86 degrees. Air temperature 89 degrees. Weeks Bay, southwest winds at 2 knots. Air temperature was 89 degrees. Pensacola Bay. Sea temperature 88 degrees. Air temperature 87 degrees. The report from the east end of Dauphin Island was not available. Graham Bay, south winds at 8 knots. Air temperature was 87 degrees. And Pettiboy Island, southwest winds at 9 knots. Air temperature was 85 degrees. 12 miles south of Orange Beach, winds were southwest at 8 knots. Air temperature was 85 degrees. Gulf water temperature 87 degrees. Wave height 2 feet, with a period of 7 seconds. 100 miles south of Destin. Winds were north at 6 knots. Air temperature 85 degrees. Wave height 2 feet. Wave period 8 seconds. The following weather reports were made at 6 p.m. Pensacola International Airport, skies were partly sunny. The temperature was 88 degrees, the dew point was 75, and the relative humidity was 65%. This produces a heat index of 97. The wind was south at 9 miles an hour. The pressure was 30.07 inches and steady. Pensacola Naval Air Station, skies were partly sunny. The temperature was 86 degrees, the dew point was 75, and the relative humidity was 69%. This produces a heat index of 95. The wind was southwest at 8 miles an hour. The pressure was 30.07 inches and steady. The Pensacola climate summary for this evening, as of 4 p.m., July 24, 2026. Today's high temperature was 93 degrees and the low 75 degrees. No precipitation fell today, which leaves the monthly total at 5.92 inches. The total precipitation for the year still stands at 27.55 inches. Sunset tonight is at 7:48 p.m. Sunrise tomorrow is at 6:03 a.m. Across the central Gulf Coast, Gulf Shores, sunny. Temperature was 88 degrees. Wind southwest at 9 miles an hour. Heat index was 96. Milton, partly sunny. Temperature was 87 degrees. Wind southwest at 3 miles an hour. Heat index was 97. Destin, partly sunny. Temperature was 87 degrees. Wind variable at 5 miles an hour. Heat index was 94. Mobile, partly sunny. Temperature was 87 degrees. Wind south at 12 miles an hour. Heat index was 97. Elsewhere, Hattiesburg, partly sunny and 93. New Orleans, light rain and 88. Montgomery, a thunderstorm and 77. Tallahassee, mostly sunny and 95. And in Panama City, mostly sunny and 89. Here's your National Weather Service forecast. Tonight, mostly cloudy this evening, then becoming partly cloudy. Lows in the mid-70s. West winds around 5 miles per hour. Saturday, mostly sunny. Humid with highs in the mid-90s. West winds around 5 miles per hour. Heat index values up to 106. Saturday night, partly cloudy. Lows in the mid-70s. Southwest winds around 5 miles per hour. Sunday, mostly sunny. Humid with highs in the mid-90s. Northwest winds 5 to 10 miles per hour. Heat index values up to 107. Sunday night, partly cloudy in the evening, then clearing. Lows in the upper 70s. West winds 5 to 10 miles per hour. Monday, sunny. A slight chance of showers and thunderstorms in the afternoon. Highs in the mid-90s. Chance of rain 20%. Heat index values up to 110. Monday night, partly cloudy in the evening, then clearing. Lows in the upper 70s. Heat index values up to 105 early in the evening. Tuesday, sunny. Highs in the upper 90s. Heat index values up to 110. This is NOAA Weather Radio, from the Mobile Pensacola National Weather Service.
The current time is 7:05 p.m. Central Daylight Time. Here's your marine forecast. On the weather map, nearby high pressure will continue to promote mainly light onshore through Saturday, but a more established westerly, moderate flow builds early next week ranging 10-15 kts at times. Wave seas will remain light to calm through the forecast period. On Perdido Bay, Pensacola Bay including Santa Rosa Sound, and Choctawhatchee Bay. For tonight, west winds 5 to 10 knots, becoming northwest late. Waves 1 foot or less. Light chop. For Saturday, northwest winds around 5 knots, becoming southwest in the afternoon. Waves 1 foot or less. Light chop. For Saturday night, west winds 5 to 10 knots. Waves 1 foot or less. Light chop. And for Sunday, west winds 5 to 10 knots, increasing to 10 to 15 knots with gusts up to 20 knots in the afternoon. Waves 1 foot or less. A moderate chop. On Perdido Bay, Pensacola Bay including Santa Rosa Sound, and Choctawhatchee Bay. For tonight, west winds 5 to 10 knots, becoming northwest late. Waves 1 foot or less. Light chop. For Saturday, northwest winds around 5 knots, becoming southwest in the afternoon. Waves 1 foot or less. Light chop. A slight chance of showers and thunderstorms in the afternoon. For Saturday night, west winds 5 to 10 knots. Waves 1 foot or less. Light chop. And for Sunday, west winds 5 to 10 knots, increasing to 10 to 15 knots with gusts up to 20 knots in the afternoon. Waves 1 foot or less. A moderate chop. A slight chance of showers and thunderstorms in the afternoon. From the Okaloosa-Walton County line to Pascagoula, and out 20 nautical miles. For tonight, southwest winds 5 to 10 knots, becoming west late. Seas around 2 feet. Wave detail, south 2 feet at 6 seconds. For Saturday, northwest winds 5 to 10 knots, becoming southwest in the afternoon. Seas around 2 feet. Wave detail, southwest 1 foot at 2 seconds and southwest 1 foot at 6 seconds. For Saturday night, west winds 10 to 15 knots. Seas around 2 feet. Wave detail, southwest 2 feet at 5 seconds. And for Sunday, west winds 10 to 15 knots. Seas 2 to 3 feet. Wave detail, southwest 2 feet at 5 seconds. From the Okaloosa-Walton County line to Pascagoula, from 20 to 60 nautical miles offshore. For tonight, southwest winds around 5 knots, becoming northwest late. Seas around 2 feet. Wave detail, southwest 2 feet at 6 seconds. For Saturday, northwest winds 5 to 10 knots. Seas around 2 feet. Wave detail, northwest 1 foot at 2 seconds and south 1 foot at 7 seconds. For Saturday night, west winds 5 to 10 knots, increasing to 10 to 15 knots after midnight. Seas around 2 feet. Wave detail, west 2 feet at 4 seconds and southwest 1 foot at 5 seconds. And for Sunday, west winds 10 to 15 knots with gusts up to 20 knots. Seas around 2 feet. Wave detail, southwest 2 feet at 5 seconds. Tidal information, at the mouth of the Mobile River on Friday, high tide at 7:47 a.m. Low tide at 8:57 p.m. At the mouth of the Mobile River on Saturday, high tide at 8:46 a.m. Low tide at 9:38 p.m. At Pensacola Bay on Friday, high tide at 7:39 a.m. Low tide at 7:19 p.m. At Pensacola Bay on Saturday, high tide at 8:32 a.m. Low tide at 8:13 p.m. At the East Pass in Destin on Friday, high tide at 7:06 a.m. Low tide at 6:45 p.m. At the East Pass in Destin on Saturday, high tide at 7:59 a.m. Low tide at 7:39 p.m. The following marine observations were made as of 6 p.m. Mobile Bay Coast Guard Station. Winds were south at 4 knots. Sea temperature 86 degrees.
Air temperature.

Air temperature was 85 degrees. Gulf water temperature 87 degrees. Wave height 2 feet, with a period of 7 seconds. 100 miles south of Destin. Winds were north at 6 knots. Air temperature 85 degrees. Wave height 2 feet. Wave period 8 seconds. The following weather reports were made at 7 p.m. The report from Pensacola was not available. Pensacola Naval Air Station, skies were mostly cloudy. The temperature was 85 degrees, the dew point was 74, and the relative humidity was 69%. This produces a heat index of 92. The wind was southwest at 7 miles an hour. The pressure was 30.07 inches and steady. The Pensacola climate summary for this evening, as of 4 p.m., July 24, 2026. Today's high temperature was 93 degrees and the low 75 degrees. No precipitation fell today, which leaves the monthly total at 5.92 inches. The total precipitation for the year still stands at 27.55 inches. Sunset tonight is at 7:48 p.m. Sunrise tomorrow is at 6:03 a.m. Here's your National Weather Service forecast. Tonight, mostly cloudy this evening, then becoming partly cloudy. Lows in the mid-70s. West winds around 5 miles per hour. Saturday, mostly sunny. Humid with highs in the mid-90s. West winds around 5 miles per hour. Heat index values up to 106. Saturday night, partly cloudy. Lows in the mid-70s. Southwest winds around 5 miles per hour. Sunday, mostly sunny. Humid with highs in the mid-90s. Northwest winds 5 to 10 miles per hour. Heat index values up to 107. Sunday night, partly cloudy in the evening, then clearing. Lows in the upper 70s. West winds 5 to 10 miles per hour. Monday, sunny. A slight chance of showers and thunderstorms in the afternoon. Highs in the mid-90s. Chance of rain 20%. Heat index values up to 110. Monday night, partly cloudy in the evening, then clearing. Lows in the upper 70s. Heat index values up to 105 early in the evening. Tuesday, sunny. Highs in the upper 90s. Heat index values up to 110. 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The current time is 7:13 p.m. Central Daylight Time. Here's your marine forecast. On the weather map, nearby high pressure will continue to promote mainly light onshore through Saturday, but a more established westerly, moderate flow builds early next week ranging 10-15 kts at times. Wave seas will remain light to calm through the forecast period. On Perdido Bay, Pensacola Bay including Santa Rosa Sound, and Choctaw Hatchie Bay. For tonight, west winds 5 to 10 knots, becoming northwest late. Waves 1 foot or less. Light chop. For Saturday, northwest winds around 5 knots, becoming southwest in the afternoon. Waves 1 foot or less. Light chop. For Saturday night, west winds 5 to 10 knots. Waves 1 foot or less. Light chop. And for Sunday, west winds 5 to 10 knots, increasing to 10 to 15 knots with gusts up to 20 knots in the afternoon. Waves 1 foot or less. A moderate chop. On Perdido Bay, Pensacola Bay including Santa Rosa Sound, and Choctaw Hatchie Bay. For tonight, west winds 5 to 10 knots, becoming northwest late. Waves 1 foot or less. Light chop. For Saturday, northwest winds around 5 knots, becoming southwest in the afternoon. Waves 1 foot or less. Light chop. A slight chance of showers and thunderstorms in the afternoon. For Saturday night, west winds 5 to 10 knots. Waves 1 foot or less. Light chop. And for Sunday, west winds 5 to 10 knots, increasing to 10 to 15 knots with gusts up to 20 knots in the afternoon. Waves 1 foot or less. A moderate chop. A slight chance of shower.

0: and thunderstorms in the afternoon. From the Okaloosa-Walton County line to Pascagoula, and out 20 nautical miles. For tonight, southwest winds 5 to 10 knots, becoming west late. Seas around 2 feet. Wave detail, south 2 feet at 6 seconds. For Saturday, northwest winds 5 to 10 knots, becoming southwest in the afternoon. Seas around 2 feet. Wave detail, southwest 1 foot at 2 seconds and southwest 1 foot at 6 seconds. For Saturday night, west winds 10 to 15 knots. Seas around 2 feet. Wave detail, southwest 2 feet at 5 seconds. And for Sunday, west winds 10 to 15 knots. Seas 2 to 3 feet. Wave detail, southwest 2 feet at 5 seconds. From the Okaloosa-Walton County line to Pascagoula, from 20 to 60 nautical miles offshore. For tonight, southwest winds around 5 knots, becoming northwest late. Seas around 2 feet. Wave detail, southwest 2 feet at 6 seconds. For Saturday, northwest winds 5 to 10 knots. Seas around 2 feet. Wave detail, northwest 1 foot at 2 seconds and south 1 foot at 7 seconds. For Saturday night, west winds 5 to 10 knots, increasing to 10 to 15 knots after midnight. Seas around 2 feet. Wave detail, west 2 feet at 4 seconds and southwest 1 foot at 5 seconds. And for Sunday, west winds 10 to 15 knots with gusts up to 20 knots. Seas around 2 feet. Wave detail, southwest 2 feet at 5 seconds. The Tropical Weather Outlook. For the North Atlantic, Caribbean Sea and the Gulf of America, tropical cyclone formation is not expected during the next 7 days. 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Tidal information, at the mouth of the Mobile River on Saturday, high tide at 8:46 a.m. Low tide at 9:38 p.m. At the mouth of the Mobile River on Sunday, high tide at 9:57 a.m. Low tide at 10:14 p.m. At Pensacola Bay on Saturday, high tide at 8:32 a.m. Low tide at 8:13 p.m. At Pensacola Bay on Sunday, high tide at 9:23 a.m. Low tide at 9:01 p.m. At the East Pass in Destin on Saturday, high tide at 7:59 a.m. Low tide at 7:39 p.m. At the East Pass in Destin on Sunday, high tide at 8:50 a.m. Low tide at 8:27 p.m. The following marine observations were made as of 7 p.m. Mobile Bay Coast Guard Station. Winds were southwest at 6 knots. Sea temperature 86 degrees. Air temperature 88 degrees. Weeks Bay, southwest winds at 2 knots. Air temperature was 87 degrees. Pensacola Bay. Sea temperature 88 degrees. Air temperature 87 degrees. The report from the east end of Dauphin Island was not available. Graham Bay, southwest winds at 7 knots. Air temperature was 87 degrees. And Pettiboy Island, southwest winds at 7 knots. Air temperature was 84 degrees. 12 miles south of Orange Beach, winds were southwest at 10 knots. Air temperature was 85 degrees. Gulf water temperature 86 degrees. Wave height 2 feet, with a period of 7 seconds. 100 miles south of Destin. Winds were northwest at 6 knots. Air temperature 85 degrees. Wave height 2 feet. Wave period 8 seconds. The following weather reports were made at 7 p.m. The report from Pensacola was not available. Pensacola Naval Air Station, skies were mostly cloudy. The temperature was 85 degrees, the dew point was 74, and the relative humidity was 69%. This produces a heat index of 92. The wind was southwest at 7 miles an hour. The pressure was 30.07 inches and steady. The Pensacola climate summary for this evening, as of 4 p.m., July 24, 2026. Today's high temperature was 93 degrees and the low 75 degrees. No precipitation fell today, which leaves the monthly total at 5.92 inches. The total precipitation for the year still stands at 27.55 inches. Sunset tonight is at 7:48 p.m. Sunrise tomorrow is at 6:03 a.m. Across the central Gulf Coast, Milton, mostly cloudy. Temperature was 87 degrees. Wind southwest at 7 miles an hour. Heat index was 99. The report from Destin was not available. The report from Mobia was not available. Elsewhere, the report from Hattiesburg was not available. The report from New Orleans was not available. The report from Montgomery was not available. The report from Tallahassee was not available. The report from Panama City was not available. Here's your National Weather Service forecast. Tonight, mostly cloudy this evening, then becoming partly cloudy. Lows in the mid-70s. West winds around 5 miles per hour. Saturday, mostly sunny. Humid with highs in the mid-90s. West winds around 5 miles per hour. Heat index values up to 106. Saturday night, partly cloudy. Lows in the mid-70s. Southwest winds around 5 miles per hour. Sunday, mostly sunny. Humid with highs in the mid-90s. Northwest winds 5 to 10 miles per hour. Heat index values up to 107. Sunday night, partly cloudy in the evening, then clearing. Lows in the upper 70s. West winds 5 to 10 miles per hour. Monday, sunny. A slight chance of showers and thunderstorms in the afternoon. Highs in the mid-90s. Chance of rain 20%. Heat index values up to 110. Monday night, partly cloudy in the evening, then clearing. Lows in the upper 70s. Heat index values up to 105 early in the evening. Tuesday, sunny. Highs in the upper 90s. Heat index values up to 110. 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The current time is 7:23 p.m. Central Daylight Time. Here's your marine forecast. On the weather map, nearby high pressure will continue to promote mainly light onshore through Saturday, but a more established westerly, moderate flow builds early next week ranging 10-15 kts at times. Wave seas will remain light to calm through the forecast period. On Perdido Bay, Pensacola Bay including Santa Rosa Sound, and Choctawhatchee Bay. For tonight, west winds 5 to 10 knots, becoming northwest late. Waves 1 foot or less. Light chop. For Saturday, northwest winds around 5 knots, becoming southwest in the afternoon. Waves 1 foot or less. Light chop. For Saturday night, west winds 5 to 10 knots. Waves 1 foot or less. Light chop. And for Sunday, west winds 5 to 10 knots, increasing to 10 to 15 knots with gusts up to 20 knots in the afternoon. Waves 1 foot or less. A moderate chop. On Perdido Bay, Pensacola Bay including Santa Rosa Sound, and Choctawhatchee Bay. For tonight, west winds 5 to 10 knots, becoming northwest late. Waves 1 foot or less. Light chop. For Saturday, northwest winds around 5 knots, becoming southwest in the afternoon. Waves 1 foot or less. Light chop. A slight chance of showers and thunderstorms in the afternoon. For Saturday night, west winds 5 to 10 knots. Waves 1 foot or less. Light chop. And for Sunday, west winds 5 to 10 knots, increasing to 10 to 15 knots with gusts up to 20 knots in the afternoon. Waves 1 foot or less. A moderate chop. A slight chance of showers and thunderstorms in the afternoon. From the Okaloosa-Walton County line to Pascagoula and out 20 nautical miles. For tonight, southwest winds 5 to 10 knots, becoming west late. Seas around 2 feet. Wave detail, south 2 feet at 6 seconds. for Saturday? Northwest winds 5 to 10 knots, becoming southwest in the afternoon. Seas around 2 feet. Wave detail, southwest 1 foot at 2 seconds and southwest 1 foot at 6 seconds. For Saturday night, west winds 10 to 15 knots. Seas around 2 feet. Wave detail, southwest 2 feet at 5 seconds. And for Sunday, west winds 10 to 15 knots. Seas 2 to 3 feet. Wave detail, southwest 2 feet at 5 seconds. From the Okaloosa-Walton County line to Pascagoula, from 20 to 60 nautical miles offshore. For tonight, southwest winds around 5 knots, becoming northwest late. Seas around 2 feet. Wave detail, southwest 2 feet at 6 seconds. For Saturday, northwest winds 5 to 10 knots. Seas around 2 feet. Wave detail, northwest 1 foot at 2 seconds and south 1 foot at 7 seconds. For Saturday night, west winds 5 to 10 knots, increasing to 10 to 15 knots after midnight. Seas around 2 feet. Wave detail, west 2 feet at 4 seconds and southwest 1 foot at 5 seconds. And for Sunday, west winds 10 to 15 knots with gusts up to 20 knots. Seas around 2 feet. Wave detail, southwest 2 feet at 5 seconds. Tidal information, at the mouth of the Mobile River on Saturday, high tide at 8:46 a.m. Low tide at 9:38 p.m. At the mouth of the Mobile River on Sunday, high tide at 9:57 a.m. Low tide at 10:14 p.m. At Pensacola Bay on Saturday, high tide at 8:32 a.m. Low tide at 8:13 p.m. At Pensacola Bay on Sunday, high tide at 9:23 a.m. Low tide at 9:01 p.m. At the East Pass in Destin on Saturday, high tide at 7:59 a.m. Low tide at 7:39 p.m. At the East Pass in Destin on Sunday, high tide at 8:50 a.m. Low tide at 8:27 p.m. The following marine observations were made as of 7 p.m. Mobile Bay Coast Guard Station. Winds were southwest at 6 knots. Sea temperature 86 degrees. Air temperature 88 degrees. Weeks Bay, southwest winds at 2 knots. Air temperature was 87 degrees. Pensacola Bay. Sea temperature 88 degrees. Air temperature 87 degrees. The report from the east end of Dauphin Island was not available. Graham Bay, southwest winds at 7 knots. Air temperature was 87 degrees. And Pettiboy Island, southwest winds at 7 knots. Air temperature was 84 degrees. 12 miles south of Orange Beach, winds were southwest at 10 knots. Air temperature was 85 degrees. Gulf water temperature 86 degrees. Wave height 2 feet, with a period of 7 seconds. 100 miles south of Destin. Winds were northwest at 6 knots. Air temperature 85 degrees. Wave height 2 feet. Wave period 8 seconds. The following weather reports were made at 7 p.m. The report from Pensacola was not available. Pensacola Naval Air Station, skies were mostly cloudy. The temperature was 85 degrees, the dew point was 74, and the relative humidity was 69%. This produces a heat index of 92. The wind was southwest at 7 miles an hour. The pressure was 30.07 inches and steady. The Pensacola climate summary for this evening, as of 4 p.m., July 24, 2026. Today's high temperature was 93 degrees and the low 75 degrees. No precipitation fell today, which leaves the monthly total at 5.92 inches. The total precipitation for the year still stands at 27.55 inches. Sunset tonight is at 7:48 p.m. Sunrise tomorrow is at 6:03 a.m. Across the central Gulf Coast, Milton, mostly cloudy. Temperature was 87 degrees. Wind southwest at 7 miles an hour. Heat index was 99. The report from Destin was not available. The report from Mobile was not available. Elsewhere, the report from Hattiesburg was not available. The report from New Orleans was not available. The report from Montgomery was not available. The report from Tallahassee was not available. The report from Panama City was not available. Here's your National Weather Service forecast. Tonight, mostly cloudy this evening, then becoming partly cloudy. Lows in the mid-70s. West winds around 5 miles per hour. Saturday, mostly sunny. Humid with highs in the mid-90s. West winds around 5 miles per hour. Heat index values up to 106. Saturday night, partly cloudy. Lows in the mid-70s. Southwest winds around 5 miles per hour. Sunday, mostly sunny. Humid with highs in the mid-90s. Northwest winds 5 to 10 miles per hour. Heat index values up to 107. Sunday night, partly cloudy in the evening, then clearing. Lows in the upper 70s. West winds 5 to 10 miles per hour. Monday, sunny. A slight chance of showers and thunderstorms in the afternoon. Highs in the mid-90s. Chance of rain 20%. Heat index values up to 110. Monday night, partly cloudy in the evening, then clearing. Lows in the upper 70s. Heat index values up to 105 early in the evening. Tuesday, sunny. Highs in the upper 90s. Heat index values up to 110. 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The current time is 7:32 p.m. Central Daylight Time. Here's your marine forecast. On the weather map, nearby high pressure will continue to promote mainly light onshore through Saturday, but a more established westerly, moderate flow builds early next week ranging 10-15 kts at times. Wave seas will remain light to calm through the forecast period. On Perdido Bay, Pensacola Bay including Santa Rosa Sound, and Choctawhatchee Bay. For tonight, west winds 5 to 10 knots, becoming northwest late. Waves 1 foot or less. Light chop. For Saturday, northwest winds around 5 knots, becoming southwest in the afternoon. Waves 1 foot or less. Light chop. For Saturday night, west winds 5 to 10 knots. Waves 1 foot or less. Light chop. And for Sunday, west winds 5 to 10 knots, increasing to 10 to 15 knots with gusts up to 20 knots in the afternoon. Waves 1 foot or less. A moderate chop. On Perdido Bay, Pensacola Bay including Santa Rosa Sound, and Choctawhatchee Bay. For tonight, west winds 5 to 10 knots, becoming northwest late. Waves 1 foot or less. Light chop. For Saturday, northwest winds around 5 knots, becoming southwest in the afternoon. Waves 1 foot or less. Light chop. A slight chance of showers and thunderstorms in the afternoon. For Saturday night, west winds 5 to 10 knots. Waves 1 foot or less. Light chop. And for Sunday, west winds 5 to 10 knots, increasing to 10 to 15 knots with gusts up to 20 knots in the afternoon. Waves 1 foot or less. A moderate chop. A slight chance of showers and thunderstorms in the afternoon. From the Okaloosa-Walton County line to Pascagoula, and out 20 nautical miles. For tonight, southwest winds 5 to 10 knots, becoming west late. Seas around 2 feet. Wave detail, south 2 feet at 6 seconds. For Saturday, northwest winds 5 to 10 knots, becoming southwest in the afternoon. Seas around 2 feet. Wave detail, southwest 1 foot at 2 seconds and southwest 1 foot at 6 seconds. For Saturday night, west winds 10 to 15 knots. Seas around 2 feet. Wave detail, southwest 2 feet at 5 seconds. And for Sunday, west winds 10 to 15 knots. Seas 2 to 3 feet. Wave detail, southwest 2 feet at 5 seconds. From the Okaloosa-Walton County line to Pascagoula, from 20 to 60 nautical miles offshore. For tonight, southwest winds around 5 knots, becoming northwest late. Seas around 2 feet. Wave detail, southwest 2 feet at 6 seconds. For Saturday, northwest winds 5 to 10 knots. Seas around 2 feet. Wave detail, northwest 1 foot at 2 seconds and south 1 foot at 7 seconds. For Saturday night, west winds 5 to 10 knots, increasing to 10 to 15 knots after midnight. Seas around 2 feet. Wave detail, west 2 feet at 4 seconds and southwest 1 foot at 5 seconds. And for Sunday, west winds 10 to 15 knots with gusts up to 20 knots. Seas around 2 feet. Wave detail, southwest 2 feet at 5 seconds. Tidal information, at the mouth of the Mobile River on Saturday, high tide at 8:46 a.m. Low tide at 9:38 p.m. At the mouth of the Mobile River on Sunday, high tide at 9:57 a.m. Low tide at 10:14 p.m. At Pensacola Bay on Saturday, high tide at 8:32 a.m. Low tide at 8:13 p.m. At Pensacola Bay on Sunday, high tide at 9:23 a.m. Low tide at 9:01 p.m. At the East Pass in Destin on Saturday, high tide at 7:59 a.m. Low tide at 7:39 p.m. At the East Pass in Destin on Sunday, high tide at 8:50 a.m. Low tide at 8:27 p.m. The following marine observations were made as of 7 p.m. Mobile Bay Coast Guard Station. Winds were southwest at 6 knots. Sea temperature 86 degrees. Air temperature 88 degrees. Weeks Bay, southwest winds at 2 knots. Air temperature was 87 degrees. Pensacola Bay. Sea temperature 88 degrees. Air temperature 87 degrees. The report from the east end of Dauphin Island was not available. Graham Bay, southwest winds at 7 knots. Air temperature was 87 degrees. And Pettiboy Island, southwest winds at 7 knots. Air temperature was 84 degrees. 12 miles south of Orange Beach, winds were southwest at 10 knots. Air temperature was 85 degrees. Gulf water temperature 86 degrees. Wave height 2 feet, with a period of 7 seconds. 100 miles south of Destin. Winds were northwest at 6 knots. Air temperature 85 degrees. Wave height 2 feet. Wave period 8 seconds. The following weather reports were made at 7 p.m. The report from Pensacola was not available. Pensacola Naval Air Station, skies were mostly cloudy. The temperature was 85 degrees, the dew point was 74, and the relative humidity was 69%. This produces a heat index of 92. The wind was southwest at 7 miles an hour. The pressure was 30.07 inches and steady. The Pensacola climate summary for this evening, as of 4 p.m., July 24, 2026. Today's high temperature was 93 degrees and the low 75 degrees. No precipitation fell today, which leaves the monthly total at 5.92 inches. The total precipitation for the year still stands at 27.55 inches. Sunset tonight is at 7:48 p.m. Sunrise tomorrow is at 6:03 a.m. Across the central Gulf Coast, Milton, mostly cloudy. Temperature was 87 degrees. Wind southwest at 7 miles an hour. Heat index was 99. The report from Destin was not available. The report from Mobile was not available. Elsewhere, the report from Hattiesburg was not available. The report from New Orleans was not available. The report from Montgomery was not available. The report from Tallahassee was not available. The report from Panama City was not available. Here's your National Weather Service forecast. Tonight, mostly cloudy this evening, then becoming partly cloudy. Lows in the mid-70s. West winds around 5 miles per hour. Saturday, mostly sunny. Humid with highs in the mid-90s. West winds around 5 miles per hour. Heat index values up to 106. Saturday night, partly cloudy. Lows in the mid-70s. Southwest winds around 5 miles per hour. Sunday, mostly sunny. Humid with highs in the mid-90s. Northwest winds 5 to 10 miles per hour. Heat index values up to 107. Sunday night, partly cloudy in the evening, then clearing. Lows in the upper 70s. West winds 5 to 10 miles per hour. Monday, sunny. A slight chance of showers and thunderstorms in the afternoon. Highs in the mid-90s. Chance of rain 20%. Heat index values up to 110. Monday night, partly cloudy in the evening, then clearing. Lows in the upper 70s. Heat index values up to 105 early in the evening. Tuesday, sunny. Highs in the upper 90s. Heat index values up to 110. 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The current time is 7:41 p.m. Central Daylight Time. Here's your marine forecast. On the weather map, nearby high pressure will continue to promote mainly light onshore through Saturday, but a more established westerly, moderate flow builds early next week ranging 10-15 kts at times. Wave seas will remain light to calm through the forecast period. On Perdido Bay, Pensacola Bay including Santa Rosa Sound, and Choctawhatchee Bay. For tonight, west winds 5 to 10 knots, becoming northwest late. Waves 1 foot or less. Light chop. For Saturday, northwest winds around 5 knots, becoming southwest in the afternoon. Waves 1 foot or less. Light chop. For Saturday night, west winds 5 to 10 knots. Waves 1 foot or less. Light chop. And for Sunday, west winds 5 to 10 knots, increasing to 10 to 15 knots with gusts up to 20 knots in the afternoon. Waves 1 foot or less. A moderate chop. On Perdido Bay, Pensacola Bay including Santa Rosa Sound, and Choctawhatchee Bay. For tonight, west winds 5 to 10 knots, becoming northwest late. Waves 1 foot or less. Light chop. For Saturday, northwest winds around 5 knots, becoming southwest in the afternoon. Waves 1 foot or less. Light chop. A slight chance of showers and thunderstorms in the afternoon. For Saturday night, west winds 5 to 10 knots. Waves 1 foot or less. Light chop. And for Sunday, west winds 5 to 10 knots, increasing to 10 to 15 knots with gusts up to 20 knots in the afternoon. Waves 1 foot or less. A moderate chop. A slight chance of showers and thunderstorms in the afternoon. From the Okaloosa-Walton County line to Pascagoula, and out 20 nautical miles. For tonight, southwest winds 5 to 10 knots, becoming west late. Seas around 2 feet. Wave detail, south 2 feet at 6 seconds. For Saturday, northwest winds 5 to 10 knots, becoming southwest in the afternoon. Seas around 2 feet. Wave detail, southwest 1 foot at 2 seconds and southwest 1 foot at 6 seconds. For Saturday night, west winds 10 to 15 knots. Seas around 2 feet. Wave detail, southwest 2 feet at 5 seconds. And for Sunday, west winds 10 to 15 knots. Seas 2 to 3 feet. Wave detail, southwest 2 feet at 5 seconds. From the Okaloosa-Walton County line to Pascagoula, from 20 to 60 nautical miles offshore. For tonight, southwest winds around 5 knots, becoming northwest late. Seas around 2 feet. Wave detail, southwest 2 feet at 6 seconds. For Saturday, northwest winds 5 to 10 knots. Seas around 2 feet. Wave detail, northwest 1 foot at 2 seconds and south 1 foot at 7 seconds. For Saturday night, west winds 5 to 10 knots, increasing to 10 to 15 knots after midnight. Seas around 2 feet. Wave detail, west 2 feet at 4 seconds and southwest 1 foot at 5 seconds. And for Sunday, west winds 10 to 15 knots with gusts up to 20 knots. seas around 2 feet. Wave detail, southwest 2 feet at 5 seconds. The tropical weather outlook. For the North Atlantic, Caribbean Sea and the Gulf of America, tropical cyclone formation is not expected during the next 7 days. Tidal information, at the mouth of the Mobile River on Saturday, high tide at 8:46 a.m. Low tide at 9:38 p.m. At the mouth of the Mobile River on Sunday, high tide at 9:57 a.m. Low tide at 10:14 p.m. At Pensacola Bay on Saturday, high tide at 8:32 a.m. Low tide at 8:13 p.m. At Pensacola Bay on Sunday, high tide at 9:23 a.m. Low tide at 9:01 p.m. At the East Pass in Destin on Saturday, high tide at 7:59 a.m. Low tide at 7:39 p.m. At the East Pass in Destin on Sunday, high tide at 8:50 a.m. Low tide at 8:27 p.m. The following marine observations were made as of 7 p.m. Mobile Bay Coast Guard Station. Winds were southwest at 6 knots. Sea temperature 86 degrees. Air temperature 88 degrees. Weeks Bay, southwest winds at 2 knots. Air temperature was 87 degrees. Pensacola Bay. Sea temperature 88 degrees. Air temperature 87 degrees. The report from the east end of Dauphin Island was not available. Graham Bay, southwest winds at 7 knots. Air temperature was 87 degrees. And Pettiboy Island, southwest winds at 7 knots. Air temperature was 84 degrees. 12 miles south of Orange Beach, winds were southwest at 10 knots. Air temperature was 85 degrees. Gulf water temperature 86 degrees. Wave heights 2 feet, with a period of 7 seconds. 100 miles south of Destin. Winds were northwest at 6 knots. Air temperature 85 degrees. Wave heights 2 feet. Wave period 8 seconds. 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We broadcast on a frequency of 162.40 MHz, from the Mobile Pensacola National Weather Service. The following weather reports were made at 7 p.m. The report from Pensacola was not available. Pensacola Naval Air Station, skies were mostly cloudy. The temperature was 85 degrees, the dew point was 74, and the relative humidity was 69%. This produces a heat index of 92. The wind was southwest at 7 miles an hour. The pressure was 30.07 inches and steady. The Pensacola climate summary for this evening, as of 4 p.m., July 24, 2026. Today's high temperature was 93 degrees and the low 75 degrees. No precipitation fell today, which leaves the monthly total at 5.92 inches. The total precipitation for the year still stands at 27.55 inches. Sunset tonight is at 7:48 p.m. Sunrise tomorrow is at 6:03 a.m. Across the central Gulf Coast, Milton, mostly cloudy. Temperature was 87 degrees. Wind southwest at 7 miles an hour. Heat index was 99. The report from Destin was not available. The report from Mobile was not available. Elsewhere, the report from Hattiesburg was not available. The report from New Orleans was not available. The report from Montgomery was not available. The report from Tallahassee was not available. The report from Panama City was not available. Here's your National Weather Service forecast. Tonight, mostly cloudy this evening, then becoming partly cloudy. Lows in the mid-70s. West winds around 5 miles per hour. Saturday, mostly sunny. Humid with highs in the mid-90s. West winds around 5 miles per hour. Heat index values up to 106. Saturday night, partly cloudy. Lows in the mid-70s. Southwest winds around 5 miles per hour. Sunday, mostly sunny. Humid with highs in the mid-90s. Northwest winds 5 to 10 miles per hour. Heat index values up to 107. Sunday night, partly cloudy in the evening, then clearing. Lows in the upper 70s. West winds 5 to 10 miles per hour. Monday, sunny. A slight chance of showers and thunderstorms in the afternoon. Highs in the mid-90s. Chance of rain 20%. Heat index values up to 110. Monday night, partly cloudy in the evening, then clearing. Lows in the upper 70s. Heat index values up to 105 early in the evening. Tuesday, sunny. Highs in the upper 90s. Heat index values up to 110. 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The current time is 7:51 p.m. Central Daylight Time. Here's your marine forecast. On the weather map, nearby high pressure will continue to promote mainly light onshore through Saturday, but a more established westerly, moderate flow builds early next week ranging 10-15 kts at times. Wave seas will remain light to calm through the forecast period. On Perdido Bay, Pensacola Bay including Santa Rosa Sound, and Choctawhatchee Bay. For tonight, west winds 5 to 10 knots, becoming northwest late. Waves 1 foot or less. Light chop. For Saturday, northwest winds around 5 knots, becoming southwest in the afternoon. Waves 1 foot or less. Light chop. For Saturday night, west winds 5 to 10 knots. Waves 1 foot or less. Light chop. And for Sunday, west winds 5 to 10 knots, increasing to 10 to 15 knots with gusts up to 20 knots in the afternoon. Waves 1 foot or less. A moderate chop. On Perdido Bay, Pensacola Bay including Santa Rosa Sound, and Choctawhatchee Bay. For tonight, west winds 5 to 10 knots, becoming northwest late. Waves 1 foot or less. Light chop. For Saturday, northwest winds around 5 knots, becoming southwest in the afternoon. Waves 1 foot or less. Light chop. A slight chance of showers and thunderstorms in the afternoon. For Saturday night, west winds 5 to 10 knots. Waves 1 foot or less. Light chop. And for Sunday, west winds 5 to 10 knots, increasing to 10 to 15 knots with gusts up to 20 knots in the afternoon. Waves 1 foot or less. A moderate chop. A slight chance of showers and thunderstorms in the afternoon. From the Okaloosa-Walton County line to Pascagoula and out 20 nautical miles. For tonight, southwest winds 5 to 10 knots, becoming west late. Seas around 2 feet. Wave detail, south 2 feet at 6 seconds. For Saturday, northwest winds 5 to 10 knots, becoming southwest in the afternoon. Seas around 2 feet. Wave detail, southwest 1 foot at 2 seconds and southwest 1 foot at 6 seconds. For Saturday night, west winds 10 to 15 knots. Seas around 2 feet. Wave detail, southwest 2 feet at 5 seconds. And for Sunday, west winds 10 to 15 knots. Seas 2 to 3 feet. Wave detail, southwest 2 feet at 5 seconds. From the Okaloosa-Walton County line to Pascagoula, from 20 to 60 nautical miles offshore. For tonight, southwest winds around 5 knots, becoming northwest late. Seas around 2 feet. Wave detail, southwest 2 feet at 6 seconds. For Saturday, northwest winds 5 to 10 knots. Seas around 2 feet. Wave detail, northwest 1 foot at 2 seconds and south 1 foot at 7 seconds. For Saturday night, west winds 5 to 10 knots, increasing to 10 to 15 knots after midnight. Seas around 2 feet. Wave detail, west 2 feet at 4 seconds and southwest 1 foot at 5 seconds. And for Sunday, west winds 10 to 15 knots with gusts up to 20 knots. Seas around 2 feet. Wave detail, southwest 2 feet at 5 seconds. Tidal information, at the mouth of the Mobile River on Saturday, high tide at 8:46 a.m. Low tide at 9:38 p.m. At the mouth of the Mobile River on Sunday, high tide at 9:57 a.m. low tide at 10:14 p.m. At Pensacola Bay on Saturday, high tide at 8:32 a.m. Low tide at 8:13 p.m. At Pensacola Bay on Sunday, high tide at 9:23 a.m. Low tide at 9:01 p.m. At the East Pass in Destin on Saturday, high tide at 7:59 a.m. Low tide at 7:39 p.m. At the East Pass in Destin on Sunday, high tide at 8:50 a.m. Low tide at 8:27 p.m. The following marine observations were made as of 7 p.m. Mobile Bay Coast Guard Station. Winds were southwest at 6 knots. Sea temperature 86 degrees. Air temperature 88 degrees. Weeks Bay, southwest winds at 2 knots. Air temperature was 87 degrees. Pensacola Bay. Sea temperature 88 degrees. Air temperature 87 degrees. The report from the east end of Dauphin Island was not available. Graham Bay, southwest winds at 7 knots. Air temperature was 87 degrees. And Pettiboy Island, southwest winds at 7 knots. Air temperature was 84 degrees. 12 miles south of Orange Beach, winds were southwest at 10 knots. Air temperature was 85 degrees. Gulf water temperature 86 degrees. Wave height 2 feet, with a period of 7 seconds. 100 miles south of Destin. Winds were northwest at 6 knots. Air temperature 85 degrees. Wave height 2 feet. Wave period 8 seconds. The following weather reports were made at 7 p.m. The report from Pensacola was not available. Pensacola Naval Air Station, skies were mostly cloudy. The temperature was 85 degrees, the dew point was 74, and the relative humidity was 69%. This produces a heat index of 92. The wind was southwest at 7 miles an hour. The pressure was 30.07 inches and steady. The Pensacola climate summary for this evening, as of 4 p.m., July 24, 2026. Today's high temperature was 93 degrees and the low 75 degrees. No precipitation fell today, which leaves the monthly total at 5.92 inches. The total precipitation for the year still stands at 27.55 inches. Sunset tonight is at 7:48 p.m. Sunrise tomorrow is at 6:03 a.m. Across the central Gulf Coast, Milton, mostly cloudy. Temperature was 87 degrees. Wind southwest at 7 miles an hour. Heat index was 99. The report from Destin was not available. The report from Mobile was not available. Elsewhere, the report from Hattiesburg was not available. The report from New Orleans was not available. The report from Montgomery was not available. The report from Tallahassee was not available. The report from Panama City was not available. Here's your National Weather Service forecast. Tonight, mostly cloudy this evening, then becoming partly cloudy. Lows in the mid-70s. West winds around 5 miles per hour. Saturday, mostly sunny. Humid with highs in the mid-90s. West winds around 5 miles per hour. Heat index values up to 106. Saturday night, partly cloudy.
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0: Values up to 107. Sunday night, partly cloudy in the evening, then clearing. Lows in the upper 70s. West winds 5 to 10 miles per hour. Monday, sunny. A slight chance of showers and thunderstorms in the afternoon. Highs in the mid-90s. Chance of rain 20%. Heat index values up to 110. Monday night, partly cloudy in the evening, then clearing. Lows in the upper 70s. Heat index values up to 105 early in the evening. Tuesday, sunny. Highs in the upper 90s. Heat index values up to 110. 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The current time is 8 p.m. Central Daylight Time. Here's your marine forecast. On the weather map, nearby high pressure will continue to promote mainly light onshore through Saturday, but a more established westerly, moderate flow builds early next week ranging 10-15 kph at times. Wave seas will remain light to calm through the forecast period. On Perdido Bay, Pensacola Bay including Santa Rosa Sound, and Choctawhatchee Bay. For tonight, west winds 5 to 10 knots, becoming northwest late. Waves 1 foot or less. Light chop. For Saturday, northwest winds around 5 knots, becoming southwest in the afternoon. Waves 1 foot or less. Light chop. For Saturday night, west winds 5 to 10 knots. Waves 1 foot or less. Light chop. And for Sunday, west winds 5 to 10 knots, increasing to 10 to 15 knots with gusts up to 20 knots in the afternoon. Waves 1 foot or less. A moderate chop. On Perdido Bay, Pensacola Bay including Santa Rosa Sound, and Choctawhatchee Bay. For tonight, west winds 5 to 10 knots, becoming northwest late. Waves 1 foot or less. Light chop. For Saturday, northwest winds around 5 knots, becoming southwest in the afternoon. Waves 1 foot or less. Light chop. A slight chance of showers and thunderstorms in the afternoon. For Saturday night, west winds 5 to 10 knots. Waves 1 foot or less. Light chop. And for Sunday, west winds 5 to 10 knots, increasing to 10 to 15 knots with gusts up to 20 knots in the afternoon. Waves 1 foot or less. A moderate chop. A slight chance of showers and thunderstorms in the afternoon. From the Okaloosa-Walton County line to Pascagoula, and out 20 nautical miles. For tonight, southwest winds 5 to 10 knots, becoming west late. Seas around 2 feet. Wave detail, south 2 feet at 6 seconds. For Saturday, northwest winds 5 to 10 knots, becoming southwest in the afternoon. Seas around 2 feet. Wave detail, southwest 1 foot at 2 seconds and southwest 1 foot at 6 seconds. For Saturday night, west winds 10 to 15 knots. Seas around 2 feet. Wave detail, southwest 2 feet at 5 seconds. And for Sunday, west winds 10 to 15 knots. Seas 2 to 3 feet. Wave detail, southwest 2 feet at 5 seconds. From the Okaloosa-Walton County line to Pascagoula, from 20 to 60 nautical miles offshore. For tonight, southwest winds around 5 knots, becoming northwest late. Seas around 2 feet. Wave detail, southwest 2 feet at 6 seconds. For Saturday, northwest winds 5 to 10 knots. Seas around 2 feet. Wave detail, northwest 1 foot at 2 seconds and south 1 foot at 7 seconds. For Saturday night, west winds 5 to 10 knots, increasing to 10 to 15 knots after midnight. Seas around 2 feet. Wave detail, west 2 feet at 4 seconds and southwest 1 foot at 5 seconds. And for Sunday, west winds 10 to 15 knots with gusts up to 20 knots. Seas around 2 feet. Wave detail, southwest 2 feet at 5 seconds. Tidal information, at the mouth of the Mobile River on Saturday, high tide at 8:46 a.m. Low tide at 9:38 p.m. At the mouth of the Mobile River on Sunday, high tide at 9:57 a.m. Low tide at 10:14 p.m. At Pensacola Bay on Saturday, high tide at 8:32 a.m. Low tide at 8:13 p.m. At Pensacola Bay on Sunday, high tide at 9:23 a.m. Low tide at 9:01 p.m. At the East Pass in Destin on Saturday, high tide at 7:59 a.m. Low tide at 7:39 p.m. At the East Pass in Destin on Sunday, high tide at 8:50 a.m. Low tide at 8:27 p.m. The following marine observations were made as of 7 p.m. Mobile Bay Coast Guard Station. Winds were southwest at 6 knots. Sea temperature 86 degrees. Air temperature 88 degrees. Weeks Bay, southwest winds at 2 knots. Air temperature was 87 degrees. Pensacola Bay. Sea temperature 88 degrees. Air temperature 87 degrees. The report from the east end of Dauphin Island was not available. Graham Bay, southwest winds at 7 knots. Air temperature was 87 degrees. And Pettiboy Island, southwest winds at 7 knots. Air temperature was 84 degrees. 12 miles south of Orange Beach, winds were southwest at 10 knots. Air temperature was 85 degrees. Gulf water temperature 86 degrees. Wave height 2 feet, with a period of 7 seconds. 100 miles south of Destin. Winds were northwest at 6 knots. Air temperature 85 degrees. Wave height 2 feet. Wave period 8 seconds. The following weather reports were made at 7 p.m. The report from Pensacola was not available. Pensacola Naval Air Station, skies were mostly cloudy. The temperature was 85 degrees, the dew point was 74, and the relative humidity was 69%. This produces a heat index of 92. The wind was southwest at 7 miles an hour. The pressure was 30.07 inches and steady. The Pensacola climate summary for this evening, as of 4 p.m., July 24, 2026. Today's high temperature was 93 degrees and the low 75 degrees. No precipitation fell today, which leaves the monthly total at 5.92 inches. The total precipitation for the year still stands at 27.55 inches. Sunset tonight is at 7:48 p.m. Sunrise tomorrow is at 6:03 a.m. Across the central Gulf Coast, Milton, mostly cloudy. Temperature was 87 degrees. Wind southwest at 7 miles an hour. Heat index was 99. The report from Destin was not available. The report from Mobile was not available. Elsewhere, the report from Hattiesburg was not available. The report from New Orleans was not available. The report from Montgomery was not available. The report from Tallahassee was not available. The report from Panama City was not available. Here's your National Weather Service forecast. Tonight, mostly cloudy this evening, then becoming partly cloudy. Lows in the mid-70s. West winds around 5 miles per hour. Saturday, mostly sunny. Humid with highs in the mid-90s. West winds around 5 miles per hour. Heat index values up to 106. Saturday night, partly cloudy. Lows in the mid-70s. Southwest winds around 5 miles per hour. Sunday, mostly sunny. Humid with highs in the mid-90s. Northwest winds 5 to 10 miles per hour. Heat index values up to 107. Sunday night, partly cloudy in the evening, then clearing. Lows in the upper 70s. West winds 5 to 10 miles per hour. Monday, sunny. A slight chance of showers and thunderstorms in the afternoon. Highs in the mid-90s. Chance of rain 20%. Heat index values up to 110. Monday night, partly cloudy in the evening, then clearing. Lows in the upper 70s. Heat index values up to 105 early in the evening. Tuesday, sunny. Highs in the upper 90s. Heat index values up to 110. 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The current time is 8:09 p.m. Central Daylight Time. Here's your marine forecast. On the weather map, nearby high pressure will continue to promote mainly light onshore through Saturday, but a more established westerly, moderate flow builds early next week ranging 10-15 kts at times. Wave seas will remain light to calm through the forecast period. On Perdido Bay, Pensacola Bay including Santa Rosa Sound, and Choctawhatchee Bay. For tonight, west winds 5 to 10 knots, becoming northwest late. Waves 1 foot or less. Light chop. For Saturday, Northwest winds around 5 knots, becoming southwest in the afternoon. Waves 1 foot or less.

light chop. A slight chance of showers and thunderstorms in the afternoon. For Saturday night, west winds 5 to 10 knots. Waves 1 foot or less. Light chop. And for Sunday, west winds 5 to 10 knots, increasing to 10 to 15 knots with gusts up to 20 knots in the afternoon. Waves 1 foot or less. A moderate chop. A slight chance of showers and thunderstorms in the afternoon. From the Okaloosa-Walton County line to Pascagoula, and out 20 nautical miles. For tonight, southwest winds 5 to 10 knots, becoming west late. Seas around 2 feet. Wave detail, south 2 feet at 6 seconds. For Saturday, northwest winds 5 to 10 knots, becoming southwest in the afternoon. Seas around 2 feet. Wave detail, southwest 1 foot at 2 seconds and southwest 1 foot at 6 seconds. For Saturday night, west winds 10 to 15 knots. Seas around 2 feet. Wave detail, southwest 2 feet at 5 seconds. And for Sunday, west winds 10 to 15 knots. Seas 2 to 3 feet. Wave detail, southwest 2 feet at 5 seconds. From the Okaloosa-Walton County line to Pascagoula, from 20 to 60 nautical miles offshore. For tonight, southwest winds around 5 knots, becoming northwest late. Seas around 2 feet. Wave detail, southwest 2 feet at 6 seconds. For Saturday, northwest winds 5 to 10 knots. Seas around 2 feet. Wave detail, northwest 1 foot at 2 seconds and south 1 foot at 7 seconds. For Saturday night, west winds 5 to 10 knots, increasing to 10 to 15 knots after midnight. Seas around 2 feet. Wave detail, west 2 feet at 4 seconds and southwest 1 foot at 5 seconds. And for Sunday, west winds 10 to 15 knots with gusts up to 20 knots. Seas around 2 feet. Wave detail, southwest 2 feet at 5 seconds. Tidal information, at the mouth of the Mobile River on Saturday, high tide at 8:46 a.m. Low tide at 9:38 p.m. At the mouth of the Mobile River on Sunday, high tide at 9:57 a.m. Low tide at 10:14 p.m. At Pensacola Bay on Saturday, high tide at 8:32 a.m. Low tide at 8:13 p.m. At Pensacola Bay on Sunday, high tide at 9:23 a.m. Low tide at 9:01 p.m. At the East Pass in Destin on Saturday, high tide at 7:59 a.m. Low tide at 7:39 p.m. At the East Pass in Destin on Sunday, high tide at 8:50 a.m. Low tide at 8:27 p.m. The Tropical Weather Outlook. For the North Atlantic, Caribbean Sea and the Gulf of America, tropical cyclone formation is not expected during the next 7 days. The following marine observations were made as of 8 p.m. Mobile Bay Coast Guard Station. Winds were southwest at 5 knots. Sea temperature 86 degrees. Air temperature 86 degrees. Weeks Bay, southwest winds at 1 knot. Air temperature was 85 degrees. Pensacola Bay. Sea temperature 88 degrees. Air temperature 86 degrees. The report from the east end of Dauphin Island was not available. Graham Bay, southwest winds at 7 knots. Air temperature was 86 degrees. And Pettiboy Island, southwest winds at 8 knots. Air temperature was 84 degrees. 12 miles south of Orange Beach, winds were southwest at 8 knots. Air temperature was 85 degrees. Gulf water temperature 85 degrees. Wave height 2 feet, with a period of 7 seconds. 100 miles south of Destin. Winds were northwest at 6 knots. Air temperature 84 degrees. Wave height 2 feet. Wave period 8 seconds. The following weather reports were made at 8 p.m. Pensacola International Airport, skies were partly cloudy. The temperature was 84 degrees, the dew point was 74, and the relative humidity was 71%. This produces a heat index of 91. The wind was west at 9 miles an hour.

0: The pressure was 30.08 inches and rising. Pensacola Naval Air Station, skies were mostly cloudy. The temperature was 83 degrees, the dew point was 74, and the relative humidity was 74%. The wind was southwest at 3 miles an hour. The pressure was 30.08 inches and rising. The Pensacola climate summary for this evening, as of 4 p.m., July 24, 2026. Today's high temperature was 93 degrees and the low 75 degrees. No precipitation fell today, which leaves the monthly total at 5.92 inches. The total precipitation for the year still stands at 27.55 inches. Sunset tonight is at 7:48 p.m. Sunrise tomorrow is at 6:03 a.m. This is NOAA Weather Radio Station KEC 86 from Pensacola, Florida. We broadcast on a frequency of 162.40 MHz from the Mobile Pensacola National Weather Service. Across the central Gulf Coast, Gulf Shores, clear. Temperature was 81 degrees. Wind west at 6 miles an hour. The report from Milton was not available. Destin, mostly cloudy. Temperature was 86 degrees. Wind variable at 3 miles an hour. Heat index was 95. Mobile, mostly cloudy. Temperature was 81 degrees. Wind south at 6 miles an hour. Elsewhere, Hattiesburg, mostly cloudy and 86. New Orleans, mostly cloudy and 85. Montgomery, mostly cloudy and 77. Tallahassee, mostly cloudy and 84. And in Panama City, mostly cloudy and 83. Here's your National Weather Service forecast. Tonight, mostly cloudy this evening, then becoming partly cloudy. Lows in the mid-70s. West winds around 5 miles per hour. Saturday, mostly sunny. Humid with highs in the mid-90s. West winds around 5 miles per hour. Heat index values up to 106. Saturday night, partly cloudy. Lows in the mid-70s. Southwest winds around 5 miles per hour. Sunday, mostly sunny. Humid with highs in the mid-90s. Northwest winds 5 to 10 miles per hour. Heat index values up to 107. Sunday night, partly cloudy in the evening, then clearing. Lows in the upper 70s. West winds 5 to 10 miles per hour. Monday, sunny. A slight chance of showers and thunderstorms in the afternoon. Highs in the mid-90s. Chance of rain 20%. Heat index values up to 110. Monday night, partly cloudy in the evening, then clearing. Lows in the upper 70s. Heat index values up to 105 early in the evening. Tuesday, sunny. Highs in the upper 90s. Heat index values up to 110. 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The current time is 8:20 p.m. Central Daylight Time. Here's your marine forecast. On the weather map, nearby high pressure will continue to promote mainly light onshore through Saturday, but a more established westerly, moderate flow builds early next week ranging 10-15 kts at times. Wave seas will remain light to calm through the forecast period. On Perdido Bay, Pensacola Bay including Santa Rosa Sound, and Choctawhatchee Bay. For tonight, west winds 5 to 10 knots, becoming northwest late. Waves 1 foot or less. Light chop. For Saturday, northwest winds around 5 knots, becoming southwest in the afternoon. Waves 1 foot or less. Light chop. For Saturday night, west winds 5 to 10 knots. Waves 1 foot or less. Light chop. And for Sunday, west winds 5 to 10 knots, increasing to 10 to 15 knots with gusts up to 20 knots in the afternoon. Waves 1 foot or less. A moderate chop. On Perdido Bay, Pensacola Bay including Santa Rosa Sound, and Choctawhatchee Bay. For tonight, west winds 5 to 10 knots, becoming northwest late. Waves 1 foot or less. Light chop. For Saturday, Northwest winds around 5 knots, becoming southwest in the afternoon. Waves 1 foot or less. Light chop. A slight chance of showers and thunderstorms in the afternoon. For Saturday night, west winds 5 to 10 knots. Waves 1 foot or less. Light chop. And for Sunday, west winds 5 to 10 knots, increasing to 10 to 15 knots with gusts up to 20 knots in the afternoon. Waves 1 foot or less. A moderate chop. A slight chance of showers and thunderstorms in the afternoon. From the Okaloosa-Walton County line to Pascagoula, and out 20 nautical miles. For tonight, southwest winds 5 to 10 knots, becoming west late. Seas around 2 feet. Wave detail, south 2 feet at 6 seconds. For Saturday, northwest winds 5 to 10 knots, becoming southwest in the afternoon. Seas around 2 feet. Wave detail, southwest 1 foot at 2 seconds and southwest 1 foot at 6 seconds. For Saturday night, west winds 10 to 15 knots. Seas around 2 feet. Wave detail, southwest 2 feet at 5 seconds. And for Sunday, west winds 10 to 15 knots. Seas 2 to 3 feet. Wave detail, southwest 2 feet at 5 seconds. From the Okaloosa-Walton County line to Pascagoula, from 20 to 60 nautical miles offshore. For tonight, southwest winds around 5 knots, becoming northwest late. Seas around 2 feet. Wave detail, southwest 2 feet at 6 seconds. For Saturday, northwest winds 5 to 10 knots. Seas around 2 feet. Wave detail, northwest 1 foot at 2 seconds and south 1 foot at 7 seconds. For Saturday night, west winds 5 to 10 knots, increasing to 10 to 15 knots after midnight. Seas around 2 feet. Wave detail, west 2 feet at 4 seconds and southwest 1 foot at 5 seconds. And for Sunday, west winds 10 to 15 knots with gusts up to 20 knots. Seas around 2 feet. Wave detail, southwest 2 feet at 5 seconds. Tidal information, at the mouth of the Mobile River on Saturday, high tide at 8:46 a.m. Low tide at 9:38 p.m. At the mouth of the Mobile River on Sunday, high tide at 9:57 a.m. Low tide at 10:14 p.m. At Pensacola Bay on Saturday, high tide at 8:32 a.m. Low tide at 8:13 p.m. At Pensacola Bay on Sunday, high tide at 9:23 a.m. Low tide at 9:01 p.m. At the East Pass in Destin on Saturday, high tide at 7:59 a.m. Low tide at 7:39 p.m. At the East Pass in Destin on Sunday, high tide at 8:50 a.m. Low tide at 8:27 p.m. The following marine observations were made as of 8 p.m. Mobile Bay Coast Guard Station. Winds were southwest at 5 knots. Sea temperature 86 degrees. Air temperature 86 degrees. Weeks Bay, southwest winds at 1 knot. Air temperature was 85 degrees. Pensacola Bay. Sea temperature 88 degrees. Air temperature 86 degrees. The report from the east end of Dauphin Island was not available. Graham Bay, southwest winds at 7 knots. Air temperature was 86 degrees. And Pettiboy Island, southwest winds at 8 knots. Air temperature was 84 degrees. 12 miles south of Orange Beach, winds were southwest at 8 knots. Air temperature was 85 degrees. Gulf water temperature 85 degrees. Wave heights 2 feet, with a period of 7 seconds. 100 miles south of Destin. Winds were northwest at 6 knots. Air temperature 84 degrees. Wave heights 2 feet. Wave period 8 seconds. The following weather reports were made at 8 p.m. Pensacola International Airport, skies were partly cloudy. The temperature was 84 degrees, the dew point was 74, and the relative humidity was 71%. This produces a heat index of 91. The wind was west at 9 miles an hour. The pressure was 30.08 inches and rising. Pensacola Naval Air Station, skies were mostly cloudy. The temperature was 83 degrees, the dew point was 74, and the relative humidity was 74%. The wind was southwest at 3 miles an hour. The pressure was 30.08 inches and rising. The Pensacola climate summary for this evening, as of 4 p.m., July 24, 2026. Today's high temperature was 93 degrees and the low 75 degrees. No precipitation fell today, which leaves the monthly total at 5.92 inches. The total precipitation for the year still stands at 27.55 inches. Sunset tonight is at 7:48 p.m. Sunrise tomorrow is at 6:03 a.m. Across the central Gulf Coast, Gulf Shores, clear. Temperature was 81 degrees. Wind west at 6 miles an hour. The report from Milton was not available. Destin, mostly cloudy. Temperature was 86 degrees. Wind variable at 3 miles an hour. Heat index was 95. Mobile, mostly cloudy. Temperature was 81 degrees. Wind south at 6 miles an hour. Elsewhere, Hattiesburg, mostly cloudy and 86. New Orleans, mostly cloudy and 85. Montgomery, mostly cloudy and 77. Tallahassee, mostly cloudy and 84. And in Panama City, mostly cloudy and 83. Here's your National Weather Service forecast. Tonight, mostly cloudy this evening, then becoming partly cloudy. Lows in the mid-70s. West winds around 5 miles per hour. Saturday, mostly sunny. Humid with highs in the mid-90s. West winds around 5 miles per hour. Heat index values up to 106. Saturday night, partly cloudy. Lows in the mid-70s. Southwest winds around 5 miles per hour. Sunday, mostly sunny. Humid with highs in the mid-90s. Northwest winds 5 to 10 miles per hour. Heat index values up to 107. Sunday night, partly cloudy in the evening, then clearing. Lows in the upper 70s. West winds 5 to 10 miles per hour. Monday, sunny. A slight chance of showers and thunderstorms in the afternoon. Highs in the mid-90s. Chance of rain 20%. Heat index values up to 110. Monday night, partly cloudy in the evening, then clearing. Lows in the upper 70s. Heat index values up to 105 early in the evening. Tuesday, sunny. Highs in the upper 90s. Heat index values up to 110. 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The current time is 8:29 p.m. Central Daylight Time. Here's your marine forecast. On the weather map, nearby high pressure will continue to promote mainly light onshore through Saturday, but a more established westerly, moderate flow builds early next week ranging 10-15 kts at times. Wave seas will remain light to calm through the forecast period. On Perdido Bay, Pensacola Bay including Santa Rosa Sound, and Choctawhatchee Bay. For tonight, west winds 5 to 10 knots, becoming northwest late. Waves 1 foot or less. Light chop. For Saturday, northwest winds around 5 knots, becoming southwest in the afternoon. Waves 1 foot or less. Light chop. For Saturday night, west winds 5 to 10 knots. Waves 1 foot or less. Light chop. And for Sunday, west winds 5 to 10 knots, increasing to 10 to 15 knots with gusts up to 20 knots in the afternoon. Waves 1 foot or less. A moderate chop. On Perdido Bay, Pensacola Bay including Santa Rosa Sound, and Choctawhatchee Bay. For tonight, west winds 5 to 10 knots, becoming northwest late. Waves 1 foot or less. Light chop. For Saturday, northwest winds around 5 knots, becoming southwest in the afternoon. Waves 1 foot or less. Light chop. A slight chance of showers and thunderstorms in the afternoon. For Saturday night, west winds 5 to 10 knots. waves 1 foot or less. Light chop. And for Sunday, west winds 5 to 10 knots, increasing to 10 to 15 knots with gusts up to 20 knots in the afternoon. Waves 1 foot or less. A moderate chop. A slight chance of showers and thunderstorms in the afternoon. From the Okaloosa-Walton County line to Pascagoula, and out 20 nautical miles. For tonight, southwest winds 5 to 10 knots, becoming west late. Seas around 2 feet. Wave detail, south 2 feet at 6 seconds. For Saturday, northwest winds 5 to 10 knots, becoming southwest in the afternoon. Seas around 2 feet. Wave detail, southwest 1 foot at 2 seconds and southwest 1 foot at 6 seconds. For Saturday night, west winds 10 to 15 knots. Seas around 2 feet. Wave detail, southwest 2 feet at 5 seconds. And for Sunday, west winds 10 to 15 knots. Seas 2 to 3 feet. Wave detail, southwest 2 feet at 5 seconds. From the Okaloosa-Walton County line to Pascagoula, from 20 to 60 nautical miles offshore. For tonight, southwest winds around 5 knots, becoming northwest late. Seas around 2 feet. Wave detail, southwest 2 feet at 6 seconds. For Saturday, northwest winds 5 to 10 knots. Seas around 2 feet. Wave detail, northwest 1 foot at 2 seconds and south 1 foot at 7 seconds. For Saturday night, west winds 5 to 10 knots, increasing to 10 to 15 knots after midnight. Seas around 2 feet. Wave detail, west 2 feet at 4 seconds and southwest 1 foot at 5 seconds. And for Sunday, west winds 10 to 15 knots with gusts up to 20 knots. Seas around 2 feet. Wave detail, southwest 2 feet at 5 seconds. Tidal information, at the mouth of the Mobile River on Saturday, high tide at 8:46 a.m. Low tide at 9:38 p.m. At the mouth of the Mobile River on Sunday, high tide at 9:57 a.m. Low tide at 10:14 p.m. At Pensacola Bay on Saturday, high tide at 8:32 a.m. Low tide at 8:13 p.m. At Pensacola Bay on Sunday, high tide at 9:23 a.m. Low tide at 9:01 p.m. At the East Pass in Destin on Saturday, high tide at 7:59 a.m. Low tide at 7:39 p.m. At the East Pass in Destin on Sunday, high tide at 8:50 a.m. Low tide at 8:27 p.m. The following marine observations were made as of 8 p.m. Mobile Bay Coast Guard Station. Winds were southwest at 5 knots. Sea temperature 86 degrees. Air temperature 86 degrees. Weeks Bay, southwest winds at 1 knot. Air temperature was 85 degrees. Pensacola Bay. Sea temperature 88 degrees. Air temperature 86 degrees. The report from the east end of Dauphin Island was not available. Graham Bay, southwest winds at 7 knots. Air temperature was 86 degrees. And Pettiboy Island, southwest winds at 8 knots. Air temperature was 84 degrees. 12 miles south of Orange Beach, winds were southwest at 8 knots. Air temperature was 85 degrees. Gulf water temperature 85 degrees. Wave height 2 feet, with a period of 7 seconds. 100 miles south of Destin. Winds were northwest at 6 knots. Air temperature 84 degrees. Wave height 2 feet. Wave period 8 seconds. The following weather reports were made at 8 p.m. Pensacola International Airport, skies were partly cloudy. The temperature was 84 degrees, the dew point was 74, and the relative humidity was 71%. This produces a heat index of 91. The wind was west at 9 miles an hour. The pressure was 30.08 inches and rising. Pensacola Naval Air Station, skies were mostly cloudy. The temperature was 83 degrees, the dew point was 74, and the relative humidity was 74%. The wind was southwest at 3 miles an hour. The pressure was 30.08 inches and rising. The Pensacola climate summary for this evening, as of 4 p.m., July 24, 2026. Today's high temperature was 93 degrees and the low 75 degrees. No precipitation fell today, which leaves the monthly total at 5.92 inches. The total precipitation for the year still stands at 27.55 inches. Sunset tonight is at 7:48 p.m. Sunrise tomorrow is at 6:03 a.m. Across the central Gulf Coast, Gulf Shores, clear. Temperature was 81 degrees. Wind west at 6 miles an hour. The report from Milton was not available. Destin, mostly cloudy. Temperature was 86 degrees. Wind variable at 3 miles an hour. Heat index was 95. Mobile, mostly cloudy. Temperature was 81 degrees. Wind south at 6 miles an hour. Elsewhere, Hattiesburg, mostly cloudy and 86. New Orleans, mostly cloudy and 85. Montgomery, mostly cloudy and 77. Tallahassee, mostly cloudy and 84. And at Panama City, mostly cloudy and 83. Here's your National Weather Service forecast. Tonight, mostly cloudy this evening, then becoming partly cloudy. Lows in the mid-70s. West winds around 5 miles per hour. Saturday, mostly sunny. Humid with highs in the mid-90s. West winds around 5 miles per hour. Heat index values up to 106. Saturday night, partly cloudy. Lows in the mid-70s. Southwest winds around 5 miles per hour. Sunday, mostly sunny. Humid with highs in the mid-90s. Northwest winds 5 to 10 miles per hour. Heat index values up to 107. Sunday night, partly cloudy in the evening, then clearing. Lows in the upper 70s. West winds 5 to 10 miles per hour. Monday, sunny. A slight chance of showers and thunderstorms in the afternoon. Highs in the mid-90s. Chance of rain 20%. Heat index values up to 110. Monday night, partly cloudy in the evening, then clearing. Lows in the upper 70s. Heat index values up to 105 early in the evening. Tuesday, sunny. Highs in the upper 90s. Heat index values up to 110. 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The current time is 8:39 p.m. Central Daylight Time. Here's your marine forecast. On the weather map, nearby high pressure will continue to promote mainly light onshore through Saturday, but a more established westerly, moderate flow builds early next week ranging 10-15 kts at times. Wave seas will remain light to calm through the forecast period. On Perdido Bay, Pensacola Bay including Santa Rosa Sound, and Choctawhatchee Bay. For tonight, west winds 5 to 10 knots, becoming northwest late. Waves 1 foot or less. Light chop. For Saturday, northwest winds around 5 knots, becoming southwest in the afternoon. Waves 1 foot or less. Light chop. For Saturday night, west winds 5 to 10 knots. Waves 1 foot or less. Light chop. And for Sunday, west winds 5 to 10 knots, increasing to 10 to 15 knots with gusts up to 20 knots in the afternoon. Waves 1 foot or less. A moderate chop. On Perdido Bay, Pensacola Bay including Santa Rosa Sound, and Choctawhatchee Bay. For tonight, west winds 5 to 10 knots, becoming northwest late. Waves 1 foot or less. Light chop. For Saturday, northwest winds around 5 knots, becoming southwest in the afternoon. Waves 1 foot or less. Light chop. A slight chance of showers and thunderstorms in the afternoon. For Saturday night, west winds 5 to 10 knots. Waves 1 foot or less. Light chop. And for Sunday, west winds 5 to 10 knots, increasing to 10 to 15 knots with gusts up to 20 knots in the afternoon. Waves 1 foot or less. A moderate chop. A slight chance of showers and thunderstorms in the afternoon. From the Okaloosa-Walton County line to Pascagoula, and out 20 nautical miles. For tonight, southwest winds 5 to 10 knots, becoming west late. Seas around 2 feet. Wave detail, south 2 feet at 6 seconds. For Saturday, northwest winds 5 to 10 knots, becoming southwest in the afternoon. Seas around 2 feet. Wave detail, southwest 1 foot at 2 seconds and southwest 1 foot at 6 seconds. For Saturday night, west winds 10 to 15 knots. Seas around 2 feet. Wave detail, southwest 2 feet at 5 seconds. And for Sunday, west winds 10 to 15 knots. Seas 2 to 3 feet. Wave detail, southwest 2 feet at 5 seconds. From the Okaloosa-Walton County line to Pascagoula, from 20 to 60 nautical miles offshore. For tonight, southwest winds around 5 knots, becoming northwest late. Seas around 2 feet. Wave detail, southwest 2 feet at 6 seconds. For Saturday, northwest winds 5 to 10 knots. Seas around 2 feet. Wave detail, northwest 1 foot at 2 seconds and south 1 foot at 7 seconds. For Saturday night, west winds 5 to 10 knots, increasing to 10 to 15 knots after midnight. Seas around 2 feet. Wave detail, west 2 feet at 4 seconds and southwest 1 foot at 5 seconds. And for Sunday, west winds 10 to 15 knots with gusts up to 20 knots. Seas around 2 feet. Wave detail, southwest 2 feet at 5 seconds. Tidal information, at the mouth of the Mobile River on Saturday, high tide at 8:46 a.m. Low tide at 9:38 p.m. At the mouth of the Mobile River on Sunday, high tide at 9:57 a.m. Low tide at 10:14 p.m. At Pensacola Bay on Saturday, high tide at 8:32 a.m. Low tide at 8:13 p.m. At Pensacola Bay on Sunday, high tide at 9:23 a.m. Low tide at 9:01 p.m. At the East Pass in Destin on Saturday, high tide at 7:59 a.m. Low tide at 7:39 p.m. At the East Pass in Destin on Sunday, high tide at 8:50 a.m. Low tide at 8:27 p.m. The Tropical Weather Outlook. For the North Atlantic, Caribbean Sea and the Gulf of America, tropical cyclone formation is not expected during the next 7 days. The following marine observations were made as of 8 p.m. Mobile Bay Coast Guard Station. Winds were southwest at 5 knots. Sea temperature 86 degrees. Air temperature 86 degrees. Weeks Bay, southwest winds at 1 knot. Air temperature was 85 degrees. Pensacola Bay. Sea temperature 88 degrees. Air temperature 86 degrees. The report from the east end of Dauphin Island was not available. Graham Bay, southwest winds at 7 knots. Air temperature was 86 degrees. And Pettiboy Island, southwest winds at 8 knots. Air temperature was 84 degrees. 12 miles south of Orange Beach, winds were southwest at 8 knots. Air temperature was 85 degrees. Gulf water temperature 85 degrees. Wave height 2 feet, with a period of 7 seconds. 100 miles south of Destin. Winds were northwest at 6 knots. Air temperature 84 degrees. Wave height 2 feet. Wave period 8 seconds. The following weather reports were made at 8 p.m. Pensacola International Airport, skies were partly cloudy. The temperature was 84 degrees, the dew point was 74, and the relative humidity was 71%. This produces a heat index of 91. The wind was west at 9 miles an hour. The pressure was 30.08 inches and rising. Pensacola Naval Air Station, skies were mostly cloudy. The temperature was 83 degrees, the dew point was 74, and the relative humidity was 74%. The wind was southwest at 3 miles an hour. The pressure was 30.08 inches and rising. The Pensacola climate summary for this evening, as of 4 p.m., July 24, 2026. Today's high temperature was 93 degrees and the low 75 degrees. No precipitation fell today, which leaves the monthly total at 5.92 inches. The total precipitation for the year still stands at 27.55 inches. Sunset tonight is at 7:48 p.m. Sunrise tomorrow is at 6:03 a.m. This is NOAA Weather Radio Station KEC 86 from Pensacola, Florida. 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Across the central Gulf Coast, Gulf Shores, clear. Temperature was 81 degrees. Wind west at 6 miles an hour. The report from Milton was not available. Destin, mostly cloudy. Temperature was 86 degrees. Wind variable at 3 miles an hour. Heat index was 95. Mobile, mostly cloudy. Temperature was 81 degrees. Wind south at 6 miles an hour. Elsewhere, Hattiesburg, mostly cloudy and 86. New Orleans, mostly cloudy and 85. Montgomery, mostly cloudy and 77. Tallahassee, mostly cloudy and 84. And in Panama City, mostly cloudy and 83. Here's your National Weather Service forecast. Tonight, mostly cloudy this evening, then becoming partly cloudy. Lows in the mid-70s. West winds around 5 miles per hour. Saturday, mostly sunny. Humid with highs in the mid-90s. West winds around 5 miles per hour. Heat index values up to 106. Saturday night, partly cloudy. Lows in the mid-70s. Southwest winds around 5 miles per hour. Sunday, mostly sunny. Humid with highs in the mid-90s. Northwest winds 5 to 10 miles per hour. Heat index values up to 107. Sunday night, partly cloudy in the evening, then clearing. Lows in the upper 70s. West winds 5 to 10 miles per hour. Monday, sunny. A slight chance of showers and thunderstorms in the afternoon. Highs in the mid-90s. Chance of rain 20%. Heat index values up to 110. Monday night, partly cloudy in the evening, then clearing. Lows in the upper 70s. Heat index values up to 105 early in the evening. Tuesday, sunny. Highs in the upper 90s. Heat index values up to 110. 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The current time is 8:49 p.m. Central Daylight Time. Here's your marine forecast. On the weather map, nearby high pressure will continue to promote mainly light onshore through Saturday, but a more established westerly, moderate flow builds early next week ranging 10-15 kps at times. Wave seas will remain light to calm through the forecast period. On Perdido Bay, Pensacola Bay including Santa Rosa Sound, and Choctawhatchee Bay. For tonight, west winds 5 to 10 knots, becoming northwest late. Waves 1 foot or less. Light chop. For Saturday, northwest winds around 5 knots, becoming southwest in the afternoon. Waves 1 foot or less. Light chop. For Saturday night, west winds 5 to 10 knots. Waves 1 foot or less. Light chop. And for Sunday, west winds 5 to 10 knots, increasing to 10 to 15 knots with gusts up to 20 knots in the afternoon. Waves 1 foot or less. A moderate chop. On Perdido Bay, Pensacola Bay including Santa Rosa Sound, and Choctawhatchee Bay. For tonight, west winds 5 to 10 knots, becoming northwest late. Waves 1 foot or less. Light chop. For Saturday, northwest winds around 5 knots, becoming southwest in the afternoon. Waves 1 foot or less. Light chop. A slight chance of showers and thunderstorms in the afternoon. For Saturday night, west winds 5 to 10 knots. Waves 1 foot or less. Light chop. And for Sunday, West winds 5 to 10 knots, increasing to 10 to 15 knots with gusts up to 20 knots in the afternoon. Waves 1 foot or less. A moderate chop. A slight chance of showers and thunderstorms in the afternoon. From the Okaloosa-Walton County line to Pascagoula, and out 20 nautical miles. For tonight, southwest winds 5 to 10 knots, becoming west late. Seas around 2 feet. Wave detail, south 2 feet at 6 seconds. For Saturday, northwest winds 5 to 10 knots, becoming southwest in the afternoon. Seas around 2 feet. Wave detail, southwest 1 foot at 2 seconds and southwest 1 foot at 6 seconds. For Saturday night, west winds 10 to 15 knots. Seas around 2 feet. Wave detail, southwest 2 feet at 5 seconds. And for Sunday, west winds 10 to 15 knots. Seas 2 to 3 feet. Wave detail, southwest 2 feet at 5 seconds. From the Okaloosa-Walton County line to Pascagoula, from 20 to 60 nautical miles offshore. For tonight, southwest winds around 5 knots, becoming northwest late. Seas around 2 feet. Wave detail, southwest 2 feet at 6 seconds. For Saturday, northwest winds 5 to 10 knots. Seas around 2 feet. Wave detail, northwest 1 foot at 2 seconds and south 1 foot at 7 seconds. For Saturday night, west winds 5 to 10 knots, increasing to 10 to 15 knots after midnight. Seas around 2 feet. Wave detail, west 2 feet at 4 seconds and southwest 1 foot at 5 seconds. And for Sunday, west winds 10 to 15 knots with gusts up to 20 knots. Seas around 2 feet. Wave detail, southwest 2 feet at 5 seconds. Tidal information, at the mouth of the Mobile River on Saturday, high tide at 8:46 a.m. Low tide at 9:38 p.m. At the mouth of the Mobile River on Sunday, high tide at 9:57 a.m. Low tide at 10:14 p.m. At Pensacola Bay on Saturday, high tide at 8:32 a.m. Low tide at 8:13 p.m. At Pensacola Bay on Sunday, high tide at 9:23 a.m. Low tide at 9:01 p.m. At the East Pass in Destin on Saturday, high tide at 7:59 a.m. Low tide at 7:39 p.m. At the East Pass in Destin on Sunday, high tide at 8:50 a.m. Low tide at 8:27 p.m. The following marine observations were made as of 8 p.m. Mobile Bay Coast Guard Station. Winds were southwest at 5 knots. Sea temperature 86 degrees. Air temperature 86 degrees. Weeks Bay, southwest winds at 1 knot. Air temperature was 85 degrees. Pensacola Bay. Sea temperature 88 degrees. Air temperature 86 degrees. The report from the east end of Dauphin Island was not available. Graham Bay, southwest winds at 7 knots. Air temperature was 86 degrees. And Pettiboy Island, southwest winds at 8 knots. Air temperature was 84 degrees. 12 miles south of Orange Beach, winds were southwest at 8 knots. Air temperature was 85 degrees. Gulf water temperature 85 degrees. Wave height 2 feet, with a period of 7 seconds. 100 miles south of Destin. Winds were northwest at 6 knots. Air temperature 84 degrees. Wave height 2 feet. Wave period 8 seconds. The following weather reports were made at 8 p.m. Pensacola International Airport, skies were partly cloudy. The temperature was 84 degrees, the dew point was 74, and the relative humidity was 71%. This produces a heat index of 91. The wind was west at 9 miles an hour. The pressure was 30.08 inches and rising. Pensacola Naval Air Station, skies were mostly cloudy. The temperature was 83 degrees, the dew point was 74, and the relative humidity was 74%. The wind was southwest at 3 miles an hour. The pressure was 30.08 inches and rising. The Pensacola climate summary for this evening, as of 4 p.m., July 24, 2026. Today's high temperature was 93 degrees and the low 75 degrees. No precipitation fell today, which leaves the monthly total at 5.92 inches. The total precipitation for the year still stands at 27.55 inches. Sunset tonight is at 7:48 p.m. Sunrise tomorrow is at 6:03 a.m. Across the central Gulf Coast, Gulf Shores, clear. Temperature was 81 degrees. Wind west at 6 miles an hour. The report from Milton was not available. Destin, mostly cloudy. Temperature was 86 degrees. Wind variable at 3 miles an hour. Heat index was 95. Mobile, mostly cloudy. Temperature was 81 degrees. Wind south at 6 miles an hour. Elsewhere, Hattiesburg, mostly cloudy and 86. New Orleans, mostly cloudy and 85. Montgomery, mostly cloudy and 77. Tallahassee, mostly cloudy and 84. And in Panama City, mostly cloudy and 83. Here's your National Weather Service forecast. Tonight, mostly cloudy this evening, then becoming partly cloudy. Lows in the mid-70s. West winds around 5 miles per hour. Saturday, mostly sunny. Humid with highs in the mid-90s. West winds around 5 miles per hour. Heat index values up to 106. Saturday night, partly cloudy. Lows in the mid-70s. Southwest winds around 5 miles per hour. Sunday, mostly sunny. Humid with highs in the mid-90s. Northwest winds 5 to 10 miles per hour. Heat index values up to 107. Sunday night, partly cloudy in the evening, then clearing. Lows in the upper 70s. West winds 5 to 10 miles per hour. Monday, sunny. A slight chance of showers and thunderstorms in the afternoon. Highs in the mid-90s. Chance of rain 20%. Heat index values up to 110. Monday night, partly cloudy in the evening, then clearing. Lows in the upper 70s. Heat index values up to 105 early in the evening. Tuesday, sunny. Highs in the upper 90s. Heat index values up to 110. 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The current time is 8:59 p.m. Central Daylight Time. Here's your marine forecast. On the weather map, nearby high pressure will continue to promote mainly light onshore through Saturday, but a more established westerly, moderate.
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0: For tonight, west winds 5 to 10 knots, becoming northwest late. Waves 1 foot or less. Light chop. For Saturday, northwest winds around 5 knots, becoming southwest in the afternoon. Waves 1 foot or less. Light chop. For Saturday night, west winds 5 to 10 knots. Waves 1 foot or less. Light chop. And for Sunday, west winds 5 to 10 knots, increasing to 10 to 15 knots with gusts up to 20 knots in the afternoon. Waves 1 foot or less. A moderate chop. On Perdido Bay, Pensacola Bay including Santa Rosa Sound, and Choctaw Hatchie Bay. For tonight, west winds 5 to 10 knots, becoming northwest late. Waves 1 foot or less. Light chop. For Saturday, northwest winds around 5 knots, becoming southwest in the afternoon. Waves 1 foot or less. Light chop. A slight chance of showers and thunderstorms in the afternoon. For Saturday night, west winds 5 to 10 knots. Waves 1 foot or less. Light chop. And for Sunday, west winds 5 to 10 knots, increasing to 10 to 15 knots with gusts up to 20 knots in the afternoon. Waves 1 foot or less. A moderate chop. a slight chance of showers and thunderstorms in the afternoon. From the Okaloosa-Walton County line to Pascagoula, and out 20 nautical miles. For tonight, southwest winds 5 to 10 knots, becoming west late. Seas around 2 feet. Wave detail, south 2 feet at 6 seconds. For Saturday, northwest winds 5 to 10 knots, becoming southwest in the afternoon. Seas around 2 feet. Wave detail, southwest 1 foot at 2 seconds and southwest 1 foot at 6 seconds. For Saturday night, west winds 10 to 15 knots. Seas around 2 feet. Wave detail, southwest 2 feet at 5 seconds. And for Sunday, west winds 10 to 15 knots. Seas 2 to 3 feet. Wave detail, southwest 2 feet at 5 seconds. From the Okaloosa-Walton County line to Pascagoula, from 20 to 60 nautical miles offshore. For tonight, southwest winds around 5 knots, becoming northwest late. Seas around 2 feet. Wave detail, southwest 2 feet at 6 seconds. For Saturday, northwest winds 5 to 10 knots. Seas around 2 feet. Wave detail, northwest 1 foot at 2 seconds and south 1 foot at 7 seconds. For Saturday night, west winds 5 to 10 knots, increasing to 10 to 15 knots after midnight. Seas around 2 feet. Wave detail, west 2 feet at 4 seconds and southwest 1 foot at 5 seconds. And for Sunday, west winds 10 to 15 knots with gusts up to 20 knots. Seas around 2 feet. Wave detail, southwest 2 feet at 5 seconds. Tidal information, at the mouth of the Mobile River on Saturday, high tide at 8:46 a.m. Low tide at 9:38 p.m. At the mouth of the Mobile River on Sunday, high tide at 9:57 a.m. Low tide at 10:14 p.m. At Pensacola Bay on Saturday, high tide at 8:32 a.m. Low tide at 8:13 p.m. At Pensacola Bay on Sunday, high tide at 9:23 a.m. Low tide at 9:01 p.m. At the East Pass in Destin on Saturday, high tide at 7:59 a.m. Low tide at 7:39 p.m. At the East Pass in Destin on Sunday, high tide at 8:50 a.m. Low tide at 8:27 p.m. The following marine observations were made as of 8 p.m. Mobile Bay Coast Guard Station. Winds were southwest at 5 knots. Sea temperature 86 degrees. Air temperature 86 degrees. Weeks Bay, southwest winds at 1 knot. Air temperature was 85 degrees. Pensacola Bay. Sea temperature 88 degrees. Air temperature 86 degrees. The report from the east end of Dauphin Island was not available. Graham Bay, southwest winds at 7 knots. Air temperature was 86 degrees. And Pettiboy Island, southwest winds at 8 knots. Air temperature was 84 degrees. 12 miles south of Orange Beach, winds were southwest at 8 knots. Air temperature was 85 degrees. Gulf water temperature 85 degrees. Wave height 2 feet, with a period of 7 seconds. 100 miles south of Destin. Winds were northwest at 6 knots. Air temperature 84 degrees. Wave height 2 feet. Wave period 8 seconds. The following weather reports were made at 8 p.m. Pensacola International Airport, skies were partly cloudy. The temperature was 84 degrees, the dew point was 74, and the relative humidity was 71%. This produces a heat index of 91. The wind was west at 9 miles an hour. The pressure was 30.0 and rising. Pensacola Naval Air Station, skies were mostly cloudy. The temperature was 83 degrees, the dew point was 74, and the relative humidity was 74%. The wind was southwest at 3 miles an hour. The pressure was 30.08 inches and rising. The Pensacola climate summary for this evening, as of 4 p.m., July 24, 2026. Today's high temperature was 93 degrees and the low 75 degrees. No precipitation fell today, which leaves the monthly total at 5.92 inches. The total precipitation for the year still stands at 27.55 inches. Sunset tonight is at 7:48 p.m. Sunrise tomorrow is at 6:03 a.m. Across the central Gulf Coast, Gulf Shores, clear. Temperature was 81 degrees. Wind west at 6 miles an hour. The report from Milton was not available. Destin, mostly cloudy. Temperature was 86 degrees. Wind variable at 3 miles an hour. Heat index was 95. Mobile, mostly cloudy. Temperature was 81 degrees. Wind south at 6 miles an hour. Elsewhere, Hattiesburg, mostly cloudy and 86. New Orleans, mostly cloudy and 85. Montgomery, mostly cloudy and 77. Tallahassee, mostly cloudy and 84. And in Panama City, mostly cloudy and 83. Here's your National Weather Service forecast. Tonight, mostly cloudy this evening, then becoming partly cloudy. Lows in the mid-70s. West winds around 5 miles per hour. Saturday, mostly sunny. Humid with highs in the mid-90s. West winds around 5 miles per hour. Heat index values up to 106. Saturday night, partly cloudy. Lows in the mid-70s. Southwest winds around 5 miles per hour. Sunday, mostly sunny. Humid with highs in the mid-90s. Northwest winds 5 to 10 miles per hour. Heat index values up to 107. Sunday night, partly cloudy in the evening, then clearing. Lows in the upper 70s. West winds 5 to 10 miles per hour. Monday, sunny. A slight chance of showers and thunderstorms in the afternoon. Highs in the mid-90s. Chance of rain 20%. Heat index values up to 110. Monday night, partly cloudy in the evening, then clearing. Lows in the upper 70s. Heat index values up to 105 early in the evening. Tuesday, sunny. Highs in the upper 90s. Heat index values up to 110. This is NOAA Weather Radio from the Mobile Pensacola National Weather Service. The current time is 9:09 p.m. Central Daylight Time. Here's your marine forecast. On the weather map, nearby high pressure will continue to promote mainly light onshore through Saturday, but a more established westerly, moderate flow builds early next week ranging 10-15 kts at times. Wave seas will remain light to calm through the forecast period. On Perdido Bay, Pensacola Bay including Santa Rosa Sound, and Choctawhatchee Bay. For tonight, west winds 5 to 10 knots, becoming northwest late. Waves 1 foot or less. Light chop. For Saturday, northwest winds around 5 knots, becoming southwest in the afternoon. Waves 1 foot or less. Light chop. For Saturday night, west winds 5 to 10 knots. Waves 1 foot or less. Light chop. And for Sunday, west winds 5 to 10 knots, increasing to 10 to 15 knots with gusts up to 20 knots in the afternoon. Waves 1 foot or less. A moderate chop. On Perdido Bay, Pensacola Bay including Santa Rosa Sound, and Choctawhatchee Bay. For tonight, west winds 5 to 10 knots, becoming northwest late. Waves 1 foot or less. Light chop. For Saturday, northwest winds around 5 knots, becoming southwest in the afternoon. Waves 1 foot or less. Light chop. A slight chance of showers and thunderstorms in the afternoon. For Saturday night, west winds 5 to 10 knots. Waves 1 foot or less. Light chop. And for Sunday, west winds 5 to 10 knots, increasing to 10 to 15 knots with gusts up to 20 knots in the afternoon. Waves 1 foot or less. A moderate chop. A slight chance of showers and thunderstorms in the afternoon. From the Okaloosa-Walton County line to Pascagoula, and out 20 nautical miles. For tonight, southwest winds 5 to 10 knots, becoming west late. seas around 2 feet. Wave detail, south 2 feet at 6 seconds. For Saturday, northwest winds 5 to 10 knots, becoming south.

becoming northwest late. Seas around 2 feet. Wave detail, southwest 2 feet at 6 seconds. For Saturday, northwest winds 5 to 10 knots. Seas around 2 feet. Wave detail, northwest 1 foot at 2 seconds and south 1 foot at 7 seconds. For Saturday night, west winds 5 to 10 knots, increasing to 10 to 15 knots after midnight. Seas around 2 feet. Wave detail, west 2 feet at 4 seconds and southwest 1 foot at 5 seconds. And for Sunday, west winds 10 to 15 knots with gusts up to 20 knots. Seas around 2 feet. Wave detail, southwest 2 feet at 5 seconds. Tidal information, at the mouth of the Mobile River on Saturday, high tide at 8:46 a.m. Low tide at 9:38 p.m. At the mouth of the Mobile River on Sunday, high tide at 9:57 a.m. Low tide at 10:14 p.m. At Pensacola Bay on Saturday, high tide at 8:32 a.m. Low tide at 8:13 p.m. At Pensacola Bay on Sunday, high tide at 9:23 a.m. Low tide at 9:01 p.m. At the East Pass in Destin on Saturday, high tide at 7:59 a.m. Low tide at 7:39 p.m. At the East Pass in Destin on Sunday, high tide at 8:50 a.m. Low tide at 8:27 p.m. The following marine observations were made as of 9 p.m. Mobile Bay Coast Guard Station. Winds were west at 4 knots. Sea temperature 86 degrees. Air temperature 85 degrees. Weeks Bay, calm. Air temperature was 83 degrees. Pensacola Bay. Sea temperature 88 degrees. Air temperature 85 degrees. The report from the east end of Dauphin Island was not available. Graham Bay, south winds at 8 knots. Air temperature was 86 degrees. And Pettiboy Island, southwest winds at 7 knots. Air temperature was 84 degrees. 12 miles south of Orange Beach. Wave heights 2 feet. Wave period 6 seconds. 100 miles south of Destin. Winds were northwest at 8 knots. Air temperature 84 degrees. Wave heights 2 feet. Wave period 8 seconds. The tropical weather outlook. For the North Atlantic, Caribbean Sea and the Gulf of America, tropical cyclone formation is not expected during the next 7 days. The following weather reports were made at 9 p.m. Pensacola International Airport, skies were partly cloudy. The temperature was 83 degrees, the dew point was 74, and the relative humidity was 74%. The wind was southwest at 7 miles an hour. The pressure was 30.08 inches and steady. Pensacola Naval Air Station, skies were mostly cloudy. The temperature was 82 degrees, the dew point was 74, and the relative humidity was 76%. The wind was west at 3 miles an hour. The pressure was 30.08 inches and steady. The Pensacola climate summary for this evening, as of 4 p.m., July 24, 2026. Today's high temperature was 93 degrees and the low 75 degrees. No precipitation fell today, which leaves the monthly total at 5.92 inches. The total precipitation for the year still stands at 27.55 inches. Sunset tonight is at 7:48 p.m. Sunrise tomorrow is at 6:03 a.m. Across the central Gulf Coast, Milton, mostly cloudy. Temperature was 82 degrees. Wind west at 5 miles an hour. Heat index was 90. Destin, mostly cloudy. Temperature was 85 degrees. Wind variable at 5 miles an hour. Heat index was 94. Mary Esther, mostly cloudy. Temperature was 85 degrees. Wind calm. Heat index was 95. Mobile, cloudy. Temperature was 80 degrees. Wind south at 6 miles an hour. Elsewhere, Hattiesburg, mostly cloudy and 83. New Orleans, mostly cloudy and 84. Montgomery, cloudy and 77. Tallahassee, mostly

0: cloudy and 82. And in Panama City, mostly cloudy and 82. 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Here's your National Weather Service forecast. Tonight, mostly cloudy this evening, then becoming partly cloudy. Lows in the mid-70s. West winds around 5 miles per hour. Saturday, mostly sunny. Humid with highs in the mid-90s. West winds around 5 miles per hour. Heat index values up to 106. Saturday night, partly cloudy. Lows in the mid-70s. Southwest winds around 5 miles per hour. Sunday, mostly sunny. Humid with highs in the mid-90s. Northwest winds 5 to 10 miles per hour. Heat index values up to 107. Sunday night, partly cloudy in the evening, then clearing. Lows in the upper 70s. West winds 5 to 10 miles per hour. Monday, sunny. A slight chance of showers and thunderstorms in the afternoon. Highs in the mid-90s. Chance of rain 20%. Heat index values up to 110. Monday night, partly cloudy in the evening, then clearing. Lows in the upper 70s. Heat index values up to 105 early in the evening. Tuesday, sunny. Highs in the upper 90s. Heat index values up to 110. 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The current time is 9:19 p.m. Central Daylight Time. Here's your marine forecast. On the weather map, nearby high pressure will continue to promote mainly light onshore through Saturday, but a more established westerly, moderate flow builds early next week ranging 10-15 kts at times. Wave seas will remain light to calm through the forecast period. On Perdido Bay, Pensacola Bay including Santa Rosa Sound, and Choctawhatchee Bay. For tonight, west winds 5 to 10 knots, becoming northwest late. Waves 1 foot or less. Light chop. For Saturday, northwest winds around 5 knots, becoming southwest in the afternoon. Waves 1 foot or less. Light chop. For Saturday night, west winds 5 to 10 knots. Waves 1 foot or less. Light chop. And for Sunday, west winds 5 to 10 knots, increasing to 10 to 15 knots with gusts up to 20 knots in the afternoon. Waves 1 foot or less. A moderate chop. On Perdido Bay, Pensacola Bay including Santa Rosa Sound, and Choctawhatchee Bay. For tonight, west winds 5 to 10 knots, becoming northwest late. Waves 1 foot or less. Light chop. For Saturday, northwest winds around 5 knots, becoming southwest in the afternoon. Waves 1 foot or less. Light chop. A slight chance of showers and thunderstorms in the afternoon. For Saturday night, west winds 5 to 10 knots. Waves 1 foot or less. Light chop. And for Sunday, west winds 5 to 10 knots, increasing to 10 to 15 knots with gusts up to 20 knots in the afternoon. Waves 1 foot or less. A moderate chop. A slight chance of showers and thunderstorms in the afternoon. From the Okaloosa-Walton County line to Pascagoula and out 20 nautical miles. For tonight, southwest winds 5 to 10 knots, becoming west late. Seas around 2 feet. Wave detail, south 2 feet at 6 seconds. For Saturday, northwest winds 5 to 10 knots, becoming southwest in the afternoon. Seas around 2 feet. Wave detail, southwest 1 foot at 2 seconds and southwest 1 foot at 6 seconds. For Saturday night, west winds 10 to 15 knots. Seas around 2 feet. Wave detail, southwest 2 feet at 5 seconds. And for Sunday, west winds 10 to 15 knots. Seas 2 to 3 feet. Wave detail, southwest 2 feet at 5 seconds. From the Okaloosa-Walton County line to Pascagoula, from 20 to 60 nautical miles offshore. For tonight, southwest winds around 5 knots, becoming northwest late. Seas around 2 feet. Wave detail, southwest 2 feet at 6 seconds. For Saturday, northwest winds 5 to 10 knots. Seas around 2 feet. Wave detail, northwest 1 foot at 2 seconds and south 1 foot at 7 seconds. For Saturday night, west winds 5 to 10 knots, increasing to 10 to 15 knots after midnight. Seas around 2 feet. Wave detail, west 2 feet at 4 seconds and southwest 1 foot at 5 seconds. And for Sunday, west winds 10 to 15 knots with gusts up to 20 knots. Seas around 2 feet. Wave detail, southwest 2 feet at 5 seconds. Tidal information, at the mouth of the Mobile River on Saturday, high tide at 8:46 a.m. Low tide at 9:38 p.m. At the mouth of the Mobile River on Sunday, high tide at 9:57 a.m. Low tide at 10:14 p.m. At Pensacola Bay on Saturday, high tide at 8:32 a.m. Low tide at 8:13 p.m. At Pensacola Bay on Sunday, high tide at 9:23 a.m. Low tide at 9:01 p.m. At the East Pass in Destin on Saturday, high tide at 7:59 a.m. Low tide at 7:39 p.m. At the East Pass in Destin on Sunday, high tide at 8:50 a.m. Low tide at 8:27 p.m. The following marine observations were made as of 9 p.m. Mobile Bay Coast Guard Station. Winds were west at 4 knots. Sea temperature 86 degrees. Air temperature 85 degrees. Weeks Bay, calm. Air temperature was 83 degrees. Pensacola Bay. Sea temperature 88 degrees. Air temperature 85 degrees. The report from the east end of Dauphin Island was not available. Graham Bay, south winds at 8 knots. Air temperature was 86 degrees. And Pettiboy Island, southwest winds at 7 knots. Air temperature was 84 degrees. 12 miles south of Orange Beach. Wave heights 2 feet. Wave period 6 seconds. 100 miles south of Destin. Winds were northwest at 8 knots. Air temperature 84 degrees. Wave heights 2 feet. Wave period 8 seconds. The following weather reports were made at 9 p.m. Pensacola International Airport, skies were partly cloudy. The temperature was 83 degrees, the dew point was 74, and the relative humidity was 74%. The wind was southwest at 7 miles an hour. The pressure was 30.08 inches and steady. Pensacola Naval Air Station, skies were mostly cloudy. The temperature was 82 degrees, the dew point was 74, and the relative humidity was 76%. The wind was west at 3 miles an hour. The pressure was 30.08 inches and steady. The Pensacola climate summary for this evening, as of 4 p.m., July 24, 2026. Today's high temperature was 93 degrees and the low 75 degrees. No precipitation fell today, which leaves the monthly total at 5.92 inches. The total precipitation for the year still stands at 27.55 inches. Sunset tonight is at 7:48 p.m. Sunrise tomorrow is at 6:03 a.m. Across the central Gulf Coast, Milton, mostly cloudy. Temperature was 82 degrees. Wind west at 5 miles an hour. Heat index was 90. Destin, mostly cloudy. Temperature was 85 degrees. Wind variable at 5 miles an hour. Heat index was 94. Mary Esther, mostly cloudy. Temperature was 85 degrees. Wind calm. Heat index was 95. Mobile, cloudy. Temperature was 80 degrees. Wind south at 6 miles an hour. Elsewhere, Hattiesburg, mostly cloudy and 83. New Orleans, mostly cloudy and 84. Montgomery, cloudy and 77. Tallahassee, mostly cloudy and 82. And at Panama City, mostly cloudy and 82. Here's your National Weather Service forecast. Tonight, mostly cloudy this evening, then becoming partly cloudy. Lows in the mid-70s. West winds around 5 miles per hour. Saturday, mostly sunny. Humid with highs in the mid-90s. West winds around 5 miles per hour. Heat index values up to 106. Saturday night, partly cloudy. Lows in the mid-70s. Southwest winds around 5 miles per hour. Sunday, mostly sunny. Humid with highs in the mid-90s. Northwest winds 5 to 10 miles per hour. Heat index values up to 107. Sunday night, partly cloudy in the evening, then clearing. Lows in the upper 70s. West winds 5 to 10 miles per hour. Monday, sunny. A slight chance of showers and thunderstorms in the afternoon. Highs in the mid-90s. Chance of rain 20%. Heat index values up to 110. Monday night, partly cloudy in the evening, then clearing. Lows in the upper 70s. Heat index values up to 105 early in the evening. Tuesday, sunny. Highs in the upper 90s. Heat index values up to 110. 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The current time is 9:28 p.m. Central Daylight Time. Here's your marine forecast. On the weather map, nearby high pressure will continue to promote mainly light onshore through Saturday, but a more established westerly, moderate flow builds early next week ranging 10-15 kts at times. Wave seas will remain light to calm through the forecast period. On Perdido Bay, Pensacola Bay including Santa Rosa Sound, and Choctaw Hatchie Bay. For tonight, west winds 5 to 10 knots, becoming northwest late. Waves 1 foot or less. Light chop. For Saturday, northwest winds around 5 knots, becoming southwest in the afternoon. Waves 1 foot or less. Light chop. For Saturday night, west winds 5 to 10 knots. Waves 1 foot or less. Light chop. And for Sunday, west winds 5 to 10 knots, increasing to 10 to 15 knots with gusts up to 20 knots in the afternoon. Waves 1 foot or less. A moderate chop. On Perdido Bay, Pensacola Bay including Santa Rosa Sound, and Choctaw Hatchie Bay. For tonight, west winds 5 to 10 knots, becoming northwest late. Waves 1 foot or less. Light chop. For Saturday, northwest winds around 5 knots, becoming southwest in the afternoon. Waves 1 foot or less. Light chop. A slight chance of showers and thunderstorms in the afternoon. For Saturday night, west winds 5 to 10 knots. Waves 1 foot or less. Light chop. And for Sunday, west winds 5 to 10 knots, increasing to 10 to 15 knots with gusts up to 20 knots in the afternoon. Waves 1 foot or less. A moderate chop. A slight chance of showers and thunderstorms in the afternoon. From the Okaloosa-Walton County line to Pascagoula and out 20 nautical miles. For tonight, southwest winds 5 to 10 knots, becoming west late. Seas around 2 feet. Wave detail, south 2 feet at 6 seconds. For Saturday, northwest winds 5 to 10 knots, becoming southwest in the afternoon. Seas around 2 feet. Wave detail, southwest 1 foot at 2 seconds and southwest 1 foot at 6 seconds. For Saturday night, west winds 10 to 15 knots. Seas around 2 feet. Wave detail, southwest 2 feet at 5 seconds. And for Sunday, west winds 10 to 15 knots. Seas 2 to 3 feet. Wave detail, southwest 2 feet at 5 seconds. From the Okaloosa-Walton County line to Pascagoula, from 20 to 60 nautical miles offshore. For tonight, southwest winds around 5 knots, becoming northwest late. Seas around 2 feet. Wave detail, southwest 2 feet at 6 seconds. For Saturday, northwest winds 5 to 10 knots. Seas around 2 feet. Wave detail, northwest 1 foot at 2 seconds and south 1 foot at 7 seconds. For Saturday night, west winds 5 to 10 knots, increasing to 10 to 15 knots after midnight. Seas around 2 feet. Wave detail, west 2 feet at 4 seconds and southwest 1 foot at 5 seconds. And for Sunday, west winds 10 to 15 knots with gusts up to 20 knots. Seas around 2 feet. Wave detail, southwest 2 feet at 5 seconds. Tidal information, at the mouth of the Mobile River on Saturday, high tide at 8:46 a.m. Low tide at 9:38 p.m. At the mouth of the Mobile River on Sunday, high tide at 9:57 a.m. Low tide at 10:14 p.m. At Pensacola Bay on Saturday, high tide at 8:32 a.m. Low tide at 8:13 p.m. At Pensacola Bay on Sunday, high tide at 9:23 a.m. Low tide at 9:01 p.m. At the East Pass in Destin on Saturday, high tide at 7:59 a.m. Low tide at 7:39 p.m. At the East Pass in Destin on Sunday, high tide at 8:50 a.m. Low tide at 8:27 p.m. The following marine observations were made as of 9 p.m. Mobile Bay Coast Guard Station. Winds were west at 4 knots. Sea temperature 86 degrees. Air temperature 85 degrees. Weeks Bay, calm. Air temperature was 83 degrees. Pensacola Bay. Sea temperature 88 degrees. Air temperature 85 degrees. The report from the east end of Dauphin Island was not available. Graham Bay, south winds at 8 knots. Air temperature was 86 degrees. And Pettiboy Island, southwest winds at 7 knots. Air temperature was 84 degrees. 12 miles south of Orange Beach. Wave height 2 feet. Wave period 6 seconds. 100 miles south of Destin. Winds were northwest at 8 knots. Air temperature 84 degrees. Wave height 2 feet. Wave period 8 seconds. The following weather reports were made at 9 p.m. Pensacola International Airport, skies were partly cloudy. The temperature was 83 degrees, the dew point was 74, and the relative humidity was 74%. The wind was southwest at 7 miles an hour. The pressure was 30.08 inches and steady. Pensacola Naval Air Station, skies were mostly cloudy. The temperature was 82 degrees, the dew point was 74, and the relative humidity was 76%. The wind was west at 3 miles an hour. The pressure was 30.08 inches and steady. The Pensacola climate summary for this evening, as of 4 p.m., July 24, 2026. Today's high temperature was 93 degrees and the low 75 degrees. No precipitation fell today, which leaves the monthly total at 5.92 inches. The total precipitation for the year still stands at 27.55 inches. Sunset tonight is at 7:48 p.m. Sunrise tomorrow is at 6:03 a.m. Across the central Gulf Coast, Milton, mostly cloudy. Temperature was 82 degrees. Wind west at 5 miles an hour. Heat index was 90. Destin, mostly cloudy. Temperature was 85 degrees. Wind variable at 5 miles an hour. Heat index was 94. Mary Esther, mostly cloudy. Temperature was 85 degrees. Wind calm. Heat index was 95. Mobile, cloudy. Temperature was 80 degrees. Wind south at 6 miles an hour. Elsewhere, Hattiesburg, mostly cloudy and 83. New Orleans, mostly cloudy and 84. Montgomery, cloudy and 77. Tallahassee, mostly cloudy and 82. And at Panama City, mostly cloudy and 82. Here's your National Weather Service forecast. Tonight, mostly cloudy this evening, then becoming partly cloudy. Lows in the mid-70s. West winds around 5 miles per hour. Saturday, mostly sunny. Humid with highs in the mid-90s. West winds around 5 miles per hour. heat index values up to 106. Saturday night, partly cloudy. Lows in the mid-70s. Southwest winds around 5 miles per hour. Sunday, mostly sunny. Humid with highs in the mid-90s. Northwest winds 5 to 10 miles per hour. Heat index values up to 107. Sunday night, partly cloudy in the evening, then clearing. Lows in the upper 70s. West winds 5 to 10 miles per hour. Monday, sunny. A slight chance of showers and thunderstorms in the afternoon. Highs in the mid-90s. Chance of rain 20%. Heat index values up to 110. Monday night, partly cloudy in the evening, then clearing. Lows in the upper 70s. Heat index values up to 105 early in the evening. Tuesday, sunny. Highs in the upper 90s. Heat index values up to 110. This is NOAA Weather Radio from the Mobile Pensacola National Weather Service. The current time is 9:38 p.m. Central Daylight Time. Here's your marine forecast. On the weather map, nearby high pressure will continue to promote mainly light onshore through Saturday, but a more established westerly, moderate flow builds early next week ranging 10-15 kph at times. Wave seas will remain light to calm through the forecast period. On Perdido Bay, Pensacola Bay including Santa Rosa Sound, and Choctawhatchee Bay. For tonight, west winds 5 to 10 knots, becoming northwest late. Waves 1 foot or less. Light chop. For Saturday, northwest winds around 5 knots, becoming southwest in the afternoon. Waves 1 foot or less. Light chop. For Saturday night, west winds 5 to 10 knots. Waves 1 foot or less. Light chop. And for Sunday, west winds 5 to 10 knots, increasing to 10 to 15 knots with gusts up to 20 knots in the afternoon. Waves 1 foot or less. A moderate chop. On Perdido Bay, Pensacola Bay including Santa Rosa Sound, and Choctawhatchee Bay. For tonight, west winds 5 to 10 knots, becoming northwest late. Waves 1 foot or less. Light chop. For Saturday, northwest winds around 5 knots, becoming southwest in the afternoon. Waves 1 foot or less. Light chop. A slight chance of showers and thunderstorms in the afternoon. For Saturday night, west winds 5 to 10 knots. Waves 1 foot or less. Light chop. And for Sunday, west winds 5 to 10 knots, increasing to 10 to 15 knots with gusts up to 20 knots in the afternoon. Waves 1 foot or less. A moderate chop. A slight chance of showers and thunderstorms in the afternoon. From the Okaloosa-Walton County line to Pascagoula, and out 20 nautical miles. For tonight, southwest winds 5 to 10 knots, becoming west late. Seas around 2 feet. Wave detail, south 2 feet at 6 seconds. For Saturday, northwest winds 5 to 10 knots, becoming southwest in the afternoon. Seas around 2 feet. Wave detail, southwest 1 foot at 2 seconds and southwest 1 foot at 6 seconds. For Saturday night, west winds 10 to 15 knots. Seas around 2 feet. Wave detail, southwest 2 feet at 5 seconds. And for Sunday, west winds 10 to 15 knots. Seas 2 to 3 feet. Wave detail, southwest 2 feet at 5 seconds. From the Okaloosa-Walton County line to Pascagoula, from 20 to 60 nautical miles offshore. For tonight, southwest winds around 5 knots, becoming northwest late. Seas around 2 feet. Wave detail, southwest 2 feet at 6 seconds. For Saturday, northwest winds 5 to 10 knots. Seas around 2 feet. Wave detail, northwest 1 foot at 2 seconds and south 1 foot at 7 seconds. For Saturday night, west winds 5 to 10 knots, increasing to 10 to 15 knots after midnight. Seas around 2 feet. Wave detail, west 2 feet at 4 seconds and southwest 1 foot at 5 seconds. And for Sunday, West winds 10 to 15 knots with gusts up to 20 knots. Seas around 2 feet. Wave detail, southwest 2 feet at 5 seconds. Tidal information, at the mouth of the Mobile River on Saturday, high tide at 8:46 a.m. Low tide at 9:38 p.m. At the mouth of the Mobile River on Sunday, high tide at 9:57 a.m. Low tide at 10:14 p.m. At Pensacola Bay on Saturday, high tide at 8:32 a.m. Low tide at 8:13 p.m. At Pensacola Bay on Sunday, high tide at 9:23 a.m. Low tide at 9:01 p.m. At the East Pass in Destin on Saturday, high tide at 7:59 a.m. Low tide at 7:39 p.m. At the East Pass in Destin on Sunday, high tide at 8:50 a.m. Low tide at 8:27 p.m. The following marine observations were made as of 9 p.m. Mobile Bay Coast Guard Station. Winds were west at 4 knots. Sea temperature 86 degrees. Air temperature 85 degrees. Weeks Bay, calm. Air temperature was 83 degrees. Pensacola Bay. Sea temperature 88 degrees. Air temperature 85 degrees. The report from the east end of Dauphin Island was not available. Graham Bay, south winds at 8 knots. Air temperature was 86 degrees. And Pettiboy Island, southwest winds at 7 knots. Air temperature was 84 degrees. 12 miles south of Orange Beach. Wave heights 2 feet. Wave period 6 seconds. 100 miles south of Destin. Winds were northwest at 8 knots. Air temperature 84 degrees. Wave heights 2 feet. Wave period 8 seconds. The tropical weather outlook. For the North Atlantic, Caribbean Sea and the Gulf of America, tropical cyclone formation is not expected during the next 7 days. The following weather reports were made at 9 p.m. Pensacola International Airport, skies were partly cloudy. The temperature was 83 degrees, the dew point was 74, and the relative humidity was 74%. The wind was southwest at 7 miles an hour. The pressure was 30.08 inches and steady. Pensacola Naval Air Station, skies were mostly cloudy. The temperature was 82 degrees, the dew point was 74, and the relative humidity was 76%. The wind was west at 3 miles an hour. The pressure was 30.08 inches and steady. The Pensacola climate summary for this evening, as of 4 p.m., July 24, 2026. Today's high temperature was 93 degrees and the low 75 degrees. No precipitation fell today, which leaves the monthly total at 5.92 inches. The total precipitation for the year still stands at 27.55 inches. Sunset tonight is at 7:48 p.m. Sunrise tomorrow is at 6:03 a.m. Across the central Gulf Coast, Milton, mostly cloudy. Temperature was 82 degrees. Wind west at 5 miles an hour. Heat index was 90. Destin, mostly cloudy. Temperature was 85 degrees. Wind variable at 5 miles an hour. Heat index was 94. Mary Esther, mostly cloudy. Temperature was 85 degrees. Wind calm. Heat index was 95. Mobile, cloudy. Temperature was 80 degrees. Wind south at 6 miles an hour. Elsewhere, Hattiesburg, mostly cloudy and 83. New Orleans, mostly cloudy and 84. Montgomery, cloudy and 77. Tallahassee, mostly cloudy and 82. And at Panama City, mostly cloudy and 82. Here's your National Weather Service forecast. Tonight, mostly cloudy this evening, then becoming partly cloudy. Lows in the mid-70s. West winds around 5 miles per hour. Saturday, mostly sunny. Humid with highs in the mid-90s. West winds around 5 miles per hour. Heat index values up to 106. Saturday night, partly cloudy. Lows in the mid-70s. Southwest winds around 5 miles per hour. Sunday, mostly sunny. Humid with highs in the mid-90s. Northwest winds 5 to 10 miles per hour. Heat index values up to 107. Sunday night, partly cloudy in the evening, then clearing. Lows in the upper 70s. West winds 5 to 10 miles per hour. Monday, sunny. A slight chance of showers and thunderstorms in the afternoon. Highs in the mid-90s. Chance of rain 20%. Heat index values up to 110. Monday night, partly cloudy in the evening, then clearing. Lows in the upper 70s. Heat index values up to 105 early in the evening. Tuesday, sunny. Highs in the upper 90s. Heat index values up to 110. 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The current time is 9:48 p.m. Central Daylight Time. Here's your marine forecast. On the weather map, nearby high pressure will continue to promote mainly light onshore through Saturday, but a more established westerly, moderate flow builds early next week ranging 10-15 kps at times. Wave seas will remain light to calm through the forecast period. On Perdido Bay, Pensacola Bay including Santa Rosa Sound, and Choctawhatchee Bay. For tonight, west winds 5 to 10 knots, becoming northwest late. Waves 1 foot or less. Light chop. For Saturday, northwest winds around 5 knots, becoming southwest in the afternoon. Waves 1 foot or less. Light chop. For Saturday night, west winds 5 to 10 knots. Waves 1 foot or less. Light chop. And for Sunday, west winds 5 to 10 knots, increasing to 10 to 15 knots with gusts up to 20 knots in the afternoon. Waves 1 foot or less. A moderate chop. On Perdido Bay, Pensacola Bay including Santa Rosa Sound, and Choctawhatchee Bay. For tonight, west winds 5 to 10 knots, becoming northwest late. Waves 1 foot or less. Light chop. For Saturday, northwest winds around 5 knots, becoming southwest in the afternoon. Waves 1 foot or less. Light chop. A slight chance of showers and thunderstorms in the afternoon. For Saturday night, west winds 5 to 10 knots. Waves 1 foot or less. Light chop. And for Sunday, west winds 5 to 10 knots, increasing to 10 to 15 knots with gusts up to 20 knots in the afternoon. Waves 1 foot or less. A moderate chop. A slight chance of showers and thunderstorms in the afternoon. From the Okaloosa-Walton County line to Pascagoula, and out 20 nautical miles. For tonight, southwest winds 5 to 10 knots, becoming west late. Seas around 2 feet. Wave detail, south 2 feet at 6 seconds. For Saturday, northwest winds 5 to 10 knots, becoming southwest in the afternoon. Seas around 2 feet. Wave detail, southwest 1 foot at 2 seconds and southwest 1 foot at 6 seconds. For Saturday night, west winds 10 to 15 knots. Seas around 2 feet. Wave detail, southwest 2 feet at 5 seconds. And for Sunday, west winds 10 to 15 knots. Seas 2 to 3 feet. Wave detail, southwest 2 feet at 5 seconds. From the Okaloosa-Walton County line to Pascagoula, from 20 to 60 nautical miles offshore. For tonight, southwest winds around 5 knots, becoming northwest late. Seas around 2 feet. Wave detail, southwest 2 feet at 6 seconds. For Saturday, northwest winds 5 to 10 knots. Seas around 2 feet. Wave detail, northwest 1 foot at 2 seconds and south 1 foot at 7 seconds. For Saturday night, west winds 5 to 10 knots, increasing to 10 to 15 knots after midnight. Seas around 2 feet. Wave detail, west 2 feet at 4 seconds and southwest 1 foot at 5 seconds. And for Sunday, west winds 10 to 15 knots with gusts up to 20 knots. Seas around 2 feet. Wave detail, southwest 2 feet at 5 seconds. Tidal information, at the mouth of the Mobile River on Saturday, high tide at 8:46 a.m. Low tide at 9:38 p.m. At the mouth of the Mobile River on Sunday, high tide at 9:57 a.m. Low tide at 10:14 p.m. At Pensacola Bay on Saturday, high tide at 8:32 a.m. Low tide at 8:13 p.m. At Pensacola Bay on Sunday, high tide at 9:23 a.m. Low tide at 9:01 p.m. At the East Pass in Destin on Saturday, high tide at 7:59 a.m. Low tide at 7:39 p.m. At the East Pass in Destin on Sunday, high tide at 8:50 a.m. Low tide at 8:27 p.m. The following marine observations were made as of 9 p.m. Mobile Bay Coast Guard Station. Winds were west at 4 knots. Sea temperature 86 degrees. Air temperature 85 degrees. Weeks Bay, calm. Air temperature was 83 degrees. Pensacola Bay. Sea temperature 88 degrees. Air temperature 85 degrees. The report from the east end of Dauphin Island was not available. Graham Bay, south winds at 8 knots. Air temperature was 86 degrees. And Pettiboy Island, southwest winds at 7 knots. Air temperature was 84 degrees. 12 miles south of Orange Beach. Wave heights 2 feet. Wave period 6 seconds. 100 miles south of Destin. Winds were northwest at 8 knots. Air temperature 84 degrees. Wave heights 2 feet. Wave period 8 seconds. The following weather reports were made at 9 p.m. Pensacola International Airport, skies were partly cloudy. The temperature was 83 degrees, the dew point was 74, and the relative humidity was 74%. The wind was southwest at 7 miles an hour. The pressure was 30.08 inches and steady. Pensacola Naval Air Station, skies were mostly cloudy. The temperature was 82 degrees, the dew point was 74, and the relative humidity was 76%. The wind was west at 3 miles an hour. The pressure was 30.08 inches and steady. The Pensacola climate summary for this evening, as of 4 p.m., July 24, 2026. Today's high temperature was 93 degrees and the low 75 degrees. No precipitation fell today, which leaves the monthly total at 5.92 inches. The total precipitation for the year still stands at 27.55 inches. Sunset tonight is at 7:48 p.m. Sunrise tomorrow is at 6:03 a.m. Across the central Gulf Coast, Milton, mostly cloudy. Temperature was 82 degrees. Wind west at 5 miles an hour. Heat index was 90. Destin, mostly cloudy. Temperature was 85 degrees. Wind variable at 5 miles an hour. Heat index was 94. Mary Esther, mostly cloudy. Temperature was 85 degrees. Wind calm. Heat index was 95. Mobile, cloudy. Temperature was 80 degrees. Wind south at 6 miles an hour. Elsewhere, Hattiesburg, mostly cloudy and 83. New Orleans, mostly cloudy and 84. Montgomery, cloudy and 77. Tallahassee, mostly cloudy and 82. And at Panama City, mostly cloudy and 82. Here's your National Weather Service forecast. Tonight, mostly cloudy this evening, then becoming partly cloudy. Lows in the mid-70s. West winds around 5 miles per hour. Saturday, mostly sunny. Humid with highs in the mid-90s. West winds around 5 miles per hour. Heat index values up to 106. Saturday night, partly cloudy. Lows in the mid-70s. Southwest winds around 5 miles per hour. Sunday, mostly sunny. humid with highs in the mid-90s. Northwest winds 5 to 10 miles per hour. Heat index values up to 107. Sunday night, partly cloudy in the evening, then clearing. Lows in the upper 70s. West winds 5 to 10 miles per hour. Monday, sunny. A slight chance of showers and thunderstorms in the afternoon. Highs in the mid-90s. Chance of rain 20%. Heat index values up to 110. Monday night, partly cloudy in the evening, then clearing. Lows in the upper 70s. Heat index values up to 105 early in the evening. Tuesday, sunny. Highs in the upper 90s. Heat index values up to 110. 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The current time is 9:58 p.m. Central Daylight Time. Here's your marine forecast. On the weather map, nearby high pressure will continue to promote mainly light onshore through Saturday, but a more established westerly, moderate flow builds early next week ranging 10-15 kps at times. Wave seas will remain light to calm through the forecast period. On Perdido Bay, Pensacola Bay including Santa Rosa Sound, and Choctaw Hatchie Bay. For tonight, west winds 5 to 10 knots, becoming northwest late. Waves 1 foot or less. Light chop. For Saturday, northwest winds around 5 knots, becoming southwest in the afternoon. Waves 1 foot or less. Light chop. For Saturday night, west winds 5 to 10 knots. Waves 1 foot or less. Light chop. And for Sunday, west winds 5 to 10 knots, increasing to 10 to 15 knots with gusts up to 20 knots in the afternoon. Waves 1 foot or less. A moderate chop. On Perdido Bay, Pensacola Bay including Santa Rosa Sound, and Choctaw Hatchie Bay. For tonight, west winds 5 to 10 knots, becoming northwest late. Waves 1 foot or less. Light chop. For Saturday, northwest winds around 5 knots, becoming southwest in the afternoon. Waves 1.
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0: And for Sunday, west winds 5 to 10 knots, increasing to 10 to 15 knots with gusts up to 20 knots in the afternoon. Waves 1 foot or less. A moderate chop. A slight chance of showers and thunderstorms in the afternoon. From the Okaloosa-Walton County line to Pascagoula and out 20 nautical miles. For tonight, southwest winds 5 to 10 knots, becoming west late. Seas around 2 feet. Wave detail, south 2 feet at 6 seconds. For Saturday, northwest winds 5 to 10 knots, becoming southwest in the afternoon. Seas around 2 feet. Wave detail, southwest 1 foot at 2 seconds and southwest 1 foot at 6 seconds. For Saturday night, west winds 10 to 15 knots. Seas around 2 feet. Wave detail, southwest 2 feet at 5 seconds. And for Sunday, west winds 10 to 15 knots. Seas 2 to 3 feet. Wave detail, southwest 2 feet at 5 seconds. From the Okaloosa-Walton County line to Pascagoula, from 20 to 60 nautical miles offshore. For tonight, southwest winds around 5 knots, becoming northwest late. Seas around 2 feet. Wave detail, southwest 2 feet at 6 seconds. For Saturday, northwest winds 5 to 10 knots. Seas around 2 feet. Wave detail, northwest 1 foot at 2 seconds and south 1 foot at 7 seconds. For Saturday night, west winds 5 to 10 knots, increasing to 10 to 15 knots after midnight. Seas around 2 feet. Wave detail, west 2 feet at 4 seconds and southwest 1 foot at 5 seconds. And for Sunday, west winds 10 to 15 knots with gusts up to 20 knots. Seas around 2 feet. Wave detail, southwest 2 feet at 5 seconds. Tidal information, at the mouth of the Mobile River on Saturday, high tide at 8:46 a.m. Low tide at 9:38 p.m. At the mouth of the Mobile River on Sunday, high tide at 9:57 a.m. Low tide at 10:14 p.m. At Pensacola Bay on Saturday, high tide at 8:32 a.m. Low tide at 8:13 p.m. At Pensacola Bay on Sunday, high tide at 9:23 a.m. Low tide at 9:01 p.m. At the East Pass in Destin on Saturday, high tide at 7:59 a.m. Low tide at 7:39 p.m. At the East Pass in Destin on Sunday, high tide at 8:50 a.m. Low tide at 8:27 p.m. The following marine observations were made as of 9 p.m. Mobile Bay Coast Guard Station. Winds were west at 4 knots. Sea temperature 86 degrees. Air temperature 85 degrees. Weeks Bay, calm. Air temperature was 83 degrees. Pensacola Bay. Sea temperature 88 degrees. Air temperature 85 degrees. The report from the east end of Dauphin Island was not available. Graham Bay, south winds at 8 knots. Air temperature was 86 degrees. And Pettiboy Island, southwest winds at 7 knots. Air temperature was 84 degrees. 12 miles south of Orange Beach. Wave height 2 feet. Wave period 6 seconds. 100 miles south of Destin. Winds were northwest at 8 knots. Air temperature 84 degrees. Wave height 2 feet. Wave period 8 seconds. The following weather reports were made at 9 p.m. Pensacola International Airport, skies were partly cloudy. The temperature was 83 degrees, the dew point was 74, and the relative humidity was 74%. The wind was southwest at 7 miles an hour. The pressure was 30.08 inches and steady. Pensacola Naval Air Station, skies were mostly cloudy. The temperature was 82 degrees, the dew point was 74, and the relative humidity was 76%. The wind was west at 3 miles an hour. The pressure was 30.08 inches and steady. The Pensacola climate summary for this evening, as of 4 p.m., July 24, 2026. Today's high temperature was 93 degrees and the low 75 degrees. No precipitation fell today, which leaves the monthly total at 5.92 inches. The total precipitation for the year still stands at 27.55 inches. Sunset tonight is at 7:48 p.m. Sunrise tomorrow is at 6:03 a.m. Across the central Gulf Coast, Milton, mostly cloudy. Temperature was 82 degrees. Wind west at 5 miles an hour. Heat index was 90. Destin, mostly cloudy. Temperature was 85 degrees. Wind variable at 5 miles an hour. Heat index was 94. Mary Esther, mostly cloudy. Temperature was 85 degrees. Wind calm. Heat index was 95. Mobile, cloudy. Temperature was 80 degrees. Wind south at 6 miles an hour. Elsewhere, Hattiesburg, mostly cloudy and 83. New Orleans, mostly cloudy and 84. Montgomery, cloudy and 77. Tallahassee, mostly cloudy and 82. And at Panama City, mostly cloudy and 82. Here's your National Weather Service forecast. Tonight, mostly cloudy this evening, then becoming partly cloudy. Lows in the mid-70s. West winds around 5 miles per hour. Saturday, mostly sunny. Humid with highs in the mid-90s. West winds around 5 miles per hour. Heat index values up to 106. Saturday night, partly cloudy. Lows in the mid-70s. Southwest winds around 5 miles per hour. Sunday, mostly sunny. Humid with highs in the mid-90s. Northwest winds 5 to 10 miles per hour. Heat index values up to 107. Sunday night, partly cloudy in the evening, then clearing. Lows in the upper 70s. West winds 5 to 10 miles per hour. Monday, sunny. A slight chance of showers and thunderstorms in the afternoon. Highs in the mid-90s. Chance of rain 20%. Heat index values up to 110. Monday night, partly cloudy in the evening, then clearing. Lows in the upper 70s. Heat index values up to 105 early in the evening. Tuesday, sunny. Highs in the upper 90s. Heat index values up to 110. 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The current time is 10:07 p.m. Central Daylight Time. Here's your marine forecast. On the weather map, nearby high pressure will continue to promote mainly light onshore through Saturday, but a more established westerly, moderate flow builds early next week ranging 10-15 kps at times. Wave seas will remain light to calm through the forecast period. On Perdido Bay, Pensacola Bay including Santa Rosa Sound, and Choctaw Hatchie Bay. For tonight, west winds 5 to 10 knots, becoming northwest late. Waves 1 foot or less. Light chop. For Saturday, northwest winds around 5 knots, becoming southwest in the afternoon. Waves 1 foot or less. Light chop. For Saturday night, west winds 5 to 10 knots. Waves 1 foot or less. Light chop. And for Sunday, west winds 5 to 10 knots, increasing to 10 to 15 knots with gusts up to 20 knots in the afternoon. Waves 1 foot or less. A moderate chop. On Perdido Bay, Pensacola Bay including Santa Rosa Sound, and Choctaw Hatchie Bay. For tonight, west winds 5 to 10 knots, becoming northwest late. Waves 1 foot or less. Light chop. For Saturday, northwest winds around 5 knots, becoming southwest in the afternoon. Waves 1 foot or less. Light chop. A slight chance of showers and thunderstorms in the afternoon. For Saturday night, west winds 5 to 10 knots. Waves 1 foot or less. Light chop. And for Sunday, west winds 5 to 10 knots, increasing to 10 to 15 knots with gusts up to 20 knots in the afternoon. Waves 1 foot or less. A moderate chop. A slight chance of showers and thunderstorms in the afternoon. From the Okaloosa-Walton County line to Pascagoula and out 20 nautical miles. For tonight, southwest winds 5 to 10 knots, becoming west late. Seas around 2 feet. Wave detail, south 2 feet at 6 seconds. For Saturday, northwest winds 5 to 10 knots, becoming southwest in the afternoon. Seas around 2 feet. Wave detail, southwest 1 foot at 2 seconds and southwest 1 foot at 6 seconds. For Saturday night, west winds 10 to 15 knots. Seas around 2 feet. Wave detail, southwest 2 feet at 5 seconds. And for Sunday, west winds 10 to 15 knots. Seas 2 to 3 feet. Wave detail, southwest 2 feet at 5 seconds. From the Okaloosa-Walton County line to Pascagoula, from 20 to 60 nautical miles offshore. For tonight, southwest winds around 5 knots, becoming northwest late. Seas around 2 feet. Wave detail, southwest 2 feet at 6 seconds. For Saturday, northwest winds 5 to 10 knots. Seas around 2 feet. Wave detail, northwest 1 foot at 2 seconds and south 1 foot at 7 seconds. For Saturday night, west winds 5 to 10 knots, increasing to 10 to 15 knots after midnight. Seas around 2 feet. Wave detail, west 2 feet at 4 seconds and southwest 1 foot at 5 seconds. And for Sunday, west winds 10 to 15 knots with gusts up to 20 knots. Seas around 2 feet. Wave detail, southwest 2 feet at 5 seconds. Tidal information, at the mouth of the Mobile River on Saturday, high tide at 8:46 a.m. Low tide at 9:38 p.m. At the mouth of the Mobile River on Sunday, high tide at 9:57 a.m. Low tide at 10:14 p.m. At Pensacola Bay on Saturday, High tide at 8:32 a.m. Low tide at 8:13 p.m. At Pensacola Bay on Sunday, high tide at 9:23 a.m. Low tide at 9:01 p.m. At the East Pass in Denver.

Available. Grand Bay, south winds at 8 knots. Air temperature was 86 degrees. And Pettiboy Island, southwest winds at 7 knots. Air temperature was 84 degrees. 12 miles south of Orange Beach. Wave height 2 feet. Wave period 6 seconds. 100 miles south of Destin. Winds were northwest at 8 knots. Air temperature 84 degrees. Wave height 2 feet. Wave period 8 seconds. The following marine observations were made as of 10 p.m. Mobile Bay Coast Guard Station. Winds were southwest at 3 knots. Sea temperature 86 degrees. Air temperature 84 degrees. Weeks Bay, calm. Air temperature was 82 degrees. Pensacola Bay. Sea temperature 88 degrees. Air temperature 84 degrees. The report from the east end of Dauphin Island was not available. Grand Bay, southwest winds at 7 knots. Air temperature was 85 degrees. And Pettiboy Island, southwest winds at 6 knots. Air temperature was 84 degrees. 12 miles south of Orange Beach, winds were west at 6 knots. Air temperature was 85 degrees. Gulf water temperature 85 degrees. Wave height 2 feet, with a period of 6 seconds. 100 miles south of Destin. Winds were north at 6 knots. Air temperature 84 degrees. Wave height 2 feet. Wave period 7 seconds. The Tropical Weather Outlook. For the North Atlantic, Caribbean Sea and the Gulf of America, tropical cyclone formation is not expected during the next 7 days. The following weather reports were made at 10 p.m. Pensacola International Airport, skies were partly cloudy. The temperature was 83 degrees, the dew point was 74, and the relative humidity was 74%. The wind was west at 6 miles an hour. The pressure was 30.09 inches and rising. Pensacola Naval Air Station, skies were mostly cloudy. The temperature was 78 degrees, the dew point was 75, and the relative humidity was 90%. The wind was calm. The pressure was 30.09 inches and rising. The Pensacola climate summary for this evening, as of 4 p.m., July 24, 2026. Today's high temperature was 93 degrees and the low 75 degrees. No precipitation fell today, which leaves the monthly total at 5.92 inches. The total precipitation for the year still stands at 27.55 inches. Sunset tonight is at 7:48 p.m. Sunrise tomorrow is at 6:03 a.m. Across the central Gulf Coast, Gulf Shores, partly cloudy. Temperature was 79 degrees. Wind calm. Milton, mostly cloudy. Temperature was 81 degrees. Wind west at 6 miles an hour. Destin, mostly cloudy. Temperature was 84 degrees. Wind calm. Heat index was 93. Mary Esther, mostly cloudy. Temperature was 85 degrees. Wind calm. Heat index was 93. Mobile, cloudy. Temperature was 79 degrees. Wind southwest at 5 miles an hour. Elsewhere, Hattiesburg, mostly cloudy and 82. New Orleans, mostly cloudy and 83. Montgomery, cloudy and 76. Tallahassee, mostly cloudy and 81. And in Panama City, mostly cloudy and 81. 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Here's your National Weather Service forecast. Tonight, mostly cloudy this evening, then becoming partly cloudy. Lows in the mid-70s. West winds around 5 miles per hour. Saturday, mostly sunny. Humid with highs in the mid-90s. West winds around 5 miles per hour. Heat index values up to 106. Saturday night, partly cloudy. Lows in the mid-70s.
Southwest winds around

0: 5 miles per hour. Sunday, mostly sunny. Humid with highs in the mid-90s. Northwest winds 5 to 10 miles per hour. Heat index values up to 107. Sunday night, partly cloudy in the evening, then clearing. Lows in the upper 70s. West winds 5 to 10 miles per hour. Monday, sunny. A slight chance of showers and thunderstorms in the afternoon. Highs in the mid-90s. Chance of rain 20%. Heat index values up to 110. Monday night, partly cloudy in the evening, then clearing. Lows in the upper 70s. Heat index values up to 105 early in the evening. Tuesday, sunny. Highs in the upper 90s. Heat index values up to 110. 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The current time is 10:19 p.m. Central Daylight Time. Here's your marine forecast. On the weather map, nearby high pressure will continue to promote mainly light onshore through Saturday, but a more established westerly, moderate flow builds early next week ranging 10-15 kph at times. Wave seas will remain light to calm through the forecast period. On Perdido Bay, Pensacola Bay including Santa Rosa Sound, and Choctawhatchee Bay. For tonight, west winds 5 to 10 knots, becoming northwest late. Waves 1 foot or less. Light chop. For Saturday, northwest winds around 5 knots, becoming southwest in the afternoon. Waves 1 foot or less. Light chop. For Saturday night, west winds 5 to 10 knots. Waves 1 foot or less. Light chop. And for Sunday, west winds 5 to 10 knots, increasing to 10 to 15 knots with gusts up to 20 knots in the afternoon. Waves 1 foot or less. A moderate chop. On Perdido Bay, Pensacola Bay including Santa Rosa Sound, and Choctawhatchee Bay. For tonight, west winds 5 to 10 knots, becoming northwest late. Waves 1 foot or less. Light chop. For Saturday, northwest winds around 5 knots, becoming southwest in the afternoon. Waves 1 foot or less. Light chop. A slight chance of showers and thunderstorms in the afternoon. For Saturday night, west winds 5 to 10 knots. Waves 1 foot or less. Light chop. And for Sunday, west winds 5 to 10 knots, increasing to 10 to 15 knots with gusts up to 20 knots in the afternoon. Waves 1 foot or less. A moderate chop. A slight chance of showers and thunderstorms in the afternoon. From the Okaloosa-Walton County line to Pascagoula, and out 20 nautical miles. For tonight, southwest winds 5 to 10 knots, becoming west late. Seas around 2 feet. Wave detail, south 2 feet at 6 seconds. For Saturday, northwest winds 5 to 10 knots, becoming southwest in the afternoon. Seas around 2 feet. Wave detail, southwest 1 foot at 2 seconds and southwest 1 foot at 6 seconds. For Saturday night, west winds 10 to 15 knots. Seas around 2 feet. Wave detail, southwest 2 feet at 5 seconds. And for Sunday, west winds 10 to 15 knots. Seas 2 to 3 feet. Wave detail, southwest 2 feet at 5 seconds. From the Okaloosa-Walton County line to Pascagoula, from 20 to 60 nautical miles offshore. For tonight, southwest winds around 5 knots, becoming northwest late. Seas around 2 feet. Wave detail, southwest 2 feet at 6 seconds. For Saturday, northwest winds 5 to 10 knots. Seas around 2 feet. Wave detail, northwest 1 foot at 2 seconds and south 1 foot at 7 seconds. For Saturday night, west winds 5 to 10 knots, increasing to 10 to 15 knots after midnight. Seas around 2 feet. Wave detail, west 2 feet at 4 seconds and southwest 1 foot at 5 seconds. And for Sunday, west winds 10 to 15 knots with gusts up to 20 knots. Seas around 2 feet. Wave detail, southwest 2 feet at 5 seconds. Tidal information. location at the mouth of the Mobile River on Saturday, high tide at 8:46 a.m., low tide at 9:38 p.m. At the mouth of the Mobile River on Sunday, high tide at 9:57 a.m., low tide at 10:14 p.m. At Pensacola Bay on Saturday, high tide at 8:32 a.m., low tide at 8:13 p.m. At Pensacola Bay on Sunday, high tide at 9:23 a.m., low tide at 9:01 p.m. At the East Pass in Destin on Saturday, high tide at 7:59 a.m., low tide at 7:39 p.m. At the East Pass in Destin on Sunday, high tide at 8:50 a.m., low tide at 8:27 p.m. The following marine observations were made as of 10 p.m. Mobile Bay Coast Guard Station. Winds were southwest at 3 knots. Sea temperature 86 degrees. Air temperature 84 degrees. Weeks Bay, calm. Air temperature was 82 degrees. Pensacola Bay. Sea temperature 88 degrees. Air temperature 84 degrees. The report from the east end of Dauphin Island was not available. Graham Bay, southwest winds at 7 knots. Air temperature was 85 degrees. And Pettiboy Island, southwest winds at 6 knots. Air temperature was 84 degrees. 12 miles south of Orange Beach, winds were west at 6 knots. Air temperature was 85 degrees. Gulf water temperature 85 degrees. Wave height 2 feet, with a period of 6 seconds. 100 miles south of Destin. Winds were north at 6 knots. Air temperature 84 degrees. Wave height 2 feet. Wave period 7 seconds. The following weather reports were made at 10 p.m. Pensacola International Airport, skies were partly cloudy. The temperature was 83 degrees, the dew point was 74, and the relative humidity was 74%. The wind was west at 6 miles an hour. The pressure was 30.09 inches and rising. Pensacola Naval Air Station, skies were mostly cloudy. The temperature was 78 degrees, the dew point was 75, and the relative humidity was 90%. The wind was calm. The pressure was 30.09 inches and rising. The Pensacola climate summary for this evening, as of 4 p.m., July 24, 2026. Today's high temperature was 93 degrees and the low 75 degrees. No precipitation fell today, which leaves the monthly total at 5.92 inches. The total precipitation for the year still stands at 27.55 inches. Sunset tonight is at 7:48 p.m. Sunrise tomorrow is at 6:03 a.m. Across the central Gulf Coast, Gulf Shores, partly cloudy. Temperature was 79 degrees. Wind calm. Milton, mostly cloudy. Temperature was 81 degrees. Wind west at 6 miles an hour. Destin, mostly cloudy. Temperature was 84 degrees. Wind calm. Heat index was 93. Mary Esther, mostly cloudy. Temperature was 85 degrees. Wind calm. Heat index was 93. Mobile, cloudy. Temperature was 79 degrees. Wind southwest at 5 miles an hour. Elsewhere, Hattiesburg, mostly cloudy and 82. New Orleans, mostly cloudy and 83. Montgomery, cloudy and 76. Tallahassee, mostly cloudy and 81. And at Panama City, mostly cloudy and 81. Here's your National Weather Service forecast. Tonight, mostly cloudy this evening, then becoming partly cloudy. Lows in the mid-70s. West winds around 5 miles per hour. Saturday, mostly sunny. Humid with highs in the mid-90s. West winds around 5 miles per hour. Heat index values up to 106. Saturday night, partly cloudy. Lows in the mid-70s. Southwest winds around 5 miles per hour. Sunday, mostly sunny. Humid with highs in the mid-90s. Northwest winds 5 to 10 miles per hour. Heat index values up to 107. Sunday night, partly cloudy in the evening, then clearing. Lows in the upper 70s. West winds 5 to 10 miles per hour. Monday, sunny. A slight chance of showers and thunderstorms in the afternoon. Highs in the mid-90s. Chance of rain 20%. Heat index values up to 110. Monday night, partly cloudy in the evening, then clearing. Lows in the upper 70s. Heat index values up to 105 early in the evening. Tuesday, sunny. Highs in the upper 90s. Heat index values up to 110. 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The current time is 10:28 p.m. Central Daylight Time. Here's your marine forecast. On the weather map, nearby high pressure will continue to promote mainly light onshore through Saturday, but a more established westerly, moderate flow builds early next week, ranging 10-15 kts at times. Wave seas will remain light to calm through the forecast period. On Perdido Bay, Pensacola Bay including Santa Rosa Sound, and Choctawhatchee Bay. For tonight, west winds 5 to 10 knots, becoming northwest late. Waves 1 foot or less. Light chop. For Saturday, northwest winds around 5 knots, becoming southwest in the afternoon. Waves 1 foot or less. Light chop. For Saturday night, west winds 5 to 10 knots. Waves 1 foot or less. Light chop. And for Sunday, west winds 5 to 10 knots, increasing to 10 to 15 knots with gusts up to 20 knots in the afternoon. Waves 1 foot or less. A moderate chop. On Perdido Bay, Pensacola Bay including Santa Rosa Sound, and Choctawhatchee Bay. For tonight, west winds 5 to 10 knots, becoming northwest late. Waves 1 foot or less. Light chop. For Saturday, northwest winds around 5 knots, becoming southwest in the afternoon. Waves 1 foot or less. Light chop. A slight chance of showers and thunderstorms in the afternoon. For Saturday night, west winds 5 to 10 knots. Waves 1 foot or less. Light chop. And for Sunday, west winds 5 to 10 knots, increasing to 10 to 15 knots with gusts up to 20 knots in the afternoon. Waves 1 foot or less. A moderate chop. A slight chance of showers and thunderstorms in the afternoon. From the Okaloosa-Walton County line to Pascagoula, and out 20 nautical miles. For tonight, southwest winds 5 to 10 knots, becoming west late. Seas around 2 feet. Wave detail, south 2 feet at 6 seconds. For Saturday, northwest winds 5 to 10 knots, becoming southwest in the afternoon. Seas around 2 feet. Wave detail, southwest 1 foot at 2 seconds and southwest 1 foot at 6 seconds. For Saturday night, west winds 10 to 15 knots. Seas around 2 feet. Wave detail, southwest 2 feet at 5 seconds. And for Sunday, west winds 10 to 15 knots. Seas 2 to 3 feet. Wave detail, southwest 2 feet at 5 seconds. From the Okaloosa-Walton County line to Pascagoula, from 20 to 60 nautical miles offshore. For tonight, southwest winds around 5 knots, becoming northwest late. Seas around 2 feet. Wave detail, southwest 2 feet at 6 seconds. For Saturday, northwest winds 5 to 10 knots. Seas around 2 feet. Wave detail, northwest 1 foot at 2 seconds and south 1 foot at 7 seconds. For Saturday night, west winds 5 to 10 knots, increasing to 10 to 15 knots after midnight. Seas around 2 feet. Wave detail, west 2 feet at 4 seconds and southwest 1 foot at 5 seconds. And for Sunday, west winds 10 to 15 knots with gusts up to 20 knots. Seas around 2 feet. Wave detail, southwest 2 feet at 5 seconds. Tidal information, at the mouth of the Mobile River on Saturday, high tide at 8:46 a.m. Low tide at 9:38 p.m. at the mouth of the Mobile River on Sunday, high tide at 9:57 a.m. Low tide at 10:14 p.m. At Pensacola Bay on Saturday, high tide at 8:32 a.m. Low tide at 8:13 p.m. At Pensacola Bay on Sunday, high tide at 9:23 a.m. Low tide at 9:01 p.m. At the East Pass in Destin on Saturday, high tide at 7:59 a.m. Low tide at 7:39 p.m. At the East Pass in Destin on Sunday, high tide at 8:50 a.m. Low tide at 8:27 p.m. The following marine observations were made as of 10 p.m. Mobile Bay Coast Guard Station. Winds were southwest at 3 knots. Sea temperature 86 degrees. Air temperature 84 degrees. Weeks Bay, calm. Air temperature was 82 degrees. Pensacola Bay. Sea temperature 88 degrees. Air temperature 84 degrees. The report from the east end of Dauphin Island was not available. Graham Bay, southwest winds at 7 knots. Air temperature was 85 degrees. And Pettiboy Island, southwest winds at 6 knots. Air temperature was 84 degrees. 12 miles south of Orange Beach, winds were west at 6 knots. Air temperature was 85 degrees. Gulf water temperature 85 degrees. Wave heights 2 feet, with a period of 6 seconds. 100 miles south of Destin. Winds were north at 6 knots. Air temperature 84 degrees. Wave heights 2 feet. Wave period 7 seconds. The following weather reports were made at 10 p.m. Pensacola International Airport, skies were partly cloudy. The temperature was 83 degrees, the dew point was 74, and the relative humidity was 74%. The wind was west at 6 miles an hour. The pressure was 30.09 inches and rising. Pensacola Naval Air Station, skies were mostly cloudy. The temperature was 78 degrees, the dew point was 75, and the relative humidity was 90%. The wind was calm. The pressure was 30.09 inches and rising. The Pensacola climate summary for this evening, as of 4 p.m., July 24, 2026. Today's high temperature was 93 degrees and the low 75 degrees. No precipitation fell today, which leaves the monthly total at 5.92 inches. The total precipitation for the year still stands at 27.55 inches. Sunset tonight is at 7:48 p.m. Sunrise tomorrow is at 6:03 a.m. Across the central Gulf Coast, Gulf Shores, partly cloudy. Temperature was 79 degrees. Wind calm. Milton, mostly cloudy. Temperature was 81 degrees. Wind west at 6 miles an hour. Destin, mostly cloudy. Temperature was 84 degrees. Wind calm. Heat index was 93. Mary Esther, mostly cloudy. Temperature was 85 degrees. Wind calm. Heat index was 93. Mobile, cloudy. Temperature was 79 degrees. Wind southwest at 5 miles an hour. Elsewhere, Hattiesburg, mostly cloudy and 82. New Orleans, mostly cloudy and 83. Montgomery, cloudy and 76. Tallahassee, mostly cloudy and 81. And in Panama City, mostly cloudy and 81. Here's your National Weather Service forecast. Tonight, mostly cloudy this evening, then becoming partly cloudy. Lows in the mid-70s. West winds around 5 miles per hour. Saturday, mostly sunny. Humid with highs in the mid-90s. West winds around 5 miles per hour. Heat index values up to 106. Saturday night, partly cloudy. Lows in the mid-70s. Southwest winds around 5 miles per hour. Sunday, mostly sunny. Humid with highs in the mid-90s. Northwest winds 5 to 10 miles per hour. Heat index values up to 107. Sunday night, partly cloudy in the evening, then clearing. Lows in the upper 70s. West winds 5 to 10 miles per hour. Monday, sunny. A slight chance of showers and thunderstorms in the afternoon. Highs in the mid-90s. Chance of rain 20%. Heat index values up to 110. Monday night, partly cloudy in the evening, then clearing. Lows in the upper 70s. Heat index values up to 105 early in the evening. Tuesday, sunny. Highs in the upper 90s. Heat index values up to 110. 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The current time is 10:38 p.m. Central Daylight Time. Here's your marine forecast. On the weather map, nearby high pressure will continue to promote mainly light onshore through Saturday, but a more established westerly, moderate flow builds early next week ranging 10-15 kts at times. Wave seas will remain light to calm through the forecast period. On Perdido Bay, Pensacola Bay including Santa Rosa Sound, and Choctawhatchee Bay. For tonight, west winds 5 to 10 knots, becoming northwest late. Waves 1 foot or less. Light chop. For Saturday, northwest winds around 5 knots, becoming southwest in the afternoon. Waves 1 foot or less. Light chop. For Saturday night, west winds 5 to 10 knots. Waves 1 foot or less. Light chop. And for Sunday, west winds 5 to 10 knots, increasing to 10 to 15 knots with gusts up to 20 knots in the afternoon. Waves 1 foot or less. A moderate chop. On Perdido Bay, Pensacola Bay including Santa Rosa Sound, and Choctawhatchee Bay. For tonight, west winds 5 to 10 knots, becoming northwest late. Waves 1 foot or less. Light chop. For Saturday, northwest winds around 5 knots, becoming southwest in the afternoon. Waves 1 foot or less. Light chop. A slight chance of showers and thunderstorms in the afternoon. For Saturday night, west winds 5 to 10 knots. Waves 1 foot or less. Light chop. And for Sunday, west winds 5 to 10 knots, increasing to 10 to 15 knots with gusts up to 20 knots in the afternoon. Waves 1 foot or less. A moderate chop. A slight chance of showers and thunderstorms in the afternoon. From the Okaloosa-Walton County line to Pascagoula, an out 20 nautical miles. For tonight, southwest winds 5 to 10 knots, becoming west late. Seas around 2 feet. Wave detail, south 2 feet at 6 seconds. For Saturday, northwest winds 5 to 10 knots, becoming southwest in the afternoon. Seas around 2 feet. Wave detail, southwest 1 foot at 2 seconds and southwest 1 foot at 6 seconds. For Saturday night, west winds 10 to 15 knots. Seas around 2 feet. Wave detail, southwest 2 feet at 5 seconds. And for Sunday, west winds 10 to 15 knots. Seas 2 to 3 feet. Wave detail, southwest 2 feet at 5 seconds. From the Okaloosa-Walton County line to Pascagoula, from 20 to 60 nautical miles offshore. For tonight, southwest winds around 5 knots, becoming northwest late. Seas around 2 feet. Wave detail, southwest 2 feet at 6 seconds. For Saturday, northwest winds 5 to 10 knots. Seas around 2 feet. Wave detail, northwest 1 foot at 2 seconds and south 1 foot at 7 seconds. For Saturday night, west winds 5 to 10 knots, increasing to 10 to 15 knots after midnight. Seas around 2 feet. Wave detail, west 2 feet at 4 seconds and southwest 1 foot at 5 seconds. And for Sunday, west winds 10 to 15 knots with gusts up to 20 knots. Seas around 2 feet. Wave detail, southwest 2 feet at 5 seconds. Tidal information, at the mouth of the Mobile River on Saturday, high tide at 8:46 a.m. Low tide at 9:38 p.m. At the mouth of the Mobile River on Sunday, high tide at 9:57 a.m. Low tide at 10:14 p.m. At Pensacola Bay on Saturday, high tide at 8:32 a.m. Low tide at 8:13 p.m. At Pensacola Bay on Sunday, high tide at 9:23 a.m. Low tide at 9:01 p.m. At the East Pass in Destin on Saturday, high tide at 7:59 a.m. Low tide at 7:39 p.m. At the East Pass in Destin on Sunday, high tide at 8:50 a.m. Low tide at 8:27 p.m. The following marine observations were made as of 10 p.m. Mobile Bay Coast Guard Station. Winds were southwest at 3 knots. Sea temperature 86 degrees. Air temperature 84 degrees. Weeks Bay, calm. Air temperature was 82 degrees. Pensacola Bay. Sea temperature 88 degrees. Air temperature 84 degrees. The report from the east end of Dauphin Island was not available. Graham Bay, southwest winds at 7 knots. Air temperature was 85 degrees. And Pettiboy Island, southwest winds at 6 knots. Air temperature was 84 degrees. 12 miles south of Orange Beach, winds were west at 6 knots. Air temperature was 85 degrees. Gulf water temperature 85 degrees. Wave height 2 feet, with a period of 6 seconds. 100 miles south of Destin. Winds were north at 6 knots. Air temperature 84 degrees. Wave height 2 feet. Wave period 7 seconds. The Tropical Weather Outlook. For the North Atlantic, Caribbean Sea and the Gulf of America, tropical cyclone formation is not expected during the next 7 days. The following weather reports were made at 10 p.m. Pensacola International Airport, skies were partly cloudy. The temperature was 83 degrees, the dew point was 74, and the relative humidity was 74%. The wind was west at 6 miles an hour. The pressure was 30.09 inches and rising. Pensacola Naval Air Station, skies were mostly cloudy. The temperature was 78 degrees, the dew point was 75, and the relative humidity was 90%. The wind was calm. The pressure was 30.09 inches and rising. The Pensacola climate summary for this evening, as of 4 p.m., July 24, 2026. Today's high temperature was 93 degrees and the low 75 degrees. No precipitation fell today, which leaves the monthly total at 5.92 inches. The total precipitation for the year still stands at 27.55 inches. Sunset tonight is at 7:48 p.m. Sunrise tomorrow is at 6:03 a.m. Across the central Gulf Coast, Gulf Shores, partly cloudy. Temperature was 79 degrees. Wind calm. Milton, mostly cloudy. Temperature was 81 degrees. Wind west at 6 miles an hour. Destin, mostly cloudy. Temperature was 84 degrees. Wind calm. Heat index was 93. Mary Esther, mostly cloudy. Temperature was 85 degrees. Wind calm. Heat index was 93. Mobile, cloudy. Temperature was 79 degrees. Wind southwest at 5 miles an hour. Elsewhere, Hattiesburg, mostly cloudy and 82. New Orleans, mostly cloudy and 83. Montgomery, cloudy and 76. Tallahassee, mostly cloudy and 81. And at Panama City, mostly cloudy and 81. 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Here's your National Weather Service forecast. Tonight, mostly cloudy this evening, then becoming partly cloudy. Lows in the mid-70s. West winds around 5 miles per hour. Saturday, mostly sunny. Humid with highs in the mid-90s. West winds around 5 miles per hour. Heat index values up to 106. Saturday night, partly cloudy. Lows in the mid-70s. Southwest winds around 5 miles per hour. Sunday, mostly sunny. Humid with highs in the mid-90s. Northwest winds 5 to 10 miles per hour. Heat index values up to 107. Sunday night, partly cloudy in the evening, then clearing. Lows in the upper 70s. West winds 5 to 10 miles per hour. Monday, sunny. A slight chance of showers and thunderstorms in the afternoon. Highs in the mid-90s. Chance of rain 20%. Heat index values up to 110. Monday night, partly cloudy in the evening, then clearing. Lows in the upper 70s. Heat index values up to 105 early in the evening. Tuesday, sunny. Highs in the upper 90s. Heat index values up to 110. 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The current time is 10:48 p.m. Central Daylight Time. Here's your marine forecast. On the weather map, nearby high pressure will continue to promote mainly light onshore through Saturday, but a more established westerly, moderate flow builds early next week ranging 10-15 kts at times. Wave seas will remain light to calm through the forecast period. On Perdido Bay, Pensacola Bay including Santa Rosa Sound, and Choctaw Hatchie Bay. For tonight, west winds 5 to 10 knots, becoming northwest late. Waves 1 foot or less. Light chop. For Saturday, northwest winds around 5 knots, becoming southwest in the afternoon. Waves 1 foot or less. Light chop. For Saturday night, west winds 5 to 10 knots. Waves 1 foot or less. Light chop. And for Sunday, west winds 5 to 10 knots, increasing to 10 to 15 knots with gusts up to 20 knots in the afternoon. Waves 1 foot or less. A moderate chop. On Perdido Bay, Pensacola Bay including Santa Rosa Sound, and Choctaw Hatchie Bay. For tonight, west winds 5 to 10 knots, becoming northwest late. Waves 1 foot or less. Light chop. For Saturday, northwest winds around 5 knots, becoming southwest in the afternoon. Waves 1 foot or less. Light chop. A slight chance of showers and thunderstorms in the afternoon. For Saturday night, west winds 5 to 10 knots. Waves 1 foot or less. Light chop. And for Sunday, west winds 5 to 10 knots, increasing to 10 to 15 knots with gusts up to 20 knots in the afternoon. Waves 1 foot or less. A moderate chop. A slight chance of showers and thunderstorms in the afternoon. From the Okaloosa-Walton County line to Pascagoula and out 20 nautical miles. For tonight, southwest winds 5 to 10 knots, becoming west late. Seas around 2 feet. Wave detail, south 2 feet at 6 seconds. For Saturday, northwest winds 5 to 10 knots, becoming southwest in the afternoon. Seas around 2 feet. Wave detail, southwest 1 foot at 2 seconds and southwest 1 foot at 6 seconds. For Saturday night, west winds 10 to 15 knots. Seas around 2 feet. Wave detail, southwest 2 feet at 5 seconds. And for Sunday, west winds 10 to 15 knots. Seas 2 to 3 feet. Wave detail, southwest 2 feet at 5 seconds. From the Okaloosa-Walton County line to Pascagoula, from 20 to 60 nautical miles offshore. For tonight, southwest winds around 5 knots, becoming northwest late. Seas around 2 feet. Wave detail, southwest 2 feet at 6 seconds. For Saturday, northwest winds 5 to 10 knots. Seas around 2 feet. Wave detail, northwest 1 foot at 2 seconds and south 1 foot at 7 seconds. For Saturday night, west winds 5 to 10 knots, increasing to 10 to 15 knots after midnight. Seas around 2 feet. Wave detail, west 2 feet at 4 seconds and southwest 1 foot at 5 seconds. And for Sunday, west winds 10 to 15 knots with gusts up to 20 knots. Seas around 2 feet. Wave detail, southwest 2 feet at 5 seconds. Tidal information, at the mouth of the Mobile River on Saturday, high tide at 8:46 a.m. Low tide at 9:38 p.m. At the mouth of the Mobile River on Sunday, high tide at 9:57 a.m. Low tide at 10:14 p.m. At Pensacola Bay on Saturday, high tide at 8:32 a.m. Low tide at 8:13 p.m. At Pensacola Bay on Sunday, high tide at 9:23 a.m. Low tide at 9:01 p.m. At the East Pass in Destin on Saturday, high tide at 7:59 a.m. Low tide at 7:39 p.m. At the East Pass in Destin on Sunday, high tide at 8:50 a.m. Low tide at 8:27 p.m. The following marine observations were made as of 10 p.m. Mobile Bay Coast Guard Station. Winds were southwest at 3 knots. Sea temperature 86 degrees. Air temperature 84 degrees. Weeks Bay, calm. Air temperature was 82 degrees. Pensacola Bay. Sea temperature 88 degrees. Air temperature 84 degrees. The report from the east end of Dauphin Island was not available. Graham Bay, southwest winds at 7 knots. Air temperature was 85 degrees. And Pettiboy Island, southwest winds at 6 knots. Air temperature was 84 degrees. 12 miles south of Orange Beach, winds were west at 6 knots. Air temperature was 85 degrees. Gulf water temperature 85 degrees. Wave height 2 feet, with a period of 6 seconds. 100 miles south of Destin. Winds were north at 6 knots. Air temperature 84 degrees. Wave height 2 feet. Wave period 7 seconds. The following weather reports were made at 10 p.m. Pensacola International Airport, skies were partly cloudy. The temperature was 83 degrees, the dew point was 74, and the relative humidity was 74%. The wind was west at 6 miles an hour. The pressure was 30.09 inches and rising. Pensacola Naval Air Station, skies were mostly cloudy. The temperature was 78 degrees, the dew point was 75, and the relative humidity was 90%. The wind was calm. The pressure was 30.09 inches and rising. The Pensacola climate summary for this evening, as of 4 p.m., July 24, 2026. Today's high temperature was 93 degrees and the low 75 degrees. No precipitation fell today, which leaves the monthly total at 5.92 inches. The total precipitation for the year still stands at 27.55 inches. Sunset tonight is at 7:48 p.m. Sunrise tomorrow is at 6:03 a.m. Across the central Gulf Coast, Gulf Shores, partly cloudy. Temperature was 79 degrees. Wind calm. Milton, mostly cloudy. Temperature was 81 degrees. Wind west at 6 miles an hour. Destin, mostly cloudy. Temperature was 84 degrees. Wind calm. Heat index was 93. Mary Esther, mostly cloudy. Temperature was 85 degrees. Wind calm. Heat index was 93. Mobile, cloudy. Temperature was 79 degrees. Wind southwest at 5 miles an hour. Elsewhere, Hattiesburg, mostly cloudy and 82. New Orleans, mostly cloudy and 83. Montgomery, cloudy and 76. Tallahassee, mostly cloudy and 81. And at Panama City, mostly cloudy and 81. Here's your National Weather Service forecast. Overnight, partly cloudy. Lows in the mid-70s. West winds around 5 miles per hour. Saturday, mostly sunny. A slight chance of showers and thunderstorms in the afternoon. Highs in the mid-90s. West winds around 5 miles per hour. Chance of rain 20%. Heat index values up to 106. Saturday night, mostly cloudy in the evening, then becoming partly cloudy. Lows in the mid-70s. Southwest winds 5 to 10 miles per hour. Sunday, sunny. Highs in the mid-90s. West winds 5 to 10 miles per hour. Heat index values up to 105. Sunday night, partly cloudy with a slight chance of showers and thunderstorms in the evening, then mostly clear after midnight. Lows in the upper 70s. West winds 5 to 10 miles per hour. Chance of rain 20%. Monday, mostly sunny. A slight chance of showers and thunderstorms in the afternoon. Highs in the mid-90s. Chance of rain 20%. Heat index values up to 110. Monday night, partly cloudy in the evening, then clearing. Lows in the mid-70s. Heat index values up to 105 early in the evening. Tuesday, sunny. Highs in the upper 90s. Heat index values up to 110. 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The current time is 10:58 p.m. Central Daylight Time. Here's your marine forecast. On the weather map, nearby high pressure will continue to promote mainly light onshore through Saturday, but a more established westerly, moderate flow builds early next week ranging 10-15 kts at times. Wave seas will remain light to calm through the forecast period. On Perdido Bay, Pensacola Bay including Santa Rosa Sound, and Choctaw Hatchie Bay. For overnight, west winds around 5 knots. Waves 1 foot or less. Smooth. For Saturday, northwest winds around 5 knots, becoming southwest 10 to 15 knots with gusts up to 20 knots in the afternoon.
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0: And for Sunday, west winds 5 to 10 knots, increasing to 10 to 15 knots with gusts up to 20 knots in the afternoon. Waves 1 foot or less. A moderate chop. On Perdido Bay, Pensacola Bay including Santa Rosa Sound, and Choctaw Hatchie Bay. For overnight, west winds around 5 knots. Waves 1 foot or less. Smooth. For Saturday, northwest winds around 5 knots, becoming southwest in the afternoon. Waves 1 foot or less. Light chop. For Saturday night, west winds 5 to 10 knots. Waves 1 foot or less. Light chop. And for Sunday, west winds 5 to 10 knots, increasing to 10 to 15 knots with gusts up to 20 knots in the afternoon. Waves 1 foot or less. A moderate chop. From the Okaloosa-Walton County line to Pascagoula, and out 20 nautical miles. For overnight, west winds 5 to 10 knots. Seas around 2 feet. Wave detail, southwest 2 feet at 6 seconds. For Saturday, northwest winds 5 to 10 knots, becoming southwest in the afternoon. Seas around 2 feet. Wave detail, southwest 1 foot at 2 seconds and southwest 1 foot at 6 seconds. For Saturday night, west winds 10 to 15 knots. Seas around 2 feet. Wave detail, southwest 2 feet at 5 seconds. And for Sunday, west winds 10 to 15 knots. Gusts up to 25 knots in the afternoon. Seas 2 to 3 feet. Wave detail, southwest 2 feet at 5 seconds. From the Okaloosa-Walton County line to Pascagoula, from 20 to 60 nautical miles offshore. For overnight, west winds 5 to 10 knots. Seas around 2 feet. Wave detail, southwest 2 feet at 6 seconds. For Saturday, northwest winds 5 to 10 knots, becoming west in the afternoon. Seas around 2 feet. Wave detail, northwest 1 foot at 2 seconds and south 1 foot at 7 seconds. For Saturday night, southwest winds 5 to 10 knots, becoming west 10 to 15 knots with gusts up to 20 knots after midnight. Seas around 2 feet. Wave detail, west 2 feet at 4 seconds and southwest 1 foot at 5 seconds. And for Sunday, west winds 10 to 15 knots with gusts up to 20 knots. Seas around 2 feet. Wave detail, southwest 2 feet at 5 seconds. tidal information at the mouth of the Mobile River on Saturday, high tide at 8:46 a.m. Low tide at 9:38 p.m. At the mouth of the Mobile River on Sunday, high tide at 9:57 a.m. Low tide at 10:14 p.m. At Pensacola Bay on Saturday, high tide at 8:32 a.m. Low tide at 8:13 p.m. At Pensacola Bay on Sunday, high tide at 9:23 a.m. Low tide at 9:01 p.m. At the East Pass in Destin on Saturday, high tide at 7:59 a.m. Low tide at 7:39 p.m. At the East Pass in Destin on Sunday, high tide at 8:50 a.m. Low tide at 8:27 p.m. The following marine observations were made as of 10 p.m. Mobile Bay Coast Guard Station. Winds were southwest at 3 knots. Sea temperature 86 degrees. Air temperature 84 degrees. Weeks Bay, calm. Air temperature was 82 degrees. Pensacola Bay. Sea temperature 88 degrees. Air temperature 84 degrees. The report from the east end of Dauphin Island was not available. Graham Bay, southwest winds at 7 knots. Air temperature was 85 degrees. And Pettiboy Island, southwest winds at 6 knots. Air temperature was 84 degrees. 12 miles south of Orange Beach, winds were west at 6 knots. Air temperature was 85 degrees. Gulf water temperature 85 degrees. Wave height 2 feet, with a period of 6 seconds. 100 miles south of Destin. Winds were north at 6 knots. Air temperature 84 degrees. Wave height 2 feet. Wave period 7 seconds. The following weather reports were made at 10 p.m. Pensacola International Airport, skies were partly cloudy. The temperature was 83 degrees, the dew point was 74, and the relative humidity was 74%. The wind was west at 6 miles an hour. The pressure was 30.09 inches and rising. Pensacola Naval Air Station, skies were mostly cloudy. The temperature was 78 degrees, the dew point was 75, and the relative humidity was 90%. The wind was calm. The pressure was 30.09 inches and rising. The Pensacola climate summary for this evening, as of 4 p.m., July 24, 2026. Today's high temperature was 93 degrees and the low 75 degrees. No precipitation fell today, which leaves the monthly total at 5.92 inches. The total precipitation for the year still stands at 27.55 inches. Sunset tonight is at 7:48 p.m. Sunrise tomorrow is at 6:03 a.m. Across the central Gulf Coast, Gulf Shores, partly cloudy. Temperature was 79 degrees. Wind calm. Milton, mostly cloudy. Temperature was 81 degrees. Wind west at 6 miles an hour. Destin, mostly cloudy. Temperature was 84 degrees. Wind calm. Heat index was 93. Mary Esther, mostly cloudy. Temperature was 85 degrees. Wind calm. Heat index was 93. Mobile, cloudy. Temperature was 79 degrees. Wind southwest at 5 miles an hour. Elsewhere, Hattiesburg, mostly cloudy and 82. New Orleans, mostly cloudy and 83. Montgomery, cloudy and 76. Tallahassee, mostly cloudy and 81. And at Panama City, mostly cloudy and 81. Here's your National Weather Service forecast. Overnight, partly cloudy. Lows in the mid-70s. West winds around 5 miles per hour. Saturday, mostly sunny. A slight chance of showers and thunderstorms in the afternoon. Highs in the mid-90s. West winds around 5 miles per hour. Chance of rain 20%. Heat index values up to 106. Saturday night, mostly cloudy in the evening, then becoming partly cloudy. Lows in the mid-70s. Southwest winds 5 to 10 miles per hour. Sunday, sunny. Highs in the mid-90s. West winds 5 to 10 miles per hour. Heat index values up to 105. Sunday night, partly cloudy with a slight chance of showers and thunderstorms in the evening, then mostly clear after midnight. Lows in the upper 70s. West winds 5 to 10 miles per hour. Chance of rain 20%. Monday, mostly sunny. A slight chance of showers and thunderstorms in the afternoon. Highs in the mid-90s. Chance of rain 20%. Heat index values up to 110. Monday night, partly cloudy in the evening, then clearing. Lows in the mid-70s. Heat index values up to 105 early in the evening. Tuesday, sunny. Highs in the upper 90s. Heat index values up to 110. 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The current time is 11:08 p.m. Central Daylight Time. Here's your marine forecast. On the weather map, nearby high pressure will continue to promote mainly light onshore through Saturday, but a more established westerly, moderate flow builds early next week ranging 10-15 kts at times. Wave seas will remain light to calm through the forecast period. On Perdido Bay, Pensacola Bay including Santa Rosa Sound, and Choctawhatchee Bay. For overnight, west winds around 5 knots. Waves 1 foot or less. Smooth. For Saturday, northwest winds around 5 knots, becoming southwest 10 to 15 knots with gusts up to 20 knots in the afternoon. Waves 1 foot or less. A moderate chop. For Saturday night, southwest winds 10 to 15 knots, becoming west 5 to 10 knots after midnight. Waves 1 foot or less. A moderate chop. And for Sunday, west winds 5 to 10 knots, increasing to 10 to 15 knots with gusts up to 20 knots in the afternoon. Waves 1 foot or less. A moderate chop. On Perdido Bay, Pensacola Bay including Santa Rosa Sound, and Choctawhatchee Bay. For overnight, west winds around 5 knots. Waves 1 foot or less. Smooth. For Saturday, northwest winds around 5 knots, becoming southwest in the afternoon. Waves 1 foot or less. Light chop. For Saturday night, west winds 5 to 10 knots. Waves 1 foot or less. Light chop. And for Sunday, west winds 5 to 10 knots, increasing to 10 to 15 knots with gusts up to 20 knots in the afternoon. Waves 1 foot or less. A moderate chop. From the Okaloosa-Walton County line to Pascagoula, and out 20 nautical miles. For overnight, west winds 5 to 10 knots. Seas around 2 feet. Wave detail, southwest 2 feet at 6 seconds. For Saturday, northwest winds 5 to 10 knots, becoming southwest in the afternoon. Seas around 2 feet. Wave detail, southwest 1 foot at 2 seconds and southwest 1 foot at 6 seconds. For Saturday night, west winds 10 to 15 knots. Seas around 2 feet. Wave detail, southwest 2 feet at 5 seconds. And for Sunday, west winds 10 to 15 knots. Gusts up to 25 knots in the afternoon. Seas 2 to 3 feet. Wave detail, southwest 2 feet at 5 seconds. From the Okaloosa-Walton County line to Pascagoula, from 20 to 60 nautical miles offshore. For overnight, west winds 5 to 10 knots. Seas around 2 feet. Wave detail, southwest 2 feet at 6 seconds. For Saturday, northwest winds 5 to 10 knots, becoming west in the afternoon. Seas around 2 feet. Wave detail, northwest 1 foot at 2 seconds and south 1 foot at 7 seconds. For Saturday night, southwest winds 5 to 10 knots, becoming west 10 to 15 knots with gusts up to 20 knots after midnight. Seas around 2 feet. Wave detail, west 2 feet at 4 seconds and southwest 1 foot at 5 seconds. And for Sunday, west winds 10 to 15 knots with gusts up to 20 knots. Seas around 2 feet. Wave detail, southwest 2 feet at 5 seconds. tidal information, at the mouth of the Mobile River on Saturday, high tide at 8:46 a.m. Low tide at 9:38 p.m. At the mouth of the Mobile River on Sunday,

p.m. The following marine observations were made as of 11 p.m. Mobile Bay Coast Guard Station. Winds were southwest at 4 knots. Sea temperature 86 degrees. Air temperature 83 degrees. Weeks Bay, calm. Air temperature was 79 degrees. Pensacola Bay. Sea temperature 86 degrees. Air temperature 83 degrees. The report from the east end of Dauphin Island was not available. Graham Bay, south winds at 8 knots. Air temperature was 85 degrees. And Pettiboy Island, southwest winds at 7 knots. Air temperature was 84 degrees. 12 miles south of Orange Beach, winds were west at 8 knots. Air temperature was 85 degrees. Gulf water temperature 85 degrees. Wave heights 1 foot, with a period of 6 seconds. 100 miles south of Destin. Winds were northwest at 4 knots. Air temperature 84 degrees. Wave heights 2 feet. Wave period 8 seconds. The tropical weather outlook. For the North Atlantic, Caribbean Sea and the Gulf of America, tropical cyclone formation is not expected during the next 7 days. The following weather reports were made at 11 p.m. Pensacola International Airport, skies were mostly cloudy. The temperature was 82 degrees, the dew point was 74, and the relative humidity was 76%. The wind was west at 5 miles an hour. The pressure was 30.09 inches and steady. Pensacola Naval Air Station, skies were partly cloudy. The temperature was 78 degrees, the dew point was 75, and the relative humidity was 90%. The wind was calm. The pressure was 30.09 inches and steady. The Pensacola climate summary for this evening, as of 4 p.m., July 24, 2026. Today's high temperature was 93 degrees and the low 75 degrees. No precipitation fell today, which leaves the monthly total at 5.92 inches. The total precipitation for the year still stands at 27.55 inches. Sunset tonight is at 7:48 p.m. Sunrise tomorrow is at 6:03 a.m. Across the central Gulf Coast, Gulf Shores, partly cloudy. Temperature was 79 degrees. Wind calm. Milton, mostly cloudy. Temperature was 80 degrees. Wind west at 5 miles an hour. Destin, mostly cloudy. Temperature was 84 degrees. Wind calm. Heat index was 92. Mobile, mostly cloudy. Temperature was 79 degrees. Wind south at 7 miles an hour. Elsewhere, Hattiesburg, mostly cloudy and 82. New Orleans, mostly cloudy and 81. Montgomery, mostly cloudy and 77. Tallahassee, mostly cloudy and 80. And at Panama City, mostly cloudy and 79. 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Here's your National Weather Service forecast. Overnight, partly cloudy. Lows in the mid-70s. West winds around 5 miles per hour. Saturday, mostly sunny. A slight chance of showers and thunderstorms in the afternoon. Highs in the mid-90s. West winds around 5 miles per hour. Chance of rain 20%. Heat index values up to 106. Saturday night, mostly cloudy in the evening, then becoming partly cloudy. Lows in the mid-70s. Southwest winds 5 to 10 miles per hour. Sunday, sunny. Highs in the mid-90s. West winds 5 to 10 miles per hour. Heat index values up to 105. Sunday night, partly cloudy with a slight chance of showers and thunderstorms in the evening, then mostly clear after midnight. Lows in the upper 70s. West winds 5 to 10 miles per hour. Chance of rain 20%. Monday, mostly sunny. A slight chance of showers and thunderstorms in the afternoon. Highs in the mid-90s.

0: chance of rain 20%. Heat index values up to 110. Monday night, partly cloudy in the evening, then clearing. Lows in the mid-70s. Heat index values up to 105 early in the evening. Tuesday, sunny. Highs in the upper 90s. Heat index values up to 110. 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The current time is 11:19 p.m. Central Daylight Time. Here's your marine forecast. On the weather map, nearby high pressure will continue to promote mainly light onshore through Saturday, but a more established westerly, moderate flow builds early next week ranging 10-15 kts at times. Wave seas will remain light to calm through the forecast period. On Perdido Bay, Pensacola Bay including Santa Rosa Sound, and Choctawhatchee Bay. For overnight, west winds around 5 knots. Waves 1 foot or less. Smooth. For Saturday, northwest winds around 5 knots, becoming southwest 10 to 15 knots with gusts up to 20 knots in the afternoon. Waves 1 foot or less. A moderate chop. For Saturday night, southwest winds 10 to 15 knots, becoming west 5 to 10 knots after midnight. Waves 1 foot or less. A moderate chop. And for Sunday, west winds 5 to 10 knots, increasing to 10 to 15 knots with gusts up to 20 knots in the afternoon. Waves 1 foot or less. A moderate chop. On Perdido Bay, Pensacola Bay including Santa Rosa Sound, and Choctawhatchee Bay. For overnight, west winds around 5 knots. Waves 1 foot or less. Smooth. For Saturday, northwest winds around 5 knots, becoming southwest in the afternoon. Waves 1 foot or less. Light chop. For Saturday night, west winds 5 to 10 knots. Waves 1 foot or less. Light chop. And for Sunday, west winds 5 to 10 knots, increasing to 10 to 15 knots with gusts up to 20 knots in the afternoon. Waves 1 foot or less. A moderate chop. From the Okaloosa-Walton County line to Pascagoula and out 20 nautical miles. For overnight, west winds 5 to 10 knots. Seas around 2 feet. Wave detail, southwest 2 feet at 6 seconds. For Saturday, northwest winds 5 to 10 knots, becoming southwest in the afternoon. Seas around 2 feet. Wave detail, southwest 1 foot at 2 seconds and southwest 1 foot at 6 seconds. For Saturday night, west winds 10 to 15 knots. Seas around 2 feet. Wave detail, southwest 2 feet at 5 seconds. And for Sunday, west winds 10 to 15 knots. Gusts up to 25 knots in the afternoon. Seas 2 to 3 feet. Wave detail, southwest 2 feet at 5 seconds. From the Okaloosa-Walton County line to Pascagoula, from 20 to 60 nautical miles offshore. For overnight, west winds 5 to 10 knots. Seas around 2 feet. Wave detail, southwest 2 feet at 6 seconds. For Saturday, northwest winds 5 to 10 knots, becoming west in the afternoon. Seas around 2 feet. Wave detail, northwest 1 foot at 2 seconds and south 1 foot at 7 seconds. For Saturday night, southwest winds 5 to 10 knots, becoming west 10 to 15 knots with gusts up to 20 knots after midnight. Seas around 2 feet. Wave detail, west 2 feet at 4 seconds and southwest 1 foot at 5 seconds. And for Sunday, west winds 10 to 15 knots with gusts up to 20 knots. Seas around 2 feet. Wave detail, southwest 2 feet at 5 seconds. Tidal information, at the mouth of the Mobile River on Saturday, high tide at 8:46 a.m. Low tide at 9:38 p.m. At the mouth of the Mobile River on Sunday, high tide at 9:57 a.m. Low tide at 10:14 p.m. At Pensacola Bay on Saturday, high tide at 8:32 a.m. Low tide at 8:13 p.m. At Pensacola Bay on Sunday, high tide at 9:23 a.m. low tide at 9:01 p.m. At the East Pass in Destin on Saturday, high tide at 7:59 a.m. Low tide at 7:39 p.m. At the East Pass in Destin on Sunday, high tide at 8:50 a.m. Low tide at 8:27 p.m. The following marine observations were made as of 11 p.m. Mobile Bay Coast Guard Station. Winds were southwest at 4 knots. Sea temperature 86 degrees. Air temperature 83 degrees. Weeks Bay, calm. Air temperature was 79 degrees. Pensacola Bay. Sea temperature 86 degrees. Air temperature 83 degrees. The report from the east end of Dauphin Island was not available. Graham Bay, south winds at 8 knots. Air temperature was 85 degrees. And Pettiboy Island, southwest winds at 7 knots. Air temperature was 84 degrees. 12 miles south of Orange Beach, winds were west at 8 knots. Air temperature was 85 degrees. Gulf water temperature 85 degrees. Wave heights 1 foot, with a period of 6 seconds. 100 miles south of Destin. Winds were northwest at 4 knots. Air temperature 84 degrees. Wave heights 2 feet. Wave period 8 seconds. The following weather reports were made at 11 p.m. Pensacola International Airport, skies were mostly cloudy. The temperature was 82 degrees, the dew point was 74, and the relative humidity was 76%. The wind was west at 5 miles an hour. The pressure was 30.09 inches and steady. Pensacola Naval Air Station, skies were partly cloudy. The temperature was 78 degrees, the dew point was 75, and the relative humidity was 90%. The wind was calm. The pressure was 30.09 inches and steady. The Pensacola climate summary for this evening, as of 4 p.m., July 24, 2026. Today's high temperature was 93 degrees and the low 75 degrees. No precipitation fell today, which leaves the monthly total at 5.92 inches. The total precipitation for the year still stands at 27.55 inches. Sunset tonight is at 7:48 p.m. Sunrise tomorrow is at 6:03 a.m. Across the central Gulf Coast, Gulf Shores, partly cloudy. Temperature was 79 degrees. Wind calm. Milton, mostly cloudy. Temperature was 80 degrees. Wind west at 5 miles an hour. Destin, mostly cloudy. Temperature was 84 degrees. Wind calm. Heat index was 92. Mobile, mostly cloudy. Temperature was 79 degrees. Wind south at 7 miles an hour. Elsewhere, Hattiesburg, mostly cloudy and 82. New Orleans, mostly cloudy and 81. Montgomery, mostly cloudy and 77. Tallahassee, mostly cloudy and 80. And in Panama City, mostly cloudy and 79. Here's your National Weather Service forecast. Overnight, partly cloudy. Lows in the mid-70s. West winds around 5 miles per hour. Saturday, mostly sunny. A slight chance of showers and thunderstorms in the afternoon. Highs in the mid-90s. West winds around 5 miles per hour. Chance of rain 20%. Heat index values up to 106. Saturday night, mostly cloudy in the evening, then becoming partly cloudy. Lows in the mid-70s. Southwest winds 5 to 10 miles per hour. Sunday, sunny. Highs in the mid-90s. West winds 5 to 10 miles per hour. Heat index values up to 105. Sunday night, partly cloudy with a slight chance of showers and thunderstorms in the evening, then mostly clear after midnight. Lows in the upper 70s. West winds 5 to 10 miles per hour. Chance of rain 20%. Monday, mostly sunny. A slight chance of showers and thunderstorms in the afternoon. Highs in the mid-90s. Chance of rain 20%. Heat index values up to 110. Monday night, partly cloudy in the evening, then clearing. Lows in the mid-70s. Heat index values up to 105 early in the evening. Tuesday, sunny. Highs in the upper 90s. Heat index values up to 110. 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The current time is 11:28 p.m. Central Daylight Time. Here's your marine forecast. On the weather map, nearby high pressure will continue to promote mainly light onshore through Saturday, but a more established westerly, moderate flow builds early next week, ranging 10-15 kts at times. Wave seas will remain light to calm through the forecast period. On Perdido Bay, Pensacola Bay including Santa Rosa Sound, and Choctawhatchee Bay. For overnight, west winds around 5 knots. Waves 1 foot or less. Smooth. For Saturday, northwest winds around 5 knots, becoming southwest 10 to 15 knots with gusts up to 20 knots in the afternoon. Waves 1 foot or less. A moderate chop. For Saturday night, southwest winds 10 to 15 knots, becoming west 5 to 10 knots after midnight. Waves 1 foot or less. A moderate chop. And for Sunday, west winds 5 to 10 knots, increasing to 10 to 15 knots with gusts up to 20 knots in the afternoon. Waves 1 foot or less. A moderate chop. On Perdido Bay, Pensacola Bay including Santa Rosa Sound, and Choctawhatchee Bay. For overnight, west winds around 5 knots. Waves 1 foot or less. Smooth. For Saturday, northwest winds around 5 knots, becoming southwest in the afternoon. Waves 1 foot or less. Light chop. For Saturday night, west winds 5 to 10 knots. Waves 1 foot or less. Light chop. And for Sunday, west winds 5 to 10 knots, increasing to 10 to 15 knots with gusts up to 20 knots in the afternoon. Waves 1 foot or less. A moderate chop. From the Okaloosa-Walton County line to Pascagoula, and out 20 nautical miles. For overnight, west winds 5 to 10 knots. Seas around 2 feet. Wave detail, southwest 2 feet at 6 seconds. For Saturday, northwest winds 5 to 10 knots, becoming southwest in the afternoon. Seas around 2 feet. Wave detail, southwest 1 foot at 2 seconds and southwest 1 foot at 6 seconds. For Saturday night, west winds 10 to 15 knots. Seas around 2 feet. Wave detail, southwest 2 feet at 5 seconds. And for Sunday, west winds 10 to 15 knots. Gusts up to 25 knots in the afternoon. Seas 2 to 3 feet. Wave detail, southwest 2 feet at 5 seconds. From the Okaloosa-Walton County line to Pascagoula, from 20 to 60 nautical miles offshore. For overnight, west winds 5 to 10 knots. Seas around 2 feet. Wave detail, southwest 2 feet at 6 seconds. For Saturday, northwest winds 5 to 10 knots, becoming west in the afternoon. Seas around 2 feet. Wave detail, northwest 1 foot at 2 seconds and south 1 foot at 7 seconds. For Saturday night, southwest winds 5 to 10 knots, becoming west 10 to 15 knots with gusts up to 20 knots after midnight. Seas around 2 feet. Wave detail, west 2 feet at 4 seconds and southwest 1 foot at 5 seconds. And for Sunday, west winds 10 to 15 knots with gusts up to 20 knots. Seas around 2 feet. Wave detail, southwest 2 feet at 5 seconds. Tidal information, at the mouth of the Mobile River on Saturday, high tide at 8:46 a.m. Low tide at 9:38 p.m. At the mouth of the Mobile River on Sunday, high tide at 9:57 a.m. Low tide at 10:14 p.m. At Pensacola Bay on Saturday, high tide at 8:32 a.m. Low tide at 8:13 p.m. At Pensacola Bay on Sunday, high tide at 9:23 a.m. Low tide at 9:01 p.m. At the East Pass in Destin on Saturday, High tide at 7:59 a.m. Low tide at 7:39 p.m. At the East Pass in Destin on Sunday, high tide at 8:50 a.m. Low tide at 8:27 p.m. The following marine observations were made as of 11 p.m. Mobile Bay Coast Guard Station. Winds were southwest at 4 knots. Sea temperature 86 degrees. Air temperature 83 degrees. Weeks Bay, calm. Air temperature was 79 degrees. Pensacola Bay. Sea temperature 86 degrees. Air temperature 83 degrees. The report from the east end of Dauphin Island was not available. Graham Bay, south winds at 8 knots. Air temperature was 85 degrees. And Pettiboy Island, southwest winds at 7 knots. Air temperature was 84 degrees. 12 miles south of Orange Beach, winds were west at 8 knots. Air temperature was 85 degrees. Gulf water temperature 85 degrees. Wave heights 1 foot, with a period of 6 seconds. 100 miles south of Destin. Winds were northwest at 4 knots. Air temperature 84 degrees. Wave heights 2 feet. Wave period 8 seconds. The following weather reports were made at 11 p.m. Pensacola International Airport, skies were mostly cloudy. The temperature was 82 degrees, the dew point was 74, and the relative humidity was 76%. The wind was west at 5 miles an hour. The pressure was 30.09 inches and steady. Pensacola Naval Air Station, skies were partly cloudy. The temperature was 78 degrees, the dew point was 75, and the relative humidity was 90%. The wind was calm. The pressure was 30.09 inches and steady. The Pensacola climate summary for this evening, as of 4 p.m., July 24, 2026. Today's high temperature was 93 degrees and the low 75 degrees. No precipitation fell today, which leaves the monthly total at 5.92 inches. The total precipitation for the year still stands at 27.55 inches. Sunset tonight is at 7:48 p.m. Sunrise tomorrow is at 6:03 a.m. Across the central Gulf Coast, Gulf Shores, partly cloudy. Temperature was 79 degrees. Wind calm. Milton, mostly cloudy. Temperature was 80 degrees. Wind west at 5 miles an hour. Destin, mostly cloudy. Temperature was 84 degrees. Wind calm. Heat index was 92. Mobile, mostly cloudy. Temperature was 79 degrees. Wind south at 7 miles an hour. Elsewhere, Hattiesburg, mostly cloudy and 82. New Orleans, mostly cloudy and 81. Montgomery, mostly cloudy and 77. Tallahassee, mostly cloudy and 80. And at Panama City, mostly cloudy and 79. Here's your National Weather Service forecast. Overnight, partly cloudy. Lows in the mid-70s. West winds around 5 miles per hour. Saturday, mostly sunny. A slight chance of showers and thunderstorms in the afternoon. Highs in the mid-90s. West winds around 5 miles per hour. Chance of rain 20%. Heat index values up to 106. Saturday night, mostly cloudy in the evening, then becoming partly cloudy. Lows in the mid-70s. Southwest winds 5 to 10 miles per hour. Sunday, sunny. Highs in the mid-90s. West winds 5 to 10 miles per hour. Heat index values up to 105. Sunday night, partly cloudy with a slight chance of showers and thunderstorms in the evening, then mostly clear after midnight. Lows in the upper 70s. West winds 5 to 10 miles per hour. Chance of rain 20%. Monday, mostly sunny. A slight chance of showers and thunderstorms in the afternoon. Highs in the mid-90s. Chance of rain 20%. Heat index values up to 110. Monday night, partly cloudy in the evening, then clearing. Lows in the mid-70s. heat index values up to 105 early in the evening. Tuesday, sunny. Highs in the upper 90s. Heat index values up to 110. 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The current time is 11:38 p.m. Central Daylight Time. Here's your marine forecast. On the weather map, nearby high pressure will continue to promote mainly light onshore through Saturday, but a more established westerly, moderate flow builds early next week, ranging 10-15 kts at times. Wave seas will remain light to calm through the forecast period. On Perdido Bay, Pensacola Bay including Santa Rosa Sound, and Choctaw Hatchie Bay. For overnight, west winds around 5 knots. Waves 1 foot or less. Smooth. For Saturday, northwest winds around 5 knots, becoming southwest 10 to 15 knots with gusts up to 20 knots in the afternoon. Waves 1 foot or less. A moderate chop. For Saturday night, southwest winds 10 to 15 knots, becoming west 5 to 10 knots after midnight. Waves 1 foot or less. A moderate chop. And for Sunday, west winds 5 to 10 knots, increasing to 10 to 15 knots with gusts up to 20 knots in the afternoon. Waves 1 foot or less. A moderate chop. On Perdido Bay, Pensacola Bay including Santa Rosa Sound, and Choctaw Hatchie Bay. For overnight, west winds around 5 knots. Waves 1 foot or less. Smooth. For Saturday, northwest winds around 5 knots, becoming southwest in the afternoon. Waves 1 foot or less. Light chop. For Saturday night, west winds 5 to 10 knots. Waves 1 foot or less. Light chop. And for Sunday, west winds 5 to 10 knots, increasing to 10 to 15 knots with gusts up to 20 knots in the afternoon. Waves 1 foot or less. A moderate chop. From the Okaloosa-Walton County line to Pascagoula, and out 20 nautical miles. For overnight, west winds 5 to 10 knots. Seas around 2 feet. Wave detail, southwest 2 feet at 6 seconds. For Saturday, northwest winds 5 to 10 knots, becoming southwest in the afternoon. Seas around 2 feet. Wave detail, southwest 1 foot at 2 seconds and southwest 1 foot at 6 seconds. For Saturday night, west winds 10 to 15 knots. Seas around 2 feet. Wave detail, southwest 2 feet at 5 seconds. And for Sunday, west winds 10 to 15 knots. Gusts up to 25 knots in the afternoon. Seas 2 to 3 feet. Wave detail, southwest 2 feet at 5 seconds. From the Okaloosa-Walton County line to Pascagoula, from 20 to 60 nautical miles offshore. For overnight, west winds 5 to 10 knots. Seas around 2 feet. Wave detail, southwest 2 feet at 6 seconds. For Saturday, northwest winds 5 to 10 knots, becoming west in the afternoon. Seas around 2 feet. Wave detail, northwest 1 foot at 2 seconds and south 1 foot at 7 seconds. For Saturday night, southwest winds 5 to 10 knots, becoming west 10 to 15 knots with gusts up to 20 knots after midnight. Seas around 2 feet. Wave detail, west 2 feet at 4 seconds and southwest 1 foot at 5 seconds. And for Sunday, west winds 10 to 15 knots with gusts up to 20 knots. Seas around 2 feet. Wave detail, southwest 2 feet at 5 seconds. Tidal information, at the mouth of the Mobile River on Saturday, high tide at 8:46 a.m. Low tide at 9:38 p.m. At the mouth of the Mobile River on Sunday, high tide at 9:57 a.m. Low tide at 10:14 p.m. At Pensacola Bay on Saturday, high tide at 8:32 a.m. Low tide at 8:13 p.m. At Pensacola Bay on Sunday, high tide at 9:23 a.m. Low tide at 9:01 p.m. At the East Pass in Destin on Saturday, high tide at 7:59 a.m. Low tide at 7:39 p.m. at the East Pass in Destin on Sunday, high tide at 8:50 a.m. Low tide at 8:27 p.m. The following marine observations were made as of 11 p.m. Mobile Bay Coast Guard Station. Winds were southwest at 4 knots. Sea temperature 86 degrees. Air temperature 83 degrees. Weeks Bay, calm. Air temperature was 79 degrees. Pensacola Bay. Sea temperature 86 degrees. Air temperature 83 degrees. The report from the east end of Dauphin Island was not available. Graham Bay, south winds at 8 knots. Air temperature was 85 degrees. And Pettiboy Island, southwest winds at 7 knots. Air temperature was 84 degrees. 12 miles south of Orange Beach, winds were west at 8 knots. Air temperature was 85 degrees. Gulf water temperature 85 degrees. Wave heights 1 foot, with a period of 6 seconds. 100 miles south of Destin. Winds were northwest at 4 knots. Air temperature 84 degrees. Wave heights 2 feet. Wave period 8 seconds. The Tropical Weather Outlook. For the North Atlantic, Caribbean Sea and the Gulf of America, tropical cyclone formation is not expected during the next 7 days. The following weather reports were made at 11 p.m. Pensacola International Airport, skies were mostly cloudy. The temperature was 82 degrees, the dew point was 74, and the relative humidity was 76%. The wind was west at 5 miles an hour. The pressure was 30.09 inches and steady. Pensacola Naval Air Station, skies were partly cloudy. The temperature was 78 degrees, the dew point was 75, and the relative humidity was 90%. The wind was calm. The pressure was 30.09 inches and steady. The Pensacola climate summary for this evening, as of 4 p.m., July 24, 2026. Today's high temperature was 93 degrees and the low 75 degrees. No precipitation fell today, which leaves the monthly total at 5.92 inches. The total precipitation for the year still stands at 27.55 inches. Sunset tonight is at 7:48 p.m. Sunrise tomorrow is at 6:03 a.m. Across the central Gulf Coast, Gulf Shores, partly cloudy. Temperature was 79 degrees. Wind calm. Milton, mostly cloudy. Temperature was 80 degrees. Wind west at 5 miles an hour. Destin, mostly cloudy. Temperature was 84 degrees. Wind calm. Heat index was 92. Mobile, mostly cloudy. Temperature was 79 degrees. Wind south at 7 miles an hour. Elsewhere, Hattiesburg, mostly cloudy and 82. New Orleans, mostly cloudy and 81. Montgomery, mostly cloudy and 77. Tallahassee, mostly cloudy and 80. And at Panama City, mostly cloudy and 79. 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Here's your National Weather Service forecast. Overnight, partly cloudy. Lows in the mid-70s. West winds around 5 miles per hour. Saturday, mostly sunny. A slight chance of showers and thunderstorms in the afternoon. Highs in the mid-90s. West winds around 5 miles per hour. Chance of rain 20%. Heat index values up to 106. Saturday night, mostly cloudy in the evening, then becoming partly cloudy. Lows in the mid-70s. Southwest winds 5 to 10 miles per hour. Sunday, sunny. Highs in the mid-90s. West winds 5 to 10 miles per hour. Heat index values up to 105. Sunday night, partly cloudy with a slight chance of showers and thunderstorms in the evening, then mostly clear after midnight. Lows in the upper 70s. West winds 5 to 10 miles per hour. Chance of rain 20%. Monday, mostly sunny. A slight chance of showers and thunderstorms in the afternoon. Highs in the mid-90s. Chance of rain 20%. Heat index values up to 110. Monday night, partly cloudy in the evening, then clearing. Lows in the mid-70s. Heat index values up to 105 early in the evening. Tuesday, sunny. Highs in the upper 90s. Heat index values up to 110. 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The current time is 11:49 p.m. Central Daylight Time. Here's your marine forecast. On the weather map, nearby high pressure will continue to promote mainly light onshore through Saturday, but a more established westerly, moderate flow builds early next week ranging 10-15 kts at times. Wave seas will remain light to calm through the forecast period. On Perdido Bay, Pensacola Bay including Santa Rosa Sound, and Choctawhatchee Bay. For overnight, west winds around 5 knots. Waves 1 foot or less. Smooth. For Saturday, northwest winds around 5 knots, becoming southwest 10 to 15 knots with gusts up to 20 knots in the afternoon. Waves 1 foot or less. A moderate chop. For Saturday night, southwest winds 10 to 15 knots, becoming west 5 to 10 knots after midnight. Waves 1 foot or less. A moderate chop. And for Sunday, west winds 5 to 10 knots, increasing to 10 to 15 knots with gusts up to 20 knots in the afternoon. Waves 1 foot or less. A moderate chop. On Perdido Bay, Pensacola Bay including Santa Rosa Sound, and Choctawhatchee Bay. For overnight, west winds around 5 knots. Waves 1 foot or less. Smooth. For Saturday, northwest winds around 5 knots, becoming southwest in the afternoon. Waves 1 foot or less. Light chop. For Saturday night, west winds 5 to 10 knots. Waves 1 foot or less. Light chop. And for Sunday, west winds 5 to 10 knots, increasing to 10 to 15 knots with gusts up to 20 knots in the afternoon. Waves 1 foot or less. A moderate chop. From the Okaloosa-Walton County line to Pascagoula, and out 20 nautical miles. For overnight, west winds 5 to 10 knots. Seas around 2 feet. Wave detail, southwest 2 feet at 6 seconds. For Saturday, northwest winds 5 to 10 knots, becoming southwest in the afternoon. Seas around 2 feet. Wave detail, southwest 1 foot at 2 seconds and southwest 1 foot at 6 seconds. For Saturday night, west winds 10 to 15 knots. Seas around 2 feet. Wave detail, southwest 2 feet at 5 seconds. And for Sunday, west winds 10 to 15 knots. Gusts up to 25 knots in the afternoon. Seas 2 to 3 feet. Wave detail, southwest 2 feet at 5 seconds. From the Okaloosa-Walton County line to Pascagoula, from 20 to 60 nautical miles offshore. For overnight, west winds 5 to 10 knots. Seas around 2 feet. Wave detail, southwest 2 feet at 6 seconds. For Saturday, northwest winds 5 to 10 knots, becoming west in the afternoon. Seas around 2 feet. Wave detail, northwest 1 foot at 2 seconds and south 1 foot at 7 seconds. For Saturday night, southwest winds 5 to 10 knots, becoming west 10 to 15 knots with gusts up to 20 knots after midnight. Seas around 2 feet. Wave detail, west 2 feet at 4 seconds and southwest 1 foot at 5 seconds. And for Sunday, west winds 10 to 15 knots with gusts up to 20 knots. Seas around 2 feet. Wave detail, southwest 2 feet at 5 seconds. Tidal information, at the mouth of the Mobile River on Saturday, high tide at 8:46 a.m. Low tide at 9:38 p.m. At the mouth of the Mobile River on Sunday, high tide at 9:57 a.m. Low tide at 10:14 p.m. At Pensacola Bay on Saturday, high tide at 8:32 a.m. low tide at 8:13 p.m. At Pensacola Bay on Sunday, high tide at 9:23 a.m. Low tide at 9:01 p.m. At the East Pass in Destin on Saturday, high tide at 7:59 a.m. Low tide at 7:39 p.m. At the East Pass in Destin on Sunday, high tide at 8:50 a.m. Low tide at 8:27 p.m. The following marine observations were made as of 11 p.m. Mobile Bay Coast Guard Station. Winds were southwest at 4 knots. Sea temperature 86 degrees. Air temperature 83 degrees. Weeks Bay, calm. Air temperature was 79 degrees. Pensacola Bay. Sea temperature 86 degrees. Air temperature 83 degrees. The report from the east end of Dauphin Island was not available. Graham Bay, south winds at 8 knots. Air temperature was 85 degrees. And Pettiboy Island, southwest winds at 7 knots. Air temperature was 84 degrees. 12 miles south of Orange Beach, winds were west at 8 knots. Air temperature was 85 degrees. Gulf water temperature 85 degrees. Wave heights 1 foot, with a period of 6 seconds. 100 miles south of Destin. Winds were northwest at 4 knots. Air temperature 84 degrees. Wave heights 2 feet. Wave period 8 seconds. The following weather reports were made at 11 p.m. Pensacola International Airport, skies were mostly cloudy. The temperature was 82 degrees, the dew point was 74, and the relative humidity was 76%. The wind was west at 5 miles an hour. The pressure was 30.09 inches and steady. Pensacola Naval Air Station, skies were partly cloudy. The temperature was 78 degrees, the dew point was 75, and the relative humidity was 90%. The wind was calm. The pressure was 30.09 inches and steady. Across the central Gulf Coast, Gulf Shores, partly cloudy. Temperature was 79 degrees. Wind calm. Milton, mostly cloudy. Temperature was 80 degrees. Wind west at 5 miles an hour. Destin, mostly cloudy. Temperature was 84 degrees. Wind calm. Heat index was 92. Mobile, mostly cloudy. Temperature was 79 degrees. Wind south at 7 miles an hour. Elsewhere, Hattiesburg, mostly cloudy and 82. New Orleans, mostly cloudy and 81. Montgomery, mostly cloudy and 77. Tallahassee, mostly cloudy and 80. And at Panama City, mostly cloudy and 79. Here's your National Weather Service forecast. Overnight, partly cloudy. Lows in the mid-70s. West winds around 5 miles per hour. Saturday, mostly sunny. A slight chance of showers and thunderstorms in the afternoon. Highs in the mid-90s. West winds around 5 miles per hour. Chance of rain 20%. Heat index values up to 106. Saturday night, mostly cloudy in the evening, then becoming partly cloudy. Lows in the mid-70s. Southwest winds 5 to 10 miles per hour. Sunday, sunny. Highs in the mid-90s. West winds 5 to 10 miles per hour. Heat index values up to 105. Sunday night, partly cloudy with a slight chance of showers and thunderstorms in the evening, then mostly clear after midnight. Lows in the upper 70s. West winds 5 to 10 miles per hour. Chance of rain 20%. Monday, mostly sunny. A slight chance of showers and thunderstorms in the afternoon. Highs in the mid-90s. Chance of rain 20%. Heat index values up to 110. Monday night, partly cloudy in the evening, then clearing. Lows in the mid-70s. Heat index values up to 105 early in the evening. Tuesday, sunny. Highs in the upper 90s. Heat index values up to 110. 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The current time is 11:58 p.m. Central Daylight Time. Here's your marine forecast. On the weather map, nearby high pressure will continue to promote mainly light onshore through Saturday, but a more established westerly, moderate flow builds early next week ranging 10-15 kts at times. Wave seas will remain light to calm through the forecast period. On Perdido Bay, Pensacola Bay including Santa Rosa Sound, and Choctawhatchee Bay. For overnight, west winds around 5 knots. Waves 1 foot or less. Smooth. For Saturday, northwest winds around 5 knots, becoming southwest 10 to 15 knots with gusts up to 20 knots in the afternoon. Waves 1 foot or less. A moderate chop. For Saturday night, southwest winds 10 to 15 knots, becoming west 5 to 10 knots after midnight. Waves 1 foot or less. A moderate chop. And for Sunday, west winds 5 to 10 knots, increasing to 10 to 15 knots with gusts up to 20 knots in the afternoon. Waves 1 foot or less.
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0: For Saturday, northwest winds around 5 knots, becoming southwest in the afternoon. Waves 1 foot or less. Light chop. For Saturday night, west winds 5 to 10 knots. Waves 1 foot or less. Light chop. And for Sunday, west winds 5 to 10 knots, increasing to 10 to 15 knots with gusts up to 20 knots in the afternoon. Waves 1 foot or less. A moderate chop. From the Okaloosa-Walton County line to Pascagoula, and out 20 nautical miles. For overnight, west winds 5 to 10 knots. Seas around 2 feet. Wave detail, southwest 2 feet at 6 seconds. For Saturday, northwest winds 5 to 10 knots, becoming southwest in the afternoon. Seas around 2 feet. Wave detail, southwest 1 foot at 2 seconds and southwest 1 foot at 6 seconds. For Saturday night, west winds 10 to 15 knots. Seas around 2 feet. Wave detail, southwest 2 feet at 5 seconds. And for Sunday, west winds 10 to 15 knots. Gusts up to 25 knots in the afternoon. Seas 2 to 3 feet. Wave detail, southwest 2 feet at 5 seconds. From the Okaloosa-Walton County line to Pascagoula, from 20 to 60 nautical miles offshore. For overnight, west winds 5 to 10 knots. Seas around 2 feet. Wave detail, southwest 2 feet at 6 seconds. For Saturday, northwest winds 5 to 10 knots, becoming west in the afternoon. Seas around 2 feet. Wave detail, northwest 1 foot at 2 seconds and south 1 foot at 7 seconds. For Saturday night, southwest winds 5 to 10 knots, becoming west 10 to 15 knots with gusts up to 20 knots after midnight. Seas around 2 feet. Wave detail, west 2 feet at 4 seconds and southwest 1 foot at 5 seconds. And for Sunday, west winds 10 to 15 knots with gusts up to 20 knots. Seas around 2 feet. Wave detail, southwest 2 feet at 5 seconds. Tidal information, at the mouth of the Mobile River on Saturday, high tide at 8:46 a.m. Low tide at 9:38 p.m. At the mouth of the Mobile River on Sunday, high tide at 9:57 a.m. Low tide at 10:14 p.m. At Pensacola Bay on Saturday, high tide at 8:32 a.m. Low tide at 8:13 p.m. At Pensacola Bay on Sunday, high tide at 9:23 a.m. Low tide at 9:01 p.m. At the East Pass in Destin on Saturday, high tide at 7:59 a.m. Low tide at 7:39 p.m. At the East Pass in Destin on Sunday, high tide at 8:50 a.m. Low tide at 8:27 p.m. The following marine observations were made as of 11 p.m. Mobile Bay Coast Guard Station. Winds were southwest at 4 knots. Sea temperature 86 degrees. Air temperature 83 degrees. Weeks Bay, calm. Air temperature was 79 degrees. Pensacola Bay. Sea temperature 86 degrees. Air temperature 83 degrees. The report from the east end of Dauphin Island was not available. Graham Bay, south winds at 8 knots. Air temperature was 85 degrees. And Pettiboy Island, southwest winds at 7 knots. Air temperature was 84 degrees. 12 miles south of Orange Beach, winds were west at 8 knots. Air temperature was 85 degrees. Gulf water temperature 85 degrees. Wave heights 1 foot, with a period of 6 seconds. 100 miles south of Destin. Winds were northwest at 4 knots. Air temperature 84 degrees. Wave heights 2 feet. Wave period 8 seconds. The following weather reports were made at 11 p.m. Pensacola International Airport, skies were mostly cloudy. The temperature was 82 degrees, the dew point was 74, and the relative humidity was 76%. The wind was west at 5 miles an hour. The pressure was 30.09 inches and steady. Pensacola Naval Air Station, skies were partly cloudy. The temperature was 78 degrees, the dew point was 75, and the relative humidity was 90%. The wind was calm. The pressure was 30.09 inches and steady. Across the central Gulf Coast, Gulf Shores, partly cloudy. Temperature was 79 degrees. Wind calm. Milton, mostly cloudy. Temperature was 80 degrees. Wind west at 5 miles an hour. Destin, mostly cloudy. Temperature was 84 degrees. Wind calm. Heat index was 92. Mobile, mostly cloudy. Temperature was 79 degrees. Wind south at 7 miles an hour. Elsewhere, Hattiesburg, mostly cloudy and 82. New Orleans, mostly cloudy and 81. Montgomery, mostly cloudy and 77. Tallahassee, mostly cloudy and 80. And at Panama City, mostly cloudy and 79. Here's your National Weather Service forecast. Overnight, partly cloudy. Lows in the mid-70s. West winds around 5 miles per hour. Saturday, mostly sunny. A slight chance of showers and thunderstorms in the afternoon. Highs in the mid-90s. West winds around 5 miles per hour. Chance of rain 20%. Heat index values up to 106. Saturday night, mostly cloudy in the evening, then becoming partly cloudy. Lows in the mid-70s. Southwest winds 5 to 10 miles per hour. Sunday, sunny. Highs in the mid-90s. West winds 5 to 10 miles per hour. Heat index values up to 105. Sunday night, partly cloudy with a slight chance of showers and thunderstorms in the evening, then mostly clear after midnight. Lows in the upper 70s. West winds 5 to 10 miles per hour. Chance of rain 20%. Monday, mostly sunny. A slight chance of showers and thunderstorms in the afternoon. Highs in the mid-90s. Chance of rain 20%. Heat index values up to 110. Monday night, partly cloudy in the evening, then clearing. Lows in the mid-70s. Heat index values up to 105 early in the evening. Tuesday, sunny. Highs in the upper 90s. Heat index values up to 110. 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The current time is 12:07 a.m. Central Daylight Time. Here's your marine forecast. On the weather map, nearby high pressure will continue to promote mainly light onshore through Saturday, but a more established westerly, moderate flow builds early next week ranging 10-15 kps at times. Wave seas will remain light to calm through the forecast period. On Perdido Bay, Pensacola Bay including Santa Rosa Sound, and Choctawhatchee Bay. For overnight, west winds around 5 knots. Waves 1 foot or less. smooth. For Saturday, northwest winds around 5 knots, becoming southwest 10 to 15 knots with gusts up to 20 knots in the afternoon. Waves 1 foot or less. A moderate chop. For Saturday night, southwest winds 10 to 15 knots, becoming west 5 to 10 knots after midnight. Waves 1 foot or less. A moderate chop. And for Sunday, west winds 5 to 10 knots, increasing to 10 to 15 knots with gusts up to 20 knots in the afternoon. Waves 1 foot or less. A moderate chop. On Perdido Bay, Pensacola Bay including Santa Rosa Sound, and Choctaw Hatchie Bay. For overnight, west winds around 5 knots. Waves 1 foot or less. Smooth. For Saturday, northwest winds around 5 knots, becoming southwest in the afternoon. Waves 1 foot or less. Light chop. For Saturday night, west winds 5 to 10 knots. Waves 1 foot or less. Light chop. And for Sunday, west winds 5 to 10 knots, increasing to 10 to 15 knots with gusts up to 20 knots in the afternoon. Waves 1 foot or less. A moderate chop. From the Okaloosa-Walton County line to Pascagoula, and out 20 nautical miles. For overnight, west winds 5 to 10 knots. Seas around 2 feet. Wave detail, southwest 2 feet at 6 seconds. For Saturday, northwest winds 5 to 10 knots, becoming southwest in the afternoon. Seas around 2 feet. Wave detail, southwest 1 foot at 2 seconds and southwest 1 foot at 6 seconds. For Saturday night, west winds 10 to 15 knots. Seas around 2 feet. Wave detail, southwest 2 feet at 5 seconds. And for Sunday, west winds 10 to 15 knots. Gusts up to 25 knots in the afternoon. Seas 2 to 3 feet. Wave detail, southwest 2 feet at 5 seconds. From the Okaloosa-Walton County line to Pascagoula, from 20 to 60 nautical miles offshore. For overnight, west winds 5 to 10 knots. Seas around 2 feet. Wave detail, southwest 2 feet at 6 seconds. For Saturday, northwest winds 5 to 10 knots, becoming west in the afternoon. Seas around 2 feet. Wave detail, northwest 1 foot at 2 seconds and south 1 foot at 7 seconds. For Saturday night, southwest winds 5 to 10 knots, becoming west 10 to 15 knots with gusts up to 20 knots after midnight. Seas around 2 feet. Wave detail, west 2 feet at 4 seconds and southwest 1 foot at 5 seconds. And for Sunday, west winds 10 to 15 knots with gusts up to 20 knots. Seas around 2 feet. Wave detail, southwest 2 feet at 5 seconds. Tidal information, at the mouth of the Mobile River on Saturday, high tide at 8:46 a.m. Low tide at 9:38 p.m. At the mouth of the Mobile River on Sunday, high tide at 9:57 a.m. Low tide at 10:14 p.m. At Pensacola Bay on Saturday, high tide at 8:32 a.m. Low tide at 8:13 p.m. At Pensacola Bay on Sunday, high tide at 9:23 a.m. Low tide at 9:01 p.m. At the East Pass in Destin on Saturday, high tide at 7:59 a.m. Low tide at 7:39 p.m. At the East Pass in Destin on Sunday, high at 8:50 a.m. Low tide at 8:27 p.m. The following marine observations were made as of 11 p.m. Mobile Bay Coast Guard Station. Winds were southwest at 4 knots. Sea temperature 86 degrees. Air temperature 83 degrees. Weeks Bay, calm. Air temperature was 79 degrees. Pensacola Bay. Sea temperature 86 degrees. Air temperature 83 degrees. The report from the east end of Dauphin Island was not available. Graham Bay, south winds at 8 knots. Air temperature was 85 degrees. And Pettiboy Island, southwest winds at 7 knots. Air temperature was 84 degrees. 12 miles south of Orange Beach, winds were west at 8 knots. Air temperature was 85 degrees. Gulf water temperature 85 degrees. Wave heights 1 foot, with a period of 6 seconds. 100 miles south of destination.

Keys. The report from the east end of Dauphin Island was not available. Grand Bay, southwest winds at 5 knots. Air temperature was 85 degrees. And Pettiboy Island, southwest winds at 7 knots. Air temperature was 83 degrees. 12 miles south of Orange Beach. Winds were west at 6 knots. Sea temperature 85 degrees. Air temperature 85 degrees. 100 miles south of Destin. Winds were north at 4 knots. Air temperature 84 degrees. Wave height 2 feet. Wave period 7 seconds. The following weather reports were made at midnight. Pensacola International Airport, skies were mostly cloudy. The temperature was 81 degrees, the dew point was 74, and the relative humidity was 79%. The wind was west at 5 miles an hour. The pressure was 30.10 inches and rising. Pensacola Naval Air Station, skies were mostly cloudy. The temperature was 77 degrees, the dew point was 75, and the relative humidity was 93%. The wind was calm. The pressure was 30.09 inches and steady. Across the central Gulf Coast, Gulf Shores, partly cloudy. Temperature was 77 degrees. Wind calm. Milton, mostly cloudy. Temperature was 77 degrees. Wind calm. Destin, mostly cloudy. Temperature was 80 degrees. Wind calm. Mary Esther, mostly cloudy. Temperature was 84 degrees. Wind calm. Heat index was 91. Mobile, mostly cloudy. Temperature was 79 degrees. Wind southwest at 3 miles an hour. Elsewhere, Hattiesburg, cloudy and 81. New Orleans, mostly cloudy and 81. Montgomery, mostly cloudy and 77. Tallahassee, mostly cloudy and 79. And at Panama City, mostly cloudy and 79. Here's your National Weather Service forecast. Overnight, partly cloudy. Lows in the mid-70s. West winds around 5 miles per hour. Saturday, mostly sunny. A slight chance of showers and thunderstorms in the afternoon. Highs in the mid-90s. West winds around 5 miles per hour. Chance of rain 20%. Heat index values up to 106. Saturday night, mostly cloudy in the evening, then becoming partly cloudy. Lows in the mid-70s. Southwest winds 5 to 10 miles per hour. Sunday, sunny. Highs in the mid-90s. West winds 5 to 10 miles per hour. Heat index values up to 105. Sunday night, partly cloudy with a slight chance of showers and thunderstorms in the evening, then mostly clear after midnight. Lows in the upper 70s. West winds 5 to 10 miles per hour. Chance of rain 20%. Monday, mostly sunny. A slight chance of showers and thunderstorms in the afternoon. Highs in the mid-90s. Chance of rain 20%. Heat index values up to 110. Monday night, partly cloudy in the evening, then clearing. Lows in the mid-70s. Heat index values up to 105 early in the evening. Tuesday, sunny. Highs in the upper 90s. Heat index values up to 110. 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The current time is 12:18 a.m. Central Daylight Time. Here's your marine forecast. On the weather map, nearby high pressure will continue to promote mainly light onshore through Saturday, but a more established westerly, moderate flow builds early next week ranging 10-15 kps at times. Wave seas will remain light to calm through the forecast period. On Perdido Bay, Pensacola Bay including Santa Rosa Sound, and Choctawhatchee Bay. For overnight, west winds around 5 knots. Waves 1 foot or less.

0: smooth. For Saturday, northwest winds around 5 knots, becoming southwest 10 to 15 knots with gusts up to 20 knots in the afternoon. Waves 1 foot or less. A moderate chop. For Saturday night, southwest winds 10 to 15 knots, becoming west 5 to 10 knots after midnight. Waves 1 foot or less. A moderate chop. And for Sunday, west winds 5 to 10 knots, increasing to 10 to 15 knots with gusts up to 20 knots in the afternoon. Waves 1 foot or less. A moderate chop. On Perdido Bay, Pensacola Bay including Santa Rosa Sound, and Choctawhatchee Bay. For overnight, west winds around 5 knots. Waves 1 foot or less. Smooth. For Saturday, northwest winds around 5 knots, becoming southwest in the afternoon. Waves 1 foot or less. Light chop. For Saturday night, west winds 5 to 10 knots. Waves 1 foot or less. Light chop. And for Sunday, west winds 5 to 10 knots, increasing to 10 to 15 knots with gusts up to 20 knots in the afternoon. Waves 1 foot or less. A moderate chop. From the Okaloosa-Walton County line to Pascagoula, and out 20 nautical miles. For overnight, west winds 5 to 10 knots. Seas around 2 feet. Wave detail, southwest 2 feet at 6 seconds. For Saturday, northwest winds 5 to 10 knots, becoming southwest in the afternoon. Seas around 2 feet. Wave detail, southwest 1 foot at 2 seconds and southwest 1 foot at 6 seconds. For Saturday night, west winds 10 to 15 knots. Seas around 2 feet. Wave detail, southwest 2 feet at 5 seconds. And for Sunday, west winds 10 to 15 knots. Gusts up to 25 knots in the afternoon. Seas 2 to 3 feet. Wave detail, southwest 2 feet at 5 seconds. From the Okaloosa-Walton County line to Pascagoula, from 20 to 60 nautical miles offshore. For overnight, west winds 5 to 10 knots. Seas around 2 feet. Wave detail, southwest 2 feet at 6 seconds. For Saturday, northwest winds 5 to 10 knots, becoming west in the afternoon. Seas around 2 feet. Wave detail, northwest 1 foot at 2 seconds and south 1 foot at 7 seconds. For Saturday night, southwest winds 5 to 10 knots, becoming west 10 to 15 knots with gusts up to 20 knots after midnight. Seas around 2 feet. Wave detail, west 2 feet at 4 seconds and southwest 1 foot at 5 seconds. And for Sunday, west winds 10 to 15 knots with gusts up to 20 knots. Seas around 2 feet. Wave detail, southwest 2 feet at 5 seconds. Tidal information, at the mouth of the Mobile River on Saturday, high tide at 8:46 a.m. Low tide at 9:38 p.m. At the mouth of the Mobile River on Sunday, high tide at 9:57 a.m. Low tide at 10:14 p.m. At Pensacola Bay on Saturday, high tide at 8:32 a.m. Low tide at 8:13 p.m. At Pensacola Bay on Sunday, high tide at 9:23 a.m. Low tide at 9:01 p.m. At the East Pass in Destin on Saturday, high tide at 7:59 a.m. Low tide at 7:39 p.m. At the East Pass in Destin on Sunday, high tide at 8:50 a.m. Low tide at 8:27 p.m. The Tropical Weather Outlook. For the North Atlantic, Caribbean Sea and the Gulf of America, tropical cyclone formation is not expected during the next 7 days. The following marine observations were made as of midnight. Mobile Bay Coast Guard Station. Winds were west at 3 knots. Sea temperature 86 degrees. Air temperature 83 degrees. Weeks Bay, calm. Air temperature was 78 degrees. Pensacola Bay. Sea temperature 86 degrees. Air temperature 83 degrees. The report from the east end of Dauphin Island was not available. Graham Bay, southwest winds at 5 knots. Air temperature was 85 degrees. and Pettiboy Island, southwest winds at 7 knots. Air temperature was 83 degrees, 12 miles south of Orange Beach. Winds were west at 6 knots. Sea temperature 85 degrees. Air temperature 85 degrees. 100 miles south of Destin. Winds were north at 4 knots. Air temperature 84 degrees. Wave height 2 feet. Wave period 7 seconds. The following weather reports were made at midnight. Pensacola International Airport, skies were mostly cloudy. The temperature was 81 degrees, the dew point was 74, and the relative humidity was 79%. The wind was west at 5 miles an hour. The pressure was 30.10 inches and rising. Pensacola Naval Air Station, skies were mostly cloudy. The temperature was 77 degrees, the dew point was 75, and the relative humidity was 93%. The wind was calm. The pressure was 30.09 inches and steady. Across the central Gulf Coast, Gulf Shores, partly cloudy. Temperature was 77 degrees. Wind calm. Milton, mostly cloudy. Temperature was 77 degrees. Wind calm. Destin, mostly cloudy. Temperature was 80 degrees. Wind calm. Mary Esther, mostly cloudy. Temperature was 84 degrees. Wind calm. Heat index was 91. Mobile, mostly cloudy. Temperature was 79 degrees. Wind southwest at 3 miles an hour. Elsewhere, Hattiesburg, cloudy and 81. New Orleans, mostly cloudy and 81. Montgomery, mostly cloudy and 77. Tallahassee, mostly cloudy and 79. And at Panama City, mostly cloudy and 79. Here's your National Weather Service forecast. Overnight, partly cloudy. Lows in the mid-70s. West winds around 5 miles per hour. Saturday, mostly sunny. A slight chance of showers and thunderstorms in the afternoon. Highs in the mid-90s. West winds around 5 miles per hour. Chance of rain 20%. Heat index values up to 106. Saturday night, mostly cloudy in the evening, then becoming partly cloudy. Lows in the mid-70s. Southwest winds 5 to 10 miles per hour. Sunday, sunny. Highs in the mid-90s. West winds 5 to 10 miles per hour. Heat index values up to 105. Sunday night, partly cloudy with a slight chance of showers and thunderstorms in the evening, then mostly clear after midnight. Lows in the upper 70s. West winds 5 to 10 miles per hour. Chance of rain 20%. Monday, mostly sunny. A slight chance of showers and thunderstorms in the afternoon. Highs in the mid-90s. Chance of rain 20%. Heat index values up to 110. Monday night, partly cloudy in the evening, then clearing. Lows in the mid-70s. Heat index values up to 105 early in the evening. Tuesday, sunny. Highs in the upper 90s. Heat index values up to 110. 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The current time is 12:28 a.m. Central Daylight Time. Here's your marine forecast. On the weather map, nearby high pressure will continue to promote mainly light onshore through Saturday, but a more established westerly, moderate flow builds early next week ranging 10-15 kts at times. Wave seas will remain light to calm through the forecast period. On Perdido Bay, Pensacola Bay including Santa Rosa Sound, and Choctawhatchee Bay. For overnight, west winds around 5 knots. Waves 1 foot or less. Smooth. For Saturday, northwest winds around 5 knots, becoming southwest 10 to 15 knots with gusts up to 20 knots in the afternoon. Waves 1 foot or less. A moderate chop. For Saturday night, southwest winds 10 to 15 knots, becoming west 5 to 10 knots after midnight. Waves 1 foot or less. a moderate chop. And for Sunday, west winds 5 to 10 knots, increasing to 10 to 15 knots with gusts up to 20 knots in the afternoon. Waves 1 foot or less. A moderate chop. On Perdido Bay, Pensacola Bay including Santa Rosa Sound, and Choctaw Hatchie Bay. For overnight, west winds around 5 knots. Waves 1 foot or less. Smooth. For Saturday, northwest winds around 5 knots, becoming southwest in the afternoon. Waves 1 foot or less. Light chop. For Saturday night, west winds 5 to 10 knots. Waves 1 foot or less. Light chop. And for Sunday, west winds 5 to 10 knots, increasing to 10 to 15 knots with gusts up to 20 knots in the afternoon. Waves 1 foot or less. A moderate chop. From the Okaloosa-Walton County line to Pascagoula, and out 20 nautical miles. For overnight, west winds 5 to 10 knots. Seas around 2 feet. Wave detail, southwest 2 feet at 6 seconds. For Saturday, northwest winds 5 to 10 knots, becoming southwest in the afternoon. Seas around 2 feet. Wave detail, southwest 1 foot at 2 seconds and southwest 1 foot at 6 seconds. For Saturday night, west winds 10 to 15 knots. Seas around 2 feet. Wave detail, southwest 2 feet at 5 seconds. And for Sunday, west winds 10 to 15 knots. Gusts up to 25 knots in the afternoon. Seas 2 to 3 feet. Wave detail, southwest 2 feet at 5 seconds. From the Okaloosa-Walton County line to Pascagoula, from 20 to 60 nautical miles offshore. For overnight, west winds 5 to 10 knots. Seas around 2 feet. Wave detail, southwest 2 feet at 6 seconds. For Saturday, northwest winds 5 to 10 knots, becoming west in the afternoon. Seas around 2 feet. Wave detail, northwest 1 foot at 2 seconds and south 1 foot at 7 seconds. For Saturday night, southwest winds 5 to 10 knots, becoming west 10 to 15 knots with gusts up to 20 knots after midnight. Seas around 2 feet. Wave detail, west 2 feet at 4 seconds and southwest 1 foot at 5 seconds. And for Sunday, west winds 10 to 15 knots with gusts up to 20 knots. Seas around 2 feet. Wave detail, southwest 2 feet at 5 seconds. Tidal information, at the mouth of the Mobile River on Saturday, high tide at 8:46 a.m. Low tide at 9:38 p.m. At the mouth of the Mobile River on Sunday, high tide at 9:57 a.m. Low tide at 10:14 p.m. At Pensacola Bay on Saturday, high tide at 8:32 a.m. Low tide at 8:13 p.m. At Pensacola Bay on Sunday, high tide at 9:23 a.m. Low tide at 9:01 p.m. At the East Pass in Destin on Saturday, high tide at 7:59 a.m. Low tide at 7:39 p.m. At the East Pass in Destin on Sunday, high tide at 8:50 a.m. Low tide at 8:27 p.m. The following marine observations were made as of midnight. Mobile Bay Coast Guard Station. Winds were west at 3 knots. Sea temperature 86 degrees. Air temperature 83 degrees. Weeks Bay, calm. Air temperature was 78 degrees. Pensacola Bay. Sea temperature 86 degrees. Air temperature 83 degrees. The report from the east end of Dauphin Island was not available. Graham Bay, southwest winds at 5 knots. Air temperature was 85 degrees. And Pettiboy Island, southwest winds at 7 knots. Air temperature was 83 degrees. 12 miles south of Orange Beach. Winds were west at 6 knots. Sea temperature 85 degrees. Air temperature 85 degrees. 100 miles south of Destin. Winds were north at 4 knots. Air temperature 84 degrees. Wave heights 2 feet. Wave period 7 seconds. The following weather reports were made at midnight. Pensacola International Airport, skies were mostly cloudy. The temperature was 81 degrees, the dew point was 74, and the relative humidity was 79%. The wind was west at 5 miles an hour. The pressure was 30.10 inches and rising. Pensacola Naval Air Station, skies were mostly cloudy. The temperature was 77 degrees, the dew point was 75, and the relative humidity was 93%. The wind was calm. The pressure was 30.09 inches and steady. Across the central Gulf Coast, Gulf Shores, partly cloudy. Temperature was 77 degrees. Wind calm. Milton, mostly cloudy. Temperature was 77 degrees. Wind calm. Destin, mostly cloudy. Temperature was 80 degrees. Wind calm. Mary Esther, mostly cloudy. Temperature was 84 degrees. Wind calm. Heat index was 91. Mobile, mostly cloudy. Temperature was 79 degrees. Wind southwest at 3 miles an hour. Elsewhere, Hattiesburg, cloudy and 81. New Orleans, mostly cloudy and 81. Montgomery, mostly cloudy and 77. Tallahassee, mostly cloudy and 79. And at Panama City, mostly cloudy and 79. Here's your National Weather Service forecast. Overnight, partly cloudy. Lows in the mid-70s. West winds around 5 miles per hour. Saturday, mostly sunny. A slight chance of showers and thunderstorms in the afternoon. Highs in the mid-90s. West winds around 5 miles per hour. Chance of rain 20%. Heat index values up to 106. Saturday night, mostly cloudy in the evening, then becoming partly cloudy. Lows in the mid-70s. Southwest winds 5 to 10 miles per hour. Sunday, sunny. Highs in the mid-90s. West winds 5 to 10 miles per hour. Heat index values up to 105. Sunday night, partly cloudy with a slight chance of showers and thunderstorms in the evening, then mostly clear after midnight. Lows in the upper 70s. West winds 5 to 10 miles per hour. Chance of rain 20%. Monday, mostly sunny. A slight chance of showers and thunderstorms in the afternoon. Highs in the mid-90s. Chance of rain 20%. Heat index values up to 110. Monday night, partly cloudy in the evening, then clearing. Lows in the mid-70s. Heat index values up to 105 early in the evening. Tuesday, sunny. Highs in the upper 90s. Heat index values up to 110. 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The current time is 12:37 a.m. Central Daylight Time. Here's your marine forecast. On the weather map, nearby high pressure will continue to promote mainly light onshore through Saturday, but a more established westerly, moderate flow builds early next week ranging 10-15 kts at times. Wave seas will remain light to calm through the forecast period. On Perdido Bay, Pensacola Bay including Santa Rosa Sound, and Choctaw Hatchie Bay. For overnight, west winds around 5 knots. Waves 1 foot or less. Smooth. For Saturday, northwest winds around 5 knots, becoming southwest 10 to 15 knots with gusts up to 20 knots in the afternoon. Waves 1 foot or less. A moderate chop. For Saturday night, southwest winds 10 to 15 knots, becoming west 5 to 10 knots after midnight. Waves 1 foot or less. A moderate chop. And for Sunday, west winds 5 to 10 knots, increasing to 10 to 15 knots with gusts up to 20 knots in the afternoon. Waves 1 foot or less. A moderate chop. On Perdido Bay, Pensacola Bay including Santa Rosa Sound, and Choctaw Hatchie Bay. For overnight, west winds around 5 knots. Waves 1 foot or less. Smooth. For Saturday, northwest winds around 5 knots, becoming southwest in the afternoon. waves 1 foot or less. Light chop. For Saturday night, west winds 5 to 10 knots. Waves 1 foot or less. Light chop. And for Sunday, west winds 5 to 10 knots, increasing to 10 to 15 knots with gusts up to 20 knots in the afternoon. Waves 1 foot or less. A moderate chop. From the Okaloosa-Walton County line to Pascagoula and out 20 nautical miles. For overnight, west winds 5 to 10 knots. Seas around 2 feet. Wave detail, southwest 2 feet at 6 seconds. For Saturday, northwest winds 5 to 10 knots, becoming southwest in the afternoon. Seas around 2 feet. Wave detail, southwest 1 foot at 2 seconds and southwest 1 foot at 6 seconds. For Saturday night, west winds 10 to 15 knots. Seas around 2 feet. Wave detail, southwest 2 feet at 5 seconds. And for Sunday, west winds 10 to 15 knots. Gusts up to 25 knots in the afternoon. Seas 2 to 3 feet. Wave detail, southwest 2 feet at 5 seconds. From the Okaloosa-Walton County line to Pascagoula, from 20 to 60 nautical miles offshore. For overnight, west winds 5 to 10 knots. Seas around 2 feet. Wave detail, southwest 2 feet at 6 seconds. For Saturday, northwest winds 5 to 10 knots, becoming west in the afternoon. Seas around 2 feet. Wave detail, northwest 1 foot at 2 seconds and south 1 foot at 7 seconds. For Saturday night, southwest winds 5 to 10 knots, becoming west 10 to 15 knots with gusts up to 20 knots after midnight. Seas around 2 feet. Wave detail, west 2 feet at 4 seconds and southwest 1 foot at 5 seconds. And for Sunday, west winds 10 to 15 knots with gusts up to 20 knots. Seas around 2 feet. Wave detail, southwest 2 feet at 5 seconds. Tidal information, at the mouth of the Mobile River on Saturday, high tide at 8:46 a.m. Low tide at 9:38 p.m. At the mouth of the Mobile River on Sunday, high tide at 9:57 a.m. Low tide at 10:14 p.m. At Pensacola Bay on Saturday, high tide at 8:32 a.m. Low tide at 8:13 p.m. At Pensacola Bay on Sunday, high tide at 9:23 a.m. Low tide at 9:01 p.m. At the East Pass in Destin on Saturday, high tide at 7:59 a.m. Low tide at 7:39 p.m. At the East Pass in Destin on Sunday, high tide at 8:50 a.m. Low tide at 8:27 p.m. The following marine observations were made as of midnight. Mobile Bay Coast Guard Station. Winds were west at 3 knots. Sea temperature 86 degrees. Air temperature 83 degrees. Weeks Bay, calm. Air temperature was 78 degrees. Pensacola Bay. Sea temperature 86 degrees. Air temperature 83 degrees. The report from the east end of Dauphin Island was not available. Graham Bay, southwest winds at 5 knots. Air temperature was 85 degrees. And Pettiboy Island, southwest winds at 7 knots. Air temperature was 83 degrees. 12 miles south of Orange Beach. Winds were west at 6 knots. Sea temperature 85 degrees. Air temperature 85 degrees. 100 miles south of Destin. Winds were north at 4 knots. Air temperature 84 degrees. Wave height 2 feet. Wave period 7 seconds. The following weather reports were made at midnight. Pensacola International Airport, skies were mostly cloudy. The temperature was 81 degrees, the dew point was 74, and the relative humidity was 79%. The wind was west at 5 miles an hour. The pressure was 30.10 inches and rising. Pensacola Naval Air Station, skies were mostly cloudy. The temperature was 77 degrees, the dew point was 75, and the relative humidity was 93%. The wind was calm. The pressure was 30.09 inches and steady. across the central Gulf Coast, Gulf Shores, partly cloudy. Temperature was 77 degrees. Wind calm. Milton, mostly cloudy. Temperature was 77 degrees. Wind calm. Destin, mostly cloudy. Temperature was 80 degrees. Wind calm. Mary Esther, mostly cloudy. Temperature was 84 degrees. Wind calm. Heat index was 91. Mobile, mostly cloudy. Temperature was 79 degrees. Wind southwest at 3 miles an hour. Elsewhere, Hattiesburg, cloudy and 81. New Orleans, mostly cloudy and 81. Montgomery, mostly cloudy and 77. Tallahassee, mostly cloudy and 79. And at Panama City, mostly cloudy and 79. Here's your National Weather Service forecast. Overnight, partly cloudy. Lows in the mid-70s. West winds around 5 miles per hour. Saturday, mostly sunny. A slight chance of showers and thunderstorms in the afternoon. Highs in the mid-90s. West winds around 5 miles per hour. Chance of rain 20%. Heat index values up to 106. Saturday night, mostly cloudy in the evening, then becoming partly cloudy. Lows in the mid-70s. Southwest winds 5 to 10 miles per hour. Sunday, sunny. Highs in the mid-90s. West winds 5 to 10 miles per hour. Heat index values up to 105. Sunday night, partly cloudy with a slight chance of showers and thunderstorms in the evening, then mostly clear after midnight. Lows in the upper 70s. West winds 5 to 10 miles per hour. Chance of rain 20%. Monday, mostly sunny. A slight chance of showers and thunderstorms in the afternoon. Highs in the mid-90s. Chance of rain 20%. Heat index values up to 110. Monday night, partly cloudy in the evening, then clearing. Lows in the mid-70s. Heat index values up to 105 early in the evening. Tuesday, sunny. Highs in the upper 90s. Heat index values up to 110. 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The Tropical Weather Outlook. For the North Atlantic, Caribbean Sea and the Gulf of America, tropical cyclone formation is not expected during the next 7 days. Here's your marine forecast. On the weather map, nearby high pressure will continue to promote mainly light onshore through Saturday, but a more established westerly, moderate flow builds early next week ranging 10-15 kts at times. Wave seas will remain light to calm through the forecast period. On Perdido Bay, Pensacola Bay including Santa Rosa Sound, and Choctawhatchee Bay. For overnight, west winds around 5 knots. Waves 1 foot or less. Smooth. For Saturday, northwest winds around 5 knots, becoming southwest 10 to 15 knots with gusts up to 20 knots in the afternoon. Waves 1 foot or less. A moderate chop. For Saturday night, southwest winds 10 to 15 knots, becoming west 5 to 10 knots after midnight. Waves 1 foot or less. A moderate chop. And for Sunday, west winds 5 to 10 knots, increasing to 10 to 15 knots with gusts up to 20 knots in the afternoon. Waves 1 foot or less. A moderate chop. On Perdido Bay, Pensacola Bay including Santa Rosa Sound, and Choctawhatchee Bay. For overnight, west winds around 5 knots. Waves 1 foot or less. Smooth. For Saturday, northwest winds around 5 knots, becoming southwest in the afternoon. Waves 1 foot or less. Light chop. For Saturday night, west winds 5 to 10 knots. Waves 1 foot or less. Light chop. And for Sunday, west winds 5 to 10 knots, increasing to 10 to 15 knots with gusts up to 20 knots in the afternoon. Waves 1 foot or less. A moderate chop. From the Okaloosa-Walton County line to Pascagoula and out 20 nautical miles. For overnight, west winds 5 to 10 knots. Seas around 2 feet. Wave detail, southwest 2 feet at 6 seconds. For Saturday, northwest winds 5 to 10 knots, becoming southwest in the afternoon. Seas around 2 feet. Wave detail, southwest 1 foot at 2 seconds and southwest 1 foot at 6 seconds. For Saturday night, west winds 10 to 15 knots. Seas around 2 feet. Wave detail, southwest 2 feet at 5 seconds. And for Sunday, west winds 10 to 15 knots. Gusts up to 25 knots in the afternoon. Seas 2 to 3 feet. Wave detail, southwest 2 feet at 5 seconds. From the Okaloosa-Walton County line to Pascagoula, from 20 to 60 nautical miles offshore. For overnight, west winds 5 to 10 knots. Seas around 2 feet. Wave detail, southwest 2 feet at 6 seconds. For Saturday, northwest winds 5 to 10 knots, becoming west in the afternoon. Seas around 2 feet. Wave detail, northwest 1 foot at 2 seconds and south 1 foot at 7 seconds. For Saturday night, southwest winds 5 to 10 knots, becoming west 10 to 15 knots with gusts up to 20 knots after midnight. Seas around 2 feet. Wave detail, west 2 feet at 4 seconds and southwest 1 foot at 5 seconds. And for Sunday, west winds 10 to 15 knots with gusts up to 20 knots. Seas around 2 feet. Wave detail, southwest 2 feet at 5 seconds. Tidal information, at the mouth of the Mobile River on Saturday, high tide at 8:46 a.m. Low tide at 9:38 p.m. At the mouth of the Mobile River on Sunday, high tide at 9:57 a.m. Low tide at 10:14 p.m. At Pensacola Bay on Saturday, high tide at 8:32 a.m. Low tide at 8:13 p.m. At Pensacola Bay on Sunday, high tide at 9:23 a.m. Low tide at 9:01 p.m. At the East Pass in Destin on Saturday, high tide at 7:59 a.m. Low tide at 7:39 p.m. At the East Pass in Destin on Sunday, high tide at 8:50 a.m. Low tide at 8:27 p.m. The following marine observations were made as of midnight. Mobile Bay Coast Guard Station. Winds were west at 3 knots. Sea temperature 86 degrees. Air temperature 83 degrees. Weeks Bay, calm. Air temperature was 78 degrees. Pensacola Bay. Sea temperature 86 degrees. Air temperature 83 degrees. The report from the east end of Dauphin Island was not available. Graham Bay, southwest winds at 5 knots. Air temperature was 85 degrees. And Pettiboy Island, southwest winds at 7 knots. Air temperature was 83 degrees. 12 miles south of Orange Beach. Winds were west at 6 knots. Sea temperature 85 degrees. Air temperature 85 degrees. 100 miles south of Destin. Winds were north at 4 knots. Air temperature 84 degrees. Wave heights 2 feet. Wave period 7 seconds. The following weather reports were made at midnight. Pensacola International Airport, skies were mostly cloudy. The temperature was 81 degrees, the dew point was 74, and the relative humidity was 79%. The wind was west at 5 miles an hour. The pressure was 30.10 inches and rising. Pensacola Naval Air Station, skies were mostly cloudy. The temperature was 77 degrees, the dew point was 75, and the relative humidity was 93%. The wind was calm. The pressure was 30.09 inches and steady. Across the central Gulf Coast, Gulf Shores, partly cloudy. Temperature was 77 degrees. Wind calm. Milton, mostly cloudy. temperature was 77 degrees. Wind calm. Destin, mostly cloudy. Temperature was 80 degrees. Wind calm. Mary Esther, mostly cloudy. Temperature was 84 degrees. Wind calm. Heat index was 91. Mobile, mostly cloudy. Temperature was 79 degrees. Wind southwest at 3 miles an hour. Elsewhere, Hattiesburg, cloudy and 81. New Orleans, mostly cloudy and 81. Montgomery, mostly cloudy and 77. Tallahassee, mostly cloudy and 79. And at Panama City, mostly cloudy and 79. Here's your National Weather Service forecast. Overnight, partly cloudy. Lows in the mid-70s. West winds around 5 miles per hour. Saturday, mostly sunny. A slight chance of showers and thunderstorms in the afternoon. Highs in the mid-90s. West winds around 5 miles per hour. Chance of rain 20%. Heat index values up to 106. Saturday night, mostly cloudy in the evening, then becoming partly cloudy. Lows in the mid-70s. Southwest winds 5 to 10 miles per hour. Sunday, sunny. Highs in the mid-90s. West winds 5 to 10 miles per hour. Heat index values up to 105. Sunday night, partly cloudy with a slight chance of showers and thunderstorms in the evening, then mostly clear after midnight. Lows in the upper 70s. West winds 5 to 10 miles per hour. Chance of rain 20%. Monday, mostly sunny. A slight chance of showers and thunderstorms in the afternoon. Highs in the mid-90s. Chance of rain 20%. Heat index values up to 110. Monday night, partly cloudy in the evening, then clearing. Lows in the mid-70s. Heat index values up to 105 early in the evening. Tuesday, sunny. Highs in the upper 90s. Heat index values up to 110. 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The current time is 12:56 a.m. Central Daylight Time. Here's your marine forecast. On the weather map, nearby high pressure will continue to promote mainly light onshore through Saturday, but a more established westerly, moderate flow builds early next week, ranging 10-15 kts at times. Wave seas will remain light to calm through the forecast period. On Perdido Bay, Pensacola Bay including Santa Rosa Sound, and Choctaw Hatchie Bay. For overnight, west winds around 5 knots. Waves 1 foot or less. Smooth. For Saturday, northwest winds around 5 knots, becoming southwest 10 to 15 knots with gusts up to 20 knots in the afternoon. Waves 1 foot or less. A moderate chop. For Saturday night, southwest winds 10 to 15 knots, becoming west 5 to 10 knots after midnight. Waves 1 foot or less. A moderate chop. And for Sunday, west winds 5 to 10 knots, increasing to 10 to 15 knots with gusts up to 20 knots in the afternoon. Waves 1 foot or less. A moderate chop. On Perdido Bay, Pensacola Bay including Santa Rosa Sound, and Choctaw Hatchie Bay. For overnight, west winds around 5 knots. Waves 1 foot or less. Smooth. For Saturday, northwest winds around 5 knots, becoming southwest in the afternoon. Waves 1 foot or less. Light chop. For Saturday night, west winds 5 to 10 knots. Waves 1 foot or less. Light chop. And for Sunday, west winds 5 to 10 knots, increasing to 10 to 15 knots with gusts up to 20 knots in the afternoon. Waves 1 foot or less. A moderate chop. From the Okaloosa-Walton County line to Pascagoula, and out 20 nautical miles. For overnight, west winds 5 to 10 knots. Seas around 2 feet. Wave detail, southwest 2 feet at 6 seconds. For Saturday, northwest winds 5 to 10 knots, becoming southwest in the afternoon. Seas around 2 feet. Wave detail, southwest 1 foot at 2 seconds and southwest 1 foot at 6 seconds. For Saturday night, west winds 10 to 15 knots. Seas around 2 feet. Wave detail, southwest 2 feet at 5 seconds. And for Sunday, west winds 10 to 15 knots. Gusts up to 25 knots in the afternoon. Seas 2 to 3 feet. Wave detail, south.
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0: Wave detail, southwest 2 feet at 6 seconds. For Saturday, northwest winds 5 to 10 knots, becoming west in the afternoon. Seas around 2 feet. Wave detail, northwest 1 foot at 2 seconds and south 1 foot at 7 seconds. For Saturday night, southwest winds 5 to 10 knots, becoming west 10 to 15 knots with gusts up to 20 knots after midnight. Seas around 2 feet. Wave detail, west 2 feet at 4 seconds and southwest 1 foot at 5 seconds. And for Sunday, west winds 10 to 15 knots with gusts up to 20 knots. Seas around 2 feet. Wave detail, southwest 2 feet at 5 seconds. Tidal information, at the mouth of the Mobile River on Saturday, high tide at 8:46 a.m. Low tide at 9:38 p.m. At the mouth of the Mobile River on Sunday, high tide at 9:57 a.m. Low tide at 10:14 p.m. At Pensacola Bay on Saturday, high tide at 8:32 a.m. Low tide at 8:13 p.m. At Pensacola Bay on Sunday, high tide at 9:23 a.m. Low tide at 9:01 p.m. At the East Pass in Destin on Saturday, high tide at 7:59 a.m. Low tide at 7:39 p.m. At the East Pass in Destin on Sunday, high tide at 8:50 a.m. Low tide at 8:27 p.m. The following marine observations were made as of midnight. Mobile Bay Coast Guard Station. Winds were west at 3 knots. Sea temperature 86 degrees. Air temperature 83 degrees. Weeks Bay, calm. Air temperature was 78 degrees. Pensacola Bay. Sea temperature 86 degrees. Air temperature 83 degrees. The report from the east end of Dauphin Island was not available. Graham Bay, southwest winds at 5 knots. Air temperature was 85 degrees. And Pettiboy Island, southwest winds at 7 knots. Air temperature was 83 degrees. 12 miles south of Orange Beach. Winds were west at 6 knots. Sea temperature 85 degrees. Air temperature 85 degrees. 100 miles south of Destin. Winds were north at 4 knots. Air temperature 84 degrees. Wave height 2 feet. Wave period 7 seconds. The following weather reports were made at midnight. Pensacola International Airport, skies were mostly cloudy. The temperature was 81 degrees, the dew point was 74, and the relative humidity was 79%. The wind was west at 5 miles an hour. The pressure was 30.10 inches and rising. Pensacola Naval Air Station, skies were mostly cloudy. The temperature was 77 degrees, the dew point was 75, and the relative humidity was 93%. The wind was calm. The pressure was 30.09 inches and steady. Across the central Gulf Coast, Gulf Shores, partly cloudy. Temperature was 77 degrees. Wind calm. Milton, mostly cloudy. Temperature was 77 degrees. Wind calm. Destin, mostly cloudy. Temperature was 80 degrees. Wind calm. Mary Esther, mostly cloudy. Temperature was 84 degrees. Wind calm. Heat index was 91. Mobile, mostly cloudy. Temperature was 79 degrees. Wind southwest at 3 miles an hour. Elsewhere, Hattiesburg, cloudy and 81. New Orleans, mostly cloudy and 81. Montgomery, mostly cloudy and 77. Tallahassee, mostly cloudy and 79. And at Panama City, mostly cloudy and 79. Here's your National Weather Service forecast. Overnight, partly cloudy. Lows in the mid-70s. West winds around 5 miles per hour. Saturday, mostly sunny. A slight chance of showers and thunderstorms in the afternoon. Highs in the mid-90s. West winds around 5 miles per hour. Chance of rain 20%. Heat index values up to 106. Saturday night, mostly cloudy in the evening, then becoming partly cloudy. Lows in the mid-70s. Southwest winds 5 to 10 miles per hour. Sunday, sunny. Highs in the mid-90s. West winds 5 to 10 miles per hour. Heat index values up to 105. Sunday night, partly cloudy with a slight chance of showers and thunderstorms in the evening, then mostly clear after midnight. Lows in the upper 70s. West winds 5 to 10 miles per hour. Chance of rain 20%. Monday, mostly sunny. A slight chance of showers and thunderstorms in the afternoon. Highs in the mid-90s. Chance of rain 20%. Heat index values up to 110. Monday night, partly cloudy in the evening, then clearing. Lows in the mid-70s. Heat index values up to 105 early in the evening. Tuesday, sunny. Highs in the upper 90s. Heat index values up to 110. 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The current time is 1:06 a.m. Central Daylight Time. Here's your marine forecast. On the weather map, nearby high pressure will continue to promote mainly light onshore through Saturday, but a more established westerly, moderate flow builds early next week ranging 10-15 kts at times. Wave seas will remain light to calm through the forecast period. On Perdido Bay, Pensacola Bay including Santa Rosa Sound, and Choctaw Hatchie Bay. For overnight, west winds around 5 knots. Waves 1 foot or less. Smooth. For Saturday, northwest winds around 5 knots, becoming southwest 10 to 15 knots with gusts up to 20 knots in the afternoon. Waves 1 foot or less. A moderate chop. For Saturday night, southwest winds 10 to 15 knots, becoming west 5 to 10 knots after midnight. Waves 1 foot or less. A moderate chop. And for Sunday, west winds 5 to 10 knots, increasing to 10 to 15 knots with gusts up to 20 knots in the afternoon. Waves 1 foot or less. A moderate chop. On Perdido Bay, Pensacola Bay including Santa Rosa Sound, and Choctaw Hatchie Bay. For overnight, west winds around 5 knots. Waves 1 foot or less. Smooth. For Saturday, northwest winds around 5 knots, becoming southwest in the afternoon. Waves 1 foot or less. Light chop. For Saturday night, west winds 5 to 10 knots. Waves 1 foot or less. Light chop. And for Sunday, west winds 5 to 10 knots, increasing to 10 to 15 knots with gusts up to 20 knots in the afternoon. Waves 1 foot or less. A moderate chop. From the Okaloosa-Walton County line to Pascagoula, and out 20 nautical miles. For overnight, west winds 5 to 10 knots. Seas around 2 feet. Wave detail, southwest 2 feet at 6 seconds. For Saturday, northwest winds 5 to 10 knots, becoming southwest in the afternoon. Seas around 2 feet. Wave detail, southwest 1 foot at 2 seconds and southwest 1 foot at 6 seconds. For Saturday night, west winds 10 to 15 knots. Seas around 2 feet. Wave detail, southwest 2 feet at 5 seconds. And for Sunday, west winds 10 to 15 knots. Gusts up to 25 knots in the afternoon. Seas 2 to 3 feet. Wave detail, southwest 2 feet at 5 seconds. From the Okaloosa-Walton County line to Pascagoula, from 20 to 60 nautical miles offshore. For overnight, west winds 5 to 10 knots. Seas around 2 feet. Wave detail, southwest 2 feet at 6 seconds. For Saturday, northwest winds 5 to 10 knots, becoming west in the afternoon. Seas around 2 feet. Wave detail, northwest 1 foot at 2 seconds and south 1 foot at 7 seconds. For Saturday night, southwest winds 5 to 10 knots, becoming west 10 to 15 knots with gusts up to 20 knots after midnight. Seas around 2 feet. Wave detail, west 2 feet at 4 seconds and southwest 1 foot at 5 seconds. And for Sunday, west winds 10 to 15 knots with gusts up to 20 knots. Seas around 2 feet. Wave detail, southwest 2 feet at 5 seconds. Tidal information, at the mouth of the Mobile River on Saturday, high tide at 8:46 a.m. Low tide at 9:38 p.m. At the mouth of the Mobile River on Sunday, high tide at 9:57 a.m. Low tide at 10:14 p.m. At Pensacola Bay on Saturday, high tide at 8:32 a.m. Low tide at 8:13 p.m. At Pensacola Bay on Sunday, high tide at 9:23 a.m. Low tide at 9:01 p.m. At the East Pass in Destin on Saturday, high tide at 7:59 a.m. Low tide at 7:39 p.m. At the East Pass in Destin on Sunday, high tide at 8:50 a.m. Low tide at 8:27 p.m. The following marine observations were made as of midnight. Mobile Bay Coast Guard Station. Winds were west at 3 knots. Sea temperature 86 degrees. Air temperature 83 degrees. Weeks Bay, calm. Air temperature was 78 degrees. Pensacola Bay. Sea temperature 86 degrees. Air temperature 83 degrees. The report from the east end of Dauphin Island was not available. Graham Bay, southwest winds at 5 knots. Air temperature was 85 degrees. And Pettiboy Island, southwest winds at 7 knots. Air temperature was 83 degrees. 12 miles south of Orange Beach. Winds were west at 6 knots. Sea temperature 85 degrees. Air temperature 85 degrees. 100 miles south of Destin. Winds were north at 4 knots. Air temperature 84 degrees. Wave heights 2 feet. Wave period 7 seconds. The following weather reports were made at 1 a.m. Pensacola International Airport, skies were mostly cloudy. The temperature was 79 degrees, the dew point was 74, and the relative humidity was 84%. The wind was northwest at 5 miles an hour. The pressure was 30.08 inches and falling. Pensacola Naval Air Station, skies were mostly cloudy. The temperature was 76 degrees, the dew point was 75, and the relative humidity was 97%. The wind was northwest at 3 miles an hour. The pressure was 30.08 inches and falling. Here's your National Weather Service forecast. Overnight, partly cloudy. Lows in the mid-70s. West winds around 5 miles per hour. Saturday, mostly sunny. A slight chance of showers and thunderstorms in the afternoon. Highs in the mid-90s. West winds around 5 miles per hour. Chance of rain 20%. Heat index values up to 106. Saturday night, mostly cloudy in the evening, then becoming partly cloudy. Lows in the mid-70s. Southwest winds 5 to 10 miles per hour. Sunday, sunny. Highs in the mid-90s. West winds 5 to 10 miles per hour. Heat index values up to 105. Sunday night, partly cloudy with a slight chance of showers and thunderstorms in the evening, then mostly clear after midnight. Lows in the upper 70s. West winds 5 to 10 miles per hour. Chance of rain 20%. Monday, mostly sunny. A slight chance of showers and thunderstorms in the afternoon. Highs in the mid-90s. Chance of rain 20%. Heat index values up to 110. Monday night, partly cloudy in the evening, then clearing. Lows in the mid-70s.

ranging 10-15 kts at times. Wave seas will remain light to calm through the forecast period. On Perdido Bay, Pensacola Bay including Santa Rosa Sound, and Choctaw Hatchie Bay. For overnight, west winds around 5 knots. Waves 1 foot or less. Smooth. For Saturday, northwest winds around 5 knots, becoming southwest 10 to 15 knots with gusts up to 20 knots in the afternoon. Waves 1 foot or less. A moderate chop. For Saturday night, southwest winds 10 to 15 knots, becoming west 5 to 10 knots after midnight. Waves 1 foot or less. A moderate chop. And for Sunday, west winds 5 to 10 knots, increasing to 10 to 15 knots with gusts up to 20 knots in the afternoon. Waves 1 foot or less. A moderate chop. On Perdido Bay, Pensacola Bay including Santa Rosa Sound, and Choctaw Hatchie Bay. For overnight, west winds around 5 knots. Waves 1 foot or less. Smooth. For Saturday, northwest winds around 5 knots, becoming southwest in the afternoon. Waves 1 foot or less. Light chop. For Saturday night, west winds 5 to 10 knots. Waves 1 foot or less. Light chop. And for Sunday, west winds 5 to 10 knots, increasing to 10 to 15 knots with gusts up to 20 knots in the afternoon. Waves 1 foot or less. A moderate chop. From the Okaloosa-Walton County line to Pascagoula, and out 20 nautical miles. For overnight, west winds 5 to 10 knots. Seas around 2 feet. Wave detail, southwest 2 feet at 6 seconds. For Saturday, northwest winds 5 to 10 knots, becoming southwest in the afternoon. Seas around 2 feet. Wave detail, southwest 1 foot at 2 seconds and southwest 1 foot at 6 seconds. For Saturday night, west winds 10 to 15 knots. Seas around 2 feet. Wave detail, southwest 2 feet at 5 seconds. And for Sunday, west winds 10 to 15 knots. Gusts up to 25 knots in the afternoon. Seas 2 to 3 feet. Wave detail, southwest 2 feet at 5 seconds. From the Okaloosa-Walton County line to Pascagoula, from 20 to 60 nautical miles offshore. For overnight, west winds 5 to 10 knots. Seas around 2 feet. Wave detail, southwest 2 feet at 6 seconds. For Saturday, northwest winds 5 to 10 knots, becoming west in the afternoon. Seas around 2 feet. Wave detail, northwest 1 foot at 2 seconds and south 1 foot at 7 seconds. For Saturday night, southwest winds 5 to 10 knots, becoming west 10 to 15 knots with gusts up to 20 knots after midnight. Seas around 2 feet. Wave detail, west 2 feet at 4 seconds and southwest 1 foot at 5 seconds. And for Sunday, west winds 10 to 15 knots with gusts up to 20 knots. Seas around 2 feet. Wave detail, southwest 2 feet at 5 seconds. 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For the North Atlantic, Caribbean Sea and the Gulf of America, tropical cyclone formation is not expected during the next 7 days. Tidal information, at the mouth of the Mobile River on Saturday, high tide at 8:46 a.m. Low tide at 9:38 p.m. At the mouth of the Mobile River on Sunday, high tide at 9:57 a.m. Low tide at 10:14 p.m. At Pensacola Bay on Saturday, high tide at 8:32 a.m. Low tide at 8:13 p.m. At Pensacola Bay on Sunday, high tide at 9:23 a.m. Low tide at 9:01 p.m. At the East Pass in Destin on Saturday, high tide at 7:59 a.m. Low tide at 7:39 p.m. At the East Pass in Destin on Sunday, high tide at 8:50 a.m. Low tide at 8:27 p.m. The following marine observations were made as of 1 a.m.

0: Mobile Bay Coast Guard Station. Winds were west at 3 knots. Sea temperature 86 degrees. Air temperature 81 degrees. Weeks Bay, calm. Air temperature was 77 degrees. Pensacola Bay. Sea temperature 86 degrees. Air temperature 83 degrees. The report from the east end of Dauphin Island was not available. Graham Bay, southwest winds at 5 knots. Air temperature was 85 degrees. And Pettiboy Island, south winds at 8 knots. Air temperature was 83 degrees. 12 miles south of Orange Beach, winds were west at 8 knots. Air temperature was 84 degrees. Gulf water temperature 85 degrees. Wave heights 1 foot, with a period of 7 seconds. 100 miles south of Destin. Winds were northwest at 2 knots. Air temperature 84 degrees. Wave heights 2 feet. Wave period 7 seconds. The following weather reports were made at 1 a.m. Pensacola International Airport, skies were mostly cloudy. The temperature was 79 degrees, the dew point was 74, and the relative humidity was 84%. The wind was northwest at 5 miles an hour. The pressure was 30.08 inches and falling. Pensacola Naval Air Station, skies were mostly cloudy. The temperature was 76 degrees, the dew point was 75, and the relative humidity was 97%. The wind was northwest at 3 miles an hour. The pressure was 30.08 inches and falling. Across the central Gulf Coast, Gulf Shores, mostly cloudy. Temperature was 81 degrees. Wind west at 5 miles an hour. The report from Milton was not available. Destin, mostly cloudy. Temperature was 79 degrees. Wind calm. Mary Esther, mostly cloudy. Temperature was 79 degrees. Wind calm. Mobile, partly cloudy. Temperature was 77 degrees. Wind calm. Elsewhere, Hattiesburg, cloudy and 80. New Orleans, mostly cloudy and 80. Montgomery, mostly cloudy and 77. Tallahassee, cloudy and 78. And in Panama City, cloudy and 79. Here's your National Weather Service forecast. Overnight, partly cloudy. Lows in the mid-70s. West winds around 5 miles per hour. Saturday, mostly sunny. A slight chance of showers and thunderstorms in the afternoon. Highs in the mid-90s. West winds around 5 miles per hour. Chance of rain 20%. Heat index values up to 106. Saturday night, mostly cloudy in the evening, then becoming partly cloudy. Lows in the mid-70s. Southwest winds 5 to 10 miles per hour. Sunday, sunny. Highs in the mid-90s. West winds 5 to 10 miles per hour. Heat index values up to 105. Sunday night, partly cloudy with a slight chance of showers and thunderstorms in the evening, then mostly clear after midnight. Lows in the upper 70s. West winds 5 to 10 miles per hour. Chance of rain 20%. Monday, mostly sunny. A slight chance of showers and thunderstorms in the afternoon. Highs in the mid-90s. Chance of rain 20%. Heat index values up to 110. Monday night, partly cloudy in the evening, then clearing. Lows in the mid-70s. Heat index values up to 105 early in the evening. Tuesday, sunny. Highs in the upper 90s. Heat index values up to 110. Here's your National Weather Service forecast. Rest of tonight, partly cloudy. Near steady temperature in the mid-70s. West winds around 5 miles per hour. Saturday, mostly sunny. A slight chance of showers and thunderstorms in the afternoon. Highs in the mid-90s. West winds around 5 miles per hour. Chance of rain 20%. Heat index values up to 106. Saturday night, mostly cloudy in the evening, then becoming partly cloudy. Lows in the mid-70s. southwest winds 5 to 10 miles per hour. Sunday, sunny. Highs in the mid-90s. West winds 5 to 10 miles per hour. Heat index values up to 105. Sunday night, partly cloudy with a slight chance of showers and thunderstorms in the evening, then mostly clear after midnight. Lows in the upper 70s. West winds 5 to 10 miles per hour. Chance of rain 20%. Monday, mostly sunny. A slight chance of showers and thunderstorms in the afternoon. Highs in the mid-90s. Chance of rain 20%. Heat index values up to 110. Monday night, partly cloudy in the evening, then clearing. Lows in the mid-70s. Heat index values up to 105 early in the evening. Tuesday, sunny. Highs in the upper 90s. Heat index values up to 110. 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The current time is 1:25 a.m. Central Daylight Time. Here's your marine forecast. On the weather map, nearby high pressure will continue to promote mainly light onshore through Saturday, but a more established westerly, moderate flow builds early next week ranging 10-15 kts at times. Wave seas will remain light to calm through the forecast period. On Perdido Bay, Pensacola Bay including Santa Rosa Sound, and Choctawhatchee Bay. For overnight, west winds around 5 knots. Waves 1 foot or less. Smooth. For Saturday, northwest winds around 5 knots, becoming southwest 10 to 15 knots with gusts up to 20 knots in the afternoon. Waves 1 foot or less. A moderate chop. For Saturday night, southwest winds 10 to 15 knots, becoming west 5 to 10 knots after midnight. Waves 1 foot or less. A moderate chop. And for Sunday, west winds 5 to 10 knots, increasing to 10 to 15 knots with gusts up to 20 knots in the afternoon. Waves 1 foot or less. A moderate chop. On Perdido Bay, Pensacola Bay including Santa Rosa Sound, and Choctawhatchee Bay. For overnight, west winds around 5 knots. Waves 1 foot or less. Smooth. For Saturday, northwest winds around 5 knots, becoming southwest in the afternoon. Waves 1 foot or less. Light chop. For Saturday night, west winds 5 to 10 knots. Waves 1 foot or less. Light chop. And for Sunday, west winds 5 to 10 knots, increasing to 10 to 15 knots with gusts up to 20 knots in the afternoon. Waves 1 foot or less. A moderate chop. From the Okaloosa-Walton County line to Pascagoula, and out 20 nautical miles. For overnight, west winds 5 to 10 knots. Seas around 2 feet. Wave detail, southwest 2 feet at 6 seconds. For Saturday, northwest winds 5 to 10 knots, becoming southwest in the afternoon. Seas around 2 feet. Wave detail, southwest 1 foot at 2 seconds and southwest 1 foot at 6 seconds. For Saturday night, west winds 10 to 15 knots. Seas around 2 feet. Wave detail, southwest 2 feet at 5 seconds. And for Sunday, west winds 10 to 15 knots. Gusts up to 25 knots in the afternoon. Seas 2 to 3 feet. Wave detail, southwest 2 feet at 5 seconds. From the Okaloosa-Walton County line to Pascagoula, from 20 to 60 nautical miles offshore. For overnight, west winds 5 to 10 knots. Seas around 2 feet. Wave detail, southwest 2 feet at 6 seconds. For Saturday, northwest winds 5 to 10 knots, becoming west in the afternoon. Seas around 2 feet. Wave detail, northwest 1 foot at 2 seconds and south 1 foot at 7 seconds. For Saturday night, southwest winds 5 to 10 knots, becoming west 10 to 15 knots with gusts up to 20 knots after midnight. Seas around 2 feet. Wave detail, west 2 feet at 4 seconds and southwest 1 foot at 5 seconds. And for Sunday, west winds 10 to 15 knots with gusts up to 20 knots. seas around 2 feet. Wave detail, southwest 2 feet at 5 seconds. Tidal information, at the mouth of the Mobile River on Saturday, high tide at 8:46 a.m. Low tide at 9:38 p.m. At the mouth of the Mobile River on Sunday, high tide at 9:57 a.m. Low tide at 10:14 p.m. At Pensacola Bay on Saturday, high tide at 8:32 a.m. Low tide at 8:13 p.m. At Pensacola Bay on Sunday, high tide at 9:23 a.m. Low tide at 9:01 p.m. At the East Pass in Destin on Saturday, high tide at 7:59 a.m. Low tide at 7:39 p.m. At the East Pass in Destin on Sunday, high tide at 8:50 a.m. Low tide at 8:27 p.m. The following marine observations were made as of 1 a.m. Mobile Bay Coast Guard Station. Winds were west at 3 knots. Sea temperature 86 degrees. Air temperature 81 degrees. Weeks Bay, calm. Air temperature was 77 degrees. Pensacola Bay. Sea temperature 86 degrees. Air temperature 83 degrees. The report from the east end of Dauphin Island was not available. Grand Bay, southwest winds at 5 knots. Air temperature was 85 degrees. And Pettiboy Island, south winds at 8 knots. Air temperature was 83 degrees. 12 miles south of Orange Beach, winds were west at 8 knots. Air temperature was 84 degrees. Gulf water temperature 85 degrees. Wave heights 1 foot, with a period of 7 seconds. 100 miles south of Destin. Winds were northwest at 2 knots. Air temperature 84 degrees. Wave heights 2 feet. Wave period 7 seconds. The following weather reports were made at 1 a.m. Pensacola International Airport, skies were mostly cloudy. The temperature was 79 degrees, the dew point was 74, and the relative humidity was 84%. The wind was northwest at 5 miles an hour. The pressure was 30.08 inches and falling. Pensacola Naval Air Station, skies were mostly cloudy. The temperature was 76 degrees, the dew point was 75, and the relative humidity was 97%. The wind was northwest at 3 miles an hour. The pressure was 30.08 inches and falling. Across the central Gulf Coast, Gulf Shores, mostly cloudy. Temperature was 81 degrees. Wind west at 5 miles an hour. The report from Milton was not available. Destin, mostly cloudy. Temperature was 79 degrees. Wind calm. Mary Esther, mostly cloudy. Temperature was 79 degrees. Wind calm. Mobile, partly cloudy. Temperature was 77 degrees. Wind calm. Elsewhere, Hattiesburg, cloudy and 80. New Orleans, mostly cloudy and 80. Montgomery, mostly cloudy and 77. Tallahassee, cloudy and 78. And at Panama City, cloudy and 79. Here's your National Weather Service forecast. Rest of tonight, partly cloudy. Near steady temperature in the mid-70s. West winds around 5 miles per hour. Saturday, mostly sunny. A slight chance of showers and thunderstorms in the afternoon. Highs in the mid-90s. West winds around 5 miles per hour. Chance of rain 20%. Heat index values up to 106. Saturday night, mostly cloudy in the evening, then becoming partly cloudy. Lows in the mid-70s. Southwest winds 5 to 10 miles per hour. Sunday, sunny. Highs in the mid-90s. West winds 5 to 10 miles per hour. Heat index values up to 105. Sunday night, partly cloudy with a slight chance of showers and thunderstorms in the evening, then mostly clear after midnight. Lows in the upper 70s. West winds 5 to 10 miles per hour. Chance of rain 20%. Monday, mostly sunny. A slight chance of showers and thunderstorms in the afternoon. Highs in the mid-90s. chance of rain 20%. Heat index values up to 110. Monday night, partly cloudy in the evening, then clearing. Lows in the mid-70s. Heat index values up to 105 early in the evening. Tuesday, sunny. Highs in the upper 90s. Heat index values up to 110. 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The current time is 1:35 a.m. Central Daylight Time. Here's your marine forecast. On the weather map, nearby high pressure will continue to promote mainly light onshore through Saturday, but a more established westerly, moderate flow builds early next week ranging 10-15 kts at times. Wave seas will remain light to calm through the forecast period. On Perdido Bay, Pensacola Bay including Santa Rosa Sound, and Choctawhatchee Bay. For overnight, west winds around 5 knots. Waves 1 foot or less. Smooth. For Saturday, northwest winds around 5 knots, becoming southwest 10 to 15 knots with gusts up to 20 knots in the afternoon. Waves 1 foot or less. A moderate chop. For Saturday night, southwest winds 10 to 15 knots, becoming west 5 to 10 knots after midnight. Waves 1 foot or less. A moderate chop. And for Sunday, west winds 5 to 10 knots, increasing to 10 to 15 knots with gusts up to 20 knots in the afternoon. Waves 1 foot or less. A moderate chop. On Perdido Bay, Pensacola Bay including Santa Rosa Sound, and Choctawhatchee Bay. For overnight, west winds around 5 knots. Waves 1 foot or less. Smooth. For Saturday, northwest winds around 5 knots, becoming southwest in the afternoon. Waves 1 foot or less. Light chop. For Saturday night, west winds 5 to 10 knots. Waves 1 foot or less. Light chop. And for Sunday, west winds 5 to 10 knots, increasing to 10 to 15 knots with gusts up to 20 knots in the afternoon. Waves 1 foot or less. A moderate chop. From the Okaloosa-Walton County line to Pascagoula, and out 20 nautical miles. For overnight, west winds 5 to 10 knots. Seas around 2 feet. Wave detail, southwest 2 feet at 6 seconds. For Saturday, northwest winds 5 to 10 knots, becoming southwest in the afternoon. Seas around 2 feet. Wave detail, southwest 1 foot at 2 seconds and southwest 1 foot at 6 seconds. For Saturday night, west winds 10 to 15 knots. Seas around 2 feet. Wave detail, southwest 2 feet at 5 seconds. And for Sunday, west winds 10 to 15 knots. Gusts up to 25 knots in the afternoon. Seas 2 to 3 feet. Wave detail, southwest 2 feet at 5 seconds. From the Okaloosa-Walton County line to Pascagoula, from 20 to 60 nautical miles offshore. For overnight, west winds 5 to 10 knots. Seas around 2 feet. Wave detail, southwest 2 feet at 6 seconds. For Saturday, northwest winds 5 to 10 knots, becoming west in the afternoon. Seas around 2 feet. Wave detail, northwest 1 foot at 2 seconds and south 1 foot at 7 seconds. For Saturday night, southwest winds 5 to 10 knots, becoming west 10 to 15 knots with gusts up to 20 knots after midnight. Seas around 2 feet. Wave detail, west 2 feet at 4 seconds and southwest 1 foot at 5 seconds. And for Sunday, west winds 10 to 15 knots with gusts up to 20 knots. Seas around 2 feet. Wave detail, southwest 2 feet at 5 seconds. Tidal information, at the mouth of the Mobile River on Saturday, high tide at 8:46 a.m. Low tide at 9:38 p.m. At the mouth of the Mobile River on Sunday, high tide at 9:57 a.m. Low tide at 10:14 p.m. At Pensacola Bay on Saturday, high tide at 8:32 a.m. Low tide at 8:13 p.m. At Pensacola Bay on Sunday, high tide at 9:23 a.m. Low tide at 9:01 p.m. at the East Pass in Destin on Saturday, high tide at 7:59 a.m. Low tide at 7:39 p.m. At the East Pass in Destin on Sunday, high tide at 8:50 a.m. Low tide at 8:27 p.m. The following marine observations were made as of 1 a.m. Mobile Bay Coast Guard Station. Wind swore west at 3 knots. Sea temperature 86 degrees. Air temperature 81 degrees. Weeks Bay, calm. Air temperature was 77 degrees. Pensacola Bay. Sea temperature 86 degrees. Air temperature 83 degrees. The report from the east end of Dauphin Island was not available. Graham Bay, southwest winds at 5 knots. Air temperature was 85 degrees. And Pettiboy Island, south winds at 8 knots. Air temperature was 83 degrees. 12 miles south of Orange Beach, winds were west at 8 knots. Air temperature was 84 degrees. Gulf water temperature 85 degrees. Wave heights 1 foot, with a period of 7 seconds. 100 miles south of Destin. Winds were northwest at 2 knots. Air temperature 84 degrees. Wave heights 2 feet. Wave period 7 seconds. The following weather reports were made at 1 a.m. Pensacola International Airport, skies were mostly cloudy. The temperature was 79 degrees, the dew point was 74, and the relative humidity was 84%. The wind was northwest at 5 miles an hour. The pressure was 30.08 inches and falling. Pensacola Naval Air Station, skies were mostly cloudy. The temperature was 76 degrees, the dew point was 75, and the relative humidity was 97%. The wind was northwest at 3 miles an hour. The pressure was 30.08 inches and falling. Across the central Gulf Coast, Gulf Shores, mostly cloudy. Temperature was 81 degrees. Wind west at 5 miles an hour. The report from Milton was not available. Destin, mostly cloudy. Temperature was 79 degrees. Wind calm. Mary Esther, mostly cloudy. Temperature was 79 degrees. Wind calm. Mobile, partly cloudy. Temperature was 77 degrees. Wind calm. Elsewhere, Hattiesburg, cloudy and 80. New Orleans, mostly cloudy and 80. Montgomery, mostly cloudy and 77. Tallahassee, cloudy and 78. And at Panama City, cloudy and 79. Here's your National Weather Service forecast. Rest of tonight, partly cloudy. Near steady temperature in the mid-70s. West winds around 5 miles per hour. Saturday, mostly sunny. A slight chance of showers and thunderstorms in the afternoon. Highs in the mid-90s. West winds around 5 miles per hour. Chance of rain 20%. Heat index values up to 106. Saturday night, mostly cloudy in the evening, then becoming partly cloudy. Lows in the mid-70s. Southwest winds 5 to 10 miles per hour. Sunday, sunny. Highs in the mid-90s. West winds 5 to 10 miles per hour. Heat index values up to 105. Sunday night, partly cloudy with a slight chance of showers and thunderstorms in the evening, then mostly clear after midnight. Lows in the upper 70s. West winds 5 to 10 miles per hour. Chance of rain 20%. Monday, mostly sunny. A slight chance of showers and thunderstorms in the afternoon. Highs in the mid-90s. Chance of rain 20%. Heat index values up to 110. Monday night, partly cloudy in the evening, then clearing. Lows in the mid-70s. Heat index values up to 105 early in the evening. Tuesday, sunny. Highs in the upper 90s. Heat index values up to 110. This is NOAA Weather Radio from the Mobile Pensacola National Weather Service. The current time is 1:44 a.m. Central Daylight Time. Here's your marine forecast. On the weather map, Nearby high pressure will continue to promote mainly light onshore through Saturday, but a more established westerly, moderate flow builds early next week, ranging 10-15 kph at times. Wave seas will remain light to calm through the forecast period. On Perdido Bay, Pensacola Bay including Santa Rosa Sound, and Choctaw Hatchie Bay. For overnight, west winds around 5 knots. Waves 1 foot or less. Smooth. For Saturday, northwest winds around 5 knots, becoming southwest 10 to 15 knots with gusts up to 20 knots in the afternoon. Waves 1 foot or less. A moderate chop. For Saturday night, southwest winds 10 to 15 knots, becoming west 5 to 10 knots after midnight. Waves 1 foot or less. A moderate chop. And for Sunday, west winds 5 to 10 knots, increasing to 10 to 15 knots with gusts up to 20 knots in the afternoon. Waves 1 foot or less. A moderate chop. On Perdido Bay, Pensacola Bay including Santa Rosa Sound, and Choctaw Hatchie Bay. For overnight, west winds around 5 knots. Waves 1 foot or less. Smooth. For Saturday, northwest winds around 5 knots, becoming southwest in the afternoon. Waves 1 foot or less. Light chop. For Saturday night, west winds 5 to 10 knots. Waves 1 foot or less. Light chop. And for Sunday, west winds 5 to 10 knots, increasing to 10 to 15 knots with gusts up to 20 knots in the afternoon. Waves 1 foot or less. A moderate chop. From the Okaloosa-Walton County line to Pascagoula, and out 20 nautical miles. For overnight, west winds 5 to 10 knots. Seas around 2 feet. Wave detail, southwest 2 feet at 6 seconds. For Saturday, northwest winds 5 to 10 knots, becoming southwest in the afternoon. Seas around 2 feet. Wave detail, southwest 1 foot at 2 seconds and southwest 1 foot at 6 seconds. For Saturday night, west winds 10 to 15 knots. Seas around 2 feet. Wave detail, southwest 2 feet at 5 seconds. And for Sunday, west winds 10 to 15 knots. Gusts up to 25 knots in the afternoon. Seas 2 to 3 feet. Wave detail, southwest 2 feet at 5 seconds. From the Okaloosa-Walton County line to Pascagoula, from 20 to 60 nautical miles offshore. For overnight, west winds 5 to 10 knots. Seas around 2 feet. Wave detail, southwest 2 feet at 6 seconds. For Saturday, northwest winds 5 to 10 knots, becoming west in the afternoon. Seas around 2 feet. Wave detail, northwest 1 foot at 2 seconds and south 1 foot at 7 seconds. For Saturday night, southwest winds 5 to 10 knots, becoming west 10 to 15 knots with gusts up to 20 knots after midnight. Seas around 2 feet. Wave detail, west 2 feet at 4 seconds and southwest 1 foot at 5 seconds. And for Sunday, west winds 10 to 15 knots with gusts up to 20 knots. Seas around 2 feet. Wave detail, southwest 2 feet at 5 seconds. 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The Tropical Weather Outlook. For the North Atlantic, Caribbean Sea and the Gulf of America, tropical cyclone formation is not expected during the next 7 days. Tidal information, at the mouth of the Mobile River on Saturday, high tide at 8:46 a.m. Low tide at 9:38 p.m. At the mouth of the Mobile River on Sunday, high tide at 9:57 a.m. Low tide at 10:14 p.m. At Pensacola Bay on Saturday, high tide at 8:32 a.m. Low tide at 8:13 p.m. At Pensacola Bay on Sunday, high tide at 9:23 a.m. Low tide at 9:01 p.m. At the East Pass in Destin on Saturday, high tide at 7:59 a.m. Low tide at 7:39 p.m. At the East Pass in Destin on Sunday, high tide at 8:50 a.m. low tide at 8:27 p.m. The following marine observations were made as of 1 a.m. Mobile Bay Coast Guard Station. Winds were west at 3 knots. Sea temperature 86 degrees. Air temperature 81 degrees. Weeks Bay, calm. Air temperature was 77 degrees. Pensacola Bay. Sea temperature 86 degrees. Air temperature 83 degrees. The report from the east end of Dauphin Island was not available. Graham Bay, southwest winds at 5 knots. Air temperature was 85 degrees. And Pettiboy Island, south winds at 8 knots. Air temperature was 83 degrees. 12 miles south of Orange Beach, winds were west at 8 knots. Air temperature was 84 degrees. Gulf water temperature 85 degrees. Wave heights 1 foot, with a period of 7 seconds. 100 miles south of Destin. Winds were northwest at 2 knots. Air temperature 84 degrees. Wave heights 2 feet. Wave period 7 seconds. The following weather reports were made at 1 a.m. Pensacola International Airport, skies were mostly cloudy. The temperature was 79 degrees, the dew point was 74, and the relative humidity was 84%. The wind was northwest at 5 miles an hour. The pressure was 30.08 inches and falling. Pensacola Naval Air Station, skies were mostly cloudy. The temperature was 76 degrees, the dew point was 75, and the relative humidity was 97%. The wind was northwest at 3 miles an hour. The pressure was 30.08 inches and falling. Across the central Gulf Coast, Gulf Shores, mostly cloudy. Temperature was 81 degrees. Wind west at 5 miles an hour. The report from Milton was not available. Destin, mostly cloudy. Temperature was 79 degrees. Wind calm. Mary Esther, mostly cloudy. Temperature was 79 degrees. Wind calm. Mobile, partly cloudy. Temperature was 77 degrees. Wind calm. Elsewhere, Hattiesburg, cloudy and 80. New Orleans, mostly cloudy and 80. Montgomery, mostly cloudy and 77. Tallahassee, cloudy and 78. And at Panama City, cloudy and 79. Here's your National Weather Service forecast. Rest of tonight, partly cloudy. Near steady temperature in the mid-70s. West winds around 5 miles per hour. Saturday, mostly sunny. A slight chance of showers and thunderstorms in the afternoon. Highs in the mid-90s. West winds around 5 miles per hour. Chance of rain 20%. Heat index values up to 106. Saturday night, mostly cloudy in the evening, then becoming partly cloudy. Lows in the mid-70s. Southwest winds 5 to 10 miles per hour. Sunday, sunny. Highs in the mid-90s. West winds 5 to 10 miles per hour. Heat index values up to 105. Sunday night, partly cloudy with a slight chance of showers and thunderstorms in the evening, then mostly clear after midnight. Lows in the upper 70s. West winds 5 to 10 miles per hour. Chance of rain 20%. Monday, mostly sunny. A slight chance of showers and thunderstorms in the afternoon. Highs in the mid-90s. Chance of rain 20%. Heat index values up to 110. Monday night, partly cloudy in the evening, then clearing. Lows in the mid-70s. Heat index values up to 105 early in the evening. Tuesday, sunny. Highs in the upper 90s. Heat index values up to 110. 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The current time is 1:54 a.m. Central Daylight Time. Here's your marine forecast. On the weather map, nearby high pressure will continue to promote mainly light onshore through Saturday, but a more established westerly, moderate flow builds early next week ranging 10-15 kts at times. wave seas will remain light to calm through the forecast period. On Perdido Bay, Pensacola Bay including Santa Rosa Sound, and Choctawhatchee Bay. For overnight, west winds around 5 knots. Waves 1 foot or less. Smooth. For Saturday, northwest winds around 5 knots, becoming southwest 10 to 15 knots with gusts up to 20 knots in the afternoon. Waves 1 foot or less. A moderate chop. For Saturday night, southwest winds 10 to 15 knots, becoming west 5 to 10 knots after midnight. Waves 1 foot or less. A moderate chop. And for Sunday, west winds 5 to 10 knots, increasing to 10 to 15 knots with gusts up to 20 knots in the afternoon. Waves 1 foot or less. A moderate chop. On Perdido Bay, Pensacola Bay including Santa Rosa Sound, and Choctawhatchee Bay. For overnight, west winds around 5 knots. Waves 1 foot or less. Smooth. For Saturday, northwest winds around 5 knots, becoming southwest in the afternoon. Waves 1 foot or less. Light chop. For Saturday night, west winds 5 to 10 knots. Waves 1 foot or less. Light chop. And for Sunday, west winds 5 to 10 knots, increasing to 10 to 15 knots with gusts up to 20 knots in the afternoon. Waves 1 foot or less. A moderate chop. From the Okaloosa-Walton County line to Pascagoula, and out 20 nautical miles. For overnight, west winds 5 to 10 knots. Seas around 2 feet. Wave detail, southwest 2 feet at 6 seconds. For Saturday, northwest winds 5 to 10 knots, becoming southwest in the afternoon. Seas around 2 feet. Wave detail, southwest 1 foot at 2 seconds and southwest 1 foot at 6 seconds. For Saturday night, west winds 10 to 15 knots. Seas around 2 feet. Wave detail, southwest 2 feet at 5 seconds. And for Sunday, west winds 10 to 15 knots. Gusts up to 25 knots in the afternoon. Seas 2 to 3 feet. Wave detail, southwest 2 feet at 5 seconds. From the Okaloosa-Walton County line to Pascagoula, from 20 to 60 nautical miles offshore. For overnight, west winds 5 to 10 knots. Seas around 2 feet. Wave detail, southwest 2 feet at 6 seconds. For Saturday, northwest winds 5 to 10 knots, becoming west in the afternoon. Seas around 2 feet. Wave detail, northwest 1 foot at 2 seconds and south 1 foot at 7 seconds. For Saturday night, southwest winds 5 to 10 knots, becoming west 10 to 15 knots with gusts up to 20 knots after midnight. Seas around 2 feet. Wave detail, west 2 feet at 4 seconds and southwest 1 foot at 5 seconds. And for Sunday, west winds 10 to 15 knots with gusts up to 20 knots. Seas around 2 feet. Wave detail, southwest 2 feet at 5 seconds. Tidal information, at the mouth of the Mobile River on Saturday, high tide at 8:46 a.m. Low tide at 9:38 p.m. At the mouth of the Mobile River on Sunday, high tide at 9:57 a.m. Low tide at 10:14 p.m. At Pensacola Bay on Saturday, high tide at 8:32 a.m. Low tide at 8:13 p.m. At Pensacola Bay on Sunday, high tide at 9:23 a.m. Low tide at 9:01 p.m. At the East Pass in Destin on Saturday, high tide at 7:59 a.m. Low tide at 7:39 p.m. At the East Pass in Destin on Sunday, high tide at 8:50 a.m. Low tide at 8:27 p.m. The following marine observations were made as of 1 a.m. Mobile Bay Coast Guard Station. Winds were west at 3 knots. Sea temperature 86 degrees. Air temperature 81 degrees. Weeks Bay, calm. Air temperature was 77 degrees. Pensacola Bay. Sea temperature 86 degrees.
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0: And Pettyboy Island, south winds at 8 knots. Air temperature was 83 degrees. 12 miles south of Orange Beach, winds were west at 8 knots. Air temperature was 84 degrees. Gulf water temperature 85 degrees. Wave heights 1 foot, with a period of 7 seconds. 100 miles south of Destin. Winds were northwest at 2 knots. Air temperature 84 degrees. Wave heights 2 feet. Wave period 7 seconds. The following weather reports were made at 1 a.m. Pensacola International Airport, skies were mostly cloudy. The temperature was 79 degrees, the dew point was 74, and the relative humidity was 84%. The wind was northwest at 5 miles an hour. The pressure was 30.08 inches and falling. Pensacola Naval Air Station, skies were mostly cloudy. The temperature was 76 degrees, the dew point was 75, and the relative humidity was 97%. The wind was northwest at 3 miles an hour. The pressure was 30.08 inches and falling. Across the central Gulf Coast, Gulf Shores, mostly cloudy. Temperature was 81 degrees. Wind west at 5 miles an hour. The report from Milton was not available. Destin, mostly cloudy. Temperature was 79 degrees. Wind calm. Mary Esther, mostly cloudy. Temperature was 79 degrees. Wind calm. Mobile, partly cloudy. Temperature was 77 degrees. Wind calm. Elsewhere, Hattiesburg, cloudy and 80. New Orleans, mostly cloudy and 80. Montgomery, mostly cloudy and 77. Tallahassee, cloudy and 78. And at Panama City, cloudy and 79. Here's your National Weather Service forecast. Rest of tonight, partly cloudy. Near steady temperature in the mid-70s. West winds around 5 miles per hour. Saturday, mostly sunny. A slight chance of showers and thunderstorms in the afternoon. Highs in the mid-90s. West winds around 5 miles per hour. Chance of rain 20%. Heat index values up to 106. Saturday night, mostly cloudy in the evening, then becoming partly cloudy. Lows in the mid-70s. Southwest winds 5 to 10 miles per hour. Sunday, sunny. Highs in the mid-90s. West winds 5 to 10 miles per hour. Heat index values up to 105. Sunday night, partly cloudy with a slight chance of showers and thunderstorms in the evening, then mostly clear after midnight. Lows in the upper 70s. West winds 5 to 10 miles per hour. Chance of rain 20%. Monday, mostly sunny. A slight chance of showers and thunderstorms in the afternoon. Highs in the mid-90s. Chance of rain 20%. Heat index values up to 110. Monday night, partly cloudy in the evening, then clearing. Lows in the mid-70s. Heat index values up to 105 early in the evening. Tuesday, sunny. Highs in the upper 90s. Heat index values up to 110. 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The current time is 2:03 a.m. Central Daylight Time. Here's your marine forecast. On the weather map, nearby high pressure will continue to promote mainly light onshore through Saturday, but a more established westerly, moderate flow builds early next week ranging 10-15 kts at times. Wave seas will remain light to calm through the forecast period. On Perdido Bay, Pensacola Bay including Santa Rosa Sound, and Choctaw Hatchie Bay. For overnight, west winds around 5 knots. Waves 1 foot or less. Smooth. For Saturday, northwest winds around 5 knots, becoming southwest 10 to 15 knots with gusts up to 20 knots in the afternoon. Waves 1 foot or less. A moderate chop. For Saturday night, southwest winds 10 to 15 knots, becoming west 5 to 10 knots after midnight. Waves 1 foot or less. A moderate chop. And for Sunday, west winds 5 to 10 knots, increasing to 10 to 15 knots with gusts up to 20 knots in the afternoon. Waves 1 foot or less. A moderate chop. On Perdido Bay, Pensacola Bay including Santa Rosa Sound, and Choctaw Hatchie Bay. For overnight, west winds around 5 knots. Waves 1 foot or less. Smooth. For Saturday, northwest winds around 5 knots, becoming southwest in the afternoon. Waves 1 foot or less. Light chop. For Saturday night, west winds 5 to 10 knots. Waves 1 foot or less. Light chop. And for Sunday, west winds 5 to 10 knots, increasing to 10 to 15 knots with gusts up to 20 knots in the afternoon. Waves 1 foot or less. A moderate chop. From the Okaloosa-Walton County line to Pascagoula, and out 20 nautical miles. For overnight, west winds 5 to 10 knots. Seas around 2 feet. Wave detail, southwest 2 feet at 6 seconds. For Saturday, northwest winds 5 to 10 knots, becoming southwest in the afternoon. Seas around 2 feet. Wave detail, southwest 1 foot at 2 seconds and southwest 1 foot at 6 seconds. For Saturday night, west winds 10 to 15 knots. Seas around 2 feet. Wave detail, southwest 2 feet at 5 seconds. And for Sunday, west winds 10 to 15 knots. Gusts up to 25 knots in the afternoon. Seas 2 to 3 feet. Wave detail, southwest 2 feet at 5 seconds. From the Okaloosa-Walton County line to Pascagoula, from 20 to 60 nautical miles offshore. For overnight, west winds 5 to 10 knots. Seas around 2 feet. Wave detail, southwest 2 feet at 6 seconds. For Saturday, northwest winds 5 to 10 knots, becoming west in the afternoon. Seas around 2 feet. Wave detail, northwest 1 foot at 2 seconds and south 1 foot at 7 seconds. For Saturday night, southwest winds 5 to 10 knots, becoming west 10 to 15 knots with gusts up to 20 knots after midnight. Seas around 2 feet. Wave detail, west 2 feet at 4 seconds and southwest 1 foot at 5 seconds. And for Sunday, west winds 10 to 15 knots with gusts up to 20 knots. Seas around 2 feet. Wave detail, southwest 2 feet at 5 seconds. Tidal information, at the mouth of the Mobile River on Saturday, high tide at 8:46 a.m. Low tide at 9:38 p.m. At the mouth of the Mobile River on Sunday, high tide at 9:57 a.m. Low tide at 10:14 p.m. At Pensacola Bay on Saturday, high tide at 8:32 a.m. Low tide at 8:13 p.m. At Pensacola Bay on Sunday, high tide at 9:23 a.m. Low tide at 9:01 p.m. At the East Pass in Destin on Saturday, high tide at 7:59 a.m. Low tide at 7:39 p.m. At the East Pass in Destin on Sunday, high tide at 8:50 a.m. Low tide at 8:27 p.m. The following marine observations were made as of 1 a.m. Mobile Bay Coast Guard Station. Winds were west at 3 knots. Sea temperature 86 degrees. Air temperature 81 degrees. Weeks Bay, calm. Air temperature was 77 degrees. Pensacola Bay. Sea temperature 86 degrees. Air temperature 83 degrees. The report from the east end of Dauphin Island was not available. Graham Bay, southwest winds at 5 knots. Air temperature was 85 degrees. And Pettiboy Island, south winds at 8 knots. Air temperature was 83 degrees. 12 miles south of Orange Beach, winds were west at 8 knots. Air temperature was 84 degrees. Gulf water temperature 85 degrees. Wave heights 1 foot, with a period of 7 seconds. 100 miles south of Destin. Winds were northwest at 2 knots. Air temperature 84 degrees. Wave height 2 feet. Wave period 7 seconds. The following weather reports were made at 1 a.m. Pensacola International Airport, skies were mostly cloudy. The temperature was 79 degrees, the dew point was 74, and the relative humidity was 84%. The wind was northwest at 5 miles an hour. The pressure was 30.08 inches and falling. Pensacola Naval Air Station, skies were mostly cloudy. The temperature was 76 degrees, the dew point was 75, and the relative humidity was 97%. The wind was northwest at 3 miles an hour. The pressure was 30.08 inches and falling. Here's your National Weather Service forecast. Rest of tonight, partly cloudy. Near steady temperature in the mid-70s. West winds around 5 miles per hour. Saturday, mostly sunny. A slight chance of showers and thunderstorms in the afternoon. Highs in the mid-90s. West winds around 5 miles per hour. Chance of rain 20%. Heat index values up to 106. Saturday night, mostly cloudy in the evening, then becoming partly cloudy. Lows in the mid-70s. Southwest winds 5 to 10 miles per hour. Sunday, sunny. Highs in the mid-90s. West winds 5 to 10 miles per hour. Heat index values up to 105. Sunday night, partly cloudy with a slight chance of showers and thunderstorms in the evening, then mostly clear after midnight. Lows in the upper 70s. West winds 5 to 10 miles per hour. Chance of rain 20%. Monday, mostly sunny. A slight chance of showers and thunderstorms in the afternoon. Highs in the mid-90s. Chance of rain 20%. Heat index values up to 110. Monday night, partly cloudy in the evening, then clearing. Lows in the mid-70s. Heat index values up to 105 early in the evening. Tuesday, sunny. Highs in the upper 90s. Heat index values up to 110. 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The current time is 2:12 a.m. Central Daylight Time. Here's your marine forecast. On the weather map, nearby high pressure will continue to promote mainly light onshore through Saturday, but a more established westerly, moderate flow builds early next week ranging 10-15 kts at times. Wave seas will remain light to calm through the forecast period. On Perdido Bay, Pensacola Bay including Santa Rosa Sound, and Choctawhatchee Bay. For overnight, west winds around 5 knots. Waves 1 foot or less. Smooth. For Saturday, northwest winds around 5 knots, becoming southwest 10 to 15 knots with gusts up to 20 knots in the afternoon. Waves 1 foot or less. A moderate chop. For Saturday night, southwest winds 10 to 15 knots, becoming west 5 to 10 knots after midnight. Waves 1 foot or less. A moderate chop. And for Sunday, west winds 5 to 10 knots, increasing to 10 to 15 knots with gusts up to 20 knots in the afternoon. Waves 1 foot or less. A moderate chop. On Perdido Bay, Pensacola Bay including Santa Rosa Sound, and Choctawhatchee Bay. For overnight, west winds around 5 knots. Waves 1 foot or less. Smooth. For Saturday, northwest winds around 5 knots, becoming southwest in the afternoon. Waves 1 foot or less. Light chop. For Saturday night, west winds 5 to 10 knots. Waves 1 foot or less. Light chop. And for Sunday, west winds 5 to 10 knots, increasing to 10 to 15 knots with gusts up to 20 knots in the afternoon. Waves 1 foot or less. A moderate chop. From the Okaloosa-Walton County line to Pascagoula, and out 20 nautical miles. For overnight, west winds 5 to 10 knots. Seas around 2 feet. Wave detail, southwest 2 feet at 6 seconds. For Saturday, northwest winds 5 to 10 knots, becoming southwest in the afternoon. seas around 2 feet. Wave detail, southwest 1 foot at 2 seconds and southwest 1 foot at 6 seconds.

coming west in the afternoon. Seas around 2 feet. Wave detail, northwest 1 foot at 2 seconds and south 1 foot at 7 seconds. For Saturday night, southwest winds 5 to 10 knots, becoming west 10 to 15 knots with gusts up to 20 knots after midnight. Seas around 2 feet. Wave detail, west 2 feet at 4 seconds and southwest 1 foot at 5 seconds. And for Sunday, west winds 10 to 15 knots with gusts up to 20 knots. Seas around 2 feet. Wave detail, southwest 2 feet at 5 seconds. Tidal information, at the mouth of the Mobile River on Saturday, high tide at 8:46 a.m. Low tide at 9:38 p.m. At the mouth of the Mobile River on Sunday, high tide at 9:57 a.m. Low tide at 10:14 p.m. At Pensacola Bay on Saturday, high tide at 8:32 a.m. Low tide at 8:13 p.m. At Pensacola Bay on Sunday, high tide at 9:23 a.m. Low tide at 9:01 p.m. At the East Pass in Destin on Saturday, high tide at 7:59 a.m. Low tide at 7:39 p.m. At the East Pass in Destin on Sunday, high tide at 8:50 a.m. Low tide at 8:27 p.m. This is NOAA Weather Radio Station KEC 86 from Pensacola, Florida. 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The Tropical Weather Outlook. For the North Atlantic, Caribbean Sea and the Gulf of America, tropical cyclone formation is not expected during the next 7 days. The following weather reports were made at 2 a.m. Pensacola International Airport, skies were mostly cloudy. The temperature was 79 degrees, the dew point was 74, and the relative humidity was 84%. The wind was west at 3 miles an hour. The pressure was 30.07 inches and falling. Pensacola Naval Air Station, skies were mostly cloudy. The temperature was 75 degrees, the dew point was 74, and the relative humidity was 96%. The wind was calm. The pressure was 30.07 inches and falling. Across the central Gulf Coast, Gulf Shores, partly cloudy. Temperature was 77 degrees. Wind northwest at 3 miles an hour. Milton, partly cloudy. Temperature was 77 degrees. Wind calm. Destin, mostly cloudy. Temperature was 80 degrees. Wind calm. Mary Esther, mostly cloudy. Temperature was 79 degrees. Wind calm. Mobile, partly cloudy. Temperature was 75 degrees. Wind calm. Elsewhere, Hattiesburg, mostly cloudy and 80. New Orleans, mostly cloudy and 79. Montgomery, mostly cloudy and 77. Tallahassee, mostly cloudy and 77. And at Panama City, cloudy and 77. Here's your National Weather Service forecast. Rest of tonight, partly cloudy. Near steady temperature in the mid-70s. West winds around 5 miles per hour. Saturday, mostly sunny. A slight chance of showers and thunderstorms in the afternoon. Highs in the mid-90s. West winds around 5 miles per hour. Chance of rain 20%. Heat index values up to 106. Saturday night, mostly cloudy in the evening, then becoming partly cloudy. Lows in the mid-70s. Southwest winds 5 to 10 miles per hour. Sunday, sunny. Highs in the mid-90s. West winds 5 to 10 miles per hour. Heat index values up to 105. Sunday night, partly cloudy with a slight chance of showers and thunderstorms in the evening, then mostly clear after midnight. Lows in the upper 70s. West winds 5 to 10 miles per hour. Chance of rain 20%. Monday, mostly sunny. A slight chance of showers and thunderstorms in the afternoon. Highs in the mid-90s. Chance of rain 20%. Heat index values up to 110. Monday night, partly cloudy in the evening, then clearing. Lows in the mid-70s.

0: heat index values up to 105 early in the evening. Tuesday, sunny. Highs in the upper 90s. Heat index values up to 110. This is NOAA Weather Radio from the Mobile Pensacola National Weather Service. The current time is 2:20 a.m. Central Daylight Time. Here's your marine forecast. On the weather map, nearby high pressure will continue to promote mainly light onshore through Saturday, but a more established westerly, moderate flow builds early next week ranging 10-15 kts at times. Wave seas will remain light to calm through the forecast period. On Perdido Bay, Pensacola Bay including Santa Rosa Sound, and Choctaw Hatchie Bay. For overnight, west winds around 5 knots. Waves 1 foot or less. Smooth. For Saturday, northwest winds around 5 knots, becoming southwest 10 to 15 knots with gusts up to 20 knots in the afternoon. Waves 1 foot or less. A moderate chop. For Saturday night, southwest winds 10 to 15 knots, becoming west 5 to 10 knots after midnight. Waves 1 foot or less. A moderate chop. And for Sunday, west winds 5 to 10 knots, increasing to 10 to 15 knots with gusts up to 20 knots in the afternoon. Waves 1 foot or less. A moderate chop. On Perdido Bay, Pensacola Bay including Santa Rosa Sound, and Choctaw Hatchie Bay. For overnight, west winds around 5 knots. Waves 1 foot or less. Smooth. For Saturday, northwest winds around 5 knots, becoming southwest in the afternoon. Waves 1 foot or less. Light chop. For Saturday night, west winds 5 to 10 knots. Waves 1 foot or less. Light chop. And for Sunday, west winds 5 to 10 knots, increasing to 10 to 15 knots with gusts up to 20 knots in the afternoon. Waves 1 foot or less. A moderate chop. From the Okaloosa-Walton County line to Pascagoula, and out 20 nautical miles. For overnight, west winds 5 to 10 knots. Seas around 2 feet. Wave detail, southwest 2 feet at 6 seconds. For Saturday, northwest winds 5 to 10 knots, becoming southwest in the afternoon. Seas around 2 feet. Wave detail, southwest 1 foot at 2 seconds and southwest 1 foot at 6 seconds. For Saturday night, west winds 10 to 15 knots. Seas around 2 feet. Wave detail, southwest 2 feet at 5 seconds. And for Sunday, west winds 10 to 15 knots. Gusts up to 25 knots in the afternoon. Seas 2 to 3 feet. Wave detail, southwest 2 feet at 5 seconds. From the Okaloosa-Walton County line to Pascagoula, from 20 to 60 nautical miles offshore. For overnight, west winds 5 to 10 knots. Seas around 2 feet. Wave detail, southwest 2 feet at 6 seconds. For Saturday, northwest winds 5 to 10 knots, becoming west in the afternoon. Seas around 2 feet. Wave detail, northwest 1 foot at 2 seconds and south 1 foot at 7 seconds. For Saturday night, southwest winds 5 to 10 knots, becoming west 10 to 15 knots with gusts up to 20 knots after midnight. Seas around 2 feet. Wave detail, west 2 feet at 4 seconds and southwest 1 foot at 5 seconds. And for Sunday, west winds 10 to 15 knots with gusts up to 20 knots. Seas around 2 feet. Wave detail, southwest 2 feet at 5 seconds. Tidal information, at the mouth of the Mobile River on Saturday, high tide at 8:46 a.m. Low tide at 9:38 p.m. At the mouth of the Mobile River on Sunday, high tide at 9:57 a.m. Low tide at 10:14 p.m. At Pensacola Bay on Saturday, high tide at 8:32 a.m. Low tide at 8:13 p.m. At Pensacola Bay on Sunday, high tide at 9:23 a.m. Low tide at 9:01 p.m. At the East Pass in Destin on Saturday, high tide at 7:59 a.m. Low tide at 7:39 p.m. at the East Pass in Destin on Sunday, high tide at 8:50 a.m. Low tide at 8:27 p.m. The following weather reports were made at 2 a.m. Pensacola International Airport, skies were mostly cloudy. The temperature was 79 degrees, the dew point was 74, and the relative humidity was 84%. The wind was west at 3 miles an hour. The pressure was 30.07 inches and falling. Pensacola Naval Air Station, skies were mostly cloudy. The temperature was 75 degrees, the dew point was 74, and the relative humidity was 96%. The wind was calm. The pressure was 30.07 inches and falling. Across the central Gulf Coast, Gulf Shores, partly cloudy. Temperature was 77 degrees. Wind northwest at 3 miles an hour. Milton, partly cloudy. Temperature was 77 degrees. Wind calm. Destin, mostly cloudy. Temperature was 80 degrees. Wind calm. Mary Esther, mostly cloudy. Temperature was 79 degrees. Wind calm. Mobile, partly cloudy. Temperature was 75 degrees. Wind calm. Elsewhere, Hattiesburg, mostly cloudy and 80. New Orleans, mostly cloudy and 79. Montgomery, mostly cloudy and 77. Tallahassee, mostly cloudy and 77. And in Panama City, cloudy and 77. Here's your National Weather Service forecast. Rest of tonight, partly cloudy. Near steady temperature in the mid-70s. West winds around 5 miles per hour. Saturday, mostly sunny. A slight chance of showers and thunderstorms in the afternoon. Highs in the mid-90s. West winds around 5 miles per hour. Chance of rain 20%. Heat index values up to 106. Saturday night, mostly cloudy in the evening, then becoming partly cloudy. Lows in the mid-70s. Southwest winds 5 to 10 miles per hour. Sunday, sunny. Highs in the mid-90s. West winds 5 to 10 miles per hour. Heat index values up to 105. Sunday night, partly cloudy with a slight chance of showers and thunderstorms in the evening, then mostly clear after midnight. Lows in the upper 70s. West winds 5 to 10 miles per hour. Chance of rain 20%. Monday, mostly sunny. A slight chance of showers and thunderstorms in the afternoon. Highs in the mid-90s. Chance of rain 20%. Heat index values up to 110. Monday night, partly cloudy in the evening, then clearing. Lows in the mid-70s. Heat index values up to 105 early in the evening. Tuesday, sunny. Highs in the upper 90s. Heat index values up to 110. 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The current time is 2:29 a.m. Central Daylight Time. Here's your marine forecast. On the weather map, nearby high pressure will continue to promote mainly light onshore through Saturday, but a more established westerly, moderate flow builds early next week ranging 10-15 kts at times. Wave seas will remain light to calm through the forecast period. On Perdido Bay, Pensacola Bay including Santa Rosa Sound, and Choctaw Hatchie Bay. For overnight, west winds around 5 knots. Waves 1 foot or less. Smooth. For Saturday, northwest winds around 5 knots, becoming southwest 10 to 15 knots with gusts up to 20 knots in the afternoon. Waves 1 foot or less. A moderate chop. For Saturday night, southwest winds 10 to 15 knots, becoming west 5 to 10 knots after midnight. Waves 1 foot or less. A moderate chop. And for Sunday, west winds 5 to 10 knots, increasing to 10 to 15 knots with gusts up to 20 knots in the afternoon. Waves 1 foot or less. A moderate chop. On Perdido Bay, Pensacola Bay including Santa Rosa Sound, and Choctaw Hatchie Bay. For overnight, west winds around 5 knots. waves 1 foot or less. Smooth. For Saturday, northwest winds around 5 knots, becoming southwest in the afternoon. Waves 1 foot or less. Light chop. For Saturday night, west winds 5 to 10 knots. Waves 1 foot or less. Light chop. And for Sunday, west winds 5 to 10 knots, increasing to 10 to 15 knots with gusts up to 20 knots in the afternoon. Waves 1 foot or less. A moderate chop. From the Okaloosa-Walton County line to Pascagoula, and out 20 nautical miles. For overnight, west winds 5 to 10 knots. Seas around 2 feet. Wave detail, southwest 2 feet at 6 seconds. For Saturday, northwest winds 5 to 10 knots, becoming southwest in the afternoon. Seas around 2 feet. Wave detail, southwest 1 foot at 2 seconds and southwest 1 foot at 6 seconds. For Saturday night, west winds 10 to 15 knots. Seas around 2 feet. Wave detail, southwest 2 feet at 5 seconds. And for Sunday, west winds 10 to 15 knots. Gusts up to 25 knots in the afternoon. Seas 2 to 3 feet. Wave detail, southwest 2 feet at 5 seconds. From the Okaloosa-Walton County line to Pascagoula, from 20 to 60 nautical miles offshore. For overnight, west winds 5 to 10 knots. Seas around 2 feet. Wave detail, southwest 2 feet at 6 seconds. For Saturday, northwest winds 5 to 10 knots, becoming west in the afternoon. Seas around 2 feet. Wave detail, northwest 1 foot at 2 seconds and south 1 foot at 7 seconds. For Saturday night, southwest winds 5 to 10 knots, becoming west 10 to 15 knots with gusts up to 20 knots after midnight. Seas around 2 feet. Wave detail, west 2 feet at 4 seconds and southwest 1 foot at 5 seconds. And for Sunday, west winds 10 to 15 knots with gusts up to 20 knots. Seas around 2 feet. Wave detail, southwest 2 feet at 5 seconds. Tidal information, at the mouth of the Mobile River on Saturday, high tide at 8:46 a.m. Low tide at 9:38 p.m. At the mouth of the Mobile River on Sunday, high tide at 9:57 a.m. Low tide at 10:14 p.m. At Pensacola Bay on Saturday, high tide at 8:32 a.m. Low tide at 8:13 p.m. At Pensacola Bay on Sunday, high tide at 9:23 a.m. Low tide at 9:01 p.m. At the East Pass in Destin on Saturday, high tide at 7:59 a.m. Low tide at 7:39 p.m. At the East Pass in Destin on Sunday, high tide at 8:50 a.m. Low tide at 8:27 p.m. The following weather reports were made at 2 a.m. Pensacola International Airport, skies were mostly cloudy. The temperature was 79 degrees, the dew point was 74, and the relative humidity was 84%. The wind was west at 3 miles an hour. The pressure was 30.07 inches and falling. Pensacola Naval Air Station, skies were mostly cloudy. The temperature was 75 degrees, the dew point was 74, and the relative humidity was 96%. The wind was calm. The pressure was 30.07 inches and falling. Across the central Gulf Coast, Gulf Shores, partly cloudy. Temperature was 77 degrees. Wind northwest at 3 miles an hour. Milton, partly cloudy. Temperature was 77 degrees. Wind calm. Destin, mostly cloudy. Temperature was 80 degrees. Wind calm. Mary Esther, mostly cloudy. Temperature was 79 degrees. Wind calm. Mobile, partly cloudy. Temperature was 75 degrees. Wind calm. Elsewhere, Hattiesburg, mostly cloudy and 80. New Orleans, mostly cloudy and 79. Montgomery, mostly cloudy and 77. Tallahassee, mostly cloudy and 77. And at Panama City, cloudy and 77. Here's your National Weather Service forecast. Rest of tonight, partly cloudy. Near steady temperature in the mid-70s. West winds around 5 miles per hour. Saturday, mostly sunny. A slight chance of showers and thunderstorms in the afternoon. Highs in the mid-90s. West winds around 5 miles per hour. Chance of rain 20%. Heat index values up to 106. Saturday night, mostly cloudy in the evening, then becoming partly cloudy. Lows in the mid-70s. Southwest winds 5 to 10 miles per hour. Sunday, sunny. Highs in the mid-90s. West winds 5 to 10 miles per hour. Heat index values up to 105. Sunday night, partly cloudy with a slight chance of showers and thunderstorms in the evening, then mostly clear after midnight. Lows in the upper 70s. West winds 5 to 10 miles per hour. Chance of rain 20%. Monday, mostly sunny. A slight chance of showers and thunderstorms in the afternoon. Highs in the mid-90s. Chance of rain 20%. Heat index values up to 110. Monday night, partly cloudy in the evening, then clearing. Lows in the mid-70s. Heat index values up to 105 early in the evening. Tuesday, sunny. Highs in the upper 90s. Heat index values up to 110. This is NOAA Weather Radio from the Mobile Pensacola National Weather Service. The current time is 2:37 a.m. Central Daylight Time. Here's your marine forecast. On the weather map, nearby high pressure will continue to promote mainly light onshore through Saturday, but a more established westerly, moderate flow builds early next week ranging 10-15 kts at times. Wave seas will remain light to calm through the forecast period. On Perdido Bay, Pensacola Bay including Santa Rosa Sound, and Choctaw Hatchie Bay. For overnight, west winds around 5 knots. Waves 1 foot or less. Smooth. For Saturday, northwest winds around 5 knots, becoming southwest 10 to 15 knots with gusts up to 20 knots in the afternoon. Waves 1 foot or less. A moderate chop. For Saturday night, southwest winds 10 to 15 knots, becoming west 5 to 10 knots after midnight. Waves 1 foot or less. A moderate chop. And for Sunday, west winds 5 to 10 knots, increasing to 10 to 15 knots with gusts up to 20 knots in the afternoon. Waves 1 foot or less. A moderate chop. On Perdido Bay, Pensacola Bay including Santa Rosa Sound, and Choctaw Hatchie Bay. For overnight, west winds around 5 knots. Waves 1 foot or less. Smooth. For Saturday, northwest winds around 5 knots, becoming southwest in the afternoon. Waves 1 foot or less. Light chop. For Saturday night, west winds 5 to 10 knots. Waves 1 foot or less. Light chop. And for Sunday, west winds 5 to 10 knots, increasing to 10 to 15 knots with gusts up to 20 knots in the afternoon. Waves 1 foot or less. A moderate chop. From the Okaloosa-Walton County line to Pascagoula, and out 20 nautical miles. For overnight, west winds 5 to 10 knots. Seas around 2 feet. Wave detail, southwest 2 feet at 6 seconds. For Saturday, northwest winds 5 to 10 knots, becoming southwest in the afternoon. Seas around 2 feet. Wave detail, southwest 1 foot at 2 seconds and southwest 1 foot at 6 seconds. For Saturday night, west winds 10 to 15 knots. Seas around 2 feet. Wave detail, southwest 2 feet at 5 seconds. And for Sunday, west winds 10 to 15 knots. Gusts up to 25 knots in the afternoon. Seas 2 to 3 feet. Wave detail, southwest 2 feet at 5 seconds. From the Okaloosa-Walton County line to Pascagoula, from 20 to 60 nautical miles offshore. For overnight, west winds 5 to 10 knots. Seas around 2 feet. Wave detail, southwest 2 feet at 6 seconds. for Saturday? Northwest winds 5 to 10 knots, becoming west in the afternoon. Seas around 2 feet. Wave detail, northwest 1 foot at 2 seconds and south 1 foot at 7 seconds. For Saturday night, southwest winds 5 to 10 knots, becoming west 10 to 15 knots with gusts up to 20 knots after midnight. Seas around 2 feet. Wave detail, west 2 feet at 4 seconds and southwest 1 foot at 5 seconds. And for Sunday, west winds 10 to 15 knots with gusts up to 20 knots. Seas around 2 feet. Wave detail, southwest 2 feet at 5 seconds. Tidal information, at the mouth of the Mobile River on Saturday, high tide at 8:46 a.m. Low tide at 9:38 p.m. At the mouth of the Mobile River on Sunday, high tide at 9:57 a.m. Low tide at 10:14 p.m. At Pensacola Bay on Saturday, high tide at 8:32 a.m. Low tide at 8:13 p.m. At Pensacola Bay on Sunday, high tide at 9:23 a.m. Low tide at 9:01 p.m. At the East Pass in Destin on Saturday, high tide at 7:59 a.m. Low tide at 7:39 p.m. At the East Pass in Destin on Sunday, high tide at 8:50 a.m. Low tide at 8:27 p.m. The following weather reports were made at 2 a.m. Pensacola International Airport, skies were mostly cloudy. The temperature was 79 degrees, the dew point was 74, and the relative humidity was 84%. The wind was west at 3 miles an hour. The pressure was 30.07 inches and falling. Pensacola Naval Air Station, skies were mostly cloudy. The temperature was 75 degrees, the dew point was 74, and the relative humidity was 96%. The wind was calm. The pressure was 30.07 inches and falling. Across the central Gulf Coast, Gulf Shores, partly cloudy. Temperature was 77 degrees. Wind northwest at 3 miles an hour. Milton, partly cloudy. Temperature was 77 degrees. Wind calm. Destin, mostly cloudy. Temperature was 80 degrees. Wind calm. Mary Esther, mostly cloudy. Temperature was 79 degrees. Wind calm. Mobile, partly cloudy. Temperature was 75 degrees. Wind calm. Elsewhere, Hattiesburg, mostly cloudy and 80. New Orleans, mostly cloudy and 79. Montgomery, mostly cloudy and 77. Tallahassee, mostly cloudy and 77. And at Panama City, cloudy and 77. Here's your National Weather Service forecast. Rest of tonight, partly cloudy. Near steady temperature in the mid-70s. West winds around 5 miles per hour. Saturday, mostly sunny. A slight chance of showers and thunderstorms in the afternoon. Highs in the mid-90s. West winds around 5 miles per hour. Chance of rain 20%. Heat index values up to 106. Saturday night, mostly cloudy in the evening, then becoming partly cloudy. Lows in the mid-70s. Southwest winds 5 to 10 miles per hour. Sunday, sunny. Highs in the mid-90s. West winds 5 to 10 miles per hour. Heat index values up to 105. Sunday night, partly cloudy with a slight chance of showers and thunderstorms in the evening, then mostly clear after midnight. Lows in the upper 70s. West winds 5 to 10 miles per hour. Chance of rain 20%. Monday, mostly sunny. A slight chance of showers and thunderstorms in the afternoon. Highs in the mid-90s. Chance of rain 20%. Heat index values up to 110. Monday night, partly cloudy in the evening, then clearing. Lows in the mid-70s. Heat index values up to 105 early in the evening. Tuesday, sunny. Highs in the upper 90s. Heat index values up to 110. 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The current time is 2:45 a.m. Central Daylight Time. Here's your marine forecast. On the weather map, nearby high pressure will continue to promote mainly light onshore through Saturday, but a more established westerly, moderate flow builds early next week ranging 10-15 kts at times. Wave seas will remain light to calm through the forecast period. On Perdido Bay, Pensacola Bay including Santa Rosa Sound, and Choctaw Hatchie Bay. For overnight, west winds around 5 knots. Waves 1 foot or less. Smooth. For Saturday, northwest winds around 5 knots, becoming southwest 10 to 15 knots with gusts up to 20 knots in the afternoon. Waves 1 foot or less. A moderate chop. For Saturday night, southwest winds 10 to 15 knots, becoming west 5 to 10 knots after midnight. Waves 1 foot or less. A moderate chop. And for Sunday, west winds 5 to 10 knots, increasing to 10 to 15 knots with gusts up to 20 knots in the afternoon. Waves 1 foot or less. A moderate chop. On Perdido Bay, Pensacola Bay including Santa Rosa Sound, and Choctaw Hatchie Bay. For overnight, west winds around 5 knots. Waves 1 foot or less. Smooth. For Saturday, northwest winds around 5 knots, becoming southwest in the afternoon. Waves 1 foot or less. Light chop. For Saturday night, west winds 5 to 10 knots. Waves 1 foot or less. Light chop. And for Sunday, west winds 5 to 10 knots, increasing to 10 to 15 knots with gusts up to 20 knots in the afternoon. Waves 1 foot or less. A moderate chop. From the Okaloosa-Walton County line to Pascagoula, and out 20 nautical miles. For overnight, west winds 5 to 10 knots. Seas around 2 feet. Wave detail, southwest 2 feet at 6 seconds. For Saturday, northwest winds 5 to 10 knots, becoming southwest in the afternoon. Seas around 2 feet. Wave detail, southwest 1 foot at 2 seconds and southwest 1 foot at 6 seconds. For Saturday night, west winds 10 to 15 knots. Seas around 2 feet. Wave detail, southwest 2 feet at 5 seconds. And for Sunday, west winds 10 to 15 knots. Gusts up to 25 knots in the afternoon. Seas 2 to 3 feet. Wave detail, southwest 2 feet at 5 seconds. From the Okaloosa-Walton County line to Pascagoula, from 20 to 60 nautical miles offshore. For overnight, west winds 5 to 10 knots. Seas around 2 feet. Wave detail, southwest 2 feet at 6 seconds. For Saturday, northwest winds 5 to 10 knots, becoming west in the afternoon. Seas around 2 feet. Wave detail, northwest 1 foot at 2 seconds and south 1 foot at 7 seconds. For Saturday night, southwest winds 5 to 10 knots, becoming west 10 to 15 knots with gusts up to 20 knots after midnight. Seas around 2 feet. Wave detail, west 2 feet at 4 seconds and southwest 1 foot at 5 seconds. And for Sunday, west winds 10 to 15 knots with gusts up to 20 knots. Seas around 2 feet. Wave detail, southwest 2 feet at 5 seconds. 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The Tropical Weather Outlook. For the North Atlantic, Caribbean Sea and the Gulf of America, tropical cyclone formation is not expected during the next 7 days. Tidal information, at the mouth of the Mobile River on Saturday, high tide at 8:46 a.m. Low tide at 9:38 p.m. At the mouth of the Mobile River on Sunday, high tide at 9:57 a.m. Low tide at 10:14 p.m. At Pensacola Bay on Saturday, high tide at 8:32 a.m. Low tide at 8:13 p.m. At Pensacola Bay on Sunday, high tide at 9:23 a.m. Low tide at 9:01 p.m. at the East Pass in Destin on Saturday, high tide at 7:59 a.m. Low tide at 7:39 p.m. At the East Pass in Destin on Sunday, high tide at 8:50 a.m. Low tide at 8:27 p.m. The following weather reports were made at 2 a.m. Pensacola International Airport, skies were mostly cloudy. The temperature was 79 degrees, the dew point was 74, and the relative humidity was 84%. The wind was west at 3 miles an hour. The pressure was 30.07 inches and falling. Pensacola Naval Air Station, skies were mostly cloudy. The temperature was 75 degrees, the dew point was 74, and the relative humidity was 96%. The wind was calm. The pressure was 30.07 inches and falling. Across the central Gulf Coast, Gulf Shores, partly cloudy. Temperature was 77 degrees. Wind northwest at 3 miles an hour. Milton, partly cloudy. Temperature was 77 degrees. Wind calm. Destin, mostly cloudy. Temperature was 80 degrees. Wind calm. Mary Esther, mostly cloudy. Temperature was 79 degrees. Wind calm. Mobile, partly cloudy. Temperature was 75 degrees. Wind calm. Elsewhere, Hattiesburg, mostly cloudy and 80. New Orleans, mostly cloudy and 79. Montgomery, mostly cloudy and 77. Tallahassee, mostly cloudy and 77. And in Panama City, cloudy and 77. Here's your National Weather Service forecast. Rest of tonight, partly cloudy. Near steady temperature in the mid-70s. West winds around 5 miles per hour. Saturday, mostly sunny. A slight chance of showers and thunderstorms in the afternoon. Highs in the mid-90s. West winds around 5 miles per hour. Chance of rain 20%. Heat index values up to 106. Saturday night, mostly cloudy in the evening, then becoming partly cloudy. Lows in the mid-70s. Southwest winds 5 to 10 miles per hour. Sunday, sunny. Highs in the mid-90s. West winds 5 to 10 miles per hour. Heat index values up to 105. Sunday night, partly cloudy with a slight chance of showers and thunderstorms in the evening, then mostly clear after midnight. Lows in the upper 70s. West winds 5 to 10 miles per hour. Chance of rain 20%. Monday, mostly sunny. A slight chance of showers and thunderstorms in the afternoon. Highs in the mid-90s. Chance of rain 20%. Heat index values up to 110. Monday night, partly cloudy in the evening, then clearing. Lows in the mid-70s. Heat index values up to 105 early in the evening. Tuesday, sunny. Highs in the upper 90s. Heat index values up to 110. 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The current time is 2:54 a.m. Central Daylight Time. Here's your marine forecast. On the weather map, nearby high pressure will continue to promote mainly light onshore through Saturday, but a more established westerly, moderate flow builds early next week ranging 10-15 kps at times. Wave seas will remain light to calm through the forecast period. On Perdido Bay, Pensacola Bay including Santa Rosa Sound, and Choctaw Hatchie Bay. For overnight, west winds around 5 knots. Waves 1 foot or less. Smooth. For Saturday, northwest winds around 5 knots, becoming southwest 10 to 15 knots with gusts up to 20 knots in the afternoon. Waves 1 foot or less. A moderate chop. For Saturday night, southwest winds 10 to 15 knots, becoming west 5 to 10 knots after midnight. Waves 1 foot or less. A moderate chop. And for Sunday, west winds 5 to 10 knots, increasing to 10 to 15 knots with gusts up to 20 knots in the afternoon. Waves 1 foot or less. A moderate chop. On Perdido Bay, Pensacola Bay, including Santa Rosa Sound and Choctaw Hatchie Bay. For overnight, west winds around 5 knots. Waves 1 foot or less. Smooth. For Saturday, northwest winds around 5 knots, becoming southwest in the afternoon. Waves 1 foot or less. Light chop. For Saturday night, west winds 5 to 10 knots. Waves 1 foot or less. Light chop. And for Sunday, west winds 5 to 10 knots, increasing to 10 to 15 knots with gusts up to 20 knots in the afternoon. Waves 1 foot or less. A moderate chop. From the Okaloosa-Walton County line to Pascagoula, and out 20 nautical miles. For overnight, west winds 5 to 10 knots. Seas around 2 feet. Wave detail, southwest 2 feet at 6 seconds. For Saturday, northwest winds 5 to 10 knots, becoming southwest in the afternoon. Seas around 2 feet. Wave detail, southwest 1 foot at 2 seconds and southwest 1 foot at 6 seconds. For Saturday night, west winds 10 to 15 knots. Seas around 2 feet. Wave detail, southwest 2 feet at 5 seconds. And for Sunday, west winds 10 to 15 knots. Gusts up to 25 knots in the afternoon. Seas 2 to 3 feet. Wave detail, southwest 2 feet at 5 seconds. From the Okaloosa-Walton County line to Pascagoula, from 20 to 60 nautical miles offshore. For overnight, west winds 5 to 10 knots. Seas around 2 feet. Wave detail, southwest 2 feet at 6 seconds. For Saturday, northwest winds 5 to 10 knots, becoming west in the afternoon. Seas around 2 feet. Wave detail, northwest 1 foot at 2 seconds and south 1 foot at 7 seconds. For Saturday night, southwest winds 5 to 10 knots, becoming west 10 to 15 knots with gusts up to 20 knots after midnight. Seas around 2 feet. Wave detail, west 2 feet at 4 seconds and southwest 1 foot at 5 seconds. And for Sunday, west winds 10 to 15 knots with gusts up to 20 knots. Seas around 2 feet. Wave detail, southwest 2 feet at 5 seconds. Tidal information, at the mouth of the Mobile River on Saturday, high tide at 8:46 a.m. Low tide at 9:38 p.m. At the mouth of the Mobile River on Sunday, high tide at 9:57 a.m. Low tide at 10:14 p.m. At Pensacola Bay on Saturday, high tide at 8:32 a.m. Low tide at 8:13 p.m. At Pensacola Bay on Sunday, high tide at 9:23 a.m. Low tide at 9:01 p.m. At the East Pass in Destin on Saturday, high tide at 7:59 a.m. Low tide at 7:39 p.m. At the East Pass in Destin on Sunday, high tide at 8:50 a.m. Low tide at 8:27 p.m. The following weather reports were made at 2 a.m. Pensacola International Airport, skies were mostly cloudy. The temperature was 79 degrees, the dew point was 74, and the relative humidity was 84%. The wind was west at 3 miles an hour. The pressure was 30.07 inches and falling. Pensacola Naval Air Station, skies were mostly cloudy. The temperature was 75 degrees, the dew point was 74, and the relative humidity was 96%. The wind was calm. The pressure was 30.07 inches and falling. Across the central Gulf Coast, Gulf Shores, partly cloudy.
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0: Temperature was 80 degrees. Wind calm. Mary Esther, mostly cloudy. Temperature was 79 degrees. Wind calm. Mobile, partly cloudy. Temperature was 75 degrees. Wind calm. Elsewhere, Hattiesburg, mostly cloudy and 80. New Orleans, mostly cloudy and 79. Montgomery, mostly cloudy and 77. Tallahassee, mostly cloudy and 77. And in Panama City, cloudy and 77. Here's your National Weather Service forecast. Rest of tonight, partly cloudy. Near steady temperature in the mid-70s. West winds around 5 miles per hour. Saturday, mostly sunny. A slight chance of showers and thunderstorms in the afternoon. Highs in the mid-90s. West winds around 5 miles per hour. Chance of rain 20%. Heat index values up to 106. Saturday night, mostly cloudy in the evening, then becoming partly cloudy. Lows in the mid-70s. Southwest winds 5 to 10 miles per hour. Sunday, sunny. Highs in the mid-90s. West winds 5 to 10 miles per hour. Heat index values up to 105. Sunday night, partly cloudy with a slight chance of showers and thunderstorms in the evening, then mostly clear after midnight. Lows in the upper 70s. West winds 5 to 10 miles per hour. Chance of rain 20%. Monday, mostly sunny. A slight chance of showers and thunderstorms in the afternoon. Highs in the mid-90s. Chance of rain 20%. Heat index values up to 110. Monday night, partly cloudy in the evening, then clearing. Lows in the mid-70s. Heat index values up to 105 early in the evening. Tuesday, sunny. Highs in the upper 90s. Heat index values up to 110. Here's your National Weather Service forecast. Today, mostly sunny. A slight chance of showers and thunderstorms this afternoon. Highs in the mid-90s. West winds around 5 miles per hour. Chance of rain 20%. Heat index values up to 106. Tonight, mostly cloudy in the evening, then becoming partly cloudy. Lows in the mid-70s. Southwest winds 5 to 10 miles per hour. Sunday, sunny. Highs in the mid-90s. West winds 5 to 10 miles per hour. Heat index values up to 105. Sunday night, partly cloudy with a slight chance of showers and thunderstorms in the evening, then mostly clear after midnight. Lows in the upper 70s. West winds 5 to 10 miles per hour. Chance of rain 20%. Monday, mostly sunny. A slight chance of showers and thunderstorms in the afternoon. Humid with highs in the mid-90s. Northwest winds around 5 miles per hour. Chance of rain 20%. Heat index values up to 108. Monday night, partly cloudy in the evening, then clearing. Lows in the mid-70s. Heat index values up to 105 early in the evening. Tuesday, sunny. Highs in the upper 90s. Heat index values up to 110. Tuesday night, partly cloudy in the evening, then clearing. Lows in the upper 70s. Heat index values up to 110 early in the evening. This is NOAA Weather Radio from the Mobile Pensacola National Weather Service. The current time is 3:04 a.m. Central Daylight Time. Here's your marine forecast. On the weather map, nearby high pressure will continue to promote mainly light winds and calm waves seas today. Winds will become more established Sunday through midweek out of the west, averaging around 10 to 15 knots at times, but otherwise waves will remain calm light through the forecast period. On Perdido Bay, Pensacola Bay including Santa Rosa Sound, and Choctawhatchee Bay. For today, northwest winds around 5 knots, becoming southwest early this afternoon, then increasing to 10 to 15 knots with gusts up to 20 knots late. Waves 1 foot or less. A moderate chop. For tonight, southwest winds 10 to 15 knots, becoming west 5 to 10 knots after midnight. Waves 1 foot or less. A moderate chop. For Sunday, west winds 5 to 10 knots, increasing to 10 to 15 knots with gusts up to 20 knots in the afternoon. Waves 1 foot or less. A moderate chop. And for Sunday night, west winds 10 to 15 knots with gusts up to 20 knots, diminishing to 5 to 10 knots after midnight. Waves 1 foot or less. A moderate chop. On Perdido Bay, Pensacola Bay, including Santa Rosa Sound, and Choctawhatchee Bay. For today, northwest winds around 5 knots, becoming southwest this afternoon. Waves 1 foot or less. Light chop. For tonight, west winds 5 to 10 knots. Waves 1 foot or less. Light chop. For Sunday, west winds 5 to 10 knots, increasing to 10 to 15 knots with gusts up to 20 knots in the afternoon. Waves 1 foot or less. A moderate chop. And for Sunday night, west winds 10 to 15 knots with gusts up to 20 knots, diminishing to 5 to 10 knots after midnight. Waves 1 foot or less. A moderate chop. From the Okaloosa-Walton County line to Pascagoula, and out 20 nautical miles. For today, northwest winds 5 to 10 knots, becoming southwest this afternoon. Seas 1 foot or less, then around 2 feet this afternoon. Wave detail, south 1 foot at 5 seconds, becoming southwest 1 foot at 4 seconds. For tonight, west winds 10 to 15 knots. Seas around 2 feet. Wave detail, southwest 2 feet at 5 seconds. For Sunday, west winds 10 to 15 knots. Gusts up to 25 knots in the afternoon. Seas 2 to 3 feet. Wave detail, southwest 3 feet at 5 seconds. And for Sunday night, west winds 10 to 15 knots with gusts up to 25 knots. Seas 2 to 3 feet. Wave detail, southwest 3 feet at 5 seconds. A slight chance of showers and thunderstorms after midnight. From the Okaloosa-Walton County line to Pascagoula, from 20 to 60 nautical miles offshore. For today, northwest winds 5 to 10 knots, becoming west late. Seas around 2 feet. Wave detail, northwest 1 foot at 2 seconds and south 1 foot at 7 seconds. For tonight, southwest winds 5 to 10 knots, becoming west 10 to 15 knots with gusts up to 20 knots after midnight. Seas around 2 feet. Wave detail, southwest 2 feet at 5 seconds and northwest 1 foot at 2 seconds. For Sunday, west winds 10 to 15 knots with gusts up to 20 knots. Seas around 2 feet. Wave detail, southwest 2 feet at 5 seconds. And for Sunday night, west winds 15 to 20 knots with gusts up to 25 knots. Seas 2 to 4 feet, occasionally to 5 feet. Wave detail, southwest 4 feet at 5 seconds. A chance of showers and thunderstorms after midnight. Tidal information, at the mouth of the Mobile River on Saturday, high tide at 8:46 a.m. Low tide at 9:38 p.m. At the mouth of the Mobile River on Sunday, high tide at 9:57 a.m. Low tide at 10:14 p.m. At Pensacola Bay on Saturday, high tide at 8:32 a.m. Low tide at 8:13 p.m. At Pensacola Bay on Sunday, high tide at 9:23 a.m. Low tide at 9:01 p.m. At the East Pass in Destin on Saturday, high tide at 7:59 a.m. Low tide at 7:39 p.m. At the East Pass in Destin on Sunday, high tide at 8:50 a.m. Low tide at 8:27 p.m. The following weather reports were made at 2 a.m. Pensacola International Airport, skies were mostly cloudy. The temperature was 79 degrees, the dew point was 74, and the relative humidity was 84%. The wind was west at 3 miles an hour. The pressure was 30.07 inches and falling. Pensacola Naval Air Station, skies were mostly cloudy. The temperature was 75 degrees, the dew point was 74, and the relative humidity was 96%. The wind was calm. The pressure was 30.07 inches and falling. Across the central Gulf Coast, Gulf Shores, partly cloudy. Temperature was 77 degrees. Wind northwest at 3 miles an hour. Milton, partly cloudy. Temperature was 77 degrees. Wind calm. Destin, mostly cloudy. Temperature was 80 degrees. Wind calm. Mary Esther, mostly cloudy. temperature was 79 degrees. Wind calm. Mobile, partly cloudy. Temperature was 75 degrees. Wind calm. Elsewhere, Hattiesburg, mostly cloudy and 80. New Orleans, mostly cloudy and 79. Montgomery, mostly cloudy and 77. Tallahassee, mostly cloudy and 77. And in Panama City, cloudy and 77. Here's your National Weather Service forecast. Today, mostly sunny. A slight chance of showers and thunderstorms this afternoon. Highs in the mid-90s. West winds around 5 miles per hour. Chance of rain 20%. Heat index values up to 106. Tonight, mostly cloudy in the evening, then becoming partly cloudy. Lows in the mid-70s. Southwest winds 5 to 10 miles per hour. Sunday, sunny. Highs in the mid-90s. West winds 5 to 10 miles per hour. Heat index values up to 105. Sunday night, partly cloudy with a slight chance of showers and thunderstorms in the evening, then mostly clear after midnight. Lows in the upper 70s. West winds 5 to 10 miles per hour. Chance of rain 20%. Monday, mostly sunny. A slight chance of showers and thunderstorms in the afternoon. Humid with highs in the mid-90s. Northwest winds around 5 miles per hour. Chance of rain 20%. Heat index values up to 108. Monday night, partly cloudy in the evening, then clearing. Lows in the mid-70s. Heat index values up to 105 early in the evening. Tuesday, sunny. Highs in the upper 90s. Heat index values up to 110. Tuesday night, partly cloudy in the evening, then clearing. Lows in the upper 70s. Heat index values up to 110 early in the evening. This is NOAA Weather Radio from the Mobile Pensacola National Weather Service. The current time is 3:12 a.m. Central Daylight Time. Here's your marine forecast. On the weather map, nearby high pressure will continue to promote mainly light winds and calm waves seas today. Winds will become more established Sunday through midweek out of the west, averaging around 10 to 15 knots at times, but otherwise waves will remain calm light through the forecast period. On Perdido Bay, Pensacola Bay including Santa Rosa Sound, and Choctaw Hatchie Bay. For today, northwest winds around 5 knots, becoming southwest early this afternoon, then increasing to 10 to 15 knots with gusts up to 20 knots late. Waves 1 foot or less. A moderate chop. For tonight, southwest winds 10 to 15 knots, becoming west 5 to 10 knots after midnight. Waves 1 foot or less. A moderate chop. For Sunday, west winds 5 to 10 knots, increasing to 10 to 15 knots with gusts up to 20 knots in the afternoon. Waves 1 foot or less. A moderate chop. And for Sunday night, west winds 10 to 15 knots with gusts up to 20 knots, diminishing to 5 to 10 knots after midnight. Waves 1 foot or less. A moderate chop. On Perdido Bay, Pensacola Bay including Santa Rosa Sound, and Choctaw Hatchie Bay. For today, northwest winds around 5 knots, becoming southwest this afternoon. Waves 1 foot or less. Light chop. For tonight, west winds 5 to 10 knots. Waves 1 foot or less. Light chop. For Sunday, west winds 5 to 10 knots, increasing to 10 to 15 knots with gusts up to 20 knots in the afternoon. Waves 1 foot or less. A moderate chop. And for Sunday night, west winds 10 to 15 knots with gusts up to 20 knots, diminishing to 5 to 10 knots after midnight. Waves 1 foot or less. A moderate chop. From the Okaloosa-Walton County line to Pascagoula, and out 20 nautical miles. For today, northwest winds 5 to 10 knots, becoming southwest this afternoon. Seas 1 foot or less, then around 2 feet this afternoon. Wave detail, south 1 foot at 5 seconds, becoming southwest 1 foot at 4 seconds. For tonight, west winds 10 to 15 knots. seas around 2 feet. Wave detail, southwest 2 feet at 5 seconds. For Sunday, west winds 10 to 15 knots. Gusts up to 25 knots in the afternoon.

For tonight, southwest winds 5 to 10 knots, becoming west 10 to 15 knots with gusts up to 20 knots after midnight. Seas around 2 feet. Wave detail, southwest 2 feet at 5 seconds and northwest 1 foot at 2 seconds. For Sunday, west winds 10 to 15 knots with gusts up to 20 knots. Seas around 2 feet. Wave detail, southwest 2 feet at 5 seconds. And for Sunday night, west winds 15 to 20 knots with gusts up to 25 knots. Seas 2 to 4 feet, occasionally to 5 feet. Wave detail, southwest 4 feet at 5 seconds. A chance of showers and thunderstorms after midnight. 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The Tropical Weather Outlook. For the North Atlantic, Caribbean Sea and the Gulf of America, tropical cyclone formation is not expected during the next 7 days. Tidal information, at the mouth of the Mobile River on Saturday, high tide at 8:46 a.m. Low tide at 9:38 p.m. At the mouth of the Mobile River on Sunday, high tide at 9:57 a.m. Low tide at 10:14 p.m. At Pensacola Bay on Saturday, high tide at 8:32 a.m. Low tide at 8:13 p.m. At Pensacola Bay on Sunday, high tide at 9:23 a.m. Low tide at 9:01 p.m. At the East Pass in Destin on Saturday, high tide at 7:59 a.m. Low tide at 7:39 p.m. At the East Pass in Destin on Sunday, high tide at 8:50 a.m. Low tide at 8:27 p.m. The following marine observations were made as of 3 a.m. Mobile Bay Coast Guard Station. Winds were west at 3 knots. Sea temperature 86 degrees. Air temperature 81 degrees. Weeks Bay, calm. Air temperature was 76 degrees. Pensacola Bay. Sea temperature 85 degrees. Air temperature 81 degrees. The report from the east end of Dauphin Island was not available. Graham Bay, southwest winds at 5 knots. Air temperature was 84 degrees. And Pettiboy Island, southwest winds at 8 knots. Air temperature was 83 degrees. 12 miles south of Orange Beach, winds were west at 6 knots. Air temperature was 84 degrees. Gulf water temperature 85 degrees. Wave heights 1 foot, with a period of 7 seconds. 100 miles south of Destin. Winds were northwest at 2 knots. Air temperature 84 degrees. Wave heights 2 feet. Wave period 7 seconds. The following weather reports were made at 3 a.m. Pensacola International Airport, skies were partly cloudy. The temperature was 78 degrees, the dew point was 74, and the relative humidity was 87%. The wind was northwest at 3 miles an hour. The pressure was 30.07 inches and steady. Pensacola Naval Air Station, skies were partly cloudy. The temperature was 75 degrees, the dew point was 74, and the relative humidity was 96%. The wind was calm. The pressure was 30.06 inches and falling. Across the central Gulf Coast, Gulf Shores, partly cloudy. Temperature was 77 degrees. Wind calm. Milton, partly cloudy. Temperature was 74 degrees. Wind calm. Destin, mostly cloudy. Temperature was 79 degrees. Wind north at 3 miles an hour. Mary Esther, mostly cloudy. Temperature was 76 degrees. Wind calm. Mobile, clear. Temperature was 75 degrees. Wind calm. Elsewhere, Hattiesburg, partly cloudy and 79. New Orleans, mostly cloudy and 79. Montgomery, mostly cloudy and 77. Tallahassee, partly cloudy and 77. And in Panama City, mostly cloudy and 77. Here's your National Weather Service forecast. Today, mostly

0: Sunny. A slight chance of showers and thunderstorms this afternoon. Highs in the mid-90s. West winds around 5 miles per hour. Chance of rain 20%. Heat index values up to 106. Tonight, mostly cloudy in the evening, then becoming partly cloudy. Lows in the mid-70s. Southwest winds 5 to 10 miles per hour. Sunday, sunny. Highs in the mid-90s. West winds 5 to 10 miles per hour. Heat index values up to 105. Sunday night, partly cloudy with a slight chance of showers and thunderstorms in the evening, then mostly clear after midnight. Lows in the upper 70s. West winds 5 to 10 miles per hour. Chance of rain 20%. Monday, mostly sunny. A slight chance of showers and thunderstorms in the afternoon. Humid with highs in the mid-90s. Northwest winds around 5 miles per hour. Chance of rain 20%. Heat index values up to 108. Monday night, partly cloudy in the evening, then clearing. Lows in the mid-70s. Heat index values up to 105 early in the evening. Tuesday, sunny. Highs in the upper 90s. Heat index values up to 110. Tuesday night, partly cloudy in the evening, then clearing. Lows in the upper 70s. Heat index values up to 110 early in the evening. This is NOAA Weather Radio from the Mobile Pensacola National Weather Service. The current time is 3:23 a.m. Central Daylight Time. Here's your marine forecast. On the weather map, nearby high pressure will continue to promote mainly light winds and calm waves seas today. Winds will become more established Sunday through midweek out of the west, averaging around 10 to 15 knots at times, but otherwise waves will remain calm light through the forecast period. On Perdido Bay, Pensacola Bay including Santa Rosa Sound, and Choctawhatchee Bay. For today, northwest winds around 5 knots, becoming southwest early this afternoon, then increasing to 10 to 15 knots with gusts up to 20 knots late. Waves 1 foot or less. A moderate chop. For tonight, southwest winds 10 to 15 knots, becoming west 5 to 10 knots after midnight. Waves 1 foot or less. A moderate chop. For Sunday, west winds 5 to 10 knots, increasing to 10 to 15 knots with gusts up to 20 knots in the afternoon. Waves 1 foot or less. A moderate chop. And for Sunday night, west winds 10 to 15 knots with gusts up to 20 knots, diminishing to 5 to 10 knots after midnight. Waves 1 foot or less. A moderate chop. On Perdido Bay, Pensacola Bay including Santa Rosa Sound, and Choctawhatchee Bay. For today, northwest winds around 5 knots, becoming southwest this afternoon. Waves 1 foot or less. Light chop. For tonight, west winds 5 to 10 knots. Waves 1 foot or less. Light chop. For Sunday, west winds 5 to 10 knots, increasing to 10 to 15 knots with gusts up to 20 knots in the afternoon. Waves 1 foot or less. A moderate chop. And for Sunday night, west winds 10 to 15 knots with gusts up to 20 knots, diminishing to 5 to 10 knots after midnight. Waves 1 foot or less. A moderate chop. From the Okaloosa-Walton County line to Pascagoula, and out 20 nautical miles. For today, northwest winds 5 to 10 knots, becoming southwest this afternoon. Seas 1 foot or less, then around 2 feet this afternoon. Wave detail, south 1 foot at 5 seconds, becoming southwest 1 foot at 4 seconds. For tonight, west winds 10 to 15 knots. Seas around 2 feet. Wave detail, southwest 2 feet at 5 seconds. For Sunday, west winds 10 to 15 knots. Gusts up to 25 knots in the afternoon. Seas 2 to 3 feet. Wave detail, southwest 3 feet at 5 seconds. And for Sunday night, west winds 10 to 15 knots with gusts up to 25 knots. Seas 2 to 3 feet. Wave detail, southwest 3 feet at 5 seconds. A slight chance of showers and thunderstorms. thunderstorms after midnight. From the Okaloosa-Walton County line to Pascagoula, from 20 to 60 nautical miles offshore. For today, northwest winds 5 to 10 knots, becoming west late. Seas around 2 feet. Wave detail, northwest 1 foot at 2 seconds and south 1 foot at 7 seconds. For tonight, southwest winds 5 to 10 knots, becoming west 10 to 15 knots with gusts up to 20 knots after midnight. Seas around 2 feet. Wave detail, southwest 2 feet at 5 seconds and northwest 1 foot at 2 seconds. For Sunday, west winds 10 to 15 knots with gusts up to 20 knots. Seas around 2 feet. Wave detail, southwest 2 feet at 5 seconds. And for Sunday night, west winds 15 to 20 knots with gusts up to 25 knots. Seas 2 to 4 feet, occasionally to 5 feet. Wave detail, southwest 4 feet at 5 seconds. A chance of showers and thunderstorms after midnight. Tidal information, at the mouth of the Mobile River on Saturday, high tide at 8:46 a.m. Low tide at 9:38 p.m. At the mouth of the Mobile River on Sunday, high tide at 9:57 a.m. Low tide at 10:14 p.m. At Pensacola Bay on Saturday, high tide at 8:32 a.m. Low tide at 8:13 p.m. At Pensacola Bay on Sunday, high tide at 9:23 a.m. Low tide at 9:01 p.m. At the East Pass in Destin on Saturday, high tide at 7:59 a.m. Low tide at 7:39 p.m. At the East Pass in Destin on Sunday, high tide at 8:50 a.m. Low tide at 8:27 p.m. The following marine observations were made as of 3 a.m. Mobile Bay Coast Guard Station. Winds were west at 3 knots. Sea temperature 86 degrees. Air temperature 81 degrees. Weeks Bay, calm. Air temperature was 76 degrees. Pensacola Bay. Sea temperature 85 degrees. Air temperature 81 degrees. The report from the east end of Dauphin Island was not available. Graham Bay, southwest winds at 5 knots. Air temperature was 84 degrees. And Pettiboy Island, southwest winds at 8 knots. Air temperature was 83 degrees. 12 miles south of Orange Beach, winds were west at 6 knots. Air temperature was 84 degrees. Gulf water temperature 85 degrees. Wave heights 1 foot, with a period of 7 seconds. 100 miles south of Destin. Winds were northwest at 2 knots. Air temperature 84 degrees. Wave heights 2 feet. Wave period 7 seconds. The following weather reports were made at 3 a.m. Pensacola International Airport, skies were partly cloudy. The temperature was 78 degrees, the dew point was 74, and the relative humidity was 87%. The wind was northwest at 3 miles an hour. The pressure was 30.07 inches and steady. Pensacola Naval Air Station, skies were partly cloudy. The temperature was 75 degrees, the dew point was 74, and the relative humidity was 96%. The wind was calm. The pressure was 30.06 inches and falling. Across the central Gulf Coast, Gulf Shores, partly cloudy. Temperature was 77 degrees. Wind calm. Milton, partly cloudy. Temperature was 74 degrees. Wind calm. Destin, mostly cloudy. Temperature was 79 degrees. Wind north at 3 miles an hour. Mary Esther, mostly cloudy. Temperature was 76 degrees. Wind calm. Mobile, clear. Temperature was 75 degrees. Wind calm. Elsewhere, Hattiesburg, partly cloudy and 79. New Orleans, mostly cloudy and 79. Montgomery, mostly cloudy and 77. Tallahassee, partly cloudy and 77. And at Panama City, mostly cloudy and 77. Here's your National Weather Service forecast. Today, mostly sunny. A slight chance of showers and Thunderstorms this afternoon. Highs in the mid-90s. West winds around 5 miles per hour. Chance of rain 20%. Heat index values up to 106. Tonight, mostly cloudy in the evening, then becoming partly cloudy. Lows in the mid-70s. Southwest winds 5 to 10 miles per hour. Sunday, sunny. Highs in the mid-90s. West winds 5 to 10 miles per hour. Heat index values up to 105. Sunday night, partly cloudy with a slight chance of showers and thunderstorms in the evening, then mostly clear after midnight. Lows in the upper 70s. West winds 5 to 10 miles per hour. Chance of rain 20%. Monday, mostly sunny. A slight chance of showers and thunderstorms in the afternoon. Humid with highs in the mid-90s. Northwest winds around 5 miles per hour. Chance of rain 20%. Heat index values up to 108. Monday night, partly cloudy in the evening, then clearing. Lows in the mid-70s. Heat index values up to 105 early in the evening. Tuesday, sunny. Highs in the upper 90s. Heat index values up to 110. Tuesday night, partly cloudy in the evening, then clearing. Lows in the upper 70s. Heat index values up to 110 early in the evening. This is NOAA Weather Radio from the Mobile Pensacola National Weather Service. The current time is 3:33 a.m. Central Daylight Time. Here's your marine forecast. On the weather map, nearby high pressure will continue to promote mainly light winds and calm waves seas today. Winds will become more established Sunday through midweek out of the west, averaging around 10 to 15 knots at times, but otherwise waves will remain calm light through the forecast period. On Perdido Bay, Pensacola Bay including Santa Rosa Sound, and Choctaw Hatchie Bay. For today, northwest winds around 5 knots, becoming southwest early this afternoon, then increasing to 10 to 15 knots with gusts up to 20 knots late. Waves 1 foot or less. A moderate chop. For tonight, southwest winds 10 to 15 knots, becoming west 5 to 10 knots after midnight. Waves 1 foot or less. A moderate chop. For Sunday, west winds 5 to 10 knots, increasing to 10 to 15 knots with gusts up to 20 knots in the afternoon. Waves 1 foot or less. A moderate chop. And for Sunday night, west winds 10 to 15 knots with gusts up to 20 knots, diminishing to 5 to 10 knots after midnight. Waves 1 foot or less. A moderate chop. On Perdido Bay, Pensacola Bay including Santa Rosa Sound, and Choctaw Hatchie Bay. For today, northwest winds around 5 knots, becoming southwest this afternoon. Waves 1 foot or less. Light chop. For tonight, west winds 5 to 10 knots. Waves 1 foot or less. Light chop. For Sunday, west winds 5 to 10 knots, increasing to 10 to 15 knots with gusts up to 20 knots in the afternoon. Waves 1 foot or less. A moderate chop. And for Sunday night, west winds 10 to 15 knots with gusts up to 20 knots, diminishing to 5 to 10 knots after midnight. Waves 1 foot or less. A moderate chop. From the Okaloosa-Walton County line to Pascagoula, and out 20 nautical miles. For today, northwest winds 5 to 10 knots, becoming southwest this afternoon. Seas 1 foot or less, then around 2 feet this afternoon. Wave detail, south 1 foot at 5 seconds, becoming southwest 1 foot at 4 seconds. For tonight, west winds 10 to 15 knots. Seas around 2 feet. Wave detail, southwest 2 feet at 5 seconds. For Sunday, west winds 10 to 15 knots. Gusts up to 25 knots in the afternoon. Seas 2 to 3 feet. Wave detail, southwest 3 feet at 5 seconds. And for Sunday night, west winds 10 to 15 knots with gusts up to 25 knots. Seas 2 to 3 feet. Wave detail, southwest 3 feet at 5 seconds. A slight chance of showers and thunderstorms after midnight. From the Okaloosa Walton County line to Pascagoula, from 20 to 60 nautical miles offshore. For today, northwest winds 5 to 10 knots, becoming west late. Seas around 2 feet. Wave detail, northwest 1 foot at 2 seconds and south 1 foot at 7 seconds. For tonight, southwest winds 5 to 10 knots, becoming west 10 to 15 knots with gusts up to 20 knots after midnight. Seas around 2 feet. Wave detail, southwest 2 feet at 5 seconds and northwest 1 foot at 2 seconds. For Sunday, west winds 10 to 15 knots with gusts up to 20 knots. Seas around 2 feet. Wave detail, southwest 2 feet at 5 seconds. And for Sunday night, west winds 15 to 20 knots with gusts up to 25 knots. Seas 2 to 4 feet, occasionally to 5 feet. Wave detail, southwest 4 feet at 5 seconds. A chance of showers and thunderstorms after midnight. Tidal information, at the mouth of the Mobile River on Saturday, high tide at 8:46 a.m. Low tide at 9:38 p.m. At the mouth of the Mobile River on Sunday, high tide at 9:57 a.m. Low tide at 10:14 p.m. At Pensacola Bay on Saturday, high tide at 8:32 a.m. Low tide at 8:13 p.m. At Pensacola Bay on Sunday, high tide at 9:23 a.m. Low tide at 9:01 p.m. At the East Pass in Destin on Saturday, high tide at 7:59 a.m. Low tide at 7:39 p.m. At the East Pass in Destin on Sunday, high tide at 8:50 a.m. Low tide at 8:27 p.m. The following marine observations were made as of 3 a.m. Mobile Bay Coast Guard Station. Winds were west at 3 knots. Sea temperature 86 degrees. Air temperature 81 degrees. Weeks Bay, calm. Air temperature was 76 degrees. Pensacola Bay. Sea temperature 85 degrees. Air temperature 81 degrees. The report from the east end of Dauphin Island was not available. Graham Bay, southwest winds at 5 knots. Air temperature was 84 degrees. And Pettiboy Island, southwest winds at 8 knots. Air temperature was 83 degrees. 12 miles south of Orange Beach, winds were west at 6 knots. Air temperature was 84 degrees. Gulf water temperature 85 degrees. Wave heights 1 foot, with a period of 7 seconds. 100 miles south of Destin. Winds were northwest at 2 knots. Air temperature 84 degrees. Wave heights 2 feet. Wave period 7 seconds. The following weather reports were made at 3 a.m. Pensacola International Airport, skies were partly cloudy. The temperature was 78 degrees, the dew point was 74, and the relative humidity was 87%. The wind was northwest at 3 miles an hour. The pressure was 30.07 inches and steady. Pensacola Naval Air Station, skies were partly cloudy. The temperature was 75 degrees, the dew point was 74, and the relative humidity was 96%. The wind was calm. The pressure was 30.06 inches and falling. Across the central Gulf Coast, Gulf Shores, partly cloudy. Temperature was 77 degrees. Wind calm. Milton, partly cloudy. Temperature was 74 degrees. Wind calm. Destin, mostly cloudy. Temperature was 79 degrees. Wind north at 3 miles an hour. Mary Esther, mostly cloudy. Temperature was 76 degrees. Wind calm. Mobile, clear. Temperature was 75 degrees. Wind calm. Elsewhere, Hattiesburg, partly cloudy and 79. New Orleans, mostly cloudy and 79. Montgomery, mostly cloudy and 77. Tallahassee, partly cloudy and 77. And in Panama City, mostly cloudy and 77. Here's your National Weather Service forecast. Today, mostly sunny. A slight chance of showers and thunderstorms this afternoon. Highs in the mid-90s. West winds around 5 miles per hour. Chance of rain 20%. Heat index values up to 106. Tonight, mostly cloudy in the evening, then becoming partly cloudy. Lows in the mid-70s. Southwest winds 5 to 10 miles per hour. Sunday, sunny. Highs in the mid-90s. West winds 5 to 10 miles per hour. Heat index values up to 105. Sunday night, partly cloudy with a slight chance of showers and thunderstorms in the evening, then mostly clear after midnight. Lows in the upper 70s. West winds 5 to 10 miles per hour. Chance of rain 20%. Monday, mostly sunny. A slight chance of showers and thunderstorms in the afternoon. Humid with highs in the mid-90s. Northwest winds around 5 miles per hour. Chance of rain 20%. Heat index values up to 108. Monday night, partly cloudy in the evening, then clearing. Lows in the mid-70s. Heat index values up to 105 early in the evening. Tuesday, sunny. Highs in the upper 90s. Heat index values up to 110. Tuesday night, partly cloudy in the evening, then clearing. Lows in the upper 70s. Heat index values up to 110 early in the evening. This is NOAA Weather Radio from the Mobile Pensacola National Weather Service. The current time is 3:42 a.m. Central Daylight Time. Here's your marine forecast. On the weather map, nearby high pressure will continue to promote mainly light winds and calm wave seas today. Winds will become more established Sunday through midweek out of the west, averaging around 10 to 15 knots at times, but otherwise waves will remain calm light through the forecast period. On Perdido Bay, Pensacola Bay including Santa Rosa Sound, and Choctawhatchee Bay. For today, northwest winds around 5 knots, becoming southwest early this afternoon, then increasing to 10 to 15 knots with gusts up to 20 knots late. Waves 1 foot or less. A moderate chop. For tonight, southwest winds 10 to 15 knots, becoming west 5 to 10 knots after midnight. Waves 1 foot or less. A moderate chop. For Sunday, west winds 5 to 10 knots, increasing to 10 to 15 knots with gusts up to 20 knots in the afternoon. Waves 1 foot or less. A moderate chop. And for Sunday night, west winds 10 to 15 knots with gusts up to 20 knots, diminishing to 5 to 10 knots after midnight. Waves 1 foot or less. A moderate chop. On Perdido Bay, Pensacola Bay including Santa Rosa Sound, and Choctawhatchee Bay. For today, northwest winds around 5 knots, becoming southwest this afternoon. Waves 1 foot or less. Light chop. For tonight, west winds 5 to 10 knots. Waves 1 foot or less. Light chop. For Sunday, west winds 5 to 10 knots, increasing to 10 to 15 knots with gusts up to 20 knots in the afternoon. Waves 1 foot or less. A moderate chop. And for Sunday night, west winds 10 to 15 knots with gusts up to 20 knots, diminishing to 5 to 10 knots after midnight. Waves 1 foot or less. A moderate chop. From the Okaloosa-Walton County line to Pascagoula, and out 20 nautical miles. For today, northwest winds 5 to 10 knots, becoming southwest this afternoon. Seas 1 foot or less, then around 2 feet this afternoon. Wave detail, south 1 foot at 5 seconds, becoming southwest 1 foot at 4 seconds. For tonight, west winds 10 to 15 knots. Seas around 2 feet. Wave detail, southwest 2 feet at 5 seconds. For Sunday, west winds 10 to 15 knots. Gusts up to 25 knots in the afternoon. Seas 2 to 3 feet. Wave detail, southwest 3 feet at 5 seconds. And for Sunday night, west winds 10 to 15 knots with gusts up to 25 knots. Seas 2 to 3 feet. Wave detail, southwest 3 feet at 5 seconds. A slight chance of showers and thunderstorms after midnight. From the Okaloosa Walton County line to Pascagoula, from 20 to 60 nautical miles offshore. For today, northwest winds 5 to 10 knots, becoming west late. Seas around 2 feet. Wave detail, northwest 1 foot at 2 seconds and south 1 foot at 7 seconds. For tonight, southwest winds 5 to 10 knots, becoming west 10 to 15 knots with gusts up to 20 knots after midnight. Seas around 2 feet. Wave detail, southwest 2 feet at 5 seconds and northwest 1 foot at 2 seconds. For Sunday, west winds 10 to 15 knots with gusts up to 20 knots. Seas around 2 feet. Wave detail, southwest 2 feet at 5 seconds. And for Sunday night, west winds 15 to 20 knots with gusts up to 25 knots. Seas 2 to 4 feet, occasionally to 5 feet. Wave detail, southwest 4 feet at 5 seconds. A chance of showers and thunderstorms after midnight. 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The Tropical Weather Outlook. For the North Atlantic, Caribbean Sea and the Gulf of America, tropical cyclone formation is not expected during the next 7 days. Tidal information, at the mouth of the Mobile River on Saturday, high tide at 8:46 a.m. Low tide at 9:38 p.m. At the mouth of the Mobile River on Sunday, high tide at 9:57 a.m. Low tide at 10:14 p.m. At Pensacola Bay on Saturday, high tide at 8:32 a.m. Low tide at 8:13 p.m. At Pensacola Bay on Sunday, high tide at 9:23 a.m. Low tide at 9:01 p.m. At the East Pass in Destin on Saturday, high tide at 7:59 a.m. Low tide at 7:39 p.m. At the East Pass in Destin on Sunday, high tide at 8:50 a.m. Low tide at 8:27 p.m. The following marine observations were made as of 3 a.m. Mobile Bay Coast Guard Station. Winds were west at 3 knots. Sea temperature 86 degrees. Air temperature 81 degrees. Weeks Bay, calm. Air temperature was 76 degrees. Pensacola Bay. Sea temperature 85 degrees. Air temperature 81 degrees. The report from the east end of Dauphin Island was not available. Grand Bay, southwest winds at 5 knots. Air temperature was 84 degrees. And Pettiboy Island, southwest winds at 8 knots. Air temperature was 83 degrees. 12 miles south of Orange Beach, winds were west at 6 knots. Air temperature was 84 degrees. Gulf water temperature 85 degrees. Wave heights 1 foot, with a period of 7 seconds. 100 miles south of Destin. Winds were northwest at 2 knots. Air temperature 84 degrees. Wave heights 2 feet. Wave period 7 seconds. The following weather reports were made at 3 a.m. Pensacola International Airport, skies were partly cloudy. The temperature was 78 degrees, the dew point was 74, and the relative humidity was 87%. The wind was northwest at 3 miles an hour. The pressure was 30.07 inches and steady. Pensacola Naval Air Station, skies were partly cloudy. The temperature was 75 degrees, the dew point was 74, and the relative humidity was 96%. The wind was calm. The pressure was 30.06 inches and falling. Across the central Gulf Coast, Gulf Shores, partly cloudy. Temperature was 77 degrees. Wind calm. Milton, partly cloudy. Temperature was 74 degrees. Wind calm. Destin, mostly cloudy. Temperature was 79 degrees. Wind north at 3 miles an hour. Mary Esther, mostly cloudy. Temperature was 76 degrees. Wind calm. Mobile, clear. Temperature was 75 degrees. Wind calm. Elsewhere, Hattiesburg, partly cloudy and 79. New Orleans, mostly cloudy and 79. Montgomery, mostly cloudy and 77. Tallahassee, partly cloudy and 77. And in Panama City, mostly cloudy and 77. Here's your National Weather Service forecast. Today, mostly sunny. A slight chance of showers and thunderstorms this afternoon. Highs in the mid-90s. West winds around 5 miles per hour. Chance of rain 20%. Heat index values up to 106. Tonight, mostly cloudy in the evening, then becoming partly cloudy. Lows in the mid-70s. Southwest winds 5 to 10 miles per hour. Sunday, sunny. Highs in the mid-90s. West winds 5 to 10 miles per hour. Heat index values up to 105. Sunday night, partly cloudy with a slight chance of showers and thunderstorms in the evening, then mostly clear after midnight. Lows in the upper 70s. West winds 5 to 10 miles per hour. Chance of rain 20%. Monday, mostly sunny. A slight chance of showers and thunderstorms in the afternoon. Humid with highs in the mid-90s. Northwest winds around 5 miles per hour. Chance of rain 20%. Heat index values up to 108. Monday night, partly cloudy in the evening, then clearing. Lows in the mid-70s. Heat index values up to 105 early in the evening. Tuesday, sunny. Highs in the upper 90s. Heat index values up to 110. Tuesday night, partly cloudy in the evening, then clearing. Lows in the upper 70s. Heat index values up to 110 early in the evening. This is NOAA Weather Radio from the Mobile Pensacola National Weather Service. The current time is 3:53 a.m. Central Daylight Time. Here's your marine forecast. On the weather map, nearby high pressure will continue to promote mainly light winds and calm waves seas today. Winds will become more established Sunday through midweek out of the west, averaging around 10 to 15 knots at times, but otherwise waves will remain calm light through the forecast period. On Perdido Bay, Pensacola Bay including Santa Rosa Sound, and Choctaw Hatchie Bay. For today, northwest winds around 5 knots, becoming southwest early this afternoon, then increasing to 10 to 15 knots with gusts up to 20 knots late. Waves 1 foot or less. A moderate chop. For tonight, southwest winds 10 to 15 knots, becoming west 5 to 10 knots after midnight. Waves 1 foot or less. A moderate chop. For Sunday, west winds 5 to 10 knots, increasing to 10 to 15 knots with gusts up to 20 knots in the afternoon. Waves 1 foot or less. A moderate chop. And for Sunday night, west winds 10 to 15 knots with gusts up to 20 knots, diminishing to 5 to 10 knots after midnight. Waves 1 foot or less. A moderate chop. On Perdido Bay, Pensacola Bay including Santa Rosa Sound, and Choctaw Hatchie Bay. For today, northwest winds around 5 knots, becoming southwest this afternoon. Waves 1 foot or less. Light chop. For tonight, west winds 5 to 10 knots. Waves 1 foot or less. Light chop. For Sunday, west winds 5 to 10 knots, increasing to 10 to 15 knots with gusts up to 20 knots in the afternoon. Waves 1 foot or less. A moderate chop. And for Sunday night, west winds 10 to 15 knots with gusts up to 20 knots, diminishing to 5 to 10 knots after midnight. Waves 1 foot or less. A moderate chop. From the Okaloosa-Walton County line to Pascagoula and out 20 nautical miles. For today, northwest winds 5 to 10 knots, becoming southwest this afternoon. Seas 1 foot or less, then around 2 feet this afternoon. Wave detail, south 1 foot at 5 seconds, becoming southwest 1 foot at 4 seconds. For tonight, west winds 10 to 15 knots. Seas around 2 feet. Wave detail, southwest 2 feet at 5 seconds. For Sunday, west winds 10 to 15 knots. Gusts up to 25 knots in the afternoon. Seas 2 to 3 feet. Wave detail, southwest 3 feet at 5 seconds. And for Sunday night, west winds 10 to 15 knots with gusts up to 25 knots. Seas 2 to 3 feet. Wave detail, southwest 3 feet at 5 seconds. A slight chance of showers and thunderstorms after midnight. From the Okaloosa-Walton County line to Pascagoula, from 20 to 60 nautical miles offshore. For today, northwest winds 5 to 10 knots, becoming west late. Seas around 2 feet. Wave detail, northwest 1 foot at 2 seconds and south 1 foot at 7 seconds. For tonight, southwest winds 5 to 10 knots, becoming west 10 to 15 knots with gusts up to 20 knots after midnight. Seas around 2 feet. Wave detail, southwest 2 feet at 5 seconds and northwest 1 foot at 2 seconds. For Sunday, west winds 10 to 15 knots with gusts up to 20 knots. Seas around 2 feet. Wave detail, southwest 2 feet at 5 seconds. And for Sunday night, west winds 15 to 20 knots with gusts up to 25 knots. Seas 2 to 4 feet, occasionally to 5 feet. Wave detail, southwest 4 feet at 5 seconds. A chance of showers and thunderstorms after midnight. Tidal information, at the mouth of the Mobile River on Saturday, high tide at 8:46 a.m. Low tide at 9:38 p.m. At the mouth of the Mobile River on Sunday, high tide at 9:57 a.m. Low tide at 10:14 p.m. At Pensacola Bay on Saturday, high tide at 8:32 a.m. Low tide at 8:13 p.m. At Pensacola Bay on Sunday, high tide at 9:23 a.m. Low tide at 9:01 p.m. At the East Pass in Destin on Saturday, high tide at 7:59 a.m. Low tide at 7:39 p.m. At the East Pass in Destin on Sunday, high tide at 8:50 a.m. Low tide at 8:27 p.m. The following marine observations were made as of 3 a.m. Mobile Bay Coast Guard Station. Winds were west at 3 knots. Sea temperature 86 degrees. Air temperature 81 degrees. Weeks Bay, calm. Air temperature was 76 degrees. Pensacola Bay. Sea temperature 85 degrees. Air temperature 81 degrees. The report from the east end of Dauphin Island was not available. Graham Bay, southwest winds at 5 knots. Air temperature was 84 degrees. And Pettiboy Island, southwest winds at 8 knots. Air temperature was 83 degrees. 12 miles south of Orange Beach, winds were west at 6 knots. Air temperature was 84 degrees. Gulf water temperature 85 degrees. Wave heights 1 foot, with a period of 7 seconds. 100 miles south of Denver.
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0: Pensacola International Airport, skies were partly cloudy. The temperature was 78 degrees, the dew point was 74, and the relative humidity was 87%. The wind was northwest at 3 miles an hour. The pressure was 30.07 inches and steady. Pensacola Naval Air Station, skies were partly cloudy. The temperature was 75 degrees, the dew point was 74, and the relative humidity was 96%. The wind was calm. The pressure was 30.06 inches and falling. Across the central Gulf Coast, Gulf Shores, partly cloudy. Temperature was 77 degrees. Wind calm. Milton, partly cloudy. Temperature was 74 degrees. Wind calm. Destin, mostly cloudy. Temperature was 79 degrees. Wind north at 3 miles an hour. Mary Esther, mostly cloudy. Temperature was 76 degrees. Wind calm. Mobile, clear. Temperature was 75 degrees. Wind calm. Elsewhere, Hattiesburg, partly cloudy and 79. New Orleans, mostly cloudy and 79. Montgomery, mostly cloudy and 77. Tallahassee, partly cloudy and 77. And in Panama City, mostly cloudy and 77. Here's your National Weather Service forecast. Today, mostly sunny. A slight chance of showers and thunderstorms this afternoon. Highs in the mid-90s. West winds around 5 miles per hour. Chance of rain 20%. Heat index values up to 106. Tonight, mostly cloudy in the evening, then becoming partly cloudy. Lows in the mid-70s. Southwest winds 5 to 10 miles per hour. Sunday, sunny. Highs in the mid-90s. West winds 5 to 10 miles per hour. Heat index values up to 105. Sunday night, partly cloudy with a slight chance of showers and thunderstorms in the evening, then mostly clear after midnight. Lows in the upper 70s. West winds 5 to 10 miles per hour. Chance of rain 20%. Monday, mostly sunny. A slight chance of showers and thunderstorms in the afternoon. Humid with highs in the mid-90s. Northwest winds around 5 miles per hour. Chance of rain 20%. Heat index values up to 108. Monday night, partly cloudy in the evening, then clearing. Lows in the mid-70s. Heat index values up to 105 early in the evening. Tuesday, sunny. Highs in the upper 90s. Heat index values up to 110. Tuesday night, partly cloudy in the evening, then clearing. Lows in the upper 70s. Heat index values up to 110 early in the evening. This is NOAA Weather Radio from the Mobile Pensacola National Weather Service. The current time is 4:03 a.m. Central Daylight Time. Here's your marine forecast. On the weather map, nearby high pressure will continue to promote mainly light winds and calm waves seas today. Winds will become more established Sunday through midweek out of the west, averaging around 10 to 15 knots at times, but otherwise waves will remain calm light through the forecast period. On Perdido Bay, Pensacola Bay including Santa Rosa Sound, and Choctaw Hatchie Bay. For today, northwest winds around 5 knots, becoming southwest early this afternoon, then increasing to 10 to 15 knots with gusts up to 20 knots late. Waves 1 foot or less. A moderate chop. For tonight, southwest winds 10 to 15 knots, becoming west 5 to 10 knots after midnight. Waves 1 foot or less. A moderate chop. For Sunday, west winds 5 to 10 knots, increasing to 10 to 15 knots with gusts up to 20 knots in the afternoon. Waves 1 foot or less. A moderate chop. And for Sunday night, west winds 10 to 15 knots with gusts up to 20 knots, diminishing to 5 to 10 knots after midnight. Waves 1 foot or less. A moderate chop. On Perdido Bay, Pensacola Bay including Santa Rosa Sound, and Choctaw Hatchie Bay. For today, northwest winds around 5 knots, becoming southwest this afternoon. Waves 1 foot or less. Light chop. For tonight, west winds 5 to 10 knots. Waves 1 foot or less. Light chop. For Sunday, west winds 5 to 10 knots, increasing to 10 to 15 knots with gusts up to 20 knots in the afternoon. Waves 1 foot or less. A moderate chop. And for Sunday night, west winds 10 to 15 knots with gusts up to 20 knots, diminishing to 5 to 10 knots after midnight. Waves 1 foot or less. A moderate chop. From the Okaloosa-Walton County line to Pascagoula, and out 20 nautical miles. For today, northwest winds 5 to 10 knots, becoming southwest this afternoon. Seas 1 foot or less, then deep this afternoon. Wave detail, south 1 foot at 5 seconds, becoming southwest 1 foot at 4 seconds. For tonight, west winds 10 to 15 knots. Seas around 2 feet. Wave detail, southwest 2 feet at 5 seconds. For Sunday, west winds 10 to 15 knots. Gusts up to 25 knots in the afternoon. seas 2 to 3 feet. Wave detail, southwest 3 feet at 5 seconds. And for Sunday night, west winds 10 to 15 knots with gusts up to 25 knots. Seas 2 to 3 feet. Wave detail, southwest 3 feet at 5 seconds. A slight chance of showers and thunderstorms after midnight. From the Okaloosa-Walton County line to Pascagoula, from 20 to 60 nautical miles offshore. For today, northwest winds 5 to 10 knots, becoming west late. Seas around 2 feet. Wave detail, northwest 1 foot at 2 seconds and south 1 foot at 7 seconds. For tonight, southwest winds 5 to 10 knots, becoming west 10 to 15 knots with gusts up to 20 knots after midnight. Seas around 2 feet. Wave detail, southwest 2 feet at 5 seconds and northwest 1 foot at 2 seconds. For Sunday, west winds 10 to 15 knots with gusts up to 20 knots. Seas around 2 feet. Wave detail, southwest 2 feet at 5 seconds. And for Sunday night, west winds 15 to 20 knots with gusts up to 25 knots. Seas 2 to 4 feet, occasionally to 5 feet. Wave detail, southwest 4 feet at 5 seconds. A chance of showers and thunderstorms after midnight. Tidal information, at the mouth of the Mobile River on Saturday, high tide at 8:46 a.m. Low tide at 9:38 p.m. At the mouth of the Mobile River on Sunday, high tide at 9:57 a.m. Low tide at 10:14 p.m. At Pensacola Bay on Saturday, high tide at 8:32 a.m. Low tide at 8:13 p.m. At Pensacola Bay on Sunday, high tide at 9:23 a.m. Low tide at 9:01 p.m. At the East Pass in Destin on Saturday, high tide at 7:59 a.m. Low tide at 7:39 p.m. At the East Pass in Destin on Sunday, high tide at 8:50 a.m. Low tide at 8:27 p.m. The following marine observations were made as of 3 a.m. Mobile Bay Coast Guard Station. Winds were west at 3 knots. Sea temperature 86 degrees. Air temperature 81 degrees. Weeks Bay, calm. Air temperature was 76 degrees. Pensacola Bay. Sea temperature 85 degrees. Air temperature 81 degrees. The report from the east end of Dauphin Island was not available. Graham Bay, southwest winds at 5 knots. Air temperature was 84 degrees. And Pettiboy Island, southwest winds at 8 knots. Air temperature was 83 degrees. 12 miles south of Orange Beach, winds were west at 6 knots. Air temperature was 84 degrees. Gulf water temperature 85 degrees. Wave heights 1 foot, with a period of 7 seconds. 100 miles south of Destin. Winds were northwest at 2 knots. Air temperature 84 degrees. Wave heights 2 feet. Wave period 7 seconds. The following weather reports were made at 3 a.m. Pensacola International Airport, skies were partly cloudy. The temperature was 78 degrees, the dew point was 74, and the relative humidity was 87%. The wind was northwest at 3 miles an hour. The pressure was 30.07 inches and steady. Pensacola Naval Air Station, skies were partly cloudy. The temperature was 75 degrees, the dew point was 74, and the relative humidity was 96%. The wind was calm. The pressure was 30.06 inches and falling. Here's your National Weather Service forecast. Today, mostly sunny. A slight chance of showers and thunderstorms this afternoon. Highs in the mid-90s. West winds around 5 miles per hour. Chance of rain 20%. Heat index values up to 106. Tonight, mostly cloudy in the evening, then becoming partly cloudy. Lows in the mid-70s. Southwest winds 5 to 10 miles per hour. Sunday, sunny. Highs in the mid-90s. West winds 5 to 10 miles per hour. Heat index values up to 105. Sunday night, partly cloudy with a slight chance of showers and thunderstorms in the evening, then mostly clear after midnight. Lows in the upper 70s. West winds 5 to 10 miles per hour. Chance of rain 20%. Monday, mostly sunny. A slight chance of showers and thunderstorms in the afternoon. Humid with highs in the mid-90s. Northwest winds around 5 miles per hour. Chance of rain 20%. Heat index values up to 108. Monday night, partly cloudy in the evening, then clearing. Lows in the mid-70s. Heat index values up to 105 early in the evening. Tuesday, sunny. Highs in the upper 90s. Heat index values up to 110. Tuesday night, partly cloudy in the evening, then clearing. Lows in the upper 70s. Heat index values up to 110 early in the evening. This is NOAA Weather Radio from the Mobile, Pensacola National Weather Service. The current time is 4:12 a.m. Central Daylight Time. Here's your marine forecast. On the weather map, nearby high pressure will continue to promote mainly light winds and calm waves seas today. Winds will become more established Sunday through midweek out of the west, averaging around 10 to 15 knots at times, but otherwise waves will remain calm light through the forecast period. On Perdido Bay, Pensacola Bay including Santa Rosa Sound, and Choctawhatchee Bay. For today, northwest winds around 5 knots, becoming southwest early this afternoon, then increasing to 10 to 15 knots with gusts up to 20 knots late. Waves 1 foot or less. A moderate chop. For tonight, southwest winds 10 to 15 knots, becoming west 5 to 10 knots after midnight. Waves 1 foot or less. A moderate chop. For Sunday, west winds 5 to 10 knots, increasing to 10 to 15 knots with gusts up to 20 knots in the afternoon. Waves 1 foot or less. A moderate chop. And for Sunday night, west winds 10 to 15 knots with gusts up to 20 knots, diminishing to 5 to 10 knots after midnight. Waves 1 foot or less. A moderate chop. On Perdido Bay, Pensacola Bay including Santa Rosa Sound, and Choctawhatchee Bay. For today, northwest winds around 5 knots, becoming southwest this afternoon. Waves 1 foot or less. Light chop. For tonight, west winds 5 to 10 knots. Waves 1 foot or less. Light chop. For Sunday, west winds 5 to 10 knots, increasing to 10 to 15 knots with gusts up to 20 knots in the afternoon. Waves 1 foot or less. A moderate chop. And for Sunday night, west winds 10 to 15 knots with gusts up to 20 knots, diminishing to 5 to 10 knots after midnight. Waves 1 foot or less. A moderate chop. From the Okaloosa-Walton County line to Pascagoula, and out 20 nautical miles. For today, northwest winds 5 to 10 knots, becoming southwest this afternoon. Seas 1 foot or less, then around 2 feet this afternoon. Wave detail, south 1 foot at 5 seconds, becoming southwest 1 foot at 4 seconds. For tonight, west winds 10 to 15 knots. Seas around 2 feet. Wave detail, southwest 2 feet at 5 seconds. For Sunday, west winds 10 to 15 knots. Gusts up to 25 knots in the afternoon. Seas 2 to 3 feet. Wave detail, southwest 3 feet at 5 seconds. And for Sunday night, west winds 10 to 15 knots with gusts up to 25 knots. Seas 2 to 3 feet. Wave detail, southwest 3 feet at 5 seconds. A slight chance of showers and thunderstorms after midnight. From the Okaloosa-Walton County line to Pascagoula, from 20 to 60 nautical miles offshore. For today, northwest winds 5 to 10 knots, becoming west late. Seas around 2 feet. Wave detail, northwest 1 foot at 2 seconds and south 1 foot at 7 seconds. For tonight, southwest winds 5 to 10 knots, becoming west 10 to 15 knots with gusts up to 20 knots after midnight. Seas around 2 feet. Wave detail, southwest 2 feet at 5 seconds and northwest 1 foot at 2 seconds. For Sunday, west winds 10 to 15 knots with gusts up to 20 knots. Seas around 2 feet.

7 a.m. Low tide at 10:14 p.m. At Pensacola Bay on Saturday, high tide at 8:32 a.m. Low tide at 8:13 p.m. At Pensacola Bay on Sunday, high tide at 9:23 a.m. Low tide at 9:01 p.m. At the East Pass in Destin on Saturday, high tide at 7:59 a.m. Low tide at 7:39 p.m. At the East Pass in Destin on Sunday, high tide at 8:50 a.m. Low tide at 8:27 p.m. This is NOAA Weather Radio Station KEC 86 from 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The Tropical Weather Outlook. For the North Atlantic, Caribbean Sea and the Gulf of America, tropical cyclone formation is not expected during the next 7 days. The following marine observations were made as of 4 a.m. Mobile Bay Coast Guard Station. Winds were west at 2 knots. Sea temperature 86 degrees. Air temperature 80 degrees. Weeks Bay, calm. Air temperature was 75 degrees. Pensacola Bay. Sea temperature 85 degrees. Air temperature 80 degrees. The report from the east end of Dauphin Island was not available. Graham Bay, southwest winds at 4 knots. Air temperature was 83 degrees. And Pettiboy Island, southwest winds at 7 knots. Air temperature was 83 degrees. 12 miles south of Orange Beach. Winds were west at 8 knots. Sea temperature 84 degrees. Air temperature 84 degrees. 100 miles south of Destin. Winds were northwest at 4 knots. Air temperature 84 degrees. Wave height 2 feet. Wave period 7 seconds. The following weather reports were made at 4 a.m. Pensacola International Airport, skies were partly cloudy. The temperature was 77 degrees, the dew point was 74, and the relative humidity was 90%. The wind was northwest at 5 miles an hour. The pressure was 30.07 inches and steady. Pensacola Naval Air Station, skies were partly cloudy. The temperature was 75 degrees, the dew point was 74, and the relative humidity was 96%. The wind was northwest at 3 miles an hour. The pressure was 30.06 inches and steady. Across the central Gulf Coast, Gulf Shores, fog. Temperature was 77 degrees. Wind calm. Milton, clear. Temperature was 74 degrees. Wind calm. Destin, partly cloudy. Temperature was 78 degrees. Wind northwest at 5 miles an hour. Mary Esther, partly cloudy. Temperature was 76 degrees. Wind calm. Mobile, clear. Temperature was 75 degrees. Wind west at 5 miles an hour. Elsewhere, Hattiesburg, partly cloudy and 78. New Orleans, mostly cloudy and 78. Montgomery, mostly cloudy and 76. Tallahassee, partly cloudy and 76. And at Panama City, mostly cloudy and 76. Here's your National Weather Service forecast. Today, mostly sunny. A slight chance of showers and thunderstorms this afternoon. Highs in the mid-90s. West winds around 5 miles per hour. Chance of rain 20%. Heat index values up to 106. Tonight, mostly cloudy in the evening, then becoming partly cloudy. Lows in the mid-70s. Southwest winds 5 to 10 miles per hour. Sunday, sunny. Highs in the mid-90s. West winds 5 to 10 miles per hour. Heat index values up to 105. Sunday night, partly cloudy with a slight chance of showers and thunderstorms in the evening, then mostly clear after midnight. Lows in the upper 70s. West winds 5 to 10 miles per hour. Chance of rain 20%. Monday, mostly sunny. A slight chance of showers and thunderstorms in the afternoon. Humid with highs in the mid-90s.
Northwest winds around

0: 5 miles per hour. Chance of rain 20%. Heat index values up to 108. Monday night, partly cloudy in the evening, then clearing. Lows in the mid-70s. Heat index values up to 105 early in the evening. Tuesday, sunny. Highs in the upper 90s. Heat index values up to 110. Tuesday night, partly cloudy in the evening, then clearing. Lows in the upper 70s. Heat index values up to 110 early in the evening. This is NOAA Weather Radio from the Mobile Pensacola National Weather Service. The current time is 4:22 a.m. Central Daylight Time. Here's your marine forecast. On the weather map, nearby high pressure will continue to promote mainly light winds and calm waves seas today. Winds will become more established Sunday through midweek out of the west, averaging around 10 to 15 knots at times, but otherwise waves will remain calm light through the forecast period. On Perdido Bay, Pensacola Bay including Santa Rosa Sound, and Choctaw Hatchie Bay. For today, northwest winds around 5 knots, becoming southwest early this afternoon, then increasing to 10 to 15 knots with gusts up to 20 knots late. Waves 1 foot or less. A moderate chop. For tonight, southwest winds 10 to 15 knots, becoming west 5 to 10 knots after midnight. Waves 1 foot or less. A moderate chop. For Sunday, west winds 5 to 10 knots, increasing to 10 to 15 knots with gusts up to 20 knots in the afternoon. Waves 1 foot or less. A moderate chop. And for Sunday night, west winds 10 to 15 knots with gusts up to 20 knots, diminishing to 5 to 10 knots after midnight. Waves 1 foot or less. A moderate chop. On Perdido Bay, Pensacola Bay including Santa Rosa Sound, and Choctaw Hatchie Bay. For today, northwest winds around 5 knots, becoming southwest this afternoon. Waves 1 foot or less. Light chop. For tonight, west winds 5 to 10 knots. Waves 1 foot or less. Light chop. For Sunday, west winds 5 to 10 knots, increasing to 10 to 15 knots with gusts up to 20 knots in the afternoon. Waves 1 foot or less. A moderate chop. And for Sunday night, west winds 10 to 15 knots with gusts up to 20 knots, diminishing to 5 to 10 knots after midnight. Waves 1 foot or less. A moderate chop. From the Okaloosa-Walton County line to Pascagoula and out 20 nautical miles. For today, northwest winds 5 to 10 knots, becoming southwest this afternoon. Seas 1 foot or less, then around 2 feet this afternoon. Wave detail, south 1 foot at 5 seconds, becoming southwest 1 foot at 4 seconds. For tonight, west winds 10 to 15 knots. Seas around 2 feet. Wave detail, southwest 2 feet at 5 seconds. For Sunday, west winds 10 to 15 knots. Gusts up to 25 knots in the afternoon. Seas 2 to 3 feet. Wave detail, southwest 3 feet at 5 seconds. And for Sunday night, west winds 10 to 15 knots with gusts up to 25 knots. Seas 2 to 3 feet. Wave detail, southwest 3 feet at 5 seconds. A slight chance of showers and thunderstorms after midnight. From the Okaloosa-Walton County line to Pascagoula, from 20 to 60 nautical miles offshore. For today, northwest winds 5 to 10 knots, becoming west late. Seas around 2 feet. Wave detail, northwest 1 foot at 2 seconds and south 1 foot at 7 seconds. For tonight, southwest winds 5 to 10 knots, becoming west 10 to 15 knots with gusts up to 20 knots after midnight. Seas around 2 feet. Wave detail, southwest 2 feet at 5 seconds and northwest 1 foot at 2 seconds. For Sunday, west winds 10 to 15 knots with gusts up to 20 knots. Seas around 2 feet. Wave detail, southwest 2 feet at 5 seconds. And for Sunday night, west winds 15 to 20 knots with gusts up to 25 knots. Seas 2 to 4 feet, occasionally to 5 feet. Wave detail, southwest 4 feet at 5 seconds. A chance of showers and thunderstorms after midnight. Tidal information, at the mouth of the Mobile River on Saturday, high tide at 8:46 a.m. Low tide at 9:38 p.m. At the mouth of the Mobile River on Sunday, high tide at 9:57 a.m. Low tide at 10:14 p.m. At Pensacola Bay on Saturday, high tide at 8:32 a.m. Low tide at 8:13 p.m. At Pensacola Bay on Sunday, high tide at 9:23 a.m. Low tide at 9:01 p.m. At the East Pass in Destin on Saturday, high tide at 7:59 a.m. Low tide at 7:39 p.m. At the East Pass in Destin on Sunday, high tide at 8:50 a.m. Low tide at 8:27 p.m. The following marine observations were made as of 4 a.m. Mobile Bay Coast Guard Station. Winds were west at 2 knots. Sea temperature 86 degrees. Air temperature 80 degrees. Weeks Bay, calm. Air temperature was 75 degrees. Pensacola Bay. Sea temperature 85 degrees. Air temperature 80 degrees. The report from the east end of Dauphin Island was not available. Graham Bay, southwest winds at 4 knots. Air temperature was 83 degrees. And Pettiboy Island, southwest winds at 7 knots. Air temperature was 83 degrees. 12 miles south of Orange Beach. Winds were west at 8 knots. Sea temperature 84 degrees. Air temperature 84 degrees. 100 miles south of Destin. Winds were northwest at 4 knots. Air temperature 84 degrees. Wave height 2 feet. Wave period 7 seconds. The following weather reports were made at 4 a.m. Pensacola International Airport, skies were partly cloudy. The temperature was 77 degrees, the dew point was 74, and the relative humidity was 90%. The wind was northwest at 5 miles an hour. The pressure was 30.07 inches and steady. Pensacola Naval Air Station, skies were partly cloudy. The temperature was 75 degrees, the dew point was 74, and the relative humidity was 96%. The wind was northwest at 3 miles an hour. The pressure was 30.06 inches and steady. Across the central Gulf Coast, Gulf Shores, fog. Temperature was 77 degrees. Wind calm. Milton, clear. Temperature was 74 degrees. Wind calm. Destin, partly cloudy. Temperature was 78 degrees. Wind northwest at 5 miles an hour. Mary Esther, partly cloudy. Temperature was 76 degrees. Wind calm. Mobile, clear. Temperature was 75 degrees. Wind west at 5 miles an hour. Elsewhere, Hattiesburg, partly cloudy and 78. New Orleans, mostly cloudy and 78. Montgomery, mostly cloudy and 76. Tallahassee, partly cloudy and 76. And at Panama City, mostly cloudy and 76. Here's your National Weather Service forecast. Today, mostly sunny. A slight chance of showers and thunderstorms this afternoon. Highs in the mid-90s. West winds around 5 miles per hour. Chance of rain 20%. Heat index values up to 106. Tonight, mostly cloudy in the evening, then becoming partly cloudy. Lows in the mid-70s. Southwest winds 5 to 10 miles per hour. Sunday, sunny. Highs in the mid-90s. West winds 5 to 10 miles per hour. Heat index values up to 105. Sunday night, partly cloudy with a slight chance of showers and thunderstorms in the evening, then mostly clear after midnight. Lows in the upper 70s. West winds 5 to 10 miles per hour. Chance of rain 20%. Monday, mostly sunny. A slight chance of showers and thunderstorms in the afternoon. Humid with highs in the mid-90s. Northwest winds around 5 miles per hour. Chance of rain 20%. Heat index values up to 108. Monday night, partly cloudy in the evening, then clearing. Lows in the mid-70s. Heat index values up to 105 early in the evening. Tuesday, sunny. Highs in the upper 90s. Heat index values up to 110. Tuesday night, partly cloudy in the evening, then clearing. Lows in the upper 70s. Heat index values up to 110 early in the evening. This is NOAA Weather Radio from the Mobile Pensacola National Weather Service. The current time is 4:32 a.m. Central Daylight Time. Here's your marine forecast. On the weather map, nearby high pressure will continue to promote mainly light winds and calm waves seas today. Winds will become more established Sunday through midweek out of the west, averaging around 10 to 15 knots at times, but otherwise waves will remain calm light through the forecast period. On Perdido Bay, Pensacola Bay including Santa Rosa Sound, and Choctawhatchee Bay. For today, northwest winds around 5 knots, becoming southwest early this afternoon, then increasing to 10 to 15 knots with gusts up to 20 knots late. Waves 1 foot or less. A moderate chop. For tonight, southwest winds 10 to 15 knots, becoming west 5 to 10 knots after midnight. Waves 1 foot or less. A moderate chop. For Sunday, west winds 5 to 10 knots, increasing to 10 to 15 knots with gusts up to 20 knots in the afternoon. Waves 1 foot or less. A moderate chop. And for Sunday night, west winds 10 to 15 knots with gusts up to 20 knots, diminishing to 5 to 10 knots after midnight. Waves 1 foot or less. A moderate chop. On Perdido Bay, Pensacola Bay including Santa Rosa Sound, and Choctawhatchee Bay. For today, northwest winds around 5 knots, becoming southwest this afternoon. Waves 1 foot or less. Light chop. For tonight, west winds 5 to 10 knots. Waves 1 foot or less. Light chop. For Sunday, west winds 5 to 10 knots, increasing to 10 to 15 knots with gusts up to 20 knots in the afternoon. Waves 1 foot or less. A moderate chop. And for Sunday night, west winds 10 to 15 knots with gusts up to 20 knots, diminishing to 5 to 10 knots after midnight. Waves 1 foot or less. A moderate chop. From the Okaloosa-Walton County line to Pascagoula, and out 20 nautical miles. For today, northwest winds 5 to 10 knots, becoming southwest this afternoon. Seas 1 foot or less, then around 2 feet this afternoon. Wave detail, south 1 foot at 5 seconds, becoming southwest 1 foot at 4 seconds. For tonight, west winds 10 to 15 knots. Seas around 2 feet. Wave detail, southwest 2 feet at 5 seconds. For Sunday, west winds 10 to 15 knots. Gusts up to 25 knots in the afternoon. Seas 2 to 3 feet. Wave detail, southwest 3 feet at 5 seconds. And for Sunday night, west winds 10 to 15 knots with gusts up to 25 knots. Seas 2 to 3 feet. Wave detail, southwest 3 feet at 5 seconds. A slight chance of showers and thunderstorms after midnight. From the Okaloosa-Walton County line to Pascagoula, from 20 to 60 nautical miles offshore. For today, northwest winds 5 to 10 knots, becoming west late. Seas around 2 feet. Wave detail, northwest 1 foot at 2 seconds and south 1 foot at 7 seconds. For tonight, southwest winds 5 to 10 knots, becoming west 10 to 15 knots with gusts up to 20 knots after midnight. Seas around 2 feet. Wave detail, southwest 2 feet at 5 seconds and northwest 1 foot at 2 seconds. For Sunday, west winds 10 to 15 knots with gusts up to 20 knots. Seas around 2 feet. Wave detail, southwest 2 feet at 5 seconds. And for Sunday night, west winds 15 to 20 knots with gusts up to 25 knots. Seas 2 to 4 feet, occasionally to 5 feet. Wave detail, southwest 4 feet at 5 seconds. a chance of showers and thunderstorms after midnight. Tidal information, at the mouth of the Mobile River on Saturday, high tide at 8:46 a.m. Low tide at 9:38 p.m. At the mouth of the Mobile River on Sunday, high tide at 9:57 a.m. Low tide at 10:14 p.m. At Pensacola Bay on Saturday, high tide at 8:32 a.m. Low tide at 8:13 p.m. At Pensacola Bay on Sunday, high tide at 9:23 a.m. Low tide at 9:01 p.m. At the East Pass in Destin on Saturday, high tide at 7:59 a.m. Low tide at 7:39 p.m. At the East Pass in Destin on Sunday, high tide at 8:50 a.m. Low tide at 8:27 p.m. The following marine observations were made as of 4 a.m. Mobile Bay Coast Guard Station. Winds were west at 2 knots. Sea temperature 86 degrees. Air temperature 80 degrees. Weeks Bay, calm. Air temperature was 75 degrees. Pensacola Bay. Sea temperature 85 degrees. Air temperature 80 degrees. The report from the east end of Dauphin Island was not available. Graham Bay, southwest winds at 4 knots. Air temperature was 83 degrees. And Pettiboy Island, southwest winds at 7 knots. Air temperature was 83 degrees. 12 miles south of Orange Beach. Winds were west at 8 knots. Sea temperature 84 degrees. Air temperature 84 degrees. 100 miles south of Destin. Winds were northwest at 4 knots. Air temperature 84 degrees. Wave height 2 feet. Wave period 7 seconds. The following weather reports were made at 4 a.m. Pensacola International Airport, skies were partly cloudy. The temperature was 77 degrees, the dew point was 74, and the relative humidity was 90%. The wind was northwest at 5 miles an hour. The pressure was 30.07 inches and steady. Pensacola Naval Air Station, skies were partly cloudy. The temperature was 75 degrees, the dew point was 74, and the relative humidity was 96%. The wind was northwest at 3 miles an hour. The pressure was 30.06 inches and steady. Across the central Gulf Coast, Gulf Shores, fog. Temperature was 77 degrees. Wind calm. Milton, clear. Temperature was 74 degrees. Wind calm. Destin, partly cloudy. Temperature was 78 degrees. Wind northwest at 5 miles an hour. Mary Esther, partly cloudy. Temperature was 76 degrees. Wind calm. Mobile, clear. Temperature was 75 degrees. Wind west at 5 miles an hour. Elsewhere, Hattiesburg, partly cloudy and 78. New Orleans, mostly cloudy and 78. Montgomery, mostly cloudy and 76. Tallahassee, partly cloudy and 76. And at Panama City, mostly cloudy and 76. Here's your National Weather Service forecast. Today, mostly sunny. A slight chance of showers and thunderstorms this afternoon. Highs in the mid-90s. West winds around 5 miles per hour. Chance of rain 20%. Heat index values up to 106. Tonight, mostly cloudy in the evening, then becoming partly cloudy. Lows in the mid-70s. Southwest winds 5 to 10 miles per hour. Sunday, sunny. Highs in the mid-90s. West winds 5 to 10 miles per hour. Heat index values up to 105. Sunday night, partly cloudy with a slight chance of showers and thunderstorms in the evening, then mostly clear after midnight. Lows in the upper 70s. West winds 5 to 10 miles per hour. Chance of rain 20%. Monday, mostly sunny. A slight chance of showers and thunderstorms in the afternoon. Humid with highs in the mid-90s. Northwest winds around 5 miles per hour. Chance of rain 20%. Heat index values up to 108. Monday night, partly cloudy in the evening, then clearing. Lows in the mid-70s. Heat index values up to 105 early in the evening. Tuesday, sunny. Highs in the upper 90s. Heat index values up to 110. Tuesday night, partly cloudy in the evening, then clearing. Lows in the upper 70s. Heat index values up to 110 early in the evening. This is NOAA Weather Radio from the Mobile Pensacola National Weather Service. The current time is 4:42 a.m. Central Daylight Time. Here's your marine forecast. On the weather map, nearby high pressure will continue to promote mainly light winds and calm waves seas today. Winds will become more established Sunday through midweek out of the west, averaging around 10 to 15 knots at times, but otherwise waves will remain calm light through the forecast period. On Perdido Bay, Pensacola Bay including Santa Rosa Sound, and Choctaw Hatchie Bay. For today, northwest winds around 5 knots, becoming southwest early this afternoon, then increasing to 10 to 15 knots with gusts up to 20 knots late. Waves 1 foot or less. A moderate chop. For tonight, southwest winds 10 to 15 knots, becoming west 5 to 10 knots after midnight. Waves 1 foot or less. A moderate chop. For Sunday, west winds 5 to 10 knots, increasing to 10 to 15 knots with gusts up to 20 knots in the afternoon. Waves 1 foot or less. A moderate chop. And for Sunday night, west winds 10 to 15 knots with gusts up to 20 knots, diminishing to 5 to 10 knots after midnight. Waves 1 foot or less. A moderate chop. On Perdido Bay, Pensacola Bay including Santa Rosa Sound, and Choctaw Hatchie Bay. For today, northwest winds around 5 knots, becoming southwest this afternoon. Waves 1 foot or less. Light chop. For tonight, west winds 5 to 10 knots. Waves 1 foot or less. Light chop. For Sunday, west winds 5 to 10 knots, increasing to 10 to 15 knots with gusts up to 20 knots in the afternoon. Waves 1 foot or less. A moderate chop. And for Sunday night, west winds 10 to 15 knots with gusts up to 20 knots, diminishing to 5 to 10 knots after midnight. Waves 1 foot or less. A moderate chop. From the Okaloosa-Walton County line to Pascagoula, and out 20 nautical miles. For today, northwest winds 5 to 10 knots, becoming southwest this afternoon. Seas 1 foot or less, then around 2 feet this afternoon. Wave detail, south 1 foot at 5 seconds, becoming southwest 1 foot at 4 seconds. For tonight, west winds 10 to 15 knots. Seas around 2 feet. Wave detail, southwest 2 feet at 5 seconds. For Sunday, west winds 10 to 15 knots. Gusts up to 25 knots in the afternoon. Seas 2 to 3 feet. Wave detail, southwest 3 feet at 5 seconds. And for Sunday night, west winds 10 to 15 knots with gusts up to 25 knots. Seas 2 to 3 feet. Wave detail, southwest 3 feet at 5 seconds. A slight chance of showers and thunderstorms after midnight. From the Okaloosa-Walton County line to Pascagoula, from 20 to 60 nautical miles offshore. For today, northwest winds 5 to 10 knots, becoming west late. Seas around 2 feet. Wave detail, northwest 1 foot at 2 seconds and south 1 foot at 7 seconds. For tonight, southwest winds 5 to 10 knots, becoming west 10 to 15 knots with gusts up to 20 knots after midnight. Seas around 2 feet. Wave detail, southwest 2 feet at 5 seconds and northwest 1 foot at 2 seconds. For Sunday, west winds 10 to 15 knots with gusts up to 20 knots. Seas around 2 feet. Wave detail, southwest 2 feet at 5 seconds. And for Sunday night, west winds 15 to 20 knots with gusts up to 25 knots. Seas 2 to 4 feet, occasionally to 5 feet. Wave detail, southwest 4 feet at 5 seconds. A chance of showers and thunderstorms after midnight. tidal information, at the mouth of the Mobile River on Saturday, high tide at 8:46 a.m. Low tide at 9:38 p.m. At the mouth of the Mobile River on Sunday, high tide at 9:57 a.m. Low tide at 10:14 p.m. At Pensacola Bay on Saturday, high tide at 8:32 a.m. Low tide at 8:13 p.m. At Pensacola Bay on Sunday, high tide at 9:23 a.m. Low tide at 9:01 p.m. At the East Pass in Destin on Saturday, high tide at 7:59 a.m. Low tide at 7:39 p.m. At the East Pass in Destin on Sunday, high tide at 8:50 a.m. Low tide at 8:27 p.m. This is NOAA Weather Radio 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The Tropical Weather Outlook. For the North Atlantic, Caribbean Sea and the Gulf of America, tropical cyclone formation is not expected during the next 7 days. The following marine observations were made as of 4 a.m. Mobile Bay Coast Guard Station. Winds were west at 2 knots. Sea temperature 86 degrees. Air temperature 80 degrees. Weeks Bay, calm. Air temperature was 75 degrees. Pensacola Bay. Sea temperature 85 degrees. Air temperature 80 degrees. The report from the east end of Dauphin Island was not available. Grand Bay, southwest winds at 4 knots. Air temperature was 83 degrees. And Pettiboy Island, southwest winds at 7 knots. Air temperature was 83 degrees. 12 miles south of Orange Beach. Winds were west at 8 knots. Sea temperature 84 degrees. Air temperature 84 degrees. 100 miles south of Destin. Winds were northwest at 4 knots. Air temperature 84 degrees. Wave heights 2 feet. Wave period 7 seconds. The following weather reports were made at 4 a.m. Pensacola International Airport, skies were partly cloudy. The temperature was 77 degrees, the dew point was 74, and the relative humidity was 90%. The wind was northwest at 5 miles an hour. The pressure was 30.07 inches and steady. Pensacola Naval Air Station, skies were partly cloudy. The temperature was 75 degrees, the dew point was 74, and the relative humidity was 96%. The wind was northwest at 3 miles an hour. The pressure was 30.06 inches and steady. Across the central Gulf Coast, Gulf Shores, fog. Temperature was 77 degrees. Wind calm. Milton, clear. Temperature was 74 degrees. Wind calm. Destin, partly cloudy. Temperature was 78 degrees. Wind northwest at 5 miles an hour. Mary Esther, partly cloudy. Temperature was 76 degrees. Wind calm. Mobile, clear. Temperature was 75 degrees. Wind west at 5 miles an hour. Elsewhere, Hattiesburg, partly cloudy and 78. New Orleans, mostly cloudy and 78. Montgomery, mostly cloudy and 76. Tallahassee, partly cloudy and 76. And in Panama City, mostly cloudy and 76. Here's your National Weather Service forecast. Today, mostly sunny. A slight chance of showers and thunderstorms this afternoon. Highs in the mid-90s. West winds around 5 miles per hour. Chance of rain 20%. Heat index values up to 106. Tonight, mostly cloudy in the evening, then becoming partly cloudy. Lows in the mid-70s. Southwest winds 5 to 10 miles per hour. Sunday, sunny. Highs in the mid-90s. West winds 5 to 10 miles per hour. Heat index values up to 105. Sunday night, partly cloudy with a slight chance of showers and thunderstorms in the evening, then mostly clear after midnight. Lows in the upper 70s. West winds 5 to 10 miles per hour. chance of rain 20%. Monday, mostly sunny. A slight chance of showers and thunderstorms in the afternoon. Humid with highs in the mid-90s. Northwest winds around 5 miles per hour. Chance of rain 20%. Heat index values up to 108. Monday night, partly cloudy in the evening, then clearing. Lows in the mid-70s. Heat index values up to 105 early in the evening. Tuesday, sunny. Highs in the upper 90s. Heat index values up to 110. Tuesday night, partly cloudy in the evening, then clearing. Lows in the upper 70s. Heat index values up to 110 early in the evening. This is NOAA Weather Radio from the Mobile Pensacola National Weather Service. The current time is 4:52 a.m. Central Daylight Time. Here's your marine forecast. On the weather map, nearby high pressure will continue to promote mainly light winds and calm waves seas today. Winds will become more established Sunday through midweek out of the west, averaging around 10 to 15 knots at times, but otherwise waves will remain calm light through the forecast period. On Perdido Bay, Pensacola Bay including Santa Rosa Sound, and Choctawhatchee Bay. For today, northwest winds around 5 knots, becoming southwest early this afternoon, then increasing to 10 to 15 knots with gusts up to 20 knots late. Waves 1 foot or less. A moderate chop. For tonight, southwest winds 10 to 15 knots, becoming west 5 to 10 knots after midnight. Waves 1 foot or less. A moderate chop. For Sunday, west winds 5 to 10 knots, increasing to 10 to 15 knots with gusts up to 20 knots in the afternoon. Waves 1 foot or less. A moderate chop. And for Sunday night, west winds 10 to 15 knots with gusts up to 20 knots, diminishing to 5 to 10 knots after midnight. Waves 1 foot or less. A moderate chop. On Perdido Bay, Pensacola Bay including Santa Rosa Sound, and Choctawhatchee Bay. For today, northwest winds around 5 knots, becoming southwest this afternoon. Waves 1 foot or less. Light chop. For tonight, west winds 5 to 10 knots. Waves 1 foot or less. Light chop. For Sunday, west winds 5 to 10 knots, increasing to 10 to 15 knots with gusts up to 20 knots in the afternoon. Waves 1 foot or less. A moderate chop. And for Sunday night, west winds 10 to 15 knots with gusts up to 20 knots, diminishing to 5 to 10 knots after midnight. Waves 1 foot or less. A moderate chop. From the Okaloosa-Walton County line to Pascagoula, and out 20 nautical miles. For today, northwest winds 5 to 10 knots, becoming southwest this afternoon. Seas 1 foot or less, then around 2 feet this afternoon. Wave detail, south 1 foot at 5 seconds, becoming southwest 1 foot at 4 seconds. For tonight, west winds 10 to 15 knots. Seas around 2 feet. Wave detail, southwest 2 feet at 5 seconds. For Sunday, west winds 10 to 15 knots. Gusts up to 25 knots in the afternoon. Seas 2 to 3 feet. Wave detail, southwest 3 feet at 5 seconds. And for Sunday night, west winds 10 to 15 knots with gusts up to 25 knots. Seas 2 to 3 feet. Wave detail, southwest 3 feet at 5 seconds. A slight chance of showers and thunderstorms after midnight. From the Okaloosa-Walton County line to Pascagoula, from 20 to 60 nautical miles offshore. For today, northwest winds 5 to 10 knots, becoming west late. Seas around 2 feet. Wave detail, northwest 1 foot at 2 seconds and south 1 foot at 7 seconds. For tonight, southwest winds 5 to 10 knots, becoming west 10 to 15 knots with gusts up to 20 knots after midnight. Seas around 2 feet. Wave detail, southwest 2 feet at 5 seconds and northwest 1 foot at 2 seconds. For Sunday, west winds 10 to 15 knots with gusts up to 20 knots. Seas around 2 feet. Wave detail, southwest 2 feet at 5 seconds. And for Sunday night, west winds 15 to 20 knots with gusts up to 25 knots. Seas 2 to 4 feet, occasionally to 5 feet. Wave detail, southwest 4 feet at 5 seconds. A chance of showers and thunderstorms after midnight. Tidal information, at the mouth of the Mobile River on Saturday, high tide at 8:46 a.m. Low tide at 9:38 p.m. At the mouth of the Mobile River on Sunday, high tide at 9:57 a.m. Low tide at 10:14 p.m. At Pensacola Bay on Saturday, high tide at 8:32 a.m. Low tide at 8:13 p.m. At Pensacola Bay on Sunday, high tide at 9:23 a.m. Low tide at 9:01 p.m. At the East Pass in Destin on Saturday, high tide at 7:59 a.m. Low tide at 7:39 p.m. At the East Pass in Destin on Sunday, high tide at 8:50 a.m. Low tide at 8:27 p.m. The following marine observations were made as of 4 a.m. Mobile Bay Coast Guard Station. Winds were west at 2 knots. Sea temperature 86 degrees. Air temperature 80 degrees. Weeks Bay, calm. Air temperature was 75 degrees. Pensacola Bay. Sea temperature 85 degrees. Air temperature 80 degrees. The report from the east end of Dauphin Island was not available. Graham Bay, southwest winds at 4 knots. Air temperature was 83 degrees. And Pettiboy Island, southwest winds at 7 knots. Air temperature was 83 degrees. 12 miles south of Orange Beach. Winds were west at 8 knots. Sea temperature 84 degrees. Air temperature 84 degrees. 100 miles south of Destin. Winds were northwest at 4 knots. Air temperature 84 degrees. Wave heights 2 feet. Wave period 7 seconds. The following weather reports were made at 4 a.m. Pensacola International Airport, skies were partly cloudy. The temperature was 77 degrees, the dew point was 74, and the relative humidity was 90%. The wind was northwest at 5 miles an hour. The pressure was 30.07 inches and steady. Pensacola Naval Air Station, skies were partly cloudy. The temperature was 75.
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0: Host, Gulf Shores, fog. Temperature was 77 degrees. Wind calm. Milton, clear. Temperature was 74 degrees. Wind calm. Destin, partly cloudy. Temperature was 78 degrees. Wind northwest at 5 miles an hour. Mary Esther, partly cloudy. Temperature was 76 degrees. Wind calm. Mobile, clear. Temperature was 75 degrees. Wind west at 5 miles an hour. Elsewhere, Hattiesburg, partly cloudy and 78. New Orleans, mostly cloudy and 78. Montgomery, mostly cloudy and 76. Tallahassee, partly cloudy and 76. And at Panama City, mostly cloudy and 76. Here's your National Weather Service forecast. Today, mostly sunny. A slight chance of showers and thunderstorms this afternoon. Highs in the mid-90s. West winds around 5 miles per hour. Chance of rain 20%. Heat index values up to 106. Tonight, mostly cloudy in the evening, then becoming partly cloudy. Lows in the mid-70s. Southwest winds 5 to 10 miles per hour. Sunday, sunny. Highs in the mid-90s. West winds 5 to 10 miles per hour. Heat index values up to 105. Sunday night, partly cloudy with a slight chance of showers and thunderstorms in the evening, then mostly clear after midnight. Lows in the upper 70s. West winds 5 to 10 miles per hour. Chance of rain 20%. Monday, mostly sunny. a slight chance of showers and thunderstorms in the afternoon. Humid with highs in the mid-90s. Northwest winds around 5 miles per hour. Chance of rain 20%. Heat index values up to 108. Monday night, partly cloudy in the evening, then clearing. Lows in the mid-70s. Heat index values up to 105 early in the evening. Tuesday, sunny. Highs in the upper 90s. Heat index values up to 110. Tuesday night, partly cloudy in the evening, then clearing. Lows in the upper 70s. Heat index values up to 110 early in the evening. This is NOAA Weather Radio from the Mobile Pensacola National Weather Service. The current time is 5:02 a.m. Central Daylight Time. Here's your marine forecast. On the weather map, nearby high pressure will continue to promote mainly light winds and calm waves seas today. Winds will become more established Sunday through midweek out of the west, averaging around 10 to 15 knots at times, but otherwise waves will remain calm light through the forecast period. On Perdido Bay, Pensacola Bay including Santa Rosa Sound, and Choctaw Hatchie Bay. For today, northwest winds around 5 knots, becoming southwest early this afternoon, then increasing to 10 to 15 knots with gusts up to 20 knots late. Waves 1 foot or less. A moderate chop. For tonight, southwest winds 10 to 15 knots, becoming west 5 to 10 knots after midnight. Waves 1 foot or less. A moderate chop. For Sunday, west winds 5 to 10 knots, increasing to 10 to 15 knots with gusts up to 20 knots in the afternoon. Waves 1 foot or less. A moderate chop. And for Sunday night, west winds 10 to 15 knots with gusts up to 20 knots, diminishing to 5 to 10 knots after midnight. Waves 1 foot or less. A moderate chop. On Perdido Bay, Pensacola Bay including Santa Rosa Sound, and Choctaw Hatchie Bay. For today, northwest winds around 5 knots, becoming southwest this afternoon. Waves 1 foot or less. Light chop. For tonight, west winds 5 to 10 knots. Waves 1 foot or less. Light chop. For Sunday, west winds 5 to 10 knots, increasing to 10 to 15 knots with gusts up to 20 knots in the afternoon. Waves 1 foot or less. A moderate chop. And for Sunday night, west winds 10 to 15 knots with gusts up to 20 knots, diminishing to 5 to 10 knots after midnight. Waves 1 foot or less. A moderate chop. From the Okaloosa-Walton County line to Pascagoula, and out 20 nautical miles. For today, northwest winds 5 to 10 knots, becoming southwest this afternoon. Seas 1 foot or less, then around 2 feet this afternoon. Wave detail, south 1 foot at 5 seconds, becoming southwest 1 foot at 4 seconds. For tonight, west winds 10 to 15 knots. Seas around 2 feet. Wave detail, southwest 2 feet at 5 seconds. For Sunday, west winds 10 to 15 knots. Gusts up to 25 knots in the afternoon. Seas 2 to 3 feet. Wave detail, southwest 3 feet at 5 seconds. And for Sunday night, west winds 10 to 15 knots with gusts up to 25 knots. Seas 2 to 3 feet. Wave detail, southwest 3 feet at 5 seconds. A slight chance of showers and thunderstorms after midnight. From the Okaloosa-Walton County line to Pascagoula, from 20 to 60 nautical miles offshore. For today, northwest winds 5 to 10 knots, becoming west late. Seas around 2 feet. Wave detail, northwest 1 foot at 2 seconds and south 1 foot at 7 seconds. For tonight, southwest winds 5 to 10 knots, becoming west 10 to 15 knots with gusts up to 20 knots after midnight. Seas around 2 feet. Wave detail, southwest 2 feet at 5 seconds and northwest 1 foot at 2 seconds. For Sunday, west winds 10 to 15 knots with gusts up to 20 knots. Seas around 2 feet. Wave detail, southwest 2 feet at 5 seconds. And for Sunday night, West winds 15 to 20 knots with gusts up to 25 knots. Seas 2 to 4 feet, occasionally to 5 feet. Wave detail, southwest 4 feet at 5 seconds. A chance of showers and thunderstorms after midnight. Tidal information, at the mouth of the Mobile River on Saturday, high tide at 8:46 a.m. Low tide at 9:38 p.m. At the mouth of the Mobile River on Sunday, high tide at 9:57 a.m. Low tide at 10:14 p.m. At Pensacola Bay on Saturday, high tide at 8:32 a.m. Low tide at 8:13 p.m. At Pensacola Bay on Sunday, high tide at 9:23 a.m. Low tide at 9:01 p.m. At the East Pass in Destin on Saturday, high tide at 7:59 a.m. Low tide at 7:39 p.m. At the East Pass in Destin on Sunday, high tide at 8:50 a.m. Low tide at 8:27 p.m. The following marine observations were made as of 4 a.m. Mobile Bay Coast Guard Station. Winds were west at 2 knots. Sea temperature 86 degrees. Air temperature 80 degrees. Weeks Bay, calm. Air temperature was 75 degrees. Pensacola Bay. Sea temperature 85 degrees. Air temperature 80 degrees. The report from the east end of Dauphin Island was not available. Graham Bay, southwest winds at 4 knots. Air temperature was 83 degrees. And Pettiboy Island, southwest winds at 7 knots. Air temperature was 83 degrees. 12 miles south of Orange Beach. Winds were west at 8 knots. Sea temperature 84 degrees. Air temperature 84 degrees. 100 miles south of Destin. Winds were northwest at 4 knots. Air temperature 84 degrees. Wave height 2 feet. Wave period 7 seconds. The following weather reports were made at 4 a.m. Pensacola International Airport, skies were partly cloudy. The temperature was 77 degrees, the dew point was 74, and the relative humidity was 90%. The wind was northwest at 5 miles an hour. The pressure was 30.07 inches and steady. Pensacola Naval Air Station, skies were partly cloudy. The temperature was 75 degrees, the dew point was 74, and the relative humidity was 96%. The wind was northwest at 3 miles an hour. The pressure was 30.06 inches and steady. Across the central Gulf Coast, Gulf Shores, fog. Temperature was 77 degrees. Wind calm. Milton, clear. Temperature was 74 degrees. Wind calm. Destin, partly cloudy. Temperature was 78 degrees. Wind northwest at 5 miles an hour. Mary Esther, partly cloudy. Temperature was 76 degrees. Wind calm. Mobile, clear. Temperature was 75 degrees. Wind west at 5 miles an hour. Elsewhere, Hattiesburg, partly cloudy and 78. New Orleans, mostly cloudy and 78. Montgomery, mostly cloudy and 76. Tallahassee, partly cloudy and 76. And at Panama City, mostly cloudy and 76. Here's your National Weather Service forecast. Today, mostly sunny. A slight chance of showers and thunderstorms this afternoon. Highs in the mid-90s. West winds around 5 miles per hour. Chance of rain 20%. Heat index values up to 106. Tonight, mostly cloudy in the evening, then becoming partly cloudy. Lows in the mid-70s. Southwest winds 5 to 10 miles per hour. Sunday, sunny. Highs in the mid-90s. West winds 5 to 10 miles per hour. Heat index values up to 105. Sunday night, partly cloudy with a slight chance of showers and thunderstorms in the evening, then mostly clear after midnight. Lows in the upper 70s. West winds 5 to 10 miles per hour. Chance of rain 20%. Monday, mostly sunny. a slight chance of showers and thunderstorms in the afternoon. Humid with highs in the mid-90s. Northwest winds around 5 miles per hour. Chance of rain 20%. Heat index values up to 108. Monday night, partly cloudy in the evening, then clearing. Lows in the mid-70s. Heat index values up to 105 early in the evening. Tuesday, sunny. Highs in the upper 90s. Heat index values up to 110. Tuesday night, partly cloudy in the evening, then clearing. Lows in the upper 70s. Heat index values up to 110 early in the evening. This is NOAA Weather Radio from the Mobile Pensacola National Weather Service. The current time is 5:12 a.m. Central Daylight Time. Here's your marine forecast. On the weather map, nearby high pressure will continue to promote mainly light winds and calm waves seas today. Winds will become more established Sunday through midweek out of the west, averaging around 10 to 15 knots at times, but otherwise waves will remain calm light through the forecast period. On Perdido Bay, Pensacola Bay including Santa Rosa Sound, and Choctaw Hatchie Bay. For today, northwest winds around 5 knots, becoming southwest early this afternoon, then increasing to 10 to 15 knots with gusts up to 20 knots late. Waves 1 foot or less. A moderate chop. For tonight, southwest winds 10 to 15 knots, becoming west 5 to 10 knots after midnight. Waves 1 foot or less. A moderate chop. For Sunday, west winds 5 to 10 knots, increasing to 10 to 15 knots with gusts up to 20 knots in the afternoon. Waves 1 foot or less. A moderate chop. And for Sunday night, west winds 10 to 15 knots with gusts up to 20 knots, diminishing to 5 to 10 knots after midnight. Waves 1 foot or less. A moderate chop. On Perdido Bay, Pensacola Bay including Santa Rosa Sound, and Choctaw Hatchie Bay. For today, northwest winds around 5 knots, becoming southwest this afternoon. Waves 1 foot or less. Light chop. For tonight, west winds 5 to 10 knots. Waves 1 foot or less. Light chop. For Sunday, west winds 5 to 10 knots, increasing to 10 to 15 knots with gusts up to 20 knots in the afternoon. Waves 1 foot or less. A moderate chop. And for Sunday night, west winds 10 to 15 knots with gusts up to 20 knots, diminishing to 5 to 10 knots after midnight. Waves 1 foot or less. A moderate chop. From the Okaloosa-Walton County line to Pascagoula and out 20 nautical miles. For today, northwest winds 5 to 10 knots, becoming southwest this afternoon. Seas 1 foot or less, then around 2 feet this afternoon. Wave detail, south 1 foot at 5 seconds, becoming southwest 1 foot at 4 seconds. For tonight, west winds 10 to 15 knots. Seas around 2 feet. Wave detail, southwest 2 feet at 5 seconds. For Sunday, west winds 10 to 15 knots. Gusts up to 25 knots in the afternoon. Seas 2 to 3 feet. Wave detail, southwest 3 feet at 5 seconds. And for Sunday night, west winds 10 to 15 knots with gusts up to 25 knots. Seas 2 to 3 feet. Wave detail, southwest 3 feet at 5 seconds. A slight chance of showers and thunderstorms after midnight. From the Okaloosa-Walton County line to Pascagoula, from 20 to 60 nautical miles offshore. For today, northwest winds 5 to 10 knots, becoming west late. Seas around 2 feet. Wave detail, northwest 1 foot at 2 seconds and south 1 foot at 7 seconds. For tonight, southwest winds 5 to 10 knots, becoming west 10 to 15 knots with gusts up to 20 knots after midnight. Seas around 2 feet. Wave detail, southwest 2 feet at 5 seconds and northwest 1 foot at 2 seconds. For Sunday, west winds 10 to 15 knots with gusts up to 20 knots. Seas around 2 feet. Wave detail, southwest 2 feet at 5 seconds. And for Sunday night, west winds 15 to 20 knots with gusts up to 25 knots. Seas 2 to 4 feet, occasionally to 5 feet. Wave detail, southwest 4 feet at 5 seconds. A chance of showers and thunder.

p.m. at the mouth of the Mobile River on Sunday, high tide at 9:57 a.m. Low tide at 10:14 p.m. at Pensacola Bay on Saturday, high tide at 8:32 a.m. Low tide at 8:13 p.m. at Pensacola Bay on Sunday, high tide at 9:23 a.m. Low tide at 9:01 p.m. at the East Pass in Destin on Saturday, high tide at 7:59 a.m. Low tide at 7:39 p.m. at the East Pass in Destin on Sunday, high tide at 8:50 a.m. Low tide at 8:27 p.m. The following marine observations were made as of 5 a.m. Mobile Bay Coast Guard Station. Winds were northwest at 4 knots. Sea temperature 86 degrees. Air temperature 80 degrees. Weeks Bay, calm. Air temperature was 75 degrees. Pensacola Bay. Sea temperature 85 degrees. Air temperature 79 degrees. The report from the east end of Dauphin Island was not available. Grand Bay, west winds at 4 knots. Air temperature was 83 degrees. And Pettyboy Island, west winds at 7 knots. Air temperature was 83 degrees. 12 miles south of Orange Beach. Winds were west at 8 knots. Sea temperature 84 degrees. Air temperature 84 degrees. 100 miles south of Destin. Winds were northwest at 6 knots. Air temperature 83 degrees. Wave heights 1 foot. Wave period 6 seconds. The following weather reports were made at 5 a.m. Pensacola International Airport, skies were clear. The temperature was 75 degrees, the dew point was 73, and the relative humidity was 93%. The wind was northwest at 5 miles an hour. The pressure was 30.08 inches and rising. Pensacola Naval Air Station, skies were partly cloudy. The temperature was 76 degrees, the dew point was 75, and the relative humidity was 97%. The wind was northwest at 5 miles an hour. The pressure was 30.08 inches and rising. Across the central Gulf Coast, Gulf Shores, partly cloudy. Temperature was 75 degrees. Wind calm. Milton, clear. Temperature was 74 degrees. Wind calm. Destin, partly cloudy. Temperature was 78 degrees. Wind north at 7 miles an hour. Mary Esther, partly cloudy. Temperature was 76 degrees. Wind calm. Mobile, clear. Temperature was 75 degrees. Wind west at 3 miles an hour. Elsewhere, Hattiesburg, partly cloudy and 76. New Orleans, partly cloudy and 77. Montgomery, mostly cloudy and 76. Tallahassee, partly cloudy and 76. And in Panama City, partly cloudy and 76. Here's your National Weather Service forecast. Today, mostly sunny. A slight chance of showers and thunderstorms this afternoon. Highs in the mid-90s. West winds around 5 miles per hour. Chance of rain 20%. Heat index values up to 106. Tonight, mostly cloudy in the evening, then becoming partly cloudy. Lows in the mid-70s. Southwest winds 5 to 10 miles per hour. Sunday, sunny. Highs in the mid-90s. West winds 5 to 10 miles per hour. Heat index values up to 105. Sunday night, partly cloudy with a slight chance of showers and thunderstorms in the evening, then mostly clear after midnight. Lows in the upper 70s. West winds 5 to 10 miles per hour. Chance of rain 20%. Monday, mostly sunny. A slight chance of showers and thunderstorms in the afternoon. Humid with highs in the mid-90s. Northwest winds around 5 miles per hour. Chance of rain 20%. Heat index values up to 108. Monday night, partly cloudy in the evening, then clearing. Lows in the mid-70s. Heat index values up to 105 early in the evening. Tuesday, sunny.
Highs in the

0: upper 90s. Heat index values up to 110. Tuesday night, partly cloudy in the evening, then clearing. Lows in the upper 70s. Heat index values up to 110 early in the evening. This is NOAA Weather Radio from the Mobile Pensacola National Weather Service. The current time is 5:22 a.m. Central Daylight Time. Here's your marine forecast. On the weather map, nearby high pressure will continue to promote mainly light winds and calm waves seas today. Winds will become more established Sunday through midweek out of the west, averaging around 10 to 15 knots at times, but otherwise waves will remain calm light through the forecast period. On Perdido Bay, Pensacola Bay including Santa Rosa Sound, and Choctawhatchee Bay. For today, northwest winds around 5 knots, becoming southwest early this afternoon, then increasing to 10 to 15 knots with gusts up to 20 knots late. Waves 1 foot or less. A moderate chop. For tonight, southwest winds 10 to 15 knots, becoming west 5 to 10 knots after midnight. Waves 1 foot or less. A moderate chop. For Sunday, west winds 5 to 10 knots, increasing to 10 to 15 knots with gusts up to 20 knots in the afternoon. Waves 1 foot or less. A moderate chop. And for Sunday night, west winds 10 to 15 knots with gusts up to 20 knots, diminishing to 5 to 10 knots after midnight. Waves 1 foot or less. A moderate chop. On Perdido Bay, Pensacola Bay including Santa Rosa Sound, and Choctawhatchee Bay. For today, northwest winds around 5 knots, becoming southwest this afternoon. Waves 1 foot or less. Light chop. For tonight, west winds 5 to 10 knots. Waves 1 foot or less. Light chop. For Sunday, west winds 5 to 10 knots, increasing to 10 to 15 knots with gusts up to 20 knots in the afternoon. Waves 1 foot or less. A moderate chop. And for Sunday night, west winds 10 to 15 knots with gusts up to 20 knots, diminishing to 5 to 10 knots after midnight. Waves 1 foot or less. A moderate chop. From the Okaloosa-Walton County line to Pascagoula and out 20 nautical miles. For today, northwest winds 5 to 10 knots, becoming southwest this afternoon. Seas 1 foot or less, then around 2 feet this afternoon. Wave detail, south 1 foot at 5 seconds, becoming southwest 1 foot at 4 seconds. For tonight, west winds 10 to 15 knots. Seas around 2 feet. Wave detail, southwest 2 feet at 5 seconds. For Sunday, west winds 10 to 15 knots. Gusts up to 25 knots in the afternoon. Seas 2 to 3 feet. Wave detail, southwest 3 feet at 5 seconds. And for Sunday night, west winds 10 to 15 knots with gusts up to 25 knots. Seas 2 to 3 feet. Wave detail, southwest 3 feet at 5 seconds. A slight chance of showers and thunderstorms after midnight. From the Okaloosa-Walton County line to Pascagoula, from 20 to 60 nautical miles offshore. For today, northwest winds 5 to 10 knots, becoming west late. Seas around 2 feet. Wave detail, northwest 1 foot at 2 seconds and south 1 foot at 7 seconds. For tonight, southwest winds 5 to 10 knots, becoming west 10 to 15 knots with gusts up to 20 knots after midnight. Seas around 2 feet. Wave detail, southwest 2 feet at 5 seconds and northwest 1 foot at 2 seconds. For Sunday, west winds 10 to 15 knots with gusts up to 20 knots. Seas around 2 feet. Wave detail, southwest 2 feet at 5 seconds. And for Sunday night, west winds 15 to 20 knots with gusts up to 25 knots. Seas 2 to 4 feet, occasionally to 5 feet. Wave detail, southwest 4 feet at 5 seconds. A chance of showers and thunderstorms after midnight. Tidal information, at the mouth of the Mobile River on Saturday, high tide at 8:46 a.m. Low tide at 9:38 p.m. At the mouth of the Mobile River on Sunday, high tide at 9:57 a.m. low tide at 10:14 p.m. At Pensacola Bay on Saturday, high tide at 8:32 a.m. Low tide at 8:13 p.m. At Pensacola Bay on Sunday, high tide at 9:23 a.m. Low tide at 9:01 p.m. At the East Pass in Destin on Saturday, high tide at 7:59 a.m. Low tide at 7:39 p.m. At the East Pass in Destin on Sunday, high tide at 8:50 a.m. Low tide at 8:27 p.m. The following marine observations were made as of 5 a.m. Mobile Bay Coast Guard Station. Winds were northwest at 4 knots. Sea temperature 86 degrees. Air temperature 80 degrees. Weeks Bay, calm. Air temperature was 75 degrees. Pensacola Bay. Sea temperature 85 degrees. Air temperature 79 degrees. The report from the east end of Dauphin Island was not available. Grand Bay, west winds at 4 knots. Air temperature was 83 degrees. And Pettiboy Island, west winds at 7 knots. Air temperature was 83 degrees. 12 miles south of Orange Beach. Winds were west at 8 knots. Sea temperature 84 degrees. Air temperature 84 degrees. 100 miles south of Destin. Winds were northwest at 6 knots. Air temperature 83 degrees. Wave heights 1 foot. Wave period 6 seconds. The following weather reports were made at 5 a.m. Pensacola International Airport, skies were clear. The temperature was 75 degrees, the dew point was 73, and the relative humidity was 93%. The wind was northwest at 5 miles an hour. The pressure was 30.08 inches and rising. Pensacola Naval Air Station, skies were partly cloudy. The temperature was 76 degrees, the dew point was 75, and the relative humidity was 97%. The wind was northwest at 5 miles an hour. The pressure was 30.08 inches and rising. Across the central Gulf Coast, Gulf Shores, partly cloudy. Temperature was 75 degrees. Wind calm. Milton, clear. Temperature was 74 degrees. Wind calm. Destin, partly cloudy. Temperature was 78 degrees. Wind north at 7 miles an hour. Mary Esther, partly cloudy. Temperature was 76 degrees. Wind calm. Mobile, clear. Temperature was 75 degrees. Wind west at 3 miles an hour. Elsewhere, Hattiesburg, partly cloudy and 76. New Orleans, partly cloudy and 77. Montgomery, mostly cloudy and 76. Tallahassee, partly cloudy and 76. And at Panama City, partly cloudy and 76. Here's your National Weather Service forecast. Today, mostly sunny. A slight chance of showers and thunderstorms this afternoon. Highs in the mid-90s. West winds around 5 miles per hour. Chance of rain 20%. Heat index values up to 106. Tonight, mostly cloudy in the evening, then becoming partly cloudy. Lows in the mid-70s. Southwest winds 5 to 10 miles per hour. Sunday, sunny. Highs in the mid-90s. West winds 5 to 10 miles per hour. Heat index values up to 105. Sunday night, partly cloudy with a slight chance of showers and thunderstorms in the evening, then mostly clear after midnight. Lows in the upper 70s. West winds 5 to 10 miles per hour. Chance of rain 20%. Monday, mostly sunny. A slight chance of showers and thunderstorms in the afternoon. Humid with highs in the mid-90s. Northwest winds around 5 miles per hour. Chance of rain 20%. Heat index values up to 108. Monday night, partly cloudy in the evening, then clearing. Lows in the mid-70s. Heat index values up to 105 early in the evening. Tuesday, sunny. Highs in the upper 90s. Heat index values up to 110. Tuesday night, partly cloudy in the evening, then clearing. Lows in the upper 70s. Heat index values up to 110 early in the evening. This is NOAA Weather Radio from the Mobile Pensacola National Weather Service. The current time is 5:32 a.m. Central Daylight Time. Here's your marine forecast. On the weather map, nearby high pressure will continue to promote mainly light winds and calm waves seas today. Winds will become more established Sunday through midweek out of the west, averaging around 10 to 15 knots at times, but otherwise waves will remain calm light through the forecast period. On Perdido Bay, Pensacola Bay including Santa Rosa Sound, and Choctawhatchee Bay. For today, northwest winds around 5 knots, becoming southwest early this afternoon, then increasing to 10 to 15 knots with gusts up to 20 knots late. Waves 1 foot or less. A moderate chop. For tonight, southwest winds 10 to 15 knots, becoming west 5 to 10 knots after midnight. Waves 1 foot or less. A moderate chop. For Sunday, west winds 5 to 10 knots, increasing to 10 to 15 knots with gusts up to 20 knots in the afternoon. Waves 1 foot or less. A moderate chop. And for Sunday night, west winds 10 to 15 knots with gusts up to 20 knots, diminishing to 5 to 10 knots after midnight. Waves 1 foot or less. A moderate chop. On Perdido Bay, Pensacola Bay including Santa Rosa Sound, and Choctawhatchee Bay. For today, northwest winds around 5 knots, becoming southwest this afternoon. Waves 1 foot or less. Light chop. For tonight, west winds 5 to 10 knots. Waves 1 foot or less. Light chop. For Sunday, west winds 5 to 10 knots, increasing to 10 to 15 knots with gusts up to 20 knots in the afternoon. Waves 1 foot or less. A moderate chop. And for Sunday night, west winds 10 to 15 knots with gusts up to 20 knots, diminishing to 5 to 10 knots after midnight. Waves 1 foot or less. A moderate chop. From the Okaloosa-Walton County line to Pascagoula, and out 20 nautical miles. For today, northwest winds 5 to 10 knots, becoming southwest this afternoon. Seas 1 foot or less, then around 2 feet this afternoon. Wave detail, south 1 foot at 5 seconds, becoming southwest 1 foot at 4 seconds. For tonight, west winds 10 to 15 knots. Seas around 2 feet. Wave detail, southwest 2 feet at 5 seconds. For Sunday, west winds 10 to 15 knots. Gusts up to 25 knots in the afternoon. Seas 2 to 3 feet. Wave detail, southwest 3 feet at 5 seconds. And for Sunday night, west winds 10 to 15 knots with gusts up to 25 knots. Seas 2 to 3 feet. Wave detail, southwest 3 feet at 5 seconds. A slight chance of showers and thunderstorms after midnight. From the Okaloosa-Walton County line to Pascagoula, from 20 to 60 nautical miles offshore. For today, northwest winds 5 to 10 knots, becoming west late. Seas around 2 feet. Wave detail, northwest 1 foot at 2 seconds and south 1 foot at 7 seconds. For tonight, southwest winds 5 to 10 knots, becoming west 10 to 15 knots with gusts up to 20 knots after midnight. Seas around 2 feet. Wave detail, southwest 2 feet at 5 seconds and northwest 1 foot at 2 seconds. For Sunday, west winds 10 to 15 knots with gusts up to 20 knots. Seas around 2 feet. Wave detail, southwest 2 feet at 5 seconds. And for Sunday night, west winds 15 to 20 knots with gusts up to 25 knots. Seas 2 to 4 feet, occasionally to 5 feet. Wave detail, southwest 4 feet at 5 seconds. A chance of showers and thunderstorms after midnight. Tidal information, at the mouth of the Mobile River on Saturday, high tide at 8:46 a.m. Low tide at 9:38 p.m. At the mouth of the Mobile River on Sunday, high tide at 9:57 a.m. Low tide at 10:14 p.m. At Pensacola Bay on Saturday, High tide at 8:32 a.m. Low tide at 8:13 p.m. At Pensacola Bay on Sunday, high tide at 9:23 a.m. Low tide at 9:01 p.m. At the East Pass in Destin on Saturday, high tide at 7:59 a.m. Low tide at 7:39 p.m. At the East Pass in Destin on Sunday, high tide at 8:50 a.m. Low tide at 8:27 p.m. The following marine observations were made as of 5 a.m. Mobile Bay Coast Guard Station. Winds were northwest at 4 knots. Sea temperature 86 degrees. Air temperature 80 degrees. Weeks Bay, calm. Air temperature was 75 degrees. Pensacola Bay. Sea temperature 85 degrees. Air temperature 79 degrees. The report from the east end of Dauphin Island was not available. Graham Bay, west winds at 4 knots. Air temperature was 83 degrees. And Pettiboy Island, west winds at 7 knots. Air temperature was 83 degrees. 12 miles south of Orange Beach. Winds were west at 8 knots. Sea temperature 84 degrees. Air temperature 84 degrees. 100 miles south of Destin. Winds were northwest at 6 knots. Air temperature 83 degrees. Wave heights 1 foot. Wave period 6 seconds. The following weather reports were made at 5 a.m. Pensacola International Airport, skies were clear. The temperature was 75 degrees, the dew point was 73, and the relative humidity was 93%. The wind was northwest at 5 miles an hour. The pressure was 30.08 inches and rising. Pensacola Naval Air Station, skies were partly cloudy. The temperature was 76 degrees, the dew point was 75, and the relative humidity was 97%. The wind was northwest at 5 miles an hour. The pressure was 30.08 inches and rising. Across the central Gulf Coast, Gulf Shores, partly cloudy. Temperature was 75 degrees. Wind calm. Milton, clear. Temperature was 74 degrees. Wind calm. Destin, partly cloudy. Temperature was 78 degrees. Wind north at 7 miles an hour. Mary Esther, partly cloudy. Temperature was 76 degrees. Wind calm. Mobile, clear. Temperature was 75 degrees. Wind west at 3 miles an hour. Elsewhere, Hattiesburg, partly cloudy and 76. New Orleans, partly cloudy and 77. Montgomery, mostly cloudy and 76. Tallahassee, partly cloudy and 76. And at Panama City, partly cloudy and 76. Here's your National Weather Service forecast. Today, mostly sunny. A slight chance of showers and thunderstorms this afternoon. Highs in the mid-90s. West winds around 5 miles per hour. Chance of rain 20%. Heat index values up to 106. Tonight, mostly cloudy in the evening, then becoming partly cloudy. Lows in the mid-70s. Southwest winds 5 to 10 miles per hour. Sunday, sunny. Highs in the mid-90s. West winds 5 to 10 miles per hour. Heat index values up to 105. Sunday night, partly cloudy with a slight chance of showers and thunderstorms in the evening, then mostly clear after midnight. Lows in the upper 70s. West winds 5 to 10 miles per hour. Chance of rain 20%. Monday, mostly sunny. A slight chance of showers and thunderstorms in the afternoon. Humid with highs in the mid-90s. Northwest winds around 5 miles per hour. Chance of rain 20%. Heat index values up to 108. Monday night, partly cloudy in the evening, then clearing. Lows in the mid-70s. Heat index values up to 105 early in the evening. Tuesday, sunny. Highs in the upper 90s. Heat index values up to 110. Tuesday night, partly cloudy in the evening, then clearing. Lows in the upper 70s. heat index values up to 110 early in the evening. This is NOAA Weather Radio from the Mobile Pensacola National Weather Service. The current time is 5:42 a.m. Central Daylight Time. Here's your marine forecast. On the weather map, nearby high pressure will continue to promote mainly light winds and calm waves seas today. Winds will become more established Sunday through midweek out of the west, averaging around 10 to 15 knots at times, but otherwise waves will remain calm light through the forecast period. On Perdido Bay, Pensacola Bay including Santa Rosa Sound, and Choctawhatchee Bay. For today, northwest winds around 5 knots, becoming southwest early this afternoon, then increasing to 10 to 15 knots with gusts up to 20 knots late. Waves 1 foot or less. A moderate chop. For tonight, southwest winds 10 to 15 knots, becoming west 5 to 10 knots after midnight. Waves 1 foot or less. A moderate chop. For Sunday, west winds 5 to 10 knots, increasing to 10 to 15 knots with gusts up to 20 knots in the afternoon. Waves 1 foot or less. A moderate chop. And for Sunday night, west winds 10 to 15 knots with gusts up to 20 knots, diminishing to 5 to 10 knots after midnight. Waves 1 foot or less. A moderate chop. On Perdido Bay, Pensacola Bay including Santa Rosa Sound, and Choctawhatchee Bay. For today, northwest winds around 5 knots, becoming southwest this afternoon. Waves 1 foot or less. Light chop. For tonight, west winds 5 to 10 knots. Waves 1 foot or less. Light chop. For Sunday, west winds 5 to 10 knots, increasing to 10 to 15 knots with gusts up to 20 knots in the afternoon. Waves 1 foot or less. A moderate chop. And for Sunday night, west winds 10 to 15 knots with gusts up to 20 knots, diminishing to 5 to 10 knots after midnight. Waves 1 foot or less. A moderate chop. From the Okaloosa-Walton County line to Pascagoula, and out 20 nautical miles. For today, northwest winds 5 to 10 knots, becoming southwest this afternoon. Seas 1 foot or less, then around 2 feet this afternoon. Wave detail, south 1 foot at 5 seconds, becoming southwest 1 foot at 4 seconds. For tonight, west winds 10 to 15 knots. Seas around 2 feet. Wave detail, southwest 2 feet at 5 seconds. For Sunday, west winds 10 to 15 knots. Gusts up to 25 knots in the afternoon. Seas 2 to 3 feet. Wave detail, southwest 3 feet at 5 seconds. And for Sunday night, west winds 10 to 15 knots with gusts up to 25 knots. Seas 2 to 3 feet. Wave detail, southwest 3 feet at 5 seconds. A slight chance of showers and thunderstorms after midnight. From the Okaloosa-Walton County line to Pascagoula, from 20 to 60 nautical miles offshore. For today, northwest winds 5 to 10 knots, becoming west late. Seas around 2 feet. Wave detail, northwest 1 foot at 2 seconds and south 1 foot at 7 seconds. For tonight, southwest winds 5 to 10 knots, becoming west 10 to 15 knots with gusts up to 20 knots after midnight. Seas around 2 feet. Wave detail, southwest 2 feet at 5 seconds and northwest 1 foot at 2 seconds. For Sunday, west winds 10 to 15 knots with gusts up to 20 knots. Seas around 2 feet. Wave detail, southwest 2 feet at 5 seconds. And for Sunday night, west winds 15 to 20 knots with gusts up to 25 knots. Seas 2 to 4 feet, occasionally to 5 feet. Wave detail, southwest 4 feet at 5 seconds. A chance of showers and thunderstorms after midnight. 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The Tropical Weather Outlook. For the North Atlantic, Caribbean Sea and the Gulf of America, tropical cyclone formation is not expected during the next 7 days. tidal information at the mouth of the Mobile River on Saturday, high tide at 8:46 a.m. Low tide at 9:38 p.m. At the mouth of the Mobile River on Sunday, high tide at 9:57 a.m. Low tide at 10:14 p.m. At Pensacola Bay on Saturday, high tide at 8:32 a.m. Low tide at 8:13 p.m. At Pensacola Bay on Sunday, high tide at 9:23 a.m. Low tide at 9:01 p.m. At the East Pass in Destin on Saturday, high tide at 7:59 a.m. Low tide at 7:39 p.m. At the East Pass in Destin on Sunday, high tide at 8:50 a.m. Low tide at 8:27 p.m. The following marine observations were made as of 5 a.m. Mobile Bay Coast Guard Station. Winds were northwest at 4 knots. Sea temperature 86 degrees. Air temperature 80 degrees. Weeks Bay, calm. Air temperature was 75 degrees. Pensacola Bay. Sea temperature 85 degrees. Air temperature 79 degrees. The report from the east end of Dauphin Island was not available. Graham Bay, west winds at 4 knots. Air temperature was 83 degrees. And Pettiboy Island, west winds at 7 knots. Air temperature was 83 degrees. 12 miles south of Orange Beach. Winds were west at 8 knots. Sea temperature 84 degrees. Air temperature 84 degrees. 100 miles south of Destin. Winds were northwest at 6 knots. Air temperature 83 degrees. Wave heights 1 foot. Wave period 6 seconds. The following weather reports were made at 5 a.m. Pensacola International Airport, skies were clear. The temperature was 75 degrees, the dew point was 73, and the relative humidity was 93%. The wind was northwest at 5 miles an hour. The pressure was 30.08 inches and rising. Pensacola Naval Air Station, skies were partly cloudy. The temperature was 76 degrees, the dew point was 75, and the relative humidity was 97%. The wind was northwest at 5 miles an hour. The pressure was 30.08 inches and rising. Across the central Gulf Coast, Gulf Shores, partly cloudy. Temperature was 75 degrees. Wind calm. Milton, clear. Temperature was 74 degrees. Wind calm. Destin, partly cloudy. Temperature was 78 degrees. Wind north at 7 miles an hour. Mary Esther, partly cloudy. Temperature was 76 degrees. Wind calm. Mobile, clear. Temperature was 75 degrees. Wind west at 3 miles an hour. Elsewhere, Hattiesburg, partly cloudy and 76. New Orleans, partly cloudy and 77. Montgomery, mostly cloudy and 76. Tallahassee, partly cloudy and 76. And in Panama City, partly cloudy and 76. Here's your National Weather Service forecast. Today, mostly sunny. A slight chance of showers and thunderstorms this afternoon. Highs in the mid-90s. West winds around 5 miles per hour. Chance of rain 20%. Heat index values up to 106. Tonight, mostly cloudy in the evening, then becoming partly cloudy. Lows in the mid-70s. Southwest winds 5 to 10 miles per hour. Sunday, sunny. Highs in the mid-90s. West winds 5 to 10 miles per hour. Heat index values up to 105. Sunday night, partly cloudy with a slight chance of showers and thunderstorms in the evening, then mostly clear after midnight. Lows in the upper 70s. West winds 5 to 10 miles per hour. Chance of rain 20%. Monday, mostly sunny. A slight chance of showers and thunderstorms in the afternoon. Humid with highs in the mid-90s. Northwest winds around 5 miles per hour. Chance of rain 20%. Heat index values up to 108. Monday night, partly cloudy in the evening, then clearing. lows in the mid-70s. Heat index values up to 105 early in the evening. Tuesday, sunny. Highs in the upper 90s. Heat index values up to 110. Tuesday night, partly cloudy in the evening, then clearing. Lows in the upper 70s. Heat index values up to 110 early in the evening. This is NOAA Weather Radio from the Mobile Pensacola National Weather Service. The current time is 5:52 a.m. Central Daylight Time. Here's your marine forecast. On the weather map, nearby high pressure will continue to promote mainly light winds and calm waves seas today. Winds will become more established Sunday through midweek out of the west, averaging around 10 to 15 knots at times, but otherwise waves will remain calm light through the forecast period. On Perdido Bay, Pensacola Bay including Santa Rosa Sound, and Choctawhatchee Bay. For today, northwest winds around 5 knots, becoming southwest early this afternoon, then increasing to 10 to 15 knots with gusts up to 20 knots late. Waves 1 foot or less. A moderate chop. For tonight, southwest winds 10 to 15 knots, becoming west 5 to 10 knots after midnight. Waves 1 foot or less. A moderate chop. For Sunday, west winds 5 to 10 knots, increasing to 10 to 15 knots with gusts up to 20 knots in the afternoon. Waves 1 foot or less. A moderate chop. And for Sunday night, west winds 10 to 15 knots with gusts up to 20 knots, diminishing to 5 to 10 knots after midnight. Waves 1 foot or less. A moderate chop. On Perdido Bay, Pensacola Bay including Santa Rosa Sound, and Choctawhatchee Bay. For today, northwest winds around 5 knots, becoming southwest this afternoon. Waves 1 foot or less. Light chop. For tonight, west winds 5 to 10 knots. Waves 1 foot or less. Light chop. For Sunday, west winds 5 to 10 knots, increasing to 10 to 15 knots with gusts up to 20 knots in the afternoon. Waves 1 foot or less. A moderate chop. And for Sunday night, west winds 10 to 15 knots with gusts up to 20 knots, diminishing to 5 to 10 knots after midnight. Waves 1 foot or less. A moderate chop. From the Okaloosa-Walton County line to Pascagoula, and out 20 nautical miles. For today, northwest winds 5 to 10 knots, becoming southwest this afternoon. Seas 1 foot or less, then around 2 feet this afternoon. Wave detail, south 1 foot at 5 seconds, becoming southwest 1 foot at 4 seconds. For tonight, west winds 10 to 15 knots. Seas around 2 feet. Wave detail, southwest 2 feet at 5 seconds. For Sunday, west winds 10 to 15 knots. Gusts up to 25 knots in the afternoon. Seas 2 to 3 feet. Wave detail, southwest 3 feet at 5 seconds. And for Sunday night, west winds 10 to 15 knots with gusts up to 25 knots. Seas 2 to 3 feet. Wave detail, southwest 3 feet at 5 seconds. A slight chance of showers and thunderstorms after midnight. From the Okaloosa-Walton County line to Pascagoula, from 20 to 60 nautical miles offshore. For today, northwest winds 5 to 10 knots, becoming west late. Seas around 2 feet. Wave detail, northwest 1 foot at 2 seconds and south 1 foot at 7 seconds. For tonight, southwest winds 5 to 10 knots, becoming west 10 to 15 knots with gusts up to 20 knots after midnight. Seas around 2 feet. Wave detail, southwest 2 feet at 5 seconds and northwest 1 foot at 2 seconds. For Sunday, west winds 10 to 15 knots with gusts up to 20 knots. Seas around 2 feet. Wave detail, southwest 2 feet at 5 seconds. And for Sunday night, west winds 15 to 20 knots with gusts up to 25 knots. Seas 2 to 4 feet, occasionally to 5 feet. Wave detail, southwest 4 feet at 5 seconds. A chance of showers and thunderstorms after midnight. Tidal information, at the mouth of the Mobile River on Saturday, high tide at 8:46 a.m. Low tide at 9:38 p.m. At the mouth of the Mobile River on Sunday, high tide at 9:57 a.m. Low tide at 10:14 p.m. At Pensacola Bay on Saturday, high tide at 8:32 a.m. Low tide at 8:13 p.m. At Pensacola Bay on Sunday, high tide at 9:23 a.m. Low tide at 9:01 p.m. At the East Pass in Destin on Saturday, high tide at 7:59 a.m. Low tide at 7:39 p.m. At the East Pass in Destin on Sunday, high tide at 8:50 a.m. Low tide at 8:27 p.m. The following marine observations were made as of 5 a.m. Mobile Bay Coast Guard Station. Winds were northwest at 4 knots. Sea temperature 86 degrees. Air temperature 80 degrees. Weeks Bay, calm. Air temperature was 75 degrees. Pensacola Bay. Sea temperature 85 degrees. Air temperature 79 degrees. The report from the east end of Dauphin Island was not available. Graham Bay, west winds at 4 knots. Air temperature was 83 degrees. And Pettiboy Island, west winds at 7 knots. Air temperature was 83 degrees. 12 miles south of Orange Beach. Winds were west at 8 knots. Sea temperature 84 degrees. Air temperature 84 degrees. 100 miles south of Destin. Winds were northwest at 6 knots. Air temperature 83 degrees. Wave heights 1 foot. Wave period 6 seconds. The following weather reports were made at 5 a.m. Pensacola International Airport, skies were clear. The temperature was 75 degrees. The dew point was 73, and the relative humidity was 93%.
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0: The dew point was 75, and the relative humidity was 97%. The wind was northwest at 5 miles an hour. The pressure was 30.08 inches and rising. Across the central Gulf Coast, Gulf Shores, partly cloudy. Temperature was 75 degrees. Wind calm. Milton, clear. Temperature was 74 degrees. Wind calm. Destin, partly cloudy. Temperature was 78 degrees. Wind north at 7 miles an hour. Mary Esther, partly cloudy. Temperature was 76 degrees. Wind calm. Mobile, clear. Temperature was 75 degrees. Wind west at 3 miles an hour. Elsewhere, Hattiesburg, partly cloudy and 76. New Orleans, partly cloudy and 77. Montgomery, mostly cloudy and 76. Tallahassee, partly cloudy and 76. And at Panama City, partly cloudy and 76. Here's your National Weather Service forecast. Today, mostly sunny. A slight chance of showers and thunderstorms this afternoon. Highs in the mid-90s. West winds around 5 miles per hour. Chance of rain 20%. Heat index values up to 106. Tonight, mostly cloudy in the evening, then becoming partly cloudy. Lows in the mid-70s. Southwest winds 5 to 10 miles per hour. Sunday, sunny. Highs in the mid-90s. West winds 5 to 10 miles per hour. Heat index values up to 105. Sunday night, partly cloudy with a slight chance of showers and thunderstorms in the evening, then mostly clear after midnight. Lows in the upper 70s. West winds 5 to 10 miles per hour. Chance of rain 20%. Monday, mostly sunny. A slight chance of showers and thunderstorms in the afternoon. Humid with highs in the mid-90s. Northwest winds around 5 miles per hour. Chance of rain 20%. Heat index values up to 108. Monday night, partly cloudy in the evening, then clearing. lows in the mid-70s. Heat index values up to 105 early in the evening. Tuesday, sunny. Highs in the upper 90s. Heat index values up to 110. Tuesday night, partly cloudy in the evening, then clearing. Lows in the upper 70s. Heat index values up to 110 early in the evening. This is NOAA Weather Radio from the Mobile Pensacola National Weather Service. The current time is 6:02 a.m. Central Daylight Time. Here's your marine forecast. On the weather map, nearby high pressure will continue to promote mainly light winds and calm waves seas today. Winds will become more established Sunday through midweek out of the west, averaging around 10 to 15 knots at times, but otherwise waves will remain calm light through the forecast period. On Perdido Bay, Pensacola Bay including Santa Rosa Sound, and Choctawhatchee Bay. For today, northwest winds around 5 knots, becoming southwest early this afternoon, then increasing to 10 to 15 knots with gusts up to 20 knots late. Waves 1 foot or less. A moderate chop. For tonight, southwest winds 10 to 15 knots, becoming west 5 to 10 knots after midnight. Waves 1 foot or less. A moderate chop. For Sunday, west winds 5 to 10 knots, increasing to 10 to 15 knots with gusts up to 20 knots in the afternoon. Waves 1 foot or less. A moderate chop. And for Sunday night, west winds 10 to 15 knots with gusts up to 20 knots, diminishing to 5 to 10 knots after midnight. Waves 1 foot or less. A moderate chop. On Perdido Bay, Pensacola Bay including Santa Rosa Sound, and Choctawhatchee Bay. For today, northwest winds around 5 knots, becoming southwest this afternoon. Waves 1 foot or less. Light chop. For tonight, west winds 5 to 10 knots. Waves 1 foot or less. Light chop. For Sunday, west winds 5 to 10 knots, increasing to 10 to 15 knots with gusts up to 20 knots in the afternoon. Waves 1 foot or less. A moderate chop. And for Sunday night, west winds 10 to 15 knots with gusts up to 20 knots, diminishing to 5 to 10 knots after midnight. Waves 1 foot or less. A moderate chop. From the Okaloosa-Walton County line to Pascagoula and out 20 nautical miles. For today, northwest winds 5 to 10 knots, becoming southwest this afternoon. Seas 1 foot or less, then around 2 feet this afternoon. Wave detail, south 1 foot at 5 seconds, becoming southwest 1 foot at 4 seconds. For tonight, west winds 10 to 15 knots. Seas around 2 feet. Wave detail, southwest 2 feet at 5 seconds. For Sunday, west winds 10 to 15 knots. Gusts up to 25 knots in the afternoon. Seas 2 to 3 feet. Wave detail, southwest 3 feet at 5 seconds. And for Sunday night, west winds 10 to 15 knots with gusts up to 25 knots. Seas 2 to 3 feet. Wave detail, southwest 3 feet at 5 seconds. A slight chance of showers and thunderstorms after midnight. From the Okaloosa-Walton County line to Pascagoula, from 20 to 60 nautical miles offshore. For today, northwest winds 5 to 10 knots, becoming west late. Seas around 2 feet. Wave detail, northwest 1 foot at 2 seconds and south 1 foot at 7 seconds. For tonight, southwest winds 5 to 10 knots, becoming west 10 to 15 knots with gusts up to 20 knots after midnight. Seas around 2 feet. Wave detail, southwest 2 feet at 5 seconds and northwest 1 foot at 2 seconds. For Sunday, west winds 10 to 15 knots with gusts up to 20 knots. Seas around 2 feet. Wave detail, southwest 2 feet at 5 seconds. And for Sunday night, west winds 15 to 20 knots with gusts up to 25 knots. Seas 2 to 4 feet, occasionally to 5 feet. Wave detail, southwest 4 feet at 5 seconds. A chance of showers and thunderstorms after midnight. Tidal information, at the mouth of the Mobile River on Saturday, high tide at 8:46 a.m. Low tide at 9:38 p.m. At the mouth of the Mobile River on Sunday, high tide at 9:57 a.m. Low tide at 10:14 p.m. At Pensacola Bay on Saturday, high tide at 8:32 a.m. Low tide at 8:13 p.m. At Pensacola Bay on Sunday, high tide at 9:23 a.m. Low tide at 9:01 p.m. At the East Pass in Destin on Saturday, high tide at 7:59 a.m. Low tide at 7:39 p.m. At the East Pass in Destin on Sunday, high tide at 8:50 a.m. Low tide at 8:27 p.m. The following marine observations were made as of 5 a.m. Mobile Bay Coast Guard Station. Winds were northwest at 4 knots. Sea temperature 86 degrees. Air temperature 80 degrees. Weeks Bay, calm. Air temperature was 75 degrees. Pensacola Bay. Sea temperature 85 degrees. Air temperature 79 degrees. The report from the east end of Dauphin Island was not available. Graham Bay, west winds at 4 knots. Air temperature was 83 degrees. And Pettiboy Island, west winds at 7 knots. Air temperature was 83 degrees. 12 miles south of Orange Beach. Winds were west at 8 knots. Sea temperature 84 degrees. Air temperature 84 degrees. 100 miles south of Destin. Winds were northwest at 6 knots. Air temperature 83 degrees. Wave heights 1 foot. Wave period 6 seconds. The following weather reports were made at 5 a.m. Pensacola International Airport, skies were clear. The temperature was 75 degrees, the dew point was 73, and the relative humidity was 93%. The wind was northwest at 5 miles an hour. The pressure was 30.08 inches and rising. Pensacola Naval Air Station, skies were partly cloudy. The temperature was 76 degrees, the dew point was 75, and the relative humidity was 97%. The wind was northwest at 5 miles an hour. The pressure was 30.08 inches and rising. Here's your National Weather Service forecast. Today, mostly sunny. A slight chance of showers and thunderstorms this afternoon. Highs in the mid-90s. West winds around 5 miles per hour. Chance of rain 20%. Heat index values up to 106. Tonight, mostly cloudy in the evening, then becoming partly cloudy. Lows in the mid-70s. Southwest winds 5 to 10 miles per hour. Sunday, sunny. Highs in the mid-90s. West winds 5 to 10 miles per hour. Heat index values up to 105. Sunday night, partly cloudy with a slight chance of showers and thunderstorms in the evening, then mostly clear after midnight. Lows in the upper 70s. West winds 5 to 10 miles per hour. Chance of rain 20%. Monday, mostly sunny. A slight chance of showers and thunderstorms in the afternoon. Humid with highs in the mid-90s. Northwest winds around 5 miles per hour. Chance of rain 20%. Heat index values up to 108. Monday night, partly cloudy in the evening, then clearing. Lows in the mid-70s. Heat index values up to 105 early in the evening. Tuesday, sunny. Highs in the upper 90s. Heat index values up to 110. Tuesday night, partly cloudy in the evening, then clearing. Lows in the upper 70s. Heat index values up to 110 early in the evening. This is NOAA Weather Radio from the Mobile Pensacola National Weather Service. The current time is 6:11 a.m. Central Daylight Time. Here's your marine forecast. On the weather map, nearby high pressure will continue to promote mainly light winds and calm waves seas today. Winds will become more established Sunday through midweek out of the west, averaging around 10 to 15 knots at times, but otherwise waves will remain calm light through the forecast period. On Perdido Bay, Pensacola Bay, including Santa Rosa Sound and Choctaw Hatchie Bay. For today, northwest winds around 5 knots, becoming southwest early this afternoon, then increasing to 10 to 15 knots with gusts up to 20 knots late. Waves 1 foot or less. A moderate chop. For tonight, southwest winds 10 to 15 knots, becoming west 5 to 10 knots after midnight. Waves 1 foot or less. A moderate chop. For Sunday, west winds 5 to 10 knots, increasing to 10 to 15 knots with gusts up to 20 knots in the afternoon. Waves 1 foot or less. A moderate chop. And for Sunday night, west winds 10 to 15 knots with gusts up to 20 knots, diminishing to 5 to 10 knots after midnight. Waves 1 foot or less. A moderate chop. On Perdido Bay, Pensacola Bay, including Santa Rosa Sound and Choctaw Hatchie Bay. For today, northwest winds around 5 knots, becoming southwest this afternoon. Waves 1 foot or less. Light chop. For tonight, west winds 5 to 10 knots. Waves 1 foot or less. Light chop. For Sunday, west winds 5 to 10 knots, increasing to 10 to 15 knots with gusts up to 20 knots in the afternoon. Waves 1 foot or less. A moderate chop. And for Sunday night, west winds 10 to 15 knots with gusts up to 20 knots, diminishing to 5 to 10 knots after midnight. Waves 1 foot or less. A moderate chop. From the Okaloosa-Walton County line to Pascagoula and out 20 nautical miles. For today, northwest winds 5 to 10 knots, becoming southwest this afternoon. Seas 1 foot or less, then around 2 feet this afternoon. Wave detail, south 1 foot at 5 seconds, becoming southwest 1 foot at 4 seconds. For tonight, west winds 10 to 15 knots. Seas around 2 feet. Wave detail, southwest 2 feet at 5 seconds. For Sunday, west winds 10 to 15 knots. Gusts up to 25 knots in the afternoon. Seas 2 to 3 feet. Wave detail, southwest 3 feet at 5 seconds. And for Sunday night, west winds 10 to 15 knots with gusts up to 25 knots. Seas 2 to 3 feet. Wave detail, southwest 3 feet at 5 seconds. A slight chance of showers and thunderstorms after midnight. From the Okaloosa-Walton County line to Pascagoula, from 20 to 60 nautical miles offshore. For today, northwest winds 5 to 10 knots, becoming west late. Seas around 2 feet. Wave detail, northwest 1 foot at 2 seconds and south 1 foot at 7 seconds. For tonight, southwest winds 5 to 10 knots, becoming west 10 to 15 knots with gusts up to 20 knots after midnight. Seas around 2 feet. Wave detail, southwest 2 feet at 5 seconds and northwest 1 foot at 2 seconds. For Sunday, west winds 10 to 15 knots with gusts up to 20 knots. Seas around 2 feet. Wave detail, southwest 2 feet at 5 seconds. And for Sunday night, west winds 15 to 20 knots with gusts up to 25 knots. Seas 2 to 4 feet, occasionally to 5 feet. Wave detail, southwest 4 feet at 5 seconds. A chance of showers and thunderstorms after midnight. Tidal information, at the mouth of the Mobile River on Saturday, high tide at 8:46 a.m. Low tide at 9:38 p.m. At the mouth of the Mobile River on Sunday, high tide at 9:57 a.m. Low tide at 10:14 p.m. At Pensacola Bay on Saturday, high tide at 8:32 a.m. Low tide at 8:13 p.m. At Pensacola Bay on Sunday, high tide at 9:23 a.m. Low tide at 9:01 p.m. At the East Pass in Destin on Saturday, high tide at 7:59 a.m. Low tide at 7:39 p.m. At the East Pass in Destin on Sunday, high tide at 8:50 a.m. Low tide at 8:27 p.m. This is NOAA Weather Radio Station KEC 86 from Pensacola, Florida. 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The Tropical Weather Outlook. For the North Atlantic, Caribbean Sea and the Gulf of America, tropical cyclone formation is not expected during the next 7 days. The following marine observations were made as of 6 a.m.

At 10 knots. Air temperature was 83 degrees. 12 miles south of Orange Beach, winds were west at 8 knots. Air temperature was 84 degrees. Gulf water temperature 84 degrees. Wave heights 1 foot, with a period of 7 seconds. 100 miles south of Destin. Winds were north at 8 knots. Air temperature 83 degrees. Wave heights 1 foot. Wave period 7 seconds. The following weather reports were made at 6 a.m. Pensacola International Airport, skies were clear. The temperature was 76 degrees, the dew point was 74, and the relative humidity was 93%. The wind was northwest at 6 miles an hour. The pressure was 30.09 inches and rising. Pensacola Naval Air Station, skies were clear. The temperature was 76 degrees, the dew point was 75, and the relative humidity was 97%. The wind was northwest at 3 miles an hour. The pressure was 30.09 inches and rising. Across the central Gulf Coast, Gulf Shores, clear. Temperature was 77 degrees. Wind northwest at 3 miles an hour. Milton, clear. Temperature was 73 degrees. Wind calm. Destin, clear. Temperature was 78 degrees. Wind northwest at 6 miles an hour. Mary Esther, clear. Temperature was 76 degrees. Wind calm. Mobile, partly cloudy. Temperature was 75 degrees. Wind variable at 3 miles an hour. Elsewhere, Hattiesburg, partly cloudy and 76. New Orleans, mostly cloudy and 78. Montgomery, partly cloudy and 75. Tallahassee, partly cloudy and 76. And in Panama City, partly cloudy and 74. Here's your National Weather Service forecast. Today, mostly sunny. A slight chance of showers and thunderstorms this afternoon. Highs in the mid-90s. West winds around 5 miles per hour. Chance of rain 20%. Heat index values up to 106. Tonight, mostly cloudy in the evening, then becoming partly cloudy. Lows in the mid-70s. Southwest winds 5 to 10 miles per hour. Sunday, sunny. Highs in the mid-90s. West winds 5 to 10 miles per hour. Heat index values up to 105. Sunday night, partly cloudy with a slight chance of showers and thunderstorms in the evening, then mostly clear after midnight. Lows in the upper 70s. West winds 5 to 10 miles per hour. Chance of rain 20%. Monday, mostly sunny. A slight chance of showers and thunderstorms in the afternoon. Humid with highs in the mid-90s. Northwest winds around 5 miles per hour. Chance of rain 20%. Heat index values up to 108. Monday night, partly cloudy in the evening, then clearing. Lows in the mid-70s. Heat index values up to 105 early in the evening. Tuesday, sunny. Highs in the upper 90s. Heat index values up to 110. Tuesday night, partly cloudy in the evening, then clearing. Lows in the upper 70s. Heat index values up to 110 early in the evening. This is NOAA Weather Radio from the Mobile Pensacola National Weather Service. The current time is 6:22 a.m. Central Daylight Time. Here's your marine forecast. On the weather map, nearby high pressure will continue to promote mainly light winds and calm waves seas today. Winds will become more established Sunday through midweek out of the west, averaging around 10 to 15 knots at times, but otherwise waves will remain calm light through the forecast period. On Perdido Bay, Pensacola Bay including Santa Rosa Sound, and Choctawhatchee Bay. For today, northwest winds around 5 knots, becoming southwest early this afternoon, then increasing to 10 to 15 knots with gusts up to 20 knots late. Waves 1 foot or less. A moderate chop. For tonight, southwest winds 10 to 15 knots, becoming west 5 to 10 knots after midnight.
waves 1 foot

0: or less. A moderate chop. For Sunday, west winds 5 to 10 knots, increasing to 10 to 15 knots with gusts up to 20 knots in the afternoon. Waves 1 foot or less. A moderate chop. And for Sunday night, west winds 10 to 15 knots with gusts up to 20 knots, diminishing to 5 to 10 knots after midnight. Waves 1 foot or less. A moderate chop. On Perdido Bay, Pensacola Bay including Santa Rosa Sound, and Choctaw Hatchee Bay. For today, northwest winds around 5 knots, becoming southwest this afternoon. Waves 1 foot or less. Light chop. For tonight, west winds 5 to 10 knots. Waves 1 foot or less. Light chop. For Sunday, west winds 5 to 10 knots, increasing to 10 to 15 knots with gusts up to 20 knots in the afternoon. Waves 1 foot or less. A moderate chop. And for Sunday night, west winds 10 to 15 knots with gusts up to 20 knots, diminishing to 5 to 10 knots after midnight. Waves 1 foot or less. A moderate chop. From the Okaloosa-Walton County line to Pascagoula, and out 20 nautical miles. For today, northwest winds 5 to 10 knots, becoming southwest this afternoon. Seas 1 foot or less, then around 2 feet this afternoon. Wave detail, south 1 foot at 5 seconds, becoming southwest 1 foot at 4 seconds. For tonight, west winds 10 to 15 knots. Seas around 2 feet. Wave detail, southwest 2 feet at 5 seconds. For Sunday, west winds 10 to 15 knots. Gusts up to 25 knots in the afternoon. Seas 2 to 3 feet. Wave detail, southwest 3 feet at 5 seconds. And for Sunday night, west winds 10 to 15 knots with gusts up to 25 knots. Seas 2 to 3 feet. Wave detail, southwest 3 feet at 5 seconds. A slight chance of showers and thunderstorms after midnight. From the Okaloosa-Walton County line to Pascagoula, from 20 to 60 nautical miles offshore. For today, northwest winds 5 to 10 knots, becoming west late. Seas around 2 feet. Wave detail, northwest 1 foot at 2 seconds and south 1 foot at 7 seconds. For tonight, southwest winds 5 to 10 knots, becoming west 10 to 15 knots with gusts up to 20 knots after midnight. Seas around 2 feet. Wave detail, southwest 2 feet at 5 seconds and northwest 1 foot at 2 seconds. For Sunday, west winds 10 to 15 knots with gusts up to 20 knots. Seas around 2 feet. Wave detail, southwest 2 feet at 5 seconds. And for Sunday night, west winds 15 to 20 knots with gusts up to 25 knots. Seas 2 to 4 feet, occasionally to 5 feet. Wave detail, southwest 4 feet at 5 seconds. A chance of showers and thunderstorms after midnight. Tidal information, at the mouth of the Mobile River on Saturday, high tide at 8:46 a.m. Low tide at 9:38 p.m. At the mouth of the Mobile River on Sunday, high tide at 9:57 a.m. Low tide at 10:14 p.m. At Pensacola Bay on Saturday, high tide at 8:32 a.m. Low tide at 8:13 p.m. At Pensacola Bay on Sunday, high tide at 9:23 a.m. Low tide at 9:01 p.m. At the East Pass in Destin on Saturday, high tide at 7:59 a.m. Low tide at 7:39 p.m. At the East Pass in Destin on Sunday, high tide at 8:50 a.m. Low tide at 8:27 p.m. The following marine observations were made as of 6 a.m. Mobile Bay Coast Guard Station. Winds were northwest at 3 knots. Sea temperature 87 degrees. Air temperature 79 degrees. Weeks Bay, calm. Air temperature was 74 degrees. Pensacola Bay. Sea temperature 84 degrees. Air temperature 80 degrees. The report from the east end of Dauphin Island was not available. Graham Bay, northwest winds at 3 knots. Air temperature was 81 degrees. And Petty Boy Island, west winds at 10 knots. air temperature was 83 degrees. 12 miles south of Orange Beach, winds were west at 8 knots. Air temperature was 84 degrees. Gulf water temperature 84 degrees. Wave heights 1 foot, with a period of 7 seconds. 100 miles south of Destin. Winds were north at 8 knots. Air temperature 83 degrees. Wave heights 1 foot. Wave period 7 seconds. The following weather reports were made at 6 a.m. Pensacola International Airport, skies were clear. The temperature was 76 degrees, the dew point was 74, and the relative humidity was 93%. The wind was northwest at 6 miles an hour. The pressure was 30.09 inches and rising. Pensacola Naval Air Station, skies were clear. The temperature was 76 degrees, the dew point was 75, and the relative humidity was 97%. The wind was northwest at 3 miles an hour. The pressure was 30.09 inches and rising. Across the central Gulf Coast, Gulf Shores, clear. Temperature was 77 degrees. Wind northwest at 3 miles an hour. Milton, clear. Temperature was 73 degrees. Wind calm. Destin, clear. Temperature was 78 degrees. Wind northwest at 6 miles an hour. Mary Esther, clear. Temperature was 76 degrees. Wind calm. Mobile, partly cloudy. Temperature was 75 degrees. Wind variable at 3 miles an hour. Elsewhere, Hattiesburg, partly cloudy and 76. New Orleans, mostly cloudy and 78. Montgomery, partly cloudy and 75. Tallahassee, partly cloudy and 76. And in Panama City, partly cloudy and 74. Here's your National Weather Service forecast. Today, mostly sunny. A slight chance of showers and thunderstorms this afternoon. Highs in the mid-90s. West winds around 5 miles per hour. Chance of rain 20%. Heat index values up to 106. Tonight, mostly cloudy in the evening, then becoming partly cloudy. Lows in the mid-70s. Southwest winds 5 to 10 miles per hour. Sunday, sunny. Highs in the mid-90s. West winds 5 to 10 miles per hour. Heat index values up to 105. Sunday night, partly cloudy with a slight chance of showers and thunderstorms in the evening, then mostly clear after midnight. Lows in the upper 70s. West winds 5 to 10 miles per hour. Chance of rain 20%. Monday, mostly sunny. A slight chance of showers and thunderstorms in the afternoon. Humid with highs in the mid-90s. Northwest winds around 5 miles per hour. Chance of rain 20%. Heat index values up to 108. Monday night, partly cloudy in the evening, then clearing. Lows in the mid-70s. Heat index values up to 105 early in the evening. Tuesday, sunny. Highs in the upper 90s. Heat index values up to 110. Tuesday night, partly cloudy in the evening, then clearing. Lows in the upper 70s. Heat index values up to 110 early in the evening. This is NOAA Weather Radio from the Mobile Pensacola National Weather Service. The current time is 6:32 a.m. Central Daylight Time. Here's your marine forecast. On the weather map, nearby high pressure will continue to promote mainly light winds and calm waves seas today. Winds will become more established Sunday through midweek out of the west, averaging around 10 to 15 knots at times, but otherwise waves will remain calm light through the forecast period. On Perdido Bay, Pensacola Bay including Santa Rosa Sound, and Choctawhatchee Bay. For today, northwest winds around 5 knots, becoming southwest early this afternoon, then increasing to 10 to 15 knots with gusts up to 20 knots late. Waves 1 foot or less. A moderate chop. For tonight, southwest winds 10 to 15 knots, becoming west 5 to 10 knots after midnight. Waves 1 foot or less. A moderate chop. For Sunday, west winds 5 to 10 knots, increasing to 10 to 15 knots with gusts up to 20 knots in the afternoon. Waves 1 foot or less. A moderate chop. And for Sunday night, west winds 10 to 15 knots with gusts up to 20 knots, diminishing to 5 to 10 knots after midnight. Waves 1 foot or less. A moderate chop. On Perdido Bay, Pensacola Bay including Santa Rosa Sound, and Choctaw Hatchie Bay. For today, northwest winds around 5 knots, becoming southwest this afternoon. Waves 1 foot or less. Light chop. For tonight, west winds 5 to 10 knots. Waves 1 foot or less. Light chop. For Sunday, west winds 5 to 10 knots, increasing to 10 to 15 knots with gusts up to 20 knots in the afternoon. Waves 1 foot or less. A moderate chop. And for Sunday night, west winds 10 to 15 knots with gusts up to 20 knots, diminishing to 5 to 10 knots after midnight. Waves 1 foot or less. A moderate chop. From the Okaloosa-Walton County line to Pascagoula, and out 20 nautical miles. For today, northwest winds 5 to 10 knots, becoming southwest this afternoon. Seas 1 foot or less, then around 2 feet this afternoon. Wave detail, south 1 foot at 5 seconds, becoming southwest 1 foot at 4 seconds. For tonight, west winds 10 to 15 knots. Seas around 2 feet. Wave detail, southwest 2 feet at 5 seconds. For Sunday, west winds 10 to 15 knots. Gusts up to 25 knots in the afternoon. Seas 2 to 3 feet. Wave detail, southwest 3 feet at 5 seconds. And for Sunday night, west winds 10 to 15 knots with gusts up to 25 knots. Seas 2 to 3 feet. Wave detail, southwest 3 feet at 5 seconds. A slight chance of showers and thunderstorms after midnight. From the Okaloosa-Walton County line to Pascagoula, from 20 to 60 nautical miles offshore. For today, northwest winds 5 to 10 knots, becoming west late. Seas around 2 feet. Wave detail, northwest 1 foot at 2 seconds and south 1 foot at 7 seconds. For tonight, southwest winds 5 to 10 knots, becoming west 10 to 15 knots with gusts up to 20 knots after midnight. Seas around 2 feet. Wave detail, southwest 2 feet at 5 seconds and northwest 1 foot at 2 seconds. For Sunday, west winds 10 to 15 knots with gusts up to 20 knots. Seas around 2 feet. Wave detail, southwest 2 feet at 5 seconds. And for Sunday night, west winds 15 to 20 knots with gusts up to 25 knots. Seas 2 to 4 feet, occasionally to 5 feet. Wave detail, southwest 4 feet at 5 seconds. A chance of showers and thunderstorms after midnight. Tidal information, at the mouth of the Mobile River on Saturday, high tide at 8:46 a.m. Low tide at 9:38 p.m. At the mouth of the Mobile River on Sunday, high tide at 9:57 a.m. Low tide at 10:14 p.m. At Pensacola Bay on Saturday, high tide at 8:32 a.m. Low tide at 8:13 p.m. At Pensacola Bay on Sunday, high tide at 9:23 a.m. Low tide at 9:01 p.m. At the East Pass in Destin on Saturday, high tide at 7:59 a.m. Low tide at 7:39 p.m. At the East Pass in Destin on Sunday, high tide at 8:50 a.m. Low tide at 8:27 p.m. The following marine observations were made as of 6 a.m. Mobile Bay Coast Guard Station. Winds were northwest at 3 knots. Sea temperature 87 degrees. Air temperature 79 degrees. Weeks Bay, calm. Air temperature was 74 degrees. Pensacola Bay. Sea temperature 84 degrees. Air temperature 80 degrees. The report from the east end of Dauphin Island was not available. Graham Bay, northwest winds at 3 knots. Air temperature was 81 degrees. And Petty Boy Island, west winds at 10 knots. Air temperature was 83 degrees. 12 miles south of Orange Beach, winds were west at 8 knots. Air temperature was 84 degrees. Gulf water temperature 84 degrees. Wave heights 1 foot, with a period of 7 seconds. 100 miles south of Destin. Winds were north at 8 knots. Air temperature 83 degrees. Wave heights 1 foot. Wave period 7 seconds. The following weather reports were made at 6 a.m. Pensacola International Airport, skies were clear. The temperature was 76 degrees, the dew point was 74, and the relative humidity was 93%. The wind was northwest at 6 miles an hour. The pressure was 30.09 inches and rising. Pensacola Naval Air Station, skies were clear. The temperature was 76 degrees. The dew point was 75, and the relative humidity was 97%. The wind was northwest at 3 miles an hour. The pressure was 30.09 inches and rising. Across the central Gulf Coast, Gulf Shores, clear. Temperature was 77 degrees. Wind northwest at 3 miles an hour. Milton, clear. Temperature was 73 degrees. Wind calm. Destin, clear. Temperature was 78 degrees. Wind northwest at 6 miles an hour. Mary Esther, clear. Temperature was 76 degrees. Wind calm. Mobile, partly cloudy. Temperature was 75 degrees. Wind variable at 3 miles an hour. Elsewhere, Hattiesburg, partly cloudy and 76. New Orleans, mostly cloudy and 78. Montgomery, partly cloudy and 75. Tallahassee, partly cloudy and 76. And in Panama City, partly cloudy and 74. Here's your National Weather Service forecast. Today, mostly sunny. A slight chance of showers and thunderstorms this afternoon. Highs in the mid-90s. West winds around 5 miles per hour. Chance of rain 20%. Heat index values up to 106. Tonight, mostly cloudy in the evening, then becoming partly cloudy. Lows in the mid-70s. Southwest winds 5 to 10 miles per hour. Sunday, sunny. Highs in the mid-90s. West winds 5 to 10 miles per hour. Heat index values up to 105. Sunday night, partly cloudy with a slight chance of showers and thunderstorms in the evening, then mostly clear after midnight. Lows in the upper 70s. West winds 5 to 10 miles per hour. Chance of rain 20%. Monday, mostly sunny. A slight chance of showers and thunderstorms in the afternoon. Humid with highs in the mid-90s. Northwest winds around 5 miles per hour. Chance of rain 20%. Heat index values up to 108. Monday night, partly cloudy in the evening, then clearing. Lows in the mid-70s. Heat index values up to 105 early in the evening. Tuesday, sunny. Highs in the upper 90s. Heat index values up to 110. Tuesday night, partly cloudy in the evening, then clearing. Lows in the upper 70s. Heat index values up to 110 early in the evening. This is NOAA Weather Radio, from the Mobile Pensacola National Weather Service. The current time is 6:42 a.m. Central Daylight Time. Here's your marine forecast. On the weather map, nearby high pressure will continue to promote mainly light winds and calm waves seas today. Winds will become more established Sunday through midweek out of the west, averaging around 10 to 15 knots at times, but otherwise waves will remain calm light through the forecast period. On Perdido Bay, Pensacola Bay including Santa Rosa Sound, and Choctawhatchee Bay. For today, northwest winds around 5 knots, becoming southwest early this afternoon, then increasing to 10 to 15 knots with gusts up to 20 knots late. Waves 1 foot or less. A moderate chop. For tonight, southwest winds 10 to 15 knots, becoming west 5 to 10 knots after midnight. Waves 1 foot or less. A moderate chop. For Sunday, west winds 5 to 10 knots, increasing to 10 to 15 knots with gusts up to 20 knots in the afternoon. Waves 1 foot or less. A moderate chop. And for Sunday night, west winds 10 to 15 knots with gusts up to 20 knots, diminishing to 5 to 10 knots after midnight. Waves 1 foot or less. A moderate chop. On Perdido Bay, Pensacola Bay including Santa Rosa Sound, and Choctaw Hatchie Bay. For today, northwest winds around 5 knots, becoming southwest this afternoon. Waves 1 foot or less. Light chop. For tonight, west winds 5 to 10 knots. Waves 1 foot or less. Light chop. For Sunday, west winds 5 to 10 knots, increasing to 10 to 15 knots with gusts up to 20 knots in the afternoon. Waves 1 foot or less. A moderate chop. And for Sunday night, west winds 10 to 15 knots with gusts up to 20 knots, diminishing to 5 to 10 knots after midnight. Waves 1 foot or less. A moderate chop. From the Okaloosa-Walton County line to Pascagoula, and out 20 nautical miles. For today, northwest winds 5 to 10 knots, becoming southwest this afternoon. Seas 1 foot or less, then around 2 feet this afternoon. Wave detail, south 1 foot at 5 seconds, becoming southwest 1 foot at 4 seconds. For tonight, west winds 10 to 15 knots. Seas around 2 feet. Wave detail, southwest 2 feet at 5 seconds. For Sunday, west winds 10 to 15 knots. Gusts up to 25 knots in the afternoon. Seas 2 to 3 feet. Wave detail, southwest 3 feet at 5 seconds. And for Sunday night, west winds 10 to 15 knots with gusts up to 25 knots. Seas 2 to 3 feet. Wave detail, southwest 3 feet at 5 seconds. A slight chance of showers and thunderstorms after midnight. From the Okaloosa-Walton County line to Pascagoula, from 20 to 60 nautical miles offshore. For today, northwest winds 5 to 10 knots, becoming west late. Seas around 2 feet. Wave detail, northwest 1 foot at 2 seconds and south 1 foot at 7 seconds. For tonight, southwest winds 5 to 10 knots, becoming west 10 to 15 knots with gusts up to 20 knots after midnight. Seas around 2 feet. Wave detail, southwest 2 feet at 5 seconds and northwest 1 foot at 2 seconds. For Sunday, west winds 10 to 15 knots with gusts up to 20 knots. Seas around 2 feet. Wave detail, southwest 2 feet at 5 seconds. And for Sunday night, west winds 15 to 20 knots with gusts up to 25 knots. Seas 2 to 4 feet, occasionally to 5 feet. Wave detail, southwest 4 feet at 5 seconds. A chance of showers and thunderstorms after midnight. The Tropical Weather Outlook. For the North Atlantic, Caribbean Sea and the Gulf of America, tropical cyclone formation is not expected during the next 7 days. Tidal information, at the mouth of the Mobile River on Saturday, high tide at 8:46 a.m. Low tide at 9:38 p.m. At the mouth of the Mobile River on Sunday, high tide at 9:57 a.m. Low tide at 10:14 p.m. At Pensacola Bay on Saturday, high tide at 8:32 a.m. Low tide at 8:13 p.m. At Pensacola Bay on Sunday, high tide at 9:23 a.m. Low tide at 9:01 p.m. At the East Pass in Destin on Saturday, high tide at 7:59 a.m. Low tide at 7:39 p.m. At the East Pass in Destin on Sunday, high tide at 8:50 a.m. Low tide at 8:27 p.m. This is NOAA Weather Radio Station KEC 86 from Pensacola, Florida. We broadcast on a frequency of 162.40 MHz from the Mobile Pensacola National Weather Service. The following marine observations were made as of 6 a.m. Mobile Bay Coast Guard Station. Winds were northwest at 3 knots. Sea temperature 87 degrees. Air temperature 79 degrees. Weeks Bay, calm. Air temperature was 74 degrees. Pensacola Bay. Sea temperature 84 degrees. Air temperature 80 degrees. The report from the east end of Dauphin Island was not available. Grand Bay, northwest winds at 3 knots. Air temperature was 81 degrees. And Pettiboy Island, west winds at 10 knots. Air temperature was 83 degrees. 12 miles south of Orange Beach, winds were west at 8 knots. Air temperature was 84 degrees. Gulf water temperature 84 degrees. Wave heights 1 foot, with a period of 7 seconds. 100 miles south of Destin. Winds were north at 8 knots. Air temperature 83 degrees. Wave heights 1 foot. Wave period 7 seconds. The following weather reports were made at 6 a.m. Pensacola International Airport, skies were clear. The temperature was 76 degrees, the dew point was 74, and the relative humidity was 93%. The wind was northwest at 6 miles an hour. The pressure was 30.09 inches and rising. Pensacola Naval Air Station, skies were clear. The temperature was 76 degrees. The dew point was 75, and the relative humidity was 97%. The wind was northwest at 3 miles an hour. The pressure was 30.09 inches and rising. Across the central Gulf Coast, Gulf Shores, clear. Temperature was 77 degrees. Wind northwest at 3 miles an hour. Milton, clear. Temperature was 73 degrees. Wind calm. Destin, clear. Temperature was 78 degrees. Wind northwest at 6 miles an hour. Mary Esther, clear. Temperature was 76 degrees. Wind calm. Mobile, partly cloudy. Temperature was 75 degrees. Wind variable at 3 miles an hour. Elsewhere, Hattiesburg, partly cloudy and 76. New Orleans, mostly cloudy and 78. Montgomery, partly cloudy and 75. Tallahassee, partly cloudy and 76. And in Panama City, partly cloudy and 74. Here's your National Weather Service forecast. Today, mostly sunny. A slight chance of showers and thunderstorms this afternoon. Highs in the mid-90s. West winds around 5 miles per hour. Chance of rain 20%. Heat index values up to 106. Tonight, mostly cloudy in the evening, then becoming partly cloudy. Lows in the mid-70s. Southwest winds 5 to 10 miles per hour. Sunday, sunny. Highs in the mid-90s. West winds 5 to 10 miles per hour. Heat index values up to 105. Sunday night, partly cloudy with a slight chance of showers and thunderstorms in the evening, then mostly clear after midnight. Lows in the upper 70s. West winds 5 to 10 miles per hour. Chance of rain 20%. Monday, mostly sunny. A slight chance of showers and thunderstorms in the afternoon. Humid with highs in the mid-90s. Northwest winds around 5 miles per hour. Chance of rain 20%. Heat index values up to 108. Monday night, partly cloudy in the evening, then clearing. Lows in the mid-70s. Heat index values up to 105 early in the evening. Tuesday, sunny. Highs in the upper 90s. Heat index values up to 110. Tuesday night, partly cloudy in the evening, then clearing. Lows in the upper 70s. Heat index values up to 110 early in the evening. This is NOAA Weather Radio from the Mobile Pensacola National Weather Service. The current time is 6:52 a.m. Central Daylight Time. Here's your marine forecast. On the weather map, nearby high pressure will continue to promote mainly light winds and calm waves seas today. Winds will become more established Sunday through midweek out of the west, averaging around 10 to 15 knots at times, but otherwise waves will remain calm light through the forecast period. On Perdido Bay, Pensacola Bay including Santa Rosa Sound, and Choctawhatchee Bay. For today, Northwest winds around 5 knots, becoming southwest early this afternoon, then increasing to 10 to 15 knots with gusts up to 20 knots late. Waves 1 foot or less. A moderate chop. For tonight, southwest winds 10 to 15 knots, becoming west 5 to 10 knots after midnight. Waves 1 foot or less. A moderate chop. For Sunday, west winds 5 to 10 knots, increasing to 10 to 15 knots with gusts up to 20 knots in the afternoon. Waves 1 foot or less. A moderate chop. And for Sunday night, west winds 10 to 15 knots with gusts up to 20 knots, diminishing to 5 to 10 knots after midnight. Waves 1 foot or less. A moderate chop. On Perdido Bay, Pensacola Bay including Santa Rosa Sound, and Choctawhatchee Bay. For today, northwest winds around 5 knots, becoming southwest this afternoon. Waves 1 foot or less. Light chop. For tonight, west winds 5 to 10 knots. Waves 1 foot or less. Light chop. For Sunday, west winds 5 to 10 knots, increasing to 10 to 15 knots with gusts up to 20 knots in the afternoon. Waves 1 foot or less. A moderate chop. And for Sunday night, west winds 10 to 15 knots with gusts up to 20 knots, diminishing to 5 to 10 knots after midnight. Waves 1 foot or less. A moderate chop. From the Okaloosa-Walton County line to Pascagoula, and out 20 nautical miles. For today, northwest winds 5 to 10 knots, becoming southwest this afternoon. Seas 1 foot or less, then around 2 feet this afternoon. Wave detail, south 1 foot at 5 seconds, becoming southwest 1 foot at 4 seconds. For tonight, west winds 10 to 15 knots. Seas around 2 feet. Wave detail, southwest 2 feet at 5 seconds. For Sunday, west winds 10 to 15 knots. Gusts up to 25 knots in the afternoon. Seas 2 to 3 feet. Wave detail, southwest 3 feet at 5 seconds. And for Sunday night, west winds 10 to 15 knots with gusts up to 25 knots. Seas 2 to 3 feet. Wave detail, southwest 3 feet at 5 seconds. A slight chance of showers and thunderstorms after midnight. From the Okaloosa-Walton County line to Pascagoula, from 20 to 60 nautical miles offshore. For today, northwest winds 5 to 10 knots, becoming west late. Seas around 2 feet. Wave detail, northwest 1 foot at 2 seconds and south 1 foot at 7 seconds. For tonight, southwest winds 5 to 10 knots, becoming west 10 to 15 knots with gusts up to 20 knots after midnight. Seas around 2 feet. Wave detail, southwest 2 feet at 5 seconds and northwest 1 foot at 2 seconds. For Sunday, west winds 10 to 15 knots with gusts up to 20 knots. Seas around 2 feet. Wave detail, southwest 2 feet at 5 seconds. And for Sunday night, west winds 15 to 20 knots with gusts up to 25 knots. Seas 2 to 4 feet, occasionally to 5 feet. Wave detail, southwest 4 feet at 5 seconds. A chance of showers and thunderstorms after midnight. Tidal information, at the mouth of the Mobile River on Saturday, high tide at 8:46 a.m. Low tide at 9:38 p.m. At the mouth of the Mobile River on Sunday, high tide at 9:57 a.m. Low tide at 10:14 p.m. At Pensacola Bay on Saturday, high tide at 8:32 a.m. Low tide at 8:13 p.m. At Pensacola Bay on Sunday, high tide at 9:23 a.m. Low tide at 9:01 p.m. At the East Pass in Destin on Saturday, high tide at 7:59 a.m. Low tide at 7:39 p.m. At the East Pass in Destin on Sunday, high tide at 8:50 a.m. Low tide at 8:27 p.m. The following marine observations were made as of 6 a.m. Mobile Bay Coast Guard Station. Winds were northwest at 3 knots. Sea temperature 87 degrees. Air temperature 79 degrees. Weeks Bay, calm. air temperature was 74 degrees. Pensacola Bay, sea temperature 84 degrees. Air temperature 80 degrees. The report from the east end of Dauphin Island was not available. Graham Bay, northwest winds at 3 knots. Air temperature was 81 degrees. And Pettiboy Island, west winds at 10 knots. Air temperature was 83 degrees. 12 miles south of Orange Beach, winds were west at 8 knots. Air temperature was 84 degrees. Gulf water temperature 84 degrees. Wave heights 1 foot, with a period of 7 seconds. 100 miles south of Destin. Winds were north at 8 knots. Air temperature 83 degrees. Wave heights 1 foot. Wave period 7 seconds. The following weather reports were made at 6 a.m. Pensacola International Airport, skies were clear. The temperature was 76 degrees, the dew point was 74, and the relative humidity was 93%. The wind was northwest at 6 miles an hour. The pressure was 30.09 inches and rising. Pensacola Naval Air Station, skies were clear. The temperature was 76 degrees, the dew point was 75, and the relative humidity was 97%. The wind was north.
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0: 3 miles an hour. Milton, clear. Temperature was 73 degrees. Wind calm. Destin, clear. Temperature was 78 degrees. Wind northwest at 6 miles an hour. Mary Esther, clear. Temperature was 76 degrees. Wind calm. Mobile, partly cloudy. Temperature was 75 degrees. Wind variable at 3 miles an hour. Elsewhere, Hattiesburg, partly cloudy and 76. New Orleans, mostly cloudy and 78. Montgomery, partly cloudy and 75. Tallahassee, partly cloudy and 76. And in Panama City, partly cloudy and 74. Here's your National Weather Service forecast. Today, mostly sunny. A slight chance of showers and thunderstorms this afternoon. Highs in the mid-90s. West winds around 5 miles per hour. Chance of rain 20%. Heat index values up to 106. Tonight, mostly cloudy in the evening, then becoming partly cloudy. Lows in the mid-70s. Southwest winds 5 to 10 miles per hour. Sunday, sunny. Highs in the mid-90s. West winds 5 to 10 miles per hour. Heat index values up to 105. Sunday night, partly cloudy with a slight chance of showers and thunderstorms in the evening, then mostly clear after midnight. Lows in the upper 70s. West winds 5 to 10 miles per hour. Chance of rain 20%. Monday, mostly sunny. A slight chance of showers and thunderstorms in the afternoon. Humid with highs in the mid-90s. Northwest winds around 5 miles per hour. Chance of rain 20%. Heat index values up to 108. Monday night, partly cloudy in the evening, then clearing. Lows in the mid-70s. Heat index values up to 105 early in the evening. Tuesday, sunny. Highs in the upper 90s. Heat index values up to 110. Tuesday night, partly cloudy in the evening, then clearing. Lows in the upper 70s. Heat index values up to 110 early in the evening. This is NOAA Weather Radio from the Mobile Pensacola National Weather Service. The current time is 7:02 a.m. Central Daylight Time. Here's your marine forecast. On the weather map, nearby high pressure will continue to promote mainly light winds and calm waves seas today. Winds will become more established Sunday through midweek out of the west, averaging around 10 to 15 knots at times, but otherwise waves will remain calm light through the forecast period. On Perdido Bay, Pensacola Bay including Santa Rosa Sound, and Choctaw Hatchie Bay. For today, Northwest winds around 5 knots, becoming southwest early this afternoon, then increasing to 10 to 15 knots with gusts up to 20 knots late. Waves 1 foot or less. A moderate chop. For tonight, southwest winds 10 to 15 knots, becoming west 5 to 10 knots after midnight. Waves 1 foot or less. A moderate chop. For Sunday, west winds 5 to 10 knots, increasing to 10 to 15 knots with gusts up to 20 knots in the afternoon. Waves 1 foot or less. A moderate chop. And for Sunday night, west winds 10 to 15 knots with gusts up to 20 knots, diminishing to 5 to 10 knots after midnight. Waves 1 foot or less. A moderate chop. On Perdido Bay, Pensacola Bay including Santa Rosa Sound, and Choctawhatchee Bay. For today, northwest winds around 5 knots, becoming southwest this afternoon. Waves 1 foot or less. Light chop. For tonight, west winds 5 to 10 knots. Waves 1 foot or less. Light chop. For Sunday, west winds 5 to 10 knots, increasing to 10 to 15 knots with gusts up to 20 knots in the afternoon. Waves 1 foot or less. A moderate chop. And for Sunday night, west winds 10 to 15 knots with gusts up to 20 knots, diminishing to 5 to 10 knots after midnight. Waves 1 foot or less. A moderate chop. From the Okaloosa-Walton County line to Pascagoula, and out 20 nautical miles. For today, northwest winds 5 to 10 knots, becoming southwest this afternoon. Seas 1 foot or less, then around 2 feet this afternoon. Wave detail, south 1 foot at 5 seconds, becoming southwest 1 foot at 4 seconds. For tonight, west winds 10 to 15 knots. Seas around 2 feet. Wave detail, southwest 2 feet at 5 seconds. For Sunday, west winds 10 to 15 knots. Gusts up to 25 knots in the afternoon. Seas 2 to 3 feet. Wave detail, southwest 3 feet at 5 seconds. And for Sunday night, west winds 10 to 15 knots with gusts up to 25 knots. Seas 2 to 3 feet. Wave detail, southwest 3 feet at 5 seconds. A slight chance of showers and thunderstorms after midnight. From the Okaloosa-Walton County line to Pascagoula, from 20 to 60 nautical miles offshore. For today, northwest winds 5 to 10 knots, becoming west late. Seas around 2 feet. Wave detail, northwest 1 foot at 2 seconds and south 1 foot at 7 seconds. For tonight, southwest winds 5 to 10 knots, becoming west 10 to 15 knots with gusts up to 20 knots after midnight. Seas around 2 feet. Wave detail, southwest 2 feet at 5 seconds and northwest 1 foot at 2 seconds. For Sunday, west winds 10 to 15 knots with gusts up to 20 knots. Seas around 2 feet. Wave detail, southwest 2 feet at 5 seconds. And for Sunday night, west winds 15 to 20 knots with gusts up to 25 knots. Seas 2 to 4 feet, occasionally to 5 feet. Wave detail, southwest 4 feet at 5 seconds. A chance of showers and thunderstorms after midnight. Tidal information, at the mouth of the Mobile River on Saturday, high tide at 8:46 a.m. Low tide at 9:38 p.m. At the mouth of the Mobile River on Sunday, high tide at 9:57 a.m. Low tide at 10:14 p.m. At Pensacola Bay on Saturday, high tide at 8:32 a.m. Low tide at 8:13 p.m. At Pensacola Bay on Sunday, high tide at 9:23 a.m. Low tide at 9:01 p.m. At the East Pass in Destin on Saturday, high tide at 7:59 a.m. Low tide at 7:39 p.m. At the East Pass in Destin on Sunday, high tide at 8:50 a.m. Low tide at 8:27 p.m. The following marine observations were made as of 6 a.m. Mobile Bay Coast Guard Station. Winds were northwest at 3 knots. Sea temperature 87 degrees. Air temperature 79 degrees. Weeks Bay, calm. air temperature was 74 degrees. Pensacola Bay, sea temperature 84 degrees. Air temperature 80 degrees. The report from the east end of Dauphin Island was not available. Grand Bay, northwest winds at 3 knots. Air temperature was 81 degrees. And Pettiboy Island, west winds at 10 knots. Air temperature was 83 degrees. 12 miles south of Orange Beach, winds were west at 8 knots. Air temperature was 84 degrees. Gulf water temperature 84 degrees. Wave heights 1 foot, with a period of 7 seconds. 100 miles south of Destin. Winds were north at 8 knots. Air temperature 83 degrees. Wave heights 1 foot. Wave period 7 seconds. The following weather reports were made at 6 a.m. Pensacola International Airport, skies were clear. The temperature was 76 degrees, the dew point was 74, and the relative humidity was 93%. The wind was northwest at 6 miles an hour. The pressure was 30.09 inches and rising. Pensacola Naval Air Station, skies were clear. The temperature was 76 degrees, the dew point was 75, and the relative humidity was 97%. The wind was northwest at 3 miles an hour. The pressure was 30.09 inches and rising. Across the central Gulf Coast, Gulf Shores, clear. Temperature was 77 degrees. Wind northwest at 3 miles an hour. Milton, clear. Temperature was 73 degrees. Wind calm. Destin, clear. Temperature was 78 degrees. Wind northwest at 6 miles an hour. Mary Esther, clear. Temperature was 76 degrees. Wind calm. Mobile, partly cloudy. Temperature was 75 degrees. Wind variable at 3 miles an hour. Elsewhere, Hattiesburg, partly cloudy and 76. New Orleans, mostly cloudy and 78. Montgomery, partly cloudy and 75. Tallahassee, partly cloudy and 76. And in Panama City, partly cloudy and 74. Here's your National Weather Service forecast. Today, mostly sunny. A slight chance of showers and thunderstorms this afternoon. Highs in the mid-90s. West winds around 5 miles per hour. Chance of rain 20%. Heat index values up to 106. Tonight, mostly cloudy in the evening, then becoming partly cloudy. Lows in the mid-70s. Southwest winds 5 to 10 miles per hour. Sunday, sunny. Highs in the mid-90s. West winds 5 to 10 miles per hour. Heat index values up to 105. Sunday night, partly cloudy with a slight chance of showers and thunderstorms in the evening, then mostly clear after midnight. Lows in the upper 70s. West winds 5 to 10 miles per hour. Chance of rain 20%. Monday, mostly sunny. A slight chance of showers and thunderstorms in the afternoon. Humid with highs in the mid-90s. Northwest winds around 5 miles per hour. Chance of rain 20%. Heat index values up to 108. Monday night, partly cloudy in the evening, then clearing. Lows in the mid-70s. Heat index values up to 105 early in the evening. Tuesday, sunny. Highs in the upper 90s. Heat index values up to 110. Tuesday night, partly cloudy in the evening, then clearing. Lows in the upper 70s. Heat index values up to 110 early in the evening. This is NOAA Weather Radio from the Mobile Pensacola National Weather Service. The current time is 7:12 a.m. Central Daylight Time. Here's your marine forecast. On the weather map, nearby high pressure will continue to promote mainly light winds and calm waves seas today. Winds will become more established Sunday through midweek out of the west, averaging around 10 to 15 knots at times, but otherwise waves will remain calm light through the forecast period. On Perdido Bay, Pensacola Bay including Santa Rosa Sound, and Choctawhatchee Bay. For today, Northwest winds around 5 knots, becoming southwest early this afternoon, then increasing to 10 to 15 knots with gusts up to 20 knots late. Waves 1 foot or less. A moderate chop. For tonight, southwest winds 10 to 15 knots, becoming west 5 to 10 knots after midnight. Waves 1 foot or less. A moderate chop. For Sunday, west winds 5 to 10 knots, increasing to 10 to 15 knots with gusts up to 20 knots in the afternoon. Waves 1 foot or less. A moderate chop. And for Sunday night, west winds 10 to 15 knots with gusts up to 20 knots, diminishing to 5 to 10 knots after midnight. Waves 1 foot or less. A moderate chop. On Perdido Bay, Pensacola Bay including Santa Rosa Sound, and Choctaw Hatchie Bay. For today, northwest winds around 5 knots, becoming southwest this afternoon. Waves 1 foot or less. Light chop. For tonight, west winds 5 to 10 knots. Waves 1 foot or less. Light chop. For Sunday, west winds 5 to 10 knots, increasing to 10 to 15 knots with gusts up to 20 knots in the afternoon. Waves 1 foot or less. A moderate chop. And for Sunday night, west winds 10 to 15 knots with gusts up to 20 knots, diminishing to 5 to 10 knots after midnight. Waves 1 foot or less. A moderate chop. From the Okaloosa-Walton County line to Pascagoula, and out 20 nautical miles. For today, northwest winds 5 to 10 knots, becoming southwest this afternoon. Seas 1 foot or less, then around 2 feet this afternoon. Wave detail, south 1 foot at 5 seconds, becoming southwest 1 foot at 4 seconds. For tonight, west winds 10 to 15 knots. Seas around 2 feet. Wave detail, southwest 2 feet at 5 seconds. For Sunday, west winds 10 to 15 knots. Gusts up to 25 knots in the afternoon. Seas 2 to 3 feet. Wave detail, southwest 3 feet at 5 seconds. And for Sunday night, west winds 10 to 15 knots with gusts up to 25 knots. Seas 2 to 3 feet. Wave detail, southwest 3 feet at 5 seconds. A slight chance of showers and thunderstorms after midnight. From the Okaloosa-Walton County line to Pascagoula, from 20 to 60 nautical miles offshore. For today, northwest winds 5 to 10 knots, becoming west late. Seas around 2 feet. Wave detail, northwest 1 foot at 2 seconds and south 1 foot at 7 seconds. For tonight, southwest winds 5 to 10 knots, becoming west 10 to 15 knots with gusts up to 20 knots after midnight. Seas around 2 feet. Wave detail, southwest 2 feet at 5 seconds and northwest 1 foot at 2 seconds. For Sunday, west winds 10 to 15 knots with gusts up to 20 knots. Seas around 2 feet. Wave detail, southwest 2 feet at 5 seconds. And for Sunday night, west winds 15 to 20 knots with gusts up to 25 knots. Seas 2 to 4 feet, occasionally to 5 feet. Wave detail, southwest 4 feet at 5 seconds. A chance of showers and thunderstorms after midnight. The Tropical Weather Outlook. For the North Atlantic, Caribbean Sea and the Gulf of America, tropical cyclone formation is not expected during the next 7 days. 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Tidal information, at the mouth of the Mobile River on Saturday, high tide at 8:46 a.m. Low tide at 9:38 p.m. At the mouth of the Mobile River on Sunday, high tide at 9:57 a.m. Low tide at 10:14 p.m. At Pensacola Bay on Saturday, high tide at 8:32 a.m. Low tide at 8:13 p.m. At Pensacola Bay on Sunday, high tide at 9:23 a.m. Low tide at 9:01 p.m. At the East Pass in Destin on Saturday, high tide at 7:59 a.m. Low tide at 7:39 p.m. at the East Pass in Destin on Sunday, high tide at 8:50 a.m. Low tide.

At 5 knots. Air temperature was 78 degrees. And Pettiboy Island, northwest winds at 9 knots. Air temperature was 81 degrees. 12 miles south of Orange Beach, winds were northwest at 8 knots. Air temperature was 84 degrees. Gulf water temperature 84 degrees. Wave heights 1 foot, with a period of 6 seconds. 100 miles south of Destin. Winds were northwest at 6 knots. Air temperature 84 degrees. Wave heights 1 foot. Wave period 7 seconds. The following weather reports were made at 7 a.m. Pensacola International Airport, skies were sunny. The temperature was 77 degrees, the dew point was 75, and the relative humidity was 93%. The wind was northwest at 6 miles an hour. The pressure was 30.10 inches and rising. Pensacola Naval Air Station, skies were sunny. The temperature was 77 degrees, the dew point was 76, and the relative humidity was 96%. The wind was northwest at 3 miles an hour. The pressure was 30.10 inches and rising. Across the central Gulf Coast, the report from Milton was not available. Destin, sunny. Temperature was 79 degrees. Wind north at 5 miles an hour. Mary Esther, sunny. Temperature was 78 degrees. Wind calm. The report from Mobile was not available. Elsewhere, Hattiesburg, partly cloudy and 75. New Orleans, mostly cloudy and 79. Montgomery, partly sunny and 76. Tallahassee, mostly sunny and 77. And in Panama City, mostly sunny and 77. Here's your National Weather Service forecast. Today, mostly sunny. A slight chance of showers and thunderstorms this afternoon. Highs in the mid-90s. West winds around 5 miles per hour. Chance of rain 20%. Heat index values up to 106. Tonight, mostly cloudy in the evening, then becoming partly cloudy. Lows in the mid-70s. Southwest winds 5 to 10 miles per hour. Sunday, sunny. Highs in the mid-90s. West winds 5 to 10 miles per hour. Heat index values up to 105. Sunday night, partly cloudy with a slight chance of showers and thunderstorms in the evening, then mostly clear after midnight. Lows in the upper 70s. West winds 5 to 10 miles per hour. Chance of rain 20%. Monday, mostly sunny. A slight chance of showers and thunderstorms in the afternoon. Humid with highs in the mid-90s. Northwest winds around 5 miles per hour. Chance of rain 20%. Heat index values up to 108. Monday night, partly cloudy in the evening, then clearing. Lows in the mid-70s. Heat index values up to 105 early in the evening. Tuesday, sunny. Highs in the upper 90s. Heat index values up to 110. Tuesday night, partly cloudy in the evening, then clearing. Lows in the upper 70s. Heat index values up to 110 early in the evening. This is NOAA Weather Radio, from the Mobile Pensacola National Weather Service. The current time is 7:22 a.m. Central Daylight Time. Here's your marine forecast. On the weather map, nearby high pressure will continue to promote mainly light winds and calm waves seas today. Winds will become more established Sunday through midweek out of the west, averaging around 10 to 15 knots at times, but otherwise waves will remain calm light through the forecast period. On Perdido Bay, Pensacola Bay including Santa Rosa Sound, and Choctawhatchee Bay. For today, northwest winds around 5 knots, becoming southwest early this afternoon, then increasing to 10 to 15 knots with gusts up to 20 knots late. Waves 1 foot or less. A moderate chop. For tonight, southwest winds 10 to 15 knots, becoming west 5 to 10 knots after midnight. Waves 1 foot or less. A moderate chop. For Sunday, west winds 5 to 10 knots,
increasing to 10 to 15 knots with gusts up to 20 knots in the afternoon.

0: waves 1 foot or less. A moderate chop. And for Sunday night, west winds 10 to 15 knots with gusts up to 20 knots, diminishing to 5 to 10 knots after midnight. Waves 1 foot or less. A moderate chop. On Perdido Bay, Pensacola Bay including Santa Rosa Sound, and Choctaw Hatchee Bay. For today, northwest winds around 5 knots, becoming southwest this afternoon. Waves 1 foot or less. Light chop. For tonight, west winds 5 to 10 knots. Waves 1 foot or less. Light chop. For Sunday, west winds 5 to 10 knots, increasing to 10 to 15 knots with gusts up to 20 knots in the afternoon. Waves 1 foot or less. A moderate chop. And for Sunday night, west winds 10 to 15 knots with gusts up to 20 knots, diminishing to 5 to 10 knots after midnight. Waves 1 foot or less. A moderate chop. From the Okaloosa-Walton County line to Pascagoula, and out 20 nautical miles. For today, northwest winds 5 to 10 knots, becoming southwest this afternoon. Seas 1 foot or less, then around 2 feet this afternoon. Wave detail, south 1 foot at 5 seconds, becoming southwest 1 foot at 4 seconds. For tonight, west winds 10 to 15 knots. Seas around 2 feet. Wave detail, southwest 2 feet at 5 seconds. For Sunday, west winds 10 to 15 knots. Gusts up to 25 knots in the afternoon. Seas 2 to 3 feet. Wave detail, southwest 3 feet at 5 seconds. And for Sunday night, west winds 10 to 15 knots with gusts up to 25 knots. Seas 2 to 3 feet. Wave detail, southwest 3 feet at 5 seconds. A slight chance of showers and thunderstorms after midnight. From the Okaloosa-Walton County line to Pascagoula, from 20 to 60 nautical miles offshore. For today, northwest winds 5 to 10 knots, becoming west late. Seas around 2 feet. Wave detail, northwest 1 foot at 2 seconds and south 1 foot at 7 seconds. For tonight, southwest winds 5 to 10 knots, becoming west 10 to 15 knots with gusts up to 20 knots after midnight. Seas around 2 feet. Wave detail, southwest 2 feet at 5 seconds and northwest 1 foot at 2 seconds. For Sunday, west winds 10 to 15 knots with gusts up to 20 knots. Seas around 2 feet. Wave detail, southwest 2 feet at 5 seconds. And for Sunday night, west winds 15 to 20 knots with gusts up to 25 knots. Seas 2 to 4 feet, occasionally to 5 feet. Wave detail, southwest 4 feet at 5 seconds. A chance of showers and thunderstorms after midnight. Tidal information, at the mouth of the Mobile River on Saturday, high tide at 8:46 a.m. Low tide at 9:38 p.m. At the mouth of the Mobile River on Sunday, high tide at 9:57 a.m. Low tide at 10:14 p.m. At Pensacola Bay on Saturday, high tide at 8:32 a.m. Low tide at 8:13 p.m. At Pensacola Bay on Sunday, high tide at 9:23 a.m. Low tide at 9:01 p.m. At the East Pass in Destin on Saturday, high tide at 7:59 a.m. Low tide at 7:39 p.m. At the East Pass in Destin on Sunday, high tide at 8:50 a.m. Low tide at 8:27 p.m. The following marine observations were made as of 7 a.m. Mobile Bay Coast Guard Station. Winds were west at 3 knots. Sea temperature 87 degrees. Air temperature 79 degrees. Weeks Bay, calm. Air temperature was 74 degrees. Pensacola Bay. Sea temperature 84 degrees. Air temperature 79 degrees. The report from the east end of Dauphin Island was not available. Graham Bay, northwest winds at 5 knots. Air temperature was 78 degrees. And Pettiboy Island, northwest winds at 9 knots. Air temperature was 81 degrees. 12 miles south of Orange Beach, winds were northwest at 8 knots. Air temperature was 84. 4 degrees. Gulf water temperature 84 degrees. Wave heights 1 foot, with a period of 6 seconds. 100 miles south of Destin. Winds were northwest at 6 knots. Air temperature 84 degrees. Wave heights 1 foot. Wave period 7 seconds. The following weather reports were made at 7 a.m. Pensacola International Airport, skies were sunny. The temperature was 77 degrees, the dew point was 75, and the relative humidity was 93%. The wind was northwest at 6 miles an hour. The pressure was 30.10 inches and rising. Pensacola Naval Air Station, skies were sunny. The temperature was 77 degrees, the dew point was 76, and the relative humidity was 96%. The wind was northwest at 3 miles an hour. The pressure was 30.10 inches and rising. Across the central Gulf Coast, the report from Milton was not available. Destin, sunny. Temperature was 79 degrees. Wind north at 5 miles an hour. Mary Esther, sunny. Temperature was 78 degrees. Wind calm. The report from Mobia was not available. Elsewhere, Hattiesburg, partly cloudy and 75. New Orleans, mostly cloudy and 79. Montgomery, partly sunny and 76. Tallahassee, mostly sunny and 77. And in Panama City, mostly sunny and 77. Here's your National Weather Service forecast. Today, mostly sunny. A slight chance of showers and thunderstorms this afternoon. Highs in the mid-90s. West winds around 5 miles per hour. Chance of rain 20%. Heat index values up to 106. Tonight, mostly cloudy in the evening, then becoming partly cloudy. Lows in the mid-70s. Southwest winds 5 to 10 miles per hour. Sunday, sunny. Highs in the mid-90s. West winds 5 to 10 miles per hour. Heat index values up to 105. Sunday night, partly cloudy with a slight chance of showers and thunderstorms in the evening, then mostly clear after midnight. Lows in the upper 70s. West winds 5 to 10 miles per hour. Chance of rain 20%. Monday, mostly sunny. A slight chance of showers and thunderstorms in the afternoon. Humid with highs in the mid-90s. Northwest winds around 5 miles per hour. Chance of rain 20%. Heat index values up to 108. Monday night, partly cloudy in the evening, then clearing. Lows in the mid-70s. Heat index values up to 105 early in the evening. Tuesday, sunny. Highs in the upper 90s. Heat index values up to 110. Tuesday night, partly cloudy in the evening, then clearing. Lows in the upper 70s. Heat index values up to 110 early in the evening. This is NOAA Weather Radio from the Mobile Pensacola National Weather Service. The current time is 7:32 a.m. Central Daylight Time. Here's your marine forecast. On the weather map, nearby high pressure will continue to promote mainly light winds and calm waves seas today. Winds will become more established Sunday through midweek out of the west, averaging around 10 to 15 knots at times, but otherwise waves will remain calm light through the forecast period. On Perdido Bay, Pensacola Bay including Santa Rosa Sound, and Choctawhatchee Bay. For today, northwest winds around 5 knots, becoming southwest early this afternoon, then increasing to 10 to 15 knots with gusts up to 20 knots late. Waves 1 foot or less. A moderate chop. For tonight, southwest winds 10 to 15 knots, becoming west 5 to 10 knots after midnight. Waves 1 foot or less. A moderate chop. For Sunday, west winds 5 to 10 knots, increasing to 10 to 15 knots with gusts up to 20 knots in the afternoon. Waves 1 foot or less. A moderate chop. And for Sunday night, west winds 10 to 15 knots with gusts up to 20 knots, diminishing to 5 to 10 knots after midnight. Waves 1 foot or less. A moderate chop. On Perdido Bay. Pensacola Bay, including Santa Rosa Sound and Choctawhatchee Bay. For today, northwest winds around 5 knots, becoming southwest this afternoon. Waves 1 foot or less. Light chop. For tonight, west winds 5 to 10 knots. Waves 1 foot or less. Light chop. For Sunday, west winds 5 to 10 knots, increasing to 10 to 15 knots with gusts up to 20 knots in the afternoon. Waves 1 foot or less. A moderate chop. And for Sunday night, west winds 10 to 15 knots with gusts up to 20 knots, diminishing to 5 to 10 knots after midnight. Waves 1 foot or less. A moderate chop. From the Okaloosa-Walton County line to Pascagoula and out 20 nautical miles. For today, northwest winds 5 to 10 knots, becoming southwest this afternoon. Seas 1 foot or less, then around 2 feet this afternoon. Wave detail, south 1 foot at 5 seconds, becoming southwest 1 foot at 4 seconds. For tonight, west winds 10 to 15 knots. Seas around 2 feet. Wave detail, southwest 2 feet at 5 seconds. For Sunday, west winds 10 to 15 knots. Gusts up to 25 knots in the afternoon. Seas 2 to 3 feet. Wave detail, southwest 3 feet at 5 seconds. And for Sunday night, west winds 10 to 15 knots with gusts up to 25 knots. Seas 2 to 3 feet. Wave detail, southwest 3 feet at 5 seconds. A slight chance of showers and thunderstorms after midnight. From the Okaloosa-Walton County line to Pascagoula, from 20 to 60 nautical miles offshore. For today, northwest winds 5 to 10 knots, becoming west late. Seas around 2 feet. Wave detail, northwest 1 foot at 2 seconds and south 1 foot at 7 seconds. For tonight, southwest winds 5 to 10 knots, becoming west 10 to 15 knots with gusts up to 20 knots after midnight. Seas around 2 feet. Wave detail, southwest 2 feet at 5 seconds and northwest 1 foot at 2 seconds. For Sunday, west winds 10 to 15 knots with gusts up to 20 knots. Seas around 2 feet. Wave detail, southwest 2 feet at 5 seconds. And for Sunday night, west winds 15 to 20 knots with gusts up to 25 knots. Seas 2 to 4 feet, occasionally to 5 feet. Wave detail, southwest 4 feet at 5 seconds. A chance of showers and thunderstorms after midnight. Tidal information, at the mouth of the Mobile River on Saturday, high tide at 8:46 a.m. Low tide at 9:38 p.m. At the mouth of the Mobile River on Sunday, high tide at 9:57 a.m. Low tide at 10:14 p.m. At Pensacola Bay on Saturday, high tide at 8:32 a.m. Low tide at 8:13 p.m. At Pensacola Bay on Sunday, high tide at 9:23 a.m. Low tide at 9:01 p.m. At the East Pass in Destin on Saturday, high tide at 7:59 a.m. Low tide at 7:39 p.m. At the East Pass in Destin on Sunday, high tide at 8:50 a.m. Low tide at 8:27 p.m. The following marine observations were made as of 7 a.m. Mobile Bay Coast Guard Station. Winds were west at 3 knots. Sea temperature 87 degrees. Air temperature 79 degrees. Weeks Bay, calm. Air temperature was 74 degrees. Pensacola Bay. Sea temperature 84 degrees. Air temperature 79 degrees. The report from the east end of Dauphin Island was not available. Graham Bay, northwest winds at 5 knots. Air temperature was 78 degrees. And Pettiboy Island, northwest winds at 9 knots. Air temperature was 81 degrees. 12 miles south of Orange Beach, winds were northwest at 8 knots. Air temperature was 84 degrees. Gulf water temperature 84 degrees. Wave heights 1 foot, with a period of 6 seconds. 100 miles south of Destin. Winds were northwest at 6 knots. Air temperature 84 degrees. Wave heights 1 foot. Wave period 7 seconds. The following weather reports were made at 7 a.m. Pensacola International Airport, skies were sunny. The temperature was 77 degrees, the dew point was 75, and the relative humidity was 93%. The wind was northwest at 6 miles an hour. The pressure was 30.10 inches and rising. Pensacola Naval Air Station, skies were sunny. The temperature was 77 degrees, the dew point was 76, and the relative humidity was 96%. The wind was northwest at 3 miles an hour. The pressure was 30.10 inches and rising. Across the central Gulf Coast, the report from Milton was not available. Destin, sunny. Temperature was 79 degrees. Wind north at 5 miles an hour. Mary Esther, sunny. Temperature was 78 degrees. Wind calm. The report from Mobia was not available. Elsewhere, Hattiesburg, partly cloudy and 75. New Orleans, mostly cloudy and 79. Montgomery, partly sunny and 76. Tallahassee, mostly sunny and 77. And in Panama City, mostly sunny and 77. Here's your National Weather Service forecast. Today, mostly sunny. A slight chance of showers and thunderstorms this afternoon. Highs in the mid-90s. West winds around 5 miles per hour. Chance of rain 20%. Heat index values up to 106. Tonight, mostly cloudy in the evening, then becoming partly cloudy. Lows in the mid-70s. Southwest winds 5 to 10 miles per hour. Sunday, sunny. Highs in the mid-90s. West winds 5 to 10 miles per hour. Heat index values up to 105. Sunday night, partly cloudy with a slight chance of showers and thunderstorms in the evening, then mostly clear after midnight. Lows in the upper 70s. West winds 5 to 10 miles per hour. Chance of rain 20%. Monday, mostly sunny. A slight chance of showers and thunderstorms in the afternoon. Humid with highs in the mid-90s. Northwest winds around 5 miles per hour. Chance of rain 20%. Heat index values up to 108. Monday night, partly cloudy in the evening, then clearing. Lows in the mid-70s. Heat index values up to 105 early in the evening. Tuesday, sunny. Highs in the upper 90s. Heat index values up to 110. Tuesday night, partly cloudy in the evening, then clearing. Lows in the upper 70s. Heat index values up to 110 early in the evening. This is NOAA Weather Radio from the Mobile Pensacola National Weather Service. The current time is 7:42 a.m. Central Daylight Time. Here's your marine forecast. On the weather map, nearby high pressure will continue to promote mainly light winds and calm waves seas today. Winds will become more established Sunday through midweek out of the west, averaging around 10 to 15 knots at times, but otherwise waves will remain calm light through the forecast period. On Perdido Bay, Pensacola Bay including Santa Rosa Sound, and Choctaw Hatchie Bay. For today, northwest winds around 5 knots, becoming southwest early this afternoon, then increasing to 10 to 15 knots with gusts up to 20 knots late. Waves 1 foot or less. A moderate chop. For tonight, southwest winds 10 to 15 knots, becoming west 5 to 10 knots after midnight. Waves 1 foot or less. A moderate chop. For Sunday, west winds 5 to 10 knots, increasing to 10 to 15 knots with gusts up to 20 knots in the afternoon. Waves 1 foot or less. A moderate chop. And for Sunday night, west winds 10 to 15 knots with gusts up to 20 knots, diminishing to 5 to 10 knots after midnight. Waves 1 foot or less. A moderate chop. On Perdido Bay, Pensacola Bay including Santa Rosa Sound, and Choctaw Hatchie Bay. For today, northwest winds around 5 knots, becoming southwest this afternoon. Waves 1 foot or less. Light chop. For tonight, West winds 5 to 10 knots. Waves 1 foot or less. Light chop. For Sunday, west winds 5 to 10 knots, increasing to 10 to 15 knots with gusts up to 20 knots in the afternoon. Waves 1 foot or less. A moderate chop. And for Sunday night, west winds 10 to 15 knots with gusts up to 20 knots, diminishing to 5 to 10 knots after midnight. Waves 1 foot or less. A moderate chop. From the Okaloosa-Walton County line to Pascagoula, and out 20 nautical miles. For today, northwest winds 5 to 10 knots, becoming southwest this afternoon. Seas 1 foot or less, then around 2 feet this afternoon. Wave detail, south 1 foot at 5 seconds, becoming southwest 1 foot at 4 seconds. For tonight, west winds 10 to 15 knots. Seas around 2 feet. Wave detail, southwest 2 feet at 5 seconds. For Sunday, west winds 10 to 15 knots. Gusts up to 25 knots in the afternoon. Seas 2 to 3 feet. Wave detail, southwest 3 feet at 5 seconds. And for Sunday night, west winds 10 to 15 knots with gusts up to 25 knots. Seas 2 to 3 feet. Wave detail, southwest 3 feet at 5 seconds. A slight chance of showers and thunderstorms after midnight. From the Okaloosa-Walton County line to Pascagoula, from 20 to 60 nautical miles offshore. For today, northwest winds 5 to 10 knots, becoming west late. Seas around 2 feet. Wave detail, northwest 1 foot at 2 seconds and south 1 foot at 7 seconds. For tonight, southwest winds 5 to 10 knots, becoming west 10 to 15 knots with gusts up to 20 knots after midnight. Seas around 2 feet. Wave detail, southwest 2 feet at 5 seconds and northwest 1 foot at 2 seconds. For Sunday, west winds 10 to 15 knots with gusts up to 20 knots. Seas around 2 feet. Wave detail, southwest 2 feet at 5 seconds. And for Sunday night, west winds 15 to 20 knots with gusts up to 25 knots. Seas 2 to 4 feet, occasionally to 5 feet. Wave detail, southwest 4 feet at 5 seconds. A chance of showers and thunderstorms after midnight. The Tropical Weather Outlook. For the North Atlantic, Caribbean Sea and the Gulf of America, tropical cyclone formation is not expected during the next 7 days. Tidal information, at the mouth of the Mobile River on Saturday, high tide at 8:46 a.m. Low tide at 9:38 p.m. At the mouth of the Mobile River on Sunday, high tide at 9:57 a.m. Low tide at 10:14 p.m. At Pensacola Bay on Saturday, high tide at 8:32 a.m. Low tide at 8:13 p.m. At Pensacola Bay on Sunday, high tide at 9:23 a.m. Low tide at 9:01 p.m. At the East Pass in Destin on Saturday, high tide at 7:59 a.m. Low tide at 7:39 p.m. At the East Pass in Destin on Sunday, high tide at 8:50 a.m. Low tide at 8:27 p.m. This is NOAA Weather Radio Station KEC 86 from Pensacola, Florida. 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The following marine observations were made as of 7 a.m. Mobile Bay Coast Guard Station. Winds were west at 3 knots. Sea temperature 87 degrees. Air temperature 79 degrees. Weeks Bay, calm. Air temperature was 74 degrees. Pensacola Bay. Sea temperature 84 degrees. Air temperature 79 degrees. The report from the east end of Dauphin Island was not available. Graham Bay, northwest winds at 5 knots. Air temperature was 78 degrees. And Pettiboy Island, northwest winds at 9 knots. Air temperature was 81 degrees. 12 miles south of Orange Beach, winds were northwest at 8 knots. Air temperature was 84 degrees. Gulf water temperature 84 degrees. Wave heights 1 foot, with a period of 6 seconds. 100 miles south of Destin. Winds were northwest at 6 knots. Air temperature 84 degrees. Wave heights 1 foot. Wave period 7 seconds. The following weather reports were made at 7 a.m. Pensacola International Airport, skies were sunny. The temperature was 77 degrees, the dew point was 75, and the relative humidity was 93%. The wind was northwest at 6 miles an hour. The pressure was 30.10 inches and rising. Pensacola Naval Air Station, skies were sunny. The temperature was 77 degrees, the dew point was 76, and the relative humidity was 96%. The wind was northwest at 3 miles an hour. The pressure was 30.10 inches and rising. Across the central Gulf Coast, the report from Milton was not available. Destin, sunny. Temperature was 79 degrees. Wind north at 5 miles an hour. Mary Esther, sunny. Temperature was 78 degrees. Wind calm. The report from Mobile was not available. Elsewhere, Hattiesburg, partly cloudy and 75. New Orleans, mostly cloudy and 79. Montgomery, partly sunny and 76. Tallahassee, mostly sunny and 77. And in Panama City, mostly sunny and 77. Here's your National Weather Service forecast. Today, mostly sunny. A slight chance of showers and thunderstorms this afternoon. Highs in the mid-90s. West winds around 5 miles per hour. Chance of rain 20%. Heat index values up to 106. Tonight, mostly cloudy in the evening, then becoming partly cloudy. Lows in the mid-70s. Southwest winds 5 to 10 miles per hour. Sunday, sunny. Highs in the mid-90s. West winds 5 to 10 miles per hour. Heat index values up to 105. Sunday night, partly cloudy with a slight chance of showers and thunderstorms in the evening, then mostly clear after midnight. Lows in the upper 70s. West winds 5 to 10 miles per hour. Chance of rain 20%. Monday, mostly sunny. A slight chance of showers and thunderstorms in the afternoon. Humid with highs in the mid-90s. Northwest winds around 5 miles per hour. Chance of rain 20%. Heat index values up to 108. Monday night, partly cloudy in the evening, then clearing. Lows in the mid-70s. Heat index values up to 105 early in the evening. Tuesday, sunny. Highs in the upper 90s. Heat index values up to 110. Tuesday night, partly cloudy in the evening, then clearing. Lows in the upper 70s. Heat index values up to 110 early in the evening. This is NOAA Weather Radio from the Mobile Pensacola National Weather Service. The current time is 7:52 a.m. Central Daylight Time. Here's your marine forecast. On the weather map, nearby high pressure will continue to promote mainly light winds and calm waves seas today. Winds will become more established Sunday through midweek out of the west, averaging around 10 to 15 knots at times, but otherwise waves will remain calm light through the forecast period. On Perdido Bay, Pensacola Bay including Santa Rosa Sound, and Choctaw Hatchie Bay. For today, northwest winds around 5 knots, becoming southwest early this afternoon, then increasing to 10 to 15 knots with gusts up to 20 knots late. Waves 1 foot or less. A moderate chop. For tonight, southwest winds 10 to 15 knots, becoming west 5 to 10 knots after midnight. Waves 1 foot or less. A moderate chop. For Sunday, west winds 5 to 10 knots, increasing to 10 to 15 knots with gusts up to 20 knots in the afternoon. Waves 1 foot or less. A moderate chop. And for Sunday night, west winds 10 to 15 knots with gusts up to 20 knots, diminishing to 5 to 10 knots after midnight. Waves 1 foot or less. A moderate chop. On Perdido Bay, Pensacola Bay including Santa Rosa Sound, and Choctaw Hatchie Bay. For today, northwest winds around 5 knots, becoming southwest this afternoon. Waves 1 foot or less. Light chop. For tonight, west winds 5 to 10 knots. Waves 1 foot or less. Light chop. For Sunday, west winds 5 to 10 knots, increasing to 10 to 15 knots with gusts up to 20 knots in the afternoon. Waves 1 foot or less. A moderate chop. And for Sunday night, west winds 10 to 15 knots with gusts up to 20 knots, diminishing to 5 to 10 knots after midnight. Waves 1 foot or less. A moderate chop. From the Okaloosa-Walton County line to Pascagoula and out 20 nautical miles. For today, northwest winds 5 to 10 knots, becoming southwest this afternoon. Seas 1 foot or less, then around 2 feet this afternoon. Wave detail, south 1 foot at 5 seconds, becoming southwest 1 foot at 4 seconds. For tonight, west winds 10 to 15 knots. Seas around 2 feet. Wave detail, southwest 2 feet at 5 seconds. For Sunday, west winds 10 to 15 knots. Gusts up to 25 knots in the afternoon. Seas 2 to 3 feet. Wave detail, southwest 3 feet at 5 seconds. And for Sunday night, west winds 10 to 15 knots with gusts up to 25 knots. Seas 2 to 3 feet. Wave detail, southwest 3 feet at 5 seconds. A slight chance of showers and thunderstorms after midnight. From the Okaloosa-Walton County line to Pascagoula, from 20 to 60 nautical miles offshore. For today, northwest winds 5 to 10 knots, becoming west late. Seas around 2 feet. Wave detail, northwest 1 foot at 2 seconds and south 1 foot at 7 seconds. For tonight, southwest winds 5 to 10 knots, becoming west 10 to 15 knots with gusts up to 20 knots after midnight. Seas around 2 feet. Wave detail, southwest 2 feet at 5 seconds and northwest 1 foot at 2 seconds. For Sunday, west winds 10 to 15 knots with gusts up to 20 knots. Seas around 2 feet. Wave detail, southwest 2 feet at 5 seconds. And for Sunday night, west winds 15 to 20 knots with gusts up to 25 knots. Seas 2 to 4 feet, occasionally to 5 feet. Wave detail, southwest 4 feet at 5 seconds. A chance of showers and thunderstorms after midnight. Tidal information, at the mouth of the Mobile River on Saturday, high tide at 8:46 a.m. Low tide at 9:38 p.m. At the mouth of the Mobile River on Sunday, high tide at 9:57 a.m. Low tide at 10:14 p.m. At Pensacola Bay on Saturday, high tide at 8:32 a.m. Low tide at 8:13 p.m. At Pensacola Bay on Sunday, high tide at 9:23 a.m. Low tide at 9:01 p.m. At the East Pass in Destin on Saturday, high tide at 7:59 a.m. Low tide at 7:39 p.m. At the East Pass in Destin on Sunday, high tide at 8:50 a.m. Low tide at 8:27 p.m. The following marine observations were made as of 7 a.m. Mobile Bay Coast Guard Station. Winds were west at 3 knots. Sea temperature 87 degrees. Air temperature 79 degrees. Weeks Bay, calm. Air temperature was 74 degrees. Pensacola Bay. Sea temperature 84 degrees. Air temperature 79 degrees. The report from the east end of Dauphin Island was not available. Graham Bay, northwest winds at 5 knots. Air temperature was 78 degrees. And Pettiboy Island, northwest winds at 9 knots. Air temperature was 81 degrees. 12 miles south of Orange Beach, winds were northwest at 8 knots. Air temperature was 84 degrees. Gulf water temperature 84 degrees. Wave heights 1 foot, with a period of 6 seconds. 100 miles south of Destin. Winds were northwest at 6 knots. Air temperature 84 degrees. Wave heights 1 foot. Wave period 7 seconds. The following weather reports were made at 7 a.m. Pensacola International Airport, skies were sunny. The temperature was 77 degrees, the dew point was 75, and the relative humidity was 93%. The wind was northwest at 6 miles an hour. The pressure was 30.10 inches and rising. Pensacola Naval Air Station, skies were sunny. The temperature was 77, the dew point was 76, and the relative humidity was 96%. The wind was northwest at 3 miles an hour. The pressure was 30.10 inches and rising. Across the central Gulf Coast, the report from Milton was not available. Destin, sunny. Temperature was 79 degrees. Wind north at 5 miles an hour. Mary Esther, sunny. Temperature was 78 degrees. Wind calm.
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0: Tallahassee, mostly sunny and 77. And in Panama City, mostly sunny and 77. Here's your National Weather Service forecast. Today, mostly sunny. A slight chance of showers and thunderstorms this afternoon. Highs in the mid-90s. West winds around 5 miles per hour. Chance of rain 20%. Heat index values up to 106. Tonight, mostly cloudy in the evening, then becoming partly cloudy. Lows in the mid-70s. Southwest winds 5 to 10 miles per hour. Sunday, sunny. Highs in the mid-90s. West winds 5 to 10 miles per hour. Heat index values up to 105. Sunday night, partly cloudy with a slight chance of showers and thunderstorms in the evening, then mostly clear after midnight. Lows in the upper 70s. West winds 5 to 10 miles per hour. Chance of rain 20%. Monday, mostly sunny. A slight chance of showers and thunderstorms in the afternoon. Humid with highs in the mid-90s. Northwest winds around 5 miles per hour. Chance of rain 20%. Heat index values up to 108. Monday night, partly cloudy in the evening, then clearing. Lows in the mid-70s. Heat index values up to 105 early in the evening. Tuesday, sunny. Highs in the upper 90s. Heat index values up to 110. Tuesday night, partly cloudy in the evening, then clearing. Lows in the upper 70s. Heat index values up to 110 early in the evening. This is NOAA Weather Radio from the Mobile Pensacola National Weather Service. The current time is 8:01 a.m. Central Daylight Time. Here's your marine forecast. On the weather map, nearby high pressure will continue to promote mainly light winds and calm wave seas today. Winds will become more established Sunday through midweek out of the west, averaging around 10 to 15 knots at times, but otherwise waves will remain calm light through the forecast period. On Perdido Bay, Pensacola Bay including Santa Rosa Sound, and Choctawhatchee Bay. For today, northwest winds around 5 knots, becoming southwest early this afternoon, then increasing to 10 to 15 knots with gusts up to 20 knots late. Waves 1 foot or less. A moderate chop. For tonight, southwest winds 10 to 15 knots, becoming west 5 to 10 knots after midnight. Waves 1 foot or less. A moderate chop. For Sunday, west winds 5 to 10 knots, increasing to 10 to 15 knots with gusts up to 20 knots in the afternoon. Waves 1 foot or less. A moderate chop. And for Sunday night, west winds 10 to 15 knots with gusts up to 20 knots, diminishing to 5 to 10 knots after midnight. Waves 1 foot or less. A moderate chop. On Perdido Bay, Pensacola Bay including Santa Rosa Sound, and Choctawhatchee Bay. For today, northwest winds around 5 knots, becoming southwest this afternoon. Waves 1 foot or less. Light chop. For tonight, west winds 5 to 10 knots. Waves 1 foot or less. Light chop. For Sunday, west winds 5 to 10 knots, increasing to 10 to 15 knots with gusts up to 20 knots in the afternoon. Waves 1 foot or less. A moderate chop. And for Sunday night, west winds 10 to 15 knots with gusts up to 20 knots, diminishing to 5 to 10 knots after midnight. Waves 1 foot or less. A moderate chop. From the Okaloosa-Walton County line to Pascagoula, and out 20 nautical miles. For today, northwest winds 5 to 10 knots, becoming southwest this afternoon. Seas 1 foot or less, then around 2 feet this afternoon. Wave detail, south 1 foot at 5 seconds, becoming southwest 1 foot at 4 seconds. For tonight, west winds 10 to 15 knots. Seas around 2 feet. Wave detail, southwest 2 feet at 5 seconds. For Sunday, west winds 10 to 15 knots. Gusts up to 25 knots in the afternoon. Seas 2 to 3 feet. Wave detail, southwest 3 feet at 5 seconds. And for Sunday night, west winds 10 to 15 knots with gusts up to 25 knots. Seas 2 to 3 feet. Wave detail, southwest 3 feet at 5 seconds. A slight chance of showers and thunderstorms after midnight. From the Okaloosa-Walton County line to Pascagoula, from 20 to 60 nautical miles offshore. For today, northwest winds 5 to 10 knots, becoming west late. Seas around 2 feet. Wave detail, northwest 1 foot at 2 seconds and south 1 foot at 7 seconds. For tonight, southwest winds 5 to 10 knots, becoming west 10 to 15 knots with gusts up to 20 knots after midnight. Seas around 2 feet. Wave detail, southwest 2 feet at 5 seconds and northwest 1 foot at 2 seconds. For Sunday, west winds 10 to 15 knots with gusts up to 20 knots. Seas around 2 feet. Wave detail, southwest 2 feet at 5 seconds. And for Sunday night, west winds 15 to 20 knots with gusts up to 25 knots. Seas 2 to 4 feet, occasionally to 5 feet. Wave detail, southwest 4 feet at 5 seconds. A chance of showers and thunderstorms after midnight. Tidal information, at the mouth of the Mobile River on Saturday, high tide at 8:46 a.m. Low tide at 9:38 p.m. At the mouth of the Mobile River on Sunday, high tide at 9:57 a.m. Low tide at 10:14 p.m. At Pensacola Bay on Saturday, high tide at 8:32 a.m. Low tide at 8:13 p.m. At Pensacola Bay on Sunday, high tide at 9:23 a.m. Low tide at 9:01 p.m. At the East Pass in Destin on Saturday, high tide at 7:59 a.m. Low tide at 7:39 p.m. At the East Pass in Destin on Sunday, high tide at 8:50 a.m. Low tide at 8:27 p.m. The following marine observations were made as of 7 a.m. Mobile Bay Coast Guard Station. Winds were west at 3 knots. Sea temperature 87 degrees. Air temperature 79 degrees. Weeks Bay, calm. Air temperature was 74 degrees. Pensacola Bay. Sea temperature 84 degrees. Air temperature 79 degrees. The report from the east end of Dauphin Island was not available. Graham Bay, northwest winds at 5 knots. Air temperature was 78 degrees. And Pettiboy Island, northwest winds at 9 knots. Air temperature was 81 degrees. 12 miles south of Orange Beach, winds were northwest at 8 knots. Air temperature was 84 degrees. Gulf water temperature 84 degrees. Wave heights 1 foot, with a period of 6 seconds. 100 miles south of Destin. Winds were northwest at 6 knots. Air temperature 84 degrees. Wave heights 1 foot. Wave period 7 seconds. The following weather reports were made at 7 a.m. Pensacola International Airport, skies were sunny. The temperature was 77 degrees, the dew point was 75, and the relative humidity was 93%. The wind was northwest at 6 miles an hour. the pressure was 30.10 inches and rising. Pensacola Naval Air Station, skies were sunny. The temperature was 77 degrees, the dew point was 76, and the relative humidity was 96%. The wind was northwest at 3 miles an hour. The pressure was 30.10 inches and rising. Across the central Gulf Coast, the report from Milton was not available. Destin, sunny. Temperature was 79 degrees. Wind north at 5 miles an hour. Mary Esther, sunny. Temperature was 78 degrees. Wind calm. The report from Mobile was not available. Elsewhere, Hattiesburg, partly cloudy and 75. New Orleans, mostly cloudy and 79. Montgomery, partly sunny and 76. Tallahassee, mostly sunny and 77. And in Panama City, mostly sunny and 77. Here's your National Weather Service forecast. Today, mostly sunny. A slight chance of showers and thunderstorms this afternoon. Highs in the mid-90s. West winds around 5 miles per hour. Chance of rain 20%. Heat index values up to 106. Tonight, mostly cloudy in the evening, then becoming partly cloudy. Lows in the mid-70s. Southwest winds 5 to 10 miles per hour. Sunday, sunny. Highs in the mid-90s. West winds 5 to 10 miles per hour. Heat index values up to 105. Sunday night, partly cloudy with a slight chance of showers and thunderstorms in the evening, then mostly clear after midnight. Lows in the upper 70s. West winds 5 to 10 miles per hour. Chance of rain 20%. Monday, mostly sunny. A slight chance of showers and thunderstorms in the afternoon. Humid with highs in the mid-90s. Northwest winds around 5 miles per hour. Chance of rain 20%. Heat index values up to 108. Monday night, partly cloudy in the evening, then clearing. Lows in the mid-70s. Heat index values up to 105 early in the evening. Tuesday, sunny. Highs in the upper 90s. Heat index values up to 110. Tuesday night, partly cloudy in the evening, then clearing. Lows in the upper 70s. Heat index values up to 110 early in the evening. This is NOAA Weather Radio from the Mobile Pensacola National Weather Service. The current time is 8:11 a.m. Central Daylight Time. Here's your marine forecast. On the weather map, nearby high pressure will continue to promote mainly light winds and calm waves seas today. Winds will become more established Sunday through midweek out of the west, averaging around 10 to 15 knots at times, but otherwise waves will remain calm light through the forecast period. On Perdido Bay, Pensacola Bay including Santa Rosa Sound, and Choctaw Hatchie Bay. For today, northwest winds around 5 knots, becoming southwest early this afternoon, then increasing to 10 to 15 knots with gusts up to 20 knots late. Waves 1 foot or less. A moderate chop. For tonight, southwest winds 10 to 15 knots, becoming west 5 to 10 knots after midnight. Waves 1 foot or less. A moderate chop. For Sunday, west winds 5 to 10 knots, increasing to 10 to 15 knots with gusts up to 20 knots in the afternoon. Waves 1 foot or less. A moderate chop. And for Sunday night, west winds 10 to 15 knots with gusts up to 20 knots, diminishing to 5 to 10 knots after midnight. Waves 1 foot or less. A moderate chop. On Perdido Bay, Pensacola Bay including Santa Rosa Sound, and Choctaw Hatchie Bay. For today, northwest winds around 5 knots, becoming southwest this afternoon. Waves 1 foot or less. Light chop. For tonight, west winds 5 to 10 knots. Waves 1 foot or less. Light chop. For Sunday, west winds 5 to 10 knots, increasing to 10 to 15 knots with gusts up to 20 knots in the afternoon. Waves 1 foot or less. A moderate chop. And for Sunday night, west winds 10 to 15 knots with gusts up to 20 knots, diminishing to 5 to 10 knots after midnight. Waves 1 foot or less. A moderate chop. From the Okaloosa-Walton County line to Pascagoula, and out 20 nautical miles. For today, northwest winds 5 to 10 knots, becoming southwest this afternoon. Seas 1 foot or less, then around 2 feet this afternoon. Wave detail, south 1 foot at 5 seconds, becoming southwest 1 foot at 4 seconds. For tonight, west winds 10 to 15 knots. Seas around 2 feet. Wave detail, southwest 2 feet at 5 seconds. For Sunday, west winds 10 to 15 knots. Gusts up to 25 knots in the afternoon. Seas 2 to 3 feet. Wave detail, southwest 3 feet at 5 seconds. And for Sunday night, west winds 10 to 15 knots with gusts up to 25 knots. Seas 2 to 3 feet. Wave detail, southwest 3 feet at 5 seconds. A slight chance of showers and thunderstorms after midnight. From the Okaloosa-Walton County line to Pascagoula, from 20 to 60 nautical miles offshore. For today, northwest winds 5 to 10 knots, becoming west late. Seas around 2 feet. Wave detail, northwest 1 foot at 2 seconds and south 1 foot at 7 seconds. For tonight, southwest winds 5 to 10 knots, becoming west 10 to 15 knots with gusts up to 20 knots after midnight. Seas around 2 feet. Wave detail, southwest 2 feet at 5 seconds and northwest 1 foot at 2 seconds. For Sunday, west winds 10 to 15 knots with gusts up to 20 knots. Seas around 2 feet. Wave detail, southwest 2 feet at 5 seconds. And for Sunday night, west winds 15 to 20 knots with gusts up to 25 knots. Seas 2 to 4 feet, occasionally to 5 feet. Wave detail, southwest 4 feet at 5 seconds. A chance of showers and thunderstorms after midnight. The Tropical Weather Outlook. For the North Atlantic, Caribbean Sea and the Gulf of America, tropical cyclone formation is not expected during the next 7 days. Tidal information, at the mouth of the Mobile River on Saturday, high tide at 8:46 a.m. Low tide at 9:38 p.m. At the mouth of the Mobile River on Sunday, high tide at 9:57 a.m. Low tide at 10:14 p.m. At Pensacola Bay on Saturday, high tide at 8:32 a.m. Low tide at 8:13 p.m. At Pensacola Bay on Sunday, high tide at 9:23 a.m. Low tide at 9:01 p.m. At the East Pass in Destin on Saturday, high tide at 7:59 a.m. Low tide at 7:39 p.m. At the East Pass in Destin on Sunday, high tide at 8:50 a.m. Low tide at 8:27 p.m. This is NOAA Weather Radio Station KEC 86, from Pensacola, Florida. 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The following marine observations were made as of 8 a.m. Mobile Bay Coast Guard Station. Winds were northwest at 5 knots. Sea temperature 87 degrees. Air temperature 81 degrees. Weeks Bay, calm. Air temperature was 75 degrees. Pensacola Bay. Sea temperature 84 degrees. Air temperature 81 degrees. The report from the east end of Dauphin Island was not available. Graham Bay, northwest winds at 6 knots. Air temperature was 78 degrees. And Pettiboy Island, northwest winds at 10 knots. Air temperature was 81 degrees. 12 miles south of Orange Beach. Winds were northwest at 6 knots. Sea temperature 84 degrees. Air temperature 83 degrees. 100 miles south of Destin. Winds were northwest at 8 knots. Air temperature 84 degrees. Wave heights 1 foot. Wave period 6 seconds. The following weather reports were made at 8 a.m. Pensacola International Airport, skies were sunny. the temperature was 81 degrees, the dew point was 76, and the relative humidity was 84%. The wind was northwest at 8 miles an hour. The pressure was 30.11 inches and rising. Pensacola Naval Air Station.

Mobile, mostly sunny. Temperature was 80 degrees. Wind northwest at 6 miles an hour. Elsewhere, Hattiesburg, sunny and 79. New Orleans, partly sunny and 82. Montgomery, mostly sunny and 79. Tallahassee, mostly sunny and 81. And at Panama City, sunny and 81. Here's your National Weather Service forecast. Today, mostly sunny. A slight chance of showers and thunderstorms this afternoon. Highs in the mid-90s. West winds around 5 miles per hour. Chance of rain 20%. Heat index values up to 106. Tonight, mostly cloudy in the evening, then becoming partly cloudy. Lows in the mid-70s. Southwest winds 5 to 10 miles per hour. Sunday, sunny. Highs in the mid-90s. West winds 5 to 10 miles per hour. Heat index values up to 105. Sunday night, partly cloudy with a slight chance of showers and thunderstorms in the evening, then mostly clear after midnight. Lows in the upper 70s. West winds 5 to 10 miles per hour. Chance of rain 20%. Monday, mostly sunny. A slight chance of showers and thunderstorms in the afternoon. Humid with highs in the mid-90s. Northwest winds around 5 miles per hour. Chance of rain 20%. Heat index values up to 108. Monday night, partly cloudy in the evening, then clearing. Lows in the mid-70s. Heat index values up to 105 early in the evening. Tuesday, sunny. Highs in the upper 90s. Heat index values up to 110. Tuesday night, partly cloudy in the evening, then clearing. Lows in the upper 70s. Heat index values up to 110 early in the evening. This is NOAA Weather Radio from the Mobile, Pensacola National Weather Service. The current time is 8:21 a.m. Central Daylight Time. Here's your marine forecast. On the weather map, nearby high pressure will continue to promote mainly light winds and calm waves seas today. Winds will become more established Sunday through midweek out of the west, averaging around 10 to 15 knots at times, but otherwise waves will remain calm light through the forecast period. On Perdido Bay, Pensacola Bay including Santa Rosa Sound, and Choctaw Hatchie Bay. For today, northwest winds around 5 knots, becoming southwest early this afternoon, then increasing to 10 to 15 knots with gusts up to 20 knots late. Waves 1 foot or less. A moderate chop. For tonight, southwest winds 10 to 15 knots, becoming west 5 to 10 knots after midnight. Waves 1 foot or less. A moderate chop. For Sunday, west winds 5 to 10 knots, increasing to 10 to 15 knots with gusts up to 20 knots in the afternoon. Waves 1 foot or less. A moderate chop. And for Sunday night, west winds 10 to 15 knots with gusts up to 20 knots, diminishing to 5 to 10 knots after midnight. Waves 1 foot or less. A moderate chop. On Perdido Bay, Pensacola Bay including Santa Rosa Sound, and Choctaw Hatchie Bay. For today, northwest winds around 5 knots, becoming southwest this afternoon. Waves 1 foot or less. Light chop. For tonight, west winds 5 to 10 knots. Waves 1 foot or less. Light chop. For Sunday, west winds 5 to 10 knots, increasing to 10 to 15 knots with gusts up to 20 knots in the afternoon. Waves 1 foot or less. A moderate chop. And for Sunday night, west winds 10 to 15 knots with gusts up to 20 knots, diminishing to 5 to 10 knots after midnight. Waves 1 foot or less. A moderate chop. From the Okaloosa-Walton County line to Pascagoula, and out 20 nautical miles. For today, northwest winds 5 to 10 knots, becoming southwest this afternoon. Seas 1 foot or less, then around 2 feet this afternoon. Wave detail, south 1 foot at 5 seconds, becoming southwest 1 foot at 4 seconds. For tonight, west winds 10 to 15 knots. Seas around 2 feet. Wave detail.

0: southwest 2 feet at 5 seconds. For Sunday, west winds 10 to 15 knots. Gusts up to 25 knots in the afternoon. Seas 2 to 3 feet. Wave detail, southwest 3 feet at 5 seconds. And for Sunday night, west winds 10 to 15 knots with gusts up to 25 knots. Seas 2 to 3 feet. Wave detail, southwest 3 feet at 5 seconds. A slight chance of showers and thunderstorms after midnight. From the Okaloosa-Walton County line to Pascagoula, from 20 to 60 nautical miles offshore. For today, northwest winds 5 to 10 knots, becoming west late. Seas around 2 feet. Wave detail, northwest 1 foot at 2 seconds and south 1 foot at 7 seconds. For tonight, southwest winds 5 to 10 knots, becoming west 10 to 15 knots with gusts up to 20 knots after midnight. Seas around 2 feet. Wave detail, southwest 2 feet at 5 seconds and northwest 1 foot at 2 seconds. For Sunday, west winds 10 to 15 knots with gusts up to 20 knots. Seas around 2 feet. Wave detail, southwest 2 feet at 5 seconds. And for Sunday night, west winds 15 to 20 knots with gusts up to 25 knots. Seas 2 to 4 feet, occasionally to 5 feet. Wave detail, southwest 4 feet at 5 seconds. A chance of showers and thunderstorms after midnight. Tidal information, at the mouth of the Mobile River on Saturday, high tide at 8:46 a.m. Low tide at 9:38 p.m. At the mouth of the Mobile River on Sunday, high tide at 9:57 a.m. Low tide at 10:14 p.m. At Pensacola Bay on Saturday, high tide at 8:32 a.m. Low tide at 8:13 p.m. At Pensacola Bay on Sunday, high tide at 9:23 a.m. Low tide at 9:01 p.m. At the East Pass in Destin on Saturday, high tide at 7:59 a.m. Low tide at 7:39 p.m. At the East Pass in Destin on Sunday, high tide at 8:50 a.m. Low tide at 8:27 p.m. The following marine observations were made as of 8 a.m. Mobile Bay Coast Guard Station. Winds were northwest at 5 knots. Sea temperature 87 degrees. Air temperature 81 degrees. Weeks Bay, calm. Air temperature was 75 degrees. Pensacola Bay. Sea temperature 84 degrees. Air temperature 81 degrees. The report from the east end of Dauphin Island was not available. Graham Bay, northwest winds at 6 knots. Air temperature was 78 degrees. And Pettiboy Island, northwest winds at 10 knots. Air temperature was 81 degrees. 12 miles south of Orange Beach. Winds were northwest at 6 knots. Sea temperature 84 degrees. Air temperature 83 degrees. 100 miles south of Destin. Winds were northwest at 8 knots. Air temperature 84 degrees. Wave heights 1 foot. Wave period 6 seconds. The following weather reports were made at 8 a.m. Pensacola International Airport, skies were sunny. The temperature was 81 degrees, the dew point was 76, and the relative humidity was 84%. The wind was northwest at 8 miles an hour. The pressure was 30.11 inches and rising. Pensacola Naval Air Station, skies were sunny. The temperature was 80 degrees, the dew point was 76, and the relative humidity was 87%. The wind was northwest at 8 miles an hour. The pressure was 30.11 inches and rising. Across the central Gulf Coast, Milton, sunny. Temperature was 80 degrees. Wind variable at 3 miles an hour. Destin, sunny. Temperature was 82 degrees. Wind north at 9 miles an hour. Mary Esther, sunny. Temperature was 82 degrees. Wind northwest at 6 miles an hour. Mobile, mostly sunny. Temperature was 80 degrees. Wind northwest at 6 miles an hour. Elsewhere, Hattiesburg, sunny and 79. New Orleans, partly sunny and 82. Montgomery, mostly sunny and 79. Tallahassee, mostly sunny and 81. And in Panama City, sunny and 81. Here's your National Weather Service forecast. Today, mostly sunny. A slight chance of showers and thunderstorms this afternoon. Highs in the mid-90s. West winds around 5 miles per hour. Chance of rain 20%. Heat index values up to 106. Tonight, mostly cloudy in the evening, then becoming partly cloudy. Lows in the mid-70s. Southwest winds 5 to 10 miles per hour. Sunday, sunny. Highs in the mid-90s. West winds 5 to 10 miles per hour. Heat index values up to 105. Sunday night, partly cloudy with a slight chance of showers and thunderstorms in the evening, then mostly clear after midnight. Lows in the upper 70s. West winds 5 to 10 miles per hour. Chance of rain 20%. Monday, mostly sunny. A slight chance of showers and thunderstorms in the afternoon. Humid with highs in the mid-90s. Northwest winds around 5 miles per hour. Chance of rain 20%. Heat index values up to 108. Monday night, partly cloudy in the evening, then clearing. Lows in the mid-70s. Heat index values up to 105 early in the evening. Tuesday, sunny. Highs in the upper 90s. Heat index values up to 110. Tuesday night, partly cloudy in the evening, then clearing. Lows in the upper 70s. Heat index values up to 110 early in the evening. This is NOAA Weather Radio from the Mobile, Pensacola National Weather Service. The current time is 8:31 a.m. Central Daylight Time. Here's your marine forecast. On the weather map, nearby high pressure will continue to promote mainly light winds and calm waves seas today. Winds will become more established Sunday through midweek out of the west, averaging around 10 to 15 knots at times, but otherwise waves will remain calm light through the forecast period. On Perdido Bay, Pensacola Bay including Santa Rosa Sound, and Choctawhatchee Bay. For today, northwest winds around 5 knots, becoming southwest early this afternoon, then increasing to 10 to 15 knots with gusts up to 20 knots late. Waves 1 foot or less. A moderate chop. For tonight, southwest winds 10 to 15 knots, becoming west 5 to 10 knots after midnight. Waves 1 foot or less. A moderate chop. For Sunday, west winds 5 to 10 knots, increasing to 10 to 15 knots with gusts up to 20 knots in the afternoon. Waves 1 foot or less. A moderate chop. And for Sunday night, west winds 10 to 15 knots with gusts up to 20 knots, diminishing to 5 to 10 knots after midnight. Waves 1 foot or less. A moderate chop. On Perdido Bay, Pensacola Bay including Santa Rosa Sound, and Choctawhatchee Bay. For today, northwest winds around 5 knots, becoming southwest this afternoon. Waves 1 foot or less. Light chop. For tonight, west winds 5 to 10 knots. Waves 1 foot or less. Light chop. For Sunday, west winds 5 to 10 knots, increasing to 10 to 15 knots with gusts up to 20 knots in the afternoon. Waves 1 foot or less. A moderate chop. And for Sunday night, west winds 10 to 15 knots with gusts up to 20 knots, diminishing to 5 to 10 knots after midnight. Waves 1 foot or less. A moderate chop. From the Okaloosa-Walton County line to Pascagoula, and out 20 nautical miles. For today, northwest winds 5 to 10 knots, becoming southwest this afternoon. Seas 1 foot or less, then around 2 feet this afternoon. Wave detail, south 1 foot at 5 seconds, becoming southwest 1 foot at 4 seconds. For tonight, west winds 10 to 15 knots. Seas around 2 feet. Wave detail, southwest 2 feet at 5 seconds. For Sunday, west winds 10 to 15 knots. Gusts up to 25 knots in the afternoon. Seas 2 to 3 feet. wave detail, southwest 3 feet at 5 seconds. And for Sunday night, west winds 10 to 15 knots with gusts up to 25 knots. Seas 2 to 3 feet. Wave detail, southwest 3 feet at 5 seconds. A slight chance of showers and thunderstorms after midnight. From the Okaloosa-Walton County line to Pascagoula, from 20 to 60 nautical miles offshore. For today, northwest winds 5 to 10 knots, becoming west late. Seas around 2 feet. Wave detail, northwest 1 foot at 2 seconds and south 1 foot at 7 seconds. For tonight, southwest winds 5 to 10 knots, becoming west 10 to 15 knots with gusts up to 20 knots after midnight. Seas around 2 feet. Wave detail, southwest 2 feet at 5 seconds and northwest 1 foot at 2 seconds. For Sunday, west winds 10 to 15 knots with gusts up to 20 knots. Seas around 2 feet. Wave detail, southwest 2 feet at 5 seconds. And for Sunday night, west winds 15 to 20 knots with gusts up to 25 knots. Seas 2 to 4 feet, occasionally to 5 feet. Wave detail, southwest 4 feet at 5 seconds. A chance of showers and thunderstorms after midnight. Tidal information, at the mouth of the Mobile River on Saturday, high tide at 8:46 a.m. Low tide at 9:38 p.m. At the mouth of the Mobile River on Sunday, high tide at 9:57 a.m. Low tide at 10:14 p.m. At Pensacola Bay on Saturday, high tide at 8:32 a.m. Low tide at 8:13 p.m. At Pensacola Bay on Sunday, high tide at 9:23 a.m. Low tide at 9:01 p.m. At the East Pass in Destin on Saturday, high tide at 7:59 a.m. Low tide at 7:39 p.m. At the East Pass in Destin on Sunday, high tide at 8:50 a.m. Low tide at 8:27 p.m. The following marine observations were made as of 8 a.m. Mobile Bay Coast Guard Station. Winds were northwest at 5 knots. Sea temperature 87 degrees. Air temperature 81 degrees. Weeks Bay, calm. Air temperature was 75 degrees. Pensacola Bay. Sea temperature 84 degrees. Air temperature 81 degrees. The report from the east end of Dauphin Island was not available. Graham Bay, northwest winds at 6 knots. Air temperature was 78 degrees. And Pettiboy Island, northwest winds at 10 knots. Air temperature was 81 degrees. 12 miles south of Orange Beach. Winds were northwest at 6 knots. Sea temperature 84 degrees. Air temperature 83 degrees. 100 miles south of Destin. Winds were northwest at 8 knots. Air temperature 84 degrees. Wave heights 1 foot. Wave period 6 seconds. The following weather reports were made at 8 a.m. Pensacola International Airport, skies were sunny. The temperature was 81 degrees, the dew point was 76, and the relative humidity was 84%. The wind was northwest at 8 miles an hour. The pressure was 30.11 inches and rising. Pensacola Naval Air Station, skies were sunny. The temperature was 80 degrees, the dew point was 76, and the relative humidity was 87%. The wind was northwest at 8 miles an hour. The pressure was 30.11 inches and rising. Across the central Gulf Coast, Milton, sunny. Temperature was 80 degrees. Wind variable at 3 miles an hour. Destin, sunny. Temperature was 82 degrees. Wind north at 9 miles an hour. Mary Esther, sunny. Temperature was 82 degrees. Wind northwest at 6 miles an hour. Mobile, mostly sunny. Temperature was 80 degrees. Wind northwest at 6 miles an hour. Elsewhere, Hattiesburg, sunny and 79. New Orleans, partly sunny and 82. Montgomery, mostly sunny and 79. Tallahassee, mostly sunny and 81. And at Panama City, sunny and 81. Here's your National Weather Service forecast. Today, mostly sunny. A slight chance of showers and thunderstorms this afternoon. Highs in the mid-90s. West winds around 5 miles per hour. Chance of rain 20%. Heat index values up to 106. Tonight, mostly cloudy in the evening, then becoming partly cloudy. Lows in the mid-70s. Southwest winds 5 to 10 miles per hour. Sunday, sunny. Highs in the mid-90s. West winds 5 to 10 miles per hour. Heat index values up to 105. Sunday night, partly cloudy with a slight chance of showers and thunderstorms in the evening, then mostly clear after midnight. Lows in the upper 70s. West winds 5 to 10 miles per hour. Chance of rain 20%. Monday, mostly sunny. A slight chance of showers and thunderstorms in the afternoon. Humid with highs in the mid-90s. Northwest winds around 5 miles per hour. Chance of rain 20%. Heat index values up to 108. Monday night, partly cloudy in the evening, then clearing. Lows in the mid-70s. Heat index values up to 105 early in the evening. Tuesday, sunny. Highs in the upper 90s. Heat index values up to 110. Tuesday night, partly cloudy in the evening, then clearing. Lows in the upper 70s. Heat index values up to 110 early in the evening. This is NOAA Weather Radio from the Mobile Pensacola National Weather Service. The current time is 8:41 a.m. Central Daylight Time. Here's your marine forecast. On the weather map, nearby high pressure will continue to promote mainly light winds and calm waves seas today. Winds will become more established Sunday through midweek out of the west, averaging around 10 to 15 knots at times, but otherwise waves will remain calm light through the forecast period. On Perdido Bay, Pensacola Bay including Santa Rosa Sound, and Choctaw Hatchie Bay. For today, northwest winds around 5 knots, becoming southwest early this afternoon, then increasing to 10 to 15 knots with gusts up to 20 knots late. Waves 1 foot or less. A moderate chop. For tonight, southwest winds 10 to 15 knots, becoming west 5 to 10 knots after midnight. Waves 1 foot or less. A moderate chop. For Sunday, west winds 5 to 10 knots, increasing to 10 to 15 knots with gusts up to 20 knots in the afternoon. Waves 1 foot or less. A moderate chop. And for Sunday night, west winds 10 to 15 knots with gusts up to 20 knots, diminishing to 5 to 10 knots after midnight. Waves 1 foot or less. A moderate chop. On Perdido Bay, Pensacola Bay including Santa Rosa Sound, and Choctaw Hatchie Bay. For today, northwest winds around 5 knots, becoming southwest this afternoon. Waves 1 foot or less. Light chop. For tonight, west winds 5 to 10 knots. Waves 1 foot or less. Light chop. For Sunday, west winds 5 to 10 knots, increasing to 10 to 15 knots with gusts up to 20 knots in the afternoon. Waves 1 foot or less. A moderate chop. And for Sunday night, west winds 10 to 15 knots with gusts up to 20 knots, diminishing to 5 to 10 knots after midnight. Waves 1 foot or less. A moderate chop. From the Okaloosa-Walton County line to Pascagoula, and out 20 nautical miles. For today, northwest winds 5 to 10 knots, becoming southwest this afternoon. Seas 1 foot or less, then around 2 feet this afternoon. Wave detail, south 1 foot at 5 seconds, becoming southwest 1 foot at 4 seconds. For tonight, west winds 10 to 15 knots. Seas around 2 feet. Wave detail, southwest 2 feet at 5 seconds. For Sunday, west winds 10 to 15 knots. Gusts up to 25 knots in the afternoon. Seas 2 to 3 feet. Wave detail, southwest 3 feet at 5 seconds. And for Sunday night, west winds 10 to 15 knots with gusts up to 25 knots. Seas 2 to 3 feet. Wave detail, southwest 3 feet at 5 seconds. A slight chance of showers and thunderstorms after midnight. From the Okaloosa-Walton County line to Pascagoula, from 20 to 60 nautical miles offshore. For today, northwest winds 5 to 10 knots, becoming west late. Seas around 2 feet. Wave detail, northwest 1 foot at 2 seconds and south 1 foot at 7 seconds. For tonight, southwest winds 5 to 10 knots, becoming west 10 to 15 knots with gusts up to 20 knots after midnight. Seas around 2 feet. Wave detail, southwest 2 feet at 5 seconds and northwest 1 foot at 2 seconds. For Sunday, west winds 10 to 15 knots with gusts up to 20 knots. Seas around 2 feet. Wave detail, southwest 2 feet at 5 seconds. And for Sunday night, west winds 15 to 20 knots with gusts up to 25 knots. Seas 2 to 4 feet, occasionally to 5 feet. Wave detail, southwest 4 feet at 5 seconds. A chance of showers and thunderstorms after midnight. Tidal information, at the mouth of the Mobile River on Saturday, high tide at 8:46 a.m. Low tide at 9:38 p.m. At the mouth of the Mobile River on Sunday, high tide at 9:57 a.m. Low tide at 10:14 p.m. At Pensacola Bay on Saturday, high tide at 8:32 a.m. Low tide at 8:13 p.m. At Pensacola Bay on Sunday, high tide at 9:23 a.m. Low tide at 9:01 p.m. At the East Pass in Destin on Saturday, high tide at 7:59 a.m. Low tide at 7:39 p.m. At the East Pass in Destin on Sunday, high tide at 8:50 a.m. Low tide at 8:27 p.m. The Tropical Weather Outlook. For the North Atlantic, Caribbean Sea and the Gulf of America, tropical cyclone formation is not expected during the next 7 days. The following marine observations were made as of 8 a.m. Mobile Bay Coast Guard Station. Winds were northwest at 5 knots. Sea temperature 87 degrees. Air temperature 81 degrees. Weeks Bay, calm. Air temperature was 75 degrees. Pensacola Bay. Sea temperature 84 degrees. Air temperature 81 degrees. The report from the east end of Dauphin Island was not available. Graham Bay, northwest winds at 6 knots. Air temperature was 78 degrees. And Pettiboy Island, northwest winds at 10 knots. Air temperature was 81 degrees. 12 miles south of Orange Beach. Winds were northwest at 6 knots. Sea temperature 84 degrees. Air temperature 83 degrees. 100 miles south of Destin. Winds were northwest at 8 knots. Air temperature 84 degrees. Wave heights 1 foot. Wave period 6 seconds. 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The following weather reports were made at 8 a.m. Pensacola International Airport, skies were sunny. The temperature was 81 degrees, the dew point was 76, and the relative humidity was 84%. The wind was northwest at 8 miles an hour. The pressure was 30.11 inches and rising. Pensacola Naval Air Station, skies were sunny. The temperature was 80 degrees, the dew point was 76, and the relative humidity was 87%. The wind was northwest at 8 miles an hour. The pressure was 30.11 inches and rising. Across the central Gulf Coast, Milton, sunny. Temperature was 80 degrees. Wind variable at 3 miles an hour. Destin, sunny. Temperature was 82 degrees. Wind north at 9 miles an hour. Mary Esther, sunny. Temperature was 82 degrees. Wind northwest at 6 miles an hour. Mobile, mostly sunny. Temperature was 80 degrees. Wind northwest at 6 miles an hour. Elsewhere, Hattiesburg, sunny and 79. New Orleans, partly sunny and 82. Montgomery, mostly sunny and 79. Tallahassee, mostly sunny and 81. And in Panama City, sunny and 81. Here's your National Weather Service forecast. Today, mostly sunny. A slight chance of showers and thunderstorms this afternoon. Highs in the mid-90s. West winds around 5 miles per hour. Chance of rain 20%. Heat index values up to 106. Tonight, mostly cloudy in the evening, then becoming partly cloudy. Lows in the mid-70s. Southwest winds 5 to 10 miles per hour. Sunday, sunny. Highs in the mid-90s. West winds 5 to 10 miles per hour. Heat index values up to 105. Sunday night, partly cloudy with a slight chance of showers and thunderstorms in the evening, then mostly clear after midnight. Lows in the upper 70s. West winds 5 to 10 miles per hour. Chance of rain 20%. Monday, mostly sunny. A slight chance of showers and thunderstorms in the afternoon. Humid with highs in the mid-90s. Northwest winds around 5 miles per hour. Chance of rain 20%. Heat index values up to 108. Monday night, partly cloudy in the evening, then clearing. Lows in the mid-70s. Heat index values up to 105 early in the evening. Tuesday, sunny. Highs in the upper 90s. Heat index values up to 110. Tuesday night, partly cloudy in the evening, then clearing. Lows in the upper 70s. Heat index values up to 110 early in the evening. This is NOAA Weather Radio from the Mobile, Pensacola National Weather Service. The current time is 8:51 a.m. Central Daylight Time. Here's your marine forecast. On the weather map, nearby high pressure will continue to promote mainly light winds and calm waves seas today. Winds will become more established Sunday through midweek out of the west, averaging around 10 to 15 knots at times, but otherwise waves will remain calm light through the forecast period. On Perdido Bay, Pensacola Bay including Santa Rosa Sound, and Choctawhatchee Bay. For today, northwest winds around 5 knots, becoming southwest early this afternoon, then increasing to 10 to 15 knots with gusts up to 20 knots late. Waves 1 foot or less. A moderate chop. For tonight, southwest winds 10 to 15 knots, becoming west 5 to 10 knots after midnight. Waves 1 foot or less. A moderate chop. For Sunday, west winds 5 to 10 knots, increasing to 10 to 15 knots with gusts up to 20 knots in the afternoon. Waves 1 foot or less. A moderate chop. And for Sunday night, west winds 10 to 15 knots with gusts up to 20 knots, diminishing to 5 to 10 knots after midnight. Waves 1 foot or less. A moderate chop. On Perdido Bay, Pensacola Bay including Santa Rosa Sound, and Choctawhatchee Bay. For today, northwest winds around 5 knots, becoming southwest this afternoon. Waves 1 foot or less. Light chop. For tonight, west winds 5 to 10 knots. Waves 1 foot or less. Light chop. For Sunday, west winds 5 to 10 knots, increasing to 10 to 15 knots with gusts up to 20 knots in the afternoon. Waves 1 foot or less. A moderate chop. And for Sunday night, west winds 10 to 15 knots with gusts up to 20 knots, diminishing to 5 to 10 knots after midnight. Waves 1 foot or less. A moderate chop. From the Okaloosa-Walton County line to Pascagoula, and out 20 nautical miles. For today, northwest winds 5 to 10 knots, becoming southwest this afternoon. Seas 1 foot or less, then around 2 feet this afternoon. Wave detail, south 1 foot at 5 seconds, becoming southwest 1 foot at 4 seconds. For tonight, west winds 10 to 15 knots. Seas around 2 feet. Wave detail, southwest 2 feet at 5 seconds. For Sunday, west winds 10 to 15 knots. Gusts up to 25 knots in the afternoon. Seas 2 to 3 feet. Wave detail, southwest 3 feet at 5 seconds. And for Sunday night, west winds 10 to 15 knots with gusts up to 25 knots. Seas 2 to 3 feet. Wave detail, southwest 3 feet at 5 seconds. A slight chance of showers and thunderstorms after midnight. From the Okaloosa-Walton County line to Pascagoula, from 20 to 60 nautical miles offshore. For today, northwest winds 5 to 10 knots, becoming west late. Seas around 2 feet. Wave detail, northwest 1 foot at 2 seconds and south 1 foot at 7 seconds. For tonight, southwest winds 5 to 10 knots, becoming west 10 to 15 knots with gusts up to 20 knots after midnight. Seas around 2 feet. Wave detail, southwest 2 feet at 5 seconds and northwest 1 foot at 2 seconds. For Sunday, west winds 10 to 15 knots with gusts up to 20 knots. Seas around 2 feet. Wave detail, southwest 2 feet at 5 seconds. And for Sunday night, west winds 15 to 20 knots with gusts up to 25 knots. Seas 2 to 4 feet, occasionally to 5 feet. Wave detail, southwest 4 feet at 5 seconds. A chance of showers and thunderstorms after midnight. Tidal information, at the mouth of the Mobile River on Saturday, high tide at 8:46 a.m. Low tide at 9:38 p.m. At the mouth of the Mobile River on Sunday, high tide at 9:57 a.m. Low tide at 10:14 p.m. At Pensacola Bay on Saturday, high tide at 8:32 a.m. Low tide at 8:13 p.m. At Pensacola Bay on Sunday, high tide at 9:23 a.m. Low tide at 9:01 p.m. At the East Pass in Destin on Saturday, high tide at 7:59 a.m. Low tide at 7:39 p.m. At the East Pass in Destin on Sunday, high tide at 8:50 a.m. Low tide at 8:27 p.m. The following marine observations were made as of 8 a.m. Mobile Bay Coast Guard Station. Winds were northwest at 5 knots. Sea temperature 87 degrees. Air temperature 81 degrees. Weeks Bay, calm. Air temperature was 75 degrees. Pensacola Bay. Sea temperature 84 degrees. Air temperature 81 degrees. The report from the east end of Dauphin Island was not available. Graham Bay, northwest winds at 6 knots. Air temperature was 78 degrees. And Pettiboy Island, northwest winds at 10 knots. Air temperature was 81 degrees. 12 miles south of Orange Beach. Winds were northwest at 6 knots. Sea temperature 84 degrees. Air temperature 83 degrees. 100 miles south of Destin. Winds were northwest at 8 knots. Air temperature 84 degrees. Wave heights 1 foot. Wave period 6 seconds. The following weather reports were made at 8 a.m. Pensacola International Airport, skies were sunny. The temperature was 81 degrees, the dew point was 76, and the relative humidity was 84%. The wind was northwest at 8 miles an hour. The pressure was 30.11 inches and rising. Pensacola Naval Air Station, skies were sunny. The temperature was 80 degrees, the dew point was 76, and the relative humidity was 87%. The wind was northwest at 8 miles an hour. The pressure was 30.11 inches and rising. Across the central Gulf Coast, Milton, sunny. Temperature was 80 degrees. Wind variable at 3 miles an hour. Destin, sunny. Temperature was 82 degrees. Wind north at 9 miles an hour. Mary Esther, sunny. Temperature was 82 degrees. Wind northwest at 6 miles an hour. Mobile, mostly sunny. Temperature was 80 degrees. Wind northwest at 6 miles an hour. Elsewhere, Hattiesburg, sunny and 79. New Orleans, partly sunny and 82. Montgomery, mostly sunny and 79. Tallahassee, mostly sunny and 81. And at Panama City, sunny and 81. Here's your National Weather Service forecast. Today, mostly sunny. A slight chance of showers and thunderstorms this afternoon. Highs in the mid-90s. West winds around 5 miles per hour. Chance of rain.
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0: Sunday, sunny. Highs in the mid-90s. West winds 5 to 10 miles per hour. Heat index values up to 105. Sunday night, partly cloudy with a slight chance of showers and thunderstorms in the evening, then mostly clear after midnight. Lows in the upper 70s. West winds 5 to 10 miles per hour. Chance of rain 20%. Monday, mostly sunny. A slight chance of showers and thunderstorms in the afternoon. Humid with highs in the mid-90s. Northwest winds around 5 miles per hour. Chance of rain 20%. Heat index values up to 108. Monday night, partly cloudy in the evening, then clearing. Lows in the mid-70s. Heat index values up to 105 early in the evening. Tuesday, sunny. Highs in the upper 90s. Heat index values up to 110. Tuesday night, partly cloudy in the evening, then clearing. Lows in the upper 70s. Heat index values up to 110 early in the evening. This is NOAA Weather Radio from the Mobile Pensacola National Weather Service. The current time is 9:01 a.m. Central Daylight Time. Here's your marine forecast. On the weather map, nearby high pressure will continue to promote mainly light winds and calm waves seas today. Winds will become more established Sunday through midweek out of the west, averaging around 10 to 15 knots at times, but otherwise waves will remain calm light through the forecast period. On Perdido Bay, Pensacola Bay including Santa Rosa Sound, and Choctaw Hatchie Bay. For today, northwest winds around 5 knots, becoming southwest early this afternoon, then increasing to 10 to 15 knots with gusts up to 20 knots late. Waves 1 foot or less. A moderate chop. For tonight, southwest winds 10 to 15 knots, becoming west 5 to 10 knots after midnight. Waves 1 foot or less. A moderate chop. For Sunday, west winds 5 to 10 knots, increasing to 10 to 15 knots with gusts up to 20 knots in the afternoon. Waves 1 foot or less. A moderate chop. And for Sunday night, west winds 10 to 15 knots with gusts up to 20 knots, diminishing to 5 to 10 knots after midnight. Waves 1 foot or less. A moderate chop. On Perdido Bay, Pensacola Bay including Santa Rosa Sound, and Choctaw Hatchie Bay. For today, northwest winds around 5 knots, becoming southwest this afternoon. Waves 1 foot or less. Light chop. For tonight, west winds 5 to 10 knots. Waves 1 foot or less. Light chop. For Sunday, west winds 5 to 10 knots, increasing to 10 to 15 knots with gusts up to 20 knots in the afternoon. Waves 1 foot or less. A moderate chop. And for Sunday night, west winds 10 to 15 knots with gusts up to 20 knots, diminishing to 5 to 10 knots after midnight. Waves 1 foot or less. A moderate chop. From the Okaloosa-Walton County line to Pascagoula, and out 20 nautical miles. For today, northwest winds 5 to 10 knots, becoming southwest this afternoon. Seas 1 foot or less, then around 2 feet this afternoon. Wave detail, south 1 foot at 5 seconds, becoming southwest 1 foot at 4 seconds. For tonight, west winds 10 to 15 knots. Seas around 2 feet. Wave detail, southwest 2 feet at 5 seconds. For Sunday, west winds 10 to 15 knots. Gusts up to 25 knots in the afternoon. Seas 2 to 3 feet. Wave detail, southwest 3 feet at 5 seconds. And for Sunday night, west winds 10 to 15 knots with gusts up to 25 knots. Seas 2 to 3 feet. Wave detail, southwest 3 feet at 5 seconds. A slight chance of showers and thunderstorms after midnight. From the Okaloosa-Walton County line to Pascagoula, from 20 to 60 nautical miles offshore. For today, northwest winds 5 to 10 knots, becoming west late. Seas around 2 feet. Wave detail, northwest 1 foot at 2 seconds and south 1 foot at 7 seconds. For tonight, southwest winds 5 to 10 knots, becoming west 10 to 15 knots with gusts up to 20 knots after midnight. Seas around 2 feet. Wave detail, southwest 2 feet at 5 seconds and northwest 1 foot at 2 seconds. For Sunday, west winds 10 to 15 knots with gusts up to 20 knots. Seas around 2 feet. Wave detail, southwest 2 feet at 5 seconds. And for Sunday night, west winds 15 to 20 knots with gusts up to 25 knots. Seas 2 to 4 feet, occasionally to 5 feet. Wave detail, southwest 4 feet at 5 seconds. A chance of showers and thunderstorms after midnight. Tidal information, at the mouth of the Mobile River on Saturday, high tide at 8:46 a.m. Low tide at 9:38 p.m. At the mouth of the Mobile River on Sunday, high tide at 9:57 a.m. Low tide at 10:14 p.m. At Pensacola Bay on Saturday, high tide at 8:32 a.m. Low tide at 8:13 p.m. At Pensacola Bay on Sunday, high tide at 9:23 a.m. Low tide at 9:01 p.m. At the East Pass in Destin on Saturday, high tide at 7:59 a.m. Low tide at 7:39 p.m. At the East Pass in Destin on Sunday, high tide at 8:50 a.m. Low tide at 8:27 p.m. The following marine observations were made as of 8 a.m. Mobile Bay Coast Guard Station. Winds were northwest at 5 knots. Sea temperature 87 degrees. Air temperature 81 degrees. Weeks Bay, calm. Air temperature was 75 degrees. Pensacola Bay. Sea temperature 84 degrees. Air temperature 81 degrees. The report from the east end of Dauphin Island was not available. Graham Bay, northwest winds at 6 knots. Air temperature was 78 degrees. And Pettiboy Island, northwest winds at 10 knots. Air temperature was 81 degrees. 12 miles south of Orange Beach. Winds were northwest at 6 knots. Sea temperature 84 degrees. Air temperature 83 degrees. 100 miles south of Destin. Winds were northwest at 8 knots. Air temperature 84 degrees. Wave heights 1 foot. Wave period 6 seconds. The following weather reports were made at 8 a.m. Pensacola International Airport, skies were sunny. The temperature was 81 degrees, the dew point was 76, and the relative humidity was 84%. The wind was northwest at 8 miles an hour. The pressure was 30.11 inches and rising. Pensacola Naval Air Station, skies were sunny. The temperature was 80 degrees, the dew point was 76, and the relative humidity was 87%. The wind was northwest at 8 miles an hour. The pressure was 30.11 inches and rising. Across the central Gulf Coast, Milton, sunny. Temperature was 80 degrees. Wind variable at 3 miles an hour. Destin, sunny. Temperature was 82 degrees. Wind north at 9 miles an hour. Mary Esther, sunny. Temperature was 82 degrees. Wind northwest at 6 miles an hour. Mobile, mostly sunny. Temperature was 80 degrees. Wind northwest at 6 miles an hour. Elsewhere, Hattiesburg, sunny and 79. New Orleans, partly sunny and 82. Montgomery, mostly sunny and 79. Tallahassee, mostly sunny and 81. And at Panama City, sunny and 81. Here's your National Weather Service forecast. Today, mostly sunny. A slight chance of showers and thunderstorms this afternoon. Highs in the mid-90s. West winds around 5 miles per hour. Chance of rain 20%. Heat index values up to 106. Tonight, mostly cloudy in the evening, then becoming partly cloudy. Lows in the mid-70s. Southwest winds 5 to 10 miles per hour. Sunday, sunny. Highs in the mid-90s. West winds 5 to 10 miles per hour. Heat index values up to 105. Sunday night, partly cloudy with a slight chance of showers and thunderstorms in the evening, then mostly clear after midnight. Lows in the upper 70s. West winds 5 to 10 miles per hour. Chance of rain 20%. Monday, mostly sunny. A slight chance of showers and thunderstorms in the afternoon. Humid with highs in the mid-90s. Northwest winds around 5 miles per hour. Chance of rain 20%. Heat index values up to 108. Monday night, partly cloudy in the evening, then clearing. Lows in the mid-70s. Heat index values up to 105 early in the evening. Tuesday, sunny. Highs in the upper 90s. Heat index values up to 110. Tuesday night, partly cloudy in the evening, then clearing. Lows in the upper 70s. Heat index values up to 110 early in the evening. This is NOAA Weather Radio from the Mobile Pensacola National Weather Service. The current time is 9:10 a.m. Central Daylight Time. Here's your marine forecast. On the weather map, nearby high pressure will continue to promote mainly light winds and calm waves seas today. Winds will become more established Sunday through midweek out of the west, averaging around 10 to 15 knots at times, but otherwise waves will remain calm light through the forecast period. On Perdido Bay, Pensacola Bay including Santa Rosa Sound, and Choctaw Hatchie Bay. For today, northwest winds around 5 knots, becoming southwest early this afternoon, then increasing to 10 to 15 knots with gusts up to 20 knots late. Waves 1 foot or less. A moderate chop. For tonight, southwest winds 10 to 15 knots, becoming west 5 to 10 knots after midnight. Waves 1 foot or less. A moderate chop. For Sunday, west winds 5 to 10 knots, increasing to 10 to 15 knots with gusts up to 20 knots in the afternoon. Waves 1 foot or less. A moderate chop. And for Sunday night, west winds 10 to 15 knots with gusts up to 20 knots, diminishing to 5 to 10 knots after midnight. Waves 1 foot or less. A moderate chop. On Perdido Bay, Pensacola Bay including Santa Rosa Sound, and Choctaw Hatchie Bay. For today, northwest winds around 5 knots, becoming southwest this afternoon. Waves 1 foot or less. Light chop. For tonight, west winds 5 to 10 knots. Waves 1 foot or less. Light chop. For Sunday, west winds 5 to 10 knots, increasing to 10 to 15 knots with gusts up to 20 knots in the afternoon. Waves 1 foot or less. A moderate chop. And for Sunday night, west winds 10 to 15 knots with gusts up to 20 knots, diminishing to 5 to 10 knots after midnight. Waves 1 foot or less. A moderate chop. From the Okaloosa-Walton County line to Pascagoula, and out 20 nautical miles. For today, northwest winds 5 to 10 knots, becoming southwest this afternoon. Seas 1 foot or less, then around 2 feet this afternoon. Wave detail, south 1 foot at 5 seconds, becoming southwest 1 foot at 4 seconds. For tonight, west winds 10 to 15 knots. Seas around 2 feet. Wave detail, southwest 2 feet at 5 seconds. For Sunday, west winds 10 to 15 knots. Gusts up to 25 knots in the afternoon. Seas 2 to 3 feet. Wave detail, southwest 3 feet at 5 seconds. And for Sunday night, west winds 10 to 15 knots with gusts up to 25 knots. Seas 2 to 3 feet. Wave detail, southwest 3 feet at 5 seconds. A slight chance of showers and thunderstorms after midnight. From the Okaloosa-Walton County line to Pascagoula, from 20 to 60 nautical miles offshore. For today, northwest winds 5 to 10 knots, becoming west late. Seas around 2 feet. Wave detail, northwest 1 foot at 2 seconds and south 1 foot at 7 seconds. For tonight, southwest winds 5 to 10 knots, becoming west 10 to 15 knots with gusts up to 20 knots after midnight. Seas around 2 feet. Wave detail, southwest 2 feet at 5 seconds and northwest 1 foot at 2 seconds. For Sunday, west winds 10 to 15 knots with gusts up to 20 knots. Seas around 2 feet. Wave detail, southwest 2 feet at 5 seconds. And for Sunday night, west winds 15 to 20 knots with gusts up to 25 knots. Seas 2 to 4 feet, occasionally to 5 feet. Wave detail, southwest 4 feet at 5 seconds. A chance of showers and thunderstorms after midnight. Tidal information, at the mouth of the Mobile River on Saturday, high tide at 8:46 a.m. Low tide at 9:38 p.m. At the mouth of the Mobile River on Sunday, high tide at 9:57 a.m. Low tide at 10:14 p.m. At Pensacola Bay on Saturday, high tide at 8:32 a.m. Low tide at 8:13 p.m. At Pensacola Bay on Sunday, high tide at 9:23 a.m. Low tide at 9:01 p.m. At the East Pass in Destin on Saturday, high tide at 7:59 a.m. Low tide at 7:39 p.m. At the East Pass in Destin on Sunday, high tide at 8:50 a.m. Low tide at 8:27 p.m. The Tropical Weather Outlook. For the North Atlantic, Caribbean Sea and the Gulf of America, tropical cyclone formation is not expected during the next 7 days. The following marine observations were made as of 9 a.m. Mobile Bay Coast Guard Station. Winds were northwest at 7 knots. Sea temperature 87 degrees. Air temperature 83 degrees. Weeks Bay, northwest winds at 2 knots. Air temperature was 82 degrees. Pensacola Bay. Sea temperature 84 degrees. Air temperature 84 degrees. The report from the east end of Dauphin Island was not available. Graham Bay, northwest winds at 9 knots. Air temperature was 81 degrees. And Pettiboy Island, northwest winds at 10 knots. Air temperature was 82 degrees. 12 miles south of Orange Beach, winds were northwest at 8 knots. Air temperature was 83 degrees. Gulf water temperature 84 degrees. Wave heights 1 foot, with a period of 6 seconds. 100 miles south of Destin. Winds were northwest at 8 knots. Air temperature 84 degrees. Wave heights 1 foot. Wave period 7 seconds. 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From the Mobile Pensacola National Weather Service. The following weather reports were made at 9 a.m. Pensacola International Airport, skies were sunny. The temperature was 85 degrees, the dew point was 75, and the relative humidity was 72%. This produces a heat index of 93. The wind was north at 10 miles an hour. The pressure was 30.11 inches and steady. Pensacola Naval Air Station, skies were mostly sunny. The temperature was 84 degrees, the dew point was 75, and the relative humidity was 74%. This produces a heat index of 92. The wind was north at 10 miles an hour. The pressure was 30.11 inches and steady. Across the central Gulf Coast, Milton, sunny. Temperature was 84 degrees. Wind northwest at 5 miles an hour. Heat index was 94. Destin, sunny. Temperature was 85 degrees. Wind north at 10 miles an hour. Heat index was 92. Mary Esther, sunny. Temperature was 87 degrees. Wind northwest at 9 miles an hour. Heat index was 96. Mobile, mostly sunny. Temperature was 84 degrees. Wind west at 7 miles an hour. Heat index was 93. Elsewhere, Hattiesburg, mostly sunny and 83.

5 to 10 miles per hour. Sunday, sunny. Highs in the mid-90s. West winds 5 to 10 miles per hour. Heat index values up to 105. Sunday night, partly cloudy with a slight chance of showers and thunderstorms in the evening, then mostly clear after midnight. Lows in the upper 70s. West winds 5 to 10 miles per hour. Chance of rain 20%. Monday, mostly sunny. A slight chance of showers and thunderstorms in the afternoon. Humid with highs in the mid-90s. Northwest winds around 5 miles per hour. Chance of rain 20%. Heat index values up to 108. Monday night, partly cloudy in the evening, then clearing. Lows in the mid-70s. Heat index values up to 105 early in the evening. Tuesday, sunny. Highs in the upper 90s. Heat index values up to 110. Tuesday night, partly cloudy in the evening, then clearing. Lows in the upper 70s. Heat index values up to 110 early in the evening. This is NOAA Weather Radio from the Mobile Pensacola National Weather Service. The current time is 9:21 a.m. Central Daylight Time. Here's your marine forecast. On the weather map, nearby high pressure will continue to promote mainly light winds and calm waves seas today. Winds will become more established Sunday through midweek out of the west, averaging around 10 to 15 knots at times, but otherwise waves will remain calm light through the forecast period. On Perdido Bay, Pensacola Bay including Santa Rosa Sound, and Choctaw Hatchie Bay. For today, northwest winds around 5 knots, becoming southwest early this afternoon, then increasing to 10 to 15 knots with gusts up to 20 knots late. Waves 1 foot or less. A moderate chop. For tonight, southwest winds 10 to 15 knots, becoming west 5 to 10 knots after midnight. Waves 1 foot or less. A moderate chop. For Sunday, west winds 5 to 10 knots, increasing to 10 to 15 knots with gusts up to 20 knots in the afternoon. Waves 1 foot or less. A moderate chop. And for Sunday night, west winds 10 to 15 knots with gusts up to 20 knots, diminishing to 5 to 10 knots after midnight. Waves 1 foot or less. A moderate chop. On Perdido Bay, Pensacola Bay including Santa Rosa Sound, and Choctaw Hatchie Bay. For today, northwest winds around 5 knots, becoming southwest this afternoon. Waves 1 foot or less. Light chop. For tonight, west winds 5 to 10 knots. Waves 1 foot or less. Light chop. For Sunday, west winds 5 to 10 knots, increasing to 10 to 15 knots with gusts up to 20 knots in the afternoon. Waves 1 foot or less. A moderate chop. And for Sunday night, west winds 10 to 15 knots with gusts up to 20 knots, diminishing to 5 to 10 knots after midnight. Waves 1 foot or less. A moderate chop. From the Okaloosa-Walton County line to Pascagoula, and out 20 nautical miles. For today, northwest winds 5 to 10 knots, becoming southwest this afternoon. Seas 1 foot or less, then around 2 feet this afternoon. Wave detail, south 1 foot at 5 seconds, becoming southwest 1 foot at 4 seconds. For tonight, west winds 10 to 15 knots. Seas around 2 feet. Wave detail, southwest 2 feet at 5 seconds. For Sunday, west winds 10 to 15 knots. Gusts up to 25 knots in the afternoon. Seas 2 to 3 feet. Wave detail, southwest 3 feet at 5 seconds. And for Sunday night, west winds 10 to 15 knots with gusts up to 25 knots. Seas 2 to 3 feet. Wave detail, southwest 3 feet at 5 seconds. A slight chance of showers and thunderstorms after midnight. From the Okaloosa-Walton County line to Pascagoula, from 20 to 60 nautical miles offshore. For today, northwest winds 5 to 10 knots, becoming west late. Seas around 2 feet. Wave detail, northwest 1 foot at 2 seconds and south 1 foot at 7 seconds. For tonight,
southwest

0: winds 5 to 10 knots, becoming west 10 to 15 knots with gusts up to 20 knots after midnight. Seas around 2 feet. Wave detail, southwest 2 feet at 5 seconds and northwest 1 foot at 2 seconds. For Sunday, west winds 10 to 15 knots with gusts up to 20 knots. Seas around 2 feet. Wave detail, southwest 2 feet at 5 seconds. And for Sunday night, west winds 15 to 20 knots with gusts up to 25 knots. Seas 2 to 4 feet, occasionally to 5 feet. Wave detail, southwest 4 feet at 5 seconds. A chance of showers and thunderstorms after midnight. Tidal information, at the mouth of the Mobile River on Saturday, high tide at 8:46 a.m. Low tide at 9:38 p.m. At the mouth of the Mobile River on Sunday, high tide at 9:57 a.m. Low tide at 10:14 p.m. At Pensacola Bay on Saturday, high tide at 8:32 a.m. Low tide at 8:13 p.m. At Pensacola Bay on Sunday, high tide at 9:23 a.m. Low tide at 9:01 p.m. At the East Pass in Destin on Saturday, high tide at 7:59 a.m. Low tide at 7:39 p.m. At the East Pass in Destin on Sunday, high tide at 8:50 a.m. Low tide at 8:27 p.m. The following marine observations were made as of 9 a.m. Mobile Bay Coast Guard Station. Winds were northwest at 7 knots. Sea temperature 87 degrees. Air temperature 83 degrees. Weeks Bay, northwest winds at 2 knots. Air temperature was 82 degrees. Pensacola Bay. Sea temperature 84 degrees. Air temperature 84 degrees. The report from the east end of Dauphin Island was not available. Graham Bay, northwest winds at 9 knots. Air temperature was 81 degrees. And Pettiboy Island, northwest winds at 10 knots. Air temperature was 82 degrees. 12 miles south of Orange Beach, winds were northwest at 8 knots. Air temperature was 83 degrees. Gulf water temperature 84 degrees. Wave heights 1 foot, with a period of 6 seconds. 100 miles south of Destin. Winds were northwest at 8 knots. Air temperature 84 degrees. Wave heights 1 foot. Wave period 7 seconds. The following weather reports were made at 9 a.m. Pensacola International Airport, skies were sunny. The temperature was 85 degrees, the dew point was 75, and the relative humidity was 72%. This produces a heat index of 93. The wind was north at 10 miles an hour. The pressure was 30.11 inches and steady. Pensacola Naval Air Station, skies were mostly sunny. The temperature was 84 degrees, the dew point was 75, and the relative humidity was 74%. This produces a heat index of 92. The wind was north at 10 miles an hour. The pressure was 30.11 inches and steady. Across the central Gulf Coast, Milton, sunny. Temperature was 84 degrees. Wind northwest at 5 miles an hour. Heat index was 94. Destin, sunny. Temperature was 85 degrees. Wind north at 10 miles an hour. Heat index was 92. Mary Esther, sunny. Temperature was 87 degrees. Wind northwest at 9 miles an hour. Heat index was 96. Mobile, mostly sunny. Temperature was 84 degrees. Wind west at 7 miles an hour. Heat index was 93. Elsewhere, Hattiesburg, mostly sunny and 83. New Orleans, partly sunny and 84. Montgomery, sunny and 83. Tallahassee, mostly sunny and 86. And at Panama City, sunny and 85. Here's your National Weather Service forecast. Today, mostly sunny. A slight chance of showers and thunderstorms this afternoon. Highs in the mid-90s. West winds around 5 miles per hour. Chance of rain 20%. Heat index values up to 106. Tonight, mostly cloudy in the evening, then becoming partly cloudy. Lows in the mid-70s. Southwest winds 5 to 10 miles per hour. Sunday, sunny. Highs in the mid-90s. West winds 5 to 10 miles per hour. Heat index values up to 105. Sunday night, partly cloudy with a slight chance of showers and thunderstorms in the evening, then mostly clear after midnight. Lows in the upper 70s. West winds 5 to 10 miles per hour. Chance of rain 20%. Monday, mostly sunny. A slight chance of showers and thunderstorms in the afternoon. Humid with highs in the mid-90s. Northwest winds around 5 miles per hour. Chance of rain 20%. Heat index values up to 108. Monday night, partly cloudy in the evening, then clearing. Lows in the mid-70s. Heat index values up to 105 early in the evening. Tuesday, sunny. Highs in the upper 90s. Heat index values up to 110. Tuesday night, partly cloudy in the evening, then clearing. Lows in the upper 70s. Heat index values up to 110 early in the evening. This is NOAA Weather Radio from the Mobile Pensacola National Weather Service. The current time is 9:31 a.m. Central Daylight Time. Here's your marine forecast. On the weather map, nearby high pressure will continue to promote mainly light winds and calm waves seas today. Winds will become more established Sunday through midweek out of the west, averaging around 10 to 15 knots at times, but otherwise waves will remain calm light through the forecast period. On Perdido Bay, Pensacola Bay including Santa Rosa Sound, and Choctaw Hatchie Bay. For today, northwest winds around 5 knots, becoming southwest early this afternoon, then increasing to 10 to 15 knots with gusts up to 20 knots late. Waves 1 foot or less. A moderate chop. For tonight, since 10 to 15 knots, becoming west 5 to 10 knots after midnight. Waves 1 foot or less. A moderate chop. For Sunday, west winds 5 to 10 knots, increasing to 10 to 15 knots with gusts up to 20 knots in the afternoon. Waves 1 foot or less. A moderate chop. And for Sunday night, west winds 10 to 15 knots with gusts up to 20 knots, diminishing to 5 to 10 knots after midnight. Waves 1 foot or less. A moderate chop. On Perdido Bay, Pensacola Bay including Santa Rosa Sound, and Choctaw Hatchie Bay. For today, northwest winds around 5 knots, becoming southwest this afternoon. Waves 1 foot or less. Light chop. For tonight, west winds 5 to 10 knots. Waves 1 foot or less. Light chop. For Sunday, west winds 5 to 10 knots, increasing to 10 to 15 knots with gusts up to 20 knots in the afternoon. Waves 1 foot or less. A moderate chop. And for Sunday night, west winds 10 to 15 knots with gusts up to 20 knots, diminishing to 5 to 10 knots after midnight. Waves 1 foot or less. A moderate chop. From the Okaloosa-Walton County line to Pascagoula, and out 20 nautical miles. For today, northwest winds 5 to 10 knots, becoming southwest this afternoon. Seas 1 foot or less, then around 2 feet this afternoon. Wave detail, south 1 foot at 5 seconds, becoming southwest 1 foot at 4 seconds. For tonight, west winds 10 to 15 knots. Seas around 2 feet. Wave detail, southwest 2 feet at 5 seconds. For Sunday, west winds 10 to 15 knots. Gusts up to 25 knots in the afternoon. Seas 2 to 3 feet. Wave detail, southwest 3 feet at 5 seconds. And for Sunday night, west winds 10 to 15 knots with gusts up to 25 knots. Seas 2 to 3 feet. Wave detail, southwest 3 feet at 5 seconds. A slight chance of showers and thunderstorms after midnight. From the Okaloosa-Walton County line to Pascagoula, from 20 to 60 nautical miles offshore. For today, northwest winds 5 to 10 knots, becoming west late. Seas around 2 feet. Wave detail, northwest 1 foot at 2 seconds and south 1 foot at 7 seconds. For tonight, southwest winds 5 to 10 knots, becoming west 10 to 15 knots with gusts up to 20 knots after midnight. Seas around 2 feet. Wave detail, southwest 2 feet at 5 seconds and northwest 1 foot at 2 seconds. For Sunday, west winds 10 to 15 knots with gusts up to 20 knots. Seas around 2 feet. Wave detail, southwest 2 feet at 5 seconds. And for Sunday night, west winds 15 to 20 knots with gusts up to 25 knots. Seas 2 to 4 feet, occasionally to 5 feet. Wave detail, southwest 4 feet at 5 seconds. A chance of showers and thunderstorms after midnight. Tidal information, at the mouth of the Mobile River on Saturday, high tide at 8:46 a.m. Low tide at 9:38 p.m. At the mouth of the Mobile River on Sunday, high tide at 9:57 a.m. Low tide at 10:14 p.m. At Pensacola Bay on Saturday, high tide at 8:32 a.m. Low tide at 8:13 p.m. At Pensacola Bay on Sunday, high tide at 9:23 a.m. Low tide at 9:01 p.m. At the East Pass in Destin on Saturday, high tide at 7:59 a.m. Low tide at 7:39 p.m. At the East Pass in Destin on Sunday, high tide at 8:50 a.m. Low tide at 8:27 p.m. The following marine observations were made as of 9 a.m. Mobile Bay Coast Guard Station. Winds were northwest at 7 knots. Sea temperature 87 degrees. Air temperature 83 degrees. Weeks Bay, northwest winds at 2 knots. Air temperature was 82 degrees. Pensacola Bay. Sea temperature 84 degrees. Air temperature 84 degrees. The report from the east end of Dauphin Island was not available. Graham Bay, northwest winds at 9 knots. Air temperature was 81 degrees. And Pettiboy Island, northwest winds at 10 knots. Air temperature was 82 degrees. 12 miles south of Orange Beach, winds were northwest at 8 knots. Air temperature was 83 degrees. Gulf water temperature 84 degrees. Wave heights 1 foot, with a period of 6 seconds. 100 miles south of Destin. Winds were northwest at 8 knots. Air temperature 84 degrees. Wave heights 1 foot. Wave period 7 seconds. The following weather reports were made at 9 a.m. Pensacola International Airport, skies were sunny. The temperature was 85 degrees, the dew point was 75, and the relative humidity was 72%. This produces a heat index of 93. The wind was north at 10 miles an hour. The pressure was 30.11 inches and steady. Pensacola Naval Air Station, skies were mostly sunny. The temperature was 84 degrees, the dew point was 75, and the relative humidity was 74%. This produces a heat index of 92. The wind was north at 10 miles an hour. The pressure was 30.11 inches and steady. Across the central Gulf Coast, Milton, sunny. Temperature was 84 degrees. Wind northwest at 5 miles an hour. Heat index was 94. Destin, sunny. Temperature was 85 degrees. Wind north at 10 miles an hour. Heat index was 92. Mary Esther, sunny. Temperature was 87 degrees. Wind northwest at 9 miles an hour. Heat index was 96. Mobile, mostly sunny. Temperature was 84 degrees. Wind west at 7 miles an hour. Heat index was 93. Elsewhere, Hattiesburg, mostly sunny and 83. New Orleans, partly sunny and 84. Montgomery, sunny and 83. Tallahassee, mostly sunny and 86. And at Panama City, sunny and 85. Here's your National Weather Service forecast. Today, mostly sunny. A slight chance of showers and thunderstorms this afternoon. Highs in the mid-90s. West winds around 5 miles per hour. chance of rain 20%. Heat index values up to 106. Tonight, mostly cloudy in the evening, then becoming partly cloudy. Lows in the mid-70s. Southwest winds 5 to 10 miles per hour. Sunday, sunny. Highs in the mid-90s. West winds 5 to 10 miles per hour. Heat index values up to 105. Sunday night, partly cloudy with a slight chance of showers and thunderstorms in the evening, then mostly clear after midnight. Lows in the upper 70s. West winds 5 to 10 miles per hour. Chance of rain 20%. Monday, mostly sunny. A slight chance of showers and thunderstorms in the afternoon. Humid with highs in the mid-90s. Northwest winds around 5 miles per hour. Chance of rain 20%. Heat index values up to 108. Monday night, partly cloudy in the evening, then clearing. Lows in the mid-70s. Heat index values up to 105 early in the evening. Tuesday, sunny. Highs in the upper 90s. Heat index values up to 110. Tuesday night, partly cloudy in the evening, then clearing. Lows in the upper 70s. Heat index values up to 110 early in the evening. This is NOAA Weather Radio from the Mobile Pensacola National Weather Service. The current time is 9:41 a.m. Central Daylight Time. Here's your marine forecast. On the weather map, nearby high pressure will continue to promote mainly light winds and calm waves seas today. Winds will become more established Sunday through midweek out of the west, averaging around 10 to 15 knots at times, but otherwise waves will remain calm light through the forecast period. On Perdido Bay, Pensacola Bay including Santa Rosa Sound, and Choctawhatchee Bay. For today, northwest winds around 5 knots, becoming southwest early this afternoon, then increasing to 10 to 15 knots with gusts up to 20 knots late. Waves 1 foot or less. A moderate chop. For tonight, southwest winds 10 to 15 knots, becoming west 5 to 10 knots after midnight. Waves 1 foot or less. A moderate chop. For Sunday, west winds 5 to 10 knots, increasing to 10 to 15 knots with gusts up to 20 knots in the afternoon. Waves 1 foot or less. A moderate chop. And for Sunday night, west winds 10 to 15 knots with gusts up to 20 knots, diminishing to 5 to 10 knots after midnight. Waves 1 foot or less. A moderate chop. On Perdido Bay, Pensacola Bay including Santa Rosa Sound, and Choctawhatchee Bay. For today, northwest winds around 5 knots, becoming southwest this afternoon. Waves 1 foot or less. Light chop. For tonight, west winds 5 to 10 knots. Waves 1 foot or less. Light chop. For Sunday, west winds 5 to 10 knots, increasing to 10 to 15 knots with gusts up to 20 knots in the afternoon. Waves 1 foot or less. A moderate chop. And for Sunday night, west winds 10 to 15 knots with gusts up to 20 knots, diminishing to 5 to 10 knots after midnight. Waves 1 foot or less. A moderate chop. From the Okaloosa-Walton County line to Pascagoula, and out 20 nautical miles. For today, northwest winds 5 to 10 knots, becoming southwest this afternoon. Seas 1 foot or less, then around 2 feet this afternoon. Wave detail, south 1 foot at 5 seconds, becoming southwest 1 foot at 4 seconds. For tonight, west winds 10 to 15 knots. Seas around 2 feet. Wave detail, southwest 2 feet at 5 seconds. For Sunday, west winds 10 to 15 knots. Gusts up to 25 knots in the afternoon. Seas 2 to 3 feet. Wave detail, southwest 3 feet at 5 seconds. And for Sunday night, west winds 10 to 15 knots with gusts up to 25 knots. Seas 2 to 3 feet. Wave detail, southwest 3 feet at 5 seconds. A slight chance of showers and thunderstorms after midnight. From the Okaloosa-Walton County line to Pascagoula, from 20 to 60 nautical miles offshore. For today, Northwest winds 5 to 10 knots, becoming west late. Seas around 2 feet. Wave detail, northwest 1 foot at 2 seconds and south 1 foot at 7 seconds. For tonight, southwest winds 5 to 10 knots, becoming west 10 to 15 knots with gusts up to 20 knots after midnight. Seas around 2 feet. Wave detail, southwest 2 feet at 5 seconds and northwest 1 foot at 2 seconds. For Sunday, west winds 10 to 15 knots with gusts up to 20 knots. Seas around 2 feet. Wave detail, southwest 2 feet at 5 seconds. And for Sunday night, west winds 15 to 20 knots with gusts up to 25 knots. Seas 2 to 4 feet, occasionally to 5 feet. Wave detail, southwest 4 feet at 5 seconds. A chance of showers and thunderstorms after midnight. The Tropical Weather Outlook. For the North Atlantic, Caribbean Sea and the Gulf of America, tropical cyclone formation is not expected during the next 7 days. Tidal information, at the mouth of the Mobile River on Saturday, high tide at 8:46 a.m. Low tide at 9:38 p.m. At the mouth of the Mobile River on Sunday, high tide at 9:57 a.m. Low tide at 10:14 p.m. At Pensacola Bay on Saturday, high tide at 8:32 a.m. Low tide at 8:13 p.m. At Pensacola Bay on Sunday, high tide at 9:23 a.m. Low tide at 9:01 p.m. At the East Pass in Destin on Saturday, high tide at 7:59 a.m. Low tide at 7:39 p.m. At the East Pass in Destin on Sunday, high tide at 8:50 a.m. Low tide at 8:27 p.m. This is NOAA Weather Radio Station KEC 86 from Pensacola, Florida. 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The following marine observations were made as of 9 a.m. Mobile Bay Coast Guard Station. Winds were northwest at 7 knots. Sea temperature 87 degrees. Air temperature 83 degrees. Weeks Bay, northwest winds at 2 knots. Air temperature was 82 degrees. Pensacola Bay. Sea temperature 84 degrees. Air temperature 84 degrees. The report from the east end of Dauphin Island was not available. Grand Bay, northwest winds at 9 knots. Air temperature was 81 degrees. And Pettiboy Island, northwest winds at 10 knots. Air temperature was 82 degrees. 12 miles south of Orange Beach, winds were northwest at 8 knots. Air temperature was 83 degrees. Gulf water temperature 84 degrees. Wave heights 1 foot, with a period of 6 seconds. 100 miles south of Destin, winds were northwest at 8 knots. Air temperature 84 degrees. Wave heights 1 foot. Wave period 7 seconds. The following weather reports were made at 9 a.m. Pensacola International Airport, skies were sunny. The temperature was 85 degrees, the dew point was 75, and the relative humidity was 72%. This produces a heat index of 93. The wind was north at 10 miles an hour. The pressure was 30.11 inches and steady. Pensacola Naval Air Station, skies were mostly sunny. The temperature was 84 degrees, the dew point was 75, and the relative humidity was 74%. This produces a heat index of 92. The wind was north at 10 miles an hour. The pressure was 30.11 inches and steady. Across the central Gulf Coast, Milton, sunny. Temperature was 84 degrees. Wind northwest at 5 miles an hour. Heat index was 94. Destin, sunny. Temperature was 85 degrees. Wind north at 10 miles an hour. Heat index was 92. Mary Esther, sunny. Temperature was 87 degrees. Wind northwest at 9 miles an hour. Heat index was 96. Mobile, mostly sunny. Temperature was 84 degrees. Wind west at 7 miles an hour. Heat index was 93. Elsewhere, Hattiesburg, mostly sunny and 83. New Orleans, partly sunny and 84. Montgomery, sunny and 83. Tallahassee, mostly sunny and 86. And at Panama City, sunny and 85. Here's your National Weather Service forecast. Today, mostly sunny. A slight chance of showers and thunderstorms this afternoon. Highs in the mid-90s. West winds around 5 miles per hour. Chance of rain 20%. Heat index values up to 106. Tonight, mostly cloudy in the evening, then becoming partly cloudy. Lows in the mid-70s. Southwest winds 5 to 10 miles per hour. Sunday, sunny. Highs in the mid-90s. West winds 5 to 10 miles per hour. Heat index values up to 105. Sunday night, partly cloudy with a slight chance of showers and thunderstorms in the evening, then mostly clear after midnight. Lows in the upper 70s. West winds 5 to 10 miles per hour. Chance of rain 20%. Monday, mostly sunny. A slight chance of showers and thunderstorms in the afternoon. Humid with highs in the mid-90s. Northwest winds around 5 miles per hour. Chance of rain 20%. Heat index values up to 108. Monday night, partly cloudy in the evening, then clearing. Lows in the mid-70s. Heat index values up to 105 early in the evening. Tuesday, sunny. Highs in the upper 90s. Heat index values up to 110. Tuesday night, partly cloudy in the evening, then clearing. Lows in the upper 70s. Heat index values up to 110 early in the evening. This is NOAA Weather Radio from the Mobile, Pensacola National Weather Service. The current time is 9:52 a.m. Central Daylight Time. Here's your marine forecast. On the weather map, nearby high pressure will continue to promote mainly light winds and calm waves seas today. Winds will become more established Sunday through midweek out of the west, averaging around 10 to 15 knots at times, but otherwise waves will remain calm light through the forecast period. On Perdido Bay, Pensacola Bay including Santa Rosa Sound, and Choctaw Hatchie Bay. For today, northwest winds around 5 knots, becoming southwest early this afternoon, then increasing to 10 to 15 knots with gusts up to 20 knots late. Waves 1 foot or less. A moderate chop. For tonight, southwest winds 10 to 15 knots, becoming west 5 to 10 knots after midnight. Waves 1 foot or less. A moderate chop. For Sunday, west winds 5 to 10 knots, increasing to 10 to 15 knots with gusts up to 20 knots in the afternoon. Waves 1 foot or less. A moderate chop. And for Sunday night, west winds 10 to 15 knots with gusts up to 20 knots, diminishing to 5 to 10 knots after midnight. Waves 1 foot or less. A moderate chop. On Perdido Bay, Pensacola Bay including Santa Rosa Sound, and Choctaw Hatchie Bay. For today, northwest winds around 5 knots, becoming southwest this afternoon. Waves 1 foot or less. Light chop. For tonight, west winds 5 to 10 knots. Waves 1 foot or less. Light chop. For Sunday, west winds 5 to 10 knots, increasing to 10 to 15 knots with gusts up to 20 knots in the afternoon. Waves 1 foot or less. A moderate chop. And for Sunday night, west winds 10 to 15 knots with gusts up to 20 knots, diminishing to 5 to 10 knots after midnight. Waves 1 foot or less. A moderate chop. From the Okaloosa-Walton County line to Pascagoula, and out 20 nautical miles. For today, northwest winds 5 to 10 knots, becoming southwest this afternoon. Seas 1 foot or less, then around 2 feet this afternoon. Wave detail, south 1 foot at 5 seconds, becoming southwest 1 foot at 4 seconds. For tonight, west winds 10 to 15 knots. Seas around 2 feet. Wave detail, southwest 2 feet at 5 seconds. For Sunday, west winds 10 to 15 knots. Gusts up to 25 knots in the afternoon. Seas 2 to 3 feet. Wave detail, southwest 3 feet at 5 seconds. And for Sunday night, west winds 10 to 15 knots with gusts up to 25 knots. Seas 2 to 3 feet. Wave detail, southwest 3 feet at 5 seconds. A slight chance of showers and thunderstorms after midnight. From the Okaloosa-Walton County line to Pascagoula, from 20 to 60 nautical miles offshore. For today, northwest winds 5 to 10 knots, becoming west late. Seas around 2 feet. Wave detail, northwest 1 foot at 2 seconds and south 1 foot at 7 seconds. For tonight, southwest winds 5 to 10 knots, becoming west 10 to 15 knots with gusts up to 20 knots after midnight. Seas around 2 feet. Wave detail, southwest 2 feet at 5 seconds and northwest 1 foot at 2 seconds. For Sunday, west winds 10 to 15 knots with gusts up to 20 knots. Seas around 2 feet. Wave detail, southwest 2 feet at 5 seconds. And for Sunday night, west winds 15 to 20 knots with gusts up to 25 knots. Seas 2 to 4 feet, occasionally to 5 feet. Wave detail, southwest 4 feet at 5 seconds. A chance of showers and thunderstorms after midnight. Tidal information, at the mouth of the Mobile River on Saturday, high tide at 8:46 a.m. Low tide at 9:38 p.m. At the mouth of the Mobile River on Sunday, high tide at 9:57 a.m. Low tide at 10:14 p.m. At Pensacola Bay on Saturday, high tide at 8:32 a.m. Low tide at 8:13 p.m. At Pensacola Bay on Sunday, high tide at 9:23 a.m. Low tide at 9:01 p.m. At the East Pass in Destin on Saturday, high tide at 7:59 a.m. Low tide at 7:39 p.m. At the East Pass in Destin on Sunday, high tide at 8:50 a.m. Low tide at 8:27 p.m. The following marine observations were made as of 9 a.m. Mobile Bay Coast Guard Station. Winds were northwest at 7 knots. Sea temperature 87 degrees. Air temperature 83 degrees. Weeks Bay, northwest winds at 2 knots. Air temperature was 82 degrees. Pensacola Bay. Sea temperature 84 degrees. Air temperature 84 degrees. The report from the east end of Dauphin Island was not available. Graham Bay, northwest winds at 9 knots. Air temperature was 81 degrees. And Pettiboy Island, northwest winds at 10 knots. Air temperature was 82 degrees. 12 miles south of Orange Beach, winds were northwest at 8 knots. Air temperature was 83 degrees. Gulf water temperature 84 degrees. Wave heights 1 foot, with a period of 6 seconds. 100 miles south of Destin. Winds were northwest at 8 knots. Air temperature 84 degrees. Wave heights 1 foot. Wave period 7 seconds. The following weather reports were made at 9 a.m. Pensacola International Airport, skies were sunny. The temperature was 85 degrees, the dew point was 75, and the relative humidity was 72%. This produces a heat index of 93. The wind was north at 10 miles an hour. The pressure was 30.11 inches and steady. Pensacola Naval Air Station, skies were mostly sunny. The temperature was 84 degrees, the dew point was 75, and the relative humidity was 74%. This produces a heat index of 92. The wind was north at 10 miles an hour. The pressure was 30.11 inches and steady. Across the central Gulf Coast, Milton.
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0: Wind north at 10 miles an hour. Heat index was 92. Mary Esther, sunny. Temperature was 87 degrees. Wind northwest at 9 miles an hour. Heat index was 96. Mobile, mostly sunny. Temperature was 84 degrees. Wind west at 7 miles an hour. Heat index was 93. Elsewhere, Hattiesburg, mostly sunny and 83. New Orleans, partly sunny and 84. Montgomery, sunny and 83. Tallahassee, mostly sunny and 86. And in Panama City, sunny and 85. Here's your National Weather Service forecast. Today, mostly sunny. A slight chance of showers and thunderstorms this afternoon. Highs in the mid-90s. West winds around 5 miles per hour. Chance of rain 20%. Heat index values up to 106. Tonight, mostly cloudy in the evening, then becoming partly cloudy. Lows in the mid-70s. Southwest winds 5 to 10 miles per hour. Sunday, sunny. Highs in the mid-90s. West winds 5 to 10 miles per hour. Heat index values up to 105. Sunday night, partly cloudy with a slight chance of showers and thunderstorms in the evening, then mostly clear after midnight. Lows in the upper 70s. West winds 5 to 10 miles per hour. Chance of rain 20%. Monday, mostly sunny. A slight chance of showers and thunderstorms in the afternoon. Humid with highs in the mid-90s. Northwest winds around 5 miles per hour. Chance of rain 20%. Heat index values up to 108. Monday night, partly cloudy in the evening, then clearing. Lows in the mid-70s. Heat index values up to 105 early in the evening. Tuesday, sunny. Highs in the upper 90s. Heat index values up to 110. Tuesday night, partly cloudy in the evening, then clearing. Lows in the upper 70s. Heat index values up to 110 early in the evening. This is NOAA Weather Radio from the Mobile, Pensacola National Weather Service. The current time is 10:02 a.m. Central Daylight Time. Here's your marine forecast. On the weather map, nearby high pressure will continue to promote mainly light winds and calm waves seas today. Winds will become more established Sunday through midweek out of the west, averaging around 10 to 15 knots at times, but otherwise waves will remain calm light through the forecast period. On Perdido Bay, Pensacola Bay including Santa Rosa Sound, and Choctawhatchee Bay. For today, northwest winds around 5 knots, becoming southwest early this afternoon, then increasing to 10 to 15 knots with gusts up to 20 knots late. Waves 1 foot or less. A moderate chop. For tonight, southwest winds 10 to 15 knots, becoming west 5 to 10 knots after midnight. Waves 1 foot or less. A moderate chop. For Sunday, west winds 5 to 10 knots, increasing to 10 to 15 knots with gusts up to 20 knots in the afternoon. Waves 1 foot or less. A moderate chop. And for Sunday night, west winds 10 to 15 knots with gusts up to 20 knots, diminishing to 5 to 10 knots after midnight. Waves 1 foot or less. A moderate chop. On Perdido Bay, Pensacola Bay including Santa Rosa Sound, and Choctawhatchee Bay. For today, northwest winds around 5 knots, becoming southwest this afternoon. Waves 1 foot or less. Light chop. For tonight, west winds 5 to 10 knots. Waves 1 foot or less. Light chop. For Sunday, west winds 5 to 10 knots, increasing to 10 to 15 knots with gusts up to 20 knots in the afternoon. Waves 1 foot or less. A moderate chop. And for Sunday night, west winds 10 to 15 knots with gusts up to 20 knots, diminishing to 5 to 10 knots after midnight. Waves 1 foot or less. A moderate chop. From the Okaloosa-Walton County line to Pascagoula, and out 20 nautical miles. For today, northwest winds 5 to 10 knots, becoming southwest this afternoon. Seas 1 foot or less, then around 2 feet this afternoon. Wave detail, south 1 foot at 5 seconds, becoming southwest 1 foot at 4 seconds. For tonight, west winds 10 to 15 knots. Seas around 2 feet. Wave detail, southwest 2 feet at 5 seconds. For Sunday, west winds 10 to 15 knots. Gusts up to 25 knots in the afternoon. Seas 2 to 3 feet. Wave detail, southwest 3 feet at 5 seconds. And for Sunday night, west winds 10 to 15 knots with gusts up to 25 knots. Seas 2 to 3 feet. Wave detail, southwest 3 feet at 5 seconds. A slight chance of showers and thunderstorms after midnight. From the Okaloosa-Walton County line to Pascagoula, from 20 to 60 nautical miles offshore. For today, northwest winds 5 to 10 knots, becoming west late. Seas around 2 feet. Wave detail, northwest 1 foot at 2 seconds and south 1 foot at 7 seconds. For tonight, southwest winds 5 to 10 knots, becoming west 10 to 15 knots with gusts up to 20 knots after midnight. Seas around 2 feet. Wave detail, southwest 2 feet at 5 seconds and northwest 1 foot at 2 seconds. For Sunday, west winds 10 to 15 knots with gusts up to 20 knots. Seas around 2 feet. Wave detail, southwest 2 feet at 5 seconds. And for Sunday night, west winds 15 to 20 knots with gusts up to 25 knots. Seas 2 to 4 feet, occasionally to 5 feet. Wave detail, southwest 4 feet at 5 seconds. A chance of showers and thunderstorms after midnight. Tidal information, at the mouth of the Mobile River on Saturday, high tide at 8:46 a.m. Low tide at 9:38 p.m. At the mouth of the Mobile River on Sunday, high tide at 9:57 a.m. Low tide at 10:14 p.m. At Pensacola Bay on Saturday, high tide at 8:32 a.m. Low tide at 8:13 p.m. At Pensacola Bay on Sunday, high tide at 9:23 a.m. Low tide at 9:01 p.m. At the East Pass in Destin on Saturday, high tide at 7:59 a.m. Low tide at 7:39 p.m. At the East Pass in Destin on Sunday, high tide at 8:50 a.m. Low tide at 8:27 p.m. The following marine observations were made as of 9 a.m. Mobile Bay Coast Guard Station. Winds were northwest at 7 knots. Sea temperature 87 degrees. Air temperature 83 degrees. Weeks Bay, northwest winds at 2 knots. Air temperature was 82 degrees. Pensacola Bay. Sea temperature 84 degrees. Air temperature 84 degrees. The report from the east end of Dauphin Island was not available. Graham Bay, northwest winds at 9 knots. Air temperature was 81 degrees. And Pettiboy Island, northwest winds at 10 knots. Air temperature was 82 degrees. 12 miles south of Orange Beach, winds were northwest at 8 knots. Air temperature was 83 degrees. Gulf water temperature 84 degrees. Wave heights 1 foot, with a period of 6 seconds. 100 miles south of Destin. Winds were northwest at 8 knots. Air temperature 84 degrees. Wave heights 1 foot. Wave period 7 seconds. The following weather reports were made at 9 a.m. Pensacola International Airport, skies were sunny. The temperature was 85 degrees. The dew point was 75, and the relative humidity was 72%. This produces a heat index of 93. The wind was north at 10 miles an hour. The pressure was 30.11 inches and steady. Pensacola Naval Air Station, skies were mostly sunny. The temperature was 84 degrees, the dew point was 75, and the relative humidity was 74%. This produces a heat index of 92. The wind was north at 10 miles an hour. The pressure was 30.11 inches and steady. Across the central Gulf Coast, Milton, sunny. Temperature was 84 degrees. Wind northwest at 5 miles an hour. Heat index was 94. Destin, sunny. Temperature was 85 degrees. Wind north at 10 miles an hour. Heat index was 92. Mary Esther, sunny. temperature was 87 degrees. Wind northwest at 9 miles an hour. Heat index was 96. Mobile, mostly sunny. Temperature was 84 degrees. Wind west at 7 miles an hour. Heat index was 93. Elsewhere, Hattiesburg, mostly sunny and 83. New Orleans, partly sunny and 84. Montgomery, sunny and 83. Tallahassee, mostly sunny and 86. And in Panama City, sunny and 85. Here's your National Weather Service forecast. Today, mostly sunny. A slight chance of showers and thunderstorms this afternoon. Highs in the mid-90s. West winds around 5 miles per hour. Chance of rain 20%. Heat index values up to 106. Tonight, mostly cloudy in the evening, then becoming partly cloudy. Lows in the mid-70s. Southwest winds 5 to 10 miles per hour. Sunday, sunny. Highs in the mid-90s. West winds 5 to 10 miles per hour. Heat index values up to 105. Sunday night, partly cloudy with a slight chance of showers and thunderstorms in the evening, then mostly clear after midnight. Lows in the upper 70s. West winds 5 to 10 miles per hour. Chance of rain 20%. Monday, mostly sunny. A slight chance of showers and thunderstorms in the afternoon. Humid with highs in the mid-90s. Northwest winds around 5 miles per hour. Chance of rain 20%. Heat index values up to 108. Monday night, partly cloudy in the evening, then clearing. Lows in the mid-70s. Heat index values up to 105 early in the evening. Tuesday, sunny. Highs in the upper 90s. Heat index values up to 110. Tuesday night, partly cloudy in the evening, then clearing. Lows in the upper 70s. Heat index values up to 110 early in the evening. This is NOAA Weather Radio from the Mobile Pensacola National Weather Service. The current time is 10:12 a.m. Central Daylight Time. Here's your marine forecast. On the weather map, nearby high pressure will continue to promote mainly light winds and calm wave seas today. Winds will become more established Sunday through midweek out of the west, averaging around 10 to 15 knots at times, but otherwise waves will remain calm light through the forecast period. On Perdido Bay, Pensacola Bay including Santa Rosa Sound, and Choctawhatchee Bay. For today, northwest winds around 5 knots, becoming southwest early this afternoon, then increasing to 10 to 15 knots with gusts up to 20 knots late. Waves 1 foot or less. A moderate chop. For tonight, southwest winds 10 to 15 knots, becoming west 5 to 10 knots after midnight. Waves 1 foot or less. A moderate chop. For Sunday, west winds 5 to 10 knots, increasing to 10 to 15 knots with gusts up to 20 knots in the afternoon. Waves 1 foot or less. A moderate chop. And for Sunday night, west winds 10 to 15 knots with gusts up to 20 knots, diminishing to 5 to 10 knots after midnight. Waves 1 foot or less. A moderate chop. On Perdido Bay, Pensacola Bay including Santa Rosa Sound, and Choctawhatchee Bay. For today, northwest winds around 5 knots, becoming southwest this afternoon. Waves 1 foot or less. Light chop. For tonight, west winds 5 to 10 knots. Waves 1 foot or less. Light chop. For Sunday, west winds 5 to 10 knots, increasing to 10 to 15 knots with gusts up to 20 knots in the afternoon. Waves 1 foot or less. A moderate chop. And for Sunday night, west winds 10 to 15 knots with gusts up to 20 knots, diminishing to 5 to 10 knots after midnight. Waves 1 foot or less. A moderate chop. From the Okaloosa-Walton County line to Pascagoula, and out 20 nautical miles. For today, northwest winds 5 to 10 knots, becoming southwest this afternoon. Seas 1 foot or less, then around 2 feet this afternoon. Wave detail, south 1 foot at 5 seconds, becoming southwest 1 foot at 4 seconds. For tonight, west winds 10 to 15 knots. Seas around 2 feet. Wave detail, southwest 2 feet at 5 seconds. For Sunday, west winds 10 to 15 knots. Gusts up to 25 knots in the afternoon. Seas 2 to 3 feet. Wave detail, southwest 3 feet at 5 seconds. And for Sunday night, west winds 10 to 15 knots with gusts up to 25 knots. Seas 2 to 3 feet. Wave detail, southwest 3 feet at 5 seconds. A slight chance of showers and thunderstorms after midnight. From the Okaloosa-Walton County line to Pascagoula, from 20 to 60 nautical miles offshore. For today, northwest winds 5 to 10 knots, becoming west late. Seas around 2 feet. Wave detail, northwest 1 foot at 2 seconds and south 1 foot at 7 seconds. For tonight, southwest winds 5 to 10 knots, becoming west 10 to 15 knots with gusts up to 20 knots after midnight. Seas around 2 feet. Wave detail, southwest 2 feet at 5 seconds and northwest 1 foot at 2 seconds. For Sunday, west winds 10 to 15 knots with gusts up to 20 knots. Seas around 2 feet. Wave detail, southwest 2 feet at 5 seconds. And for Sunday night, west winds 15 to 20 knots with gusts up to 25 knots. Seas 2 to 4 feet, occasionally to 5 feet. Wave detail, southwest 4 feet at 5 seconds. A chance of showers and thunderstorms after midnight. The Tropical Weather Outlook. For the North Atlantic, Caribbean Sea and the Gulf of America, tropical cyclone formation is not expected during the next 7 days. 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Tidal information, at the mouth of the Mobile River on Saturday, high tide at 8:46 a.m. Low tide at 9:38 p.m. At the mouth of the Mobile River on Sunday, high tide at 9:57 a.m. Low tide at 10:14 p.m. At Pensacola Bay on Saturday, high tide at 8:32 a.m. Low tide at 8:13 p.m. At Pensacola Bay on Sunday, high tide at 9:23 a.m. Low tide at 9:01 p.m. At the East Pass in Destin on Saturday, high tide at 7:59 a.m. Low tide at 7:39 p.m. At the East Pass in Destin on Sunday, high tide at 8:50 a.m. Low tide at 8:27 p.m. The following marine observations were made as of 10 a.m. Mobile Bay Coast Guard Station. Winds were north at 6 knots. Sea temperature 87 degrees. Air temperature 86 degrees. Weeks Bay, northwest winds at 3 knots. Air temperature was 85 degrees. Pensacola Bay. Sea temperature 84 degrees. Air temperature 87 degrees. The report from the east end of Dauphin Island was not available. Graham Bay, northwest winds at 9 knots. Air temperature was 83 degrees. And Pettiboy Island, northwest winds at 8 knots. Air temperature was 83 degrees. 12 miles south of Orange Beach, winds were northwest at 8 knots. Air temperature was 83 degrees. Gulf water temperature 85 degrees. Wave heights 1 foot, with a period of 6 seconds. 100 miles south of Destin. Winds were northwest at 8 knots. Air temperature 84 degrees. Wave heights 1 foot. Wave period 7 seconds. The following weather reports were made at 10 a.m. Pensacola International Airport, skies were sunny. The temperature was 87 degrees, the dew point was 75, and the relative humidity was 67%. This produces a heat index of 96. The wind was northwest at 7 miles an hour. The pressure was 30.12 inches and rising. Pensacola Naval Air Station, skies were mostly sunny. the temperature was 88 degrees, the dew point was 75, and the relative humidity was 65%. This produces a heat index of 97.

heat index was 99. Mary Esther, sunny. Temperature was 89 degrees. Wind west at 8 miles an hour. Heat index was 100. Mobile, mostly sunny. Temperature was 87 degrees. Wind northwest at 8 miles an hour. Heat index was 96. Elsewhere, Hattiesburg, mostly sunny and 86. New Orleans, partly sunny and 85. Montgomery, mostly sunny and 86. Tallahassee, mostly sunny and 90. And at Panama City, sunny and 88. Here's your National Weather Service forecast. Today, mostly sunny. A slight chance of showers and thunderstorms this afternoon. Highs in the mid-90s. West winds around 5 miles per hour. Chance of rain 20%. Heat index values up to 106. Tonight, mostly cloudy in the evening, then becoming partly cloudy. Lows in the mid-70s. Southwest winds 5 to 10 miles per hour. Sunday, sunny. Highs in the mid-90s. West winds 5 to 10 miles per hour. Heat index values up to 105. Sunday night, partly cloudy with a slight chance of showers and thunderstorms in the evening, then mostly clear after midnight. Lows in the upper 70s. West winds 5 to 10 miles per hour. Chance of rain 20%. Monday, mostly sunny. A slight chance of showers and thunderstorms in the afternoon. Humid with highs in the mid-90s. Northwest winds around 5 miles per hour. Chance of rain 20%. Heat index values up to 108. Monday night, partly cloudy in the evening, then clearing. Lows in the mid-70s. Heat index values up to 105 early in the evening. Tuesday, sunny. Highs in the upper 90s. Heat index values up to 110. Tuesday night, partly cloudy in the evening, then clearing. Lows in the upper 70s. Heat index values up to 110 early in the evening. This is NOAA Weather Radio from the Mobile, Pensacola National Weather Service. The current time is 10:23 a.m. Central Daylight Time. Here's your marine forecast. On the weather map, nearby high pressure will continue to promote mainly light winds and calm waves seas today. Winds will become more established Sunday through midweek out of the west, averaging around 10 to 15 knots at times, but otherwise waves will remain calm light through the forecast period. On Perdido Bay, Pensacola Bay including Santa Rosa Sound, and Choctaw Hatchie Bay. For today, northwest winds around 5 knots, becoming southwest early this afternoon, then increasing to 10 to 15 knots with gusts up to 20 knots late. Waves 1 foot or less. A moderate chop. For tonight, southwest winds 10 to 15 knots, becoming west 5 to 10 knots after midnight. Waves 1 foot or less. A moderate chop. For Sunday, west winds 5 to 10 knots, increasing to 10 to 15 knots with gusts up to 20 knots in the afternoon. Waves 1 foot or less. A moderate chop. And for Sunday night, west winds 10 to 15 knots with gusts up to 20 knots, diminishing to 5 to 10 knots after midnight. Waves 1 foot or less. A moderate chop. On Perdido Bay, Pensacola Bay including Santa Rosa Sound, and Choctaw Hatchie Bay. For today, northwest winds around 5 knots, becoming southwest this afternoon. Waves 1 foot or less. Light chop. For tonight, west winds 5 to 10 knots. Waves 1 foot or less. Light chop. For Sunday, west winds 5 to 10 knots, increasing to 10 to 15 knots with gusts up to 20 knots in the afternoon. Waves 1 foot or less. A moderate chop. And for Sunday night, west winds 10 to 15 knots with gusts up to 20 knots, diminishing to 5 to 10 knots after midnight. Waves 1 foot or less. A moderate chop. From the Okaloosa-Walton County line to Pascagoula, and out 20 nautical miles. For today, northwest winds 5 to 10 knots, becoming southwest this afternoon. Seas 1 foot or less, then around 2 feet.

0: This afternoon. Wave detail, south 1 foot at 5 seconds, becoming southwest 1 foot at 4 seconds. For tonight, west winds 10 to 15 knots. Seas around 2 feet. Wave detail, southwest 2 feet at 5 seconds. For Sunday, west winds 10 to 15 knots. Gusts up to 25 knots in the afternoon. Seas 2 to 3 feet. Wave detail, southwest 3 feet at 5 seconds. And for Sunday night, west winds 10 to 15 knots with gusts up to 25 knots. Seas 2 to 3 feet. Wave detail, southwest 3 feet at 5 seconds. A slight chance of showers and thunderstorms after midnight. From the Okaloosa Walton County line to Pascagoula, from 20 to 60 nautical miles offshore. For today, northwest winds 5 to 10 knots, becoming west late. Seas around 2 feet. Wave detail, northwest 1 foot at 2 seconds and south 1 foot at 7 seconds. For tonight, southwest winds 5 to 10 knots, becoming west 10 to 15 knots with gusts up to 20 knots after midnight. Seas around 2 feet. Wave detail, southwest 2 feet at 5 seconds and northwest 1 foot at 2 seconds. For Sunday, west winds 10 to 15 knots with gusts up to 20 knots. Seas around 2 feet. Wave detail, southwest 2 feet at 5 seconds. And for Sunday night, west winds 15 to 20 knots with gusts up to 25 knots. Seas 2 to 4 feet, occasionally to 5 feet. Wave detail, southwest 4 feet at 5 seconds. A chance of showers and thunderstorms after midnight. Tidal information, at the mouth of the Mobile River on Saturday, high tide at 8:46 a.m. Low tide at 9:38 p.m. At the mouth of the Mobile River on Sunday, high tide at 9:57 a.m. Low tide at 10:14 p.m. At Pensacola Bay on Saturday, high tide at 8:32 a.m. Low tide at 8:13 p.m. At Pensacola Bay on Sunday, high tide at 9:23 a.m. Low tide at 9:01 p.m. At the East Pass in Destin on Saturday, high tide at 7:59 a.m. Low tide at 7:39 p.m. At the East Pass in Destin on Sunday, high tide at 8:50 a.m. Low tide at 8:27 p.m. The following marine observations were made as of 10 a.m. Mobile Bay Coast Guard Station. Winds were north at 6 knots. Sea temperature 87 degrees. Air temperature 86 degrees. Weeks Bay, northwest winds at 3 knots. Air temperature was 85 degrees. Pensacola Bay. Sea temperature 84 degrees. Air temperature 87 degrees. The report from the east end of Dauphin Island was not available. Graham Bay, northwest winds at 9 knots. Air temperature was 83 degrees. And Pettiboy Island, northwest winds at 8 knots. Air temperature was 83 degrees. 12 miles south of Orange Beach, winds were northwest at 8 knots. Air temperature was 83 degrees. Gulf water temperature 85 degrees. Wave heights 1 foot, with a period of 6 seconds. 100 miles south of Destin. Winds were northwest at 8 knots. Air temperature 84 degrees. Wave heights 1 foot. Wave period 7 seconds. The following weather reports were made at 10 a.m. Pensacola International Airport, skies were sunny. The temperature was 87 degrees, the dew point was 75, and the relative humidity was 67%. This produces a heat index of 96. The wind was northwest at 7 miles an hour. The pressure was 30.12 inches and rising. Pensacola Naval Air Station, skies were mostly sunny. The temperature was 88 degrees, the dew point was 75, and the relative humidity was 65%. This produces a heat index of 97. The wind was northwest at 8 miles an hour. The pressure was 30.11 inches and steady. Across the central Gulf Coast, Gulf Shores, sunny. Temperature was 88 degrees. Wind north at 8 miles an hour. Heat index was 100. Milton, sunny. Temperature was 87 degrees. Wind variable at 3 miles an hour. Heat index was 99. Destin, sunny. Temperature was 89 degrees. Wind variable at 3 miles an hour. Heat index was 99. Mary Esther, sunny. Temperature was 89 degrees. Wind west at 8 miles an hour. Heat index was 100. Mobile, mostly sunny. Temperature was 87 degrees. Wind northwest at 8 miles an hour. Heat index was 96. Elsewhere, Hattiesburg, mostly sunny and 86. New Orleans, partly sunny and 85. Montgomery, mostly sunny and 86. Tallahassee, mostly sunny and 90. And at Panama City, sunny and 88. Here's your National Weather Service forecast. Today, mostly sunny. A slight chance of showers and thunderstorms this afternoon. Highs in the mid-90s. West winds around 5 miles per hour. Chance of rain 20%. Heat index values up to 106. Tonight, mostly cloudy in the evening, then becoming partly cloudy. Lows in the mid-70s. Southwest winds 5 to 10 miles per hour. Sunday, sunny. Highs in the mid-90s. West winds 5 to 10 miles per hour. Heat index values up to 105. Sunday night, partly cloudy with a slight chance of showers and thunderstorms in the evening, then mostly clear after midnight. Lows in the upper 70s. West winds 5 to 10 miles per hour. Chance of rain 20%. Monday, mostly sunny. A slight chance of showers and thunderstorms in the afternoon. Humid with highs in the mid-90s. Northwest winds around 5 miles per hour. Chance of rain 20%. Heat index values up to 108. Monday night, partly cloudy in the evening, then clearing. Lows in the mid-70s. Heat index values up to 105 early in the evening. Tuesday, sunny. Highs in the upper 90s. Heat index values up to 110. Tuesday night, partly cloudy in the evening, then clearing. Lows in the upper 70s. Heat index values up to 110 early in the evening. This is NOAA Weather Radio from the Mobile Pensacola National Weather Service. The current time is 10:33 a.m. Central Daylight Time. Here's your marine forecast. On the weather map, nearby high pressure will continue to promote mainly light winds and calm waves seas today. Winds will become more established Sunday through midweek out of the west, averaging around 10 to 15 knots at times, but otherwise waves will remain calm light through the forecast period. On Perdido Bay, Pensacola Bay including Santa Rosa Sound, and Choctawhatchee Bay. For today, northwest winds around 5 knots, becoming southwest early this afternoon, then increasing to 10 to 15 knots with gusts up to 20 knots late. Waves 1 foot or less. A moderate chop. For tonight, southwest winds 10 to 15 knots, becoming west 5 to 10 knots after midnight. Waves 1 foot or less. A moderate chop. For Sunday, west winds 5 to 10 knots, increasing to 10 to 15 knots with gusts up to 20 knots in the afternoon. Waves 1 foot or less. A moderate chop. And for Sunday night, west winds 10 to 15 knots with gusts up to 20 knots, diminishing to 5 to 10 knots after midnight. Waves 1 foot or less. A moderate chop. On Perdido Bay, Pensacola Bay including Santa Rosa Sound, and Choctawhatchee Bay. For today, northwest winds around 5 knots, becoming southwest this afternoon. Waves 1 foot or less. Light chop. For tonight, west winds 5 to 10 knots. Waves 1 foot or less. Light chop. For Sunday, west winds 5 to 10 knots, increasing to 10 to 15 knots with gusts up to 20 knots in the afternoon. Waves 1 foot or less. A moderate chop. And for Sunday night, west winds 10 to 15 knots with gusts up to 20 knots, diminishing to 5 to 10 knots after midnight. waves 1 foot or less. A moderate chop. From the Okaloosa Walton County line to Pascagoula, and out 20 nautical miles. For today, northwest winds 5 to 10 knots, becoming southwest this afternoon. Seas 1 foot or less, then around 2 feet this afternoon. Wave detail, south 1 foot at 5 seconds, becoming southwest 1 foot at 4 seconds. For tonight, west winds 10 to 15 knots. Seas around 2 feet. Wave detail, southwest 2 feet at 5 seconds. For Sunday, west winds 10 to 15 knots. Gusts up to 25 knots in the afternoon. Seas 2 to 3 feet. Wave detail, southwest 3 feet at 5 seconds. And for Sunday night, west winds 10 to 15 knots with gusts up to 25 knots. Seas 2 to 3 feet. Wave detail, southwest 3 feet at 5 seconds. A slight chance of showers and thunderstorms after midnight. From the Okaloosa Walton County line to Pascagoula, from 20 to 60 nautical miles offshore. For today, northwest winds 5 to 10 knots, becoming west late. Seas around 2 feet. Wave detail, northwest 1 foot at 2 seconds and south 1 foot at 7 seconds. For tonight, southwest winds 5 to 10 knots, becoming west 10 to 15 knots with gusts up to 20 knots after midnight. Seas around 2 feet. Wave detail, southwest 2 feet at 5 seconds and northwest 1 foot at 2 seconds. For Sunday, west winds 10 to 15 knots with gusts up to 20 knots. Seas around 2 feet. Wave detail, southwest 2 feet at 5 seconds. And for Sunday night, west winds 15 to 20 knots with gusts up to 25 knots. Seas 2 to 4 feet, occasionally to 5 feet. Wave detail, southwest 4 feet at 5 seconds. A chance of showers and thunderstorms after midnight. Tidal information, at the mouth of the Mobile River on Saturday, high tide at 8:46 a.m. Low tide at 9:38 p.m. At the mouth of the Mobile River on Sunday, high tide at 9:57 a.m. Low tide at 10:14 p.m. At Pensacola Bay on Saturday, high tide at 8:32 a.m. Low tide at 8:13 p.m. At Pensacola Bay on Sunday, high tide at 9:23 a.m. Low tide at 9:01 p.m. At the East Pass in Destin on Saturday, high tide at 7:59 a.m. Low tide at 7:39 p.m. At the East Pass in Destin on Sunday, high tide at 8:50 a.m. Low tide at 8:27 p.m. The following marine observations were made as of 10 a.m. Mobile Bay Coast Guard Station. Winds were north at 6 knots. Sea temperature 87 degrees. Air temperature 86 degrees. Weeks Bay, northwest winds at 3 knots. Air temperature was 85 degrees. Pensacola Bay. Sea temperature 84 degrees. Air temperature 87 degrees. The report from the east end of Dauphin Island was not available. Graham Bay, northwest winds at 9 knots. Air temperature was 83 degrees. And Pettiboy Island, northwest winds at 8 knots. Air temperature was 83 degrees. 12 miles south of Orange Beach, winds were northwest at 8 knots. Air temperature was 83 degrees. Gulf water temperature 85 degrees. Wave heights 1 foot, with a period of 6 seconds. 100 miles south of Destin. Winds were northwest at 8 knots. Air temperature 84 degrees. Wave heights 1 foot. Wave period 7 seconds. The following weather reports were made at 10 a.m. Pensacola International Airport, skies were sunny. The temperature was 87 degrees, the dew point was 75, and the relative humidity was 67%. This produces a heat index of 96. The wind was northwest at 7 miles an hour. The pressure was 30.12 inches and rising. Pensacola Naval Air Station, skies were mostly sunny. The temperature was 88 degrees, the dew point was 75, and the relative humidity was 65%. This produces a heat index of 97. The wind was northwest at 8 miles an hour. The pressure was 30.11 inches and steady. Across the central Gulf Coast, Gulf Shores, sunny. Temperature was 88 degrees. Wind north at 8 miles an hour. Heat index was 100. Milton, sunny. Temperature was 87 degrees. Wind variable at 3 miles an hour. Heat index was 99. Destin, sunny. Temperature was 89 degrees. Wind variable at 3 miles an hour. Heat index was 99. Mary Esther, sunny. Temperature was 89 degrees. Wind west at 8 miles an hour. Heat index was 100. Mobile, mostly sunny. Temperature was 87 degrees. Wind northwest at 8 miles an hour. Heat index was 96. Elsewhere, Hattiesburg, mostly sunny and 86. New Orleans, partly sunny and 85. Montgomery, mostly sunny and 86. Tallahassee, mostly sunny and 90. And in Panama City, sunny and 88. Here's your National Weather Service forecast. Today, mostly sunny. A slight chance of showers and thunderstorms this afternoon. Highs in the mid-90s. West winds around 5 miles per hour. Chance of rain 20%. Heat index values up to 106. Tonight, mostly cloudy in the evening, then becoming partly cloudy. Lows in the mid-70s. Southwest winds 5 to 10 miles per hour. Sunday, sunny. Highs in the mid-90s. West winds 5 to 10 miles per hour. Heat index values up to 105. Sunday night, partly cloudy with a slight chance of showers and thunderstorms in the evening, then mostly clear after midnight. Lows in the upper 70s. West winds 5 to 10 miles per hour. Chance of rain 20%. Monday, mostly sunny. A slight chance of showers and thunderstorms in the afternoon. Humid with highs in the mid-90s. Northwest winds around 5 miles per hour. Chance of rain 20%. Heat index values up to 108. Monday night, partly cloudy in the evening, then clearing. Lows in the mid-70s. Heat index values up to 105 early in the evening. Tuesday, sunny. Highs in the upper 90s. Heat index values up to 110. Tuesday night, partly cloudy in the evening, then clearing. Lows in the upper 70s. Heat index values up to 110 early in the evening. This is NOAA Weather Radio from the Mobile Pensacola National Weather Service. The current time is 10:43 a.m. Central Daylight Time. Here's your marine forecast. On the weather map, nearby high pressure will continue to promote mainly light winds and calm wave seas today. Winds will become more established Sunday through midweek out of the west, averaging around 10 to 15 knots at times, but otherwise waves will remain calm light through the forecast period. On Perdido Bay, Pensacola Bay including Santa Rosa Sound, and Choctawhatchee Bay. For today, northwest winds around 5 knots, becoming southwest early this afternoon, then increasing to 10 to 15 knots with gusts up to 20 knots late. Waves 1 foot or less. A moderate chop. For tonight, southwest winds 10 to 15 knots, becoming west 5 to 10 knots after midnight. Waves 1 foot or less. A moderate chop. For Sunday, west winds 5 to 10 knots, increasing to 10 to 15 knots with gusts up to 20 knots in the afternoon. Waves 1 foot or less. A moderate chop. And for Sunday night, west winds 10 to 15 knots with gusts up to 20 knots, diminishing to 5 to 10 knots after midnight. Waves 1 foot or less. A moderate chop. On Perdido Bay, Pensacola Bay including Santa Rosa Sound, and Choctawhatchee Bay. For today, northwest winds around 5 knots, becoming southwest this afternoon. Waves 1 foot or less. Light chop. For tonight, west winds 5 to 10 knots. Waves 1 foot or less. light chop. For Sunday, west winds 5 to 10 knots, increasing to 10 to 15 knots with gusts up to 20 knots in the afternoon. Waves 1 foot or less. A moderate chop. And for Sunday night, west winds 10 to 15 knots with gusts up to 20 knots, diminishing to 5 to 10 knots after midnight. Waves 1 foot or less. A moderate chop. From the Okaloosa-Walton County line to Pascagoula, and out 20 nautical miles. For today, northwest winds 5 to 10 knots, becoming southwest this afternoon. Seas 1 foot or less, then around 2 feet this afternoon. Wave detail, south 1 foot at 5 seconds, becoming southwest 1 foot at 4 seconds. For tonight, west winds 10 to 15 knots. Seas around 2 feet. Wave detail, southwest 2 feet at 5 seconds. For Sunday, west winds 10 to 15 knots. Gusts up to 25 knots in the afternoon. Seas 2 to 3 feet. Wave detail, southwest 3 feet at 5 seconds. And for Sunday night, west winds 10 to 15 knots with gusts up to 25 knots. Seas 2 to 3 feet. Wave detail, southwest 3 feet at 5 seconds. A slight chance of showers and thunderstorms after midnight. From the Okaloosa-Walton County line to Pascagoula, from 20 to 60 nautical miles offshore. For today, northwest winds 5 to 10 knots, becoming west late. Seas around 2 feet. Wave detail, northwest 1 foot at 2 seconds and south 1 foot at 7 seconds. For tonight, southwest winds 5 to 10 knots, becoming west 10 to 15 knots with gusts up to 20 knots after midnight. Seas around 2 feet. Wave detail, southwest 2 feet at 5 seconds and northwest 1 foot at 2 seconds. For Sunday, west winds 10 to 15 knots with gusts up to 20 knots. Seas around 2 feet. Wave detail, southwest 2 feet at 5 seconds. And for Sunday night, west winds 15 to 20 knots with gusts up to 25 knots. Seas 2 to 4 feet, occasionally to 5 feet. Wave detail, southwest 4 feet at 5 seconds. A chance of showers and thunderstorms after midnight. The Tropical Weather Outlook. For the North Atlantic, Caribbean Sea and the Gulf of America, tropical cyclone formation is not expected during the next 7 days. 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Tidal information, at the mouth of the Mobile River on Saturday, high tide at 8:46 a.m. Low tide at 9:38 p.m. At the mouth of the Mobile River on Sunday, high tide at 9:57 a.m. Low tide at 10:14 p.m. At Pensacola Bay on Saturday, high tide at 8:32 a.m. Low tide at 8:13 p.m. At Pensacola Bay on Sunday, high tide at 9:23 a.m. Low tide at 9:01 p.m. At the East Pass in Destin on Saturday, high tide at 7:59 a.m. Low tide at 7:39 p.m. At the East Pass in Destin on Sunday, high tide at 8:50 a.m. Low tide at 8:27 p.m. The following marine observations were made as of 10 a.m. Mobile Bay Coast Guard Station. Winds were north at 6 knots. Sea temperature 87 degrees. Air temperature 86 degrees. Weeks Bay, northwest winds at 3 knots. Air temperature was 85 degrees. Pensacola Bay. Sea temperature 84 degrees. Air temperature 87 degrees. The report from the east end of Dauphin Island was not available. Graham Bay, northwest winds at 9 knots. Air temperature was 83 degrees. And Pettiboy Island, northwest winds at 8 knots. Air temperature was 83 degrees. 12 miles south of Orange Beach, winds were northwest at 8 knots. Air temperature was 83 degrees. Gulf water temperature 85 degrees. Wave heights 1 foot, with a period of 6 seconds. 100 miles south of Destin. Winds were northwest at 8 knots. Air temperature 84 degrees. Wave heights 1 foot. Wave period 7 seconds. The following weather reports were made at 10 a.m. Pensacola International Airport, skies were sunny. The temperature was 87 degrees, the dew point was 75, and the relative humidity was 67%. This produces a heat index of 96. The wind was northwest at 7 miles an hour. The pressure was 30.12 inches and rising. Pensacola Naval Air Station, skies were mostly sunny. The temperature was 88 degrees, the dew point was 75, and the relative humidity was 65%. This produces a heat index of 97. The wind was northwest at 8 miles an hour. The pressure was 30.11 inches and steady. Across the central Gulf Coast, Gulf Shores, sunny. Temperature was 88 degrees. Wind north at 8 miles an hour. Heat index was 100. Milton, sunny. Temperature was 87 degrees. Wind variable at 3 miles an hour. Heat index was 99. Destin, sunny. Temperature was 89 degrees. Wind variable at 3 miles an hour. Heat index was 99. Mary Esther, sunny. Temperature was 89 degrees. Wind west at 8 miles an hour. Heat index was 100. Mobile, mostly sunny. Temperature was 87 degrees. Wind northwest at 8 miles an hour. Heat index was 96. Elsewhere, Hattiesburg, mostly sunny and 86. New Orleans, partly sunny and 85. Montgomery, mostly sunny and 86. Tallahassee, mostly sunny and 90. And at Panama City, sunny and 88. Here's your National Weather Service forecast. Today, mostly sunny. A slight chance of showers and thunderstorms this afternoon. Highs in the mid-90s. West winds around 5 miles per hour. Chance of rain 20%. Heat index values up to 106. Tonight, mostly cloudy in the evening, then becoming partly cloudy. Lows in the mid-70s. Southwest winds 5 to 10 miles per hour. Sunday, sunny. Highs in the mid-90s. West winds 5 to 10 miles per hour. Heat index values up to 105. Sunday night, partly cloudy with a slight chance of showers and thunderstorms in the evening, then mostly clear after midnight. Lows in the upper 70s. West winds 5 to 10 miles per hour. Chance of rain 20%. Monday, mostly sunny. A slight chance of showers and thunderstorms in the afternoon. Humid with highs in the mid-90s. Northwest winds around 5 miles per hour. Chance of rain 20%. Heat index values up to 108. Monday night, partly cloudy in the evening, then clearing. Lows in the mid-70s. Heat index values up to 105 early in the evening. Tuesday, sunny. Highs in the upper 90s. Heat index values up to 110. Tuesday night, partly cloudy in the evening, then clearing. Lows in the upper 70s. Heat index values up to 110 early in the evening. This is NOAA Weather Radio from the Mobile Pensacola National Weather Service. The current time is 10:54 a.m. Central Daylight Time. Here's your marine forecast. On the weather map, nearby high pressure will continue to promote mainly light winds and calm waves seas today. Winds will become more established Sunday through midweek out of the west, averaging around 10 to 15 knots at times, but otherwise waves will remain calm light through the forecast period. On Perdido Bay, Pensacola Bay including Santa Rosa Sound, and Choctaw Hatchie Bay. For today, northwest winds around 5 knots, becoming southwest early this afternoon, then increasing to 10 to 15 knots with gusts up to 20 knots late. Waves 1 foot or less. A moderate chop. For tonight, southwest winds 10 to 15 knots, becoming west 5 to 10 knots after midnight. Waves 1 foot or less. A moderate chop. For Sunday, West winds 5 to 10 knots, increasing to 10 to 15 knots with gusts up to 20 knots in the afternoon. Waves 1 foot or less. A moderate chop. And for Sunday night, west winds 10 to 15 knots with gusts up to 20 knots, diminishing to 5 to 10 knots after midnight. Waves 1 foot or less. A moderate chop. On Perdido Bay, Pensacola Bay including Santa Rosa Sound, and Choctaw Hatchie Bay. For today, northwest winds around 5 knots, becoming southwest this afternoon. Waves 1 foot or less. Light chop. For tonight, west winds 5 to 10 knots. Waves 1 foot or less. Light chop. For Sunday, west winds 5 to 10 knots, increasing to 10 to 15 knots with gusts up to 20 knots in the afternoon. Waves 1 foot or less. A moderate chop. And for Sunday night, west winds 10 to 15 knots with gusts up to 20 knots, diminishing to 5 to 10 knots after midnight. Waves 1 foot or less. A moderate chop. From the Okaloosa-Walton County line to Pascagoula, and out 20 nautical miles. For today, northwest winds 5 to 10 knots, becoming southwest this afternoon. Seas 1 foot or less, then around 2 feet this afternoon. Wave detail, south 1 foot at 5 seconds, becoming southwest 1 foot at 4 seconds. For tonight, west winds 10 to 15 knots. Seas around 2 feet. Wave detail, southwest 2 feet at 5 seconds. For Sunday, west winds 10 to 15 knots. Gusts up to 25 knots in the afternoon. Seas 2 to 3 feet. Wave detail, southwest 3 feet at 5 seconds. And for Sunday night, west winds 10 to 15 knots with gusts up to 25 knots. Seas 2 to 3 feet. Wave detail, southwest 3 feet at 5 seconds. A slight chance of showers and thunderstorms after midnight. From the Okaloosa-Walton County line to Pascagoula, from 20 to 60 nautical miles offshore. For today, northwest winds 5 to 10 knots, becoming west late. Seas around 2 feet. Wave detail, northwest 1 foot at 2 seconds and south 1 foot at 7 seconds. For tonight, southwest winds 5 to 10 knots, becoming west 10 to 15 knots with gusts up to 20 knots after midnight. Seas around 2 feet. Wave detail, southwest 2 feet at 5 seconds and northwest 1 foot at 2 seconds. For Sunday, west winds 10 to 15 knots with gusts up to 20 knots. Seas around 2 feet. Wave detail, southwest 2 feet at 5 seconds. And for Sunday night, west winds 15 to 20 knots with gusts up to 25 knots. Seas 2 to 4 feet, occasionally to 5 feet. Wave detail, southwest 4 feet at 5 seconds. A chance of showers and thunderstorms after midnight. Tidal information, at the mouth of the Mobile River on Saturday, high tide at 8:46 a.m. Low tide at 9:38 p.m. At the mouth of the Mobile River on Sunday, high tide at 9:57 a.m. Low tide at 10:14 p.m. At Pensacola Bay on Saturday, high tide at 8:32 a.m. Low tide at 8:13 p.m. At Pensacola Bay on Sunday, high tide at 9:23 a.m.
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0: M. Low tide at 8:27 p.m. The following marine observations were made as of 10 a.m. Mobile Bay Coast Guard Station. Winds were north at 6 knots. Sea temperature 87 degrees. Air temperature 86 degrees. Weeks Bay, northwest winds at 3 knots. Air temperature was 85 degrees. Pensacola Bay. Sea temperature 84 degrees. Air temperature 87 degrees. The report from the east end of Dauphin Island was not available. Graham Bay, northwest winds at 9 knots. Air temperature was 83 degrees. And Petty Boy Island, northwest winds at 8 knots. air temperature was 83 degrees. 12 miles south of Orange Beach, winds were northwest at 8 knots. Air temperature was 83 degrees. Gulf water temperature 85 degrees. Wave heights 1 foot, with a period of 6 seconds. 100 miles south of Destin. Winds were northwest at 8 knots. Air temperature 84 degrees. Wave heights 1 foot. Wave period 7 seconds. The following weather reports were made at 10 a.m. Pensacola International Airport, skies were sunny. The temperature was 87 degrees, the dew point was 75, and the relative humidity was 67%. This produces a heat index of 96. The wind was northwest at 7 miles an hour. The pressure was 30.12 inches and rising. Pensacola Naval Air Station, skies were mostly sunny. The temperature was 88 degrees, the dew point was 75, and the relative humidity was 65%. This produces a heat index of 97. The wind was northwest at 8 miles an hour. The pressure was 30.11 inches and steady. Across the central Gulf Coast, Gulf Shores, sunny. Temperature was 88 degrees. Wind north at 8 miles an hour. Heat index was 100. Milton, sunny. Temperature was 87 degrees. Wind variable at 3 miles an hour. Heat index was 99. Destin, sunny. Temperature was 89 degrees. Wind variable at 3 miles an hour. Heat index was 99. Mary Esther, sunny. Temperature was 89 degrees. Wind west at 8 miles an hour. Heat index was 100. Mobile, mostly sunny. Temperature was 87 degrees. Wind northwest at 8 miles an hour. Heat index was 96. Elsewhere, Hattiesburg, mostly sunny and 86. New Orleans, partly sunny and 85. Montgomery, mostly sunny and 86. Tallahassee, mostly sunny and 90. And at Panama City, sunny and 88. Here's your National Weather Service forecast. Today, mostly sunny. A slight chance of showers and thunderstorms this afternoon. Highs in the mid-90s. West winds around 5 miles per hour. Chance of rain 20%. Heat index values up to 106. Tonight, mostly cloudy in the evening, then becoming partly cloudy. Lows in the mid-70s. Southwest winds 5 to 10 miles per hour. Sunday, sunny. Highs in the mid-90s. West winds 5 to 10 miles per hour. Heat index values up to 105. Sunday night, partly cloudy with a slight chance of showers and thunderstorms in the evening, then mostly clear after midnight. Lows in the upper 70s. West winds 5 to 10 miles per hour. Chance of rain 20%. Monday, mostly sunny. A slight chance of showers and thunderstorms in the afternoon. Humid with highs in the mid-90s. Northwest winds around 5 miles per hour. Chance of rain 20%. Heat index values up to 108. Monday night, partly cloudy in the evening, then clearing. Lows in the mid-70s. Heat index values up to 105 early in the evening. Tuesday, sunny. Highs in the upper 90s. Heat index values up to 110. Tuesday night, partly cloudy in the evening, then clearing. Lows in the upper 70s. Heat index values up to 110 early in the evening. This is NOAA Weather Radio from the Mobile Pensacola National Weather Service. The current time is 11:05 a.m. Central Daylight Time. Here's your marine forecast. On the weather map, nearby high pressure will continue to promote mainly light winds and calm waves seas today. Winds will become more established Sunday through midweek out of the west, averaging around 10 to 15 knots at times, but otherwise waves will remain calm light through the forecast period. On Perdido Bay, Pensacola Bay including Santa Rosa Sound, and Choctawhatchee Bay. For today, northwest winds around 5 knots, becoming southwest early this afternoon, then increasing to 10 to 15 knots with gusts up to 20 knots late. Waves 1 foot or less. A moderate chop. For tonight, southwest winds 10 to 15 knots, becoming west 5 to 10 knots after midnight. Waves 1 foot or less. A moderate chop. For Sunday, west winds 5 to 10 knots, increasing to 10 to 15 knots with gusts up to 20 knots in the afternoon. Waves 1 foot or less. A moderate chop. And for Sunday night, west winds 10 to 15 knots with gusts up to 20 knots, diminishing to 5 to 10 knots after midnight. Waves 1 foot or less. A moderate chop. On Perdido Bay, Pensacola Bay including Santa Rosa Sound, and Choctaw Hatchie Bay. For today, northwest winds around 5 knots, becoming southwest this afternoon. Waves 1 foot or less. Light chop. For tonight, west winds 5 to 10 knots. Waves 1 foot or less. Light chop. For Sunday, west winds 5 to 10 knots, increasing to 10 to 15 knots with gusts up to 20 knots in the afternoon. Waves 1 foot or less. A moderate chop. And for Sunday night, west winds 10 to 15 knots with gusts up to 20 knots, diminishing to 5 to 10 knots after midnight. Waves 1 foot or less. A moderate chop. From the Okaloosa-Walton County line to Pascagoula, and out 20 nautical miles. For today, northwest winds 5 to 10 knots, becoming southwest this afternoon. Seas 1 foot or less, then around 2 feet this afternoon. Wave detail, south 1 foot at 5 seconds, becoming southwest 1 foot at 4 seconds. For tonight, west winds 10 to 15 knots. Seas around 2 feet. Wave detail, southwest 2 feet at 5 seconds. For Sunday, west winds 10 to 15 knots. Gusts up to 25 knots in the afternoon. Seas 2 to 3 feet. Wave detail, southwest 3 feet at 5 seconds. And for Sunday night, west winds 10 to 15 knots with gusts up to 25 knots. Seas 2 to 3 feet. Wave detail, southwest 3 feet at 5 seconds. A slight chance of showers and thunderstorms after midnight. From the Okaloosa-Walton County line to Pascagoula, from 20 to 60 nautical miles offshore. For today, northwest winds 5 to 10 knots, becoming west late. Seas around 2 feet. Wave detail, northwest 1 foot at 2 seconds and south 1 foot at 7 seconds. For tonight, southwest winds 5 to 10 knots, becoming west 10 to 15 knots with gusts up to 20 knots after midnight. Seas around 2 feet. Wave detail, southwest 2 feet at 5 seconds and northwest 1 foot at 2 seconds. For Sunday, west winds 10 to 15 knots with gusts up to 20 knots. Seas around 2 feet. Wave detail, southwest 2 feet at 5 seconds. And for Sunday night, west winds 15 to 20 knots with gusts up to 25 knots. Seas 2 to 4 feet, occasionally to 5 feet. Wave detail, southwest 4 feet at 5 seconds. A chance of showers and thunderstorms after midnight. Tidal information, at the mouth of the Mobile River on Saturday, high tide at 8:46 a.m. Low tide at 9:38 p.m. At the mouth of the Mobile River on Sunday, high tide at 9:57 a.m. Low tide at 10:14 p.m. At Pensacola Bay on Saturday, high tide at 8:32 a.m. Low tide at 8:13 p.m. At Pensacola Bay on Sunday, high tide at 9:23 a.m. Low tide at 9:01 p.m. At the East Pass in Destin on Saturday, high tide at 7:59 a.m. Low tide at 7:39 p.m. At the East Pass in Destin on Sunday, high tide at 8:50 a.m. Low tide at 8:27 p.m. The following marine observations were made as of 10 a.m. Mobile Bay Coast Guard Station. Winds were north at 6 knots. Sea temperature 87 degrees. Air temperature 86 degrees. Weeks Bay, northwest winds at 3 knots. Air temperature was 85 degrees. Pensacola Bay. Sea temperature 84 degrees. Air temperature 87 degrees. The report from the east end of Dauphin Island was not available. Grand Bay, northwest winds at 9 knots. Air temperature was 83 degrees. And Pettiboy Island, northwest winds at 8 knots. Air temperature was 83 degrees. 12 miles south of Orange Beach, winds were northwest at 8 knots. Air temperature was 83 degrees. Gulf water temperature 85 degrees. Wave heights 1 foot, with a period of 6 seconds. 100 miles south of Destin. Winds were northwest at 8 knots. Air temperature 84 degrees. Wave heights 1 foot. Wave period 7 seconds. The following weather reports were made at 11 a.m. Pensacola International Airport, skies were sunny. The temperature was 90 degrees, the dew point was 73, and the relative humidity was 57%. This produces a heat index of 98. The wind was northwest at 7 miles an hour. The pressure was 30.12 inches and steady. Pensacola Naval Air Station, skies were partly sunny. The temperature was 90 degrees, the dew point was 75, and the relative humidity was 61%. This produces a heat index of 100. The wind was north at 7 miles an hour. The pressure was 30.12 inches and rising. Here's your National Weather Service forecast. Today, mostly sunny. A slight chance of showers and thunderstorms this afternoon. Highs in the mid-90s. West winds around 5 miles per hour. Chance of rain 20%. Heat index values up to 106. Tonight, mostly cloudy in the evening, then becoming partly cloudy. Lows in the mid-70s. Southwest winds 5 to 10 miles per hour. Sunday, sunny. Highs in the mid-90s. West winds 5 to 10 miles per hour. Heat index values up to 105. Sunday night, partly cloudy with a slight chance of showers and thunderstorms in the evening, then mostly clear after midnight. Lows in the upper 70s. West winds 5 to 10 miles per hour. Chance of rain 20%. Monday, mostly sunny. A slight chance of showers and thunderstorms in the afternoon. Humid with highs in the mid-90s. Northwest winds around 5 miles per hour. Chance of rain 20%. Heat index values up to 108. Monday night, partly cloudy in the evening, then clearing. Lows in the mid-70s. Heat index values up to 105 early in the evening. Tuesday, sunny. Highs in the upper 90s. Heat index values up to 110. Tuesday night, partly cloudy in the evening, then clearing. Lows in the upper 70s. Heat index values up to 110 early in the evening. This is NOAA Weather Radio, from the Mobile Pensacola National Weather Service. The current time is 11:14 a.m. Central Daylight Time. Here's your marine forecast. On the weather map, nearby high pressure will continue to promote mainly light winds and calm waves seas today. Winds will become more established Sunday through midweek out of the west, averaging around 10 to 15 knots at times, but otherwise waves will remain calm light through the forecast period. On Perdido Bay, Pensacola Bay including Santa Rosa Sound, and Choctaw Hatchie Bay. For today, northwest winds around 5 knots, becoming southwest early this afternoon, then increasing to 10 to 15 knots with gusts up to 20 knots late. Waves 1 foot or less. A moderate chop. For tonight, southwest winds 10 to 15 knots, becoming west 5 to 10 knots after midnight. Waves 1 foot or less. A moderate chop. For Sunday, west winds 5 to 10 knots, increasing to 10 to 15 knots with gusts up to 20 knots in the afternoon. Waves 1 foot or less. A moderate chop. And for Sunday night, west winds 10 to 15 knots with gusts up to 20 knots, diminishing to 5 to 10 knots after midnight. Waves 1 foot or less. A moderate chop. On Perdido Bay, Pensacola Bay including Santa Rosa Sound, and Choctaw Hatchie Bay. For today, Northwest winds around 5 knots, becoming southwest this afternoon. Waves 1 foot or less. Light chop. For tonight, west winds 5 to 10 knots. Waves 1 foot or less. Light chop. For Sunday, west winds 5 to 10 knots, increasing to 10 to 15 knots with gusts up to 20 knots in the afternoon. Waves 1 foot or less. A moderate chop. And for Sunday night, west winds 10 to 15 knots with gusts up to 20 knots, diminishing to 5 to 10 knots after midnight. Waves 1 foot or less. A moderate chop. From the Okaloosa-Walton County line to Pascagoula, and out 20 nautical miles. For today, northwest winds 5 to 10 knots, becoming southwest this afternoon. Seas 1 foot or less, then around 2 feet this afternoon. Wave detail, south 1 foot at 5 seconds, becoming southwest 1 foot at 4 seconds. For tonight, west winds 10 to 15 knots. Seas around 2 feet. Wave detail, southwest 2 feet at 5 seconds. For Sunday, west winds 10 to 15 knots. Gusts up to 25 knots in the afternoon. Seas 2 to 3 feet. Wave detail, southwest 3 feet at 5 seconds. And for Sunday night, west winds 10 to 15 knots with gusts up to 25 knots. Seas 2 to 3 feet. Wave detail, southwest 3 feet at 5 seconds. A slight chance of showers and thunderstorms after midnight. From the Okaloosa-Walton County line to Pascagoula, from 20 to 60 nautical miles offshore. For today, northwest winds 5 to 10 knots, becoming west late. Seas around 2 feet. Wave detail, northwest 1 foot at 2 seconds and south 1 foot at 7 seconds. For tonight, southwest winds 5 to 10 knots, becoming west 10 to 15 knots with gusts up to 20 knots after midnight. Seas around 2 feet. Wave detail, southwest 2 feet at 5 seconds and northwest 1 foot at 2 seconds. For Sunday, west winds 10 to 15 knots with gusts up to 20 knots. Seas around 2 feet. Wave detail, southwest 2 feet at 5 seconds. And for Sunday night, west winds 15 to 20 knots with gusts up to 25 knots. Seas 2 to 4 feet, occasionally to 5 feet. Wave detail, southwest 4 feet at 5 seconds. A chance of showers and thunderstorms after midnight. The Tropical Weather Outlook. For the North Atlantic, Caribbean Sea and the Gulf of America, tropical cyclone formation is not expected during the next 7 days. 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At Pensacola Bay on Saturday, high tide at 8:32 a.m. Low tide at 8:13 p.m. At Pensacola Bay on Sunday, high tide at 9:23 a.m. Low tide at 9:01 p.m. At the East Pass in Destin on Saturday, high tide at 7:59 a.m. Low tide at 7:39 p.m. At the East Pass in Destin on Sunday, high tide at 8:50 a.m. Low tide at 8:27 p.m. The following marine observations were made as of 11 a.m. Mobile Bay Coast Guard Station. Winds were northwest at 4 knots. Sea temperature 87 degrees. Air temperature 88 degrees. Weeks Bay, west winds at 3 knots. Air temperature was 87 degrees. Pensacola Bay. Sea temperature 84 degrees. Air temperature 89 degrees. The report from the east end of Dauphin Island was not available. Graham Bay, northwest winds at 7 knots. Air temperature was 85 degrees. And Pettiboy Island, west winds at 6 knots. Air temperature was 84 degrees. 12 miles south of Orange Beach. Winds were northwest at 8 knots. Air temperature was 84 degrees. Gulf water temperature 85 degrees.

was 75, and the relative humidity was 61%. This produces a heat index of 100. The wind was north at 7 miles an hour. The pressure was 30.12 inches and rising. Across the central Gulf Coast, Gulf Shores, sunny. Temperature was 91 degrees. Wind variable at 5 miles an hour. Heat index was 105. Milton, sunny. Temperature was 88 degrees. Wind calm. Heat index was 99. Destin, sunny. Temperature was 91 degrees. Wind variable at 6 miles an hour. Heat index was 100. Mary Esther, sunny. Temperature was 92 degrees. Wind northwest at 8 miles an hour. Heat index was 101. Mobile, mostly sunny. Temperature was 89 degrees. Wind variable at 5 miles an hour. Heat index was 98. Elsewhere, Hattiesburg, mostly sunny and 88. New Orleans, partly sunny and 88. Montgomery, mostly sunny and 89. Tallahassee, mostly sunny and 92. And at Panama City, sunny and 91. Here's your National Weather Service forecast. Today, mostly sunny. A slight chance of showers and thunderstorms this afternoon. Highs in the mid-90s. West winds around 5 miles per hour. Chance of rain 20%. Heat index values up to 106. Tonight, mostly cloudy in the evening, then becoming partly cloudy. Lows in the mid-70s. Southwest winds 5 to 10 miles per hour. Sunday, sunny. Highs in the mid-90s. West winds 5 to 10 miles per hour. Heat index values up to 105. Sunday night, partly cloudy with a slight chance of showers and thunderstorms in the evening, then mostly clear after midnight. Lows in the upper 70s. West winds 5 to 10 miles per hour. Chance of rain 20%. Monday, mostly sunny. A slight chance of showers and thunderstorms in the afternoon. Humid with highs in the mid-90s. Northwest winds around 5 miles per hour. Chance of rain 20%. Heat index values up to 108. Monday night, partly cloudy in the evening, then clearing. Lows in the mid-70s. Heat index values up to 105 early in the evening. Tuesday, sunny. Highs in the upper 90s. Heat index values up to 110. Tuesday night, partly cloudy in the evening, then clearing. Lows in the upper 70s. Heat index values up to 110 early in the evening. This is NOAA Weather Radio from the Mobile Pensacola National Weather Service. The current time is 11:24 a.m. Central Daylight Time. Here's your marine forecast. On the weather map, nearby high pressure will continue to promote mainly light winds and calm waves seas today. Winds will become more established Sunday through midweek out of the west, averaging around 10 to 15 knots at times, but otherwise waves will remain calm light through the forecast period. On Perdido Bay, Pensacola Bay including Santa Rosa Sound, and Choctawhatchee Bay. For today, northwest winds around 5 knots, becoming southwest early this afternoon, then increasing to 10 to 15 knots with gusts up to 20 knots late. Waves 1 foot or less. A moderate chop. For tonight, southwest winds 10 to 15 knots, becoming west 5 to 10 knots after midnight. Waves 1 foot or less. A moderate chop. For Sunday, west winds 5 to 10 knots, increasing to 10 to 15 knots with gusts up to 20 knots in the afternoon. Waves 1 foot or less. A moderate chop. And for Sunday night, west winds 10 to 15 knots with gusts up to 20 knots, diminishing to 5 to 10 knots after midnight. Waves 1 foot or less. A moderate chop. On Perdido Bay, Pensacola Bay including Santa Rosa Sound, and Choctawhatchee Bay. For today, northwest winds around 5 knots, becoming southwest this afternoon. Waves 1 foot or less. Light chop. For tonight, west winds 5 to 10 knots,

0: waves 1 foot or less. Light chop. For Sunday, west winds 5 to 10 knots, increasing to 10 to 15 knots with gusts up to 20 knots in the afternoon. Waves 1 foot or less. A moderate chop. And for Sunday night, west winds 10 to 15 knots with gusts up to 20 knots, diminishing to 5 to 10 knots after midnight. Waves 1 foot or less. A moderate chop. From the Okaloosa-Walton County line to Pascagoula, and out 20 nautical miles. For today, northwest winds 5 to 10 knots, becoming southwest this afternoon. Seas 1 foot or less, then around 2 feet this afternoon. Wave detail, south 1 foot at 5 seconds, becoming southwest 1 foot at 4 seconds. For tonight, west winds 10 to 15 knots. Seas around 2 feet. Wave detail, southwest 2 feet at 5 seconds. For Sunday, west winds 10 to 15 knots. Gusts up to 25 knots in the afternoon. Seas 2 to 3 feet. Wave detail, southwest 3 feet at 5 seconds. And for Sunday night, west winds 10 to 15 knots with gusts up to 25 knots. Seas 2 to 3 feet. Wave detail, southwest 3 feet at 5 seconds. A slight chance of showers and thunderstorms after midnight. From the Okaloosa-Walton County line to Pascagoula, from 20 to 60 nautical miles offshore. For today, northwest winds 5 to 10 knots, becoming west late. Seas around 2 feet. Wave detail, northwest 1 foot at 2 seconds and south 1 foot at 7 seconds. For tonight, southwest winds 5 to 10 knots, becoming west 10 to 15 knots with gusts up to 20 knots after midnight. Seas around 2 feet. Wave detail, southwest 2 feet at 5 seconds and northwest 1 foot at 2 seconds. For Sunday, west winds 10 to 15 knots with gusts up to 20 knots. Seas around 2 feet. Wave detail, southwest 2 feet at 5 seconds. And for Sunday night, west winds 15 to 20 knots with gusts up to 25 knots. Seas 2 to 4 feet, occasionally to 5 feet. Wave detail, southwest 4 feet at 5 seconds. A chance of showers and thunderstorms after midnight. Tidal information, at the mouth of the Mobile River on Saturday, high tide at 8:46 a.m. Low tide at 9:38 p.m. At the mouth of the Mobile River on Sunday, high tide at 9:57 a.m. Low tide at 10:14 p.m. At Pensacola Bay on Saturday, high tide at 8:32 a.m. Low tide at 8:13 p.m. At Pensacola Bay on Sunday, high tide at 9:23 a.m. Low tide at 9:01 p.m. At the East Pass in Destin on Saturday, high tide at 7:59 a.m. Low tide at 7:39 p.m. At the East Pass in Destin on Sunday, high tide at 8:50 a.m. Low tide at 8:27 p.m. The following marine observations were made as of 11 a.m. Mobile Bay Coast Guard Station. Winds were northwest at 4 knots. Sea temperature 87 degrees. Air temperature 88 degrees. Weeks Bay, west winds at 3 knots. Air temperature was 87 degrees. Pensacola Bay. Sea temperature 84 degrees. Air temperature 89 degrees. The report from the east end of Dauphin Island was not available. Graham Bay, northwest winds at 7 knots. Air temperature was 85 degrees. And Petty Boy Island, west winds at 6 knots. Air temperature was 84 degrees. 12 miles south of Orange Beach, winds were northwest at 8 knots. Air temperature was 84 degrees. Gulf water temperature 85 degrees. Wave heights 1 foot, with a period of 6 seconds. 100 miles south of Destin. Winds were north at 8 knots. Air temperature 85 degrees. The following weather reports were made at 11 a.m. Pensacola International Airport, skies were sunny. The temperature was 90 degrees, the dew point was 73, and the relative humidity was 57%. This produces a heat index of 98. The wind was north. northwest at 7 miles an hour. The pressure was 30.12 inches and steady. Pensacola Naval Air Station, skies were partly sunny. The temperature was 90 degrees, the dew point was 75, and the relative humidity was 61%. This produces a heat index of 100. The wind was north at 7 miles an hour. The pressure was 30.12 inches and rising. Across the central Gulf Coast, Gulf Shores, sunny. Temperature was 91 degrees. Wind variable at 5 miles an hour. Heat index was 105. Milton, sunny. Temperature was 88 degrees. Wind calm. Heat index was 99. Destin, sunny. Temperature was 91 degrees. Wind variable at 6 miles an hour. Heat index was 100. Mary Esther, sunny. Temperature was 92 degrees. Wind northwest at 8 miles an hour. Heat index was 101. Mobile, mostly sunny. Temperature was 89 degrees. Wind variable at 5 miles an hour. Heat index was 98. Elsewhere, Hattiesburg, mostly sunny and 88. New Orleans, partly sunny and 88. Montgomery, mostly sunny and 89. Tallahassee, mostly sunny and 92. And in Panama City, sunny and 91. Here's your National Weather Service forecast. Today, mostly sunny. A slight chance of showers and thunderstorms this afternoon. Highs in the mid-90s. West winds around 5 miles per hour. Chance of rain 20%. Heat index values up to 106. Tonight, mostly cloudy in the evening, then becoming partly cloudy. Lows in the mid-70s. Southwest winds 5 to 10 miles per hour. Sunday, sunny. Highs in the mid-90s. West winds 5 to 10 miles per hour. Heat index values up to 105. Sunday night, partly cloudy with a slight chance of showers and thunderstorms in the evening, then mostly clear after midnight. Lows in the upper 70s. West winds 5 to 10 miles per hour. Chance of rain 20%. Monday, mostly sunny. A slight chance of showers and thunderstorms in the afternoon. Humid with highs in the mid-90s. Northwest winds around 5 miles per hour. Chance of rain 20%. Heat index values up to 108. Monday night, partly cloudy in the evening, then clearing. Lows in the mid-70s. Heat index values up to 105 early in the evening. Tuesday, sunny. Highs in the upper 90s. Heat index values up to 110. Tuesday night, partly cloudy in the evening, then clearing. Lows in the upper 70s. Heat index values up to 110 early in the evening. This is NOAA Weather Radio from the Mobile Pensacola National Weather Service. The current time is 11:35 a.m. Central Daylight Time. Here's your marine forecast. On the weather map, nearby high pressure will continue to promote mainly light winds and calm waves seas today. Winds will become more established Sunday through midweek out of the west, averaging around 10 to 15 knots at times, but otherwise waves will remain calm light through the forecast period. On Perdido Bay, Pensacola Bay including Santa Rosa Sound, and Choctawhatchee Bay. For today, northwest winds around 5 knots, becoming southwest early this afternoon, then increasing to 10 to 15 knots with gusts up to 20 knots late. Waves 1 foot or less. A moderate chop. For tonight, southwest winds 10 to 15 knots, becoming west 5 to 10 knots after midnight. Waves 1 foot or less. A moderate chop. For Sunday, west winds 5 to 10 knots, increasing to 10 to 15 knots with gusts up to 20 knots in the afternoon. Waves 1 foot or less. A moderate chop. And for Sunday night, west winds 10 to 15 knots with gusts up to 20 knots, diminishing to 5 to 10 knots after midnight. Waves 1 foot or less. A moderate chop. On Perdido Bay, Pensacola Bay including Santa Rosa Sound, and Choctawhatchee Bay. For today, Northwest winds around 5 knots, becoming southwest this afternoon. Waves 1 foot or less. Light chop. For tonight, west winds 5 to 10 knots. Waves 1 foot or less. Light chop. For Sunday, west winds 5 to 10 knots, increasing to 10 to 15 knots with gusts up to 20 knots in the afternoon. Waves 1 foot or less. A moderate chop. And for Sunday night, west winds 10 to 15 knots with gusts up to 20 knots, diminishing to 5 to 10 knots after midnight. Waves 1 foot or less. A moderate chop. From the Okaloosa-Walton County line to Pascagoula, and out 20 nautical miles. For today, northwest winds 5 to 10 knots, becoming southwest this afternoon. Seas 1 foot or less, then around 2 feet this afternoon. Wave detail, south 1 foot at 5 seconds, becoming southwest 1 foot at 4 seconds. For tonight, west winds 10 to 15 knots. Seas around 2 feet. Wave detail, southwest 2 feet at 5 seconds. For Sunday, west winds 10 to 15 knots. Gusts up to 25 knots in the afternoon. Seas 2 to 3 feet. Wave detail, southwest 3 feet at 5 seconds. And for Sunday night, west winds 10 to 15 knots with gusts up to 25 knots. Seas 2 to 3 feet. Wave detail, southwest 3 feet at 5 seconds. A slight chance of showers and thunderstorms after midnight. From the Okaloosa-Walton County line to Pascagoula, from 20 to 60 nautical miles offshore. For today, northwest winds 5 to 10 knots, becoming west late. Seas around 2 feet. Wave detail, northwest 1 foot at 2 seconds and south 1 foot at 7 seconds. For tonight, southwest winds 5 to 10 knots, becoming west 10 to 15 knots with gusts up to 20 knots after midnight. Seas around 2 feet. Wave detail, southwest 2 feet at 5 seconds and northwest 1 foot at 2 seconds. For Sunday, west winds 10 to 15 knots with gusts up to 20 knots. Seas around 2 feet. Wave detail, southwest 2 feet at 5 seconds. And for Sunday night, west winds 15 to 20 knots with gusts up to 25 knots. Seas 2 to 4 feet, occasionally to 5 feet. Wave detail, southwest 4 feet at 5 seconds. A chance of showers and thunderstorms after midnight. Tidal information, at the mouth of the Mobile River on Saturday, high tide at 8:46 a.m. Low tide at 9:38 p.m. At the mouth of the Mobile River on Sunday, high tide at 9:57 a.m. Low tide at 10:14 p.m. At Pensacola Bay on Saturday, high tide at 8:32 a.m. Low tide at 8:13 p.m. At Pensacola Bay on Sunday, high tide at 9:23 a.m. Low tide at 9:01 p.m. At the East Pass in Destin on Saturday, high tide at 7:59 a.m. Low tide at 7:39 p.m. At the East Pass in Destin on Sunday, high tide at 8:50 a.m. Low tide at 8:27 p.m. The following marine observations were made as of 11 a.m. Mobile Bay Coast Guard Station. Winds were northwest at 4 knots. Sea temperature 87 degrees. Air temperature 88 degrees. Weeks Bay, west winds at 3 knots. Air temperature was 87 degrees. Pensacola Bay. Sea temperature 84 degrees. Air temperature 89 degrees. The report from the east end of Dauphin Island was not available. Graham Bay, northwest winds at 7 knots. Air temperature was 85 degrees. And Pettiboy Island, west winds at 6 knots. Air temperature was 84 degrees. 12 miles south of Orange Beach, winds were northwest at 8 knots. Air temperature was 84 degrees. Gulf water temperature 85 degrees. Wave heights 1 foot, with a period of 6 seconds. 100 miles south of Destin. Winds were north at 8 knots. Air temperature 85 degrees. The following weather reports were made at 11 a.m. Pensacola International Airport, skies were sunny. The temperature was 19 degrees, the dew point was 73, and the relative humidity was 57%. This produces a heat index of 98. The wind was northwest at 7 miles an hour. The pressure was 30.12 inches and steady. Pensacola Naval Air Station, skies were partly sunny. The temperature was 19 degrees, the dew point was 75, and the relative humidity was 61%. This produces a heat index of 100. The wind was north at 7 miles an hour. The pressure was 30.12 inches and rising. Across the central Gulf Coast, Gulf Shores, sunny. Temperature was 91 degrees. Wind variable at 5 miles an hour. Heat index was 105. Milton, sunny. Temperature was 88 degrees. Wind calm. Heat index was 99. Destin, sunny. Temperature was 91 degrees. Wind variable at 6 miles an hour. Heat index was 100. Mary Esther, sunny. Temperature was 92 degrees. Wind northwest at 8 miles an hour. Heat index was 101. Mobile, mostly sunny. Temperature was 89 degrees. Wind variable at 5 miles an hour. Heat index was 98. Elsewhere, Hattiesburg, mostly sunny and 88. New Orleans, partly sunny and 88. Montgomery, mostly sunny and 89. Tallahassee, mostly sunny and 92. And at Panama City, sunny and 91. Here's your National Weather Service forecast. Today, mostly sunny. A slight chance of showers and thunderstorms this afternoon. Highs in the mid-90s. West winds around 5 miles per hour. Chance of rain 20%. Heat index values up to 106. Tonight, mostly cloudy in the evening, then becoming partly cloudy. Lows in the mid-70s. Southwest winds 5 to 10 miles per hour. Sunday, sunny. Highs in the mid-90s. West winds 5 to 10 miles per hour. Heat index values up to 105. Sunday night, partly cloudy with a slight chance of showers and thunderstorms in the evening, then mostly clear after midnight. Lows in the upper 70s. West winds 5 to 10 miles per hour. Chance of rain 20%. Monday, mostly sunny. A slight chance of showers and thunderstorms in the afternoon. Humid with highs in the mid-90s. Northwest winds around 5 miles per hour. Chance of rain 20%. Heat index values up to 108. Monday night, partly cloudy in the evening, then clearing. Lows in the mid-70s. Heat index values up to 105 early in the evening. Tuesday, sunny. Highs in the upper 90s. Heat index values up to 110. Tuesday night, partly cloudy in the evening, then clearing. Lows in the upper 70s. Heat index values up to 110 early in the evening. This is NOAA Weather Radio from the Mobile Pensacola National Weather Service. The current time is 11:45 a.m. Central Daylight Time. Here's your marine forecast. On the weather map, nearby high pressure will continue to promote mainly light winds and calm wave seas today. Winds will become more established Sunday through midweek out of the west, averaging around 10 to 15 knots at times, but otherwise waves will remain calm light through the forecast period. On Perdido Bay, Pensacola Bay including Santa Rosa Sound, and Choctawhatchee Bay. For today, northwest winds around 5 knots, becoming southwest early this afternoon, then increasing to 10 to 15 knots with gusts up to 20 knots late. Waves 1 foot or less. A moderate chop. For tonight, southwest winds 10 to 15 knots, becoming west 5 to 10 knots after midnight. Waves 1 foot or less. A moderate chop. For Sunday, west winds 5 to 10 knots, increasing to 10 to 15 knots with gusts up to 20 knots in the afternoon. Waves 1 foot or less. A moderate chop. And for Sunday night, west winds 10 to 15 knots with gusts up to 20 knots, diminishing to 5 to 10 knots after midnight. Waves 1 foot or less. A moderate chop. On Perdido Bay, Pensacola Bay including Santa Rosa Sound, and Choctaw Hatchie Bay. For today, northwest winds around 5 knots, becoming southwest this afternoon. Waves 1 foot or less. Light chop. For tonight, west winds 5 to 10 knots. Waves 1 foot or less. Light chop. For Sunday, west winds 5 to 10 knots, increasing to 10 to 15 knots with gusts up to 20 knots in the afternoon. Waves 1 foot or less. A moderate chop. And for Sunday night, west winds 10 to 15 knots with gusts up to 20 knots, diminishing to 5 to 10 knots after midnight. Waves 1 foot or less. A moderate chop. From the Okaloosa-Walton County line to Pascagoula, and out 20 nautical miles. For today, northwest winds 5 to 10 knots, becoming southwest this afternoon. Seas 1 foot or less, then around 2 feet this afternoon. Wave detail, south 1 foot at 5 seconds, becoming southwest 1 foot at 4 seconds. For tonight, west winds 10 to 15 knots. Seas around 2 feet. Wave detail, southwest 2 feet at 5 seconds. For Sunday, west winds 10 to 15 knots. Gusts up to 25 knots in the afternoon. Seas 2 to 3 feet. Wave detail, southwest 3 feet at 5 seconds. And for Sunday night, west winds 10 to 15 knots with gusts up to 25 knots. Seas 2 to 3 feet. Wave detail, southwest 3 feet at 5 seconds. A slight chance of showers and thunderstorms after midnight. From the Okaloosa-Walton County line to Pascagoula, from 20 to 60 nautical miles offshore. For today, northwest winds 5 to 10 knots, becoming west late. Seas around 2 feet. Wave detail, northwest 1 foot at 2 seconds and south 1 foot at 7 seconds. For tonight, southwest winds 5 to 10 knots, becoming west 10 to 15 knots with gusts up to 20 knots after midnight. Seas around 2 feet. Wave detail, southwest 2 feet at 5 seconds and northwest 1 foot at 2 seconds. For Sunday, west winds 10 to 15 knots with gusts up to 20 knots. Seas around 2 feet. Wave detail, southwest 2 feet at 5 seconds. And for Sunday night, west winds 15 to 20 knots with gusts up to 25 knots. Seas 2 to 4 feet, occasionally to 5 feet. Wave detail, southwest 4 feet at 5 seconds. A chance of showers and thunderstorms after midnight. The Tropical Weather Outlook. For the North Atlantic, Caribbean Sea and the Gulf of America, tropical cyclone formation is not expected during the next 7 days. 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Tidal information, at the mouth of the Mobile River on Saturday, high tide at 8:46 a.m. Low tide at 9:38 p.m. At the mouth of the Mobile River on Sunday, high tide at 9:57 a.m. Low tide at 10:14 p.m. At Pensacola Bay on Saturday, high tide at 8:32 a.m. Low tide at 8:13 p.m. At Pensacola Bay on Sunday, high tide at 9:23 a.m. Low tide at 9:01 p.m. At the East Pass in Destin on Saturday, high tide at 7:59 a.m. Low tide at 7:39 p.m. At the East Pass in Destin on Sunday, high tide at 8:50 a.m. Low tide at 8:27 p.m. The following marine observations were made as of 11 a.m. Mobile Bay Coast Guard Station. Winds were northwest at 4 knots. Sea temperature 87 degrees. Air temperature 88 degrees. Weeks Bay, west winds at 3 knots. Air temperature was 87 degrees. Pensacola Bay. Sea temperature 84 degrees. Air temperature 89 degrees. the report from the east end of Dauphin Island was not available. Graham Bay, northwest winds at 7 knots. Air temperature was 85 degrees. And Pettiboy Island, west winds at 6 knots. Air temperature was 84 degrees. 12 miles south of Orange Beach, winds were northwest at 8 knots. Air temperature was 84 degrees. Gulf water temperature 85 degrees. Wave heights 1 foot, with a period of 6 seconds. 100 miles south of Destin. Winds were north at 8 knots. Air temperature 85 degrees. The following weather reports were made at 11 a.m. Pensacola International Airport, skies were sunny. The temperature was 90 degrees, the dew point was 73, and the relative humidity was 57%. This produces a heat index of 98. The wind was northwest at 7 miles an hour. The pressure was 30.12 inches and steady. Pensacola Naval Air Station, skies were partly sunny. The temperature was 90 degrees, the dew point was 75, and the relative humidity was 61%. This produces a heat index of 100. The wind was north at 7 miles an hour. The pressure was 30.12 inches and rising. Across the central Gulf Coast, Gulf Shores, sunny. Temperature was 91 degrees. Wind variable at 5 miles an hour. Heat index was 105. Milton, sunny. Temperature was 88 degrees. Wind calm. Heat index was 99. Destin, sunny. Temperature was 91 degrees. Wind variable at 6 miles an hour. Heat index was 100. Mary Esther, sunny. Temperature was 92 degrees. Wind northwest at 8 miles an hour. Heat index was 101. Mobile, mostly sunny. Temperature was 89 degrees. Wind variable at 5 miles an hour. Heat index was 98. Elsewhere, Hattiesburg, mostly sunny and 88. New Orleans, partly sunny and 88. Montgomery, mostly sunny and 89. Tallahassee, mostly sunny and 92. And at Panama City, sunny and 91. Here's your National Weather Service forecast. Today, mostly sunny. A slight chance of showers and thunderstorms this afternoon. Highs in the mid-90s. West winds around 5 miles per hour. Chance of rain 20%. Heat index values up to 106. Tonight, mostly cloudy in the evening, then becoming partly cloudy. Lows in the mid-70s. Southwest winds 5 to 10 miles per hour. Sunday, sunny. Highs in the mid-90s. West winds 5 to 10 miles per hour. Heat index values up to 105. Sunday night, partly cloudy with a slight chance of showers and thunderstorms in the evening, then mostly clear after midnight. Lows in the upper 70s. West winds 5 to 10 miles per hour. Chance of rain 20%. Monday, mostly sunny. A slight chance of showers and thunderstorms in the afternoon. Humid with highs in the mid-90s. Northwest winds around 5 miles per hour. Chance of rain 20%. Heat index values up to 108. Monday night, partly cloudy in the evening, then clearing. Lows in the mid-70s. Heat index values up to 105 early in the evening. Tuesday, sunny. Highs in the upper 90s. Heat index values up to 110. Tuesday night, partly cloudy in the evening, then clearing. Lows in the upper 70s. Heat index values up to 110 early in the evening. This is NOAA Weather Radio from the Mobile Pensacola National Weather Service. The current time is 11:55 a.m. Central Daylight Time. Here's your marine forecast. On the weather map, nearby high pressure will continue to promote mainly light winds and calm waves seas today. Winds will become more established Sunday through midweek out of the west, averaging around 10 to 15 knots at times, but otherwise waves will remain calm light through the forecast period. on Perdido Bay, Pensacola Bay including Santa Rosa Sound, and Choctaw Hatchie Bay. For today, northwest winds around 5 knots, becoming southwest early this afternoon, then increasing to 10 to 15 knots with gusts up to 20 knots late. Waves 1 foot or less. A moderate chop. For tonight, southwest winds 10 to 15 knots, becoming west 5 to 10 knots after midnight. Waves 1 foot or less. A moderate chop. For Sunday, west winds 5 to 10 knots, increasing to 10 to 15 knots with gusts up to 20 knots in the afternoon. Waves 1 foot or less. A moderate chop. And for Sunday night, west winds 10 to 15 knots with gusts up to 20 knots, diminishing to 5 to 10 knots after midnight. Waves 1 foot or less. A moderate chop. On Perdido Bay, Pensacola Bay including Santa Rosa Sound, and Choctaw Hatchie Bay. For today, northwest winds around 5 knots, becoming southwest this afternoon. Waves 1 foot or less. Light chop. For tonight, west winds 5 to 10 knots. Waves 1 foot or less. Light chop. For Sunday, west winds 5 to 10 knots, increasing to 10 to 15 knots with gusts up to 20 knots in the afternoon. Waves 1 foot or less. A moderate chop. And for Sunday night, west winds 10 to 15 knots with gusts up to 20 knots, diminishing to 5 to 10 knots after midnight. Waves 1 foot or less. A moderate chop. From the Okaloosa-Walton County line to Pascagoula, and out 20 nautical miles. For today, northwest winds 5 to 10 knots, becoming southwest this afternoon. Seas 1 foot or less, then around 2 feet this afternoon. Wave detail, south 1 foot at 5 seconds, becoming southwest 1 foot at 4 seconds. For tonight, west winds 10 to 15 knots. Seas around 2 feet. Wave detail, southwest 2 feet at 5 seconds. For Sunday, west winds 10 to 15 knots. Gusts up to 25 knots in the afternoon. Seas 2 to 3 feet. Wave detail, southwest 3 feet at 5 seconds. And for Sunday night, west winds 10 to 15 knots with gusts up to 25 knots. Seas 2 to 3 feet. Wave detail, southwest 3 feet at 5 seconds. A slight chance of showers and thunderstorms after midnight. From the Okaloosa-Walton County line to Pascagoula, from 20 to 60 nautical miles offshore. For today, northwest winds 5 to 10 knots, becoming west late. Seas around 2 feet. Wave detail, northwest 1 foot at 2 seconds and south 1 foot at 7 seconds. For tonight, southwest winds 5 to 10 knots, becoming west 10 to 15 knots with gusts up to 20 knots after midnight.
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0: Seas around 2 feet. Wave detail, southwest 2 feet at 5 seconds. And for Sunday night, west winds 15 to 20 knots with gusts up to 25 knots. Seas 2 to 4 feet, occasionally to 5 feet. Wave detail, southwest 4 feet at 5 seconds. A chance of showers and thunderstorms after midnight. Tidal information, at the mouth of the Mobile River on Saturday, high tide at 8:46 a.m. Low tide at 9:38 p.m. At the mouth of the Mobile River on Sunday, high tide at 9:57 a.m. Low tide at 10:14 p.m. At Pensacola Bay on Saturday, high tide at 8:32 a.m. Low tide at 8:13 p.m. At Pensacola Bay on Sunday, high tide at 9:23 a.m. Low tide at 9:01 p.m. At the East Pass in Destin on Saturday, high tide at 7:59 a.m. Low tide at 7:39 p.m. At the East Pass in Destin on Sunday, high tide at 8:50 a.m. Low tide at 8:27 p.m. The following marine observations were made as of 11 a.m. Mobile Bay Coast Guard Station. Winds were northwest at 4 knots. Sea temperature 87 degrees. Air temperature 88 degrees. Weeks Bay, west winds at 3 knots. Air temperature was 87 degrees. Pensacola Bay. Sea temperature 84 degrees. Air temperature 89 degrees. The report from the east end of Dauphin Island was not available. Graham Bay, northwest winds at 7 knots. Air temperature was 85 degrees. And Pettiboy Island, west winds at 6 knots. Air temperature was 84 degrees. 12 miles south of Orange Beach, winds were northwest at 8 knots. Air temperature was 84 degrees. Gulf water temperature 85 degrees. Wave heights 1 foot, with a period of 6 seconds. 100 miles south of Destin. Winds were north at 8 knots. Air temperature 85 degrees. The following weather reports were made at 11 a.m. Pensacola International Airport, skies were sunny. The temperature was 90 degrees, the dew point was 73, and the relative humidity was 57%. This produces a heat index of 98. The wind was northwest at 7 miles an hour. The pressure was 30.12 inches and steady. Pensacola Naval Air Station, skies were partly sunny. The temperature was 90 degrees, the dew point was 75, and the relative humidity was 61%. This produces a heat index of 100. The wind was north at 7 miles an hour. The pressure was 30.12 inches and rising. Across the central Gulf Coast, Gulf Shores, sunny. Temperature was 91 degrees. Wind variable at 5 miles an hour. Heat index was 105. Milton, sunny. Temperature was 88 degrees. Wind calm. Heat index was 99. Destin, sunny. Temperature was 91 degrees. Wind variable at 6 miles an hour. Heat index was 100. Mary Esther, sunny. Temperature was 92 degrees. Wind northwest at 8 miles an hour. Heat index was 101. Mobile, mostly sunny. Temperature was 89 degrees. Wind variable at 5 miles an hour. Heat index was 98. Elsewhere, Hattiesburg, mostly sunny and 88. New Orleans, partly sunny and 88. Montgomery, mostly sunny and 89. Tallahassee, mostly sunny and 92. And at Panama City, sunny and 91. Here's your National Weather Service forecast. Today, mostly sunny. A slight chance of showers and thunderstorms this afternoon. Highs in the mid-90s. West winds around 5 miles per hour. Chance of rain 20%. Heat index values up to 106. Tonight, mostly cloudy in the evening, then becoming partly cloudy. Lows in the mid-70s. Southwest winds 5 to 10 miles per hour. Sunday, sunny. Highs in the mid-90s. West winds 5 to 10 miles per hour. Heat index values up to 105. Sunday night, partly cloudy with a slight chance of showers and thunderstorms in the evening, then mostly clear after midnight. Lows in the upper 70s. West winds 5 to 10 miles per hour. Chance of rain 20%. Monday, mostly sunny. A slight chance of showers and thunderstorms in the afternoon. Humid with highs in the mid-90s. Northwest winds around 5 miles per hour. Chance of rain 20%. Heat index values up to 108. Monday night, partly cloudy in the evening, then clearing. Lows in the mid-70s. Heat index values up to 105 early in the evening. Tuesday, sunny. Highs in the upper 90s. Heat index values up to 110. Tuesday night, partly cloudy in the evening, then clearing. Lows in the upper 70s. Heat index values up to 110 early in the evening. This is NOAA Weather Radio from the Mobile Pensacola National Weather Service. The current time is 12:06 p.m. Central Daylight Time. Here's your marine forecast. On the weather map, Nearby high pressure will continue to promote mainly light winds and calm waves seas today. Winds will become more established Sunday through midweek out of the west, averaging around 10 to 15 knots at times, but otherwise waves will remain calm light through the forecast period. On Perdido Bay, Pensacola Bay including Santa Rosa Sound, and Choctawhatchee Bay. For today, northwest winds around 5 knots, becoming southwest early this afternoon, then increasing to 10 to 15 knots with gusts up to 20 knots late. Waves 1 foot or less. A moderate chop. For tonight, southwest winds 10 to 15 knots, becoming west 5 to 10 knots after midnight. Waves 1 foot or less. A moderate chop. For Sunday, west winds 5 to 10 knots, increasing to 10 to 15 knots with gusts up to 20 knots in the afternoon. Waves 1 foot or less. A moderate chop. And for Sunday night, west winds 10 to 15 knots with gusts up to 20 knots, diminishing to 5 to 10 knots after midnight. Waves 1 foot or less. A moderate chop. On Perdido Bay, Pensacola Bay including Santa Rosa Sound, and Choctawhatchee Bay. For today, northwest winds around 5 knots, becoming southwest this afternoon. Waves 1 foot or less. Light chop. For tonight, west winds 5 to 10 knots. Waves 1 foot or less. Light chop. For Sunday, west winds 5 to 10 knots, increasing to 10 to 15 knots with gusts up to 20 knots in the afternoon. Waves 1 foot or less. A moderate chop. And for Sunday night, west winds 10 to 15 knots with gusts up to 20 knots, diminishing to 5 to 10 knots after midnight. Waves 1 foot or less. A moderate chop. From the Okaloosa-Walton County line to Pascagoula, and out 20 nautical miles. For today, northwest winds 5 to 10 knots, becoming southwest this afternoon. Seas 1 foot or less, then around 2 feet this afternoon. Wave detail, south 1 foot at 5 seconds, becoming southwest 1 foot at 4 seconds. For tonight, west winds 10 to 15 knots. Seas around 2 feet. Wave detail, southwest 2 feet at 5 seconds. For Sunday, west winds 10 to 15 knots. Gusts up to 25 knots in the afternoon. Seas 2 to 3 feet. Wave detail, southwest 3 feet at 5 seconds. And for Sunday night, west winds 10 to 15 knots with gusts up to 25 knots. Seas 2 to 3 feet. Wave detail, southwest 3 feet at 5 seconds. A slight chance of showers and thunderstorms after midnight. From the Okaloosa-Walton County line to Pascagoula, from 20 to 60 nautical miles offshore. For today, northwest winds 5 to 10 knots, becoming west late. Seas around 2 feet. Wave detail, northwest 1 foot at 2 seconds and south 1 foot at 7 seconds. For tonight, southwest winds 5 to 10 knots, becoming west 10 to 15 knots with gusts up to 20 knots after midnight. Seas around 2 feet. Wave detail, southwest 2 feet at 5 seconds and northwest 1 foot at 2 seconds. For Sunday, west winds 10 to 15 knots with gusts up to 20 knots. Seas around 2 feet. Wave detail, southwest 2 feet at 5 seconds. And for Sunday night, west winds 15 to 20 knots with gusts up to 25 knots. Seas 2 to 4 feet, occasionally to 5 feet. Wave detail, southwest 4 feet at 5 seconds. A chance of showers and thunderstorms after midnight. Tidal information, at the mouth of the Mobile River on Saturday, high tide at 8:46 a.m. Low tide at 9:38 p.m. At the mouth of the Mobile River on Sunday, high tide at 9:57 a.m. Low tide at 10:14 p.m. At Pensacola Bay on Saturday, high tide at 8:32 a.m. Low tide at 8:13 p.m. At Pensacola Bay on Sunday, high tide at 9:23 a.m. Low tide at 9:01 p.m. At the East Pass in Destin on Saturday, high tide at 7:59 a.m. Low tide at 7:39 p.m. at the East Pass in Destin on Sunday, high tide at 8:50 a.m. Low tide at 8:27 p.m. The Tropical Weather Outlook. For the North Atlantic, Caribbean Sea and the Gulf of America, tropical cyclone formation is not expected during the next 7 days. The following marine observations were made as of 11 a.m. Mobile Bay Coast Guard Station. Winds were northwest at 4 knots. Sea temperature 87 degrees. Air temperature 88 degrees. Weeks Bay, west winds at 3 knots. Air temperature was 87 degrees. Pensacola Bay. Sea temperature 84 degrees. Air temperature 89 degrees. The report from the east end of Dauphin Island was not available. Graham Bay, northwest winds at 7 knots. Air temperature was 85 degrees. And Pettiboy Island, west winds at 6 knots. Air temperature was 84 degrees. 12 miles south of Orange Beach, winds were northwest at 8 knots. Air temperature was 84 degrees. Gulf water temperature 85 degrees. Wave heights 1 foot, with a period of 6 seconds. 100 miles south of Destin. Winds were north at 8 knots. Air temperature 85 degrees. The following weather reports were made at noon. Pensacola International Airport, skies were sunny. The temperature was 92 degrees, the dew point was 73, and the relative humidity was 53%. This produces a heat index of 100. The wind was west at 6 miles an hour. The pressure was 30.11 inches and falling. Pensacola Naval Air Station, skies were partly sunny. The temperature was 92 degrees, the dew point was 75, and the relative humidity was 57%. This produces a heat index of 103. The wind was calm. The pressure was 30.11 inches and falling. Here's your National Weather Service forecast. Today, mostly sunny. A slight chance of showers and thunderstorms this afternoon. Highs in the mid-90s. West winds around 5 miles per hour. Chance of rain 20%. Heat index values up to 106. Tonight, mostly cloudy in the evening, then becoming partly cloudy. Lows in the mid-70s. Southwest winds 5 to 10 miles per hour. Sunday, sunny. Highs in the mid-90s. West winds 5 to 10 miles per hour. Heat index values up to 105. Sunday night, partly cloudy with a slight chance of showers and thunderstorms in the evening, then mostly clear after midnight. Lows in the upper 70s. West winds 5 to 10 miles per hour. Chance of rain 20%. Monday, mostly sunny. A slight chance of showers and thunderstorms in the afternoon. Humid with highs in the mid-90s. Northwest winds around 5 miles per hour. Chance of rain 20%. Heat index values up to 108. Monday night, partly cloudy in the evening, then clearing. Lows in the mid-70s. Heat index values up to 105 early in the evening. Tuesday, sunny. Highs in the upper 90s. Heat index values up to 110. Tuesday night, partly cloudy in the evening, then clearing. Lows in the upper 70s. Heat index values up to 110 early in the evening. This is NOAA Weather Radio from the Mobile Pensacola National Weather Service. The current time is 12:15 p.m. Central Daylight Time. Here's your marine forecast. On the weather map, nearby high pressure will continue to promote mainly light winds and calm wave seas today. Winds will become more established Sunday through midweek out of the west, averaging around 10 to 15 knots at times, but otherwise waves will remain calm light through the forecast period. On Perdido Bay, Pensacola Bay including Santa Rosa Sound, and Choctawhatchee Bay. For today, northwest winds around 5 knots, becoming southwest early this afternoon, then increasing to 10 to 15 knots with gusts up to 20 knots late. Waves 1 foot or less. A moderate chop. For tonight, southwest winds 10 to 15 knots, becoming west 5 to 10 knots after midnight. waves 1 foot or less. A moderate chop. For Sunday, west winds 5 to 10 knots, increasing to 10 to 15 knots with gusts up to 20 knots in the afternoon. Waves 1 foot or less. A moderate chop. And for Sunday night, west winds 10 to 15 knots with gusts up to 20 knots, diminishing to 5 to 10 knots after midnight. Waves 1 foot or less. A moderate chop. On Perdido Bay, Pensacola Bay including Santa Rosa Sound, and Choctaw Hatchee Bay. For today, northwest winds around 5 knots, becoming southwest this afternoon. Waves 1 foot or less. Light chop. For tonight, west winds 5 to 10 knots. Waves 1 foot or less. Light chop. For Sunday, west winds 5 to 10 knots, increasing to 10 to 15 knots with gusts up to 20 knots in the afternoon. Waves 1 foot or less. A moderate chop. And for Sunday night, west winds 10 to 15 knots with gusts up to 20 knots, diminishing to 5 to 10 knots after midnight. Waves 1 foot or less. A moderate chop. From the Okaloosa-Walton County line to Pascagoula, and out 20 nautical miles. For today, northwest winds 5 to 10 knots, becoming southwest this afternoon. Seas 1 foot or less, then around 2 feet this afternoon. Wave detail, south 1 foot at 5 seconds, becoming southwest 1 foot at 4 seconds. For tonight, west winds 10 to 15 knots. Seas around 2 feet. Wave detail, southwest 2 feet at 5 seconds. For Sunday, west winds 10 to 15 knots. Gusts up to 25 knots in the afternoon. Seas 2 to 3 feet. Wave detail, southwest 3 feet at 5 seconds. And for Sunday night, west winds 10 to 15 knots with gusts up to 25 knots. Seas 2 to 3 feet. Wave detail, southwest 3 feet at 5 seconds. A slight chance of showers and thunderstorms after midnight. From the Okaloosa-Walton County line to Pascagoula, from 20 to 60 nautical miles offshore. For today, northwest winds 5 to 10 knots, becoming west late. Seas around 2 feet. Wave detail, northwest 1 foot at 2 seconds and south 1 foot at 7 seconds. For tonight, southwest winds 5 to 10 knots, becoming west 10 to 15 knots with gusts up to 20 knots after midnight. Seas around 2 feet. Wave detail, southwest 2 feet at 5 seconds and northwest 1 foot at 2 seconds. For Sunday, west winds 10 to 15 knots with gusts up to 20 knots. Seas around 2 feet. Wave detail, southwest 2 feet at 5 seconds. And for Sunday night, west winds 15 to 20 knots with gusts up to 25 knots. Seas 2 to 4 feet, occasionally to 5 feet. Wave detail, southwest 4 feet at 5 seconds. A chance of showers and thunderstorms after midnight. 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Tidal information, at the mouth of the Mobile River on Saturday, high tide at 8:46 a.m. Low tide at 9:38 p.m. At the mouth of the Mobile River on Sunday, high tide at 9:57 a.m. Low tide at 10:14 p.m. At Pensacola Bay on Saturday, high tide at 8:32 a.m. Low tide at 8:13 p.m. At Pensacola Bay on Sunday, high tide at 9:23 a.m. Low tide at 9:01 p.m. At the East Pass in Destin on Saturday, high tide at 7:59 a.m. Low tide at 7:39 p.m. At the East Pass in Destin on Sunday, high tide at 8:50 a.m. Low tide at 8:27 p.m. The following marine observations were made as of noon. Mobile Bay Coast Guard Station. Winds were north at 1 knot. Sea temperature 87 degrees. Air temperature 90 degrees. Weeks Bay, northwest winds at 2 knots. Air temperature was 89 degrees. Pensacola Bay. Sea temperature 84 degrees. air temperature 92 degrees. The report from the east end of Dauphin Island was not available. Grand Bay, northwest winds at 3 knots. Air temperature was 87 degrees. And Pettiboy Island, west winds at 4 knots. Air temperature was 85 degrees.

The pressure was 30.11 inches and falling. Pensacola Naval Air Station, skies were partly sunny. The temperature was 92 degrees, the dew point was 75, and the relative humidity was 57%. This produces a heat index of 103. The wind was calm. The pressure was 30.11 inches and falling. Across the central Gulf Coast, Gulf Shores, sunny. Temperature was 77 degrees. Wind southwest at 6 miles an hour. Milton, sunny. Temperature was 91 degrees. Wind calm. Heat index was 101. Destin, sunny. Temperature was 93 degrees. Wind variable at 6 miles an hour. Heat index was 103. Mary Esther, mostly sunny. Temperature was 93 degrees. Wind calm. Heat index was 105. Mobile, mostly sunny. Temperature was 91 degrees. Wind variable at 6 miles an hour. Heat index was 98. Elsewhere, Hattiesburg, mostly sunny and 91. New Orleans, partly sunny and 88. Montgomery, partly sunny and 92. Tallahassee, partly sunny and 95. And at Panama City, sunny and 92. Here's your National Weather Service forecast. Today, mostly sunny. A slight chance of showers and thunderstorms this afternoon. Highs in the mid-90s. West winds around 5 miles per hour. Chance of rain 20%. Heat index values up to 106. Tonight, mostly cloudy in the evening, then becoming partly cloudy. Lows in the mid-70s. Southwest winds 5 to 10 miles per hour. Sunday, sunny. Highs in the mid-90s. West winds 5 to 10 miles per hour. Heat index values up to 105. Sunday night, partly cloudy with a slight chance of showers and thunderstorms in the evening, then mostly clear after midnight. Lows in the upper 70s. West winds 5 to 10 miles per hour. Chance of rain 20%. Monday, mostly sunny. A slight chance of showers and thunderstorms in the afternoon. Humid with highs in the mid-90s. Northwest winds around 5 miles per hour. Chance of rain 20%. Heat index values up to 108. Monday night, partly cloudy in the evening, then clearing. Lows in the mid-70s. Heat index values up to 105 early in the evening. Tuesday, sunny. Highs in the upper 90s. Heat index values up to 110. Tuesday night, partly cloudy in the evening, then clearing. Lows in the upper 70s. Heat index values up to 110 early in the evening. This is NOAA Weather Radio from the Mobile Pensacola National Weather Service. The current time is 12:25 p.m. Central Daylight Time. Here's your marine forecast. On the weather map, nearby high pressure will continue to promote mainly light winds and calm wave seas today. Winds will become more established Sunday through midweek out of the west, averaging around 10 to 15 knots at times, but otherwise waves will remain calm light through the forecast period. On Perdido Bay, Pensacola Bay including Santa Rosa Sound, and Choctawhatchee Bay. For today, northwest winds around 5 knots, becoming southwest early this afternoon, then increasing to 10 to 15 knots with gusts up to 20 knots late. Waves 1 foot or less. A moderate chop. For tonight, southwest winds 10 to 15 knots, becoming west 5 to 10 knots after midnight. Waves 1 foot or less. A moderate chop. For Sunday, west winds 5 to 10 knots, increasing to 10 to 15 knots with gusts up to 20 knots in the afternoon. Waves 1 foot or less. A moderate chop. And for Sunday night, west winds 10 to 15 knots with gusts up to 20 knots, diminishing to 5 to 10 knots after midnight. Waves 1 foot or less. A moderate chop. On Perdido Bay, Pensacola Bay including Santa Rosa Sound, and Choctawhatchee Bay. For today, northwest winds around 5 knots, becoming southwest this afternoon.

0: waves 1 foot or less. Light chop. For tonight, west winds 5 to 10 knots. Waves 1 foot or less. Light chop. For Sunday, west winds 5 to 10 knots, increasing to 10 to 15 knots with gusts up to 20 knots in the afternoon. Waves 1 foot or less. A moderate chop. And for Sunday night, west winds 10 to 15 knots with gusts up to 20 knots, diminishing to 5 to 10 knots after midnight. Waves 1 foot or less. A moderate chop. From the Okaloosa-Walton County line to Pascagoula, and out 20 nautical miles. For today, northwest winds 5 to 10 knots, becoming southwest this afternoon. Seas 1 foot or less, then around 2 feet this afternoon. Wave detail, south 1 foot at 5 seconds, becoming southwest 1 foot at 4 seconds. For tonight, west winds 10 to 15 knots. Seas around 2 feet. Wave detail, southwest 2 feet at 5 seconds. For Sunday, west winds 10 to 15 knots. Gusts up to 25 knots in the afternoon. Seas 2 to 3 feet. Wave detail, southwest 3 feet at 5 seconds. And for Sunday night, west winds 10 to 15 knots with gusts up to 25 knots. Seas 2 to 3 feet. Wave detail, southwest 3 feet at 5 seconds. A slight chance of showers and thunderstorms after midnight. From the Okaloosa-Walton County line to Pascagoula, from 20 to 60 nautical miles offshore. For today, northwest winds 5 to 10 knots, becoming west late. Seas around 2 feet. Wave detail, northwest 1 foot at 2 seconds and south 1 foot at 7 seconds. For tonight, southwest winds 5 to 10 knots, becoming west 10 to 15 knots with gusts up to 20 knots after midnight. Seas around 2 feet. Wave detail, southwest 2 feet at 5 seconds and northwest 1 foot at 2 seconds. For Sunday, west winds 10 to 15 knots with gusts up to 20 knots. Seas around 2 feet. Wave detail, southwest 2 feet at 5 seconds. And for Sunday night, west winds 15 to 20 knots with gusts up to 25 knots. Seas 2 to 4 feet, occasionally to 5 feet. Wave detail, southwest 4 feet at 5 seconds. A chance of showers and thunderstorms after midnight. Tidal information, at the mouth of the Mobile River on Saturday, high tide at 8:46 a.m. Low tide at 9:38 p.m. At the mouth of the Mobile River on Sunday, high tide at 9:57 a.m. Low tide at 10:14 p.m. At Pensacola Bay on Saturday, high tide at 8:32 a.m. Low tide at 8:13 p.m. At Pensacola Bay on Sunday, high tide at 9:23 a.m. Low tide at 9:01 p.m. At the East Pass in Destin on Saturday, high tide at 7:59 a.m. Low tide at 7:39 p.m. At the East Pass in Destin on Sunday, high tide at 8:50 a.m. Low tide at 8:27 p.m. The following marine observations were made as of noon. Mobile Bay Coast Guard Station. Winds were north at 1 knot. Sea temperature 87 degrees. Air temperature 90 degrees. Weeks Bay, northwest winds at 2 knots. Air temperature was 89 degrees. Pensacola Bay. Sea temperature 84 degrees. Air temperature 92 degrees. The report from the east end of Dauphin Island was not available. Graham Bay, northwest winds at 3 knots. Air temperature was 87 degrees. And Pettiboy Island, west winds at 4 knots. Air temperature was 85 degrees. 12 miles south of Orange Beach, winds were west at 2 knots. Air temperature was 84 degrees. Gulf water temperature 85 degrees. Wave heights 1 foot, with a period of 6 seconds. 100 miles south of Destin. Winds were north at 6 knots. Air temperature 85 degrees. The following weather reports were made at noon. Pensacola International Airport, skies were sunny. The temperature was 92 degrees, the dew point was 73, and the relative humidity was 53%. This produces a heat index of 100. The wind was west at 6 miles an hour. The pressure was 30.11 inches and falling. Pensacola Naval Air Station, skies were partly sunny. The temperature was 92 degrees, the dew point was 75, and the relative humidity was 57%. This produces a heat index of 103. The wind was calm. The pressure was 30.11 inches and falling. Across the central Gulf Coast, Gulf Shores, sunny. Temperature was 77 degrees. Wind southwest at 6 miles an hour. Milton, sunny. Temperature was 91 degrees. Wind calm. Heat index was 101. Destin, sunny. Temperature was 93 degrees. Wind variable at 6 miles an hour. Heat index was 103. Mary Esther, mostly sunny. Temperature was 93 degrees. Wind calm. Heat index was 105. Mobile, mostly sunny. Temperature was 91 degrees. Wind variable at 6 miles an hour. Heat index was 98. Elsewhere, Hattiesburg, mostly sunny and 91. New Orleans, partly sunny and 88. Montgomery, partly sunny and 92. Tallahassee, partly sunny and 95. And in Panama City, sunny and 92. Here's your National Weather Service forecast. Today, mostly sunny. A slight chance of showers and thunderstorms this afternoon. Highs in the mid-90s. West winds around 5 miles per hour. Chance of rain 20%. Heat index values up to 106. Tonight, mostly cloudy in the evening, then becoming partly cloudy. Lows in the mid-70s. Southwest winds 5 to 10 miles per hour. Sunday, sunny. Highs in the mid-90s. West winds 5 to 10 miles per hour. Heat index values up to 105. Sunday night, partly cloudy with a slight chance of showers and thunderstorms in the evening, then mostly clear after midnight. Lows in the upper 70s. West winds 5 to 10 miles per hour. Chance of rain 20%. Monday, mostly sunny. A slight chance of showers and thunderstorms in the afternoon. Humid with highs in the mid-90s. Northwest winds around 5 miles per hour. Chance of rain 20%. Heat index values up to 108. Monday night, partly cloudy in the evening, then clearing. Lows in the mid-70s. Heat index values up to 105 early in the evening. Tuesday, sunny. Highs in the upper 90s. Heat index values up to 110. Tuesday night, partly cloudy in the evening, then clearing. Lows in the upper 70s. Heat index values up to 110 early in the evening. This is NOAA Weather Radio from the Mobile Pensacola National Weather Service. The current time is 12:35 p.m. Central Daylight Time. Here's your marine forecast. On the weather map, nearby high pressure will continue to promote mainly light winds and calm waves seas today. Winds will become more established Sunday through midweek out of the west, averaging around 10 to 15 knots at times, but otherwise waves will remain calm light through the forecast period. On Perdido Bay, Pensacola Bay including Santa Rosa Sound, and Choctawhatchee Bay. For today, northwest winds around 5 knots, becoming southwest early this afternoon, then increasing to 10 to 15 knots with gusts up to 20 knots late. Waves 1 foot or less. A moderate chop. For tonight, southwest winds 10 to 15 knots, becoming west 5 to 10 knots after midnight. Waves 1 foot or less. A moderate chop. For Sunday, west winds 5 to 10 knots, increasing to 10 to 15 knots with gusts up to 20 knots in the afternoon. Waves 1 foot or less. A moderate chop. And for Sunday night, west winds 10 to 15 knots with gusts up to 20 knots, diminishing to 5 to 10 knots after midnight. Waves 1 foot or less. A moderate chop. On Perdido Bay, Pensacola Bay, including Santa Rosa Sound and Choctawhatchee Bay. For today, northwest winds around 5 knots, becoming southwest this afternoon. Waves 1 foot or less. Light chop. For tonight, west winds 5 to 10 knots. Waves 1 foot or less. Light chop. For Sunday, west winds 5 to 10 knots, increasing to 10 to 15 knots with gusts up to 20 knots in the afternoon. Waves 1 foot or less. A moderate chop. And for Sunday night, west winds 10 to 15 knots with gusts up to 20 knots, diminishing to 5 to 10 knots after midnight. Waves 1 foot or less. A moderate chop. From the Okaloosa-Walton County line to Pascagoula and out 20 nautical miles. For today, northwest winds 5 to 10 knots, becoming southwest this afternoon. Seas 1 foot or less, then around 2 feet this afternoon. Wave detail, south 1 foot at 5 seconds, becoming southwest 1 foot at 4 seconds. For tonight, west winds 10 to 15 knots. Seas around 2 feet. Wave detail, southwest 2 feet at 5 seconds. For Sunday, west winds 10 to 15 knots. Gusts up to 25 knots in the afternoon. Seas 2 to 3 feet. Wave detail, southwest 3 feet at 5 seconds. And for Sunday night, west winds 10 to 15 knots with gusts up to 25 knots. Seas 2 to 3 feet. Wave detail, southwest 3 feet at 5 seconds. A slight chance of showers and thunderstorms after midnight. From the Okaloosa-Walton County line to Pascagoula, from 20 to 60 nautical miles offshore. For today, northwest winds 5 to 10 knots, becoming west late. Seas around 2 feet. Wave detail, northwest 1 foot at 2 seconds and south 1 foot at 7 seconds. For tonight, southwest winds 5 to 10 knots, becoming west 10 to 15 knots with gusts up to 20 knots after midnight. Seas around 2 feet. Wave detail, southwest 2 feet at 5 seconds and northwest 1 foot at 2 seconds. For Sunday, west winds 10 to 15 knots with gusts up to 20 knots. Seas around 2 feet. Wave detail, southwest 2 feet at 5 seconds. And for Sunday night, west winds 15 to 20 knots with gusts up to 25 knots. Seas 2 to 4 feet, occasionally to 5 feet. Wave detail, southwest 4 feet at 5 seconds. A chance of showers and thunderstorms after midnight. The Tropical Weather Outlook. For the North Atlantic, Caribbean Sea and the Gulf of America, tropical cyclone formation is not expected during the next 7 days. Tidal information, at the mouth of the Mobile River on Saturday, high tide at 8:46 a.m. Low tide at 9:38 p.m. At the mouth of the Mobile River on Sunday, high tide at 9:57 a.m. Low tide at 10:14 p.m. At Pensacola Bay on Saturday, high tide at 8:32 a.m. Low tide at 8:13 p.m. At Pensacola Bay on Sunday, high tide at 9:23 a.m. Low tide at 9:01 p.m. At the East Pass in Destin on Saturday, high tide at 7:59 a.m. Low tide at 7:39 p.m. At the East Pass in Destin on Sunday, high tide at 8:50 a.m. Low tide at 8:27 p.m. The following marine observations were made as of noon. Mobile Bay Coast Guard Station. Winds were north at 1 knot. Sea temperature 87 degrees. Air temperature 90 degrees. Weeks Bay, northwest winds at 2 knots. Air temperature was 89 degrees. Pensacola Bay. Sea temperature 84 degrees. Air temperature 92 degrees. The report from the east end of Dauphin Island was not available. Graham Bay, northwest winds at 3 knots. Air temperature was 87 degrees. And Pettiboy Island, west winds at 4 knots. Air temperature was 85 degrees. 12 miles south of Orange Beach, winds were west at 2 knots. Air temperature was 84 degrees. Gulf water temperature 85 degrees. Wave heights 1 foot, with a period of 6 seconds. 100 miles south of Destin. Winds were north at 6 knots. Air temperature 85 degrees. The following weather reports were made at noon. Pensacola International Airport, skies were sunny. The temperature was 92 degrees, the dew point was 73, and the relative humidity was 53%. This produces a heat index of 100. The wind was west at 6 miles an hour. The pressure was 30.11 inches and falling. Pensacola Naval Air Station, skies were partly sunny. The temperature was 92 degrees, the dew point was 75, and the relative humidity was 57%. This produces a heat index of 103. The wind was calm. The pressure was 30.11 inches and falling. Across the central Gulf Coast, Gulf Shores, sunny. Temperature was 77 degrees. Wind southwest at 6 miles an hour. Milton, sunny. Temperature was 91 degrees. Wind calm. Heat index was 101. Destin, sunny. Temperature was 93 degrees. Wind variable at 6 miles an hour. Heat index was 103. Mary Esther, mostly sunny. Temperature was 93 degrees. Wind calm. Heat index was 105. Mobile, mostly sunny. Temperature was 91 degrees. Wind variable at 6 miles an hour. Heat index was 98. Elsewhere, Hattiesburg, mostly sunny and 91. New Orleans, partly sunny and 88. Montgomery, partly sunny and 92. Tallahassee, partly sunny and 95. And in Panama City, sunny and 92. Here's your National Weather Service forecast. Today, mostly sunny. A slight chance of showers and thunderstorms this afternoon. Highs in the mid-90s. West winds around 5 miles per hour. Chance of rain 20%. Heat index values up to 106. Tonight, mostly cloudy in the evening, then becoming partly cloudy. Lows in the mid-70s. Southwest winds 5 to 10 miles per hour. Sunday, sunny. Highs in the mid-90s. West winds 5 to 10 miles per hour. Heat index values up to 105. Sunday night, partly cloudy with a slight chance of showers and thunderstorms in the evening, then mostly clear after midnight. Lows in the upper 70s. West winds 5 to 10 miles per hour. Chance of rain 20%. Monday, mostly sunny. A slight chance of showers and thunderstorms in the afternoon. Humid with highs in the mid-90s. Northwest winds around 5 miles per hour. Chance of rain 20%. Heat index values up to 108. Monday night, partly cloudy in the evening, then clearing. Lows in the mid-70s. Heat index values up to 105 early in the evening. Tuesday, sunny. Highs in the upper 90s. Heat index values up to 110. Tuesday night, partly cloudy in the evening, then clearing. Lows in the upper 70s. Heat index values up to 110 early in the evening. This is NOAA Weather Radio, from the Mobile Pensacola National Weather Service. The current time is 12:46 p.m. Central Daylight Time. Here's your marine forecast. On the weather map, nearby high pressure will continue to promote mainly light winds and calm waves seas today. Winds will become more established Sunday through midweek out of the west, averaging around 10 to 15 knots at times, but otherwise waves will remain calm light through the forecast period. On Perdido Bay, Pensacola Bay including Santa Rosa Sound, and Choctawhatchee Bay. For today, northwest winds around 5 knots, becoming southwest early this afternoon, then increasing to 10 to 15 knots with gusts up to 20 knots late. Waves 1 foot or less. A moderate chop. For tonight, southwest winds 10 to 15 knots, becoming west 5 to 10 knots after midnight. Waves 1 foot or less. A moderate chop. For Sunday, West winds 5 to 10 knots, increasing to 10 to 15 knots with gusts up to 20 knots in the afternoon. Waves 1 foot or less. A moderate chop. And for Sunday night, west winds 10 to 15 knots with gusts up to 20 knots, diminishing to 5 to 10 knots after midnight. Waves 1 foot or less. A moderate chop. On Perdido Bay, Pensacola Bay including Santa Rosa Sound, and Choctawhatchee Bay. For today, northwest winds around 5 knots, becoming southwest this afternoon. Waves 1 foot or less. Light chop. For tonight, west winds 5 to 10 knots. Waves 1 foot or less. Light chop. For Sunday, west winds 5 to 10 knots, increasing to 10 to 15 knots with gusts up to 20 knots in the afternoon. Waves 1 foot or less. A moderate chop. And for Sunday night, west winds 10 to 15 knots with gusts up to 20 knots, diminishing to 5 to 10 knots after midnight. Waves 1 foot or less. A moderate chop. From the Okaloosa-Walton County line to Pascagoula, and out 20 nautical miles. For today, northwest winds 5 to 10 knots, becoming southwest this afternoon. Seas 1 foot or less, then around 2 feet this afternoon. Wave detail, south 1 foot at 5 seconds, becoming southwest 1 foot at 4 seconds. For tonight, west winds 10 to 15 knots. Seas around 2 feet. Wave detail, southwest 2 feet at 5 seconds. For Sunday, west winds 10 to 15 knots. Gusts up to 25 knots in the afternoon. Seas 2 to 3 feet. Wave detail, southwest 3 feet at 5 seconds. And for Sunday night, west winds 10 to 15 knots with gusts up to 25 knots. Seas 2 to 3 feet. Wave detail, southwest 3 feet at 5 seconds. A slight chance of showers and thunderstorms after midnight. From the Okaloosa-Walton County line to Pascagoula, from 20 to 60 nautical miles offshore. For today, northwest winds 5 to 10 knots, becoming west late. Seas around 2 feet. Wave detail, northwest 1 foot at 2 seconds and south 1 foot at 7 seconds. For tonight, southwest winds 5 to 10 knots, becoming west 10 to 15 knots with gusts up to 20 knots after midnight. Seas around 2 feet. Wave detail, southwest 2 feet at 5 seconds and northwest 1 foot at 2 seconds. For Sunday, west winds 10 to 15 knots with gusts up to 20 knots. Seas around 2 feet. Wave detail, southwest 2 feet at 5 seconds. And for Sunday night, west winds 15 to 20 knots with gusts up to 25 knots. Seas 2 to 4 feet, occasionally to 5 feet. Wave detail, southwest 4 feet at 5 seconds. A chance of showers and thunderstorms after midnight. 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Tidal information, at the mouth of the Mobile River on Saturday, high tide at 8:46 a.m. Low tide at 9:38 p.m. At the mouth of the Mobile River on Sunday, high tide at 9:57 a.m. Low tide at 10:14 p.m. At Pensacola Bay on Saturday, high tide at 8:32 a.m. Low tide at 8:13 p.m. At Pensacola Bay on Sunday, high tide at 9:23 a.m. Low tide at 9:01 p.m. At the East Pass in Destin on Saturday, high tide at 7:59 a.m. Low tide at 7:39 p.m. At the East Pass in Destin on Sunday, high tide at 8:50 a.m. Low tide at 8:27 p.m. The following marine observations were made as of noon. Mobile Bay Coast Guard Station. Winds were north at 1 knot. Sea temperature 87 degrees. Air temperature 90 degrees. Weeks Bay, northwest winds at 2 knots. Air temperature was 89 degrees. Pensacola Bay. Sea temperature 84 degrees. Air temperature 92 degrees. the report from the east end of Dauphin Island was not available. Grand Bay, northwest winds at 3 knots. Air temperature was 87 degrees. And Pettiboy Island, west winds at 4 knots. Air temperature was 85 degrees. 12 miles south of Orange Beach, winds were west at 2 knots. Air temperature was 84 degrees. Gulf water temperature 85 degrees. Wave heights 1 foot, with a period of 6 seconds. 100 miles south of Destin. Winds were north at 6 knots. Air temperature 85 degrees. The following weather reports were made at noon. Pensacola International Airport, skies were sunny. The temperature was 92 degrees, the dew point was 73, and the relative humidity was 53%. This produces a heat index of 100. The wind was west at 6 miles an hour. The pressure was 30.11 inches and falling. Pensacola Naval Air Station, skies were partly sunny. The temperature was 92 degrees, the dew point was 75, and the relative humidity was 57%. This produces a heat index of 103. The wind was calm. The pressure was 30.11 inches and falling. Across the central Gulf Coast, Gulf Shores, sunny. Temperature was 77 degrees. Wind southwest at 6 miles an hour. Milton, sunny. Temperature was 91 degrees. Wind calm. Heat index was 101. Destin, sunny. Temperature was 93 degrees. Wind variable at 6 miles an hour. Heat index was 103. Mary Esther, mostly sunny. Temperature was 93 degrees. Wind calm. Heat index was 105. Mobile, mostly sunny. Temperature was 91 degrees. Wind variable at 6 miles an hour. Heat index was 98. Elsewhere, Hattiesburg, mostly sunny and 91. New Orleans, partly sunny and 88. Montgomery, partly sunny and 92. Tallahassee, partly sunny and 95. And in Panama City, sunny and 92. Here's your National Weather Service forecast. Today, mostly sunny. A slight chance of showers and thunderstorms this afternoon. Highs in the mid-90s. West winds around 5 miles per hour. Chance of rain 20%. Heat index values up to 106. Tonight, mostly cloudy in the evening, then becoming partly cloudy. Lows in the mid-70s. Southwest winds 5 to 10 miles per hour. Sunday, sunny. Highs in the mid-90s. West winds 5 to 10 miles per hour. Heat index values up to 105. Sunday night, partly cloudy with a slight chance of showers and thunderstorms in the evening, then mostly clear after midnight. Lows in the upper 70s. West winds 5 to 10 miles per hour. Chance of rain 20%. Monday, mostly sunny. A slight chance of showers and thunderstorms in the afternoon. Humid with highs in the mid-90s. Northwest winds around 5 miles per hour. Chance of rain 20%. Heat index values up to 108. Monday night, partly cloudy in the evening, then clearing. Lows in the mid-70s. Heat index values up to 105 early in the evening. Tuesday, sunny. Highs in the upper 90s. Heat index values up to 110. Tuesday night, partly cloudy in the evening, then clearing. Lows in the upper 70s. Heat index values up to 110 early in the evening. This is NOAA Weather Radio from the Mobile Pensacola National Weather Service. The current time is 12:56 p.m. Central Daylight Time. Here's your marine forecast. On the weather map, nearby high pressure will continue to promote mainly light winds and calm waves seas today. Winds will become more established Sunday through midweek out of the west, averaging around 10 to 15 knots at times, but otherwise waves will remain calm light through the forecast period. On Perdido Bay, Pensacola Bay including Santa Rosa Sound, and Choctawhatchee Bay. For today, Northwest winds around 5 knots, becoming southwest early this afternoon, then increasing to 10 to 15 knots with gusts up to 20 knots late. Waves 1 foot or less. A moderate chop. For tonight, southwest winds 10 to 15 knots, becoming west 5 to 10 knots after midnight. Waves 1 foot or less. A moderate chop. For Sunday, west winds 5 to 10 knots, increasing to 10 to 15 knots with gusts up to 20 knots in the afternoon. Waves 1 foot or less. A moderate chop. And for Sunday night, west winds 10 to 15 knots with gusts up to 20 knots, diminishing to 5 to 10 knots after midnight. Waves 1 foot or less. A moderate chop. On Perdido Bay, Pensacola Bay including Santa Rosa Sound, and Choctaw Hatchie Bay. For today, northwest winds around 5 knots, becoming southwest this afternoon. Waves 1 foot or less. Light chop. For tonight, west winds 5 to 10 knots. Waves 1 foot or less. Light chop. For Sunday, west winds 5 to 10 knots, increasing to 10 to 15 knots with gusts up to 20 knots in the afternoon. Waves 1 foot or less. A moderate chop. And for Sunday night, west winds 10 to 15 knots with gusts up to 20 knots, diminishing to 5 to 10 knots after midnight. Waves 1 foot or less. A moderate chop. From the Okaloosa-Walton County line to Pascagoula, and out 20 nautical miles. For today, northwest winds 5 to 10 knots, becoming southwest this afternoon. Seas 1 foot or less, then around 2 feet this afternoon. Wave detail, south 1 foot at 5 seconds, becoming southwest 1 foot at 4 seconds. For tonight, west winds 10 to 15 knots. Seas around 2 feet. Wave detail, southwest 2 feet at 5 seconds. For Sunday, west winds 10 to 15 knots. Gusts up to 25 knots in the afternoon. Seas 2 to 3 feet. Wave detail, southwest 3 feet at 5 seconds. And for Sunday night, west winds 10 to 15 knots with gusts up to 25 knots.
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0: The nautical miles offshore. For today, northwest winds 5 to 10 knots, becoming west late. Seas around 2 feet. Wave detail, northwest 1 foot at 2 seconds and south 1 foot at 7 seconds. For tonight, southwest winds 5 to 10 knots, becoming west 10 to 15 knots with gusts up to 20 knots after midnight. Seas around 2 feet. Wave detail, southwest 2 feet at 5 seconds and northwest 1 foot at 2 seconds. For Sunday, west winds 10 to 15 knots with gusts up to 20 knots. Seas around 2 feet. Wave detail, southwest 2 feet at 5 seconds. And for Sunday night, west winds 15 to 20 knots with gusts up to 25 knots. Seas 2 to 4 feet, occasionally to 5 feet. Wave detail, southwest 4 feet at 5 seconds. A chance of showers and thunderstorms after midnight. Tidal information, at the mouth of the Mobile River on Saturday, high tide at 8:46 a.m. Low tide at 9:38 p.m. At the mouth of the Mobile River on Sunday, high tide at 9:57 a.m. Low tide at 10:14 p.m. At Pensacola Bay on Saturday, high tide at 8:32 a.m. Low tide at 8:13 p.m. At Pensacola Bay on Sunday, high tide at 9:23 a.m. Low tide at 9:01 p.m. At the East Pass in Destin on Saturday, high tide at 7:59 a.m. Low tide at 7:39 p.m. At the East Pass in Destin on Sunday, high tide at 8:50 a.m. Low tide at 8:27 p.m. The following marine observations were made as of noon. Mobile Bay Coast Guard Station. Winds were north at 1 knot. Sea temperature 87 degrees. Air temperature 90 degrees. Weeks Bay, northwest winds at 2 knots. Air temperature was 89 degrees. Pensacola Bay. Sea temperature 84 degrees. Air temperature 92 degrees. The report from the east end of Dauphin Island was not available. Graham Bay, northwest winds at 3 knots. Air temperature was 87 degrees. And Pettiboy Island, west winds at 4 knots. Air temperature was 85 degrees. 12 miles south of Orange Beach, winds were west at 2 knots. Air temperature was 84 degrees. Gulf water temperature 85 degrees. Wave heights 1 foot, with a period of 6 seconds. 100 miles south of Destin. Winds were north at 6 knots. Air temperature 85 degrees. The following weather reports were made at noon. Pensacola International Airport, skies were sunny. The temperature was 92 degrees, the dew point was 73, and the relative humidity was 53%. This produces a heat index of 100. The wind was west at 6 miles an hour. The pressure was 30.11 inches and falling. Pensacola Naval Air Station, skies were partly sunny. The temperature was 92 degrees, the dew point was 75, and the relative humidity was 57%. This produces a heat index of 103. The wind was calm. The pressure was 30.11 inches and falling. Across the central Gulf Coast, Gulf Shores, sunny. Temperature was 77 degrees. Wind southwest at 6 miles an hour. Milton, sunny. Temperature was 91 degrees. Wind calm. Heat index was 101. Destin, sunny. Temperature was 93 degrees. Wind variable at 6 miles an hour. Heat index was 103. Mary Esther, mostly sunny. Temperature was 93 degrees. Wind calm. Heat index was 105. Mobile, mostly sunny. Temperature was 91 degrees. Wind variable at 6 miles an hour. Heat index was 98. Elsewhere, Hattiesburg, mostly sunny and 91. New Orleans, partly sunny and 88. Montgomery, partly sunny and 92. Tallahassee, partly sunny and 95. And in Panama City, sunny and 92. Here's your National Weather Service forecast. Today, mostly sunny. A slight chance of showers and thunderstorms this afternoon. Highs in the mid-90s. West winds around 5 miles per hour. Chance of rain 20%. Heat index values up to 106. Tonight, mostly cloudy in the evening, then becoming partly cloudy. Lows in the mid-70s. Southwest winds 5 to 10 miles per hour. Sunday, sunny. Highs in the mid-90s. West winds 5 to 10 miles per hour. Heat index values up to 105. Sunday night, partly cloudy with a slight chance of showers and thunderstorms in the evening, then mostly clear after midnight. Lows in the upper 70s. West winds 5 to 10 miles per hour. Chance of rain 20%. Monday, mostly sunny. A slight chance of showers and thunderstorms in the afternoon. Humid with highs in the mid-90s. Northwest winds around 5 miles per hour. Chance of rain 20%. Heat index values up to 108. Monday night, partly cloudy in the evening, then clearing. Lows in the mid-70s. Heat index values up to 105 early in the evening. Tuesday, sunny. Highs in the upper 90s. Heat index values up to 110. Tuesday night, partly cloudy in the evening, then clearing. Lows in the upper 70s. Heat index values up to 110 early in the evening. This is NOAA Weather Radio, from the Mobile Pensacola National Weather Service. The current time is 1:06 p.m. Central Daylight Time. Here's your marine forecast. On the weather map, nearby high pressure will continue to promote mainly light winds and calm waves seas today. Winds will become more established Sunday through midweek out of the west, averaging around 10 to 15 knots at times, but otherwise waves will remain calm light through the forecast period. On Perdido Bay, Pensacola Bay including Santa Rosa Sound, and Choctawhatchee Bay. For today, northwest winds around 5 knots, becoming southwest early this afternoon, then increasing to 10 to 15 knots with gusts up to 20 knots late. Waves 1 foot or less. A moderate chop. For tonight, southwest winds 10 to 15 knots, becoming west 5 to 10 knots after midnight. Waves 1 foot or less. A moderate chop. For Sunday, west winds 5 to 10 knots, increasing to 10 to 15 knots with gusts up to 20 knots in the afternoon. Waves 1 foot or less. A moderate chop. And for Sunday night, west winds 10 to 15 knots with gusts up to 20 knots, diminishing to 5 to 10 knots after midnight. Waves 1 foot or less. A moderate chop. On Perdido Bay, Pensacola Bay including Santa Rosa Sound, and Choctawhatchee Bay. For today, northwest winds around 5 knots, becoming southwest this afternoon. Waves 1 foot or less. Light chop. For tonight, west winds 5 to 10 knots. Waves 1 foot or less. Light chop. For Sunday, west winds 5 to 10 knots, increasing to 10 to 15 knots with gusts up to 20 knots in the afternoon. Waves 1 foot or less. A moderate chop. And for Sunday night, west winds 10 to 15 knots with gusts up to 20 knots, diminishing to 5 to 10 knots after midnight. Waves 1 foot or less. A moderate chop. From the Okaloosa-Walton County line to Pascagoula, and out 20 nautical miles. For today, northwest winds 5 to 10 knots, becoming southwest this afternoon. Seas 1 foot or less, then around 2 feet this afternoon. Wave detail, south 1 foot at 5 seconds, becoming southwest 1 foot at 4 seconds. For tonight, west winds 10 to 15 knots. Seas around 2 feet. Wave detail, southwest 2 feet at 5 seconds. For Sunday, west winds 10 to 15 knots. Gusts up to 25 knots in the afternoon. Seas 2 to 3 feet. Wave detail, southwest 3 feet at 5 seconds. And for Sunday night, west winds 10 to 15 knots with gusts up to 25 knots. Seas 2 to 3 feet. Wave detail, southwest 3 feet at 5 seconds. A slight chance of showers and thunderstorms after midnight. From the Okaloosa-Walton County line to Pascagoula, from 20 to 60 nautical miles offshore. For today, northwest winds 5 to 10 knots, becoming west late. Seas around 2 feet. Wave detail, northwest 1 foot at 2 seconds and south 1 foot at 7 seconds. For tonight, southwest winds 5 to 10 knots, becoming west 10 to 15 knots with gusts up to 20 knots after midnight. Seas around 2 feet. Wave detail, southwest 2 feet at 5 seconds and northwest 1 foot at 2 seconds. For Sunday, west winds 10 to 15 knots with gusts up to 20 knots. Seas around 2 feet. Wave detail, southwest 2 feet at 5 seconds. And for Sunday night, west winds 15 to 20 knots with gusts up to 25 knots. Seas 2 to 4 feet, occasionally to 5 feet. Wave detail, southwest 4 feet at 5 seconds. A chance of showers and thunderstorms after midnight. The Tropical Weather Outlook. For the North Atlantic, Caribbean Sea and the Gulf of America, tropical cyclone formation is not expected during the next 7 days. Tidal information, at the mouth of the Mobile River on Saturday, high tide at 8:46 a.m. Low tide at 9:38 p.m. At the mouth of the Mobile River on Sunday, high tide at 9:57 a.m. Low tide at 10:14 p.m. At Pensacola Bay on Saturday, high tide at 8:32 a.m. Low tide at 8:13 p.m. At Pensacola Bay on Sunday, high tide at 9:23 a.m. Low tide at 9:01 p.m. At the East Pass in Destin on Saturday, high tide at 7:59 a.m. low tide at 7:39 p.m. At the East Pass in Destin on Sunday, high tide at 8:50 a.m. Low tide at 8:27 p.m. The following marine observations were made as of noon. Mobile Bay Coast Guard Station. Winds were north at 1 knot. Sea temperature 87 degrees. Air temperature 90 degrees. Weeks Bay, northwest winds at 2 knots. Air temperature was 89 degrees. Pensacola Bay. Sea temperature 84 degrees. Air temperature 92 degrees. The report from the east end of Dauphin Island was not available. Graham Bay, northwest winds at 3 knots. Air temperature was 87 degrees. And Pettiboy Island, west winds at 4 knots. Air temperature was 85 degrees. 12 miles south of Orange Beach, winds were west at 2 knots. Air temperature was 84 degrees. Gulf water temperature 85 degrees. Wave heights 1 foot, with a period of 6 seconds. 100 miles south of Destin. Winds were north at 6 knots. Air temperature 85 degrees. The following marine observations were made as of 1 p.m. Mobile Bay Coast Guard Station. Winds were southeast at 6 knots. Sea temperature 87 degrees. Air temperature 89 degrees. Weeks Bay, west winds at 1 knot. Air temperature was 91 degrees. Pensacola Bay. Sea temperature 85 degrees. Air temperature 92 degrees. The report from the east end of Dauphin Island was not available. Graham Bay, south winds at 6 knots. Air temperature was 88 degrees. And Pettiboy Island, southwest winds at 6 knots. Air temperature was 85 degrees. 12 miles south of Orange Beach. Winds were southwest at 4 knots. Sea temperature 85 degrees. Air temperature 85 degrees. 100 miles south of Destin. Winds were north at 8 knots. Air temperature 85 degrees. Wave heights 1 foot. Wave period 7 seconds. The following weather reports were made at 1 p.m. Pensacola International Airport, skies were mostly sunny. The temperature was 90 degrees, the dew point was 75, and the relative humidity was 61%. This produces a heat index of 100. The wind was southeast at 6 miles an hour. The pressure was 30.10 inches and falling. Pensacola Naval Air Station, skies were partly sunny. The temperature was 91 degrees, the dew point was 75, and the relative humidity was 59%. This produces a heat index of 101. The wind was south at 12 miles an hour. The pressure was 30.09 inches and falling. Across the central Gulf Coast, Gulf Shores, sunny. Temperature was 93 degrees. Wind west at 7 miles an hour. Heat index was 104. Milton, mostly sunny. Temperature was 92 degrees. Wind variable at 3 miles an hour. Heat index was 99. Destin, sunny. Temperature was 90 degrees. Wind south at 7 miles an hour. Heat index was 103. Mary Esther, mostly sunny. Temperature was 92 degrees. Wind south at 13 miles an hour. Heat index was 105. Mobile, mostly sunny. Temperature was 92 degrees. Wind southwest at 8 miles an hour. Heat index was 97. Elsewhere, Hattiesburg, mostly sunny and 92. New Orleans, partly sunny and 91. Montgomery, mostly sunny and 92. Tallahassee, partly sunny and 94. And in Panama City, mostly sunny and 93. Here's your National Weather Service forecast. Today, mostly sunny. A slight chance of showers and thunderstorms this afternoon. Highs in the mid-90s. West winds around 5 miles per hour. Chance of rain 20%. Heat index values up to 106. Tonight, mostly cloudy in the evening, then becoming partly cloudy. Lows in the mid-70s. Southwest winds 5 to 10 miles per hour. Sunday, sunny. Highs in the mid-90s. West winds 5 to 10 miles per hour. Heat index values up to 105. Sunday night, partly cloudy with a slight chance of showers and thunderstorms in the evening, then mostly clear after midnight. Lows in the upper 70s. West winds 5 to 10 miles per hour. Chance of rain 20%. Monday, mostly sunny. A slight chance of showers and thunderstorms in the afternoon. Humid with highs in the mid-90s. Northwest winds around 5 miles per hour. Chance of rain 20%. Heat index values up to 108. Monday night, partly cloudy in the evening, then clearing. Lows in the mid-70s. Heat index values up to 105 early in the evening. Tuesday, sunny. Highs in the upper 90s. Heat index values up to 110. Tuesday night, partly cloudy in the evening, then clearing. Lows in the upper 70s. Heat index values up to 110 early in the evening. 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The current time is 1:18 p.m. Central Daylight Time. Here's your marine forecast. On the weather map, nearby high pressure will continue to promote mainly light winds and calm waves seas today. Winds will become more established Sunday through midweek out of the west, averaging around 10 to 15 knots at times, but otherwise waves will remain calm light through the forecast period. On Perdido Bay, Pensacola Bay including Santa Rosa Sound, and Choctawhatchee Bay. For today, northwest winds around 5 knots, becoming southwest early this afternoon, then increasing to 10 to 15 knots with gusts up to 20 knots late. Waves 1 foot or less. A moderate chop. For tonight, southwest winds 10 to 15 knots, becoming west 5 to 10 knots after midnight. Waves 1 foot or less. A moderate chop. For Sunday, west winds 5 to 10 knots, increasing to 10 to 15 knots with gusts up to 20 knots in the afternoon. Waves 1 foot or less. A moderate chop. And for Sunday night, west winds 10 to 15 knots with gusts up to 20 knots, diminishing to 5 to 10 knots after midnight. Waves 1 foot or less. A moderate chop. On Perdido Bay, Pensacola Bay including Santa Rosa Sound, and Choctawhatchee Bay. For today, northwest winds around 5 knots, becoming southwest this afternoon. Waves 1 foot or less. Light chop. For tonight, west winds 5 to 10 knots. Waves 1 foot or less. Light chop. For Sunday, west winds 5 to 10 knots, increasing to 10 to 15 knots with gusts up to 20 knots in the afternoon. Waves 1 foot or less. A moderate chop. And for Sunday night, west winds 10 to 15 knots with gusts up to 20 knots, diminishing to 5 to 10 knots after midnight. Waves 1 foot or less. A moderate chop. From the Okaloosa-Walton County line to Pascagoula, and out 20 nautical miles. For today, northwest winds 5 to 10 knots, becoming southwest this afternoon. Seas 1 foot or less, then around 2 feet this afternoon. Wave detail, south 1 foot at 5 seconds, becoming southwest 1 foot at 4 seconds. For tonight, west winds 10 to 15 knots. Seas around 2 feet. Wave detail, southwest 2 feet at 5 seconds. For Sunday, west winds 10 to 15 knots. Gusts up to 25 knots in the afternoon. Seas 2 to 3 feet. Wave detail, southwest 3 feet at 5 seconds. And for Sunday night, west winds 10 to 15 knots with gusts up to 25 knots. Seas 2 to 3 feet. Wave detail, southwest 3 feet at 5 seconds. A slight chance of showers and thunderstorms after midnight. From the Okaloosa-Walton County line to Pascagoula, from 20 to 60 nautical miles offshore. For today, northwest winds 5 to 10 knots, becoming west late. Seas around 2 feet. Wave detail, northwest 1 foot at 2 seconds and south 1 foot at 7 seconds. For tonight, southwest winds 5 to 10 knots, becoming west 10 to 15 knots with gusts up to

A chance of showers and thunderstorms after midnight. Tidal information, at the mouth of the Mobile River on Saturday, high tide at 8:46 a.m. Low tide at 9:38 p.m. At the mouth of the Mobile River on Sunday, high tide at 9:57 a.m. Low tide at 10:14 p.m. At Pensacola Bay on Saturday, high tide at 8:32 a.m. Low tide at 8:13 p.m. At Pensacola Bay on Sunday, high tide at 9:23 a.m. Low tide at 9:01 p.m. At the East Pass in Destin on Saturday, high tide at 7:59 a.m. Low tide at 7:39 p.m. At the East Pass in Destin on Sunday, high tide at 8:50 a.m. Low tide at 8:27 p.m. The following marine observations were made as of 1 p.m. Mobile Bay Coast Guard Station. Winds were southeast at 6 knots. Sea temperature 87 degrees. Air temperature 89 degrees. Weeks Bay, west winds at 1 knot. Air temperature was 91 degrees. Pensacola Bay. Sea temperature 85 degrees. Air temperature 92 degrees. The report from the east end of Dauphin Island was not available. Graham Bay, south winds at 6 knots. Air temperature was 88 degrees. And Pettiboy Island, southwest winds at 6 knots. Air temperature was 85 degrees. 12 miles south of Orange Beach. Winds were southwest at 4 knots. Sea temperature 85 degrees. Air temperature 85 degrees. 100 miles south of Destin. Winds were north at 8 knots. Air temperature 85 degrees. Wave heights 1 foot. Wave period 7 seconds. The following weather reports were made at 1 p.m. Pensacola International Airport, skies were mostly sunny. The temperature was 90 degrees, the dew point was 75, and the relative humidity was 61%. This produces a heat index of 100. The wind was southeast at 6 miles an hour. The pressure was 30.10 inches and falling. Pensacola Naval Air Station, skies were partly sunny. The temperature was 91 degrees, the dew point was 75, and the relative humidity was 59%. This produces a heat index of 101. The wind was south at 12 miles an hour. The pressure was 30.09 inches and falling. Across the central Gulf Coast, Gulf Shores, sunny. Temperature was 93 degrees. Wind west at 7 miles an hour. Heat index was 104. Milton, mostly sunny. Temperature was 92 degrees. Wind variable at 3 miles an hour. Heat index was 99. Destin, sunny. Temperature was 90 degrees. Wind south at 7 miles an hour. Heat index was 103. Mary Esther, mostly sunny. Temperature was 92 degrees. Wind south at 13 miles an hour. Heat index was 105. Mobile, mostly sunny. Temperature was 92 degrees. Wind southwest at 8 miles an hour. Heat index was 97. Elsewhere, Hattiesburg, mostly sunny and 92. New Orleans, partly sunny and 91. Montgomery, mostly sunny and 92. Tallahassee, partly sunny and 94. And at Panama City, mostly sunny and 93. Here's your National Weather Service forecast. This afternoon, mostly sunny with a slight chance of showers and thunderstorms. Near steady temperature in the mid-90s. West winds around 5 miles per hour. Chance of rain 20%. Heat index values up to 107. Tonight, mostly cloudy in the evening, then clearing. Lows in the mid-70s. Southwest winds around 5 miles per hour. Sunday, mostly sunny. A slight chance of showers and thunderstorms in the afternoon. Highs in the mid-90s. Northwest winds 5 to 10 miles per hour. Chance of rain 20%. Heat index values up to 105. Sunday night, partly cloudy. Lows in the upper 70s.

0: winds 5 to 10 miles per hour. Monday, sunny. A slight chance of showers and thunderstorms in the afternoon. Humid with highs in the mid-90s. Northwest winds around 5 miles per hour. Chance of rain 20%. Heat index values up to 108. Monday night, partly cloudy in the evening, then becoming mostly clear. Lows in the upper 70s. Heat index values up to 105 early in the evening. Tuesday, sunny. Highs in the upper 90s. Heat index values up to 110. Tuesday night, partly cloudy in the evening, then clearing. Lows in the upper 70s. Heat index values up to 110 early in the evening. This is NOAA Weather Radio from the Mobile Pensacola National Weather Service. The current time is 1:28 p.m. Central Daylight Time. Here's your marine forecast. On the weather map, nearby high pressure will continue to promote mainly light winds and calm waves seas today. Winds will become more established Sunday through midweek out of the west, averaging around 10 to 15 knots at times, but otherwise waves will remain calm light through the forecast period. On Perdido Bay, Pensacola Bay including Santa Rosa Sound, and Choctawhatchee Bay. For today, northwest winds around 5 knots, becoming southwest early this afternoon, then increasing to 10 to 15 knots with gusts up to 20 knots late. Waves 1 foot or less. A moderate chop. For tonight, southwest winds 10 to 15 knots, becoming west 5 to 10 knots after midnight. Waves 1 foot or less. A moderate chop. For Sunday, west winds 5 to 10 knots, increasing to 10 to 15 knots with gusts up to 20 knots in the afternoon. Waves 1 foot or less. A moderate chop. And for Sunday night, west winds 10 to 15 knots with gusts up to 20 knots, diminishing to 5 to 10 knots after midnight. Waves 1 foot or less. A moderate chop. On Perdido Bay, Pensacola Bay including Santa Rosa Sound, and Choctawhatchee Bay. For today, northwest winds around 5 knots, becoming southwest this afternoon. Waves 1 foot or less. Light chop. For tonight, west winds 5 to 10 knots. Waves 1 foot or less. Light chop. For Sunday, west winds 5 to 10 knots, increasing to 10 to 15 knots with gusts up to 20 knots in the afternoon. Waves 1 foot or less. A moderate chop. And for Sunday night, west winds 10 to 15 knots with gusts up to 20 knots, diminishing to 5 to 10 knots after midnight. Waves 1 foot or less. A moderate chop. From the Okaloosa-Walton County line to Pascagoula, and out 20 nautical miles. For today, northwest winds 5 to 10 knots, becoming southwest this afternoon. Seas 1 foot or less, then around 2 feet this afternoon. Wave detail, south 1 foot at 5 seconds, becoming southwest 1 foot at 4 seconds. For tonight, west winds 10 to 15 knots. Seas around 2 feet. Wave detail, southwest 2 feet at 5 seconds. For Sunday, west winds 10 to 15 knots. Gusts up to 25 knots in the afternoon. Seas 2 to 3 feet. Wave detail, southwest 3 feet at 5 seconds. And for Sunday night, west winds 10 to 15 knots with gusts up to 25 knots. Seas 2 to 3 feet. Wave detail, southwest 3 feet at 5 seconds. A slight chance of showers and thunderstorms after midnight. From the Okaloosa-Walton County line to Pascagoula, from 20 to 60 nautical miles offshore. For today, northwest winds 5 to 10 knots, becoming west late. Seas around 2 feet. Wave detail, northwest 1 foot at 2 seconds and south 1 foot at 7 seconds. For tonight, southwest winds 5 to 10 knots, becoming west 10 to 15 knots with gusts up to 20 knots after midnight. Seas around 2 feet. Wave detail, southwest 2 feet at 5 seconds and northwest 1 foot at 2 seconds. For Sunday, west winds 10 to 15 knots with gusts up to 20 knots. Seas around 2 feet. Wave detail, southwest 2 feet at 5 seconds. And for Sunday night, west winds 15 to 20 knots with gusts up to 25 knots. Seas 2 to 4 feet, occasionally to 5 feet. Wave detail, southwest 4 feet at 5 seconds. A chance of showers and thunderstorms after midnight. Tidal information, at the mouth of the Mobile River on Saturday, high tide at 8:46 a.m. Low tide at 9:38 p.m. At the mouth of the Mobile River on Sunday, high tide at 9:57 a.m. Low tide at 10:14 p.m. At Pensacola Bay on Saturday, high tide at 8:32 a.m. Low tide at 8:13 p.m. At Pensacola Bay on Sunday, high tide at 9:23 a.m. Low tide at 9:01 p.m. At the East Pass in Destin on Saturday, high tide at 7:59 a.m. Low tide at 7:39 p.m. At the East Pass in Destin on Sunday, high tide at 8:50 a.m. Low tide at 8:27 p.m. The following marine observations were made as of 1 p.m. Mobile Bay Coast Guard Station. Winds were southeast at 6 knots. Sea temperature 87 degrees. Air temperature 89 degrees. Weeks Bay, west winds at 1 knot. Air temperature was 91 degrees. Pensacola Bay. Sea temperature 85 degrees. Air temperature 92 degrees. The report from the east end of Dauphin Island was not available. Graham Bay, south winds at 6 knots. Air temperature was 88 degrees. And Pettiboy Island, southwest winds at 6 knots. Air temperature was 85 degrees. 12 miles south of Orange Beach. Winds were southwest at 4 knots. Sea temperature 85 degrees. Air temperature 85 degrees. 100 miles south of Destin. Winds were north at 8 knots. Air temperature 85 degrees. Wave heights 1 foot. Wave period 7 seconds. The following weather reports were made at 1 p.m. Pensacola International Airport, skies were mostly sunny. The temperature was 19 degrees, the dew point was 75, and the relative humidity was 61%. This produces a heat index of 100. The wind was southeast at 6 miles an hour. The pressure was 30.10 inches and falling. Pensacola Naval Air Station, skies were partly sunny. The temperature was 91 degrees, the dew point was 75, and the relative humidity was 59%. This produces a heat index of 101. The wind was south at 12 miles an hour. The pressure was 30.09 inches and falling. Across the central Gulf Coast, Gulf Shores, sunny. Temperature was 93 degrees. Wind west at 7 miles an hour. Heat index was 104. Milton, mostly sunny. Temperature was 92 degrees. Wind variable at 3 miles an hour. Heat index was 99. Destin, sunny. Temperature was 90 degrees. Wind south at 7 miles an hour. Heat index was 103. Mary Esther, mostly sunny. Temperature was 92 degrees. Wind south at 13 miles an hour. Heat index was 105. Mobile, mostly sunny. Temperature was 92 degrees. Wind southwest at 8 miles an hour. Heat index was 97. Elsewhere, Hattiesburg, mostly sunny and 92. New Orleans, partly sunny and 91. Montgomery, mostly sunny and 92. Tallahassee, partly sunny and 94. And at Panama City, mostly sunny and 93. Here's your National Weather Service forecast. This afternoon, mostly sunny with a slight chance of showers and thunderstorms. Near steady temperature in the mid-90s. West winds around 5 miles per hour. Chance of rain 20%. Heat index values up to 107. Tonight, mostly cloudy in the evening, then clearing. Lows in the mid-70s. Southwest winds around 5 miles per hour. Sunday, mostly sunny. A slight chance of showers and thunderstorms in the afternoon. Highs in the mid-90s. Northwest winds 5 to 10 miles per hour. Chance of rain 20%. Heat index values up to 105. Sunday night, partly cloudy. Lows in the upper 70s. West winds 5 to 10 miles per hour. Monday, sunny. A slight chance of showers and thunderstorms in the afternoon. Humid with highs in the mid-90s. Northwest winds around 5 miles per hour. Chance of rain 20%. Heat index values up to 108. Monday night, partly cloudy in the evening, then becoming mostly clear. Lows in the upper 70s. Heat index values up to 105 early in the evening. Tuesday, sunny. Highs in the upper 90s. Heat index values up to 110. Tuesday night, partly cloudy in the evening, then clearing. Lows in the upper 70s. Heat index values up to 110 early in the evening. The Tropical Weather Outlook. For the North Atlantic, Caribbean Sea and the Gulf of America, tropical cyclone formation is not expected during the next 7 days. This is NOAA Weather Radio, from the Mobile Pensacola National Weather Service. The current time is 1:39 p.m. Central Daylight Time. Here's your marine forecast. On the weather map, nearby high pressure will continue to promote mainly light winds and calm waves seas today. Winds will become more established Sunday through midweek out of the west, averaging around 10 to 15 knots at times, but otherwise waves will remain calm light through the forecast period. On Perdido Bay, Pensacola Bay including Santa Rosa Sound, and Choctaw Hatchie Bay. For today, northwest winds around 5 knots, becoming southwest early this afternoon, then increasing to 10 to 15 knots with gusts up to 20 knots late. Waves 1 foot or less. A moderate chop. For tonight, southwest winds 10 to 15 knots, becoming west 5 to 10 knots after midnight. Waves 1 foot or less. A moderate chop. For Sunday, west winds 5 to 10 knots, increasing to 10 to 15 knots with gusts up to 20 knots in the afternoon. Waves 1 foot or less. A moderate chop. And for Sunday night, west winds 10 to 15 knots with gusts up to 20 knots, diminishing to 5 to 10 knots after midnight. Waves 1 foot or less. A moderate chop. On Perdido Bay, Pensacola Bay including Santa Rosa Sound, and Choctaw Hatchie Bay. For today, northwest winds around 5 knots, becoming southwest this afternoon. Waves 1 foot or less. Light chop. For tonight, west winds 5 to 10 knots. Waves 1 foot or less. Light chop. For Sunday, west winds 5 to 10 knots, increasing to 10 to 15 knots with gusts up to 20 knots in the afternoon. Waves 1 foot or less. A moderate chop. And for Sunday night, west winds 10 to 15 knots with gusts up to 20 knots, diminishing to 5 to 10 knots after midnight. Waves 1 foot or less. A moderate chop. From the Okaloosa-Walton County line to Pascagoula, and out 20 nautical miles. For today, northwest winds 5 to 10 knots, becoming southwest this afternoon. Seas 1 foot or less, then around 2 feet this afternoon. Wave detail, south 1 foot at 5 seconds, becoming southwest 1 foot at 4 seconds. For tonight, west winds 10 to 15 knots. Seas around 2 feet. Wave detail, southwest 2 feet at 5 seconds. For Sunday, west winds 10 to 15 knots. Gusts up to 25 knots in the afternoon. Seas 2 to 3 feet. Wave detail, southwest 3 feet at 5 seconds. And for Sunday night, west winds 10 to 15 knots with gusts up to 25 knots. Seas 2 to 3 feet. Wave detail, southwest 3 feet at 5 seconds. A slight chance of showers and thunderstorms after midnight. From the Okaloosa-Walton County line to Pascagoula, from 20 to 60 nautical miles offshore. For today, northwest winds 5 to 10 knots, becoming west late. Seas around 2 feet. wave detail, northwest 1 foot at 2 seconds and south 1 foot at 7 seconds. For tonight, southwest winds 5 to 10 knots, becoming west 10 to 15 knots with gusts up to 20 knots after midnight. Seas around 2 feet. Wave detail, southwest 2 feet at 5 seconds and northwest 1 foot at 2 seconds. For Sunday, west winds 10 to 15 knots with gusts up to 20 knots. Seas around 2 feet. Wave detail, southwest 2 feet at 5 seconds. And for Sunday night, west winds 15 to 20 knots with gusts up to 25 knots. Seas 2 to 4 feet, occasionally to 5 feet. Wave detail, southwest 4 feet at 5 seconds. A chance of showers and thunderstorms after midnight. Tidal information, at the mouth of the Mobile River on Saturday, high tide at 8:46 a.m. Low tide at 9:38 p.m. At the mouth of the Mobile River on Sunday, high tide at 9:57 a.m. Low tide at 10:14 p.m. At Pensacola Bay on Saturday, high tide at 8:32 a.m. Low tide at 8:13 p.m. At Pensacola Bay on Sunday, high tide at 9:23 a.m. Low tide at 9:01 p.m. At the East Pass in Destin on Saturday, high tide at 7:59 a.m. Low tide at 7:39 p.m. At the East Pass in Destin on Sunday, high tide at 8:50 a.m. Low tide at 8:27 p.m. The following marine observations were made as of 1 p.m. Mobile Bay Coast Guard Station. Winds were southeast at 6 knots. Sea temperature 87 degrees. Air temperature 89 degrees. Weeks Bay, west winds at 1 knot. Air temperature was 91 degrees. Pensacola Bay. Sea temperature 85 degrees. Air temperature 92 degrees. The report from the east end of Dauphin Island was not available. Graham Bay, south winds at 6 knots. Air temperature was 88 degrees. And Pettiboy Island, southwest winds at 6 knots. Air temperature was 85 degrees. 12 miles south of Orange Beach. Winds were southwest at 4 knots. Sea temperature 85 degrees. Air temperature 85 degrees. 100 miles south of Destin. Winds were north at 8 knots. Air temperature 85 degrees. Wave heights 1 foot. Wave period 7 seconds. The following weather reports were made at 1 p.m. Pensacola International Airport, skies were mostly sunny. The temperature was 90 degrees, the dew point was 75, and the relative humidity was 61%. This produces a heat index of 100. The wind was southeast at 6 miles an hour. The pressure was 30.10 inches and falling. Pensacola Naval Air Station, skies were partly sunny. The temperature was 91 degrees, the dew point was 75, and the relative humidity was 59%. This produces a heat index of 101. The wind was south at 12 miles an hour. The pressure was 30.09 inches and falling. Across the central Gulf Coast, Gulf Shores, sunny. Temperature was 93 degrees. Wind west at 7 miles an hour. Heat index was 104. Milton, mostly sunny. Temperature was 92 degrees. Wind variable at 3 miles an hour. Heat index was 99. Destin, sunny. Temperature was 90 degrees. Wind south at 7 miles an hour. Heat index was 103. Mary Esther, mostly sunny. Temperature was 92 degrees. Wind south at 13 miles an hour. Heat index was 105. Mobile, mostly sunny. Temperature was 92 degrees. Wind southwest at 8 miles an hour. Heat index was 97. Elsewhere, Hattiesburg, mostly sunny and 92. New Orleans, partly sunny and 91. Montgomery, mostly sunny and 92. Tallahassee, partly sunny and 94. And at Panama City, mostly sunny and 93. 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Here's your National Weather Service forecast. This afternoon, mostly sunny with a slight chance of showers and thunderstorms. Near steady temperature in the mid-90s. West winds around 5 miles per hour. Chance of rain 20%. Heat index values up to 107. Tonight, mostly cloudy in the evening, then clearing. Lows in the mid-70s. Southwest winds around 5 miles per hour. Sunday, mostly sunny. A slight chance of showers and thunderstorms in the afternoon. Highs in the mid-90s. Northwest winds 5 to 10 miles per hour. Chance of rain 20%. Heat index values up to 105. Sunday night, partly cloudy. Lows in the upper 70s. West winds 5 to 10 miles per hour. Monday, sunny. A slight chance of showers and thunderstorms in the afternoon. Humid with highs in the mid-90s. Northwest winds around 5 miles per hour. Chance of rain 20%. Heat index values up to 108. Monday night, partly cloudy in the evening, then becoming mostly clear. Lows in the upper 70s. Heat index values up to 105 early in the evening. Tuesday, sunny. Highs in the upper 90s. Heat index values up to 110. Tuesday night, partly cloudy in the evening, then clearing. Lows in the upper 70s. Heat index values up to 110 early in the evening. This is NOAA Weather Radio from the Mobile Pensacola National Weather Service. The current time is 1:49 p.m. Central Daylight Time. Here's your marine forecast. On the weather map, nearby high pressure will continue to promote mainly light winds and calm waves seas today. Winds will become more established Sunday through midweek out of the west, averaging around 10 to 15 knots at times, but otherwise waves will remain calm light through the forecast period. On Perdido Bay, Pensacola Bay including Santa Rosa Sound, and Choctawhatchee Bay. For today, northwest winds around 5 knots, becoming southwest early this afternoon, then increasing to 10 to 15 knots with gusts up to 20 knots late. Waves 1 foot or less. A moderate chop. For tonight, southwest winds 10 to 15 knots, becoming west 5 to 10 knots after midnight. Waves 1 foot or less. A moderate chop. For Sunday, west winds 5 to 10 knots, increasing to 10 to 15 knots with gusts up to 20 knots in the afternoon. Waves 1 foot or less. A moderate chop. And for Sunday night, west winds 10 to 15 knots with gusts up to 20 knots, diminishing to 5 to 10 knots after midnight. Waves 1 foot or less. A moderate chop. On Perdido Bay, Pensacola Bay including Santa Rosa Sound, and Choctawhatchee Bay. For today, northwest winds around 5 knots, becoming southwest this afternoon. Waves 1 foot or less. Light chop. For tonight, west winds 5 to 10 knots. Waves 1 foot or less. Light chop. For Sunday, west winds 5 to 10 knots, increasing to 10 to 15 knots with gusts up to 20 knots in the afternoon. Waves 1 foot or less. A moderate chop. And for Sunday night, west winds 10 to 15 knots with gusts up to 20 knots, diminishing to 5 to 10 knots after midnight. Waves 1 foot or less. A moderate chop. From the Okaloosa-Walton County line to Pascagoula, and out 20 nautical miles. For today, northwest winds 5 to 10 knots, becoming southwest this afternoon. Seas 1 foot or less, then around 2 feet this afternoon. Wave detail, south 1 foot at 5 seconds, becoming southwest 1 foot at 4 seconds. For tonight, west winds 10 to 15 knots. Seas around 2 feet. Wave detail, southwest 2 feet at 5 seconds. For Sunday, west winds 10 to 15 knots. Gusts up to 25 knots in the afternoon. Seas 2 to 3 feet. Wave detail, southwest 3 feet at 5 seconds. And for Sunday night, west winds 10 to 15 knots with gusts up to 25 knots. Seas 2 to 3 feet. Wave detail, southwest 3 feet at 5 seconds. A slight chance of showers and thunderstorms after midnight. From the Okaloosa-Walton County line to Pascagoula, from 20 to 60 nautical miles offshore. For today, northwest winds 5 to 10 knots, becoming west late. Seas around 2 feet. Wave detail, northwest 1 foot at 2 seconds and south 1 foot at 7 seconds. For tonight, southwest winds 5 to 10 knots, becoming west 10 to 15 knots with gusts up to 20 knots after midnight. Seas around 2 feet. Wave detail, southwest 2 feet at 5 seconds and northwest 1 foot at 2 seconds. For Sunday, west winds 10 to 15 knots with gusts up to 20 knots. Seas around 2 feet. Wave detail, southwest 2 feet at 5 seconds. And for Sunday night, west winds 15 to 20 knots with gusts up to 25 knots. Seas 2 to 4 feet, occasionally to 5 feet. Wave detail, southwest 4 feet at 5 seconds. A chance of showers and thunderstorms after midnight. Tidal information, at the mouth of the Mobile River on Saturday, high tide at 8:46 a.m. Low tide at 9:38 p.m. At the mouth of the Mobile River on Sunday, high tide at 9:57 a.m. Low tide at 10:14 p.m. At Pensacola Bay on Saturday, high tide at 8:32 a.m. Low tide at 8:13 p.m. At Pensacola Bay on Sunday, high tide at 9:23 a.m. Low tide at 9:01 p.m. At the East Pass in Destin on Saturday, high tide at 7:59 a.m. Low tide at 7:39 p.m. At the East Pass in Destin on Sunday, high tide at 8:50 a.m. Low tide at 8:27 p.m. The following marine observations were made as of 1 p.m. Mobile Bay Coast Guard Station. Winds were southeast at 6 knots. Sea temperature 87 degrees. Air temperature 89 degrees. Weeks Bay, west winds at 1 knot. Air temperature was 91 degrees. Pensacola Bay. Sea temperature 85 degrees. Air temperature 92 degrees. The report from the east end of Dauphin Island was not available. Graham Bay, south winds at 6 knots. Air temperature was 88 degrees. And Pettiboy Island, southwest winds at 6 knots. Air temperature was 85 degrees. 12 miles south of Orange Beach. Winds were southwest at 4 knots. Sea temperature 85 degrees. Air temperature 85 degrees. 100 miles south of Destin. Winds were north at 8 knots. Air temperature 85 degrees. Wave heights 1 foot. Wave period 7 seconds. The following weather reports were made at 1 p.m. Pensacola International Airport, skies were mostly sunny. The temperature was 90 degrees, the dew point was 75, and the relative humidity was 61%. This produces a heat index of 100. The wind was southeast at 6 miles an hour. The pressure was 30.10 inches and falling. Pensacola Naval Air Station, skies were partly sunny. The temperature was 91 degrees, the dew point was 75, and the relative humidity was 59%. This produces a heat index of 101. The wind was south at 12 miles an hour. The pressure was 30.09 inches and falling. Across the central Gulf Coast, Gulf Shores, sunny. Temperature was 93 degrees. Wind west at 7 miles an hour. Heat index was 104. Milton, mostly sunny. Temperature was 92 degrees. Wind variable at 3 miles an hour. Heat index was 99. Destin, sunny. Temperature was 90 degrees. Wind south at 7 miles an hour. Heat index was 103. Mary Esther, mostly sunny. Temperature was 92 degrees. Wind south at 13 miles an hour. Heat index was 105. Mobile, mostly sunny. Temperature was 92 degrees. Wind southwest at 8 miles an hour. Heat index was 97. Elsewhere, Hattiesburg, mostly sunny and 92. New Orleans, partly sunny and 91. Montgomery, mostly sunny and 92. Tallahassee, partly sunny and 94. And in Panama City, mostly sunny and 93. Here's your National Weather Service forecast. This afternoon, mostly sunny with a slight chance of showers and thunderstorms. Near steady temperature in the mid-90s. West winds around 5 miles per hour. Chance of rain 20%. Heat index values up to 107. Tonight, mostly cloudy in the evening, then clearing. Lows in the mid-70s. Southwest winds around 5 miles per hour. Sunday, mostly sunny. A slight chance of showers and thunderstorms in the afternoon. Highs in the mid-90s. Northwest winds 5 to 10 miles per hour. Chance of rain 20%. Heat index values up to 105. Sunday night, partly cloudy. Lows in the upper 70s. West winds 5 to 10 miles per hour. Monday, sunny. A slight chance of showers and thunderstorms in the afternoon. Humid with highs in the mid-90s. Northwest winds around 5 miles per hour. Chance of rain 20%. Heat index values up to 108. Monday night, partly cloudy in the evening, then becoming mostly clear. Lows in the upper 70s. Heat index values up to 105 early in the evening. Tuesday.
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0: ...is up to 110 early in the evening. 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The current time is 2 p.m. Central Daylight Time. Here's your marine forecast. On the weather map, nearby high pressure will continue to promote mainly light winds and calm wave seas today. Winds will become more established Sunday through midweek out of the west, averaging around 10 to 15 knots at times, but otherwise waves will remain calm light through the forecast period. On Perdido Bay, Pensacola Bay including Santa Rosa Sound, and Choctawhatchee Bay. For today, northwest winds around 5 knots, becoming southwest early this afternoon, then increasing to 10 to 15 knots with gusts up to 20 knots late. Waves 1 foot or less. A moderate chop. For tonight, southwest winds 10 to 15 knots, becoming west 5 to 10 knots after midnight. Waves 1 foot or less. A moderate chop. For Sunday, west winds 5 to 10 knots, increasing to 10 to 15 knots with gusts up to 20 knots in the afternoon. Waves 1 foot or less. A moderate chop. And for Sunday night, west winds 10 to 15 knots with gusts up to 20 knots, diminishing to 5 to 10 knots after midnight. Waves 1 foot or less. A moderate chop. On Perdido Bay, Pensacola Bay including Santa Rosa Sound, and Choctawhatchee Bay. For today, northwest winds around 5 knots, becoming southwest this afternoon. Waves 1 foot or less. Light chop. For tonight, west winds 5 to 10 knots. Waves 1 foot or less. Light chop. For Sunday, west winds 5 to 10 knots, increasing to 10 to 15 knots with gusts up to 20 knots in the afternoon. Waves 1 foot or less. A moderate chop. And for Sunday night, west winds 10 to 15 knots with gusts up to 20 knots, diminishing to 5 to 10 knots after midnight. Waves 1 foot or less. A moderate chop. From the Okaloosa-Walton County line to Pascagoula, and out 20 nautical miles. For today, northwest winds 5 to 10 knots, becoming southwest this afternoon. Seas 1 foot or less, then around 2 feet this afternoon. Wave detail, south 1 foot at 5 seconds, becoming southwest 1 foot at 4 seconds. For tonight, west winds 10 to 15 knots. Seas around 2 feet, Wave detail, southwest 2 feet at 5 seconds. For Sunday, west winds 10 to 15 knots. Gusts up to 25 knots in the afternoon. Seas 2 to 3 feet. Wave detail, southwest 3 feet at 5 seconds. And for Sunday night, west winds 10 to 15 knots with gusts up to 25 knots. Seas 2 to 3 feet. Wave detail, southwest 3 feet at 5 seconds. A slight chance of showers and thunderstorms after midnight. From the Okaloosa-Walton County line to Pascagoula, from 20 to 60 nautical miles offshore. For today, northwest winds 5 to 10 knots, becoming west late. Seas around 2 feet. Wave detail, northwest 1 foot at 2 seconds and south 1 foot at 7 seconds. For tonight, southwest winds 5 to 10 knots, becoming west 10 to 15 knots with gusts up to 20 knots after midnight. Seas around 2 feet. Wave detail, southwest 2 feet at 5 seconds and northwest 1 foot at 2 seconds. For Sunday, west winds 10 to 15 knots with gusts up to 20 knots. Seas around 2 feet. Wave detail, southwest 2 feet at 5 seconds. And for Sunday night, west winds 15 to 20 knots with gusts up to 25 knots. Seas 2 to 4 feet, occasionally to 5 feet. Wave detail, southwest 4 feet at 5 seconds. A chance of showers and thunderstorms after midnight. Tidal information, at the mouth of the Mobile River on Saturday, high tide at 8:46 a.m. Low tide at 9:38 p.m. At the mouth of the Mobile River on Sunday, high tide at 9:57 a.m. Low tide at 10:14 p.m. At Pensacola Bay on Saturday, high tide at 8:32 a.m. Low tide at 8:13 p.m. At Pensacola Bay on Sunday, high tide at 9:23 a.m. Low tide at 9:01 p.m. At the East Pass in Destin on Saturday, high tide at 7:59 a.m. Low tide at 7:39 p.m. At the East Pass in Destin on Sunday, high tide at 8:50 a.m. Low tide at 8:27 p.m. The following marine observations were made as of 1 p.m. Mobile Bay Coast Guard Station. Winds were southeast at 6 knots. Sea temperature 87 degrees. Air temperature 89 degrees. Weeks Bay, west winds at 1 knot. Air temperature was 91 degrees. Pensacola Bay. Sea temperature 85 degrees. Air temperature 92 degrees. The report from the east end of Dauphin Island was not available. Graham Bay, south winds at 6 knots. Air temperature was 88 degrees. And Pettiboy Island, southwest winds at 6 knots. Air temperature was 85 degrees. 12 miles south of Orange Beach. Winds were southwest at 4 knots. Sea temperature 85 degrees. Air temperature 85 degrees. 100 miles south of Destin. Winds were north at 8 knots. Air temperature 85 degrees. Wave heights 1 foot. Wave period 7 seconds. The following weather reports were made at 1 p.m. Pensacola International Airport, skies were mostly sunny. The temperature was 90 degrees, the dew point was 75, and the relative humidity was 61%. This produces a heat index of 100. The wind was southeast at 6 miles an hour. The pressure was 30.10 inches and falling. Pensacola Naval Air Station, skies were partly sunny. The temperature was 91 degrees, the dew point was 75, and the relative humidity was 59%. This produces a heat index of 101. The wind was south at 12 miles an hour. The pressure was 30.09 inches and falling. Across the central Gulf Coast, Gulf Shores, sunny. Temperature was 93 degrees. Wind west at 7 miles an hour. Heat index was 104. Milton, mostly sunny. Temperature was 92 degrees. Wind variable at 3 miles an hour. Heat index was 99. Destin, sunny. Temperature was 90 degrees. Wind south at 7 miles an hour. heat index was 103. Mary Esther, mostly sunny. Temperature was 92 degrees. Wind south at 13 miles an hour. Heat index was 105. Mobile, mostly sunny. Temperature was 92 degrees. Wind southwest at 8 miles an hour. Heat index was 97. Elsewhere, Hattiesburg, mostly sunny and 92. New Orleans, partly sunny and 91. Montgomery, mostly sunny and 92. Tallahassee, partly sunny and 94. And in Panama City, mostly sunny and 93. Here's your National Weather Service forecast. This afternoon, mostly sunny with a slight chance of showers and thunderstorms. Near steady temperature in the mid-90s. West winds around 5 miles per hour. Chance of rain 20%. Heat index values up to 107. Tonight, mostly cloudy in the evening, then clearing. Lows in the mid-70s. Southwest winds around 5 miles per hour. Sunday, mostly sunny. A slight chance of showers and thunderstorms in the afternoon. Highs in the mid-90s. Northwest winds 5 to 10 miles per hour. Chance of rain 20%. Heat index values up to 105. Sunday night, partly cloudy. Lows in the upper 70s. West winds 5 to 10 miles per hour. Monday, sunny. A slight chance of showers and thunderstorms in the afternoon. Humid with highs in the mid-90s. Northwest winds around 5 miles per hour. Chance of rain 20%. Heat index values up to 108. Monday night, partly cloudy in the evening, then becoming mostly clear. Lows in the upper 70s. Heat index values up to 105 early in the evening. Tuesday, sunny. Highs in the upper 90s. Heat index values up to 110. Tuesday night, partly cloudy in the evening, then clearing. Lows in the upper 70s. Heat index values up to 110 early in the evening. The Tropical Weather Outlook. For the North Atlantic, Caribbean Sea and the Gulf of America, tropical cyclone formation is not expected during the next 7 days. This is NOAA Weather Radio, from the Mobile, Pensacola National Weather Service. The current time is 2:10 p.m. Central Daylight Time. Here's your marine forecast. On the weather map, nearby high pressure will continue to promote mainly light winds and calm waves seas today. Winds will become more established Sunday through midweek out of the west, averaging around 10 to 15 knots at times, but otherwise waves will remain calm light through the forecast period. On Perdido Bay, Pensacola Bay including Santa Rosa Sound, and Choctawhatchee Bay. For today, northwest winds around 5 knots, becoming southwest early this afternoon, then increasing to 10 to 15 knots with gusts up to 20 knots late. Waves 1 foot or less. A moderate chop. For tonight, southwest winds 10 to 15 knots, becoming west 5 to 10 knots after midnight. Waves 1 foot or less. A moderate chop. For Sunday, west winds 5 to 10 knots, increasing to 10 to 15 knots with gusts up to 20 knots in the afternoon. Waves 1 foot or less. A moderate chop. And for Sunday night, west winds 10 to 15 knots with gusts up to 20 knots, diminishing to 5 to 10 knots after midnight. Waves 1 foot or less. A moderate chop. On Perdido Bay, Pensacola Bay including Santa Rosa Sound, and Choctawhatchee Bay. For today, northwest winds around 5 knots, becoming southwest this afternoon. Waves 1 foot or less. Light chop. For tonight, west winds 5 to 10 knots. Waves 1 foot or less. Light chop. For Sunday, west winds 5 to 10 knots, increasing to 10 to 15 knots with gusts up to 20 knots in the afternoon. Waves 1 foot or less. A moderate chop. And for Sunday, winds 10 to 15 knots with gusts up to 20 knots, diminishing to 5 to 10 knots after midnight. Waves 1 foot or less. A moderate chop. From the Okaloosa-Walton County line to Pascagoula, and out 20 nautical miles. For today, northwest winds 5 to 10 knots, becoming southwest this afternoon. Seas 1 foot or less, then around 2 feet this afternoon. Wave detail, south 1 foot at 5 seconds, becoming southwest 1 foot at 4 seconds. For tonight, west winds 10 to 15 knots. Seas around 2 feet. Wave detail, southwest 2 feet at 5 seconds. For Sunday, west winds 10 to 15 knots. Gusts up to 25 knots in the afternoon. Seas 2 to 3 feet. Wave detail, southwest 3 feet at 5 seconds. And for Sunday night, west winds 10 to 15 knots with gusts up to 25 knots. Seas 2 to 3 feet. Wave detail, southwest 3 feet at 5 seconds. A slight chance of showers and thunderstorms after midnight. From the Okaloosa-Walton County line to Pascagoula, from 20 to 60 nautical miles offshore. For today, northwest winds 5 to 10 knots, becoming west late. Seas around 2 feet. Wave detail, northwest 1 foot at 2 seconds and south 1 foot at 7 seconds. For tonight, southwest winds 5 to 10 knots, becoming west 10 to 15 knots with gusts up to 20 knots after midnight. Seas around 2 feet. Wave detail, southwest 2 feet at 5 seconds and northwest 1 foot at 2 seconds. For Sunday, west winds 10 to 15 knots with gusts up to 20 knots. Seas around 2 feet. Wave detail, southwest 2 feet at 5 seconds. And for Sunday night, west winds 15 to 20 knots with gusts up to 25 knots. Seas 2 to 4 feet, occasionally to 5 feet. Wave detail, southwest 4 feet at 5 seconds. A chance of showers and thunderstorms after midnight. The following marine observations were made as of 2 p.m. Mobile Bay Coast Guard Station. Winds were southeast at 4 knots. Sea temperature 87 degrees. Air temperature 89 degrees. Weeks Bay, west winds at 2 knots. Air temperature was 92 degrees. Pensacola Bay. Sea temperature 85 degrees. Air temperature 90 degrees. The report from the east end of Dauphin Island was not available. Graham Bay, south winds at 9 knots. Air temperature was 87 degrees. And Pettiboy Island, southwest winds at 10 knots. Air temperature was 85 degrees. 12 miles south of Orange Beach, winds were west at 8 knots. Air temperature was 85 degrees. Gulf water temperature 86 degrees. Wave heights 1 foot, with a period of 6 seconds. 100 miles south of Destin. Winds were north at 6 knots. Air temperature 85 degrees. Wave heights 1 foot. Wave period 7 seconds. The following weather reports were made at 2 p.m. Pensacola International Airport, skies were mostly sunny. The temperature was 91 degrees, the dew point was 77, and the relative humidity was 63%. This produces a heat index of 104. The wind was south at 9 miles an hour. The pressure was 30.08 inches and falling. Pensacola Naval Air Station, skies were partly sunny. The temperature was 90 degrees, the dew point was 78, and the relative humidity was 68%. This produces a heat index of 104. The wind was south at 13 miles an hour. The pressure was 30.09 inches and steady. Across the central Gulf Coast, Gulf Shores, sunny. Temperature was 93 degrees. Wind southwest at 14 miles an hour. Heat index was 107. Milton, mostly sunny. Temperature was 93 degrees. Wind variable at 3 miles an hour. Heat index was 99. Destin, mostly sunny. Temperature was 91 degrees. Wind variable at 6 miles an hour. Heat index was 106. Mary Esther, mostly sunny. Temperature was 93 degrees. Wind south at 13 miles an hour. Heat index was 105. Mobile, mostly sunny. Temperature was 94 degrees. Wind southwest at 8 miles an hour. Heat index was 98. Elsewhere, Hattiesburg, mostly sunny and 94. New Orleans, partly sunny and 92. Montgomery, mostly sunny and 93. Tallahassee, partly sunny and 95. And in Panama City, sunny and 93. 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Here's your National Weather Service forecast. This afternoon, mostly sunny with a slight chance of showers and thunderstorms. Near steady temperature in the mid-90s. West winds around 5 miles per hour. Chance of rain 20%. Heat index values up to 107. Tonight, mostly cloudy in the evening, then clearing. Lows in the mid-70s. Southwest winds around 5 miles per hour. Sunday, mostly sunny. A slight chance of showers and thunderstorms in the afternoon. Highs in the mid-90s. Northwest winds 5 to 10 miles per hour. Chance of rain 20%. Heat index values up to 105. Sunday night, partly cloudy. Lows in the upper 70s. West winds 5 to 10 miles per hour. Monday, sunny. A slight chance of showers and thunderstorms in the afternoon. Humid with highs in the mid-90s. Northwest winds around 5 miles per hour. Chance of rain 20%. Heat index values up to 108. Monday night, partly cloudy in the evening, then becoming mostly clear. Lows in the upper 70s. Heat index values up to 105 early in the evening. Tuesday, sunny. Highs in the upper 90s. Heat index values up to 110. Tuesday night, partly cloudy in the evening, then clearing. Lows in the upper 70s. Heat index values up to 110 early in the evening. This is NOAA Weather Radio from the Mobile Pensacola National Weather Service. The current time is 2:20 p.m. Central Daylight Time. Here's your marine forecast. On the weather map, nearby high pressure will continue to promote mainly light winds and calm waves seas today. Winds will become more established Sunday through midweek out of the west, averaging around 10 to 15 knots at times, but otherwise waves will remain calm light through the forecast period. On Perdido Bay, Pensacola Bay including Santa Rosa Sound, and Choctawhatchee Bay. For today, northwest winds around 5 knots, becoming southwest early this afternoon, then increasing to 10 to 15 knots with gusts up to 20 knots late. Waves 1 foot or less. A moderate chop. For tonight, southwest winds 10 to 15 knots, becoming west 5 to 10 knots after midnight. Waves 1 foot or less. A moderate chop. For Sunday, west winds 5 to 10 knots, increasing to 10 to 15 knots with gusts up to 20 knots in the afternoon. Waves 1 foot or less. A moderate chop. And for Sunday night, west winds 10 to 15 knots with gusts up to 20 knots, diminishing to 5 to 10 knots after midnight. Waves 1 foot or less. A moderate chop. On Perdido Bay, Pensacola Bay including Santa Rosa Sound, and Choctawhatchee Bay. For today, northwest winds around 5 knots, becoming southwest this afternoon. Waves 1 foot or less. Light chop. For tonight, west winds 5 to 10 knots. Waves 1 foot or less. Light chop. For Sunday, west winds 5 to 10 knots, increasing to 10 to 15 knots with gusts up to 20 knots in the afternoon. Waves 1 foot or less. A moderate chop. And for Sunday night, west winds 10 to 15 knots with gusts up to 20 knots, diminishing to 5 to 10 knots after midnight. Waves 1 foot or less. A moderate chop. From the Okaloosa-Walton County line to Pascagoula, and out 20 nautical miles. For today, northwest winds 5 to 10 knots, becoming southwest this afternoon. Seas 1 foot or less, then around 2 feet this afternoon. Wave detail, south 1 foot at 5 seconds, becoming southwest 1 foot at 4 seconds. For tonight, west winds 10 to 15 knots.

From the Okaloosa Walton County line to Pascagoula, from 20 to 60 nautical miles offshore. For today, northwest winds 5 to 10 knots, becoming west late. Seas around 2 feet. Wave detail, northwest 1 foot at 2 seconds and south 1 foot at 7 seconds. For tonight, southwest winds 5 to 10 knots, becoming west 10 to 15 knots with gusts up to 20 knots after midnight. Seas around 2 feet. Wave detail, southwest 2 feet at 5 seconds and northwest 1 foot at 2 seconds. For Sunday, west winds 10 to 15 knots with gusts up to 20 knots. Seas around 2 feet. Wave detail, southwest 2 feet at 5 seconds. And for Sunday night, west winds 15 to 20 knots with gusts up to 25 knots. Seas 2 to 4 feet, occasionally to 5 feet. Wave detail, southwest 4 feet at 5 seconds. A chance of showers and thunderstorms after midnight. Tidal information, at the mouth of the Mobile River on Saturday, high tide at 8:46 a.m. Low tide at 9:38 p.m. At the mouth of the Mobile River on Sunday, high tide at 9:57 a.m. Low tide at 10:14 p.m. At Pensacola Bay on Saturday, high tide at 8:32 a.m. Low tide at 8:13 p.m. At Pensacola Bay on Sunday, high tide at 9:23 a.m. Low tide at 9:01 p.m. At the East Pass in Destin on Saturday, high tide at 7:59 a.m. Low tide at 7:39 p.m. At the East Pass in Destin on Sunday, high tide at 8:50 a.m. Low tide at 8:27 p.m. The following marine observations were made as of 2 p.m. Mobile Bay Coast Guard Station. Winds were southeast at 4 knots. Sea temperature 87 degrees. Air temperature 89 degrees. Weeks Bay, west winds at 2 knots. Air temperature was 92 degrees. Pensacola Bay. Sea temperature 85 degrees. Air temperature 90 degrees. The report from the east end of Dauphin Island was not available. Graham Bay, south winds at 9 knots. Air temperature was 87 degrees. And Pettiboy Island, southwest winds at 10 knots. Air temperature was 85 degrees. 12 miles south of Orange Beach, winds were west at 8 knots. Air temperature was 85 degrees. Gulf water temperature 86 degrees. Wave heights 1 foot, with a period of 6 seconds. 100 miles south of Destin. Winds were north at 6 knots. Air temperature 85 degrees. Wave heights 1 foot. Wave period 7 seconds. The following weather reports were made at 2 p.m. Pensacola International Airport, skies were mostly sunny. The temperature was 91 degrees, the dew point was 77, and the relative humidity was 63%. This produces a heat index of 104. The wind was south at 9 miles an hour. The pressure was 30.08 inches and falling. Pensacola Naval Air Station, skies were partly sunny. The temperature was 90 degrees, the dew point was 78, and the relative humidity was 68%. This produces a heat index of 104. The wind was south at 13 miles an hour. The pressure was 30.09 inches and steady. Across the central Gulf Coast, Gulf Shores, sunny. Temperature was 93 degrees. Wind southwest at 14 miles an hour. Heat index was 107. Milton, mostly sunny. Temperature was 93 degrees. Wind variable at 3 miles an hour. Heat index was 99. Destin, mostly sunny. Temperature was 91 degrees. Wind variable at 6 miles an hour. Heat index was 106. Mary Esther, mostly sunny. Temperature was 93 degrees. Wind south at 13 miles an hour. Heat index was 105. Mobile, mostly sunny. Temperature was 94 degrees. Wind southwest at 8 miles an hour. Heat index was 98. Elsewhere, Hattiesburg, mostly sunny and 94.

0: New Orleans, partly sunny and 92. Montgomery, mostly sunny and 93. Tallahassee, partly sunny and 95. And at Panama City, sunny and 93. Here's your National Weather Service forecast. This afternoon, mostly sunny with a slight chance of showers and thunderstorms. Near steady temperature in the mid-90s. West winds around 5 miles per hour. Chance of rain 20%. Heat index values up to 107. Tonight, mostly cloudy in the evening, then clearing. Lows in the mid-70s. Southwest winds around 5 miles per hour. Sunday, mostly sunny. A slight chance of showers and thunderstorms in the afternoon. Highs in the mid-90s. Northwest winds 5 to 10 miles per hour. Chance of rain 20%. Heat index values up to 105. Sunday night, partly cloudy. Lows in the upper 70s. West winds 5 to 10 miles per hour. Monday, sunny. A slight chance of showers and thunderstorms in the afternoon. Humid with highs in the mid-90s. Northwest winds around 5 miles per hour. Chance of rain 20%. Heat index values up to 108. Monday night, partly cloudy in the evening, then becoming mostly clear. Lows in the upper 70s. Heat index values up to 105 early in the evening. Tuesday, sunny. Highs in the upper 90s. Heat index values up to 110. Tuesday night, partly cloudy in the evening, then clearing. Lows in the upper 70s. Heat index values up to 110 early in the evening. This is NOAA Weather Radio from the Mobile Pensacola National Weather Service. The current time is 2:30 p.m. Central Daylight Time. Here's your marine forecast. On the weather map, nearby high pressure will continue to promote mainly light winds and calm waves seas today. Winds will become more established Sunday through midweek out of the west, averaging around 10 to 15 knots at times, but otherwise waves will remain calm light through the forecast period. On Perdido Bay, Pensacola Bay including Santa Rosa Sound, and Choctaw Hatchee Bay. For today, northwest winds around 5 knots, becoming southwest early this afternoon, then increasing to 10 to 15 knots with gusts up to 20 knots late. Waves 1 foot or less. A moderate chop. For tonight, southwest winds 10 to 15 knots, becoming west 5 to 10 knots after midnight. Waves 1 foot or less. A moderate chop. For Sunday, west winds 5 to 10 knots, increasing to 10 to 15 knots with gusts up to 20 knots in the afternoon. Waves 1 foot or less. A moderate chop. And for Sunday night, west winds 10 to 15 knots with gusts up to 20 knots, diminishing to 5 to 10 knots after midnight. Waves 1 foot or less. A moderate chop. On Perdido Bay, Pensacola Bay including Santa Rosa Sound, and Choctaw Hatchee Bay. For today, northwest winds around 5 knots, becoming southwest this afternoon. Waves 1 foot or less. Light chop. For tonight, west winds 5 to 10 knots. Waves 1 foot or less. Light chop. For Sunday, west winds 5 to 10 knots, increasing to 10 to 15 knots with gusts up to 20 knots in the afternoon. Waves 1 foot or less. A moderate chop. And for Sunday night, west winds 10 to 15 knots with gusts up to 20 knots, diminishing to 5 to 10 knots after midnight. Waves 1 foot or less. A moderate chop. From the Okaloosa-Walton County line to Pascagoula, and out 20 nautical miles. For today, northwest winds 5 to 10 knots, becoming southwest this afternoon. Seas 1 foot or less, then around 2 feet this afternoon. Wave detail, south 1 foot at 5 seconds, becoming southwest 1 foot at 4 seconds. For tonight, west winds 10 to 15 knots. Seas around 2 feet. Wave detail, southwest 2 feet at 5 seconds. For Sunday, west winds 10 to 15 knots. Gusts up to 25 knots in the afternoon. Seas 2 to 3 feet. wave detail, southwest 3 feet at 5 seconds. And for Sunday night, west winds 10 to 15 knots with gusts up to 25 knots. Seas 2 to 3 feet. Wave detail, southwest 3 feet at 5 seconds. A slight chance of showers and thunderstorms after midnight. From the Okaloosa-Walton County line to Pascagoula, from 20 to 60 nautical miles offshore. For today, northwest winds 5 to 10 knots, becoming west late. Seas around 2 feet. Wave detail, northwest 1 foot at 2 seconds and south 1 foot at 7 seconds. For tonight, southwest winds 5 to 10 knots, becoming west 10 to 15 knots with gusts up to 20 knots after midnight. Seas around 2 feet. Wave detail, southwest 2 feet at 5 seconds and northwest 1 foot at 2 seconds. For Sunday, west winds 10 to 15 knots with gusts up to 20 knots. Seas around 2 feet. Wave detail, southwest 2 feet at 5 seconds. And for Sunday night, west winds 15 to 20 knots with gusts up to 25 knots. Seas 2 to 4 feet, occasionally to 5 feet. Wave detail, southwest 4 feet at 5 seconds. A chance of showers and thunderstorms after midnight. Tidal information, at the mouth of the Mobile River on Saturday, high tide at 8:46 a.m. Low tide at 9:38 p.m. At the mouth of the Mobile River on Sunday, high tide at 9:57 a.m. Low tide at 10:14 p.m. At Pensacola Bay on Saturday, high tide at 8:32 a.m. Low tide at 8:13 p.m. At Pensacola Bay on Sunday, high tide at 9:23 a.m. Low tide at 9:01 p.m. At the East Pass in Destin on Saturday, high tide at 7:59 a.m. Low tide at 7:39 p.m. At the East Pass in Destin on Sunday, high tide at 8:50 a.m. Low tide at 8:27 p.m. The following marine observations were made as of 2 p.m. Mobile Bay Coast Guard Station. Winds were southeast at 4 knots. Sea temperature 87 degrees. Air temperature 89 degrees. Weeks Bay, west winds at 2 knots. Air temperature was 92 degrees. Pensacola Bay. Sea temperature 85 degrees. Air temperature 90 degrees. The report from the east end of Dauphin Island was not available. Graham Bay, south winds at 9 knots. Air temperature was 87 degrees. And Pettiboy Island, southwest winds at 10 knots. Air temperature was 85 degrees. 12 miles south of Orange Beach, winds were west at 8 knots. Air temperature was 85 degrees. Gulf water temperature 86 degrees. Wave heights 1 foot, with a period of 6 seconds. 100 miles south of Destin. Winds were north at 6 knots. Air temperature 85 degrees. Wave heights 1 foot. Wave period 7 seconds. The following weather reports were made at 2 p.m. Pensacola International Airport, skies were mostly sunny. The temperature was 91 degrees, the dew point was 77, and the relative humidity was 63%. This produces a heat index of 104. The wind was south at 9 miles an hour. The pressure was 30.08 inches and falling. Pensacola Naval Air Station, skies were partly sunny. The temperature was 90 degrees, the dew point was 78, and the relative humidity was 68%. This produces a heat index of 104. The wind was south at 13 miles an hour. The pressure was 30.09 inches and steady. Across the central Gulf Coast, Gulf Shores, sunny. Temperature was 93 degrees. Wind southwest at 14 miles an hour. Heat index was 107. Milton, mostly sunny. Temperature was 93 degrees. Wind variable at 3 miles an hour. Heat index was 99. Destin, mostly sunny. Temperature was 91 degrees. Wind variable at 6 miles an hour. Heat index was 106. Mary Esther, mostly sunny. Temperature was 93 degrees. Wind south at 13 miles an hour. Heat index was 105. Mobile, mostly sunny. Temperature was 94 degrees. Wind southwest at 8 miles an hour. Heat index was 98. Elsewhere, Hattiesburg, mostly sunny and 94. New Orleans, partly sunny and 92. Montgomery, mostly sunny and 93. Tallahassee, partly sunny and 95. And in Panama City, sunny and 93. The Tropical Weather Outlook. For the North Atlantic, Caribbean Sea and the Gulf of America, tropical cyclone formation is not expected during the next 7 days. Here's your National Weather Service forecast. This afternoon, mostly sunny with a slight chance of showers and thunderstorms. Near steady temperature in the mid-90s. West winds around 5 miles per hour. Chance of rain 20%. Heat index values up to 107. Tonight, mostly cloudy in the evening, then clearing. Lows in the mid-70s. Southwest winds around 5 miles per hour. Sunday, mostly sunny. A slight chance of showers and thunderstorms in the afternoon. Highs in the mid-90s. Northwest winds 5 to 10 miles per hour. Chance of rain 20%. Heat index values up to 105. Sunday night, partly cloudy. Lows in the upper 70s. West winds 5 to 10 miles per hour. Monday, sunny. A slight chance of showers and thunderstorms in the afternoon. Humid with highs in the mid-90s. Northwest winds around 5 miles per hour. Chance of rain 20%. Heat index values up to 108. Monday night, partly cloudy in the evening, then becoming mostly clear. Lows in the upper 70s. Heat index values up to 105 early in the evening. Tuesday, sunny. Highs in the upper 90s. Heat index values up to 110. Tuesday night, partly cloudy in the evening, then clearing. Lows in the upper 70s. Heat index values up to 110 early in the evening. This is NOAA Weather Radio from the Mobile Pensacola National Weather Service. The current time is 2:41 p.m. Central Daylight Time. Here's your marine forecast. On the weather map, nearby high pressure will continue to promote mainly light winds and calm waves seas today. Winds will become more established Sunday through midweek out of the west, averaging around 10 to 15 knots at times, but otherwise waves will remain calm light through the forecast period. On Perdido Bay, Pensacola Bay including Santa Rosa Sound, and Choctawhatchee Bay. For today, northwest winds around 5 knots, becoming southwest early this afternoon, then increasing to 10 to 15 knots with gusts up to 20 knots late. Waves 1 foot or less. A moderate chop. For tonight, southwest winds 10 to 15 knots, becoming west 5 to 10 knots after midnight. Waves 1 foot or less. A moderate chop. For Sunday, west winds 5 to 10 knots, increasing to 10 to 15 knots with gusts up to 20 knots in the afternoon. Waves 1 foot or less. A moderate chop. And for Sunday night, west winds 10 to 15 knots with gusts up to 20 knots, diminishing to 5 to 10 knots after midnight. Waves 1 foot or less. A moderate chop. On Perdido Bay, Pensacola Bay including Santa Rosa Sound, and Choctawhatchee Bay. For today, northwest winds around 5 knots, becoming southwest this afternoon. Waves 1 foot or less. Light chop. For tonight, west winds 5 to 10 knots. Waves 1 foot or less. Light chop. For Sunday, west winds 5 to 10 knots, increasing to 10 to 15 knots with gusts up to 20 knots in the afternoon. Waves 1 foot or less. A moderate chop. And for Sunday night, west winds 10 to 15 knots with gusts up to 20 knots, diminishing to 5 to 10 knots after midnight. Waves 1 foot or less. A moderate chop. From the Okaloosa-Walton County line to Pascagoula, and out 20 nautical miles. For today, northwest winds 5 to 10 knots, becoming southwest this afternoon. seas 1 foot or less, then around 2 feet this afternoon. Wave detail, south 1 foot at 5 seconds, becoming southwest 1 foot at 4 seconds. For tonight, west winds 10 to 15 knots. Seas around 2 feet. Wave detail, southwest 2 feet at 5 seconds. For Sunday, west winds 10 to 15 knots. Gusts up to 25 knots in the afternoon. Seas 2 to 3 feet. Wave detail, southwest 3 feet at 5 seconds. And for Sunday night, west winds 10 to 15 knots with gusts up to 25 knots. Seas 2 to 3 feet. Wave detail, southwest 3 feet at 5 seconds. A slight chance of showers and thunderstorms after midnight. From the Okaloosa-Walton County line to Pascagoula, from 20 to 60 nautical miles offshore. For today, northwest winds 5 to 10 knots, becoming west late. Seas around 2 feet. Wave detail, northwest 1 foot at 2 seconds and south 1 foot at 7 seconds. For tonight, southwest winds 5 to 10 knots, becoming west 10 to 15 knots with gusts up to 20 knots after midnight. Seas around 2 feet. Wave detail, southwest 2 feet at 5 seconds and northwest 1 foot at 2 seconds. For Sunday, west winds 10 to 15 knots with gusts up to 20 knots. Seas around 2 feet. Wave detail, southwest 2 feet at 5 seconds. And for Sunday night, west winds 15 to 20 knots with gusts up to 25 knots. Seas 2 to 4 feet, occasionally to 5 feet. Wave detail, southwest 4 feet at 5 seconds. A chance of showers and thunderstorms after midnight. Tidal information, at the mouth of the Mobile River on Saturday, high tide at 8:46 a.m. Low tide at 9:38 p.m. At the mouth of the Mobile River on Sunday, high tide at 9:57 a.m. Low tide at 10:14 p.m. At Pensacola Bay on Saturday, high tide at 8:32 a.m. Low tide at 8:13 p.m. At Pensacola Bay on Sunday, high tide at 9:23 a.m. Low tide at 9:01 p.m. At the East Pass in Destin on Saturday, high tide at 7:59 a.m. Low tide at 7:39 p.m. At the East Pass in Destin on Sunday, high tide at 8:50 a.m. Low tide at 8:27 p.m. The following marine observations were made as of 2 p.m. Mobile Bay Coast Guard Station. Winds were southeast at 4 knots. Sea temperature 87 degrees. Air temperature 89 degrees. Weeks Bay, west winds at 2 knots. Air temperature was 92 degrees. Pensacola Bay. Sea temperature 85 degrees. Air temperature 90 degrees. The report from the east end of Dauphin Island was not available. Graham Bay, south winds at 9 knots. Air temperature was 87 degrees. And Pettiboy Island, southwest winds at 10 knots. Air temperature was 85 degrees. 12 miles south of Orange Beach, winds were west at 8 knots. Air temperature was 85 degrees. Gulf water temperature 86 degrees. Wave heights 1 foot, with a period of 6 seconds. 100 miles south of Destin. Winds were north at 6 knots. Air temperature 85 degrees. Wave heights 1 foot. Wave period 7 seconds. 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We broadcast on a frequency of 162.40 MHz, from the Mobile Pensacola National Weather Service. The following weather reports were made at 2 p.m. Pensacola International Airport, skies were mostly sunny. The temperature was 91 degrees, the dew point was 77, and the relative humidity was 63%. This produces a heat index of 104. The wind was south at 9 miles an hour. The pressure was 30.08 inches and falling. Pensacola Naval Air Station, skies were partly sunny. The temperature was 90 degrees, the dew point was 78, and the relative humidity was 68%. This produces a heat index of 104. The wind was south at 13 miles an hour. The pressure was 30.09 inches and steady. Across the central Gulf Coast, Gulf Shores, sunny. Temperature was 93 degrees. Wind southwest at 14 miles an hour. Heat index was 107. Milton, mostly sunny. Temperature was 93 degrees. Wind variable at 3 miles an hour. Heat index was 99. Destin, mostly sunny. Temperature was 91 degrees. Wind variable at 6 miles an hour. Heat index was 106. Mary Esther, mostly sunny. Temperature was 93 degrees. Wind south at 13 miles an hour. Heat index was 105. Mobile, mostly sunny. Temperature was 94 degrees. Wind southwest at 8 miles an hour. Heat index was 98. Elsewhere, Hattiesburg, mostly sunny and 94. New Orleans, partly sunny and 92. Montgomery, mostly sunny and 93. Tallahassee, partly sunny and 95. And in Panama City, sunny and 93. Here's your National Weather Service forecast. This afternoon, mostly sunny with a slight chance of showers and thunderstorms. Near steady temperature in the mid-90s. West winds around 5 miles per hour. Chance of rain 20%. Heat index values up to 107. Tonight, mostly cloudy in the evening, then clearing. Lows in the mid-70s. Southwest winds around 5 miles per hour. Sunday, mostly sunny. A slight chance of showers and thunderstorms in the afternoon. Highs in the mid-90s. Northwest winds 5 to 10 miles per hour. Chance of rain 20%. Heat index values up to 105. Sunday night, partly cloudy. Lows in the upper 70s. West winds 5 to 10 miles per hour. Monday, sunny. A slight chance of showers and thunderstorms in the afternoon. Humid with highs in the mid-90s. Northwest winds around 5 miles per hour. Chance of rain 20%. Heat index values up to 108. Monday night, partly cloudy in the evening, then becoming mostly clear. Lows in the upper 70s. Heat index values up to 105 early in the evening. Tuesday, sunny. Highs in the upper 90s. Heat index values up to 110. Tuesday night, partly cloudy in the evening, then clearing. Lows in the upper 70s. Heat index values up to 110 early in the evening. This is NOAA Weather Radio from the Mobile Pensacola National Weather Service. The current time is 2:51 p.m. Central Daylight Time. Here's your marine forecast. On the weather map, nearby high pressure will continue to promote mainly light winds and calm waves seas today. Winds will become more established Sunday through midweek out of the west, averaging around 10 to 15 knots at times, but otherwise waves will remain calm light through the forecast period. On Perdido Bay, Pensacola Bay including Santa Rosa Sound, and Choctawhatchee Bay. For today, northwest winds around 5 knots, becoming southwest early this afternoon, then increasing to 10 to 15 knots with gusts up to 20 knots late. Waves 1 foot or less. A moderate chop. For tonight, southwest winds 10 to 15 knots, becoming west 5 to 10 knots after midnight. Waves 1 foot or less. A moderate chop. For Sunday, west winds 5 to 10 knots, increasing to 10 to 15 knots with gusts up to 20 knots in the afternoon. Waves 1 foot or less. A moderate chop. And for Sunday night, west winds 10 to 15 knots with gusts up to 20 knots, diminishing to 5 to 10 knots after midnight. Waves 1 foot or less. A moderate chop. On Perdido Bay, Pensacola Bay including Santa Rosa Sound, and Choctawhatchee Bay. For today, northwest winds around 5 knots, becoming southwest this afternoon. Waves 1 foot or less. Light chop. For tonight, west winds 5 to 10 knots. Waves 1 foot or less. Light chop. For Sunday, west winds 5 to 10 knots, increasing to 10 to 15 knots with gusts up to 20 knots in the afternoon. Waves 1 foot or less. A moderate chop. And for Sunday night, west winds 10 to 15 knots with gusts up to 20 knots, diminishing to 5 to 10 knots after midnight. Waves 1 foot or less. A moderate chop. From the Okaloosa-Walton County line to Pascagoula, and out 20 nautical miles. For today, northwest winds 5 to 10 knots, becoming southwest this afternoon. Seas 1 foot or less, then around 2 feet this afternoon. Wave detail, south 1 foot at 5 seconds, becoming southwest 1 foot at 4 seconds. For tonight, west winds 10 to 15 knots. Seas around 2 feet. Wave detail, southwest 2 feet at 5 seconds. For Sunday, west winds 10 to 15 knots. Gusts up to 25 knots in the afternoon. Seas 2 to 3 feet. Wave detail, southwest 3 feet at 5 seconds. And for Sunday night, west winds 10 to 15 knots with gusts up to 25 knots. Seas 2 to 3 feet. Wave detail, southwest 3 feet at 5 seconds. A slight chance of showers and thunderstorms after midnight. From the Okaloosa-Walton County line to Pascagoula, from 20 to 60 nautical miles offshore. For today, northwest winds 5 to 10 knots, becoming west late. Seas around 2 feet. Wave detail, northwest 1 foot at 2 seconds and south 1 foot at 7 seconds. For tonight, southwest winds 5 to 10 knots, becoming west 10 to 15 knots with gusts up to 20 knots after midnight. Seas around 2 feet. Wave detail, southwest 2 feet at 5 seconds and northwest 1 foot at 2 seconds. For Sunday, west winds 10 to 15 knots with gusts up to 20 knots. Seas around 2 feet. Wave detail, southwest 2 feet at 5 seconds. And for Sunday night, west winds 15 to 20 knots with gusts up to 25 knots. Seas 2 to 4 feet, occasionally to 5 feet. Wave detail, southwest 4 feet at 5 seconds. A chance of showers and thunderstorms after midnight. Tidal information, at the mouth of the Mobile River on Saturday, high tide at 8:46 a.m. Low tide at 9:38 p.m. At the mouth of the Mobile River on Sunday, high tide at 9:57 a.m. Low tide at 10:14 p.m. At Pensacola Bay on Saturday, high tide at 8:32 a.m. Low tide at 8:13 p.m. At Pensacola Bay on Sunday, high tide at 9:23 a.m. Low tide at 9:01 p.m. At the East Pass in Destin on Saturday, high tide at 7:59 a.m. Low tide at 7:39 p.m. At the East Pass in Destin on Sunday, high tide at 8:50 a.m. Low tide at 8:27 p.m. The following marine observations were made as of 2 p.m. Mobile Bay Coast Guard Station. Winds were southeast at 4 knots. Sea temperature 87 degrees. Air temperature 89 degrees. Weeks Bay, west winds at 2 knots. Air temperature was 92 degrees. Pensacola Bay. Sea temperature 85 degrees. Air temperature 90 degrees. The report from the east end of Dauphin Island was not available. Graham Bay, south winds at 9 knots. Air temperature was 87 degrees. And Pettiboy Island, southwest winds at 10 knots. Air temperature was 85 degrees. 12 miles south of Orange Beach, winds were west at 8 knots. Air temperature was 85 degrees. Gulf water temperature 86 degrees. Wave heights 1 foot, with a period of 6 seconds. 100 miles south of Destin. Winds were north at 6 knots. Air temperature 85 degrees. Wave heights 1 foot. Wave period 7 seconds. The following weather reports were made at 2 p.m. Pensacola International Airport, skies were mostly sunny. The temperature was 91 degrees, the dew point was 77, and the relative humidity was 63%. This produces a heat index of 104. The wind was south at 9 miles an hour. The pressure was 30.08 inches and falling. Pensacola Naval Air Station, skies were partly sunny. The temperature was 90 degrees, the dew point was 78, and the relative humidity was 68%. This produces a heat index of 104. The wind was south at 13 miles an hour. The pressure was 30.09 inches and steady. Across the central Gulf Coast, Gulf Shores, sunny. Temperature was 93 degrees. Wind southwest at 14 miles an hour. Heat was 107. Milton, mostly sunny. Temperature was 93 degrees. Wind variable at 3 miles an hour. Heat index was 99. Destin, mostly sunny. Temperature was 91 degrees. Wind variable at 6 miles an hour. Heat index was 106. Mary Esther, mostly sunny. Temperature was 93 degrees.
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0: Elsewhere, Hattiesburg, mostly sunny and 94. New Orleans, partly sunny and 92. Montgomery, mostly sunny and 93. Tallahassee, partly sunny and 95. And in Panama City, sunny and 93. Here's your National Weather Service forecast. This afternoon, mostly sunny with a slight chance of showers and thunderstorms. Near steady temperature in the mid-90s. West winds around 5 miles per hour. Chance of rain 20%. Heat index values up to 107. Tonight, mostly cloudy in the evening, then clearing. Lows in the mid-70s. Southwest winds around 5 miles per hour. Sunday, mostly sunny. A slight chance of showers and thunderstorms in the afternoon. Highs in the mid-90s. Northwest winds 5 to 10 miles per hour. Chance of rain 20%. Heat index values up to 105. Sunday night, partly cloudy. Lows in the upper 70s. West winds 5 to 10 miles per hour. Monday, sunny. A slight chance of showers and thunderstorms in the afternoon. Humid with highs in the mid-90s. Northwest winds around 5 miles per hour. Chance of rain 20%. Heat index values up to 108. Monday night, partly cloudy in the evening, then becoming mostly clear. Lows in the upper 70s. Heat index values up to 105 early in the evening. Tuesday, sunny. Highs in the upper 90s. Heat index values up to 110. Tuesday night, partly cloudy in the evening, then clearing. Lows in the upper 70s. Heat index values up to 110 early in the evening. This is NOAA Weather Radio from the Mobile Pensacola National Weather Service. The current time is 3:02 p.m. Central Daylight Time. Here's your marine forecast. On the weather map, nearby high pressure will continue to promote mainly light winds and calm wave seas today. Winds will become more established Sunday through midweek out of the west, averaging around 10 to 15 knots at times, but otherwise waves will remain calm light through the forecast period. On Perdido Bay, Pensacola Bay including Santa Rosa Sound, and Choctaw Hatchie Bay. For today, northwest winds around 5 knots, becoming southwest early this afternoon, then increasing to 10 to 15 knots with gusts up to 20 knots late. Waves 1 foot or less. A moderate chop. For tonight, southwest winds 10 to 15 knots, becoming west 5 to 10 knots after midnight. Waves 1 foot or less. A moderate chop. For Sunday, west winds 5 to 10 knots, increasing to 10 to 15 knots with gusts up to 20 knots in the afternoon. Waves 1 foot or less. A moderate chop. And for Sunday night, west winds 10 to 15 knots with gusts up to 20 knots, diminishing to 5 to 10 knots after midnight. Waves 1 foot or less. A moderate chop. On Perdido Bay, Pensacola Bay, including Santa Rosa Sound and Choctawhatchee Bay. For today, northwest winds around 5 knots, becoming southwest this afternoon. Waves 1 foot or less. Light chop. For tonight, west winds 5 to 10 knots. Waves 1 foot or less. Light chop. For Sunday, west winds 5 to 10 knots, increasing to 10 to 15 knots with gusts up to 20 knots in the afternoon. Waves 1 foot or less. A moderate chop. And for Sunday night, west winds 10 to 15 knots with gusts up to 20 knots, diminishing to 5 to 10 knots after midnight. Waves 1 foot or less. A moderate chop. From the Okaloosa-Walton County line to Pascagoula and out 20 nautical miles. For today, northwest winds 5 to 10 knots, becoming southwest this afternoon. Seas 1 foot or less, then around 2 feet this afternoon. Wave detail, south 1 foot at 5 seconds, becoming southwest 1 foot at 4 seconds. For tonight, west winds 10 to 15 knots. Seas around 2 feet. Wave detail, southwest 2 feet at 5 seconds. For Sunday, west winds 10 to 15 knots. Gusts up to 25 knots in the afternoon. Seas 2 to 3 feet. Wave detail, southwest 3 feet at 5 seconds. And for Sunday night, west winds 10 to 15 knots with gusts up to 25 knots. Seas 2 to 3 feet. Wave detail, southwest 3 feet at 5 seconds. A slight chance of showers and thunderstorms after midnight. From the Okaloosa-Walton County line to Pascagoula, from 20 to 60 nautical miles offshore. For today, northwest winds 5 to 10 knots, becoming west late. Seas around 2 feet. Wave detail, northwest 1 foot at 2 seconds and south 1 foot at 7 seconds. For tonight, southwest winds 5 to 10 knots, becoming west 10 to 15 knots with gusts up to 20 knots after midnight. Seas around 2 feet. Wave detail, southwest 2 feet at 5 seconds and northwest 1 foot at 2 seconds. For Sunday, west winds 10 to 15 knots with gusts up to 20 knots. Seas around 2 feet. Wave detail, southwest 2 feet at 5 seconds. And for Sunday night, west winds 15 to 20 knots with gusts up to 25 knots. Seas 2 to 4 feet, occasionally to 5 feet. Wave detail, southwest 4 feet at 5 seconds. A chance of showers and thunderstorms after midnight. Here's your marine forecast. On the weather map, nearby high pressure will continue to promote mainly light winds and calm wave seas through tonight. Winds will become more established Sunday through midweek out of the west, averaging around 10 to 15 knots at times, but otherwise waves will remain calm light through the forecast period. On Perdido Bay, Pensacola Bay including Santa Rosa Sound, and Choctawhatchee Bay. For tonight, southwest winds 10 to 15 knots, becoming west 5 to 10 knots late this evening and overnight. Waves 1 foot or less. A moderate chop. For Sunday, west winds 5 to 10 knots, increasing to 10 to 15 knots with gusts up to 20 knots in the afternoon. Waves 1 foot or less. A moderate chop. A chance of showers and thunderstorms in the afternoon. For Sunday night, west winds 10 to 15 knots with gusts up to 20 knots, diminishing to 5 to 10 knots after midnight. Waves 1 foot or less. A moderate chop. And for Monday, west winds 5 to 10 knots. Waves 1 foot or less. Light chop. A slight chance of showers and thunderstorms in the afternoon. On Perdido Bay, Pensacola Bay including Santa Rosa Sound, and Choctawhatchee Bay. For tonight, west winds 5 to 10 knots. Waves 1 foot or less. Light chop. For Sunday, west winds 5 to 10 knots, increasing to 10 to 15 knots with gusts up to 20 knots in the afternoon. Waves 1 foot or less. A moderate chop. A slight chance of showers and thunderstorms in the afternoon. For Sunday night, west winds 10 to 15 knots with gusts up to 20 knots, diminishing to 5 to 10 knots after midnight. Waves 1 foot or less. moderate chop. A slight chance of showers and thunderstorms in the evening. And for Monday, west winds 5 to 10 knots with gusts up to 20 knots. Waves 1 foot or less. Light chop. A slight chance of showers and thunderstorms in the afternoon. From the Okaloosa-Walton County line to Pascagoula, and out 20 nautical miles. For tonight, west winds 10 to 15 knots. Seas around 2 feet. Wave detail, southwest 2 feet at 4 seconds. For Sunday, west winds 10 to 15 knots, increasing to 15 to 20 knots with gusts up to 25 knots in the afternoon. Seas 2 to 3 feet. Wave detail, southwest 3 feet at 5 seconds. A slight chance of showers and thunderstorms in the afternoon. For Sunday night, west winds 15 to 20 knots, diminishing to 10 to 15 knots after midnight. Seas 2 to 3 feet. Wave detail, southwest 3 feet at 4 seconds. A slight chance of showers and thunderstorms after midnight. And for Monday, west winds 10 to 15 knots with gusts up to 20 knots. Seas 2 to 3 feet. Wave detail, southwest 3 feet at 5 seconds. A slight chance of showers and thunderstorms in the morning. From the Okaloosa-Walton County line to Pascagoula, from 20 to 60 nautical miles offshore. For tonight, west winds 5 to 10 knots, increasing to 10 to 15 knots with gusts up to 20 knots after midnight. Seas around 2 feet. Wave detail, west 2 feet at 3 seconds and southwest 1 foot at 6 seconds. For Sunday, west winds 10 to 15 knots with gusts up to 20 knots. Seas 2 to 3 feet. Wave detail, west 2 feet at 5 seconds. For Sunday night, west winds 15 to 20 knots with gusts up to 25 knots. Seas 2 to 4 feet, occasionally to 5 feet. Wave detail, southwest 4 feet at 5 seconds. A slight chance of showers and thunderstorms after midnight. And for Monday, northwest winds 15 to 20 knots, becoming west 10 to 15 knots in the afternoon. Seas 2 to 4 feet, occasionally to 5 feet. Wave detail, west 4 feet at 5 seconds. A chance of showers and thunderstorms in the morning. The Tropical Weather Outlook. For the North Atlantic, Caribbean Sea and the Gulf of America, tropical cyclone formation is not expected during the next 7 days. Tidal information, at the mouth of the Mobile River on Saturday, high tide at 8:46 a.m. Low tide at 9:38 p.m. At the mouth of the Mobile River on Sunday, high tide at 9:57 a.m. Low tide at 10:14 p.m. At Pensacola Bay on Saturday, high tide at 8:32 a.m. Low tide at 8:13 p.m. At Pensacola Bay on Sunday, high tide at 9:23 a.m. Low tide at 9:01 p.m. At the East Pass in Destin on Saturday, high tide at 7:59 a.m. Low tide at 7:39 p.m. At the East Pass in Destin on Sunday, high tide at 8:50 a.m. Low tide at 8:27 p.m. The following marine observations were made as of 2 p.m. Mobile Bay Coast Guard Station. Winds were southeast at 4 knots. Sea temperature 87 degrees. Air temperature 89 degrees. Weeks Bay, west winds at 2 knots. Air temperature was 92 degrees. Pensacola Bay. Sea temperature 85 degrees. Air temperature 90 degrees. The report from the east end of Dauphin Island was not available. Graham Bay, south winds at 9 knots. Air temperature was 87 degrees. And Pettiboy Island, southwest winds at 10 knots. Air temperature was 85 degrees. 12 miles south of Orange Beach, winds were west at 8 knots. Air temperature was 85 degrees. Gulf water temperature 86 degrees. Wave heights 1 foot, with a period of 6 seconds. 100 miles south of Destin. Winds were north at 6 knots. Air temperature 85 degrees. Wave heights 1 foot. Wave period 7 seconds. The following marine observations were made as of 3 p.m. Mobile Bay Coast Guard Station. Winds were south at 9 knots. Sea temperature 87 degrees. Air temperature 89 degrees. Weeks Bay, south winds at 2 knots. Air temperature was 92 degrees. Pensacola Bay. Sea temperature 87 degrees. Air temperature 90 degrees. The report from the east end of Dauphin Island was not available. Grand Bay, southwest winds at 11 knots. Air temperature was 87 degrees. And Pettiboy Island, southwest winds at 9 knots. Air temperature was 85 degrees. 12 miles south of Orange Beach, winds were southwest at 10 knots. Air temperature was 85 degrees. Gulf water temperature 86 degrees. Wave heights 1 foot, with a period of 6 seconds. 100 miles south of Destin. Winds were north at 8 knots. Air temperature 85 degrees. Wave heights 1 foot. Wave period 6 seconds. The following weather reports were made at 3 p.m. Pensacola International Airport, skies were mostly sunny. The temperature was 92 degrees, the dew point was 75, and the relative humidity was 57%. This produces a heat index of 103. The wind was southwest at 13 miles an hour. The pressure was 30.06 inches and falling. Pensacola Naval Air Station, skies were partly sunny. The temperature was 89 degrees, the dew point was 78, and the relative humidity was 70%. This produces a heat index of 103. The wind was southwest at 17 miles an hour. The pressure was 30.06 inches and falling. Across the central Gulf Coast, Gulf Shores, sunny. Temperature was 90 degrees. Wind southwest at 14 miles an hour. Heat index was 102. Milton, mostly sunny. Temperature was 94 degrees. Wind variable at 5 miles an hour. Heat index was 100. Destin, mostly sunny. Temperature was 91 degrees. Wind variable at 6 miles an hour. Heat index was 106. Mary Esther, mostly sunny. Temperature was 93 degrees. Wind south at 14 miles an hour. Heat index was 106. Mobile, partly sunny. Temperature was 93 degrees. Wind southwest at 6 miles an hour. Heat index was 98. Elsewhere, Hattiesburg, mostly sunny and 94. New Orleans, partly sunny and 93. Montgomery, partly sunny and 94. Tallahassee, partly sunny and 96. And at Panama City, mostly sunny and 92. Here's your National Weather Service forecast. Tonight, mostly cloudy this evening, then clearing. Lows in the mid-70s. Southwest winds around 5 miles per hour. Sunday, mostly sunny. A slight chance of showers and thunderstorms in the afternoon. Highs in the mid-90s. Northwest winds 5 to 10 miles per hour. Chance of rain 20%. Heat index values up to 105. Sunday night, partly cloudy. Lows in the upper 70s. West winds 5 to 10 miles per hour. Monday, sunny. A slight chance of showers and thunderstorms in the afternoon. Humid with highs in the mid-90s. Northwest winds around 5 miles per hour. Chance of rain 20%. Heat index values up to 108. Monday night, partly cloudy in the evening, then becoming mostly clear. Humid with lows in the upper 70s. West winds around 5 miles per hour. Heat index values up to 107 early in the evening. Tuesday, sunny. Highs in the upper 90s. Heat index values up to 110. Tuesday night, partly cloudy in the evening, then clearing. Lows in the upper 70s. Heat index values up to 110 early in the evening. Wednesday, mostly sunny. A chance of showers and thunderstorms in the afternoon. Highs in the upper 90s. Chance of rain 40%. Heat index values up to 115. 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The current time is 3:18 p.m. Central Daylight Time. Here's your marine forecast. On the weather map, nearby high pressure will continue to promote mainly light winds and calm wave seas through tonight. Winds will become more established Sunday through midweek out of the west, averaging around 10 to 15 knots at times, but otherwise waves will remain calm light through the forecast period. On Perdido Bay, Pensacola Bay including Santa Rosa Sound, and Choctaw Hatchie Bay. For tonight, southwest winds 10 to 15 knots, becoming west 5 to 10 knots late this evening and overnight. Waves 1 foot or less. A moderate chop. For Sunday, west winds 5 to 10 knots, increasing to 10 to 15 knots with gusts up to 20 knots in the afternoon. Waves 1 foot or less. A moderate chop. A chance of showers and thunderstorms in the afternoon. For Sunday night, west winds 10 to 15 knots with gusts up to 20 knots, diminishing to 5 to 10 knots after midnight. Waves 1 foot or less. A moderate chop. And for Monday, west winds 5 to 10 knots. Waves 1 foot or less. Light chop. A slight chance of showers and thunderstorms in the afternoon. On Perdido Bay, Pensacola Bay including Santa Rosa Sound, and Choctaw Hatchie Bay. For tonight, west winds 5 to 10 knots. Waves 1 foot or less. Light chop. For Sunday, west winds 5 to 10 knots, increasing to 10 to 15 knots with gusts up to 20 knots in the afternoon. Waves 1 foot or less. A moderate chop. A slight chance of showers and thunderstorms in the afternoon. For Sunday night, west winds 10 to 15 knots with gusts up to 20 knots, diminishing to 5 to 10 knots after midnight. Waves 1 foot or less. A moderate chop. A slight chance of showers and thunderstorms in the evening. And for Monday, west winds 5 to 10 knots with gusts up to 20 knots. Waves 1 foot or less. Light chop. A slight chance of showers and thunderstorms in the afternoon. From the Okaloosa-Walton County line to Pascagoula, and out 20 nautical miles. For tonight, west winds 10 to 15 knots. Seas around 2 feet. Wave detail, southwest 2 feet at 4 seconds. For Sunday, west winds 10 to 15 knots, increasing to 15 to 20 knots with gusts up to 25 knots in the afternoon. Seas 2 to 3 feet. Wave detail, southwest 3 feet at 5 seconds. A slight chance of showers and thunderstorms in the afternoon. For Sunday night, west winds 15 to 20 knots, diminishing to 10 to 15 knots after midnight. Seas 2 to 3 feet. Wave detail, southwest 3 feet at 4 seconds. A slight chance of showers and thunderstorms after midnight. And for Monday, west winds 10 to 15 knots with gusts up to 20 knots. Seas 2 to 3 feet. Wave detail, southwest 3 feet at 5 seconds. A slight chance of showers and thunderstorms in the morning. From the Okaloosa-Walton County line to Pascagoula, from 20 to 60 nautical miles offshore. For tonight, west winds 5 to 10 knots, increasing to 10 to 15 knots with gusts up to 20 knots after midnight. Seas around 2 feet. Wave detail, west 2 feet at 3 seconds and southwest 1 foot at 6 seconds. For Sunday, west winds 10 to 15 knots with gusts up to 20 knots. Seas 2 to 3 feet. Wave detail, west 2 feet at 5 seconds. For Sunday night, west winds 15 to 20 knots with gusts up to 25 knots. Seas 2 to 4 feet, occasionally to 5 feet. Wave detail, southwest 4 feet at 5 seconds. A slight chance of showers and thunderstorms after midnight. And for Monday, northwest winds 15 to 20 knots, becoming west 10 to 15 knots in the afternoon. Seas 2 to 4 feet, occasionally to 5 feet. Wave detail, west 4 feet at

at the East Pass in Destin on Saturday, high tide at 7:59 a.m. Low tide at 7:39 p.m. At the East Pass in Destin on Sunday, high tide at 8:50 a.m. Low tide at 8:27 p.m. The following marine observations were made as of 3 p.m. Mobile Bay Coast Guard Station. Winds were south at 9 knots. Sea temperature 87 degrees. Air temperature 89 degrees. Weeks Bay, south winds at 2 knots. Air temperature was 92 degrees. Pensacola Bay. Sea temperature 87 degrees. Air temperature 90 degrees. The report from the east end of Dauphin Island was not available. Graham Bay, southwest winds at 11 knots. Air temperature was 87 degrees. And Pettiboy Island, southwest winds at 9 knots. Air temperature was 85 degrees. 12 miles south of Orange Beach, winds were southwest at 10 knots. Air temperature was 85 degrees. Gulf water temperature 86 degrees. Wave heights 1 foot, with a period of 6 seconds. 100 miles south of Destin. Winds were north at 8 knots. Air temperature 85 degrees. Wave heights 1 foot. Wave period 6 seconds. The following weather reports were made at 3 p.m. Pensacola International Airport, skies were mostly sunny. The temperature was 92 degrees, the dew point was 75, and the relative humidity was 57%. This produces a heat index of 103. The wind was southwest at 13 miles an hour. The pressure was 30.06 inches and falling. Pensacola Naval Air Station, skies were partly sunny. The temperature was 89 degrees, the dew point was 78, and the relative humidity was 70%. This produces a heat index of 103. The wind was southwest at 17 miles an hour. The pressure was 30.06 inches and falling. Across the central Gulf Coast, Gulf Shores, sunny. Temperature was 90 degrees. Wind southwest at 14 miles an hour. Heat index was 102. Milton, mostly sunny. Temperature was 94 degrees. Wind variable at 5 miles an hour. Heat index was 100. Destin, mostly sunny. Temperature was 91 degrees. Wind variable at 6 miles an hour. Heat index was 106. Mary Esther, mostly sunny. Temperature was 93 degrees. Wind south at 14 miles an hour. Heat index was 106. Mobile, partly sunny. Temperature was 93 degrees. Wind southwest at 6 miles an hour. Heat index was 98. Elsewhere, Hattiesburg, mostly sunny and 94. New Orleans, partly sunny and 93. Montgomery, partly sunny and 94. Tallahassee, partly sunny and 96. And at Panama City, mostly sunny and 92. Here's your National Weather Service forecast. Tonight, mostly cloudy this evening, then clearing. Lows in the mid-70s. Southwest winds around 5 miles per hour. Sunday, mostly sunny. A slight chance of showers and thunderstorms in the afternoon. Highs in the mid-90s. Northwest winds 5 to 10 miles per hour. Chance of rain 20%. Heat index values up to 105. Sunday night, partly cloudy. Lows in the upper 70s. West winds 5 to 10 miles per hour. Monday, sunny. A slight chance of showers and thunderstorms in the afternoon. Humid with highs in the mid-90s. Northwest winds around 5 miles per hour. Chance of rain 20%. Heat index values up to 108. Monday night, partly cloudy in the evening, then becoming mostly clear. Humid with lows in the upper 70s. West winds around 5 miles per hour. Heat index values up to 107 early in the evening. Tuesday, sunny. Highs in the upper 90s. Heat index values up to 110. Tuesday night, partly cloudy in the evening.

0: then clearing. Lows in the upper 70s. Heat index values up to 110 early in the evening. Wednesday, mostly sunny. A chance of showers and thunderstorms in the afternoon. Highs in the upper 90s. Chance of rain 40%. Heat index values up to 115. This is NOAA Weather Radio from the Mobile Pensacola National Weather Service. The current time is 3:29 p.m. Central Daylight Time. Here's your marine forecast. On the weather map, nearby high pressure will continue to promote mainly light winds and calm wave seas through tonight. Winds will become more established Sunday through midweek out of the west, averaging around 10 to 15 knots at times, but otherwise waves will remain calm light through the forecast period. On Perdido Bay, Pensacola Bay including Santa Rosa Sound, and Choctawhatchee Bay. For tonight, southwest winds 10 to 15 knots, becoming west 5 to 10 knots late this evening and overnight. Waves 1 foot or less. A moderate chop. For Sunday, west winds 5 to 10 knots, increasing to 10 to 15 knots with gusts up to 20 knots in the afternoon. Waves 1 foot or less. A moderate chop. A chance of showers and thunderstorms in the afternoon. For Sunday night, west winds 10 to 15 knots with gusts up to 20 knots, diminishing to 5 to 10 knots after midnight. Waves 1 foot or less. A moderate chop. And for Monday, west winds 5 to 10 knots. Waves 1 foot or less. Light chop. A slight chance of showers and thunderstorms in the afternoon. On Perdido Bay, Pensacola Bay including Santa Rosa Sound, and Choctawhatchee Bay. For tonight, west winds 5 to 10 knots. Waves 1 foot or less. Light chop. For Sunday, west winds 5 to 10 knots, increasing to 10 to 15 knots with gusts up to 20 knots in the afternoon. Waves 1 foot or less. A moderate chop. A slight chance of showers and thunderstorms in the afternoon. For Sunday night, west winds 10 to 15 knots with gusts up to 20 knots, diminishing to 5 to 10 knots after midnight. Waves 1 foot or less. A moderate chop. A slight chance of showers and thunderstorms in the evening. And for Monday, west winds 5 to 10 knots with gusts up to 20 knots. Waves 1 foot or less. Light chop. A slight chance of showers and thunderstorms in the afternoon. From the Okaloosa-Walton County line to Pascagoula, and out 20 nautical miles. For tonight, west winds 10 to 15 knots. Seas around 2 feet. Wave detail, southwest 2 feet at 4 seconds. For Sunday, west winds 10 to 15 knots, increasing to 15 to 20 knots with gusts up to 25 knots in the afternoon. Seas 2 to 3 feet. Wave detail, southwest 3 feet at 5 seconds. A slight chance of showers and thunderstorms in the afternoon. For Sunday night, west winds 15 to 20 knots, diminishing to 10 to 15 knots after midnight. Seas 2 to 3 feet. Wave detail, southwest 3 feet at 4 seconds. A slight chance of showers and thunderstorms after midnight. And for Monday, west winds 10 to 15 knots with gusts up to 20 knots. Seas 2 to 3 feet. Wave detail, southwest 3 feet at 5 seconds. A slight chance of showers and thunderstorms in the morning. From the Okaloosa-Walton County line to Pascagoula, from 20 to 60 nautical miles offshore. For tonight, west winds 5 to 10 knots, increasing to 10 to 15 knots with gusts up to 20 knots after midnight. Seas around 2 feet. Wave detail, west 2 feet at 3 seconds and southwest 1 foot at 6 seconds. For Sunday, west winds 10 to 15 knots with gusts up to 20 knots. Seas 2 to 3 feet. Wave detail, west 2 feet at 5 seconds. For Sunday night, west winds 15 to 20 knots with gusts up to 25 knots. Seas 2 to 4 feet, occasionally to 5 feet. Wave detail, southwest 4 feet at 5 seconds. A slight chance of showers and thunderstorms after midnight. And for Monday, northwest winds 15 to 20 knots, becoming west 10 to 15 knots in the afternoon. Seas 2 to 4 feet, occasionally to 5 feet. Wave detail, west 4 feet at 5 seconds. A chance of showers and thunderstorms in the morning. Tidal information, at the mouth of the Mobile River on Saturday, high tide at 8:46 a.m. Low tide at 9:38 p.m. At the mouth of the Mobile River on Sunday, high tide at 9:57 a.m. Low tide at 10:14 p.m. At Pensacola Bay on Saturday, high tide at 8:32 a.m. Low tide at 8:13 p.m. At Pensacola Bay on Sunday, high tide at 9:23 a.m. Low tide at 9:01 p.m. At the East Pass in Destin on Saturday, high tide at 7:59 a.m. Low tide at 7:39 p.m. At the East Pass in Destin on Sunday, high tide at 8:50 a.m. Low tide at 8:27 p.m. The following marine observations were made as of 3 p.m. Mobile Bay Coast Guard Station. Winds were south at 9 knots. Sea temperature 87 degrees. Air temperature 89 degrees. Weeks Bay, south winds at 2 knots. Air temperature was 92 degrees. Pensacola Bay. Sea temperature 87 degrees. Air temperature 90 degrees. The report from the east end of Dauphin Island was not available. Graham Bay, southwest winds at 11 knots. Air temperature was 87 degrees. And Pettiboy Island, southwest winds at 9 knots. Air temperature was 85 degrees. 12 miles south of Orange Beach, winds were southwest at 10 knots. Air temperature was 85 degrees. Gulf water temperature 86 degrees. Wave heights 1 foot, with a period of 6 seconds. 100 miles south of Destin. Winds were north at 8 knots. Air temperature 85 degrees. Wave heights 1 foot. Wave period 6 seconds. The following weather reports were made at 3 p.m. Pensacola International Airport, skies were mostly sunny. The temperature was 92 degrees, the dew point was 75, and the relative humidity was 57%. This produces a heat index of 103. The wind was southwest at 13 miles an hour. The pressure was 30.06 inches and falling. Pensacola Naval Air Station, skies were partly sunny. The temperature was 89 degrees, the dew point was 78, and the relative humidity was 70%. This produces a heat index of 103. The wind was southwest at 17 miles an hour. The pressure was 30.06 inches and falling. Across the central Gulf Coast, Gulf Shores, sunny. Temperature was 90 degrees. Wind southwest at 14 miles an hour. Heat index was 102. Milton, mostly sunny. Temperature was 94 degrees. Wind variable at 5 miles an hour. Heat index was 100. Destin, mostly sunny. Temperature was 91 degrees. Wind variable at 6 miles an hour. Heat index was 106. Mary Esther, mostly sunny. Temperature was 93 degrees. Wind south at 14 miles an hour. Heat index was 106. Mobile, partly sunny. Temperature was 93 degrees. Wind southwest at 6 miles an hour. Heat index was 98. Elsewhere, Hattiesburg, mostly sunny and 94. New Orleans, partly sunny and 93. Montgomery, partly sunny and 94. Tallahassee, partly sunny and 96. And in Panama City, mostly sunny and 92. Here's your National Weather Service forecast. Tonight, mostly cloudy this evening, then clearing. Lows in the mid-70s. Southwest winds around 5 miles per hour. Sunday, mostly sunny. A slight chance of showers and thunderstorms in the afternoon. Highs in the mid-90s. Northwest winds 5 to 10 miles per hour. Chance of rain 20%. Heat index values up to 105. Sunday night, partly cloudy. Lows in the upper 70s. West winds 5 to 10 miles per hour. Monday, sunny. A slight chance of showers and thunderstorms in the afternoon. Humid with highs in the mid-90s. Northwest winds around 5 miles per hour. Chance of rain 20%. Heat index values up to 108. Monday night, partly cloudy in the evening, then becoming mostly clear. Humid with lows in the upper 70s. West winds around 5 miles per hour. Heat index values up to 107 early in the evening. Tuesday, sunny. Highs in the upper 90s. Heat index values up to 110. Tuesday night, partly cloudy in the evening, then clearing. Lows in the upper 70s. Heat index values up to 110 early in the evening. Wednesday, mostly sunny. A chance of showers and thunderstorms in the afternoon. Highs in the upper 90s. Chance of rain 40%. Heat index values up to 115. The Tropical Weather Outlook. For the North Atlantic, Caribbean Sea and the Gulf of America, tropical cyclone formation is not expected during the next 7 days. This is NOAA Weather Radio from the Mobile Pensacola National Weather Service. The current time is 3:40 p.m. Central Daylight Time. Here's your marine forecast. On the weather map, nearby high pressure will continue to promote mainly light winds and calm wave seas through tonight. Winds will become more established Sunday through midweek out of the west, averaging around 10 to 15 knots at times, but otherwise waves will remain calm light through the forecast period. On Perdido Bay, Pensacola Bay including Santa Rosa Sound, and Choctawhatchee Bay. For tonight, southwest winds 10 to 15 knots, becoming west 5 to 10 knots late this evening and overnight. Waves 1 foot or less. A moderate chop. For Sunday, west winds 5 to 10 knots, increasing to 10 to 15 knots with gusts up to 20 knots in the afternoon. Waves 1 foot or less. A moderate chop. A chance of showers and thunderstorms in the afternoon. For Sunday night, west winds 10 to 15 knots with gusts up to 20 knots, diminishing to 5 to 10 knots after midnight. Waves 1 foot or less. A moderate chop. And for Monday, west winds 5 to 10 knots. Waves 1 foot or less. Light chop. A slight chance of showers and thunderstorms in the afternoon. On Perdido Bay, Pensacola Bay including Santa Rosa Sound, and Choctawhatchee Bay. For tonight, west winds 5 to 10 knots. Waves 1 foot or less. Light chop. For Sunday, west winds 5 to 10 knots, increasing to 10 to 15 knots with gusts up to 20 knots in the afternoon. Waves 1 foot or less. A moderate chop. A slight chance of showers and thunderstorms in the afternoon. For Sunday night, west winds 10 to 15 knots with gusts up to 20 knots, diminishing to 5 to 10 knots after midnight. Waves 1 foot or less. A moderate chop. A slight chance of showers and thunderstorms in the evening. And for Monday, west winds 5 to 10 knots with gusts up to 20 knots. Waves 1 foot or less. Light chop. A slight chance of showers and thunderstorms in the afternoon. From the Okaloosa-Walton County line to Pascagoula, and out 20 nautical miles. For tonight, west winds 10 to 15 knots. Seas around 2 feet. Wave detail, southwest 2 feet at 4 seconds. For Sunday, west winds 10 to 15 knots, increasing to 15 to 20 knots with gusts up to 25 knots in the afternoon. Seas 2 to 3 feet. Wave detail, southwest 3 feet at 5 seconds. A slight chance of showers and thunderstorms in the afternoon. For Sunday night, west winds 15 to 20 knots, diminishing to 10 to 15 knots after midnight. Seas 2 to 3 feet. Wave detail, southwest 3 feet at 4 seconds. A slight chance of showers and thunderstorms after midnight. And for Monday, west winds 10 to 15 knots with gusts up to 20 knots. Seas 2 to 3 feet. Wave detail, southwest 3 feet at 5 seconds. A slight chance of showers and thunderstorms in the morning. From the Okaloosa-Walton County line to Pascagoula, from 20 to 60 nautical miles offshore. For tonight, west winds 5 to 10 knots, increasing to 10 to 15 knots with gusts up to 20 knots after midnight. Seas around 2 feet. Wave detail, west 2 feet at 3 seconds and southwest 1 foot at 6 seconds. For Sunday, west winds 10 to 15 knots with gusts up to 20 knots. Seas 2 to 3 feet. Wave detail, west 2 feet at 5 seconds. For Sunday night, west winds 15 to 20 knots with gusts up to 25 knots. Seas 2 to 4 feet, occasionally to 5 feet. Wave detail, southwest 4 feet at 5 seconds. A slight chance of showers and thunderstorms after midnight. And for Monday, northwest winds 15 to 20 knots, becoming west 10 to 15 knots in the afternoon. Seas 2 to 4 feet, occasionally to 5 feet. Wave detail, west 4 feet at 5 seconds. A chance of showers and thunderstorms in the morning. Tidal information, at the mouth of the Mobile River on Saturday, high tide at 8:46 a.m. Low tide at 9:38 p.m. At the mouth of the Mobile River on Sunday, high tide at 9:57 a.m. Low tide at 10:14 p.m. At Pensacola Bay on Saturday, high tide at 8:32 a.m. Low tide at 8:13 p.m. At Pensacola Bay on Sunday, high tide at 9:23 a.m. Low tide at 9:01 p.m. At the East Pass in Destin on Saturday, high tide at 7:59 a.m. Low tide at 7:39 p.m. At the East Pass in Destin on Sunday, high tide at 8:50 a.m. Low tide at 8:27 p.m. The following marine observations were made as of 3 p.m. Mobile Bay Coast Guard Station. Winds were south at 9 knots. Sea temperature 87 degrees. Air temperature 89 degrees. Weeks Bay, south winds at 2 knots. Air temperature was 92 degrees. Pensacola Bay. Sea temperature 87 degrees. Air temperature 90 degrees. The report from the east end of Dauphin Island was not available. Graham Bay, southwest winds at 11 knots. Air temperature was 87 degrees. And Pettiboy Island, southwest winds at 9 knots. Air temperature was 85 degrees. 12 miles south of Orange Beach, winds were southwest at 10 knots. Air temperature was 85 degrees. Gulf water temperature 86 degrees. Wave heights 1 foot, with a period of 6 seconds. 100 miles south of Destin. Winds were north at 8 knots. Air temperature 85 degrees. Wave heights 1 foot. Wave period 6 seconds. 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The following weather reports were made at 3 p.m. Pensacola International Airport, skies were mostly sunny. The temperature was 92 degrees, the dew point was 75, and the relative humidity was 57%. This produces a heat index of 103. The wind was southwest at 13 miles an hour. The pressure was 30.06 inches and falling. Pensacola Naval Air Station, skies were partly sunny. The temperature was 89 degrees, the dew point was 78, and the relative humidity was 70%. This produces a heat index of 103. The wind was southwest at 17 miles an hour. The pressure was 30.06 inches and falling. Across the central Gulf Coast, Gulf Shores, sunny. Temperature was 90 degrees. Wind southwest at 14 miles an hour. Heat index was 102. Milton, mostly sunny. Temperature was 94 degrees. Wind variable at 5 miles an hour. Heat index was 100. Destin, mostly sunny. Temperature was 91 degrees. Wind variable at 6 miles an hour. Heat index was 106. Mary Esther, mostly sunny. Temperature was 93 degrees. Wind south at 14 miles an hour. Heat index was 106. Mobile, partly sunny. Temperature was 93 degrees. Wind southwest at 6 miles an hour. Heat index was 98. Elsewhere, Hattiesburg, mostly sunny and 94. New Orleans, partly sunny and 93. Montgomery, partly sunny and 94. Tallahassee, partly sunny and 96. And at Panama City, mostly sunny and 92. Here's your National Weather Service forecast. Tonight, mostly cloudy this evening, then clearing. Lows in the mid-70s. Southwest winds around 5 miles per hour. Sunday, mostly sunny. A slight chance of showers and thunderstorms in the afternoon. Highs in the mid-90s. Northwest winds 5 to 10 miles per hour. Chance of rain 20%. Heat index values up to 105. Sunday night, partly cloudy. Lows in the upper 70s. West winds 5 to 10 miles per hour. Monday, sunny. A slight chance of showers and thunderstorms in the afternoon. Humid with highs in the mid-90s. Northwest winds around 5 miles per hour. Chance of rain 20%. Heat index values up to 108. Monday night, partly cloudy in the evening, then becoming mostly clear. Humid with lows in the upper 70s. West winds around 5 miles per hour. Heat index values up to 107 early in the evening. Tuesday, sunny. Highs in the upper 90s. Heat index values up to 110. Tuesday night, partly cloudy in the evening, then clearing. Lows in the upper 70s. Heat index values up to 110 early in the evening. Wednesday, mostly sunny. A chance of showers and thunderstorms in the afternoon. Highs in the upper 90s. Chance of rain 40%. Heat index values up to 115. 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The current time is 3:51 p.m. Central Daylight Time. Here's your marine forecast. On the weather map, nearby high pressure will continue to promote mainly light winds and calm wave seas through tonight. Winds will become more established Sunday through midweek out of the west, averaging around 10 to 15 knots at times, but otherwise waves will remain calm light through the forecast period. On Perdido Bay, Pensacola Bay including Santa Rosa Sound, and Choctaw Hatchie Bay. For tonight, southwest winds 10 to 15 knots, becoming west 5 to 10 knots late this evening and overnight. Waves 1 foot or less. A moderate chop. For Sunday, west winds 5 to 10 knots, increasing to 10 to 15 knots with gusts up to 20 knots in the afternoon. Waves 1 foot or less. A moderate chop. A chance of showers and thunderstorms in the afternoon. For Sunday night, west winds 10 to 15 knots with gusts up to 20 knots, diminishing to 5 to 10 knots after midnight. Waves 1 foot or less. A moderate chop. And for Monday, west winds 5 to 10 knots. Waves 1 foot or less. Light chop. A slight chance of showers and thunderstorms in the afternoon. On Perdido Bay, Pensacola Bay including Santa Rosa Sound, and Choctaw Hatchie Bay. For tonight, west winds 5 to 10 knots. Waves 1 foot or less. Light chop. For Sunday, west winds 5 to 10 knots, increasing to 10 to 15 knots with gusts up to 20 knots in the afternoon. Waves 1 foot or less. A moderate chop. A slight chance of showers and thunderstorms in the afternoon. For Sunday night, west winds 10 to 15 knots with gusts up to 20 knots, diminishing to 5 to 10 knots after midnight. Waves 1 foot or less. A moderate chop. A slight chance of showers and thunderstorms in the evening. And for Monday, west winds 5 to 10 knots with gusts up to 20 knots. Waves 1 foot or less. Light chop. A slight chance of showers and thunderstorms in the afternoon. from the Okaloosa-Walton County line to Pascagoula, and out 20 nautical miles. For tonight, west winds 10 to 15 knots. Seas around 2 feet. Wave detail, southwest 2 feet at 4 seconds. For Sunday, west winds 10 to 15 knots, increasing to 15 to 20 knots with gusts up to 25 knots in the afternoon. Seas 2 to 3 feet. Wave detail, southwest 3 feet at 5 seconds. A slight chance of showers and thunderstorms in the afternoon. For Sunday night, west winds 15 to 20 knots, diminishing to 10 to 15 knots after midnight. Seas 2 to 3 feet. Wave detail, southwest 3 feet at 4 seconds. A slight chance of showers and thunderstorms after midnight. And for Monday, west winds 10 to 15 knots with gusts up to 20 knots. Seas 2 to 3 feet. Wave detail, southwest 3 feet at 5 seconds. A slight chance of showers and thunderstorms in the morning. From the Okaloosa-Walton County line to Pascagoula, from 20 to 60 nautical miles offshore. For tonight, west winds 5 to 10 knots, increasing to 10 to 15 knots with gusts up to 20 knots after midnight. Seas around 2 feet. Wave detail, west 2 feet at 3 seconds and southwest 1 foot at 6 seconds. For Sunday, west winds 10 to 15 knots with gusts up to 20 knots. Seas 2 to 3 feet. Wave detail, west 2 feet at 5 seconds. For Sunday night, west winds 15 to 20 knots with gusts up to 25 knots. Seas 2 to 4 feet, occasionally to 5 feet. Wave detail, southwest 4 feet at 5 seconds. A slight chance of showers and thunderstorms after midnight. And for Monday, northwest winds 15 to 20 knots, becoming west 10 to 15 knots in the afternoon. Seas 2 to 4 feet, occasionally to 5 feet. Wave detail, west 4 feet at 5 seconds. A chance of showers and thunderstorms in the morning. Tidal information, at the mouth of the Mobile River on Saturday, high tide at 8:46 a.m. Low tide at 9:38 p.m. At the mouth of the Mobile River on Sunday, high tide at 9:57 a.m. Low tide at 10:14 p.m. At Pensacola Bay on Saturday, high tide at 8:32 a.m. Low tide at 8:13 p.m. At Pensacola Bay on Sunday, high tide at 9:23 a.m. Low tide at 9:01 p.m. At the East Pass in Destin on Saturday, high tide at 7:59 a.m. Low tide at 7:39 p.m. At the East Pass in Destin on Sunday, high tide at 8:50 a.m. Low tide at 8:27 p.m. The following marine observations were made as of 3 p.m. Mobile Bay Coast Guard Station. Winds were south at 9 knots. Sea temperature 87 degrees. Air temperature 89 degrees. Weeks Bay, south winds at 2 knots. Air temperature was 92 degrees. Pensacola Bay. Sea temperature 87 degrees. Air temperature 90 degrees. The report from the east end of Dauphin Island was not available. Graham Bay, southwest winds at 11 knots. Air temperature was 87 degrees. And Pettiboy Island, southwest winds at 9 knots. Air temperature was 85 degrees. 12 miles south of Orange Beach, winds were southwest at 10 knots. Air temperature was 85 degrees. Gulf water temperature 86 degrees. Wave heights 1 foot, with a period of 6 seconds. 100 miles south of Destin. Winds were north at 8 knots. Air temperature 85 degrees. Wave heights 1 foot. Wave period 6 seconds. The following weather reports were made at 3 p.m. Pensacola International Airport, skies were mostly sunny. The temperature was 92 degrees, the dew point was 75, and the relative humidity was 57%. This produces a heat index of 103. The wind was southwest at 13 miles an hour. The pressure was 30.06 inches and falling. Pensacola Naval Air Station, skies were partly sunny. The temperature was 89 degrees, the dew point was 78, and the relative humidity was 70%. This produces a heat index of 103. The wind was southwest at 17 miles an hour. The pressure was 30.06 inches and falling. Across the central Gulf Coast, Gulf Shores, sunny. Temperature was 90 degrees. Wind southwest at 14 miles an hour. Heat index was 102. Milton, mostly sunny. Temperature was 94 degrees. Wind variable at 5 miles an hour. Heat index was 100. Destin, mostly sunny.
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0: Wind south at 14 miles an hour. Heat index was 106. Mobile, partly sunny. Temperature was 93 degrees. Wind southwest at 6 miles an hour. Heat index was 98. Elsewhere, Hattiesburg, mostly sunny and 94. New Orleans, partly sunny and 93. Montgomery, partly sunny and 94. Tallahassee, partly sunny and 96. And in Panama City, mostly sunny and 92. Here's your National Weather Service forecast. Tonight, mostly cloudy this evening, then clearing. Lows in the mid-70s. Southwest winds around 5 miles per hour. Sunday, mostly sunny. A slight chance of showers and thunderstorms in the afternoon. Highs in the mid-90s. Northwest winds 5 to 10 miles per hour. Chance of rain 20%. Heat index values up to 105. Sunday night, partly cloudy. Lows in the upper 70s. West winds 5 to 10 miles per hour. Monday, sunny. A slight chance of showers and thunderstorms in the afternoon. Humid with highs in the mid-90s. Northwest winds around 5 miles per hour. Chance of rain 20%. Heat index values up to 108. Monday night, partly cloudy in the evening, then becoming mostly clear. Humid with lows in the upper 70s. West winds around 5 miles per hour. Heat index values up to 107 early in the evening. Tuesday, sunny. Highs in the upper 90s. Heat index values up to 110. Tuesday night, partly cloudy in the evening, then clearing. Lows in the upper 70s. Heat index values up to 110 early in the evening. Wednesday, mostly sunny. A chance of showers and thunderstorms in the afternoon. Highs in the upper 90s. Chance of rain 40%. Heat index values up to 115. 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The current time is 4:02 p.m. Central Daylight Time. Here's your marine forecast. On the weather map, nearby high pressure will continue to promote mainly light winds and calm wave seas through tonight. Winds will become more established Sunday through midweek out of the west, averaging around 10 to 15 knots at times, but otherwise waves will remain calm light through the forecast period. On Perdido Bay, Pensacola Bay including Santa Rosa Sound, and Choctawhatchee Bay. For tonight, southwest winds 10 to 15 knots, becoming west 5 to 10 knots late this evening and overnight. Waves 1 foot or less. A moderate chop. For Sunday, west winds 5 to 10 knots, increasing to 10 to 15 knots with gusts up to 20 knots in the afternoon. Waves 1 foot or less. A moderate chop. A chance of showers and thunderstorms in the afternoon. For Sunday night, west winds 10 to 15 knots with gusts up to 20 knots, diminishing to 5 to 10 knots after midnight. Waves 1 foot or less. A moderate chop. And for Monday, west winds 5 to 10 knots. Waves 1 foot or less. Light chop. A slight chance of showers and thunderstorms in the afternoon. On Perdido Bay, Pensacola Bay including Santa Rosa Sound, and Choctawhatchee Bay. For tonight, west winds 5 to 10 knots. Waves 1 foot or less. Light chop. For Sunday, west winds 5 to 10 knots, increasing to 10 to 15 knots with gusts up to 20 knots in the afternoon. Waves 1 foot or less. A moderate chop. A slight chance of showers and thunderstorms in the afternoon. For Sunday night, west winds 10 to 15 knots with gusts up to 20 knots, diminishing to 5 to 10 knots after midnight. Waves 1 foot or less. A moderate chop. A slight chance of showers and thunderstorms in the evening. And for Monday, west winds 5 to 10 knots with gusts up to 20 knots. Waves 1 foot or less. Light chop. A slight chance of showers and thunderstorms in the afternoon. From the Okaloosa-Walton County line to Pascagoula, and out 20 nautical miles. For tonight, west winds 10 to 15 knots. Seas around 2 feet. Wave detail, southwest 2 feet at 4 seconds. For Sunday, west winds 10 to 15 knots, increasing to 15 to 20 knots with gusts up to 25 knots in the afternoon. Seas 2 to 3 feet. Wave detail, southwest 3 feet at 5 seconds. A slight chance of showers and thunderstorms in the afternoon. For Sunday night, west winds 15 to 20 knots, diminishing to 10 to 15 knots after midnight. Seas 2 to 3 feet. Wave detail, southwest 3 feet at 4 seconds. A slight chance of showers and thunderstorms after midnight. And for Monday, west winds 10 to 15 knots with gusts up to 20 knots. Seas 2 to 3 feet. Wave detail, southwest 3 feet at 5 seconds. A slight chance of showers and thunderstorms in the morning. From the Okaloosa-Walton County line to Pascagoula, from 20 to 60 nautical miles offshore. For tonight, west winds 5 to 10 knots, increasing to 10 to 15 knots with gusts up to 20 knots after midnight. Seas around 2 feet. Wave detail, west 2 feet at 3 seconds and southwest 1 foot at 6 seconds. For Sunday, west winds 10 to 15 knots with gusts up to 20 knots. Seas 2 to 3 feet. Wave detail, west 2 feet at 5 seconds. For Sunday night, west winds 15 to 20 knots with gusts up to 25 knots. Seas 2 to 4 feet, occasionally to 5 feet. Wave detail, southwest 4 feet at 5 seconds. A slight chance of showers and thunderstorms after midnight. And for Monday, northwest winds 15 to 20 knots, becoming west 10 to 15 knots in the afternoon. Seas 2 to 4 feet, occasionally to 5 feet. Wave detail, west 4 feet at 5 seconds. A chance of showers and thunderstorms in the morning. Tidal information, at the mouth of the Mobile River on Saturday, high tide at 8:46 a.m. Low tide at 9:38 p.m. At the mouth of the Mobile River on Sunday, high tide at 9:57 a.m. Low tide at 10:14 p.m. At Pensacola Bay on Saturday, high tide at 8:32 a.m. Low tide at 8:13 p.m. At Pensacola Bay on Sunday, high tide at 9:23 a.m. Low tide at 9:01 p.m. At the East Pass in Destin on Saturday, high tide at 7:59 a.m. Low tide at 7:39 p.m. At the East Pass in Destin on Sunday, high tide at 8:50 a.m. Low tide at 8:27 p.m. The following marine observations were made as of 3 p.m. Mobile Bay Coast Guard Station. Winds were south at 9 knots. Sea temperature 87 degrees. Air temperature 89 degrees. Weeks Bay, south winds at 2 knots. Air temperature was 92 degrees. Pensacola Bay. Sea temperature 87 degrees. Air temperature 90 degrees. The report from the east end of Dauphin Island was not available. Graham Bay, southwest winds at 11 knots. Air temperature was 87 degrees. And Pettiboy Island, southwest winds at 9 knots. Air temperature was 85 degrees. 12 miles south of Orange Beach, winds were southwest at 10 knots. Air temperature was 85 degrees. Gulf water temperature 86 degrees. wave heights 1 foot, with a period of 6 seconds. 100 miles south of Destin. Winds were north at 8 knots. Air temperature 85 degrees. Wave heights 1 foot. Wave period 6 seconds. The Tropical Weather Outlook. For the North Atlantic, Caribbean Sea and the Gulf of America, tropical cyclone formation is not expected during the next 7 days. The following weather reports were made at 3 p.m. Pensacola International Airport, skies were mostly sunny. The temperature was 92 degrees, the dew point was 75, and the relative humidity was 57%. This produces a heat index of 103. The wind was southwest at 13 miles an hour. The pressure was 30.06 inches and falling. Pensacola Naval Air Station, skies were partly sunny. The temperature was 89 degrees, the dew point was 78, and the relative humidity was 70%. This produces a heat index of 103. The wind was southwest at 17 miles an hour. The pressure was 30.06 inches and falling. Here's your National Weather Service forecast. Tonight, mostly cloudy this evening, then clearing. Lows in the mid-70s. Southwest winds around 5 miles per hour. Sunday, mostly sunny. A slight chance of showers and thunderstorms in the afternoon. Highs in the mid-90s. Northwest winds 5 to 10 miles per hour. Chance of rain 20%. Heat index values up to 105. Sunday night, partly cloudy. Lows in the upper 70s. West winds 5 to 10 miles per hour. Monday, sunny. A slight chance of showers and thunderstorms in the afternoon. Humid with highs in the mid-90s. Northwest winds around 5 miles per hour. Chance of rain 20%. Heat index values up to 108. Monday night, partly cloudy in the evening, then becoming mostly clear. Humid with lows in the upper 70s. West winds around 5 miles per hour. Heat index values up to 107 early in the evening. Tuesday, sunny. Highs in the upper 90s. Heat index values up to 110. Tuesday night, partly cloudy in the evening, then clearing. Lows in the upper 70s. Heat index values up to 110 early in the evening. Wednesday, mostly sunny. A chance of showers and thunderstorms in the afternoon. Highs in the upper 90s. Chance of rain 40%. Heat index values up to 115. This is NOAA Weather Radio from the Mobile Pensacola National Weather Service. The current time is 4:12 p.m. Central Daylight Time. Here's your marine forecast. On the weather map, nearby high pressure will continue to promote mainly light winds and calm wave seas through tonight. Winds will become more established Sunday through midweek out of the west, averaging around 10 to 15 knots at times, but otherwise waves will remain calm light through the forecast period. On Perdido Bay, Pensacola Bay including Santa Rosa Sound, and Choctawhatchee Bay. For tonight, southwest winds 10 to 15 knots, becoming west 5 to 10 knots late this evening and overnight. Waves 1 foot or less. A moderate chop. For Sunday, west winds 5 to 10 knots, increasing to 10 to 15 knots with gusts up to 20 knots in the afternoon. Waves 1 foot or less. A moderate chop. A chance of showers and thunderstorms in the afternoon. For Sunday night, west winds 10 to 15 knots with gusts up to 20 knots, diminishing to 5 to 10 knots after midnight. Waves 1 foot or less. A moderate chop. And for Monday, west winds 5 to 10 knots. Waves 1 foot or less. Light chop. A slight chance of showers and thunderstorms in the afternoon. On Perdido Bay, Pensacola Bay including Santa Rosa Sound, and Choctawhatchee Bay. For tonight, west winds 5 to 10 knots. Waves 1 foot or less. Light chop. For Sunday, west winds 5 to 10 knots, increasing to 10 to 15 knots with gusts up to 20 knots in the afternoon. Waves 1 foot or less. A moderate chop. a slight chance of showers and thunderstorms in the afternoon. For Sunday night, west winds 10 to 15 knots with gusts up to 20 knots, diminishing to 5 to 10 knots after midnight. Waves 1 foot or less. A moderate chop. A slight chance of showers and thunderstorms in the evening. And for Monday, west winds 5 to 10 knots with gusts up to 20 knots. Waves 1 foot or less. Light chop. A slight chance of showers and thunderstorms in the afternoon. From the Okaloosa-Walton County line to Pascagoula, and out 20 nautical miles. For tonight, west winds 10 to 15 knots. Seas around 2 feet. Wave detail, southwest 2 feet at 4 seconds. For Sunday, west winds 10 to 15 knots, increasing to 15 to 20 knots with gusts up to 25 knots in the afternoon. Seas 2 to 3 feet. Wave detail, southwest 3 feet at 5 seconds. A slight chance of showers and thunderstorms in the afternoon. For Sunday night, west winds 15 to 20 knots, diminishing to 10 to 15 knots after midnight. Seas 2 to 3 feet. Wave detail, southwest 3 feet at 4 seconds. A slight chance of showers and thunderstorms after midnight. And for Monday, west winds 10 to 15 knots with gusts up to 20 knots. Seas 2 to 3 feet. Wave detail, southwest 3 feet at 5 seconds. A slight chance of showers and thunderstorms in the morning. From the Okaloosa-Walton County line to Pascagoula, from 20 to 60 nautical miles offshore. For tonight, west winds 5 to 10 knots, increasing to 10 to 15 knots with gusts up to 20 knots after midnight. Seas around 2 feet. Wave detail, west 2 feet at 3 seconds and southwest 1 foot at 6 seconds. For Sunday, west winds 10 to 15 knots with gusts up to 20 knots. Seas 2 to 3 feet. Wave detail, west 2 feet at 5 seconds. For Sunday night, west winds 15 to 20 knots with gusts up to 25 knots. Seas 2 to 4 feet, occasionally to 5 feet. Wave detail, southwest 4 feet at 5 seconds. A slight chance of showers and thunderstorms after midnight. And for Monday, northwest winds 15 to 20 knots, becoming west 10 to 15 knots in the afternoon. Seas 2 to 4 feet, occasionally to 5 feet. Wave detail, west 4 feet at 5 seconds. A chance of showers and thunderstorms in the morning. Tidal information, at the mouth of the Mobile River on Saturday, high tide at 8:46 a.m. Low tide at 9:38 p.m. At the mouth of the Mobile River on Sunday, high tide at 9:57 a.m. Low tide at 10:14 p.m. At Pensacola Bay on Saturday, high tide at 8:32 a.m. Low tide at 8:13 p.m. At Pensacola Bay on Sunday, high tide at 9:23 a.m. Low tide at 9:01 p.m. At the East Pass in Destin on Saturday, high tide at 7:59 a.m. Low tide at 7:39 p.m. At the East Pass in Destin on Sunday, high tide at 8:50 a.m. Low tide at 8:27 p.m. This is NOAA Weather Radio Station KEC 86 from Pensacola, Florida. We broadcast on a frequency of 162.40 MHz from the Mobile Pensacola National Weather Service. The following marine observations were made as of 4 p.m. Mobile Bay Coast Guard Station. Winds were south at 10 knots. Sea temperature 86 degrees. Air temperature 89 degrees. Weeks Bay, south winds at 3 knots. Air temperature was 90 degrees. Pensacola Bay. Sea temperature 87 degrees. Air temperature 88 degrees. The report from the east end of Dauphin Island was not available. Graham Bay, south winds at 10 knots. Air temperature was 88 degrees. And Pettiboy Island, southwest winds at 10 knots. Air temperature was 86 degrees. 12 miles south of Orange Beach, winds were southwest at 10 knots. Air temperature was 85 degrees. Gulf water temperature 86 degrees. Wave heights 1 foot, with a period of 6 seconds. 100 miles south of Destin. Winds were north at 8 knots. Air temperature 85 degrees. Wave heights 1 foot. Wave period 6 seconds. The following weather reports were made at 4 p.m. Pensacola International Airport, light rain was falling. The temperature was 88 degrees, the dew point was 77, and the relative humidity was 69%. This produces a heat index of 100. The wind was south at 12 miles an hour. The pressure was 30.05 inches and falling. Pensacola Naval Air Station, skies were partly sunny. The temperature was 89 degrees, the dew point was 76, and the relative humidity was 65%. This produces a heat index of 100. The wind was southwest at 9 miles an hour, gusting to 18. The pressure was 30.05 inches and falling. Across the central Gulf Coast, Gulf Shores, sunny. Temperature was 91 degrees. Wind southwest at 10 miles an hour. Heat index was 100. Milton, mostly sunny. Temperature was 92 degrees. Wind calm. Heat index was 98. Destin, mostly sunny. Temperature was 91 degrees. Wind variable at 6 miles an hour. Heat index was 106. Mary Esther, mostly sunny. Temperature was 91 degrees. Wind south at 15 miles an hour. Heat index was 106. Mobile, partly sunny. Temperature was 93 degrees. Wind southwest at 9 miles an hour. Heat index was 105. Elsewhere, Hattiesburg, mostly sunny and 95. New Orleans, partly sunny and 93. Montgomery, mostly sunny and 96. Tallahassee, partly sunny and 94. And in Panama City, mostly sunny and 93. Here's your National Weather Service forecast. Tonight, mostly cloudy this evening, then clearing. Lows in the mid-70s. Southwest winds around 5 miles per hour. Sunday, mostly sunny. A slight chance of showers and thunderstorms in the afternoon. Highs in the mid-90s. Northwest winds 5 to 10 miles per hour. Chance of rain 20%. Heat index values up to 105. Sunday night, partly cloudy. Lows in the upper 70s. West winds 5 to 10 miles per hour. Monday, sunny. A slight chance of showers and thunderstorms in the afternoon. Humid with highs in the mid-90s. Northwest winds around 5 miles per hour. Chance of rain 20%. Heat index values up to 108. Monday night, partly cloudy in the evening, then becoming mostly clear. Humid with lows in the upper 70s. West winds around 5 miles per hour. Heat index values up to 107 early in the evening. Tuesday, sunny. Highs in the upper 90s. Heat index values up to 110. Tuesday night, partly cloudy in the evening, then clearing. Lows in the upper 70s. Heat index values up to 110 early in the evening. Wednesday, mostly sunny. A chance of showers and thunderstorms in the afternoon. Highs in the upper 90s. Chance of rain 40%. Heat index values up to 115. 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The current time is 4:22 p.m. Central Daylight Time. Here's your marine forecast. On the weather map, nearby high pressure will continue to promote mainly light winds and calm wave seas through tonight. Winds will become more established Sunday through midweek out of the west, averaging around 10 to 15 knots at times, but otherwise waves will remain calm light through the forecast period. On Perdido Bay, Pensacola Bay including Santa Rosa Sound, and Choctawhatchee Bay. For tonight, southwest winds 10 to 15 knots, becoming west 5 to 10 knots late this evening and overnight. Waves 1 foot or less. A moderate chop. For Sunday, west winds 5 to 10 knots, increasing to 10 to 15 knots with gusts up to 20 knots in the afternoon. Waves 1 foot or less. A moderate chop. A chance of showers and thunderstorms in the afternoon. For Sunday night, west winds 10 to 15 knots with gusts up to 20 knots, diminishing to 5.

increasing to 10 to 15 knots with gusts up to 20 knots in the afternoon. Waves 1 foot or less. A moderate chop. A slight chance of showers and thunderstorms in the afternoon. For Sunday night, west winds 10 to 15 knots with gusts up to 20 knots, diminishing to 5 to 10 knots after midnight. Waves 1 foot or less. A moderate chop. A slight chance of showers and thunderstorms in the evening. And for Monday, west winds 5 to 10 knots with gusts up to 20 knots. Waves 1 foot or less. Light chop. A slight chance of showers and thunderstorms in the afternoon. From the Okaloosa-Walton County line to Pascagoula, and out 20 nautical miles. For tonight, west winds 10 to 15 knots. Seas around 2 feet. Wave detail, southwest 2 feet at 4 seconds. For Sunday, west winds 10 to 15 knots, increasing to 15 to 20 knots with gusts up to 25 knots in the afternoon. Seas 2 to 3 feet. Wave detail, southwest 3 feet at 5 seconds. A slight chance of showers and thunderstorms in the afternoon. For Sunday night, west winds 15 to 20 knots, diminishing to 10 to 15 knots after midnight. Seas 2 to 3 feet. Wave detail, southwest 3 feet at 4 seconds. A slight chance of showers and thunderstorms after midnight. And for Monday, west winds 10 to 15 knots with gusts up to 20 knots. Seas 2 to 3 feet. Wave detail, southwest 3 feet at 5 seconds. A slight chance of showers and thunderstorms in the morning. From the Okaloosa-Walton County line to Pascagoula, from 20 to 60 nautical miles offshore. For tonight, west winds 5 to 10 knots, increasing to 10 to 15 knots with gusts up to 20 knots after midnight. Seas around 2 feet. Wave detail, west 2 feet at 3 seconds and southwest 1 foot at 6 seconds. For Sunday, west winds 10 to 15 knots with gusts up to 20 knots. Seas 2 to 3 feet. Wave detail, west 2 feet at 5 seconds. For Sunday night, west winds 15 to 20 knots with gusts up to 25 knots. Seas 2 to 4 feet, occasionally to 5 feet. Wave detail, southwest 4 feet at 5 seconds. A slight chance of showers and thunderstorms after midnight. And for Monday, northwest winds 15 to 20 knots, becoming west 10 to 15 knots in the afternoon. Seas 2 to 4 feet, occasionally to 5 feet. Wave detail, west 4 feet at 5 seconds. A chance of showers and thunderstorms in the morning. Tidal information, at the mouth of the Mobile River on Saturday, high tide at 8:46 a.m. Low tide at 9:38 p.m. At the mouth of the Mobile River on Sunday, high tide at 9:57 a.m. Low tide at 10:14 p.m. At Pensacola Bay on Saturday, high tide at 8:32 a.m. Low tide at 8:13 p.m. At Pensacola Bay on Sunday, high tide at 9:23 a.m. Low tide at 9:01 p.m. At the East Pass in Destin on Saturday, high tide at 7:59 a.m. Low tide at 7:39 p.m. At the East Pass in Destin on Sunday, high tide at 8:50 a.m. Low tide at 8:27 p.m. The following marine observations were made as of 4 p.m. Mobile Bay Coast Guard Station. Winds were south at 10 knots. Sea temperature 86 degrees. Air temperature 89 degrees. Weeks Bay, south winds at 3 knots. Air temperature was 90 degrees. Pensacola Bay. Sea temperature 87 degrees. Air temperature 88 degrees. The report from the east end of Dauphin Island was not available. Graham Bay, south winds at 10 knots. Air temperature was 88 degrees. And Pettiboy Island, southwest winds at 10 knots. Air temperature was 86 degrees. 12 miles south of Orange Beach, winds were southwest at 10 knots. Air temperature was 85 degrees. Gulf water temperature 86 degrees. Wave heights 1 foot, with a period of 6 seconds. 100 miles south of Destin.
Winds were north at 8 knots.

0: Air temperature 85 degrees. Wave heights 1 foot. Wave period 6 seconds. The following weather reports were made at 4 p.m. Pensacola International Airport, light rain was falling. The temperature was 88 degrees, the dew point was 77, and the relative humidity was 69%. This produces a heat index of 100. The wind was south at 12 miles an hour. The pressure was 30.05 inches and falling. Pensacola Naval Air Station, skies were partly sunny. The temperature was 89 degrees, the dew point was 76, and the relative humidity was 65%. This produces a heat index of 100. The wind was southwest at 9 miles an hour, gusting to 18. The pressure was 30.05 inches and falling. Across the central Gulf Coast, Gulf Shores, sunny. Temperature was 91 degrees. Wind southwest at 10 miles an hour. Heat index was 100. Milton, mostly sunny. Temperature was 92 degrees. Wind calm. Heat index was 98. Destin, mostly sunny. Temperature was 91 degrees. Wind variable at 6 miles an hour. Heat index was 106. Mary Esther, mostly sunny. Temperature was 91 degrees. Wind south at 15 miles an hour. Heat index was 106. Mobile, partly sunny. Temperature was 93 degrees. Wind southwest at 9 miles an hour. Heat index was 105. Elsewhere, Hattiesburg, mostly sunny and 95. New Orleans, partly sunny and 93. Montgomery, mostly sunny and 96. Tallahassee, partly sunny and 94. And in Panama City, mostly sunny and 93. Here's your National Weather Service forecast. Tonight, mostly cloudy this evening, then clearing. Lows in the mid-70s. Southwest winds around 5 miles per hour. Sunday, mostly sunny. A slight chance of showers and thunderstorms in the afternoon. Highs in the mid-90s. Northwest winds 5 to 10 miles per hour. Chance of rain 20%. Heat index values up to 105. Sunday night, partly cloudy. Lows in the upper 70s. West winds 5 to 10 miles per hour. Monday, sunny. A slight chance of showers and thunderstorms in the afternoon. Humid with highs in the mid-90s. Northwest winds around 5 miles per hour. Chance of rain 20%. Heat index values up to 108. Monday night, partly cloudy in the evening, then becoming mostly clear. Humid with lows in the upper 70s. West winds around 5 miles per hour. Heat index values up to 107 early in the evening. Tuesday, sunny. Highs in the upper 90s. Heat index values up to 110. Tuesday night, partly cloudy in the evening, then clearing. Lows in the upper 70s. Heat index values up to 110 early in the evening. Wednesday, mostly sunny. A chance of showers and thunderstorms in the afternoon. Highs in the upper 90s. Chance of rain 40%. Heat index values up to 115. 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The current time is 4:33 p.m. Central Daylight Time. Here's your marine forecast. On the weather map, nearby high pressure will continue to promote mainly light winds and calm wave seas through tonight. Winds will become more established Sunday through midweek out of the west, averaging around 10 to 15 knots at times, but otherwise waves will remain calm light through the forecast period. On Perdido Bay, Pensacola Bay including Santa Rosa Sound, and Choctaw Hatchie Bay. For tonight, southwest winds 10 to 15 knots, becoming west 5 to 10 knots late this evening and overnight. Waves 1 foot or less. A moderate chop. For Sunday, west winds 5 to 10 knots, increasing to 10 to 15 knots with gusts up to 20 knots in the afternoon. Waves 1 foot or less. A moderate chop. a chance of showers and thunderstorms in the afternoon. For Sunday night, west winds 10 to 15 knots with gusts up to 20 knots, diminishing to 5 to 10 knots after midnight. Waves 1 foot or less. A moderate chop. And for Monday, west winds 5 to 10 knots. Waves 1 foot or less. Light chop. A slight chance of showers and thunderstorms in the afternoon. On Perdido Bay, Pensacola Bay including Santa Rosa Sound, and Choctaw Hatchee Bay. For tonight, west winds 5 to 10 knots. Waves 1 foot or less. Light chop. For Sunday, west winds 5 to 10 knots, increasing to 10 to 15 knots with gusts up to 20 knots in the afternoon. Waves 1 foot or less. A moderate chop. A slight chance of showers and thunderstorms in the afternoon. For Sunday night, west winds 10 to 15 knots with gusts up to 20 knots, diminishing to 5 to 10 knots after midnight. Waves 1 foot or less. A moderate chop. A slight chance of showers and thunderstorms in the evening. And for Monday, west winds 5 to 10 knots with gusts up to 20 knots. Waves 1 foot or less. Light chop. A slight chance of showers and thunderstorms in the afternoon. From the Okaloosa-Walton County line to Pascagoula, and out 20 nautical miles. For tonight, west winds 10 to 15 knots. Seas around 2 feet. Wave detail, southwest 2 feet at 4 seconds. For Sunday, west winds 10 to 15 knots, increasing to 15 to 20 knots with gusts up to 25 knots in the afternoon. Seas 2 to 3 feet. Wave detail, southwest 3 feet at 5 seconds. A slight chance of showers and thunderstorms in the afternoon. For Sunday night, west winds 15 to 20 knots, diminishing to 10 to 15 knots after midnight. Seas 2 to 3 feet. Wave detail, southwest 3 feet at 4 seconds. A slight chance of showers and thunderstorms after midnight. And for Monday, west winds 10 to 15 knots with gusts up to 20 knots. Seas 2 to 3 feet. Wave detail, southwest 3 feet at 5 seconds. A slight chance of showers and thunderstorms in the morning. From the Okaloosa-Walton County line to Pascagoula, from 20 to 60 nautical miles offshore. For tonight, west winds 5 to 10 knots, increasing to 10 to 15 knots with gusts up to 20 knots after midnight. Seas around 2 feet. Wave detail, west 2 feet at 3 seconds and southwest 1 foot at 6 seconds. For Sunday, west winds 10 to 15 knots with gusts up to 20 knots. Seas 2 to 3 feet. Wave detail, west 2 feet at 5 seconds. For Sunday night, west winds 15 to 20 knots with gusts up to 25 knots. Seas 2 to 4 feet, occasionally to 5 feet. Wave detail, southwest 4 feet at 5 seconds. A slight chance of showers and thunderstorms after midnight. And for Monday, northwest winds 15 to 20 knots, becoming west 10 to 15 knots in the afternoon. Seas 2 to 4 feet, occasionally to 5 feet. Wave detail, west 4 feet at 5 seconds. A chance of showers and thunderstorms in the morning. Tidal information, at the mouth of the Mobile River on Saturday, high tide at 8:46 a.m. Low tide at 9:38 p.m. At the mouth of the Mobile River on Sunday, high tide at 9:57 a.m. Low tide at 10:14 p.m. At Pensacola Bay on Saturday, high tide at 8:32 a.m. Low tide at 8:13 p.m. At Pensacola Bay on Sunday, high tide at 9:23 a.m. Low tide at 9:01 p.m. At the East Pass in Destin on Saturday, high tide at 7:59 a.m. Low tide at 7:39 p.m. At the East Pass in Destin on Sunday, high tide at 8:50 a.m. Low tide at 8:27 p.m. The Tropical Weather Outlook. For the North Atlantic, Caribbean Sea and the Gulf of America, tropical cyclone formation is not expected during the next 7 days. The following marine observations were made as of 4 p.m. Mobile Bay Coast Guard Station. Winds were south at 10 knots. Sea temperature 86 degrees. Air temperature 89 degrees. Weeks Bay, south winds at 3 knots. Air temperature was 90 degrees. Pensacola Bay. Sea temperature 87 degrees. Air temperature 88 degrees. The report from the east end of Dauphin Island was not available. Graham Bay, south winds at 10 knots. Air temperature was 88 degrees. And Pettiboy Island, southwest winds at 10 knots. Air temperature was 86 degrees. 12 miles south of Orange Beach, winds were southwest at 10 knots. Air temperature was 85 degrees. Gulf water temperature 86 degrees. Wave heights 1 foot, with a period of 6 seconds. 100 miles south of Destin. Winds were north at 8 knots. Air temperature 85 degrees. Wave heights 1 foot. Wave period 6 seconds. The following weather reports were made at 4 p.m. Pensacola International Airport, light rain was falling. The temperature was 88 degrees, the dew point was 77, and the relative humidity was 69%. This produces a heat index of 100. The wind was south at 12 miles an hour. The pressure was 30.05 inches and falling. Pensacola Naval Air Station, skies were partly sunny. The temperature was 89 degrees, the dew point was 76, and the relative humidity was 65%. This produces a heat index of 100. The wind was southwest at 9 miles an hour, gusting to 18. The pressure was 30.05 inches and falling. Across the central Gulf Coast, Gulf Shores, sunny. Temperature was 91 degrees. Wind southwest at 10 miles an hour. Heat index was 100. Milton, mostly sunny. Temperature was 92 degrees. Wind calm. Heat index was 98. Destin, mostly sunny. Temperature was 91 degrees. Wind variable at 6 miles an hour. Heat index was 106. Mary Esther, mostly sunny. Temperature was 91 degrees. Wind south at 15 miles an hour. Heat index was 106. Mobile, partly sunny. Temperature was 93 degrees. Wind southwest at 9 miles an hour. Heat index was 105. Elsewhere, Hattiesburg, mostly sunny and 95. New Orleans, partly sunny and 93. Montgomery, mostly sunny and 96. Tallahassee, partly sunny and 94. And at Panama City, mostly sunny and 93. Here's your National Weather Service forecast. Tonight, mostly cloudy this evening, then clearing. Lows in the mid-70s. Southwest winds around 5 miles per hour. Sunday, mostly sunny. A slight chance of showers and thunderstorms in the afternoon. Highs in the mid-90s. Northwest winds 5 to 10 miles per hour. Chance of rain 20%. Heat index values up to 105. Sunday night, partly cloudy. Lows in the upper 70s. West winds 5 to 10 miles per hour. Monday, sunny. A slight chance of showers and thunderstorms in the afternoon. Humid with highs in the mid-90s. Northwest winds around 5 miles per hour. Chance of rain 20%. Heat index values up to 108. Monday night, partly cloudy in the evening, then becoming mostly clear. Humid with lows in the upper 70s. West winds around 5 miles per hour. Heat index values up to 107 early in the evening. Tuesday, sunny. Highs in the upper 90s. Heat index values up to 110. Tuesday night, partly cloudy in the evening, then clearing. Lows in the upper 70s. Heat index values up to 110 early in the evening. Wednesday, mostly sunny. A chance of showers and thunderstorms in the afternoon. Highs in the upper 90s. Chance of rain 40%. Heat index values up to 115. This is NOAA Weather Radio, from the Mobile Pensacola National Weather Service. The current time is 4:44 p.m. Central Daylight Time. Here's your marine forecast. On the weather map, nearby high pressure will continue to promote mainly light winds and calm wave seas through tonight. Winds will become more established Sunday through midweek out of the west, averaging around 10 to 15 knots at times, but otherwise waves will remain calm light through the forecast period. On Perdido Bay, Pensacola Bay including Santa Rosa Sound, and Choctawhatchee Bay. For tonight, southwest winds 10 to 15 knots, becoming west 5 to 10 knots late this evening and overnight. Waves 1 foot or less. A moderate chop. For Sunday, west winds 5 to 10 knots, increasing to 10 to 15 knots with gusts up to 20 knots in the afternoon. Waves 1 foot or less. A moderate chop. A chance of showers and thunderstorms in the afternoon. For Sunday night, west winds 10 to 15 knots with gusts up to 20 knots, diminishing to 5 to 10 knots after midnight. Waves 1 foot or less. A moderate chop. And for Monday, west winds 5 to 10 knots. Waves 1 foot or less. Light chop. A slight chance of showers and thunderstorms in the afternoon. On Perdido Bay, Pensacola Bay including Santa Rosa Sound, and Choctawhatchee Bay. For tonight, west winds 5 to 10 knots. Waves 1 foot or less. Light chop. For Sunday, west winds 5 to 10 knots, increasing to 10 to 15 knots with gusts up to 20 knots in the afternoon. Waves 1 foot or less. A moderate chop. A slight chance of showers and thunderstorms in the afternoon. For Sunday night, west winds 10 to 15 knots with gusts up to 20 knots, diminishing to 5 to 10 knots after midnight. Waves 1 foot or less. A moderate chop. A slight chance of showers and thunderstorms in the evening. And for Monday, west winds 5 to 10 knots with gusts up to 20 knots. Waves 1 foot or less. Light chop. A slight chance of showers and thunderstorms in the afternoon. From the Okaloosa-Walton County line to Pascagoula, and out 20 nautical miles. For tonight, west winds 10 to 15 knots. Seas around 2 feet. Wave detail, southwest 2 feet at 4 seconds. For Sunday, west winds 10 to 15 knots, increasing to 15 to 20 knots with gusts up to 25 knots in the afternoon. Seas 2 to 3 feet. Wave detail, southwest 3 feet at 5 seconds. A slight chance of showers and thunderstorms in the afternoon. For Sunday night, west winds 15 to 20 knots, diminishing to 10 to 15 knots after midnight. Seas 2 to 3 feet. Wave detail, southwest 3 feet at 4 seconds. A slight chance of showers and thunderstorms after midnight. And for Monday, west winds 10 to 15 knots with gusts up to 20 knots. Seas 2 to 3 feet. Wave detail, southwest 3 feet at 5 seconds. A slight chance of showers and thunderstorms in the morning. From the Okaloosa-Walton County line to Pascagoula, from 20 to 60 nautical miles offshore. For tonight, west winds 5 to 10 knots, increasing to 10 to 15 knots with gusts up to 20 knots after midnight. Seas around 2 feet. Wave detail, west 2 feet at 3 seconds and southwest 1 foot at 6 seconds. For Sunday, west winds 10 to 15 knots with gusts up to 20 knots. Seas 2 to 3 feet. Wave detail, west 2 feet at 5 seconds. For Sunday night, west winds 15 to 20 knots with gusts up to 25 knots. Seas 2 to 4 feet, occasionally to 5 feet. Wave detail, southwest 4 feet at 5 seconds. A slight chance of showers and thunderstorms after midnight. And for Monday, northwest winds 15 to 20 knots, becoming west 10 to 15 knots in the afternoon. Seas 2 to 4 feet, occasionally to 5 feet. Wave detail, west 4 feet at 5 seconds. A chance of showers and thunderstorms in the morning. 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Tidal information, at the mouth of the Mobile River on Saturday, high tide at 8:46 a.m. Low tide at 9:38 p.m. At the mouth of the Mobile River on Sunday, high tide at 9:57 a.m. Low tide at 10:14 p.m. At Pensacola Bay on Saturday, high tide at 8:32 a.m. Low tide at 8:13 p.m. At Pensacola Bay on Sunday, high tide at 9:23 a.m. Low tide at 9:01 p.m. At the East Pass in Destin on Saturday, high tide at 7:59 a.m. Low tide at 7:39 p.m. At the East Pass in Destin on Sunday, high tide at 8:50 a.m. Low tide at 8:27 p.m. The following marine observations were made as of 4 p.m. Mobile Bay Coast Guard Station. Winds were south at 10 knots. Sea temperature 86 degrees. Air temperature 89 degrees. Weeks Bay, south winds at 3 knots. Air temperature was 90 degrees. Pensacola Bay. Sea temperature 87 degrees. Air temperature 88 degrees. The report from the east end of Dauphin Island was not available. Graham Bay, south winds at 10 knots. Air temperature was 88 degrees. And Pettiboy Island, southwest winds at 10 knots. Air temperature was 86 degrees. 12 miles south of Orange Beach, winds were southwest at 10 knots. Air temperature was 85 degrees. Gulf water temperature 86 degrees. Wave heights 1 foot, with a period of 6 seconds. 100 miles south of Destin. Winds were north at 8 knots. Air temperature 85 degrees. Wave heights 1 foot. Wave period 6 seconds. The following weather reports were made at 4 p.m. Pensacola International Airport, light rain was falling. The temperature was 88 degrees, the dew point was 77, and the relative humidity was 69%. This produces a heat index of 100. The wind was south at 12 miles an hour. The pressure was 30.05 inches and falling. Pensacola Naval Air Station, skies were partly sunny. The temperature was 89 degrees, the dew point was 76, and the relative humidity was 65%. This produces a heat index of 100. The wind was southwest at 9 miles an hour, gusting to 18. The pressure was 30.05 inches and falling. Across the central Gulf Coast, Gulf Shores, sunny. Temperature was 91 degrees. Wind southwest at 10 miles an hour. Heat index was 100. Milton, mostly sunny. Temperature was 92 degrees. Wind calm. Heat index was 98. Destin, mostly sunny. Temperature was 91 degrees. Wind variable at 6 miles an hour. Heat index was 106. Mary Esther, mostly sunny. Temperature was 91 degrees. Wind south at 15 miles an hour. Heat index was 106. Mobile, partly sunny. Temperature was 93 degrees. Wind southwest at 9 miles an hour. Heat index was 105. Elsewhere, Hattiesburg, mostly sunny and 95. New Orleans, partly sunny and 93. Montgomery, mostly sunny and 96. Tallahassee, partly sunny and 94. And at Panama City, mostly sunny and 93. Here's your National Weather Service forecast. Tonight, mostly cloudy this evening, then clearing. Lows in the mid-70s. Southwest winds around 5 miles per hour. Sunday, mostly sunny. A slight chance of showers and thunderstorms in the afternoon. Highs in the mid-90s. Northwest winds 5 to 10 miles per hour. Chance of rain 20%. Heat index values up to 105. Sunday night, partly cloudy. Lows in the upper 70s. West winds 5 to 10 miles per hour. Monday, sunny. A slight chance of showers and thunderstorms in the afternoon. Humid with highs in the mid-90s. Northwest winds around 5 miles per hour. Chance of rain 20%. Heat index values up to 108. Monday night, partly cloudy in the evening, then becoming mostly clear. Humid with lows in the upper 70s. West winds around 5 miles per hour. Heat index values up to 107 early in the evening. Tuesday, sunny. Highs in the upper 90s. Heat index values up to 110. Tuesday night, partly cloudy in the evening, then clearing. Lows in the upper 70s. Heat index values up to 110 early in the evening. Wednesday, mostly sunny. A chance of showers and thunderstorms in the afternoon. Highs in the upper 90s. Chance of rain 40%. Heat index values up to 115. 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The current time is 4:55 p.m. Central Daylight Time. Here's your marine forecast. On the weather map, nearby high pressure will continue to promote mainly light winds and calm wave seas through tonight. Winds will become more established Sunday through midweek out of the west, averaging around 10 to 15 knots at times, but otherwise waves will remain calm light through the forecast period. On Perdido Bay, Pensacola Bay including Santa Rosa Sound, and Choctawhatchee Bay. For tonight, southwest winds 10 to 15 knots, becoming west 5 to 10 knots late this evening and overnight. Waves 1 foot or less. A moderate chop. For Sunday, west winds 5 to 10 knots, increasing to 10 to 15 knots with gusts up to 20 knots in the afternoon. Waves 1 foot or less. A moderate chop. A chance of showers and thunderstorms in the afternoon. For Sunday night, west winds 10 to 15 knots with gusts up to 20 knots, diminishing to 5 to 10 knots after midnight. Waves 1 foot or less. A moderate chop. And for Monday, west winds 5 to 10 knots. Waves 1 foot or less. Light chop. A slight chance of showers and thunderstorms in the afternoon. On Perdido Bay, Pensacola Bay including Santa Rosa Sound, and Choctawhatchee Bay. For tonight, west winds 5 to 10 knots. Waves 1 foot or less. Light chop. For Sunday, west winds 5 to 10 knots, increasing to 10 to 15 knots with gusts up to 20 knots in the afternoon. Waves 1 foot or less. A moderate chop. A slight chance of showers and thunderstorms in the afternoon. For Sunday night, west winds 10 to 15 knots with gusts up to 20 knots, diminishing to 5 to 10 knots after midnight. Waves 1 foot or less. A moderate chop. A slight chance of showers and thunderstorms in the evening. And for Monday, west winds 5 to 10 knots with gusts up to 20 knots. Waves 1 foot or less. Light chop. A slight chance of showers and thunderstorms in the afternoon. From the Okaloosa-Walton County line to Pascagoula, and out 20 nautical miles. For tonight, west winds 10 to 15 knots. Seas around 2 feet. Wave detail, southwest 2 feet at 4 seconds. For Sunday, west winds 10 to 15 knots, increasing to 15 to 20 knots with gusts up to 25 knots in the afternoon. Seas 2 to 3 feet. Wave detail, southwest 3 feet at 5 seconds. A slight chance of showers and thunderstorms in the afternoon. For Sunday night, west winds 15 to 20 knots, diminishing to 10 to 15 knots after midnight. Seas 2 to 3 feet. Wave detail, southwest 3 feet at 4 seconds. A slight chance of showers and thunderstorms after midnight. And for Monday, west winds 10 to 15 knots with gusts up to 20 knots. Seas 2 to 3 feet. Wave detail, southwest 3 feet at 5 seconds. A slight chance of showers and thunderstorms in the morning. From the Okaloosa-Walton County line to Pascagoula, from 20 to 60 nautical miles offshore. For tonight, west winds 5 to 10 knots, increasing to 10 to 15 knots with gusts up to 20 knots after midnight. Seas around 2 feet. Wave detail, west 2 feet at 3 seconds and southwest 1 foot at 6 seconds. For Sunday, west winds 10 to 15 knots.
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0: Seas 2 to 4 feet, occasionally to 5 feet. Wave detail, southwest 4 feet at 5 seconds. A slight chance of showers and thunderstorms after midnight. And for Monday, northwest winds 15 to 20 knots, becoming west 10 to 15 knots in the afternoon. Seas 2 to 4 feet, occasionally to 5 feet. Wave detail, west 4 feet at 5 seconds. A chance of showers and thunderstorms in the morning. Tidal information, at the mouth of the Mobile River on Saturday, high tide at 8:46 a.m. Low tide at 9:38 p.m. At the mouth of the Mobile River on Sunday, high tide at 9:57 a.m. Low tide at 10:14 p.m. At Pensacola Bay on Saturday, high tide at 8:32 a.m. Low tide at 8:13 p.m. At Pensacola Bay on Sunday, high tide at 9:23 a.m. Low tide at 9:01 p.m. At the East Pass in Destin on Saturday, high tide at 7:59 a.m. Low tide at 7:39 p.m. At the East Pass in Destin on Sunday, high tide at 8:50 a.m. Low tide at 8:27 p.m. The following marine observations were made as of 4 p.m. Mobile Bay Coast Guard Station. Winds were south at 10 knots. Sea temperature 86 degrees. Air temperature 89 degrees. Weeks Bay, south winds at 3 knots. Air temperature was 90 degrees. Pensacola Bay. Sea temperature 87 degrees. Air temperature 88 degrees. The report from the east end of Dauphin Island was not available. Graham Bay, south winds at 10 knots. Air temperature was 88 degrees. And Pettiboy Island, southwest winds at 10 knots. Air temperature was 86 degrees. 12 miles south of Orange Beach, winds were southwest at 10 knots. Air temperature was 85 degrees. Gulf water temperature 86 degrees. Wave heights 1 foot, with a period of 6 seconds. 100 miles south of Destin. Winds were north at 8 knots. Air temperature 85 degrees. Wave heights 1 foot. Wave period 6 seconds. The following weather reports were made at 4 p.m. Pensacola International Airport, light rain was falling. The temperature was 88 degrees, the dew point was 77, and the relative humidity was 69%. This produces a heat index of 100. The wind was south at 12 miles an hour. The pressure was 30.05 inches and falling. Pensacola Naval Air Station, skies were partly sunny. The temperature was 89 degrees, the dew point was 76, and the relative humidity was 65%. This produces a heat index of 100. The wind was southwest at 9 miles an hour, gusting to 18. The pressure was 30.05 inches and falling. Across the central Gulf Coast, Gulf Shores, sunny. Temperature was 91 degrees. Wind southwest at 10 miles an hour. Heat index was 100. Milton, mostly sunny. Temperature was 92 degrees. Wind calm. Heat index was 98. Destin, mostly sunny. Temperature was 91 degrees. Wind variable at 6 miles an hour. Heat index was 106. Mary Esther, mostly sunny. Temperature was 91 degrees. Wind south at 15 miles an hour. Heat index was 106. Mobile, partly sunny. Temperature was 93 degrees. Wind southwest at 9 miles an hour. Heat index was 105. Elsewhere, Hattiesburg, mostly sunny and 95. New Orleans, partly sunny and 93. Montgomery, mostly sunny and 96. Tallahassee, partly sunny and 94. And at Panama City, mostly sunny and 93. Here's your National Weather Service forecast. tonight, mostly cloudy this evening, then clearing. Lows in the mid-70s. Southwest winds around 5 miles per hour. Sunday, mostly sunny. A slight chance of showers and thunderstorms in the afternoon. Highs in the mid-90s. Northwest winds 5 to 10 miles per hour. Chance of rain 20%. Heat index values up to 105. Sunday night, partly cloudy. Lows in the upper 70s. West winds 5 to 10 miles per hour. Monday, sunny. A slight chance of showers and thunderstorms in the afternoon. Humid with highs in the mid-90s. Northwest winds around 5 miles per hour. Chance of rain 20%. Heat index values up to 108. Monday night, partly cloudy in the evening, then becoming mostly clear. Humid with lows in the upper 70s. West winds around 5 miles per hour. Heat index values up to 107 early in the evening. Tuesday, sunny. Highs in the upper 90s. Heat index values up to 110. Tuesday night, partly cloudy in the evening, then clearing. Lows in the upper 70s. Heat index values up to 110 early in the evening. Wednesday, mostly sunny. A chance of showers and thunderstorms in the afternoon. Highs in the upper 90s. Chance of rain 40%. Heat index values up to 115. 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The current time is 5:06 p.m. Central Daylight Time. Here's your marine forecast. On the weather map, nearby high pressure will continue to promote mainly light winds and calm wave seas through tonight. Winds will become more established Sunday through midweek out of the west, averaging around 10 to 15 knots at times, but otherwise waves will remain calm light through the forecast period. On Perdido Bay, Pensacola Bay including Santa Rosa Sound, and Choctawhatchee Bay. For tonight, southwest winds 10 to 15 knots, becoming west 5 to 10 knots late this evening and overnight. Waves 1 foot or less. A moderate chop. For Sunday, west winds 5 to 10 knots, increasing to 10 to 15 knots with gusts up to 20 knots in the afternoon. Waves 1 foot or less. A moderate chop. A chance of showers and thunderstorms in the afternoon. For Sunday night, west winds 10 to 15 knots with gusts up to 20 knots, diminishing to 5 to 10 knots after midnight. Waves 1 foot or less. A moderate chop. And for Monday, west winds 5 to 10 knots. Waves 1 foot or less. Light chop. A slight chance of showers and thunderstorms in the afternoon. On Perdido Bay, Pensacola Bay including Santa Rosa Sound, and Choctawhatchee Bay. For tonight, west winds 5 to 10 knots. Waves 1 foot or less. Light chop. For Sunday, west winds 5 to 10 knots, increasing to 10 to 15 knots with gusts up to 20 knots in the afternoon. Waves 1 foot or less. A moderate chop. A slight chance of showers and thunderstorms in the afternoon. For Sunday night, west winds 10 to 15 knots with gusts up to 20 knots, diminishing to 5 to 10 knots after midnight. Waves 1 foot or less. A moderate chop. A slight chance of showers and thunderstorms in the evening. And for Monday, west winds 5 to 10 knots with gusts up to 20 knots. Waves 1 foot or less. Light chop. A slight chance of showers and thunderstorms in the afternoon. From the Okaloosa-Walton County line to Pascagoula, and out 20 nautical miles. For tonight, west winds 10 to 15 knots. Seas around 2 feet. Wave detail, southwest 2 feet at 4 seconds. For Sunday, west winds 10 to 15 knots, increasing to 15 to 20 knots with gusts up to 25 knots in the afternoon. Seas 2 to 3 feet. Wave detail, southwest 3 feet at 5 seconds. A slight chance of showers and thunderstorms in the afternoon. For Sunday night, west winds 15 to 20 knots, diminishing to 10 to 15 knots after midnight. Seas 2 to 3 feet. Wave detail, southwest 3 feet at 4 seconds. A slight chance of showers and thunderstorms after midnight. And for Monday, west winds 10 to 15 knots with gusts up to 20 knots. Seas 2 to 3 feet. Wave detail, southwest 3 feet at 5 seconds. A slight chance of showers and thunderstorms in the morning. From the Okaloosa-Walton County line to Pascagoula, from 20 to 60 nautical miles offshore. For tonight, west winds 5 to 10 knots, increasing to 10 to 15 knots with gusts up to 20 knots after midnight. Seas around 2 feet. Wave detail, west 2 feet at 3 seconds and southwest 1 foot at 6 seconds. For Sunday, west winds 10 to 15 knots with gusts up to 20 knots. Seas 2 to 3 feet. Wave detail, west 2 feet at 5 seconds. For Sunday night, west winds 15 to 20 knots with gusts up to 25 knots. Seas 2 to 4 feet, occasionally to 5 feet. Wave detail, southwest 4 feet at 5 seconds. A slight chance of showers and thunderstorms after midnight. And for Monday, northwest winds 15 to 20 knots, becoming west 10 to 15 knots in the afternoon. Seas 2 to 4 feet, occasionally to 5 feet. Wave detail, west 4 feet at 5 seconds. A chance of showers and thunderstorms in the morning. The Tropical Weather Outlook. For the North Atlantic, Caribbean Sea and the Gulf of America, tropical cyclone formation is not expected during the next 7 days. Tidal information, at the mouth of the Mobile River on Saturday, high tide at 8:46 a.m. Low tide at 9:38 p.m. At the mouth of the Mobile River on Sunday, high tide at 9:57 a.m. Low tide at 10:14 p.m. At Pensacola Bay on Saturday, high tide at 8:32 a.m. Low tide at 8:13 p.m. At Pensacola Bay on Sunday, high tide at 9:23 a.m. Low tide at 9:01 p.m. At the East Pass in Destin on Saturday, high tide at 7:59 a.m. Low tide at 7:39 p.m. At the East Pass in Destin on Sunday, high tide at 8:50 a.m. Low tide at 8:27 p.m. The following marine observations were made as of 4 p.m. Mobile Bay Coast Guard Station. Winds were south at 10 knots. Sea temperature 86 degrees. Air temperature 89 degrees. Weeks Bay, south winds at 3 knots. Air temperature was 90 degrees. Pensacola Bay. Sea temperature 87 degrees. Air temperature 88 degrees. The report from the east end of Dauphin Island was not available. Graham Bay, south winds at 10 knots. Air temperature was 88 degrees. And Pettiboy Island, southwest winds at 10 knots. Air temperature was 86 degrees. 12 miles south of Orange Beach, winds were southwest at 10 knots. Air temperature was 85 degrees. Gulf water temperature 86 degrees. Wave heights 1 foot, with a period of 6 seconds. 100 miles south of Destin. Winds were north at 8 knots. Air temperature 85 degrees. Wave heights 1 foot. Wave period 6 seconds. The following marine observations were made as of 5 p.m. Mobile Bay Coast Guard Station. Winds were south at 9 knots. Sea temperature 87 degrees. Air temperature 91 degrees. Weeks Bay, southwest winds at 2 knots. Air temperature was 89 degrees. Pensacola Bay. Sea temperature 88 degrees. Air temperature 89 degrees. The report from the east end of Dauphin Island was not available. Graham Bay, southwest winds at 10 knots. Air temperature was 87 degrees. And Pettiboy Island, southwest winds at 11 knots. Air temperature was 85 degrees. 12 miles south of Orange Beach, winds were west at 10 knots. Air temperature was 86 degrees. Gulf water temperature 86 degrees. Wave heights 1 foot, with a period of 6 seconds. 100 miles south of Destin. Winds were northwest at 6 knots. Air temperature 86 degrees. Wave heights 1 foot. Wave period 6 seconds. The following weather reports were made at 5 p.m. Pensacola International Airport, skies were mostly sunny. The temperature was 91 degrees, the dew point was 74, and the relative humidity was 57%. This produces a heat index of 100. The wind was south at 9 miles an hour. The pressure was 30.05 inches and steady. Pensacola Naval Air Station, skies were partly sunny. The temperature was 91 degrees, the dew point was 73, and the relative humidity was 55%. This produces a heat index of 99. The wind was southwest at 7 miles an hour. The pressure was 30.05 inches and steady. Across the central Gulf Coast, Gulf Shores, sunny. Temperature was 90 degrees. Wind southwest at 12 miles an hour. Heat index was 100. The report from Milton was not available. Destin, mostly sunny. Temperature was 89 degrees. Wind southwest at 7 miles an hour. Heat index was 103. Mobile, partly sunny. Temperature was 92 degrees. Wind south at 10 miles an hour. Heat index was 104. Elsewhere, Hattiesburg, mostly sunny and 94. New Orleans, partly sunny and 92. Montgomery, mostly sunny and 88. Tallahassee, partly sunny and 90. And in Panama City, mostly sunny and 90. Here's your National Weather Service forecast. Tonight, mostly cloudy this evening, then clearing. Lows in the mid-70s. Southwest winds around 5 miles per hour. Sunday, mostly sunny. A slight chance of showers and thunderstorms in the afternoon. Highs in the mid-90s. Northwest winds 5 to 10 miles per hour. Chance of rain 20%. Heat index values up to 105. Sunday night, partly cloudy. Lows in the upper 70s. West winds 5 to 10 miles per hour. Monday, sunny. A slight chance of showers and thunderstorms in the afternoon. Humid with highs in the mid-90s. Northwest winds around 5 miles per hour. Chance of rain 20%. Heat index values up to 108. Monday night, partly cloudy in the evening, then becoming mostly clear. Humid with lows in the upper 70s. West winds around 5 miles per hour. Heat index values up to 107 early in the evening. Tuesday, sunny. Highs in the upper 90s. Heat index values up to 110. Tuesday night, partly cloudy in the evening, then clearing. Lows in the upper 70s. Heat index values up to 110 early in the evening. Wednesday, mostly sunny. A chance of showers and thunderstorms in the afternoon. Highs in the upper 90s. Chance of rain 40%. Heat index values up to 115. 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The current time is 5:18 p.m. Central Daylight Time. Here's your marine forecast. On the weather map, nearby high pressure will continue to promote mainly light winds and calm wave seas through tonight. Winds will become more established Sunday through midweek out of the west, averaging around 10 to 15 knots at times, but otherwise waves will remain calm light through the forecast period. On Perdido Bay, Pensacola Bay including Santa Rosa Sound, and Choctawhatchee Bay. For tonight, southwest winds 10 to 15 knots, becoming west 5 to 10 knots late this evening and overnight. Waves 1 foot or less. A moderate chop. For Sunday, west winds 5 to 10 knots, increasing to 10 to 15 knots with gusts up to 20 knots in the afternoon. Waves 1 foot or less. A moderate chop. A chance of showers and thunderstorms in the afternoon. For Sunday night, West winds 10 to 15 knots with gusts up to 20 knots, diminishing to 5 to 10 knots after midnight. Waves 1 foot or less. A moderate chop. And for Monday, west winds 5 to 10 knots. Waves 1 foot or less. Light chop. A slight chance of showers and thunderstorms in the afternoon. On Perdido Bay, Pensacola Bay including Santa Rosa Sound, and Choctaw Hatchie Bay. For tonight, west winds 5 to 10 knots. Waves 1 foot or less. Light chop. For Sunday, west winds 5 to 10 knots, increasing to 10 to 15 knots with gusts up to 20 knots in the afternoon. Waves 1 foot or less. A moderate chop. A slight chance of showers and thunderstorms in the afternoon. For Sunday night, west winds 10 to 15 knots with gusts up to 20 knots, diminishing to 5 to 10 knots after midnight. Waves 1 foot or less. A moderate chop. A slight chance of showers and thunderstorms in the evening. And for Monday, west winds 5 to 10 knots with gusts up to 20 knots. Waves 1 foot or less. Light chop. A slight chance of showers and thunderstorms in the afternoon. From the Okaloosa-Walton County line to Pascagoula, and out 20 nautical miles. For tonight, west winds 10 to 15 knots. Seas around 2 feet. Wave detail, southwest 2 feet at 4 seconds. For Sunday, west winds 10 to 15 knots, increasing to 15 to 20 knots with gusts up to 25 knots in the afternoon. Seas 2 to 3 feet. Wave detail, southwest 3 feet at 5 seconds. A slight chance of showers and thunderstorms in the afternoon. For Sunday night, west winds 15 to 20 knots, diminishing to 10 to 15 knots after midnight. Seas 2 to 3 feet. Wave detail, southwest 3 feet at 4 seconds. A slight chance of showers and thunderstorms after midnight. And for Monday, west winds 10 to 15 knots with gusts up to 20 knots. Seas 2 to 3 feet. Wave detail, southwest 3 feet at 5 seconds. A slight chance of showers and thunderstorms in the morning. From the Okaloosa-Walton County line to Pascagoula, from 20 to 60 nautical miles offshore. For tonight, west winds 5 to 10 knots, increasing to 10 to 15 knots with gusts up to 20 knots after midnight. Seas around 2 feet. Wave detail, west 2 feet at 3 seconds and southwest 1 foot at 6 seconds. For Sunday, west winds 10 to 15 knots with gusts up to 20 knots. Seas 2 to 3 feet. Wave detail, west 2 feet at 5 seconds. For Sunday night, west winds 15 to 20 knots with gusts up to 25 knots. Seas 2 to 4 feet, occasionally to 5 feet. Wave detail, southwest 4 feet at 5 seconds. A slight chance of showers and thunderstorms after midnight. And for Monday, northwest winds 15 to 20 knots, becoming west 10 to 15 knots in the afternoon. Seas 2 to 4 feet, occasionally to 5 feet. Wave detail, west 4 feet at 5 seconds. A chance of showers and thunderstorms in the morning. Tidal information, at the mouth of the Mobile River on Saturday, high tide at 8:46 a.m. Low tide at 9:38 p.m. At the mouth of the Mobile River on Sunday, high tide at 9:57 a.m. Low tide at 10:14 p.m. At Pensacola Bay on Saturday, high tide at 8:32 a.m. Low tide at 8:13 p.m. At Pensacola Bay on Sunday, high tide at 9:23 a.m. Low tide at 9:01 p.m. At the East Pass in Destin on Saturday, high tide at 7:59 a.m. Low tide at 7:39 p.m. At the East Pass in Destin on Sunday, high tide at 8:50 a.m. Low tide at 8:27 p.m. The following marine observations were made as of 5 p.m. Mobile Bay Coast Guard Station. Winds were south at 9 knots. Sea temperature 87 degrees. Air temperature 91 degrees. Weeks Bay, southwest winds at 2 knots. Air temperature was 89 degrees. Pensacola Bay. Sea temperature 88 degrees. Air temperature 89 degrees. The report from the east end of Dauphin Island was not available. Grand Bay, southwest winds at 10 knots. Air temperature was 87 degrees.

The following weather reports were made at 5 p.m. Pensacola International Airport, skies were mostly sunny. The temperature was 91 degrees, the dew point was 74, and the relative humidity was 57%. This produces a heat index of 100. The wind was south at 9 miles an hour. The pressure was 30.05 inches and steady. Pensacola Naval Air Station, skies were partly sunny. The temperature was 91 degrees, the dew point was 73, and the relative humidity was 55%. This produces a heat index of 99. The wind was southwest at 7 miles an hour. The pressure was 30.05 inches and steady. Across the central Gulf Coast, Gulf Shores, sunny. Temperature was 90 degrees. Wind southwest at 12 miles an hour. Heat index was 100. The report from Milton was not available. Destin, mostly sunny. Temperature was 89 degrees. Wind southwest at 7 miles an hour. Heat index was 103. Mobile, partly sunny. Temperature was 92 degrees. Wind south at 10 miles an hour. Heat index was 104. Elsewhere, Hattiesburg, mostly sunny and 94. New Orleans, partly sunny and 92. Montgomery, mostly sunny and 88. Tallahassee, partly sunny and 90. And in Panama City, mostly sunny and 90. Here's your National Weather Service forecast. Tonight, mostly cloudy this evening, then clearing. Lows in the mid-70s. Southwest winds around 5 miles per hour. Sunday, mostly sunny. A slight chance of showers and thunderstorms in the afternoon. Highs in the mid-90s. Northwest winds 5 to 10 miles per hour. Chance of rain 20%. Heat index values up to 105. Sunday night, partly cloudy. Lows in the upper 70s. West winds 5 to 10 miles per hour. Monday, sunny. A slight chance of showers and thunderstorms in the afternoon. Humid with highs in the mid-90s. Northwest winds around 5 miles per hour. Chance of rain 20%. Heat index values up to 108. Monday night, partly cloudy in the evening, then becoming mostly clear. Humid with lows in the upper 70s. West winds around 5 miles per hour. Heat index values up to 107 early in the evening. Tuesday, sunny. Highs in the upper 90s. Heat index values up to 110. Tuesday night, partly cloudy in the evening, then clearing. Lows in the upper 70s. Heat index values up to 110 early in the evening. Wednesday, mostly sunny. A chance of showers and thunderstorms in the afternoon. Highs in the upper 90s. Chance of rain 40%. Heat index values up to 115. 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The current time is 5:28 p.m. Central Daylight Time. Here's your marine forecast. On the weather map, nearby high pressure will continue to promote mainly light winds and calm wave seas through tonight. Winds will become more established Sunday through midweek out of the west, averaging around 10 to 15 knots at times, but otherwise waves will remain calm light through the forecast period. On Perdido Bay, Pensacola Bay including Santa Rosa Sound, and Choctawhatchee Bay. For tonight, southwest winds 10 to 15 knots, becoming west 5 to 10 knots late this evening and overnight. Waves 1 foot or less. A moderate chop. For Sunday, west winds 5 to 10 knots, increasing to 10 to 15 knots with gusts up to 20 knots in the afternoon. Waves 1 foot or less. A moderate chop. A chance of showers and thunderstorms in the afternoon. For Sunday night, west winds 10 to 15 knots with gusts up to 20 knots, diminishing to 5 to 10 knots after midnight. Waves 1 foot or less. A moderate chop. And for Monday, west winds 5 to 10 knots. Waves 1 foot or less. Light chop. A slight chance of showers and thunderstorms in the afternoon. On Perdido Bay, Pensacola.

0: Chippewa Bay, including Santa Rosa Sound and Choctawhatchee Bay. For tonight, west winds 5 to 10 knots. Waves 1 foot or less. Light chop. For Sunday, west winds 5 to 10 knots, increasing to 10 to 15 knots with gusts up to 20 knots in the afternoon. Waves 1 foot or less. A moderate chop. A slight chance of showers and thunderstorms in the afternoon. For Sunday night, west winds 10 to 15 knots with gusts up to 20 knots, diminishing to 5 to 10 knots after midnight. Waves 1 foot or less. A moderate chop. A slight chance of showers and thunderstorms in the evening. And for Monday, west winds 5 to 10 knots with gusts up to 20 knots. Waves 1 foot or less. Light chop. A slight chance of showers and thunderstorms in the afternoon. From the Okaloosa-Walton County line to Pascagoula and out 20 nautical miles. For tonight, west winds 10 to 15 knots. Seas around 2 feet. Wave detail, southwest 2 feet at 4 seconds. For Sunday, west winds 10 to 15 knots, increasing to 15 to 20 knots with gusts up to 25 knots in the afternoon. Seas 2 to 3 feet. Wave detail, southwest 3 feet at 5 seconds. A slight chance of showers and thunderstorms in the afternoon. For Sunday night, west winds 15 to 20 knots, diminishing to 10 to 15 knots after midnight. Seas 2 to 3 feet. Wave detail, southwest 3 feet at 4 seconds. A slight chance of showers and thunderstorms after midnight. And for Monday, west winds 10 to 15 knots with gusts up to 20 knots. Seas 2 to 3 feet. Wave detail, southwest 3 feet at 5 seconds. A slight chance of showers and thunderstorms in the morning. From the Okaloosa-Walton County line to Pascagoula, from 20 to 60 nautical miles offshore. For tonight, west winds 5 to 10 knots, increasing to 10 to 15 knots with gusts up to 20 knots after midnight. Seas around 2 feet. Wave detail, west 2 feet at 3 seconds and southwest 1 foot at 6 seconds. For Sunday, west winds 10 to 15 knots with gusts up to 20 knots. Seas 2 to 3 feet. Wave detail, west 2 feet at 5 seconds. For Sunday night, west winds 15 to 20 knots with gusts up to 25 knots. Seas 2 to 4 feet, occasionally to 5 feet. Wave detail, southwest 4 feet at 5 seconds. A slight chance of showers and thunderstorms after midnight. And for Monday, northwest winds 15 to 20 knots, becoming west 10 to 15 knots in the afternoon. Seas 2 to 4 feet, occasionally to 5 feet. Wave detail, west 4 feet at 5 seconds. A chance of showers and thunderstorms in the morning. Tidal information, at the mouth of the Mobile River on Saturday, high tide at 8:46 a.m. Low tide at 9:38 p.m. At the mouth of the Mobile River on Sunday, high tide at 9:57 a.m. Low tide at 10:14 p.m. At Pensacola Bay on Saturday, high tide at 8:32 a.m. Low tide at 8:13 p.m. At Pensacola Bay on Sunday, high tide at 9:23 a.m. Low tide at 9:01 p.m. At the East Pass in Destin on Saturday, high tide at 7:59 a.m. Low tide at 7:39 p.m. At the East Pass in Destin on Sunday, high tide at 8:50 a.m. Low tide at 8:27 p.m. The following marine observations were made as of 5 p.m. Mobile Bay Coast Guard Station. Winds were south at 9 knots. Sea temperature 87 degrees. Air temperature 91 degrees. Weeks Bay, southwest winds at 2 knots. Air temperature was 89 degrees. Pensacola Bay. Sea temperature 88 degrees. Air temperature 89 degrees. The report from the east end of Dauphin Island was not available. Graham Bay, southwest winds at 10 knots. Air temperature was 87 degrees. And Pettiboy Island, southwest winds at 11 knots. Air temperature was 85 degrees. 12 miles south of Orange Beach, winds were west at 10 knots. Air temperature was 86 degrees. Gulf water temperature 86 degrees. Wave heights 1 foot, with a period of 6 seconds. 100 miles south of Destin. Winds were northwest at 6 knots. Air temperature 86 degrees. Wave heights 1 foot. Wave period 6 seconds. The following weather reports were made at 5 p.m. Pensacola International Airport, skies were mostly sunny. The temperature was 91 degrees, the dew point was 74, and the relative humidity was 57%. This produces a heat index of 100. The wind was south at 9 miles an hour. The pressure was 30.05 inches and steady. Pensacola Naval Air Station, skies were partly sunny. The temperature was 91 degrees, the dew point was 73, and the relative humidity was 55%. This produces a heat index of 99. The wind was southwest at 7 miles an hour. The pressure was 30.05 inches and steady. Across the central Gulf Coast, Gulf Shores, sunny. Temperature was 90 degrees. Wind southwest at 12 miles an hour. Heat index was 100. The report from Milton was not available. Destin, mostly sunny. Temperature was 89 degrees. Wind southwest at 7 miles an hour. Heat index was 103. Mobile, partly sunny. Temperature was 92 degrees. Wind south at 10 miles an hour. Heat index was 104. Elsewhere, Hattiesburg, mostly sunny and 94. New Orleans, partly sunny and 92. Montgomery, mostly sunny and 88. Tallahassee, partly sunny and 90. And in Panama City, mostly sunny and 90. Here's your National Weather Service forecast. Tonight, mostly cloudy this evening, then clearing. Lows in the mid-70s. Southwest winds around 5 miles per hour. Sunday, mostly sunny. A slight chance of showers and thunderstorms in the afternoon. Highs in the mid-90s. Northwest winds 5 to 10 miles per hour. Chance of rain 20%. Heat index values up to 105. Sunday night, partly cloudy. Lows in the upper 70s. West winds 5 to 10 miles per hour. Monday, sunny. A slight chance of showers and thunderstorms in the afternoon. Humid with highs in the mid-90s. Northwest winds around 5 miles per hour. Chance of rain 20%. Heat index values up to 108. Monday night, partly cloudy in the evening, then becoming mostly clear. Humid with lows in the upper 70s. West winds around 5 miles per hour. Heat index values up to 107 early in the evening. Tuesday, sunny. Highs in the upper 90s. Heat index values up to 110. Tuesday night, partly cloudy in the evening, then clearing. Lows in the upper 70s. Heat index values up to 110 early in the evening. Wednesday, mostly sunny. A chance of showers and thunderstorms in the afternoon. Highs in the upper 90s. Chance of rain 40%. Heat index values up to 115. The Tropical Weather Outlook. For the North Atlantic, Caribbean Sea and the Gulf of America, tropical cyclone formation is not expected during the next 7 days. This is NOAA Weather Radio, from the Mobile Pensacola National Weather Service. The current time is 5:39 p.m. Central Daylight Time. Here's your marine forecast. On the weather map, nearby high pressure will continue to promote mainly light winds and calm wave seas through tonight. Winds will become more established Sunday through midweek out of the west, averaging around 10 to 15 knots at times, but otherwise waves will remain calm light through the forecast period. On Perdido Bay, Pensacola Bay including Santa Rosa Sound, and Choctawhatchee Bay. For tonight, southwest winds 10 to 15 knots, becoming west 5 to 10 knots late this evening and overnight. Waves 1 foot or less. A moderate chop. For Sunday, west winds 5 to 10 knots, increasing to 10 to 15 knots with gusts up to 20 knots in the afternoon. Waves 1 foot or less. A moderate chop. A chance of showers and thunderstorms in the afternoon. For Sunday night, west winds 10 to 15 knots with gusts up to 20 knots, diminishing to 5 to 10 knots after midnight. Waves 1 foot or less. A moderate chop. And for Monday, west winds 5 to 10 knots. Waves 1 foot or less. Light chop. A slight chance of showers and thunderstorms in the afternoon. On Perdido Bay, Pensacola Bay including Santa Rosa Sound, and Choctawhatchee Bay. For tonight, west winds 5 to 10 knots. Waves 1 foot or less. Light chop. For Sunday, west winds 5 to 10 knots, increasing to 10 to 15 knots with gusts up to 20 knots in the afternoon. Waves 1 foot or less. A moderate chop. A slight chance of showers and thunderstorms in the afternoon. For Sunday night, west winds 10 to 15 knots with gusts up to 20 knots, diminishing to 5 to 10 knots after midnight. Waves 1 foot or less. A moderate chop. A slight chance of showers and thunderstorms in the evening. And for Monday, west winds 5 to 10 knots with gusts up to 20 knots. Waves 1 foot or less. Light chop. A slight chance of showers and thunderstorms in the afternoon. From the Okaloosa-Walton County line to Pascagoula, and out 20 nautical miles. For tonight, west winds 10 to 15 knots. Seas around 2 feet. Wave detail, southwest 2 feet at 4 seconds. For Sunday, west winds 10 to 15 knots, increasing to 15 to 20 knots with gusts up to 25 knots in the afternoon. Seas 2 to 3 feet. Wave detail, southwest 3 feet at 5 seconds. A slight chance of showers and thunderstorms in the afternoon. For Sunday night, west winds 15 to 20 knots, diminishing to 10 to 15 knots after midnight. Seas 2 to 3 feet. Wave detail, southwest 3 feet at 4 seconds. A slight chance of showers and thunderstorms after midnight. And for Monday, west winds 10 to 15 knots with gusts up to 20 knots. Seas 2 to 3 feet. Wave detail, southwest 3 feet at 5 seconds. A slight chance of showers and thunderstorms in the morning. From the Okaloosa-Walton County line to Pascagoula, from 20 to 60 nautical miles offshore. For tonight, west winds 5 to 10 knots, increasing to 10 to 15 knots with gusts up to 20 knots after midnight. Seas around 2 feet. Wave detail, west 2 feet at 3 seconds and southwest 1 foot at 6 seconds. For Sunday, west winds 10 to 15 knots with gusts up to 20 knots. Seas 2 to 3 feet. Wave detail, west 2 feet at 5 seconds. For Sunday night, west winds 15 to 20 knots with gusts up to 25 knots. Seas 2 to 4 feet, occasionally to 5 feet. Wave detail, southwest 4 feet at 5 seconds. A slight chance of showers and thunderstorms after midnight. And for Monday, northwest winds 15 to 20 knots, becoming west 10 to 15 knots in the afternoon. Seas 2 to 4 feet, occasionally to 5 feet. Wave detail, west 4 feet at 5 seconds. A chance of showers and thunderstorms in the morning. Tidal information, at the mouth of the Mobile River on Saturday, high tide at 8:46 a.m. Low tide at 9:38 p.m. At the mouth of the Mobile River on Sunday, high tide at 9:57 a.m. Low tide at 10:14 p.m. At Pensacola Bay on Saturday, high tide at 8:32 a.m. Low tide at 8:13 p.m. At Pensacola Bay on Sunday, high tide at 9:23 a.m. Low tide at 9:01 p.m. At the East Pass in Destin on Saturday, high tide at 7:59 a.m. Low tide at 7:39 p.m. At the East Pass in Destin on Sunday, high tide at 8:50 a.m. Low tide at 8:27 p.m. The following marine observations were made as of 5 p.m. Mobile Bay Coast Guard Station. Winds were south at 9 knots. Sea temperature 87 degrees. Air temperature 91 degrees. Weeks Bay, southwest winds at 2 knots. Air temperature was 89 degrees. Pensacola Bay. Sea temperature 88 degrees. Air temperature 89 degrees. The report from the east end of Dauphin Island was not available. Graham Bay, southwest winds at 10 knots. Air temperature was 87 degrees. And Pettiboy Island, southwest winds at 11 knots. Air temperature was 85 degrees. 12 miles south of Orange Beach, winds were west at 10 knots. Air temperature was 86 degrees. Gulf water temperature 86 degrees. Wave heights 1 foot, with a period of 6 seconds. 100 miles south of Destin. Winds were northwest at 6 knots. Air temperature 86 degrees. Wave heights 1 foot. Wave period 6 seconds. The following weather reports were made at 5 p.m. Pensacola International Airport, skies were mostly sunny. The temperature was 91 degrees, the dew point was 74, and the relative humidity was 57%. This produces a heat index of 100. The wind was south at 9 miles an hour. The pressure was 30.05 inches and steady. Pensacola Naval Air Station, skies were partly sunny. The temperature was 91 degrees, the dew point was 73, and the relative humidity was 55%. This produces a heat index of 99. The wind was southwest at 7 miles an hour. The pressure was 30.05 inches and steady. 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Across the central Gulf Coast, Gulf Shores, sunny. Temperature was 90 degrees. Wind southwest at 12 miles an hour. Heat index was 100. The report from Milton was not available. Destin, mostly sunny. Temperature was 89 degrees. Wind southwest at 7 miles an hour. Heat index was 103. Mobile, partly sunny. Temperature was 92 degrees. Wind south at 10 miles an hour. Heat index was 104. Elsewhere, Hattiesburg, mostly sunny and 94. New Orleans, partly sunny and 92. Montgomery, mostly sunny and 88. Tallahassee, partly sunny and 90. And in Panama City, mostly sunny and 90. Here's your National Weather Service forecast. Tonight, mostly cloudy this evening, then clearing. Lows in the mid-70s. Southwest winds around 5 miles per hour. Sunday, mostly sunny. A slight chance of showers and thunderstorms in the afternoon. Highs in the mid-90s. Northwest winds 5 to 10 miles per hour. Chance of rain 20%. Heat index values up to 105. Sunday night, partly cloudy. Lows in the upper 70s. West winds 5 to 10 miles per hour. Monday, sunny. A slight chance of showers and thunderstorms in the afternoon. Humid with highs in the mid-90s. Northwest winds around 5 miles per hour. Chance of rain 20%. Heat index values up to 108. Monday night, partly cloudy in the evening, then becoming mostly clear. Humid with lows in the upper 70s. West winds around 5 miles per hour. Heat index values up to 107 early in the evening. Tuesday, sunny. Highs in the upper 90s. Heat index values up to 110. Tuesday night, partly cloudy in the evening, then clearing. Lows in the upper 70s. Heat index values up to 110 early in the evening. Wednesday, mostly sunny. A chance of showers and thunderstorms in the afternoon. Highs in the upper 90s. Chance of rain 40%. Heat index values up to 115. 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The current time is 5:50 p.m. Central Daylight Time. Here's your marine forecast. On the weather map, nearby high pressure will continue to promote mainly light winds and calm wave seas through tonight. Winds will become more established Sunday through midweek out of the west, averaging around 10 to 15 knots at times, but otherwise waves will remain calm light through the forecast period. On Perdido Bay, Pensacola Bay including Santa Rosa Sound, and Choctaw-Hatchie Bay. For tonight, southwest winds 10 to 15 knots, becoming west 5 to 10 knots late this evening and overnight. Waves 1 foot or less. A moderate chop. For Sunday, west winds 5 to 10 knots, increasing to 10 to 15 knots with gusts up to 20 knots in the afternoon. Waves 1 foot or less. A moderate chop. A chance of showers and thunderstorms in the afternoon. For Sunday night, west winds 10 to 15 knots with gusts up to 20 knots, diminishing to 5 to 10 knots after midnight. Waves 1 foot or less. A moderate chop. And for Monday, west winds 5 to 10 knots. Waves 1 foot or less. Light chop. A slight chance of showers and thunderstorms in the afternoon. On Perdido Bay, Pensacola Bay including Santa Rosa Sound, and Choctaw-Hatchie Bay. For tonight, west winds 5 to 10 knots. Waves 1 foot or less. Light chop. For Sunday, west winds 5 to 10 knots, increasing to 10 to 15 knots with gusts up to 20 knots in the afternoon. Waves 1 foot or less. A moderate chop. A slight chance of showers and thunderstorms in the afternoon. For Sunday night, west winds 10 to 15 knots with gusts up to 20 knots, diminishing to 5 to 10 knots after midnight. Waves 1 foot or less. A moderate chop. A slight chance of showers and thunderstorms in the evening. And for Monday, west winds 5 to 10 knots with gusts up to 20 knots. Waves 1 foot or less. Light chop. A slight chance of showers and thunderstorms in the afternoon. From the Okaloosa-Walton County line to Pascagoula, and out 20 nautical miles. For tonight, west winds 10 to 15 knots. Seas around 2 feet. Wave detail, southwest 2 feet at 4 seconds. For Sunday, west winds 10 to 15 knots, increasing to 15 to 20 knots with gusts up to 25 knots in the afternoon. Seas 2 to 3 feet. Wave detail, southwest 3 feet at 5 seconds. A slight chance of showers and thunderstorms in the afternoon. For Sunday night, west winds 15 to 20 knots, diminishing to 10 to 15 knots after midnight. Seas 2 to 3 feet. Wave detail, southwest 3 feet at 4 seconds. A slight chance of showers and thunderstorms after midnight. And for Monday, west winds 10 to 15 knots with gusts up to 20 knots. Seas 2 to 3 feet. Wave detail, southwest 3 feet at 5 seconds. A slight chance of showers and thunderstorms in the morning. From the Okaloosa-Walton County line to Pascagoula, from 20 to 60 nautical miles offshore. For tonight, west winds 5 to 10 knots, increasing to 10 to 15 knots with gusts up to 20 knots after midnight. Seas around 2 feet. Wave detail, west 2 feet at 3 seconds and southwest 1 foot at 6 seconds. For Sunday, west winds 10 to 15 knots with gusts up to 20 knots. Seas 2 to 3 feet. Wave detail, west 2 feet at 5 seconds. For Sunday night, west winds 15 to 20 knots with gusts up to 25 knots. Seas 2 to 4 feet, occasionally to 5 feet. Wave detail, southwest 4 feet at 5 seconds. A slight chance of showers and thunderstorms after midnight. And for Monday, northwest winds 15 to 20 knots, becoming west 10 to 15 knots in the afternoon. Seas 2 to 4 feet, occasionally to 5 feet. Wave detail, west 4 feet at 5 seconds. A chance of showers and thunderstorms in the morning. Tidal information, at the mouth of the Mobile River on Saturday, high tide at 8:46 a.m. Low tide at 9:38 p.m. At the mouth of the Mobile River on Sunday, high tide at 9:57 a.m. Low tide at 10:14 p.m. at Pensacola Bay on Saturday, high tide at 8:32 a.m. Low tide at 8:13 p.m. At Pensacola Bay on Sunday, high tide at 9:23 a.m. Low tide at 9:01 p.m. At the East Pass in Destin on Saturday, high tide at 7:59 a.m. Low tide at 7:39 p.m. At the East Pass in Destin on Sunday, high tide at 8:50 a.m. Low tide at 8:27 p.m. The following marine observations were made as of 5 p.m. Mobile Bay Coast Guard Station. Winds were south at 9 knots. Sea temperature 87 degrees. Air temperature 91 degrees. Weeks Bay, southwest winds at 2 knots. Air temperature was 89 degrees. Pensacola Bay. Sea temperature 88 degrees. Air temperature 89 degrees. The report from the east end of Dauphin Island was not available. Graham Bay, southwest winds at 10 knots. Air temperature was 87 degrees. And Pettiboy Island, southwest winds at 11 knots. Air temperature was 85 degrees. 12 miles south of Orange Beach, winds were west at 10 knots. Air temperature was 86 degrees. Gulf water temperature 86 degrees. Wave heights 1 foot, with a period of 6 seconds. 100 miles south of Destin. Winds were northwest at 6 knots. Air temperature 86 degrees. Wave heights 1 foot. Wave period 6 seconds. The following weather reports were made at 5 p.m. Pensacola International Airport, skies were mostly sunny. The temperature was 91 degrees, the dew point was 74, and the relative humidity was 57%. This produces a heat index of 100. The wind was south at 9 miles an hour. The pressure was 30.05 inches and steady. Pensacola Naval Air Station, skies were partly sunny. The temperature was 91 degrees, the dew point was 73, and the relative humidity was 55%. This produces a heat index of 99. The wind was southwest at 7 miles an hour. The pressure was 30.05 inches and steady. Across the central Gulf Coast, Gulf Shores, sunny. Temperature was 90 degrees. Wind southwest at 12 miles an hour. Heat index was 100. The report from Milton was not available. Destin, mostly sunny. Temperature was 89 degrees. Wind southwest at 7 miles an hour. Heat index was 103. Mobile, partly sunny. Temperature was 92 degrees. Wind south at 10 miles an hour. Heat index was 104. Elsewhere, Hattiesburg, mostly sunny and 94. New Orleans, partly sunny and 92. Montgomery, mostly sunny and 88. Tallahassee, partly sunny and 90. And at Panama City, mostly sunny and 90. Here's your National Weather Service forecast. Tonight, mostly cloudy this evening, then clearing. Lows in the mid-70s. Southwest winds around 5 miles per hour. Sunday, mostly sunny. A slight chance of showers and thunderstorms in the afternoon. Highs in the mid-90s. Northwest winds 5 to 10 miles per hour. Chance of rain 20%. Heat index values up to 105. Sunday night, partly cloudy. Lows in the upper 70s. West winds 5 to 10 miles per hour. Monday, sunny. A slight chance of showers and thunderstorms in the afternoon. Humid with highs in the mid-90s. Northwest winds around 5 miles per hour. Chance of rain 20%. Heat index values up to...
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0: 107 early in the evening. Tuesday, sunny. Highs in the upper 90s. Heat index values up to 110. Tuesday night, partly cloudy in the evening, then clearing. Lows in the upper 70s. heat index values up to 110 early in the evening. Wednesday, mostly sunny. A chance of showers and thunderstorms in the afternoon. Highs in the upper 90s. Chance of rain 40%. Heat index values up to 115. 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The current time is 6 p.m. Central Daylight Time. Here's your marine forecast. On the weather map, nearby high pressure will continue to promote mainly light winds and calm wave seas through tonight. Winds will become more established Sunday through midweek out of the west, averaging around 10 to 15 knots at times, but otherwise waves will remain calm light through the forecast period. On Perdido Bay, Pensacola Bay including Santa Rosa Sound, and Choctaw-Hatchie Bay. For tonight, southwest winds 10 to 15 knots, becoming west 5 to 10 knots late this evening and overnight. Waves 1 foot or less. A moderate chop. For Sunday, west winds 5 to 10 knots, increasing to 10 to 15 knots with gusts up to 20 knots in the afternoon. Waves 1 foot or less. A moderate chop. A chance of showers and thunderstorms in the afternoon. For Sunday night, west winds 10 to 15 knots with gusts up to 20 knots, diminishing to 5 to 10 knots after midnight. Waves 1 foot or less. A moderate chop. And for Monday, west winds 5 to 10 knots. Waves 1 foot or less. Light chop. A slight chance of showers and thunderstorms in the afternoon. On Perdido Bay, Pensacola Bay including Santa Rosa Sound, and Choctaw-Hatchie Bay. For tonight, west winds 5 to 10 knots. Waves 1 foot or less. Light chop. For Sunday, west winds 5 to 10 knots, increasing to 10 to 15 knots with gusts up to 20 knots in the afternoon. Waves 1 foot or less. A moderate chop. A slight chance of showers and thunderstorms in the afternoon. For Sunday night, west winds 10 to 15 knots with gusts up to 20 knots, diminishing to 5 to 10 knots after midnight. Waves 1 foot or less. A moderate chop. A slight chance of showers and thunderstorms in the evening. And for Monday, west winds 5 to 10 knots with gusts up to 20 knots. Waves 1 foot or less. Light chop. A slight chance of showers and thunderstorms in the afternoon. From the Okaloosa-Walton County line to Pascagoula, and out 20 nautical miles. For tonight, west winds 10 to 15 knots. Seas around 2 feet. Wave detail, southwest 2 feet at 4 seconds. For Sunday, west winds 10 to 15 knots, increasing to 15 to 20 knots with gusts up to 25 knots in the afternoon. Seas 2 to 3 feet. Wave detail, southwest 3 feet at 5 seconds. A slight chance of showers and thunderstorms in the afternoon. For Sunday night, west winds 15 to 20 knots, diminishing to 10 to 15 knots after midnight. Seas 2 to 3 feet. Wave detail, southwest 3 feet at 4 seconds. A slight chance of showers and thunderstorms after midnight. And for Monday, west winds 10 to 15 knots with gusts up to 20 knots. Seas 2 to 3 feet. Wave detail, southwest 3 feet at 5 seconds. A slight chance of showers and thunderstorms in the morning. From the Okaloosa-Walton County line to Pascagoula, from 20 to 60 nautical miles offshore. For tonight, west winds 5 to 10 knots, increasing to 10 to 15 knots with gusts up to 20 knots after midnight. Seas around 2 feet. Wave detail, west 2 feet at 3 seconds and southwest 1 foot at 6 seconds. For Sunday, west winds 10 to 15 knots with gusts up to 20 knots. Seas 2 to 3 feet. Wave detail, west 2 feet at 5 seconds. For Sunday night, west winds 15 to 20 knots with gusts up to 25 knots. Seas 2 to 4 feet, occasionally to 5 feet. Wave detail, southwest 4 feet at 5 seconds. A slight chance of showers and thunderstorms after midnight. And for Monday, northwest winds 15 to 20 knots, becoming west 10 to 15 knots in the afternoon. Seas 2 to 4 feet, occasionally to 5 feet. Wave detail, west 4 feet at 5 seconds. A chance of showers and thunderstorms in the morning. Tidal information, at the mouth of the Mobile River on Saturday, high tide at 8:46 a.m. Low tide at 9:38 p.m. At the mouth of the Mobile River on Sunday, high tide at 9:57 a.m. Low tide at 10:14 p.m. At Pensacola Bay on Saturday, high tide at 8:32 a.m. Low tide at 8:13 p.m. At Pensacola Bay on Sunday, high tide at 9:23 a.m. Low tide at 9:01 p.m. At the East Pass in Destin on Saturday, high tide at 7:59 a.m. Low tide at 7:39 p.m. At the East Pass in Destin on Sunday, high tide at 8:50 a.m. Low tide at 8:27 p.m. The following marine observations were made as of 5 p.m. Mobile Bay Coast Guard Station. Winds were south at 9 knots. Sea temperature 87 degrees. Air temperature 91 degrees. Weeks Bay, southwest winds at 2 knots. Air temperature was 89 degrees. Pensacola Bay. Sea temperature 88 degrees. Air temperature 89 degrees. The report from the east end of Dauphin Island was not available. Graham Bay, southwest winds at 10 knots. Air temperature was 87 degrees. And Pettiboy Island, southwest winds at 11 knots. Air temperature was 85 degrees. 12 miles south of Orange Beach, winds were west at 10 knots. Air temperature was 86 degrees. Gulf water temperature 86 degrees. Wave heights 1 foot, with a period of 6 seconds. 100 miles south of Destin. Winds were northwest at 6 knots. Air temperature 86 degrees. Wave heights 1 foot. Wave period 6 seconds. The following weather reports were made at 5 p.m. Pensacola International Airport, skies were mostly sunny. The temperature was 91 degrees, the dew point was 74, and the relative humidity was 57%. This produces a heat index of 100. The wind was south at 9 miles an hour. The pressure was 30.05 inches and steady. Pensacola Naval Air Station, skies were partly sunny. The temperature was 91 degrees, the dew point was 73, and the relative humidity was 55%. This produces a heat index of 99. The wind was southwest at 7 miles an hour. The pressure was 30.05 inches and steady. The Pensacola climate summary for this evening, as of 4 p.m., July 25, 2026. Today's high temperature was 94 degrees and the low 75 degrees. A trace of precipitation fell today, which brings the monthly total to 5.92 inches. The total precipitation for the year now stands at 27.55 inches. Sunset tonight is at 7:48 p.m. Sunrise tomorrow is at 6:03 a.m. Across the central Gulf Coast, Gulf Shores, sunny. Temperature was 90 degrees. Wind southwest at 12 miles an hour. Heat index was 100. The report from Milton was not available. Destin, mostly sunny. Temperature was 89 degrees. Wind southwest at 7 miles an hour. Heat index was 103. Mobile, partly sunny. Temperature was 92 degrees. Wind south at 10 miles an hour. Heat index was 104. Elsewhere, Hattiesburg, mostly sunny and 94. New Orleans, partly sunny and 92. Montgomery, mostly sunny and 88. Tallahassee, partly sunny and 90. And in Panama City, mostly sunny and 90. Here's your National Weather Service forecast. Tonight, mostly cloudy this evening, then clearing. Lows in the mid-70s. Southwest winds around 5 miles per hour. Sunday, mostly sunny. A slight chance of showers and thunderstorms in the afternoon. Highs in the mid-90s. Northwest winds 5 to 10 miles per hour. Chance of rain 20%. Heat index values up to 105. Sunday night, partly cloudy. Lows in the upper 70s. West winds 5 to 10 miles per hour. Monday, sunny. A slight chance of showers and thunderstorms in the afternoon. Humid with highs in the mid-90s. Northwest winds around 5 miles per hour. Chance of rain 20%. Heat index values up to 108. Monday night, partly cloudy in the evening, then becoming mostly clear. Humid with lows in the upper 70s. West winds around 5 miles per hour. Heat index values up to 107 early in the evening. Tuesday, sunny. Highs in the upper 90s. Heat index values up to 110. Tuesday night, partly cloudy in the evening, then clearing. Lows in the upper 70s. Heat index values up to 110 early in the evening. Wednesday, mostly sunny. A chance of showers and thunderstorms in the afternoon. Highs in the upper 90s. Chance of rain 40%. Heat index values up to 115. This is NOAA Weather Radio from the Mobile Pensacola National Weather Service. The current time is 6:11 p.m. Central Daylight Time. Here's your marine forecast. On the weather map, nearby high pressure will continue to promote mainly light winds and calm wave seas through tonight. Winds will become more established Sunday through midweek out of the west, averaging around 10 to 15 knots at times, but otherwise waves will remain calm light through the forecast period. On Perdido Bay, Pensacola Bay including Santa Rosa Sound, and Choctawhatchee Bay. For tonight, southwest winds 10 to 15 knots, becoming west 5 to 10 knots late this evening and overnight. Waves 1 foot or less. A moderate chop. For Sunday, west winds 5 to 10 knots, increasing to 10 to 15 knots with gusts up to 20 knots in the afternoon. Waves 1 foot or less. A moderate chop. A chance of showers and thunderstorms in the afternoon. For Sunday night, west winds 10 to 15 knots with gusts up to 20 knots, diminishing to 5 to 10 knots after midnight. Waves 1 foot or less. A moderate chop. And for Monday, west winds 5 to 10 knots. Waves 1 foot or less. Light chop. A slight chance of showers and thunderstorms in the afternoon. On Perdido Bay, Pensacola Bay including Santa Rosa Sound, and Choctawhatchee Bay. For tonight, west winds 5 to 10 knots. Waves 1 foot or less. Light chop. For Sunday, west winds 5 to 10 knots, increasing to 10 to 15 knots with gusts up to 20 knots in the afternoon. Waves 1 foot or less. A moderate chop. A slight chance of showers and thunderstorms in the afternoon. For Sunday night, west winds 10 to 15 knots with gusts up to 20 knots, diminishing to 5 to 10 knots after midnight. Waves 1 foot or less. A moderate chop. A slight chance of showers and thunderstorms in the evening. And for Monday, west winds 5 to 10 knots with gusts up to 20 knots. Waves 1 foot or less. Light chop. A slight chance of showers and thunderstorms in the afternoon. From the Okaloosa-Walton County line to Pascagoula, and out 20 nautical miles. For tonight, west winds 10 to 15 knots. Seas around 2 feet. Wave detail, southwest 2 feet at 4 seconds. For Sunday, west winds 10 to 15 knots, increasing to 15 to 20 knots with gusts up to 25 knots in the afternoon. Seas 2 to 3 feet. Wave detail, southwest 3 feet at 5 seconds. A slight chance of showers and thunderstorms in the afternoon. For Sunday night, west winds 15 to 20 knots, diminishing to 10 to 15 knots after midnight. Seas 2 to 3 feet. Wave detail, southwest 3 feet at 4 seconds. A slight chance of showers and thunderstorms after midnight. And for Monday, west winds 10 to 15 knots with gusts up to 20 knots. Seas 2 to 3 feet. Wave detail, southwest 3 feet at 5 seconds. A slight chance of showers and thunderstorms in the morning. From the Okaloosa-Walton County line to Pascagoula, from 20 to 60 nautical miles offshore. For tonight, west winds 5 to 10 knots, increasing to 10 to 15 knots with gusts up to 20 knots after midnight. Seas around 2 feet. Wave detail, west 2 feet at 3 seconds and southwest 1 foot at 6 seconds. For Sunday, west winds 10 to 15 knots with gusts up to 20 knots. Seas 2 to 3 feet. Wave detail, west 2 feet at 5 seconds. For Sunday night, west winds 15 to 20 knots with gusts up to 25 knots. Seas 2 to 4 feet, occasionally to 5 feet. Wave detail, southwest 4 feet at 5 seconds. A slight chance of showers and thunderstorms after midnight. And for Monday, northwest winds 15 to 20 knots, becoming west 10 to 15 knots in the afternoon. Seas 2 to 4 feet, occasionally to 5 feet. Wave detail, west 4 feet at 5 seconds. A chance of showers and thunderstorms in the morning. Tidal information, at the mouth of the Mobile River on Saturday, high tide at 8:46 a.m. Low tide at 9:38 p.m. At the mouth of the Mobile River on Sunday, high tide at 9:57 a.m. Low tide at 10:14 p.m. At Pensacola Bay on Saturday, high tide at 8:32 a.m. Low tide at 8:13 p.m. At Pensacola Bay on Sunday, high tide at 9:23 a.m. Low tide at 9:01 p.m. At the East Pass in Destin on Saturday, high tide at 7:59 a.m. Low tide at 7:39 p.m. At the East Pass in Destin on Sunday, high tide at 8:50 a.m. Low tide at 8:27 p.m. This is NOAA Weather Radio Station KEC 86 from Pensacola, Florida. 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The Tropical Weather Outlook. For the North Atlantic, Caribbean Sea and the Gulf of America, tropical cyclone formation is not expected during the next 7 days. The following marine observations were made as of 6 p.m. Mobile Bay Coast Guard Station. Winds were southwest at 5 knots. Sea temperature 87 degrees. Air temperature 90 degrees. Weeks Bay, south winds at 3 knots. Air temperature was 89 degrees. Pensacola Bay. Sea temperature 88 degrees. Air temperature 91 degrees. The report from the east end of Dauphin Island was not available. Graham Bay, southwest winds at 9 knots. Air temperature was 87 degrees. And Pettyboy Island, west winds at 10 knots. Air temperature was 85 degrees. 12 miles south of Orange Beach. Winds were west at 12 knots. Sea temperature 86 degrees. Air temperature 86 degrees. 100 miles south of Destin. Winds were northwest at 6 knots. Air temperature 86 degrees. The following weather reports were made at 6 p.m. Pensacola International Airport, skies were mostly sunny. The temperature was 91 degrees, the dew point was 73, and the relative humidity was 55%. This produces a heat index of 99. The wind was west at 12 miles an hour. The pressure was 30.04 inches and falling. Pensacola Naval Air Station, skies were mostly sunny. The temperature was 88 degrees, the dew point was 74, and the relative humidity was 63%. This produces a heat index of 96. The wind was southwest at 12 miles an hour. The pressure was 30.04 inches and falling. The Pensacola climate summary for this evening, as of 4 p.m., July 25, 2026. Today's high temperature was 94 degrees and the low 75 degrees. A trace of precipitation fell today, which brings the monthly total to 5.92 inches. The total precipitation for the year now stands at 27.55 inches. Sunset tonight is at 7:48 p.m. Sunrise tomorrow is at 6:03 a.m. Across the central Gulf Coast, the report from Milton was not available. Destin, mostly sunny. Temperature was 88 degrees. Wind variable at 7 miles an hour. heat index was 101. Mary Esther, mostly sunny. Temperature was 89 degrees. Wind southwest at 9 miles an hour. Heat index was 101. Mobile, partly sunny. Temperature was 90 degrees. Wind southwest at 10 miles an hour. Heat index was 100. Elsewhere, Hattiesburg, partly sunny and 93. New Orleans, partly sunny and 90. Montgomery, mostly sunny and 87. Tallahassee, cloudy and 89. And in Panama City, cloudy and 89. Here's your National Weather Service forecast. Tonight, mostly cloudy this evening, then clearing. Lows in the mid-70s. Southwest winds around 5 miles per hour. Sunday, mostly sunny. A slight chance of showers and thunderstorms in the afternoon. Highs in the mid-90s. Northwest winds 5 to 10 miles per hour. Chance of rain 20%. Heat index values up to 105. Sunday night, partly cloudy. Lows in the upper 70s. West winds 5 to 10 miles per hour. Monday, sunny. A slight chance of showers and thunderstorms in the afternoon. Humid with highs in the mid-90s. Northwest winds around 5 miles per hour. Chance of rain 20%. Heat index values up to 108. Monday night, partly cloudy in the evening, then becoming mostly clear. Humid with lows in the upper 70s. West winds around 5 miles per hour. Heat index values up to 107 early in the evening. Tuesday, sunny. Highs in the upper 90s. Heat index values up to 110. Tuesday night, partly cloudy in the evening, then clearing. Lows in the upper 70s. Heat index values up to 110 early in the evening. Wednesday, mostly sunny. A chance of showers and thunderstorms in the afternoon. Highs in the upper 90s. Chance of rain 40%. Heat index values up to 115. 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The current time is 6:22 p.m. Central Daylight Time. Here's your marine forecast. On the weather map, nearby high pressure will continue to promote mainly light winds and calm wave seas through tonight. Winds will become more established Sunday through midweek out of the west, averaging around 10 to 15 knots at times, but otherwise waves will remain calm light through the forecast period. On Perdido Bay, Pensacola Bay including Santa Rosa Sound, and Choctaw-Hatchie Bay. For tonight, southwest winds 10 to 15 knots, becoming west 5 to 10 knots late this evening and overnight. Waves 1 foot or less. A moderate chop. For Sunday, west winds 5 to 10 knots, increasing to 10 to 15 knots with gusts up to 20 knots in the afternoon. Waves 1 foot or less. A moderate chop. A chance of showers and thunderstorms in the afternoon. For Sunday night, west winds 10 to 15 knots with gusts up to 20 knots, diminishing to 5 to 10 knots after midnight. Waves 1 foot or less. A moderate chop. And for Monday, west winds 5 to 10 knots. Waves 1 foot or less. Light chop. A slight chance of showers and thunderstorms in the afternoon. On Perdido Bay, Pensacola Bay including Santa Rosa Sound, and Choctaw-Hatchie Bay. For tonight, west winds 5 to 10 knots. Waves 1 foot or less. Light chop. For Sunday, west winds 5 to 10 knots, increasing to 10 to 15 knots with gusts up to 20 knots in the afternoon. Waves 1 foot or less. A moderate chop. A slight chance of showers and thunderstorms in the afternoon. For Sunday night, west winds 10 to 15 knots with gusts up to 20 knots, diminishing to 5 to 10 knots after midnight. Waves 1 foot or less. A moderate chop. A slight chance of showers and thunderstorms in the evening. And for Monday, west winds 5 to 10 knots with gusts up to 20 knots. Waves 1 foot or less. Light chop. A slight chance of showers and thunderstorms in the afternoon. from the Okaloosa-Walton County line to Pascagoula, and out 20 nautical miles. For tonight, west winds 10 to 15 knots. Seas around

southwest 3 feet at 4 seconds. A slight chance of showers and thunderstorms after midnight. And for Monday, west winds 10 to 15 knots with gusts up to 20 knots. Seas 2 to 3 feet. Wave detail, southwest 3 feet at 5 seconds. A slight chance of showers and thunderstorms in the morning. From the Okaloosa-Walton County line to Pascagoula, from 20 to 60 nautical miles offshore. For tonight, west winds 5 to 10 knots, increasing to 10 to 15 knots with gusts up to 20 knots after midnight. Seas around 2 feet. Wave detail, west 2 feet at 3 seconds and southwest 1 foot at 6 seconds. For Sunday, west winds 10 to 15 knots with gusts up to 20 knots. Seas 2 to 3 feet. Wave detail, west 2 feet at 5 seconds. For Sunday night, west winds 15 to 20 knots with gusts up to 25 knots. Seas 2 to 4 feet, occasionally to 5 feet. Wave detail, southwest 4 feet at 5 seconds. A slight chance of showers and thunderstorms after midnight. And for Monday, northwest winds 15 to 20 knots, becoming west 10 to 15 knots in the afternoon. Seas 2 to 4 feet, occasionally to 5 feet. Wave detail, west 4 feet at 5 seconds. A chance of showers and thunderstorms in the morning. Tidal information, at the mouth of the Mobile River on Saturday, high tide at 8:46 a.m. Low tide at 9:38 p.m. At the mouth of the Mobile River on Sunday, high tide at 9:57 a.m. Low tide at 10:14 p.m. At Pensacola Bay on Saturday, high tide at 8:32 a.m. Low tide at 8:13 p.m. At Pensacola Bay on Sunday, high tide at 9:23 a.m. Low tide at 9:01 p.m. At the East Pass in Destin on Saturday, high tide at 7:59 a.m. Low tide at 7:39 p.m. At the East Pass in Destin on Sunday, high tide at 8:50 a.m. Low tide at 8:27 p.m. The following marine observations were made as of 6 p.m. Mobile Bay Coast Guard Station. Winds were southwest at 5 knots. Sea temperature 87 degrees. Air temperature 90 degrees. Weeks Bay, south winds at 3 knots. Air temperature was 89 degrees. Pensacola Bay. Sea temperature 88 degrees. Air temperature 91 degrees. The report from the east end of Dauphin Island was not available. Graham Bay, southwest winds at 9 knots. Air temperature was 87 degrees. And Pettyboy Island, west winds at 10 knots. Air temperature was 85 degrees. 12 miles south of Orange Beach. Winds were west at 12 knots. Sea temperature 86 degrees. Air temperature 86 degrees. 100 miles south of Destin. Winds were northwest at 6 knots. Air temperature 86 degrees. The following weather reports were made at 6 p.m. Pensacola International Airport, skies were mostly sunny. The temperature was 91 degrees, the dew point was 73, and the relative humidity was 55%. This produces a heat index of 99. The wind was west at 12 miles an hour. The pressure was 30.04 inches and falling. Pensacola Naval Air Station, skies were mostly sunny. The temperature was 88 degrees, the dew point was 74, and the relative humidity was 63%. This produces a heat index of 96. The wind was southwest at 12 miles an hour. The pressure was 30.04 inches and falling. The Pensacola climate summary for this evening, as of 4 p.m., July 25, 2026. Today's high temperature was 94 degrees and the low 75 degrees. A trace of precipitation fell today, which brings the monthly total to 5.92 inches. The total precipitation for the year now stands at 27.55 inches. Sunset tonight is at 7:48 p.m. Sunrise tomorrow is at 6:03 a.m. Across the central Gulf Coast, the report from Milton was not available. Destin, mostly sunny. Temperature was 88 degrees.

0: Wind variable at 7 miles an hour. Heat index was 101. Mary Esther, mostly sunny. Temperature was 89 degrees. Wind southwest at 9 miles an hour. Heat index was 101. Mobile, partly sunny. Temperature was 90 degrees. Wind southwest at 10 miles an hour. Heat index was 100. Elsewhere, Hattiesburg, partly sunny and 93. New Orleans, partly sunny and 90. Montgomery, mostly sunny and 87. Tallahassee, cloudy and 89. And at Panama City, cloudy and 89. Here's your National Weather Service forecast. Tonight, mostly cloudy this evening, then clearing. Lows in the mid-70s. Southwest winds around 5 miles per hour. Sunday, mostly sunny. A slight chance of showers and thunderstorms in the afternoon. Highs in the mid-90s. Northwest winds 5 to 10 miles per hour. Chance of rain 20%. Heat index values up to 105. Sunday night, partly cloudy. Lows in the upper 70s. West winds 5 to 10 miles per hour. Monday, sunny. A slight chance of showers and thunderstorms in the afternoon. Humid with highs in the mid-90s. Northwest winds around 5 miles per hour. Chance of rain 20%. Heat index values up to 108. Monday night, partly cloudy in the evening, then becoming mostly clear. Humid with lows in the upper 70s. West winds around 5 miles per hour. Heat index values up to 107 early in the evening. Tuesday, sunny. Highs in the upper 90s. Heat index values up to 110. Tuesday night, partly cloudy in the evening, then clearing. Lows in the upper 70s. Heat index values up to 110 early in the evening. Wednesday, mostly sunny. A chance of showers and thunderstorms in the afternoon. Highs in the upper 90s. Chance of rain 40%. Heat index values up to 115. 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The current time is 6:33 p.m. Central Daylight Time. Here's your marine forecast. On the weather map, nearby high pressure will continue to promote mainly light winds and calm wave seas through tonight. Winds will become more established Sunday through midweek out of the west, averaging around 10 to 15 knots at times, but otherwise waves will remain calm light through the forecast period. On Perdido Bay, Pensacola Bay including Santa Rosa Sound, and Choctawhatchee Bay. For tonight, southwest winds 10 to 15 knots, becoming west 5 to 10 knots late this evening and overnight. Waves 1 foot or less. A moderate chop. For Sunday, west winds 5 to 10 knots, increasing to 10 to 15 knots with gusts up to 20 knots in the afternoon. Waves 1 foot or less. A moderate chop. A chance of showers and thunderstorms in the afternoon. For Sunday night, west winds 10 to 15 knots with gusts up to 20 knots, diminishing to 5 to 10 knots after midnight. Waves 1 foot or less. A moderate chop. And for Monday, west winds 5 to 10 knots. Waves 1 foot or less. Light chop. A slight chance of showers and thunderstorms in the afternoon. On Perdido Bay, Pensacola Bay including Santa Rosa Sound, and Choctawhatchee Bay. For tonight, west winds 5 to 10 knots. Waves 1 foot or less. Light chop. For Sunday, west winds 5 to 10 knots, increasing to 10 to 15 knots with gusts up to 20 knots in the afternoon. Waves 1 foot or less. A moderate chop. A slight chance of showers and thunderstorms in the afternoon. For Sunday night, west winds 10 to 15 knots with gusts up to 20 knots, diminishing to 5 to 10 knots after midnight. Waves 1 foot or less. A moderate chop. A slight chance of showers and thunderstorms in the evening. And for Monday, west winds 5 to 10 knots with gusts up to 20 knots. Waves 1 foot or less. Light chop. A slight chance of showers and thunderstorms in the afternoon. from the Okaloosa-Walton County line to Pascagoula, and out 20 nautical miles. For tonight, west winds 10 to 15 knots. Seas around 2 feet. Wave detail, southwest 2 feet at 4 seconds. For Sunday, west winds 10 to 15 knots, increasing to 15 to 20 knots with gusts up to 25 knots in the afternoon. Seas 2 to 3 feet. Wave detail, southwest 3 feet at 5 seconds. A slight chance of showers and thunderstorms in the afternoon. For Sunday night, west winds 15 to 20 knots, diminishing to 10 to 15 knots after midnight. Seas 2 to 3 feet. Wave detail, southwest 3 feet at 4 seconds. A slight chance of showers and thunderstorms after midnight. And for Monday, west winds 10 to 15 knots with gusts up to 20 knots. Seas 2 to 3 feet. Wave detail, southwest 3 feet at 5 seconds. A slight chance of showers and thunderstorms in the morning. From the Okaloosa-Walton County line to Pascagoula, from 20 to 60 nautical miles offshore. For tonight, west winds 5 to 10 knots, increasing to 10 to 15 knots with gusts up to 20 knots after midnight. Seas around 2 feet. Wave detail, west 2 feet at 3 seconds and southwest 1 foot at 6 seconds. For Sunday, west winds 10 to 15 knots with gusts up to 20 knots. Seas 2 to 3 feet. Wave detail, west 2 feet at 5 seconds. For Sunday night, west winds 15 to 20 knots with gusts up to 25 knots. Seas 2 to 4 feet, occasionally to 5 feet. Wave detail, southwest 4 feet at 5 seconds. A slight chance of showers and thunderstorms after midnight. And for Monday, northwest winds 15 to 20 knots, becoming west 10 to 15 knots in the afternoon. Seas 2 to 4 feet, occasionally to 5 feet. Wave detail, west 4 feet at 5 seconds. A chance of showers and thunderstorms in the morning. Tidal information, at the mouth of the Mobile River on Saturday, high tide at 8:46 a.m. Low tide at 9:38 p.m. At the mouth of the Mobile River on Sunday, high tide at 9:57 a.m. Low tide at 10:14 p.m. At Pensacola Bay on Saturday, high tide at 8:32 a.m. Low tide at 8:13 p.m. At Pensacola Bay on Sunday, high tide at 9:23 a.m. Low tide at 9:01 p.m. At the East Pass in Destin on Saturday, high tide at 7:59 a.m. Low tide at 7:39 p.m. At the East Pass in Destin on Sunday, high tide at 8:50 a.m. Low tide at 8:27 p.m. The following marine observations were made as of 6 p.m. Mobile Bay Coast Guard Station. Winds were southwest at 5 knots. Sea temperature 87 degrees. Air temperature 90 degrees. Weeks Bay, south winds at 3 knots. Air temperature was 89 degrees. Pensacola Bay. Sea temperature 88 degrees. Air temperature 91 degrees. The report from the east end of Dauphin Island was not available. Graham Bay, southwest winds at 9 knots. Air temperature was 87 degrees. And Pettiboy Island, west winds at 10 knots. Air temperature was 85 degrees. 12 miles south of Orange Beach. Winds were west at 12 knots. Sea temperature 86 degrees. Air temperature 86 degrees. 100 miles south of Destin. Winds were northwest at 6 knots. Air temperature 86 degrees. The following weather reports were made at 6 p.m. Pensacola International Airport, skies were mostly sunny. The temperature was 91 degrees, the dew point was 73, and the relative humidity was 55%. This produces a heat index of 99. The wind was west at 12 miles an hour. The pressure was 30.04 inches and falling. Pensacola Naval Air Station, skies were mostly sunny. The temperature was 88 degrees, the dew point was 74, and the relative humidity was 63%. This produces a heat index of 96. The wind was southwest at 12 miles an hour. The pressure was 30.04 inches and falling. The Pensacola climate summary for this evening, as of 4 p.m., July 25, 2026. Today's high temperature was 94 degrees and the low 75 degrees. A trace of precipitation fell today, which brings the monthly total to 5.92 inches. The total precipitation for the year now stands at 27.55 inches. Sunset tonight is at 7:48 p.m. Sunrise tomorrow is at 6:03 a.m. Across the central Gulf Coast, the report from Milton was not available. Destin, mostly sunny. Temperature was 88 degrees. Wind variable at 7 miles an hour. Heat index was 101. Mary Esther, mostly sunny. Temperature was 89 degrees. Wind southwest at 9 miles an hour. Heat index was 101. Mobile, partly sunny. Temperature was 90 degrees. Wind southwest at 10 miles an hour. Heat index was 100. Elsewhere, Hattiesburg, partly sunny and 93. New Orleans, partly sunny and 90. Montgomery, mostly sunny and 87. Tallahassee, cloudy and 89. And in Panama City, cloudy and 89. Here's your National Weather Service forecast. Tonight, mostly cloudy this evening, then clearing. Lows in the mid-70s. Southwest winds around 5 miles per hour. Sunday, mostly sunny. A slight chance of showers and thunderstorms in the afternoon. Highs in the mid-90s. Northwest winds 5 to 10 miles per hour. Chance of rain 20%. Heat index values up to 105. Sunday night, partly cloudy. Lows in the upper 70s. West winds 5 to 10 miles per hour. Monday, sunny. A slight chance of showers and thunderstorms in the afternoon. Humid with highs in the mid-90s. Northwest winds around 5 miles per hour. Chance of rain 20%. Heat index values up to 108. Monday night, partly cloudy in the evening, then becoming mostly clear. Humid with lows in the upper 70s. West winds around 5 miles per hour. Heat index values up to 107 early in the evening. Tuesday, sunny. Highs in the upper 90s. Heat index values up to 110. Tuesday night, partly cloudy in the evening, then clearing. Lows in the upper 70s. Heat index values up to 110 early in the evening. Wednesday, mostly sunny. A chance of showers and thunderstorms in the afternoon. Highs in the upper 90s. Chance of rain 40%. Heat index values up to 115. 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The current time is 6:44 p.m. Central Daylight Time. Here's your marine forecast. On the weather map, nearby high pressure will continue to promote mainly light winds and calm wave seas through tonight. Winds will become more established Sunday through midweek out of the west, averaging around 10 to 15 knots at times, but otherwise waves will remain calm light through the forecast period. On Perdido Bay, Pensacola Bay including Santa Rosa Sound, and Choctaw Hatchie Bay. For tonight, southwest winds 10 to 15 knots, becoming west 5 to 10 knots late this evening and overnight. Waves 1 foot or less. A moderate chop. For Sunday, west winds 5 to 10 knots, increasing to 10 to 15 knots with gusts up to 20 knots in the afternoon. Waves 1 foot or less. A moderate chop. A chance of showers and thunderstorms in the afternoon. For Sunday night, west winds 10 to 15 knots with gusts up to 20 knots, diminishing to 5 to 10 knots after midnight. Waves 1 foot or less. A moderate chop. And for Monday, west winds 5 to 10 knots. Waves 1 foot or less. Light chop. A slight chance of showers and thunderstorms in the afternoon. On Perdido Bay, Pensacola Bay including Santa Rosa Sound, and Choctaw Hatchie Bay. For tonight, west winds 5 to 10 knots. waves 1 foot or less. Light chop. For Sunday, west winds 5 to 10 knots, increasing to 10 to 15 knots with gusts up to 20 knots in the afternoon. Waves 1 foot or less. A moderate chop. A slight chance of showers and thunderstorms in the afternoon. For Sunday night, west winds 10 to 15 knots with gusts up to 20 knots, diminishing to 5 to 10 knots after midnight. Waves 1 foot or less. A moderate chop. A slight chance of showers and thunderstorms in the evening. And for Monday, west winds 5 to 10 knots with gusts up to 20 knots. Waves 1 foot or less. Light chop. A slight chance of showers and thunderstorms in the afternoon. From the Okaloosa-Walton County line to Pascagoula, and out 20 nautical miles. For tonight, west winds 10 to 15 knots. Seas around 2 feet. Wave detail, southwest 2 feet at 4 seconds. For Sunday, west winds 10 to 15 knots, increasing to 15 to 20 knots with gusts up to 25 knots in the afternoon. Seas 2 to 3 feet. Wave detail, southwest 3 feet at 5 seconds. A slight chance of showers and thunderstorms in the afternoon. For Sunday night, west winds 15 to 20 knots, diminishing to 10 to 15 knots after midnight. Seas 2 to 3 feet. Wave detail, southwest 3 feet at 4 seconds. A slight chance of showers and thunderstorms after midnight. And for Monday, west winds 10 to 15 knots with gusts up to 20 knots. Seas 2 to 3 feet. Wave detail, southwest 3 feet at 5 seconds. A slight chance of showers and thunderstorms in the morning. From the Okaloosa-Walton County line to Pascagoula, from 20 to 60 nautical miles offshore. For tonight, west winds 5 to 10 knots, increasing to 10 to 15 knots with gusts up to 20 knots after midnight. Seas around 2 feet. Wave detail, west 2 feet at 3 seconds and southwest 1 foot at 6 seconds. For Sunday, west winds 10 to 15 knots with gusts up to 20 knots. Seas 2 to 3 feet. Wave detail, west 2 feet at 5 seconds. For Sunday night, west winds 15 to 20 knots with gusts up to 25 knots. Seas 2 to 4 feet, occasionally to 5 feet. Wave detail, southwest 4 feet at 5 seconds. A slight chance of showers and thunderstorms after midnight. And for Monday, northwest winds 15 to 20 knots, becoming west 10 to 15 knots in the afternoon. Seas 2 to 4 feet, occasionally to 5 feet. Wave detail, west 4 feet at 5 seconds. A chance of showers and thunderstorms in the morning. 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The Tropical Weather Outlook. For the North Atlantic, Caribbean Sea and the Gulf of America, tropical cyclone formation is not expected during the next 7 days. Tidal information, at the mouth of the Mobile River on Saturday, high tide at 8:46 a.m. Low tide at 9:38 p.m. At the mouth of the Mobile River on Sunday, high tide at 9:57 a.m. Low tide at 10:14 p.m. At Pensacola Bay on Saturday, high tide at 8:32 a.m. Low tide at 8:13 p.m. At Pensacola Bay on Sunday, high tide at 9:23 a.m. Low tide at 9:01 p.m. At the East Pass in Destin on Saturday, high tide at 7:59 a.m. Low tide at 7:39 p.m. At the East Pass in Destin on Sunday, high tide at 8:50 a.m. Low tide at 8:27 p.m. The following marine observations were made as of 6 p.m. Mobile Bay Coast Guard Station. Winds were southwest at 5 knots. Sea temperature 87 degrees. Air temperature 90 degrees. Weeks Bay, south winds at 3 knots. Air temperature was 89 degrees. Pensacola Bay. Sea temperature 88 degrees. Air temperature 91 degrees. The report from the east end of Dauphin Island was not available. Grand Bay, southwest winds at 9 knots. Air temperature was 87 degrees. And Pettiboy Island, west winds at 10 knots. Air temperature was 85 degrees. 12 miles south of Orange Beach. Winds were west at 12 knots. Sea temperature 86 degrees. Air temperature 86 degrees. 100 miles south of Destin. Winds were northwest at 6 knots. Air temperature 86 degrees. The following weather reports were made at 6 p.m. Pensacola International Airport, skies were mostly sunny. The temperature was 91 degrees, the dew point was 73, and the relative humidity was 55%. This produces a heat index of 99. The wind was west at 12 miles an hour. The pressure was 30.04 inches and falling. Pensacola Naval Air Station, skies were mostly sunny. The temperature was 88 degrees, the dew point was 74, and the relative humidity was 63%. This produces a heat index of 96. The wind was southwest at 12 miles an hour. The pressure was 30.04 inches and falling. The Pensacola climate summary for this evening, as of 4 p.m., July 25, 2026. Today's high temperature was 94 degrees and the low 75 degrees. A trace of precipitation fell today, which brings the monthly total to 5.92 inches. The total precipitation for the year now stands at 27.55 inches. Sunset tonight is at 7:48 p.m. Sunrise tomorrow is at 6:03 a.m. Across the central Gulf Coast, the report from Milton was not available. Destin, mostly sunny. Temperature was 88 degrees. Wind variable at 7 miles an hour. Heat index was 101. Mary Esther, mostly sunny. Temperature was 89 degrees. Wind southwest at 9 miles an hour. Heat index was 101. Mobile, partly sunny. Temperature was 90 degrees. Wind southwest at 10 miles an hour. Heat index was 100. Elsewhere, Hattiesburg, partly sunny and 93. New Orleans, partly sunny and 90. Montgomery, mostly sunny and 87. Tallahassee, cloudy and 89. And at Panama City, cloudy and 89. Here's your National Weather Service forecast. Tonight, mostly cloudy this evening, then clearing. Lows in the mid-70s. Southwest winds around 5 miles per hour. Sunday, mostly sunny. A slight chance of showers and thunderstorms in the afternoon. Highs in the mid-90s. Northwest winds 5 to 10 miles per hour. Chance of rain 20%. Heat index values up to 105. Sunday night, partly cloudy. Lows in the upper 70s. West winds 5 to 10 miles per hour. Monday, sunny. A slight chance of showers and thunderstorms in the afternoon. Humid with highs in the mid-90s. Northwest winds around 5 miles per hour. Chance of rain 20%. Heat index values up to 108. Monday night, partly cloudy in the evening, then becoming mostly clear. Humid with lows in the upper 70s. West winds around 5 miles per hour. Heat index values up to 107 early in the evening. Tuesday, sunny. Highs in the upper 90s. Heat index values up to 110. Tuesday night, partly cloudy in the evening, then clearing. Lows in the upper 70s. Heat index values up to 110 early in the evening. Wednesday, mostly sunny. A chance of showers and thunderstorms in the afternoon. Highs in the upper 90s. Chance of rain 40%. Heat index values up to 115. 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The current time is 6:55 p.m. Central Daylight Time. Here's your marine forecast. On the weather map, nearby high pressure will continue to promote mainly light winds and calm wave seas through tonight. Winds will become more established Sunday through midweek out of the west, averaging around 10 to 15 knots at times, but otherwise waves will remain calm light through the forecast period. On Perdido Bay, Pensacola Bay including Santa Rosa Sound, and Choctaw Hatchie Bay. For tonight, southwest winds 10 to 15 knots, becoming west 5 to 10 knots late this evening and overnight. Waves 1 foot or less. A moderate chop. For Sunday, west winds 5 to 10 knots, increasing to 10 to 15 knots with gusts up to 20 knots in the afternoon. Waves 1 foot or less. A moderate chop. A chance of showers and thunderstorms in the afternoon. For Sunday night, west winds 10 to 15 knots with gusts up to 20 knots, diminishing to 5 to 10 knots after midnight. Waves 1 foot or less. A moderate chop. And for Monday, west winds 5 to 10 knots. Waves 1 foot or less. Light chop. A slight chance of showers and thunderstorms in the afternoon. On Perdido Bay, Pensacola Bay including Santa Rosa Sound, and Choctaw Hatchie Bay. For tonight, west winds 5 to 10 knots. Waves 1 foot or less. Light chop. For Sunday, west winds 5 to 10 knots, increasing to 10 to 15 knots with gusts up to 20 knots in the afternoon. Waves 1 foot or less. A moderate chop. A slight chance of showers and thunderstorms in the afternoon. For Sunday night, west winds 10 to 15 knots with gusts up to 20 knots, diminishing to 5 to 10 knots after midnight. Waves 1 foot or less. A moderate chop. A slight chance of showers and thunderstorms in the evening. And for Monday, west winds 5 to 10 knots with gusts up to 20 knots. Waves 1 foot or less. Light chop. A slight chance of showers and thunderstorms in the afternoon. From the Okaloosa-Walton County line to Pascagoula, and out 20 nautical miles. For tonight, west winds 10 to 15 knots. Seas around 2 feet. Wave detail, southwest 2 feet at 4 seconds. For Sunday, west winds 10 to 15 knots, increasing to 15 to 20 knots with gusts up to 25 knots in the afternoon. Seas 2 to 3 feet. Wave detail, southwest 3 feet at 5 seconds. A slight chance of showers and thunderstorms in the afternoon. For Sunday night, west winds 15 to 20 knots, diminishing to 10 to 15 knots after midnight. Seas 2 to 3 feet. Wave detail, southwest 3 feet at 4 seconds. A slight chance of showers and thunderstorms after midnight. And for Monday, west winds 10 to 15 knots with gusts up to 20 knots. Seas 2 to 3 feet. Wave detail, southwest 3 feet at 5 seconds. A slight chance of showers and thunderstorms in the morning. From the Okaloosa-Walton County line to Pascagoula, from 20 to 60 nautical miles offshore. For tonight, west winds 5 to 10 knots, increasing to 10 to 15 knots with gusts up to 20 knots after midnight. Seas around 2 feet. Wave detail, west 2 feet at 3 seconds and southwest 1 foot at 6 seconds. For Sunday, west winds 10 to 15 knots with gusts up to 20 knots. Seas 2 to 3 feet.
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0: At 5 seconds. A slight chance of showers and thunderstorms after midnight. And for Monday, northwest winds 15 to 20 knots, becoming west 10 to 15 knots in the afternoon. Seas 2 to 4 feet, occasionally to 5 feet. Wave detail, west 4 feet at 5 seconds. A chance of showers and thunderstorms in the morning. Tidal information, at the mouth of the Mobile River on Saturday, high tide at 8:46 a.m. Low tide at 9:38 p.m. At the mouth of the Mobile River on Sunday, high tide at 9:57 a.m. Low tide at 10:14 p.m. At Pensacola Bay on Saturday, high tide at 8:32 a.m. Low tide at 8:13 p.m. At Pensacola Bay on Sunday, High tide at 9:23 a.m. Low tide at 9:01 p.m. At the East Pass in Destin on Saturday,